0: To Peel Regional Police. And a shooting at a California Islamic center has left five people dead, including two shooters.
1: The Jays trail the Yankees after three in the Bronx. Philippe Deneau opens the scoring for the Habs in Game 7. The Victoire and the Charge are scoreless after 40 minutes. Sports at 15.
0: 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Traffic and weather together on the ones. It's Brendan Lang.
2: This report is brought to you by your Advocates Realty. So no problems right now on your major highways and just a few spots with some volume delays. The one problem that we were looking at has cleared up westbound QEW west of Dorval. The right lane, it was shut down there very briefly because of a stalled vehicle, but that car is now gone. MTO gone as well. All lanes live and traffic's moving well on the westbound QEW. A slight delay right now because of volume on the southbound DVP from the 401 to south of Lawrence. If you're headed Toronto bound on the QEW, it's actually moving pretty slowly right now from the downside of the Burlington Skyway to Fairview. So pack your patience through that stretch. Again, it's just volume through there. No problems reported in the area. Also, a bit of a slow go right now on the eastbound QEW from Bronte to east of Dorval. 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With the forecast, meteorologist Eric Smith.
3: It's going to continue to feel like summer through the evening hours, and that chance of thunderstorms and rain showers through the late evening is still possible. Fog developing as well, so just a heads up if you're driving through the overnight. Low of 20 degrees, so it's still warm, and then Tuesday, it's going to be a little unstable, with a chance of showers and thunderstorms throughout the day, and a high of 29, feeling like 35. Your low tonight is 20.
0: 27 right now, feels like 30 degrees with the humidity and a partly cloudy sky. 680 News Time, 802. A TTC electrical workers' strike has been avoided. A tentative deal has been reached between the TTC and CUPE Local 2, which represents more than 700 of the skilled tradespeople. In a statement on their website, CEO Mandeep Lalee says the agreement recognizes the importance of the workers and aligns them with industry standards. The agreement still needs to be ratified by the union membership and the TTC board. For fans of hot summers, it really is the perfect end to the long weekend. We have clear skies most of the day, still mostly clear now, and we hit a high of 30 degrees, and it still feels like 30 degrees now across most of the GTA. So maybe that's enjoyable for you. Maybe you're like me, you think it's far too hot, but regardless, Environment Canada has put a heat warning in place for us. It's the first of the season, so let's go to City Zofia Ba, who's having fun at the beach with all things sun, but also some tips on how to stay cool.
4: Everyone's spirits are up right now. I feel like I can high-five everybody, because you know what one word comes to mind when I see this type of weather? Finally, okay? We've been struggling with these temperatures. A couple of folks that are here enjoying the weather here at Asbridge's Bay. Tell me about this. How are you enjoying this weather and this Victoria Day so far?
5: Absolutely loving it. Every minute of it. The breeze is absolutely beautiful. It feels fantastic. She's so excited. We're excited to make sandcastles.
4: Yes. So along with the energy, of course, that people are having right now, we also know that the city has activated its heat relief strategy. One of the things that you can do to help cool off is, of course, coming to the beach as well. Now, we also know that there's more than 380 park water fountains, just over 200 park washrooms available for everyone to be able to access. There's also going to be mobile water trailers that are going to be available at Nathan Phillips Square, Mel Lastman Square, East York, and over at Etobicoke Civic Center. There's also cooling spaces that are going to be open throughout the heat season.
0: The shorts and t-shirts weather will continue tomorrow with an expected high of 29. And of course, it just wouldn't be the Victoria Day long weekend without fireworks. Thousands are expected to head down to Ashbridge's Bay for their display, set to go at 10 tonight. And with a large crowd, Toronto police say they're ready to keep you safe while you enjoy the light show.
6: Well, the good thing is we've already planned for a large amount of people to come here, so we could scale up or down based on, you know, the operational needs on any given day. If it's beyond the resources that, let's say, we've planned for, then we have like our duty operations center that we'd be able to tap into and say, hey, you know, our numbers, we could use some assistance in this area, and then we could deploy additional resources from neighboring divisions or other assets.
0: Road closures will be going into effect starting at 9 p.m., and there's very limited parking. So with so many people from the city, the GTA, and further afield joining you at the fireworks show, you might want to take transit to avoid the roads. So we bring in Samantha Teesey with the TTC's Transit Control with more on how they're ramping up service to help you get there safely.
7: We are adding extra service to Line 2, Bloor Danforth, as well as bus and streetcar routes through that area to get you traveling there. Now, we are also extending bus service on the 22 Coxwell route, and those buses are running south along Coxwell Foxwell and east along Lakeshore, getting you close.

0: Officers are facing serious charges stemming from an incident in Spain. The officers were on vacation in Barcelona at the time of the allegations, but details of what those charges are have not been released. One of the officers is back in Canada and was suspended from duty upon arrival. The other two are due to arrive back in the coming days and will be charged upon their return. Because the alleged offenses happened when the officers were off duty, the Toronto Police Association will not be releasing any other details. Toronto police are investigating two sexual assaults near Yonge and St. Clair Friday afternoon. Police say a man approached and sexually assaulted one victim around 4:15, then targeted another nearby about 90 minutes later. The victims don't know each other. Suspect is being described as between 5'8" and 5'10", with a heavy build and dark-colored braided hair. He was wearing a black hoodie, black pants, and brown and black shoes the last time he was seen. You can find a picture of him on Toronto Police's website. 680 News Time, 807. Stateside, an active shooter opened fire at a San Diego mosque today. On the same campus is the Al-Rashid School, which teaches children ages 5 and up. In a press conference, San Diego Police Chief Scott Wall said 5 people were killed.
1: How many total deceased? So we have our 2 suspects that are deceased. We have 3 victims at the Islamic Center. All 3 are adults, for a total of 5 people that are deceased related to this incident.
0: Wall adds the suspects are believed to be 17 and 19 years old and appeared to have died from self-inflicted wounds. He adds one of the victims is a security guard and gives security at the Islamic Center credit for preventing the casualties from being much worse. And the U.S. has put countervailing duties on fresh mushrooms grown in Canada following a U.S. Department of Commerce investigation, which a Canadian industry has called deeply flawed. Lisa Laporte with the Canadian Press tells us more.
2: The change posted in the Federal Register Monday will slap most fresh mushrooms with tariffs of 2.84%. Separate anti-dumping duties are expected to be added later this month. The preliminary commerce investigation says Canadian mushroom producers received unfair government subsidies.
0: Mushroom Canada CEO Ryan Koslake said last week that Canadian growers haven't engaged in unfair trade practices. Coming up, traffic and weather, and we'll check the price at the pumps. 680 News Time, 808.
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0: 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Enpro predicts the price won't change at midnight, holding at $1.92.9 a liter at most GTA stations. 680 News Time, 809. And that means it's time for Cottage Country traffic on the nines with Justin Pierce.
4: Well, this report is brought to you by Wayne's Auto Group. Delays on the westbound 401 just west of Colborne to west of Grafton through the gully moving fairly well and through Coburg and Port Hope. Not seeing any slowdowns through there, but there are delays farther west on the approach to Brock Street to approaching Salem. And then on the southbound 400, more delays in Barrie, but just through Dunlop. With Cottage Country traffic on the nines, I'm Justin Pierce.
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0: 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Traffic and weather together on the ones. It's Brendan Lang.
12: Thank you very much, Dylan. This report is brought to you by Diamond and Diamond Lawyers. So right now, just some volume delays. No problems on your major highways here within the GTA right now. If you are headed on the southbound DVP, it's slow from the 401 to south of Lawrence, eastbound.

0: On the Toronto bound, or rather Toronto pound on the QEW from the downside of the Burlington Skyway to Fairview. It's still moving pretty slowly through there, and eastbound on the QEW from east of Trafalgar to approaching Ford Drive. Also a little bit of a slowdown through that stretch as well. And now if you're traveling eastbound on the 401, very slight delays from east of the Allen to approaching Yonge in the Express. Again, no other issues right now. There's some long-term construction on the northbound DVP 404 north of Bloomington. The right lane, it's blocked, and it's because of long-term construction, and that's bridge repairs that are ongoing. You paid for your disability benefits, and now the insurance company says no. Call Diamond & Diamond, Canada's largest injury law firm with over $1 billion in settlements. 1-800-567-HURT. With the forecast, here's meteorologist Eric Smith.
1: The chance of thunderstorms and rain showers does continue into the late evening hours, and it's going to be warm too. Low of 20 degrees overnight with some fog developing, and then Tuesday, high of 29 degrees, feeling like 35 as is the second day of this heat warning. So stay inside, stay cool, as there's a risk of thunderstorms and rain throughout the day. Low of 10 overnight as a cold front moves through, then Wednesday, high of 15 and some morning rain with that cold front. The low tonight is 20.
2: We're at 27 right now, but it feels like 30 still in Toronto with a partly cloudy sky. 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
2: It's a partly cloudy sky, 27 degrees, feels like 30 with the humidity right now in Toronto. Good evening to you. I'm Dylan McGuire. Here are the top stories this hour. The TTC and more than 700 of its electrical workers have reached a deal to avoid a strike after two negotiation extensions over the long weekend. It does still need to be ratified by the union and the TTC board. It's the last day of this Victoria Day long weekend, and that means it's your very last chance to get out and enjoy this holiday Monday. And what better way than by attending the 10 p.m. fireworks at Ash Bridges Bay, happening in just a couple of hours. In Brampton, Jacuzzi Park has been shut down, according to Peel Regional Police. They say it's due to unsafe gatherings and the use of fireworks. Police are on scene kicking people and keeping people out. And coming up after sports, Ontario has officially begun tornado season, with the first of the year already having touched down. 680 News Time, 8:15. That means it's now time for sports. And from Sportsnet 590 The Fan, we'll visit Asher Roth with some good news on the Blue Jays, I think.
7: Yeah, no kidding, Dylan. A pretty good top of the fourth inning for Ernie Clement in particular. He hit a three-run bomb off of Ryan Weathers after the Yankees jumped out in front on the first pitch of the game. Paul Goldschmidt hit a leadoff homer off of Patrick Corbin, and so they just took a 3-1 lead, and then Davis Schneider just made a fantastic catch in left field to prevent extra bases. So the Jays are up 3-1 in the bottom of the fourth. Looks like the Yankees want to review the play to see if Schneider actually caught the ball. But either way, you can watch this one on Sportsnet 1, or you can listen on Sportsnet 590, The Fan. Game 7's underway between the Montreal Canadiens and Buffalo Sabres. And after Buffalo scored first in the last four games, this time it was Montreal's turn as Philippe Deneau got the Habs on the board.
8: Got it loose. A chance here. Goalie front. Scores! Tipped in front. And Montreal has struck first. Phil Deneau with the touch.
7: He tipped in the shot from Gouley as the Habs now lead it 2-0 thanks to a Zach Bolduc power play goal. So this one is now late in the first period, just 35 seconds left, in fact. 2-0 Montreal. If they win, they're on to the third round to face the Hurricanes. You can watch this one on Sportsnet or on CBC. Meantime, more NHL news. Sportsnet's Elliot Friedman's reporting that the Maple Leafs have held initial conversations with University of Denver head coach David Carl to take over their head coaching position. Meantime, the man they fired, Craig Berube, is set to interview with the Oilers for their head coaching vacancy, according to TSN's Ryan Rashog. In Ottawa, an update in Game 3 of the Walter Cup Final, and the Montreal Victoire have taken a 1-0 lead in the third period thanks to a goal by Haley Skamura. So that's a big one, as the Victoire now have the lead. If they can hang on for the next 12 minutes, they will hoist the Walter Cup for the first time in franchise history. And the San Antonio Spurs and Oklahoma City Thunder are set to kick off the NBA's Western Conference Final in just under 15 minutes. De'Aaron Fox of the Spurs is set to miss this one with a sprained ankle. You can watch on Sportsnet 360. Sports at 15 and 45 past every hour or anytime at sportsnet.ca.
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13: You're listening to 680 News Radio. Good evening. I'm Lisa Emerald. Ontario's first tornado touched down earlier this month, marking the start of the season. David Zura with City News visits one community that's nearly done picking up 2 years after a tornado tore through.
14: Just in the past 2 years, we've seen some serious incidents in a number of communities, including Barrie, Uxbridge, Fort Erie, and here in Ayr. August of 2024, where the roof of the local Home Hardware was largely torn off. Staff inside telling me the store was closed for 15 months. Down the street, a number of residences also hard hit. The mayor explaining not only was nobody here hurt, but it actually could have been much worse.
15: Because it went down just one block area and then followed the river down. So if it had stayed on its path on the main street of Northumberland, it would have been a disaster.
14: Meanwhile, Monty lives among the homes hardest hit. His view of the water will never be the same, with fallen or bent trees still visible. But he says after nearly 2 years, life has mostly returned to normal.
16: Pretty well, except for the bush across the river. All the trees are down.
14: City News, David Zura, North Dumfries.
13: Canadian Blood Services is calling on Canadians to roll up their sleeves and fill every donation chair this summer. New survey data shows 71% of Canadians see donating blood as one of the most meaningful ways to give back, but only 2% of eligible donors currently give. Andrew McCartney, Community Development Manager for Canadian Blood Services, tells 680 News Radio summer schedules may change, but the need for donations never does.
17: Particularly June, July, and August, we do find are some of the hardest months to keep a kind of healthy inventory level in Canada's blood supply. Obviously, people are busy in the summer, but the need for blood doesn't stop.
13: The agency says demand for blood is up 10%, while the need for plasma has jumped by 50% nationwide. Appointments can be booked at blood.ca or on the Give Blood app or by calling 1-888-2-DONATE. Traffic and weather together next.
18: 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Westbound on the 401, delays west of Colborne to west of Grafton. Then the delays return on the approach to Brock Street to approaching Salem. Southbound on the 400, there's more delays from south of 88 to pretty much south of the Marsh. And then traveling on the westbound side of the 407, there's a minor delay through Simcoe Street. With Cottage Country traffic, I'm Justin Pierce.
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0: From the 680 News Radio Traffic Center, I'm Brendan Lang. 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So we do have an issue, and it's on the eastbound 401 approaching Yonge and the Express. The right lane, it is blocked because of a stalled vehicle. It looks like a tow truck's on scene, and this stalled car that's off on the right shoulder has been hooked up. MTO is sitting in that right lane, though. It's only three lanes through this area, so a little bit of a delay right now from approaching Avenue to approaching Yonge again, where this right lane is blocked in the Express. So expect a slight slowdown through there. Another slight slowdown on the southbound Don Valley Parkway from the 401 to south of Lawrence, and a bit of a delay on the Toronto-bound QEW from the Burlington Skyway to Fairview. Onto the eastbound QEW, it's slow from east of Trafalgar to approaching Ford Drive. While other money managers stay idle, Dynamic is never in neutral because your money can't grow if it doesn't move. Learn more at dynamic.ca/active. And with the forecast, here's Eric Smith.
1: We've got tonight, and then we've got one more day before we can shed this heat warning, before a cool down comes for us. Now tonight, we do have that chance of some thunderstorm through the late evening and the overnight time with a risk of fog as well. Low of 20 degrees, and then Tuesday, it's going to be unstable. Risk of thunderstorms and rain showers throughout the day. High of 29, feeling like 35. That's the last day of the heat warning before a cool down comes for us that night. Low of 10 degrees. Wednesday, some rain showers with that cold front moving through. High of 15. Thursday, mainly sunny. High of 14. And then Friday, some clouds come back with a high of 15. The low tonight is 20.
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13: 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Canadian researchers say seasonal allergies are worsening year after year due to the increase in pollen.
30: Experts at the Aerobiology Research Laboratories have found the amount of powdery pollen released by plants during their reproduction process has gone up across Canada, and it's exacerbating allergies from hay fever to hives. Researcher Daniel Coates says monitoring by his lab suggests pollen levels have doubled, with climate change partly to blame. The theory is pollen loves warm weather and that longer periods of heat are putting more of it in the air. A cooler spring this year across much of the country means pollen from trees that usually burst earlier in the season are releasing around the same time as those that release pollen later. Don Mitchell, The Canadian Press.
13: The Victoria Day long weekend may be the unofficial start to summer, and there are so many big films heading to movie theaters in the coming months. CNN's Rick Damigella has the preview.
31: I now pronounce you husband and knife.
32: June looks to be the busiest month at the movies, with Toy Story 5 among the high-profile releases. It's joined by Masters of the Universe, horror comedy Scary Movie, Steven Spielberg's Disclosure Day, and the next movie in the DC Universe, Supergirl.
33: The Minions are back!
32: The Minions head back to theaters in July in Minions and Monsters. The seventh month on the calendar will also see the release of the live-action Moana remake, along with Christopher Nolan's The Odyssey and Spider-Man Brand New Day, marking the first MCU movie release in a year. Other big-screen fare opening in August includes Super Troopers 3 and the animated adventure Paw Patrol The Dino Movie. I'm Rick Damigella.
13: Up next, the Weekend Business Report.
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5: Ford Motors shaking up its failed EV strategy, which has already lost billions of dollars, by spending billions more on what could be the holy grail of EVs.
6: They're developing the next generation of electric vehicles on something they call the universal electric vehicle platform. And the first one will be a pickup truck, a medium-sized pickup truck that will show up next year with a starting price of $30,000.
5: That's Keith Naughton, automotive reporter at Bloomberg. Hopes are running high that a lightweight, roomy, high-tech, and affordable EV truck will attract U.S. buyers and fend off interest in ultra-low-priced EVs made in China before they arrive in the U.S.
6: It is just a matter of time before the Chinese arrive, and Ford is trying to come up with a vehicle here that will compete with the Chinese.
5: And at just $30,000, half the average price of an EV right now, the upcoming Ford pickup might change a lot of minds. Tom Busby, Bloomberg Radio.
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18: This report is brought to you by Rogers, and there are delays now in Trenton. Very, very slow on the westbound 401 on the approach to Glenn Miller Road. Unclear what's causing this delay, but very slow once you get west of Belleville. Keep that in mind, and then farther west, more slowdowns through Colborne. With Cottage Country Traffic, I'm Justin Pierce.
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10: Good evening. It's Monday, May 18th. I'm Dylan McGuire. Here's what's making news this hour. After a long weekend's worth of deadline delays, the TTC and a union representing its electrical workers have reached a deal to avoid a strike. We're in the last hours of the long weekend, but there's still plenty for you to enjoy in the city, including fireworks. If you're headed to Chincoosey Park, turn back. The city of Brampton has closed it until further notice. 5 people are dead, including the suspects, after a shooting at an Islamic center in San Diego.
14: Jays and Yankees are even through 4. The Habs lead the Sabres by a pair, and the Victoires are looking to hang on to secure a title. Sports at 45.
10: 680 News Time, 8:31 with Rogers Xfinity Internet. Traffic and weather together on the ones. It's Brendan Lang.
0: Thank you very much, Dylan. So the one problem that we were monitoring has cleared up. Eastbound on the 401 approaching Yonge and the Express. You did have the right lane blocked because of a stalled vehicle, but that's no longer the case. Looks like the MTO and that vehicle that was stalled in the right lane have now left the area. So all lanes are live. It was causing a delay, too, through that stretch. But as of right now, it seems like that delay has subsided. So moving well on the eastbound 401 at this point. Slight delay on the Toronto-bound QEW. Actually, it is pretty slow from the downside of the Burlington Skyway to Fairview. Eastbound on the QEW, very minor delays from east of Trafalgar to approaching Ford Drive. And then it drags on the southbound Don Valley Parkway from the 401 to south of Lawrence. So expect a little bit of a slow go as you make your way into the downtown core on the southbound side of the Don Valley Parkway. Your next report's in less than 10 minutes at 8:41. And now with the forecast, here's meteorologist Eric Smith.
1: Rain and thunderstorm risk through this late evening hours and into the overnight. Some fog developing as well. No relief from the heat either. Low of 20 degrees. And then Tuesday, risk of thunderstorms and rain throughout the day. And a high of 29 degrees, feeling like 35 as it's the second day of the heat warning. And then if there is going to be a thunderstorm, best chance comes around the dinner hour. So if you hear thunder, head inside. The low tonight is 20.
10: Right now, 25 degrees, feels like 28 with the humidity and a partly cloudy sky in Toronto. 680 News Time, 8:32. They were at the bargaining table all weekend, and now the TTC says they've avoided a strike and reached a deal with the union representing electrical workers and technicians. A statement on the TTC's website from CEO Mandeep Lalit says the agreement recognizes the important work of the more than 700 skilled tradespeople represented by QP Local 2 and assists them in being aligned with industry standards. It goes on to say the one-year bridge deal provides immediate certainty for employees, customers, and the city. The agreement still needs to be ratified by union membership and the TTC board. A Victoria Day that could find a home in July as temperatures hit 30 degrees today across most of the GTA. But with summer-style weather does come these heat warnings. And Environment Canada has put out its first of the season for Toronto, the GTA, and much of southern Ontario. City Zofia Baugh spent the day at the beach soaking it all up. And she also brings us some need-to-know info from Toronto's Medical Officer of Health.
15: How are you enjoying this weather and this Victoria Day so far?
16: Absolutely loving every minute of it. The breeze is absolutely beautiful. It feels fantastic.
15: Splash pads, they opened up over the weekend, so today is a great opportunity to get the kiddos out of the splash pads as well. But given that this is the first heat warning that we're seeing in the city, I spoke with Toronto's Medical Officer of Health, Chief Medical Officer of Health, and she was saying that sometimes you might have to take this type of day just with a bit of precaution. Here's more.
17: When people haven't been experiencing that kind of heat, we're not acclimatized to the heat. As much as we'd like people to enjoy this nice warm weather, make sure you're drinking frequently, staying hydrated, finding some cool places to cool off if you're feeling too hot.
15: And again, you just want to take some precaution when you're heading out because we've been so used to below seasonal temperatures and now we're experiencing above seasonal temperatures right now. So just be mindful, wear some light layers. Of course, wear the sunscreen, have your sunglasses on.
10: Enjoy the heat today, and it's continuing tomorrow because by midweek, it is expected to cool down again. And Victoria Day, of course, means some light shows tonight, including the major fireworks display at Ashbridges Bay. Toronto police say they're going to be out in full force today to make sure everyone coming down for fireworks is safe.
19: We want them to come. We want them to have fun, use public transit, obey the rules of the beach, be confident knowing that you're going to be safe. And if there's issues, approach one of our officers that are on patrol, and then, we're there to support them and make sure they feel safe.
10: Road closures will start to go into effect at 9 tonight, ahead of the fireworks show at 10. There will also be very limited parking, and a reminder that your own fireworks are not permitted at the beach tonight, and there are laws and regulations you must follow when buying your own, and each municipality has different laws. 680 News Time, 8:35. Breaking news to 680 News Radio. Chincoozee Park in Brampton is officially a no-go zone. The city has shut it down, according to Peel Regional Police, with immediate effect and until further notice. Police say it's because of unsafe behavior and the use of fireworks in the park. Anyone still at Chincoozee Park will be kicked out, and police will remain on scene to make sure no one else enters. Police have also closed down Queen Street in both directions. Between Central Park Drive and Bramley Road, you're being asked to use alternate routes. Stay with 680 News Radio for more on this developing story. Toronto police are investigating two sexual assaults near Yonge and St. Clair Friday afternoon. Police say a man approached and sexually assaulted one victim around 4:15, then targeted another nearby about 90 minutes later. The victims did not know each other. The suspect is described as being 5'8" and rather between 5'8" and 5'10", with a heavy build and dark-colored braided hair. He was wearing a black hoodie, black pants, and brown and black shoes. You can find a picture of him on Toronto Police's website. Three off-duty police officers from Toronto are facing charges in Barcelona, and the Toronto Police Service have confirmed the allegations are serious. The officers were on vacation at the time of the allegations. On arrival in Canada, one officer was suspended from duty as authorized by the chief of police. The two other officers will also be suspended upon their arrival to Canada in the coming days. No further information about has been provided by the Toronto Police Service or the Toronto Police Association. Stateside, a pair of active shooters opened fire at a San Diego mosque today. On the same campus is the Al Rashid School, which teaches children ages 5 and up. Three victims were killed, all adults. In a press conference, San Diego Police Chief Scott Wall said one of the victims was a member of the Islamic Center's security.
20: The Islamic Center does have security. One of the deceased is a security guard that works there. And I think played a pivotal role in assisting from this being much worse.
10: Wall adds the suspects are believed to be 17 and 19 years old and appear to have died from self-inflicted wounds. 680 News Time, 837. Move over, Moose. Here come the beavers. Oversized sculptures of the animals are taking over Toronto's oldest neighborhood. 680's Charlene Close is finding out why.
21: The Old Town Toronto BIA is trying to convince people who are here for the World Cup to add the city's oldest neighborhood to their itinerary. And it's using a well-known symbol of Canada to do it.
22: They're 3 to 4 feet tall. There'll be about 50 beavers in total, all painted in the colors and themes of participating countries, mostly by artists associated with those countries. And there's some fantastic artwork on display.
21: Al Smith is the executive director.
22: I think it's a fantastic place to visit and to spend some time in. There's lots going on. It's very eclectic. The residents love it, and there's lots to do.
21: The free, family-friendly public art crawl and scavenger hunt kicks off June 1st. I'm Charlene Close.
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10: 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Enpro predicts the price won't change at midnight, holding at $1.92.9 a liter at most GTA stations. 680 News Time, 8:39. That means it's time now for Cottage Country traffic on the nines. Let's visit Justin Pierce.
18: Yeah, let's do that. 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Delays on the westbound 401. Very slow in Trenton on the approach to Glen Miller. Again, unclear what's causing this delay, but it is slow for those just west of Belleville. And then the delays return farther west as you are traveling through Colborne. There's a delay through Grafton as well. But it looks like once you hit Coburg and Port Hope, moving fairly well along the west 401. It is slow, I will say, on the approach to Brock Street over in Whitby to approaching Salem. Southbound on the 400, there are delays too, but it looks like it's only slow through Fifth Line. With Cottage Country traffic on the nines, I'm Justin Pierce.
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0: This report is brought to you by Money Mart, so no problems right now out there on the major highways. Some delays, though, in different areas here across the GTA. Toronto bound on the QEW, it's a very slow go from the downside of the Burlington Skyway to Fairview, so expected to be slow through that stretch onto the eastbound QEW. Slightly slow from east of Trafalgar to approaching Ford Drive, and then onto the eastbound Gardner. Going to find a delay now on the approach to the Jarvis Ramp. Only other spot that we're seeing some delays right now is on the southbound Don Valley Parkway. From the 401 to south of Lawrence, it's a bit slow through that stretch as you make your way into the downtown core. And then on the approach to the Gardner, it's going to slow down once again as you are traveling southbound on the Don Valley Parkway. 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And with your forecast, here is meteorologist Eric Smith.
1: We have a warm night and then one more full day of this heat before we get a cool down. Now, through this evening, we do have that chance of thunderstorms. Won't happen until the later part of the evening and then overnight hours as well. Some fog as well, so just watch out for that. Low of 20 degrees, and then Tuesday, risk of thunderstorms and rain throughout the day and a high of 29 degrees, feeling like 35 as we continue this heat warning. And then overnight, we have a cold front moving through, cooling us down to a low of 10. And then Wednesday, high of 15 with some morning rain. The low tonight is 20.
10: We're at 25 right now in Toronto, though it feels like 28 with the humidity and a partly cloudy sky. Downtown drivers will want to plan ahead. Wellesley Street, rather east, will be reduced to one shared westbound lane in work zones starting tomorrow. The City of Toronto says it's beginning work to replace aging water mains and improve the road from Jarvis to Sherbourne and Ontario to Parliament. It will also be upgrading bike lanes, sidewalks, and accessibility features. Construction is expected to be completed by the end of the year. Still to come on 680 News Radio, we'll check your headlines. 680 News Time, 8:43.
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10: A partly cloudy sky, 25 degrees, feels like 28 with the humidity in Toronto. Good evening, I'm Dylan McGuire. Here are the top stories this hour. The TTC and the union representing hundreds of its electrical workers have come to a deal to avoid a strike after days of delays. A very hot end to the Victoria Day-long weekend, but as it cools down tonight, it'll be the perfect weather to get out and enjoy the Ashbridges Bay fireworks happening in just over an hour at 10 o'clock tonight. Peel Regional Police say that due to unsafe gatherings and the use of fireworks, the city of Brampton has shut down Chinkuzi Park until further notice. There are also some road closures in the area, so you're being asked to use alternate routes. And coming up after sports, it probably won't come as news to you, but Torontonians are fed up with the traffic clogging up their commute, and I'm sure sentiment is similar across the entire GTA. 680 News Time, 8:45. It's now time for sports. So from Sportsnet 590 The Fan, let's pop in on Asher Roth.
8: All right, thanks, Dylan. It's a busy night, just like a traffic jam across the sports world, and the Blue Jays and Yankees were tied in the third inning until the top of the fifth.
9: With two outs to the 2-1, Springer hits it high and deep, left center field. Going back, Schumann to the wall. Schumann leaps. It is gone!
8: Springer's third home run of the season gives the Blue Jays the 4-3 lead. They are now through 5 innings, and that came after Springer picked up his 1,500th career hit in the first inning of this one. You can watch it on Sportsnet 1, or you can listen on Sportsnet 590, The Fan. In Buffalo tonight, Game 7 between the Habs and the Sabres, and a great start for the Canadians. They lead 2-0 about 3.5 minutes into the second period. Philippe Deneau and Zach Bolduc have their goals. You can watch this one on Sportsnet or on CBC. Breaking news from the nation's capital, the Ottawa Charge have staved off elimination with a 2-1 victory over the Montreal Victoire. Montreal opened the scoring early in the third. However, it was Peyton Dent tying things up. And then Rebecca Leslie's fourth goal of the playoffs, Peyton Hemp tied things up. And then Rebecca Leslie's fourth goal of the playoffs came in the final minute of the third period. There was a lengthy review due to the possibility that there was a hand pass on the play, but it was a good goal. So the Charge have forced game 4 of the Walter Cup final, but still trail the series 2-1. Team Canada now 3-0 at the IIHF World Championships, thanks to a 5-1 victory over Denmark. They will be off until Thursday when they take on Norway. Meantime, Team USA fell to 1-2 thanks to a 6-2 loss to Team Finland today. Joseph Wool, the Maple Leafs goalie, was pulled early in the second period after allowing 5 goals on just 10 shots. And Game 1 of the NBA's Western Conference Final is underway right now. It's the Spurs leading Shea Gilgeous-Alexander and the Thunder 11-3. They're about 4.5 into the first quarter. This game's on Sportsnet 360. 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
10: You're listening to 680 News Radio Toronto, and I'm Brandon DePond. Toronto drivers seem to be done with white-knuckling their commutes and blame the city for their wasted time behind the wheel. A new poll from A Better City Toronto found 88% of residents surveyed say traffic is a serious problem, and nearly three-quarters blame City Hall for poorly coordinated construction and road closures. Kelly Isaacovitz with A Better City Toronto tells 680 News Radio what's needed to help Toronto's traffic issues.
17: We need better coordination of road construction and lane closures. We need a citywide congestion reduction strategy, faster decision making and implementation of transit and infrastructure projects, and traffic management policies that have as a priority to keep Toronto moving.
10: With the municipal election looming, traffic is shaping up to be one of the city's hottest political flashpoints. You're listening to 680 News Radio Toronto. Meanwhile, a jury in Oakland, California has sided with OpenAI in a lawsuit from Elon Musk. The jury finding Musk dragged his feet when lifting the lawsuit and took too long. ABC's Alex Stone reports.
19: Basically, the jury and judge found Elon Musk waited too long to file his lawsuit against OpenAI's co-founder Sam Altman. The 9-person jury in Oakland deliberated for only 2 hours after a 3-week-long trial, finding that Musk missed the statute of limitations so the case could not move forward. Musk was accusing OpenAI and its top executives of betraying a shared vision for OpenAI as a nonprofit. Musk argued that Sam Altman all along planned to turn it into a for-profit company. Musk's team vows it could appeal. Alex Stone, ABC News.
3: And swatch stores around the world had long lines and tense encounters as fans tried to get their hands on the exclusive Royal Pop Collection pocket watch from Swatch and Audemars Piguet. In Chicago, a local mall was forced to close its doors after a long line overwhelmed staff, while a mall in Philadelphia delayed its opening by several hours. In New York City, the Soho location was forced to take breaks in order to try and accommodate the intense demand. The luxury meets streetwear watch collaboration is being touted as the ultimate fashion accessory for young collectors. Coming up next, we will have traffic and weather together.
19: This report is brought to you by Access Storage, and there are delays westbound on the 401 in Trenton. It looks like it is slow on the approach to Glenn Miller. Something's happening there that's causing a delay just west of Belleville. Very, very slow at this point in time. And there's also slowdowns really on and off along the southbound 400 from south of 88 to south of 5th Line. Once you enter through the Marsh and York region, it's moving fairly well after that. With Cottage Country traffic, I'm Justin Pierce.
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0: From the 680 News Radio Traffic Center, I'm Brendan Lang. This report is brought to you by Martin Daniel Interiors. Well, if you are headed out onto the major highways right now within the GTA, you're not going to really find too much of a problem on any of these routes as you are traveling through. It does look like there is a new issue, though, if you are headed southbound on the 400. It looks like right at Highway 7, kind of in the bullnose there, there is a stalled vehicle, possibly a collision that has moved off into the bullnose. Those involving a tractor trailer. Police are there, so no live lanes are blocked at this time, but with those flashing lights, it seems like it's causing a little bit of a visual distraction, so it is causing a delay from just south of Langstaff in the express, again, where you're going to find this crash or stalled vehicle. Don't know exactly what it is, kind of off onto that bullnose right now, so just be careful on your way through here. Going to find delays on the Toronto-bound QEW from the downside of the Burlington Skyway to Fairview, eastbound QEW from east of Trafalgar to approaching Ford Drive, eastbound on the Gardner, it's slow on the approach to the Jarvis ramp. And then if you are headed southbound on the Don Valley Parkway, delays from the 401 to south of Lawrence. 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With your forecast now, here is meteorologist Eric Smith.
1: The chance of thunderstorms and rain showers does continue through the late evening hours into the overnight. We do have some fog developing overnight, so just be careful if you're driving through the overnight hours. And a low of 20 degrees, so we're not going to get much relief. And then Tuesday, we're going to be unstable. Risk of thunderstorms and rain throughout the day. High of 29 degrees, feeling like 35, so another day you can stay inside because there is a good chance for thunderstorms come the dinner hour. Then Wednesday, our cool down comes, high of 15 degrees with that northwesterly wind. Thursday, mainly sunny sky, high of 14, and Friday, cloudy skies with a high of 15. Your low tonight is 20.
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3: 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That is CFTR AM Toronto. Hope you're having a very good evening. I'm Brandon DuPont. Global pop superstar Shakira looks set to be raking in tens of millions of dollars, but it won't come courtesy of her music, but rather thanks to a massive victory in a Spanish court. Spanish National High Court has acquitted Shakira of tax fraud and has ordered the country's tax authority to refund the Colombian singer over $87 million Canadian in wrongly imposed fines. The decision follows years of tax troubles in Spain for Shakira, which stems from a dispute over the 2011 tax year, which Spanish tax authorities argued that at the time, Shakira was tied to the country through a relationship with now-retired soccer player Gerard Piqué, and that she based her main economic activities within the country. But the High Court ruled that the relationship could not be legally equated to a marital one, nor was it proved that the main center or base of Shakira's activities or economic interests in 2011 were directly or indirectly located in Spain. Spanish tax agency, however, said it would appeal the decision to the Supreme Court and no payment will be made until the final ruling. Over the past decade or so, Spain's tax authorities have cracked down on soccer stars like Lionel Messi and Cristiano Ronaldo for not paying their full due in taxes. Those players were found guilty of tax evasion but avoided prison time thanks to a provision that allows a judge to waive sentences under 2 years in length for first-time offenders. You're listening to 680 News Radio, and now to some NBA hoops as the New York Knicks are preparing for their Eastern Conference Finals series against the Cleveland Cavaliers. Knicks head coach Mike Brown spoke about his upcoming opponent.
6: To sit back and watch those guys take both their series to seven games and find the resiliency to win in seven games just shows how experienced that team is when it comes to the playoffs. There was no panic in them at all, starting with Kenny on down. So it's a really, really good team. High-level team that's extremely well-coached.
3: Former Raptor and current Knick OG Anunoby has returned to full practice following a hamstring injury, so it looks like he will be in the lineup in time for tomorrow's Game 1. If the Knicks are able to get past Cleveland, it will mark the first time the Knicks have been in the NBA Finals since 1999. However, their last championship came all the way back in 1973. Up next, Weekend Business.
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27: 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The IBC breaks us down into two categories. 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

0: City News Time, 8:59. That means it's time for Cottage Country traffic on the nines with Justin Pierce.
1: Well, it looks like there's a problem that is just cleared. This report's brought to you by Subaru. Southbound 400 at around 7 in the express left lane was blocked for a collision. That has since been cleared by MTO, but it looks like there are delays from just south of Rutherford. With Cottage Country traffic, I'm Justin Pierce.
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0: Good evening. It is Monday, May 18th. I'm Dylan McGuire. Here's what's making news this hour. It took several days, but in the end, it was worth it. The TTC and its electrical workers come to a deal to avert a strike. Not many hours left in Victoria Day long weekend with a grand finale around the corner. Toronto's fireworks just about an hour away. One of Brampton's most popular parks has been shut down with immediate effect, according to Peel Regional Police. And a shooting at an Islamic center in California this afternoon has left five people dead, including the suspects.
4: The Jays lead the Yankees in the sixth. The Habs have a two-goal lead in Buffalo, and the Ottawa Charge stave off elimination. Sports at 15.
0: 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Traffic and weather together on the ones. Let's visit Brendan Lang.
5: This report is brought to you by Don Valley North Toyota. So southbound on the 400 at Highway 7 in the Express. Very briefly there, the right lane was blocked because of a collision. I mentioned in the last report that they were off onto the bulldoze. It looks like that once again is the case. So they did have the right lane shut down. It looks like the MTO blocker truck has now moved back onto the bulldoze. Police still there. It looks like a tow truck is still on scene as well. But even with this clearing back onto the bulldoze, it is still causing a delay right now in the Express from Langstaff to Highway 7. So expect a pretty slow go through there. Also with some flashing lights could cause for a visual distraction. It's also a slow go on the Toronto bound QEW from the downside of the Burlington Skyway to Fairview. On the eastbound Gardner slow, a little bit of a lineup approaching the Jarvis ramp right now. And then southbound on the Don Valley Parkway, delays from the 401 to south of Lawrence. Boasting some of the best brand loyalty in Canada. 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With the forecast now, here is Eric Smith.
6: It's going to continue to feel like summer through the evening hours, and that chance of thunderstorms and rain showers through the late evening is still possible. Fog developing as well, so just a heads up if you're driving through the overnight. Low of 20 degrees, so it's still warm, and then Tuesday, it's going to be a little unstable, with a chance of showers and thunderstorms throughout the day, and a high of 29, feeling like 35. Your low tonight is 20.
0: 25 feels like 28 right now in Toronto in a partly cloudy sky. 6:80 News Time, 9:03. A TTC electrical workers' strike has been avoided. A tentative deal has been reached between the TTC and CUPE Local 2, which represents more than 700 of the skilled tradespeople. In a statement on their website, CEO Mandeep Lalee says the agreement recognizes the importance of the workers and aligns them with industry standards. The agreement is still needs to be ratified by the union membership and the TTC board. Well, for fans of summer, it's a perfect end to the long weekend as we've had clear skies most of the day and even got to a high of 30 degrees across most of the GTA. So maybe you're like me and think that that's actually far too hot, or maybe you do find it a nice change of pace from the gloomy and cool start of the month. But either way, you should know Environment Canada still has us under a heat warning, the first of the season, as the extreme heat is expected to push into tomorrow. So let's go to City's Afia Baugh. She spent most of the day at the beach, and she's going to bring us some tips on how to stay cool as the heat continues this evening.
7: Everyone's spirits are up right now. I feel like I can high-five everybody, because you know what one word comes to mind when I see this type of weather? Finally, okay, we've been struggling with these temperatures. A couple of folks that are here enjoying the weather here at Asperges Bay. Tell me about this. How are you enjoying this weather and this Victoria Day so far?
8: Absolutely loving every minute of it. The breeze is absolutely beautiful. It feels fantastic. She's so excited. We're excited to make sandcastles.
7: Yes. So along with the energy, of course, that people are having right now, we also know that the city has activated its heat relief strategy. One of the things that you can do to help cool off is, of course, coming to the beach as well. Now, we also know that there's more than 380 park water fountains, just over 200 park washrooms available for everyone to be able to access. There's also going to be mobile water trailers that are going to be available at Nathan Phillips Square, Mel Lastman Square, East York, and over at Etobicoke Civic Center. There's also cooling spaces that are going to be open throughout the heat season.
0: The short and t-shirt weather continues tomorrow with an expected high of 29. So, of course, it wouldn't be Victoria Day weekend without the fireworks. Thousands are expected to be heading down to Ashbridges Bay Park for the display set to go at 10 tonight. And with that large crowd, Toronto police say they're ready to keep you safe while you enjoy the light show.
9: Well, the good thing is we've already planned for a large amount of people to come here, so we could scale up or down based on, you know, the operational needs on any given day. If it's beyond the resources that let's say we've planned for, then we have like our duty operations center that we'd be able to tap into and say, hey, you know, our numbers, we could use some assistance in this area, and then we could deploy additional resources from neighboring divisions or other assets.
0: Road closures have begun to go into effect, and there is limited parking over there. And with so many people from the city, the GTA, and further afield joining at the fireworks show, you may want to take transit to avoid all the traffic that'll be on the roads. So we bring in Samantha TC with the TTC's Transit Control with more on how they're ramping up service to help you get there safely.
10: We are adding extra service to Line 2, Bloor Danforth, as well as bus and streetcar routes through that area to get you traveling there. Now, we are also extending bus service on the 22 Coxwell route, and those buses are running south along Coxwell and east along Lakeshore, getting you close to the Woodbine Park. Now, we are anticipating heavy crowds for this event, so there might be some road closures because of that, and our bus and streetcars will need to divert. From us here at Transit Control today, safe travels.
0: Before heading out, you can check ttc.ca for any delays or detours. 680 News Time, 906. Breaking news to 680 News Radio. The city of Brampton has closed Chincoosie Park, according to Peel Regional Police. They say it's due to large and unsafe gatherings.

0: Hi, everybody. Steve Paikin here. 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
1: Black pants and a brown and black shoes. You can find a picture of him on Toronto Police's website. Stateside, active shooters opened fire at a San Diego mosque today. On the same campus is the Al-Rashid School, which teaches children ages 5 and up. In a press conference, San Diego Police Chief Scott Wall said 5 people were killed.
2: How many total deceased? So we have our 2 suspects that are deceased. We have 3 victims at the Islamic Center. All 3 are adults, for a total of 5. People that are deceased related to this incident.
1: Wall adds the suspects are believed to be 17 and 19 years old and appeared to have died from self-inflicted wounds. He adds one of the victims is a security guard and gives security at the Islamic Center credit for preventing the casualties from being worse. Still to come on 680 News Radio, we'll check the price at the pumps. 680 News Time, 908.
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1: 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That means it's now time for Cottage Country Traffic on the Nines. Hello, Justin Pierce.
6: 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And overall, we are seeing delays still happening on the westbound side of the 401. It looks like whatever was happening on the approach to Glenn Miller over in Trenton has disappeared, evaporated, no longer seeing a delay through there. And farther west, there are still slowdowns, though, in the GTA. It's on the approach to Brock Street, to approaching Salem. Then on the southbound 400, it looks like there is still delays happening, or there are still delays from on the approach to Langstaff down towards 7, particularly in the express. With Cottage Country Traffic on the Nines, I'm Justin Pierce.
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12: This report is brought to you by 407 ETR. So we're looking at 2 issues now on the major highways. Neither of them are blocking live lanes, but they are causing delays. Southbound on the 400 at Highway 7 in the Express, you're going to find the Bullnose there with a crash on it. MTO is there. Some emergency crews there as well. So again, no live lanes are being blocked. They were briefly in the right lane, but they're back onto the Bullnose. It is still pretty slow, though, from Langstaff in the Express to Highway 7. And now headed westbound on the 401, west of Leslie in the Express. The right shoulder blocked because of a stalled vehicle. But as I'm saying this, it looks like another MTO truck has now gotten to the area and completely blocked off that right lane as well. So the right lane is shut down. It's just the 2 left lanes getting by in the Express here, just west of Leslie on the westbound 401. This is causing a delay from the

0: 404 in the Express. A slow go on the Toronto-bound QEW from the Burlington Skyway to Fairview. There's a lineup of cars on the eastbound Gardner ramp to Jarvis, so it might be a little bit slow as you exit the highway there. And some volume delays still on the southbound Don Valley Parkway from the 401 to south of Lawrence. Helping connect growing communities to care, 407 ETR proudly supports TMU's School of Medicine in Brampton. Learn more at 407ETR.com. With the forecast, here's meteorologist Eric Smith.
1: The chance of thunderstorms and rain showers does continue into the late evening hours, and it's going to be warm too, low of 20 degrees overnight with some fog developing, and then Tuesday, high of 29 degrees, feeling like 35 as is the second day of this heat warning, so stay inside, stay cool, as there's a risk of thunderstorms and rain throughout the day, low of 10 overnight as a cold front moves through, then Wednesday, high of 15 and some morning rain with that cold front. The low tonight is 20.
2: 25 right now, feels like 28 with the humidity and a partly cloudy sky. 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
2: It's 25 degrees, though feels like 28 with the humidity and a partly cloudy sky. Good evening, I'm Dylan McGuire. Here are the top stories this hour. The TTC and more than 700 of its electrical workers have reached a deal to avoid a strike after two negotiation extensions. It still needs to be ratified by the union. It's the last day of the Victoria Day long weekend, which means it's your last chance to get out and enjoy. And what better way than the 10 p.m. fireworks at Bridges Bay in less than an hour. In Brampton, Chinkoozie Park has been shut down, according to Peel Regional Police. They say it's due to unsafe gatherings and the use of fireworks. Police are on scene, kicking and keeping people out. Roads are also closed in the area. And coming up after sports, Ontario has officially started tornado season with the first of the year already having touched down. 680 News Time at 9:15. That means it's time for sports. 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
8: All right, Dylan, it is quite the busy night across the wide, wide world of sports. We'll start in the Bronx, where the Blue Jays lead the Yankees 5-3 in the top of the seventh inning. Ernie Clement has a three-run bomb in this one. George Springer has a couple of hits, a home run, and his 1,500th career hit that came in the first inning. Top of the seventh just wrapped up, so they are headed to the seventh inning stretch. Jays up 5-3. 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To the ice, and the Buffalo Sabres have cut the Montreal Canadiens' lead in half. Matthias Samuelsson with the goal in the second. Actually, it's now been credited to Jordan Greenway, so that is his second of the playoffs, and it's now 2-1 for Montreal with less than 3 minutes to go in the second period. Watch this one on Sportsnet or on CBC. Of course, the winner moves on to the third round against Carolina. A wild one in Ottawa in Game 3 of the Walter Cup Final. It was Montreal up 1-0 with less than 6 minutes to go in the third period. However, the Charge would tie things up, and then... Now, they had to review the goal due to the possibility that there was a hand pass involved. However, it was a good goal. So Leslie's fourth goal of the playoffs gives the Charge the 2-1 victory, forcing Game 4 Wednesday at the Canadian Tire Centre in Ottawa, which should be rocking. There were nearly 17,000 fans in attendance for that game tonight as Ottawa staved off elimination. In Switzerland, Sidney Crosby had 4 assists as Canada defeated Denmark 5-1 at the World Championships. They're now 3-0 and are off until Thursday when they take on Norway. And happening now in Oklahoma City, it's the Spurs leading the Thunder 36-29 early in the second quarter. It is Fawn Castle leading the way for San Antonio with 11 points and 2 rebounds. Victor Wembanyama has 6 points and 9 rebounds already. This game is on Sportsnet 360. 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
12: You're listening to 680 News Radio. Good evening. I'm Lisa Emerald. Ontario's first tornado touched down earlier this month, marking the start of the season. David Zura with City News visits one community that's nearly done picking up 2 years after a tornado tore through.
13: Just in the past 2 years, we've seen some serious incidents in a number of communities, including Barrie, Uxbridge, Fort Erie, and here in Ayr. August of 2024, where the roof of the local Home Hardware was largely torn off. Staff inside telling me the store was closed for 15 months. Down the street, a number of residences also hard hit. The mayor explaining not only was nobody here hurt, but it actually could have been much worse.
14: Because it went down just one block area and then followed the river down. So if it had stayed on its path on the main street of Northumberland, it would have been a disaster.
13: Meanwhile, Monty lives among the homes hardest hit. His view of the water will never be the same, with fallen or bent trees still visible. But he says after nearly 2 years, life has mostly returned to normal.
15: Pretty well, except for the bush across the river. All the trees are down.
13: City News, David Zura, North Dumfries.
12: Canadian Blood Services is calling on Canadians to roll up their sleeves and fill every donation chair this summer. New survey data shows 71% of Canadians see donating blood as one of the most meaningful ways to give back, but only 2% of eligible donors currently give. Andrew McCartney, Community Development Manager for Canadian Blood Services, tells 680 News Radio summer schedules may change, but the need for donations never does.
16: Particularly June, July, and August, we do find are some of the hardest months to keep a kind of healthy inventory level in Canada's blood supply. Obviously, people are busy in the summer, but the need for blood doesn't stop.
12: The agency says demand for blood is up 10%, while the need for plasma has jumped by 50% nationwide. Appointments can be booked at blood.ca or on the Give Blood app or by calling 1-888-2-DONATE. Traffic and weather together next.
17: This report, it's brought to you by Wayne's Auto Group, Toronto-bound on the QEW. There's a stalled vehicle around Jordan Road. It is blocking the right lane. It is causing a little bit of a slowdown on the approach. And then on the westbound 401, there are slowdowns from on the approach to Brock Street to approaching Salem. And on the southbound 400, more slowdowns in Vaughan from just south of Langstaff to south of 7 in the Express. With Cottage Country Traffic, I'm Justin Pierce.
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0: From the 680 News Radio Traffic Center, I'm Brendan Lang. This report is brought to you by Hempro. So if you're headed out on the westbound 401 west of Leslie in the Express, the right lane, it's shut down. It's because of a stalled vehicle. Looks like a tow truck is on scene right now. It's kind of off onto the right shoulder, but again, MTO is there sitting in that right lane, so it is blocked, and it is slowing down your drive from the 404 in the Express. Expect a delay there. Then southbound on the 400 at Highway 7 in the Express, there's a crash off to the Bulldoze right now with emergency crews on scene. MTO's there as well, but again, they're not blocking any live lanes, but with those flashing lights of the emergency crews, seems like it's causing some sort of visual distraction because it is a very slow drive right now down the southbound 400 from Langstaff in the Express to Highway 7. Looking at a delay right now on the southbound 404 DVP from the 401 to south of Lawrence. Slow on the Toronto-bound QBW from the Burlington Skyway to Fairview. And then on the eastbound Gardner, a delay as you approach the Jarvis Ramp. 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With the forecast, here's meteorologist Eric Smith.
1: We've got tonight, and then we've got one more day before we can shed this heat warning, before a cool down comes for us. Now tonight, we do have that chance of some thunderstorm through the late evening and the overnight time, with a risk of fog as well. Low of 20 degrees, and then Tuesday, it's going to be unstable. Risk of thunderstorms and rain showers throughout the day. High of 29, feeling like 35. That's the last day of the heat warning before a cool down comes for us that night. Low of 10 degrees. Wednesday, some rain showers with that cold front moving through. High of 15. Thursday, mainly sunny. High of 14. And then Friday, some clouds come back with a high of 15. The low tonight is 20.
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12: 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Canadian researchers say seasonal allergies are worsening year after year due to the increase in pollen.
22: Experts at the Aerobiology Research Laboratories have found the amount of powdery pollen released by plants during their reproduction process has gone up across Canada, and it's exacerbating allergies from hay fever to hives. Researcher Daniel Coates says monitoring by his lab suggests pollen levels have doubled, with climate change partly to blame. The theory is pollen loves warm weather and that longer periods of heat are putting more of it in the air. A cooler spring this year across much of the country means pollen from trees that usually burst earlier in the season are releasing around the same time as those that release pollen later. Don Mitchell, The Canadian Press.
12: The Victoria Day long weekend may be the unofficial start to summer, and there are so many big films heading to movie theaters in the coming months. CNN's Rick Damigella has the preview.
23: I now pronounce you husband and knife.
24: June looks to be the busiest month at the movies, with Toy Story 5 among the high-profile releases. It's joined by Masters of the Universe, horror comedy Scary Movie, Steven Spielberg's Disclosure Day, and the next movie in the DC universe, Supergirl.
25: The Minions are back!
24: The Minions head back to theaters in July in Minions and Monsters. The seventh month on the calendar will also see the release of the live-action Moana remake, along with Christopher Nolan's The Odyssey and Spider-Man Brand New Day, marking the first MCU movie release in a year. Other big-screen fare opening in August include Super Troopers 3 and the animated adventure Paw Patrol The Dino Movie. I'm Rick Damigella.
12: Up next, the Weekend Business Report.
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5: A California jury rejecting Elon Musk's claims that OpenAI, under the leadership of Sam Altman, betrayed its mission to benefit the public by transforming from a nonprofit entity into a for-profit business. But they said Musk just waited too long to sue the company. President Trump today saying he called off a planned military attack against Iran slated to take place tomorrow because, quote, serious negotiations are now taking place on some kind of peace deal. That helped stocks recover some steep earlier losses. And at the closing bell, the Dow was up by 160 points. But with weakness in chipmaker shares, the NASDAQ lost 134. The S&P was down 5. Oil's back above 108 a barrel. The Trump administration adding generic drugs to its direct-to-consumer drug sales website, TrumpRx. And Domino's says it will give away $1 million worth of free pizza if one U.S. soccer player gets a red card in the World Cup tournament. Tom Busby, Bloomberg Radio.
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27: 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That means it's time for Cottage Country traffic on the nines with Justin Pierce.
28: Well, there's a stalled vehicle along the westbound side of the 401. 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It looks like it's over in Trenton. It's in the process of clearing around Glenn Miller Road, not really causing a delay anymore, but on the Toronto bound side of the QEW, there's also a stalled vehicle in the process of clearing. It's around Jordan Road, and that has the left lane blocked. With Cottage Country traffic, I'm Justin Pierce.
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27: It's Monday, May 18th. I'm Dylan McGuire. Here's what's making news this hour. After blowing past several deadlines, the TTC and the union representing its electrical workers have come to a deal to avoid a strike. Not long left now in the long weekend, but you can still get down to Ashbridges Bay to watch the fireworks and send it off right. If you're headed to Jacuzzi Park, turn back. The city of Brampton has closed it down until further notice. And five people, including two suspects, have been killed after a shooting at an Islamic center in California this afternoon.
29: Cody Bellinger ties things up for the Yankees in the seventh. The Habs lead the Sabres after two, and the Ottawa Charge force a game four. Sports at 45.
27: 680 News Time 931 with Rogers Xfinity Internet. Traffic and weather together on the ones. He's got his eyes on your drive. It's Brendan Lang.
0: Well, thank you very much, Dylan. This report is brought to you by Mercedes-Benz Maple. Westbound on the 401 west of Leslie in the Express. Did have the right lane there blocked because of a stalled car. That's no longer the case. It has cleared up, and it looks like the delays through that stretch also have gotten better. Not really seeing too much of a slowdown now on the westbound 401. Southbound on the 400, another problem clearing here at Highway 7 in the Express. Off to the Bullnose, there was a collision with MTO and emergency crews there. Wasn't blocking any live lanes, but even that Bullnose has now completely cleared up. It was causing a visual distraction and a delay through the stretch on the southbound 400. Again, this is no longer the case either. Those delays have now evaporated as you traveled through. A little bit of a slowdown on the southbound Don Valley Parkway from the 401 to south of Lawrence, and then it looks like approaching the Gardner, maybe there is something going on. It looks like a really heavy backup right now from Girard to approaching the Gardner. Again, don't know if there's an issue here, possibly a collision, maybe a stalled car. Don't know exactly what's causing this. If you do see something, you can give us a call at star 680. Still looking at a delay on the Toronto bound QEW from the Burlington Skyway to Fairview. And then on the eastbound Gardner, seeing a delay right now from east of Spadina to the Jarvis Ramp. The spring drive event is on now at Mercedes-Benz Maple. 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With the forecast now, here is meteorologist Eric Smith.
1: Rain and thunderstorm risk through this late evening hours and into the overnight. Some fog developing as well. No relief from the heat either. Low of 20 degrees. And then Tuesday, risk of thunderstorms and rain throughout the day. And a high of 29 degrees, feeling like 35 as is the second day of the heat warning. And then if there is going to be a thunderstorm, best chance comes around the dinner hour. So if you hear thunder, head inside. The low tonight is 20.
27: 24 right now, 20, feeling like 28 with the humidity and an overcast sky above downtown Toronto. 680 News Time, 933. They were at the bargaining table all long weekend, and now the TTC says they've avoided a strike and reached a deal with the union representing electrical workers and technicians. A statement on TTC's website from CEO Mandeep Lally says the agreement recognizes the important work of the more than 700 skilled tradespeople represented by QP Local 2 and assists them in being aligned with industry standards. It goes on to say the one-year bridge deal provides immediate certainty for employees, customers, and the city. The agreement still needs to be ratified by the union membership and the TTC board. A Victoria day that could find a home in July as temperatures hit 30 degrees today across most of the GTA. And at 9:30 p.m., they're still in the high 20s with the humidity. But this summer-style weather, of course, comes with heat warnings, and Environment Canada has issued our first of the season. City Sophia Baugh spent the day at the beach soaking it all up, but also getting some need-to-know information from Toronto's Medical Officer of Health.
9: How are you enjoying this weather and this Victoria Day so far?
11: Absolutely loving every minute of it. The breeze is absolutely beautiful. It feels fantastic.
9: Splash pads, they opened up over the weekend, so today is a great opportunity to get the kiddos out of the splash pads as well. But given that this is the first heat warning that we're seeing in the city, I spoke with Toronto's Medical Officer of Health, Chief Medical Officer of Health, and she was saying that sometimes you might have to take this type of day just with a bit of precaution. Here's more.
13: When people haven't been experiencing that kind of heat, we're not acclimatized to the heat. As much as we'd like people to enjoy this nice warm weather, make sure you're drinking frequently, staying hydrated, finding some cool places to cool off if you're feeling too hot.
9: And again, you just want to take some precaution when you're heading out because we've been so used to below seasonal temperatures and now we're experiencing above seasonal temperatures right now. So just be mindful, wear some light layers. Of course, wear the sunscreen, have your sunglasses on.
27: Enjoy the heat today and tomorrow because by midweek, it's expected to cool down again. Now, Victoria Day also means some light shows tonight, including the major fireworks display at Ashbridges Bay. Toronto police say they're going to be out in full force today to make sure everyone coming down for the fireworks is safe.
14: We want them to come. We want them to have fun, use public transit, obey the rules of the beach, be confident knowing that you're going to be safe. And if there's issues, approach one of our officers that are on patrol, and then, you know, we're there to support them and make sure they feel safe.
27: Road closures have started already ahead of the fireworks show, which is at 10. And there's going to be very limited parking there. A reminder that your own fireworks are not permitted at the beach tonight, and there are laws and regulations you must follow when buying your own, and each municipality does have different laws. 680 News Time, 9:35. Breaking news to 680 News Radio. Chincoosie Park in Brampton is officially a no-go zone. At least for now, the city has shut it down, according to Peel Regional Police, with immediate effect and until further notice. Police say this is because of unsafe behavior and the use of fireworks in the park. Anyone still at Chincoosey is going to be kicked out, and police are remaining on scene to make sure no one else enters. They had closed down Queen Street in the area briefly, but it has since reopened. Toronto police are investigating two sexual assaults near Yonge and St. Clair Friday afternoon. Police say a man approached and sexually assaulted one victim around 4:15, then targeted another victim nearby about 90 minutes later. The victims do not know each other. The suspect is described as between 5'8" and 5'10" with a heavy build and dark color braided hair. He was wearing a black hoodie, black pants, and brown and black shoes. You can find a picture of him on Toronto Police's website. Three off-duty Toronto police officers are facing charges in Barcelona, and the Toronto Police Service have confirmed the allegations are serious. The officers were on vacation at the time of the allegations. On arrival in Canada, one officer was suspended from duty as authorized by the chief of police. The two other officers will also be suspended upon their return to Canada in the coming days. No further details about the incident have been provided by the Toronto Police Service or the Toronto Police Association. 680 News Time 9:37. Stateside, a pair of active shooters opened fire at a San Diego mosque today. On the same campus is the Al Rashid School, which teaches children ages 5 and up. Three victims were killed, all adults. In a press conference, San Diego Police Chief Scott Wall said one of the victims was a member of the Islamic Center's security.
10: The Islamic Center does have security. One of the deceased is a security guard that works there. And I think played a pivotal role in assisting from this being much worse.
27: Wall adds the suspects are believed to be to be 17 and 19 years old and appear to have died from self-inflicted wounds. 680 News Time 9:38. The Ottawa Charge saved their season with a win over Montreal in Game 3 of the Walter Cup Final. 680's Asher Roth has the latest from the PWHL Championship Series.
29: After neither team found the back of the net through the first 40 minutes of action, the Victoire took advantage of some lively boards behind Gwyneth Phillips.
15: We're back to 5-on-5 as Murphy shot.
29: The Victoire held on to that lead until Peyton Hemp tied things up with less than 6 to go, setting up a dramatic final minute. After a lengthy review, Leslie's fourth goal of the playoffs would count and the Charge would hang on to win it 2-1. Game 4 is Wednesday in the nation's capital. From the Sports Center, I'm Asher Roth.
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27: 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It's now time for Cottage Country Traffic on the Nines. 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
28: 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And as of right now, it looks like there's a stalled vehicle that has cleared Toronto bound on the QEW at around Jordan Road. The left lane was blocked for a stalled vehicle. That has since been cleared away. The left lane is now live, but there are delays beyond that from about 50 Road to Fruitland. Moving over to the westbound 401, there was also a stalled vehicle around Glenn Miller. That's over in Trenton along the west 401. That has since been cleared away too, so moving fairly well as you are traveling towards the GTA in Toronto overall. With Cottage Country Traffic on the Nines, I'm Justin Pierce.
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0: This report is brought to you by Shell Canada. So we have a new problem now on the westbound 403 in Mississauga. Approaching Winston Churchill, the HOV lane, it's blocked because of a stalled car. MTO is there right now. Not causing any delays, though, as you pass by on the westbound side of the 403. Southbound Don Valley Parkway from the 401 to south of Lawrence, there's a delay through there. And then approaching the Gardner again, it looks like there's possibly some sort of an issue or maybe some construction being set up. Not 100% sure. It actually looks like the delays in this area have gotten a little bit better here recently, so maybe whatever was causing that has now cleared up. Looks like a slight delay, though, on the approach to the Gardner at this point. We are still seeing a fairly heavy delay Toronto-bound QEW from the Burlington Skyway to Fairview, and on the eastbound Gardner, it's a little bit slow right now as you take that ramp onto Jarvis. CAA members always save at Shell with 3 cents off per liter. It's a match made at the pump. With the forecast, meteorologist Eric Smith.
1: We have a warm night and then one more full day of this heat before we get a cool down. Now, through this evening, we do have that chance of thunderstorms. Won't happen until the later part of the evening and then overnight hours as well. Some fog as well, so just watch out for that. Low of 20 degrees, and then Tuesday, risk of thunderstorms and rain throughout the day and a high of 29 degrees, feeling like 35 as we continue this heat warning. And then overnight, we have a cold front moving through, cooling us down to a low of 10. And then Wednesday, high of 15 with some morning rain. The low tonight is 20.
27: Right now we're at 24, though it feels like 28 with the humidity and an overcast sky above downtown Toronto. 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
27: It's 24 degrees right now in downtown Toronto, but it feels like 28 with the humidity, and we have an overcast sky. Good evening, I'm Dylan McGuire. Here are the top stories this hour. The TTC and the union representing hundreds of its electrical workers have come to a deal to avoid a strike after a whole long weekend's worth of blowing past deadlines. A very hot end to the Victoria Day long weekend, but as things have cooled down a little bit tonight, it is the perfect weather to get out and enjoy the Ashbridges Bay fireworks, but they start in just 15 minutes, so if you're not there yet, you better head on down. Peel police say that due to unsafe gatherings and the use of fireworks, the city of Brampton has shut down Chincoosie Park until further notice. And coming up after sports, it probably won't come as news to you, but Torontonians are fed up with the traffic clogging up their commute. 680 News Time, 945. That means it's time for sports. So from Sportsnet 590 The Fan, here's Asher Roth.
29: Well, Dylan, the Blue Jays had a 5-3 lead in the bottom of the seventh inning. They had to turn to Yariel Rodriguez from the bullpen because they used up a whole lot of relief arms in their series against the Tigers. And after he coughed up a game-tying two-run homer against Cody Bellinger, Jazz Chisholm stepped up.
5: 2-1 pitch. Is hit well the opposite way. On the run, Straw back toward the left field. Pole, it's off the pole and gone. Two-run homer for Chisholm, and the Yankees, all with two outs, have put four on Yariel Rodriguez.
29: you know, just a disastrous outing for the Cuban. 3 hits, 4 earned runs. He only retired 1 batter in the bottom of the 7th. So the Yankees now lead 7-5 in the top of the 8th. Dalton Varsho shows up with a runner on first base, and he has been retired by the Yankees reliever. So this one's headed to the bottom of the 8th. Jays trail by a pair. You can watch this game on Sportsnet 1, or you can listen on Sportsnet 590, The Fan. Game 7 of the second round series between the Habs and Sabres. Now 5 minutes into the third period, it's Montreal clinging to a 2-1 lead. If they hang on, they'll advance to the third round against the Hurricanes. Sabres are trying to even this one up. You can watch on Sportsnet or on CBC. More NHL news. Sportsnet's Elliot Friedman's reporting the Maple Leafs have held initial conversations with University of Denver head coach David Carl. Carl's led Denver to 3 national titles in the past 5 years, also guided the U.S. World Junior team to back-to-back gold medals. It's not clear if he wants to leave his current position. Meantime, the Oilers are set to interview former Leafs head coach Craig Berube to fill their head coaching vacancy. This according to TSN's Ryan Rashog. What a finish at the Canadian Tire Center in Ottawa. The Charge were trailing the Montreal Victoire 1-0 with less than 6 minutes to go, but they evened it up. And then Rebecca Leslie, the Ottawa native, scored the game winner with less than a minute left in regulation as the Charge win it 2-1 to force a game 4 in Ottawa on Wednesday. In Switzerland, Canada beat Denmark 5-1 at the IIHF World Championships, improving to 3-0 in the tournament. And in the NBA's Western Conference Final, the Spurs are up on Shea Gilgeous-Alexander and the Thunder 51-44 at the half. This game's on Sportsnet 360. 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
12: 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Toronto drivers seem to be done with white-knuckling their commutes and blame the city for their wasted time behind the wheel. A new poll from A Better City Toronto found 88% of residents surveyed say traffic is a serious problem, and nearly three-quarters blame City Hall for poorly coordinated construction and road closures. Kelly Isaacovitz with A Better City Toronto tells 680 News Radio what's needed to help Toronto's traffic issues.
18: We need better coordination of road construction and lane closures. We need a citywide congestion reduction strategy, faster decision making and implementation of transit and infrastructure projects, and traffic management policies that have as a priority to keep Toronto moving.
12: With the municipal election looming, traffic is shaping up to be one of the city's hottest political flashpoints. You're listening to 680 News Radio Toronto. Meanwhile, a jury in Oakland, California has sided with OpenAI in a lawsuit from Elon Musk. The jury finding Musk dragged his feet when lifting the lawsuit and took too long. ABC's Alex Stone reports.
22: Basically, the jury and judge found Elon Musk waited too long to file his lawsuit against OpenAI's co-founder Sam Altman. The 9-person jury in Oakland deliberated for only 2 hours after a 3-week-long trial, finding that Musk missed the statute of limitations so the case could not move forward. Musk was accusing OpenAI and its top executives of betraying a shared vision for OpenAI as a nonprofit. Musk argued that Sam Altman all along planned to turn it into a for-profit company. Musk's team vows it could appeal. Alex Stone, ABC News.
12: Coming up next, we will have traffic and weather together.
23: This report is brought to you by Wayne's Auto Group, and it looks like there are delays along the Toronto-bound side of the QEW from just beyond 50 Road to Fruitland, and then it's also slow on the westbound 401 from Brock Street to Salem. With Cottage Country traffic,
28: I'm Justin Pierce.
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0: From the 680 News Radio Traffic Center, I'm Brendan Lang. This report is brought to you by Frank Leo. So we're just looking at one problem right now. It's on the westbound 403 in Mississauga. On the approach to Winston Churchill, you're going to find the HOV lane shut down right now. MTO's on scene, not causing you too much trouble, though, as you pass by. Just keep an eye on it, but you should have fair warning there to get out of the HOV lane with it being blocked off with MTO there. So again, just keep an eye on this, but it's not going to slow down your drive too much. Southbound on the Don Valley Parkway as you head into the downtown core. This has really been consistent throughout the entire evening. A little bit of a slow go from the 401 to south of Lawrence on the Toronto-bound QEW. Also a delay that's been consistent from the Burlington Skyway to Fairview. And on the eastbound Gardner on the approach to the Jarvis Ramp, it also slows down again. 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With the forecast, here's meteorologist Eric Smith.
1: The chance of thunderstorms and rain showers does continue through the late evening hours into the overnight. We do have some fog developing overnight, so just be careful if you're driving through the overnight hours. And a low of 20 degrees, so we're not going to get much relief. And then Tuesday, we're going to be unstable. Risk of thunderstorms and rain throughout the day. High of 29 degrees, feeling like 35, so another day you can stay inside because there is a good chance for thunderstorms come the dinner hour. Then Wednesday, our cool down comes, high of 15 degrees with that northwesterly wind. Thursday, mainly sunny sky, high of 14. And Friday, cloudy skies with a high of 15. Your low tonight is 20.
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12: You're listening to 680 News Radio Toronto. That is CFTR AM Toronto. Hope you're having a very good evening. I'm Brandon DePont. Global pop superstar Shakira looks set to be raking in tens of millions of dollars, but it won't come courtesy of her music, but rather thanks to a massive victory in a Spanish court. Spanish National High Court has acquitted Shakira of tax fraud and has ordered the country's tax authority to refund the Colombian singer over $87 million Canadian in wrongly imposed fines. The decision follows years of tax troubles in Spain for Shakira, which stems from a dispute over the 2011 tax year, which Spanish tax authorities argued that at the time, Shakira was tied to the country through a relationship with now-retired soccer player Gerard Piqué and that she based her main economic activities within the country. But the High Court ruled that the relationship could not be legally equated to a marital one, nor was it proved that the main center or base of Shakira's activities or economic interests in 2011 were directly or indirectly located in Spain. Spanish tax agency, however, said it would appeal the decision to the Supreme Court and no payment will be made until the final ruling. Over the past decade or so, Spain's tax authorities have cracked down on soccer stars like Lionel Messi and Cristiano Ronaldo for not paying their full due in taxes. Those players were found guilty of tax evasion but avoided prison time thanks to a provision that allows a judge to waive sentences under 2 years in length for first-time offenders. You're listening to 680 News Radio, and now to some NBA hoops as the New York Knicks are preparing for their Eastern Conference Finals series against the Cleveland Cavaliers. Knicks head coach Mike Brown spoke about his upcoming opponent.
3: To sit back and watch those guys take both their series to seven games and find the resiliency to win in seven games just shows how experienced that team is when it comes to the playoffs. There was no panic in them at all, starting with Kenny on down. So it's a really, really good team. High-level team that's extremely well-coached.
12: Former Raptor and current Knick OG Anunoby has returned to full practice following a hamstring injury, so it looks like he will be in the lineup in time for tomorrow's Game 1. If the Knicks are able to get past Cleveland, it will mark the first time the Knicks have been in the NBA Finals since 1999. However, their last championship came all the way back in 1973. Up next, Weekend Business.
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21: U.S. home builder sentiment rebounding a bit this month, but it still remains low on concerns about elevated interest rates and home affordability. It continues to weigh on the outlook for sales of newly built homes. But shares of all the major home builders, Lennar, NVR, D.R. Horton, Pulte Group, they were all a little bit higher today. Elsewhere on Wall Street, stocks whipsawed up and down on mixed signals from Iran and from the White House about the prospects for deals to end the war. But after President Trump late today called off a planned military strike against Iran tomorrow, the Dow ended 160 points higher, up 0.3%. The Nasdaq, though, down 134. That's 0.5% lower. The S&P lost 5. Oil back above $108 a barrel. That earlier sparked worries about inflation. And the CEO of Delta Airlines says Amazon's in-flight Wi-Fi service is cheaper and better than SpaceX's Starlink. And it includes a suite of streaming content and video games. Tom Busby, Bloomberg Radio.
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28: Yeah, that's right. This report, it's brought to you by Access Storage. Well, there are slowdowns westbound on the 401. It is slow through the 412. It looks like after that, moving well through Ajax and Pickering. With Cottage Country traffic on the nines, I'm Justin Pierce.
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30: Good evening. It's Monday, May 18th. I'm Dylan McGuire. Here's what's making news this hour. It took several days, but in the end, it was worth it. The TTC and its electrical workers come to a deal to avert a strike. One of Brampton's most popular parks has been shut down with immediate effect, according to Peel Regional Police. Three Toronto police officers are facing, quote, serious charges after an incident in Spain. Details are scarce. And a shooting at an Islamic center in California this afternoon has left five people dead, including the suspects.
0: The Jays only have three outs left. They trail the Yankees by a pair. The Sabres tie things up in Game 7 and the Charge force Game 4. Sports at 15.
30: 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Traffic and weather together on the ones. He's got his eyes on your drive. Brendan Lang.
1: This report is brought to you by Subaru Canada. So westbound 403 approaching Winston Churchill. The HOV lane, it was blocked because of a stalled car. No longer the case. That has now cleared up. All lanes are live on the westbound 403. Some construction is starting to roll in right now, and it's rolling in on the eastbound 401. First, did want to mention east of Yonge and the Express very briefly. There was a problem there in the right lane, but it has cleared up, moved off onto the right shoulder. But at Yonge and the Collectors, the two right lanes, they are shut down because of ongoing construction. Now you're going to find no access to the highway from Bayview either, or from Yonge. Both of those on-ramps are closed down right now as well onto the eastbound 401. It's a slow go on the Toronto-bound QEW from the Burlington Skyway to Fairview, and on the eastbound Gardner, still looking at a delay on the approach to the Jarvis Ramp. It's the all-weather drive main event. 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With the forecast now, here is meteorologist Eric Smith.
2: It's going to continue to feel like summer through the evening hours, and that chance of thunderstorms and rain showers through the late evening is still possible. Fog developing as well, so just a heads up if you're driving through the overnight. Low of 20 degrees, so it's still warm. And then Tuesday, it's going to be a little unstable, with a chance of showers and thunderstorms throughout the day, and a high of 29, feeling like 35. Your low tonight is 20.
30: 24 right now feels like 28 with the humidity and an overcast sky. 680 News Time at 10:02. A TTC electrical workers' strike has been avoided. A tentative deal has been reached between the TTC and QP Local 2, which represents more than 700 of the skilled tradespeople. In a statement on their website, CEO Mandeep Lalit says the agreement recognizes the importance of the workers and aligns them with industry standards. The agreement still needs to be ratified by union membership and the TTC board. The city of Brampton has closed Chincoosie Park, according to Peel Regional Police. They say it's due to large and unsafe gatherings that were happening, as well as the use of fireworks. The closure is in place, and if you're in the park, you're being told to leave the area. Police are on scene clearing it and will make sure people stay out. They've also closed down Queen Street in both directions between Central Park Drive and Bramley Road, or at least they had. It has recently reopened. Three Toronto police officers are facing serious charges stemming from an incident in Spain. The officers were on vacation in Barcelona at the time of the allegations, but details of what those charges are have not been released. One of the officers is back in Canada and was suspended from duty upon arrival. The other two are due to arrive back in the coming days and will be charged upon their return. Because the alleged offenses happened when the officers were off duty, the Toronto Police Association will not be releasing any other details. Toronto police are investigating two sexual assaults near Yonge and St. Clair Friday afternoon. Police say a man approached and sexually assaulted one victim around 4:15, then targeted another nearby about 90 minutes later. The victims don't know each other. The suspect is described as between 5'8" and 5'10" with a heavy build and dark colored braided hair. He was wearing a black hoodie, black pants, and brown and black shoes the last time he was seen. You can find a picture of him on Toronto Police's website. Nearly all the Canadians on board a Gaza-bound flotilla aiming to break Israel's naval blockade of the Palestinian territory to bring aid have been detained, according to organizers. Global Samud Canada, the Canadian chapter of the Global Samud Flotilla Movement, said 12 Canadians were among 500 activists aboard 54 boats that set sail from Turkey on Thursday. Today, the group said Israel Defense Force members intercepted the activist mission, detaining 319 people, including 11 Canadians, nearly 500 kilometers from Gaza's shores. The remaining Canadian, Shahid Mahmoud, an Ontarian, was making his way to Gaza on a boat that hasn't been intercepted as of yet. Mahmoud spoke to the Canadian press from one of the boats and said the Canadian contingent agreed to go on a hunger strike if they were detained, but that the group lost contact with those who were intercepted. The flotilla organizers have said the mission is trying to draw attention to the grim conditions for Palestinians living in the territory, which is still suffering from Israeli attack. 680 News Time at 10:05. Stateside, active shooters opened fire at a San Diego mosque today on the same campus as the Al-Rashid School, which teaches children ages 5 and up. In a press conference, San Diego Police Chief Scott Wall said 5 people were killed.
6: How many total deceased? So we have our 2 suspects that are deceased. We have 3 victims at the Islamic Center. All 3 are adults, for a total of 5 people that are deceased related to this incident.
30: Wall adds the suspects are believed to be 17 and 19 years old and appeared to have died from self-inflicted wounds. He adds one of the victims is a security guard and gives security at the Islamic Center credit for preventing the casualties from being worse. 680 News Time 10:06. The U.S. has put countervailing duties on fresh mushrooms growing in Canada following a U.S. Department of Commerce investigation, which the Canadian industry has called deeply flawed. Lisa Laporte with the Canadian Press tells us more.
8: The change posted in the Federal Register Monday will slap most fresh mushrooms with tariffs of 2.84%. Separate anti-dumping duties are expected to be added later this month. The preliminary commerce investigation says Canadian mushroom producers received unfair government subsidies.
30: Mushrooms Canada CEO Ryan Koslag said last week that Canadian growers haven't engaged in unfair trade practices and producers are not receiving special treatment, noting the North American mushroom industry is deeply integrated. 680 News Time 10:07. The Canadian researcher who helped spearhead the creation of the Special Olympics has died at 96. Don Mitchell with the Canadian Press tells us about his life.
9: In a social media post, Special Olympics Canada says Frank Hayden passed away on Saturday and is survived by 4 children, 7 grandchildren.

0: 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Steve Paikin here. The world is changing fast, eh? 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Where does Canada fit in all of this? 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
1: Every week sitting in traffic because there's poor coordination, there's lack of planning, and just a failure to prioritize the movement of people and goods across the city.
2: She also says the traffic problem is hammering productivity, business profitability, and emergency response teams. And not everybody is celebrating the intense heat we're feeling. For example, me, I'm not. And we do have some good news for people like me. We're going to get a break from it. 680 meteorologist Eric Smith with what's in store later this week.
3: If you're not a fan of the heat and humidity, you just got to get through today and tomorrow. As Tuesday night, we're expecting a cold front to move through, and that's going to drop our temperatures to 10 degrees overnight. That's also going to bring along some Wednesday morning rain showers and a high of only 15 degrees. So that's actually below seasonal now, but it is much better compared to the 30 degrees we're feeling today and the 29 we're going to feel on Tuesday. And then Thursday gets a little bit cooler too. High of 14 degrees and mainly sunny.
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2: 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Traffic and weather together on the ones. 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
9: Thank you very much, Dylan. 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So right now, construction has started to be set up on the eastbound 401. At Yonge and the Collectors, the two right lanes, they're now taken out because of this ongoing road work. The Yonge ramps to the eastbound 401 also shut down right now because of ongoing construction. And then the ramps to and from Bayview are closed off too. Again, this is all due to road work. Still some volume delays right now. Southbound on the DVP, it's getting a lot better. Still slightly slow through Lawrence right now. Then on the Toronto-bound QEW from the Burlington Skyway to Fairview, it's still pretty slow through that stretch, so expect a slowdown through there. And then eastbound on the Gardner on the approach to the Jarvis ramp, still looking at a delay right now through that area as well, but it also seems like that has gotten a little bit better here in the last few moments. It's the all-weather drive main event. 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With the forecast now, meteorologist Eric Smith.
3: We have a warm night and then one more full day of this heat before we get a cool down. Now, through this evening, we do have that chance of thunderstorms. Won't happen until the later part of the evening and then overnight hours as well. Some fog as well, so just watch out for that. Low of 20 degrees, and then Tuesday, risk of thunderstorms and rain throughout the day and a high of 29 degrees, feeling like 35 as we continue this heat warning. And then overnight, we have a cold front moving through, cooling us down to a low of 10. And then Wednesday, high of 15 with some morning rain. The low tonight is 20.
2: 24 feels like 28 in overcast sky right now in Toronto. There's no end in sight to the war between the U.S., Israel, and Iran. A ceasefire between the U.S. and Iran is holding, but the

0: Strait of Hormuz is still being blocked, and there's no arrangement in the works to let maritime traffic through. More from ABC News Chief White House Correspondent Mary Bruce.
1: Last week, Trump swiftly rejected Iran's response to a U.S. proposal meant to set the stage for peace talks. The president insisting Iran must give up its nuclear development and turn over its enriched uranium. And this morning, Iran says they've sent their response, saying they will not negotiate over their right to enrichment.
0: Trump took to Truth Social yesterday, saying, quote, for Iran, the clock is ticking and they better get moving fast or there won't be anything left for them. Still to come on 680 News Radio, we'll recap your top stories. 680 News Time, 1013.
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4: 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After I retired, I found tennis. Aging does not mean slowing down. It just means being smart about your movement and equipment. And that's where Kintec comes in. They listened, they were attentive, and they were able to provide solutions. Staying active means my independence and my freedom. Kintec enabled me to have longevity in the things that I enjoy doing.
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0: An overcast sky, 24 degrees, feels like 28 right now in downtown Toronto. Good evening, I'm Dylan McGuire. Here are the top stories this hour. The TTC and more than 700 of its electrical workers have reached a deal to avoid a strike after two negotiation extensions. It still needs to be ratified by the union and the TTC board. In Brampton, Chincoosie Park has been shut down, according to Peel Regional Police. They say it's due to unsafe gatherings and the use of fireworks. Police are on the scene keeping people out. Three Toronto police officers face suspension after being charged with unknown offenses in Spain, the police union describing them as serious. And coming up after sports, Ontario has officially begun tornado season with the first of the year already having touched down. 680 News Time, 10:15. That means it's now time for sports. So from Sportsnet 590 The Fan, I believe Asher Roth has some news for us.
6: Yeah, and it's not good if you're a Blue Jays fan, Dylan. The Jays just dropped a 7-6 decision to the Yankees in the Bronx. This one was back and forth all night. Yankees scored first. Ernie Clement hit a three-run home run. Yankees tied it up. Jays took a 5-3 lead thanks to a George Springer solo shot, but the Yankees would score four off of reliever Yariel Rodriguez in the bottom of the seventh. Jays would get one back in the top of the ninth, but Vladdy Guerrero Jr. just grounded out with two on and two out. So Yankees take the first game of the four-game series, 7-6. The series will resume at Yankee Stadium tomorrow. Meantime, it is a wild one at the KeyBank Center in Buffalo. The Habs had a 2-0 lead after one, but the Sabres tied things up here in the third, and this one is now headed to overtime as the clock just ran down in the third period. So, of course, this series going the distance and now regulation solving nothing. So we shall see what happens in the extra frame. Next goal literally wins the series, and the winner will go on to face the Carolina Hurricanes. In the PWHL, the Ottawa Charge were able to stave off elimination against the Montreal Victoire, winning it 2-1 in front of nearly 17,000 fans at the Canadian Tire Center, the usual home of the Senators. It was Ottawa native Rebecca Leslie picking up her fourth goal of the playoffs with less than a minute to go to secure the victory. Canada's men's hockey team improved to 3-0 at the IIHF World Championships in Switzerland thanks to a 5-1 victory over Denmark. Sidney Crosby had four assists for the Canadians, who will have a couple days off and face Norway on Thursday. Meantime, Maple Leafs goaltender Joseph Woll got pulled after allowing five goals on just 10 shots against Finland as the U.S. fell 6-2, and they're now 1-2 in that tournament. And happening now in Oklahoma City, it is game one of the Western Conference Final, and the San Antonio Spurs lead the Thunder 71-67. Victor Wembanyama has 17 points and 11 rebounds so far, while it is Jalen Williams leading the way for the Thunder with 17 points. Shai Gilgeous-Alexander struggling in this one, just 7 points on 2-for-9 shooting. You can watch this one on Sportsnet 360. Sports at 15 and 45 past every hour or anytime at sportsnet.ca.
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10: You're listening to 680 News Radio. Good evening. I'm Lisa Emeral. Ontario's first tornado touched down earlier this month, marking the start of the season. David Zura with City News visits one community that's nearly done picking up 2 years after a tornado tore through.
11: Just in the past 2 years, we've seen some serious incidents in a number of communities, including Barrie, Uxbridge, Fort Erie, and here in Ayr. August of 2024, where the roof of the local Home Hardware was largely torn off. Staff inside telling me the store was closed for 15 months. Down the street, a number of residences also hard hit. The mayor explaining not only was nobody here hurt, but it actually could have been much worse.
12: Because it went down just one block area and then followed the river down. So if it had stayed on its path on the main street of Northumberland, it would have been a disaster.
11: Meanwhile, Monty lives among the homes hardest hit. His view of the water will never be the same, with fallen or bent trees still visible. But he says after nearly 2 years, life has mostly returned to normal.
13: Pretty well, except for the bush across the river. All the trees are down.
11: City News, David Zura, North Dumfries.
10: Canadian Blood Services is calling on Canadians to roll up their sleeves and fill every donation chair this summer. New survey data shows 71% of Canadians see donating blood as one of the most meaningful ways to give back, but only 2% of eligible donors currently give. Andrew McCartney, Community Development Manager for Canadian Blood Services, tells 680 News Radio summer schedules may change, but the need for donations never does.
14: 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Obviously, people are busy in the summer, but the need for blood doesn't stop.
10: The agency says demand for blood is up 10%, while the need for plasma has jumped by 50% nationwide. 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
19: So there's some construction out there right now. But we're going to start with a new problem. It's on the northbound 410 on the ramp to Derry, the right lane. It's blocked because of a stalled vehicle. It looks like it's right at the end of that ramp, and you can still use the ramp. Again, it's just the right lane that's blocked, so just be cautious as you do get there. It looks like it's a stalled truck right at the end of that ramp, right at the intersection, actually, as you do get off the highway from the northbound 410 onto Derry Road. On the eastbound 401, there's construction at Young and the Collectors. The two right lanes closed. No access to the highway from Young, and the ramps to and from Bayview shut down right now. Toronto bound on the QEW, delays from the Burlington Skyway to Fairview, and southbound on the DVP, a little bit of a delay through Lawrence. Cottage plans this weekend? 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With the forecast, here's meteorologist Eric Smith.
20: We've got tonight, and then we've got one more day before we can shed this heat warning, before a cool down comes for us. Now tonight, we do have that chance of some thunderstorm through the late evening and the overnight time, with a risk of fog as well. Low of 20 degrees, and then Tuesday, it's going to be unstable. Risk of thunderstorms and rain showers throughout the day. High of 29, feeling like 35. That's the last day of the heat warning before a cool down comes for us that night. Low of 10 degrees. Wednesday, some rain showers with that cold front moving through, high of 15. Thursday, mainly sunny, high of 14. And then Friday, some clouds come back with a high of 15. The low tonight is 20.
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10: 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Canadian researchers say seasonal allergies are worsening year after year due to the increase in pollen.
24: Experts at the Aerobiology Research Laboratories have found the amount of powdery pollen released by plants during their reproduction process has gone up across Canada, and it's exacerbating allergies from hay fever to hives. Researcher Daniel Coates says monitoring by his lab suggests pollen levels have doubled, with climate change partly to blame. The theory is pollen loves warm weather, and that longer periods of heat are putting more of it in the air. A cooler spring this year across much of the country means pollen from trees that usually burst earlier in the season are releasing around the same time as those that release pollen later. Don Mitchell, The Canadian Press.
10: The Victoria Day long weekend may be the unofficial start to summer, and there are so many big films heading to movie theaters in the coming months. CNN's Rick Damigella has the preview.
25: I now pronounce you husband and knife.
26: June looks to be the busiest month at the movies, with Toy Story 5 among the high-profile releases. It's joined by Masters of the Universe, horror comedy Scary Movie, Steven Spielberg's Disclosure Day, and the next movie in the DC universe, Supergirl.
27: The Minions are back!
26: The Minions head back to theaters in July in Minions and Monsters. The seventh month on the calendar will also see the release of the live-action Moana remake, along with Christopher Nolan's The Odyssey and Spider-Man Brand New Day, marking the first MCU movie release in a year. Other big-screen fare opening in August include Super Troopers 3 and the animated adventure Paw Patrol The Dino Movie. I'm Rick Damigella.
10: Up next, the Weekend Business Report.
28: President Trump dropping his $10 billion lawsuit against the IRS for disclosing some of his tax returns, but his Justice Department is creating a $1.8 billion fund to make payouts to victims of alleged government weaponization under President Biden, including about 1,500 people who stormed the U.S. Capitol on January 6, 2021, and other political allies. Critics call it a slush fund. It was a wild back-and-forth day on Wall Street on dashed hopes for a breakthrough in Iran, but after President Trump said negotiations
0: are ongoing, and a planned military attack on Iran tomorrow was canceled. The Dow ended 160 points higher, the NASDAQ down 134, the S&P lost 5. Shares of AI chipmaker NVIDIA were down, even though its CEO says he expects China to eventually allow his company's chips to be sold there. And Apple preparing new AI features for its next-generation iPhone operating system out in June, including a grammar checker and the ability to create your own wallpaper. Tom Busby, Bloomberg Radio.
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6: You're listening to All News Radio. 25 crew members have disembarked from the hantavirus-stricken cruise ship in the Netherlands this morning. The ship finally made port in Rotterdam for disinfection, wrapping up a very troubled journey. Three passengers died, including a Dutch couple who health officials believe were the first exposed to the virus while visiting South America. Yesterday, the Public Health Agency of Canada confirmed a Canadian from the Yukon who had been aboard the cruise ship tested positive for the virus while in isolation in British Columbia. 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
6: Good evening to you. It's Monday, May 18th. I'm Dylan McGuire. Here's what's making news this hour. After blowing past several deadlines, the TTC and the union representing its electrical workers have come to a deal to avoid a strike. If you're headed to Chingoozy Park, turn back. The city of Brampton has closed it down until further notice. Three Toronto police officers have been suspended after facing what are being called serious charges in Spain. And 11 Canadians have been detained by Israeli forces after the nation seized an aid flotilla trying to break Israel's blockade of Gaza.
7: The Jays dropped their opener in the Bronx. The Sabres and Habs are headed to overtime in Game 7 and the Ottawa Charge stave off elimination. Sports at 45.
6: 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Let's pay a visit to Brendan Lang.
19: Thank you very much, Dylan. This report is brought to you by Don Valley North Toyota. So westbound on the 401 west of Morningside in the Express, the two left lanes, they're now shut down because of a crash involving a tractor trailer. Emergency crews, they're now on scene. It's just three lanes through this stretch in the Express. So just the one right lane is getting by. It is causing a delay right now, starting on the approach to Morningside in the Express. So expect a delay and expect a visual distraction with some flashing lights there again with emergency crews on scene. So be careful through this area. Also a problem on the northbound 410 on the ramp to Derry. The right lane, it's blocked because of a stalled car. So you can still use this ramp. It's actually a stalled truck right at the end of the ramp. So again, just avoid that. Avoid that right lane as you do get off the highway to Derry. Construction now on the eastbound 401. Young and the collectors, the two right lanes closed. This is causing delays right now through that stretch. The Young ramps onto the eastbound 401, they're shut down right now. right now, and the ramps to and from Bayview also off limits. Toronto bound on the QEW, still looking at a delay right now from North Shore to Fairview. 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With the forecast, here's meteorologist Eric Smith.
20: Rain and thunderstorm risk through this late evening hours and into the overnight. Some fog developing as well. No relief from the heat either. Low of 20 degrees. And then Tuesday, risk of thunderstorms and rain throughout the day. And a high of 29 degrees, feeling like 35 as it's the second day of the heat warning. And then if there is going to be a thunderstorm, best chance comes around the dinner hour. So if you hear thunder, head inside. The low tonight is 20.
6: Right now we're at 26 in Toronto, but it feels like 32 with the humidity and an overcast sky. 680 News Time, 1032. They were at the bargaining table all of this long weekend, and now the TTC says they've avoided a strike and reached a deal with the union representing electrical workers and technicians. A statement on the TTC's website from CEO Mandeep Lali says the agreement recognizes the important work of the more than 700 skilled tradespeople represented by QP Local 2 and assists them in being aligned with industry standards. It goes on to say the one-year bridge deal provides immediate certainty for employees, customers, and the city. The agreement still needs to be ratified by union membership and the TTC board. Chinkoozie Park is closed in Brampton. The city has shut it down, according to Peel Regional Police, with immediate effect and until further notice. Police say it's because of unsafe behavior and the use of fireworks in the park. Anyone still there will be kicked out, and police will remain on scene to make sure no one else enters. 680 News Time, 1033. Toronto police are investigating two sexual assaults near Yonge and St. Clair Friday afternoon. Police say a man approached and sexually assaulted one victim around 4:15, then targeted another about 90 minutes later. The victims don't know each other. The suspect is described as being between 5'8" and 5'10" with a heavy build and dark color braided hair. He was wearing a black hoodie, black pants, and brown and black shoes the last he was seen. You can find a picture on Toronto police's website. Three off-duty police officers are facing charges in Barcelona, and the Toronto Police Service have confirmed the allegations are serious. Officers were on vacation at the time of the allegations. On arrival in Canada, one officer was suspended from duty as authorized by the chief of police. The two other officers will also be suspended upon their return to Canada in the coming days. No further details about the incident have been provided by the Toronto Police Service or the Toronto Police Association. 680 News Time, 1034. Nearly all the Canadians on board a Gaza-bound flotilla aiming to break Israel's naval blockade of the Palestinian territory to bring aid have been detained, according to organizers. Global Samud Canada, the Canadian charter of the Global Samud Flotilla Movement, said 12 Canadians were among 500 activists aboard 54 boats that set sail from Turkey on Thursday and which were intercepted today. The group said Israel Defense Force members intercepted the activist mission, detaining 319 people, including the 11 Canadians, nearly 500 kilometers from Gaza's shores. The remaining Canadian, Shahid Mahmoud, an Ontarian, was making his way to Gaza on a boat that hasn't been intercepted as of yet. Safa Shebi, one of the detained Canadians and a spokesperson for the group, said in a previous statement that they chose a hunger strike to draw attention to the plight of Palestinians enduring confinement, arbitrary detention, and prison of violence for decades in almost total silence. Our responsibility is to use every possible platform to break this silence and continue to place Palestine, at the center of this struggle. Stateside, a pair of active shooters opened fire at a San Diego mosque today on the same campus as the Al Rashid School, which teaches children ages 5 and up. Three victims were killed, all adults. In a press conference, San Diego Police Chief Scott Walls said one of the victims was a member of the Islamic Center's security.
8: The Islamic Center does have security. One of the deceased is a security guard that works there. And I think played a pivotal role in assisting from this being much worse.
6: Wall adds the suspects are believed to be 17 and 19 years old and appeared to have died from self-inflicted wounds. U.S. President Donald Trump says he's holding off on a planned strike against Iran amid negotiations toward ending the war. Sagar Magani from the Associated Press reports.
9: President Trump says he's holding off on striking Iran tomorrow because serious negotiations for ending the war are taking place. The president had not publicly mentioned a military strike tomorrow, but on social media, he now says it's on hold at the request of Mideast allies Still, the president says he's told the Pentagon to be ready for a full large-scale assault on a moment's notice if no acceptable deal is reached. He had warned Tehran the clock was ticking for it to make a deal. Iran's foreign ministry shrugged off the president's threats this morning, saying Tehran is well-versed on how to respond. Sagar Meghani, Washington.
6: 680 News Time, 10:37. The Canadian researcher who helped spearhead the creation of the Special Olympics has died at 96. Don Mitchell with the Canadian Press tells us about his life.
11: In a social media post, Special Olympics Canada says Frank Hayden passed away on Saturday and is survived by 4 children, 7 grandchildren, and 5 great-grandchildren. Raised in St. Catharines, Ontario, Hayden's research in the 1960s revealed that exercise would be beneficial for people with intellectual disabilities. That contributed to the creation of the Special Olympics by Eunice Kennedy Shriver in July of 1968. Special Olympics provides athletic training and competition for millions of athletes with intellectual disabilities in more than 170 countries. Hayden was a member of Canada's Sports Hall of Fame and appointed a Companion of the Order of Canada. Don Mitchell, The Canadian Press.
6: 680 News Time, 10:38. Move over, moose. Here come the beavers. Oversized sculptures of the animals are taking over Toronto's oldest neighborhood. 680's Charlene Close is finding out why.
12: The Old Town Toronto BIA is trying to convince people who are here for the World Cup to add the city's oldest neighborhood to their itinerary. And it's using a well-known symbol of Canada to do it.
13: They're 3 to 4 feet tall. There'll be about 50 beavers in total, all painted in the colors and themes of participating countries, mostly by artists associated with those countries, and there's some fantastic artwork on display.
12: Al Smith is the executive director.
13: I think it's a fantastic place to visit and to spend some time in. There's lots going on. It's very eclectic. The residents love it, and there's lots to do.
12: The free, family-friendly public art crawl and scavenger hunt kicks off June 1st. I'm Charlene Close.
6: And the Ottawa Charge saved their season with a win over Montreal in Game 3 of the Walter Cup Finals. 680 Asher Roth has the latest from the PWHL Championship Series.
7: After neither team found the back of the net through the first 40 minutes of action, the Victoire took advantage of some lively boards behind Gwyneth Phillips.
14: We're back to 5-on-5 as Murphy shot.
7: The Victoire held on to that lead until Peyton Hemp tied things up with less than 6 to go, setting up a dramatic final minute. After a lengthy review, Leslie's fourth goal of the playoffs would count and the Charge would hang on to win it 2-1. Game 4 is Wednesday in the nation's capital. From the Sports Center, I'm Asher Roth.
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6: 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Traffic and weather coming up together next.
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6: 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Traffic and weather together on the ones. 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
19: This report is brought to you by Subaru Canada. So we got this issue on the northbound 410 ramp to Derry. The right lane, it's blocked because of a stalled truck. It's right at the end of that ramp. It does look like MTO has gotten to the scene now, taking out that right lane. So if you are headed northbound on the 410, you can still use that ramp to exit to Derry. Just going to find the right lane closed off. And then on the westbound 401, west of Morningside in the Express, the two left lanes, they are shut down right now. It's because of a crash involving a tractor trailer. MTO has now gotten to the area. Emergency crews, they're still on the scene as well. Just the one right lane is getting by in a single file line. It is causing a delay starting on the approach to Morningside. Construction on the eastbound 401 at Young and the Collectors, the two right lanes closed off. That's slowing down your drive through there. The Young ramps to the eastbound 401 also closed, and the ramps to and from Bayview are shut down as well. It's the all-weather drive main event. Get uncommon value at your local Subaru dealer where spring weather doesn't stand a chance. And with your forecast, here's meteorologist Eric Smith.
20: We have a warm night and then one more full day of this heat before we get a cool down. Now, through this evening, we do have that chance of thunderstorms. Won't happen until the later part of the evening and then overnight hours as well. Some fog as well, so just watch out for that. Low of 20 degrees, and then Tuesday, risk of thunderstorms and rain throughout the day and a high of 29 degrees, feeling like 35 as we continue this heat warning. And then overnight, we have a cold front moving through, cooling us down to a low of 10. And then Wednesday, high of 15 with some morning rain. The low tonight is 20.
6: 26 right now, feels like 32 with the humidity in Toronto and an overcast sky. 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
0: We believe in being accountable to you, the listener, which is why we're a member of the Canadian Broadcast Standards Council. 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If you have a comment on what you've heard, contact us or visit the CBSC's website, cbsc.ca. We'll respond to your concerns and send you information on the council and its codes.
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6: 26 degrees, feels like 32 with the humidity and an overcast sky in Toronto. Good evening, I'm Dylan McGuire. Here are the top stories this hour. The TTC and the union representing hundreds of its electrical workers have come to a deal to avoid a strike after days of delay. Peel police say that due to unsafe gatherings and the use of fireworks, the city of Brampton has shut down Chincoosie Park until further notice. Three Toronto police officers who are facing serious charges from an incident that happened while they were on vacation in Spain will be suspended from the force. Details are sparse. And coming up after sports, it probably won't come as news to you, but Torontonians are fed up with the traffic clogging up their commute. 680 News Time, 10:45. That means it's now time for sports. 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
7: Well, Dylan, a disappointing night for the Blue Jays in the Bronx. They had a 5-3 lead in the bottom of the seventh when Yariel Rodriguez came into the game to face Cody Bellinger.
2: 1-1 pitch is hit high in the air, center field. Varsho back at the track, leaps at the wall. It's off the fence and gone.
7: That was Ben Shulman with the call on Sportsnet 590 The Fan as Bellinger tied the game, and then Rodriguez would walk a batter and allow another two-run home run to Jazz Chisholm Jr., and the Yankees would hold on to win it 7-6. Cerny Clement and George Springer both went deep for the Jays. In the loss, they continue the four-game series tomorrow. On the ice, the Montreal Canadiens and Buffalo Sabres are battling away in Game 7 of their second-round series, and this game is now in overtime. They're 10.5 minutes into the extra frame. Sabres are threatening right now. Dobish just made a great save, so you can watch this one on Sportsnet or on CBC. It has been quite the contest. Meantime, the Montreal Victoire had a 1-0 lead in Ottawa in Game 3 of the Walter Cup Final, but the Charge would charge right back and win it 2-1. Rebecca Leslie, the Ottawa native, with the winning goal with less than a minute left in regulation. Game 4 will go Wednesday in Ottawa. Sidney Crosby had 4 assists as Canada defeated Denmark 5-1 at the World Hockey Championships in Switzerland. They're now 3-0 in the tournament and are off until Thursday when they face Norway. And Victor Wembanyama has really come out to play. He's got 25 points and 16 rebounds. His Spurs lead the Thunder 91-85 with 4.5 minutes to go in game one of the Western Conference Final. This game is on Sportsnet 360. 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
22: 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Toronto drivers seem to be done with white-knuckling their commutes and blame the city for their wasted time behind the wheel. A new poll from A Better City Toronto found 88% of residents surveyed say traffic is a serious problem, and nearly three-quarters blame City Hall for poorly coordinated construction and road closures. Kelly Isakovitz with A Better City Toronto tells 680 News Radio what's needed to help Toronto's traffic issues.
23: We need better coordination of road construction and lane closures. We need a citywide congestion reduction strategy, faster decision making and implementation of transit and infrastructure projects, and traffic management policies that have as a priority to keep Toronto moving.
22: With the municipal election looming, traffic is shaping up to be one of the city's hottest political flashpoints. You're listening to 680 News Radio Toronto. A new poll from Liaison Strategies shows that the Federal Liberal Party is still leading the Conservatives by 9 points, but the Prime Minister is losing approval. Mark Carney's approval continues to fall and is now at 56%. If a federal election was held today, the Liberals would get 43% of the vote, followed by Pierre Poilievre's Conservatives at 34%, then the NDP at 11%, as well as the Bloc at 6%. You're listening to 680 News Radio Toronto. Meanwhile, a jury in Oakland, California has sided with OpenAI in a lawsuit from Elon Musk. The jury finding Musk dragged his feet when lifting the lawsuit and took too long. ABC's Alex Stone reports.
24: Basically, the jury and judge found Elon Musk waited too long to file his lawsuit against OpenAI's co-founder Sam Altman. The 9-person jury in Oakland deliberated for only 2 hours after a 3-week-long trial, finding that Musk missed the statute of limitations so the case could not move forward. Musk was accusing OpenAI and its top executives of betraying a shared vision for OpenAI as a nonprofit. Musk argued that Sam Altman all along planned to turn it into a for-profit company. Musk's team vows it could appeal. Alex Stone, ABC News.
22: And swatch stores around the world had long lines and tense encounters as fans tried to get their hands on the exclusive Royal Pop Collection pocket watch from Swatch and Audemars Piguet. In Chicago, a local mall was forced to close its doors after a long line overwhelmed staff, while a mall in Philadelphia delayed its opening by several hours. In New York City, the Soho location was forced to take breaks in order to try and accommodate the intense demand. The luxury meets streetwear watch collaboration is being touted as the ultimate fashion accessory for young collectors. Coming up next, we will have traffic and weather together.
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19: From the 680 News Radio Traffic Center, I'm Brendan Lang. 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So we'll start with this problem on the westbound 401 west of Morningside in the Express. The two left lanes, they're still blocked because of a crash involving a tractor trailer. Looks like some of the emergency crews have moved on, but there are still a few there right now. And it does seem like MTO is still there too. So the two left lanes closed, just the one right lane getting by is causing a delay starting on the approach to Morningside in the Express. Northbound 410 on the ramp to Derry, the right lane, it's blocked off because of a stalled car. It's a stalled truck, actually, right at the end of that ramp. You can still exit to Derry. Just going to find the right lane closed. And then construction on the eastbound 401. First at Yonge and the Collectors, the two right lanes there closed off. That is causing a delay through there. The Yonge ramps to the eastbound 401 shut down, and the ramps to and from Bayview also closed off. It's the all-weather drive main event. 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And with your forecast, here's meteorologist Eric Smith.
20: The chance of thunderstorms and rain showers does continue through the late evening hours into the overnight. We do have some fog developing overnight, so just be careful if you're driving through the overnight hours. And a low of 20 degrees, so we're not going to get much relief. And then Tuesday, we're going to be unstable. Risk of thunderstorms and rain throughout the day. High of 29 degrees, feeling like 35. So another day you can stay inside because there is a good chance for thunderstorms come the dinner hour. Then Wednesday, our cool down comes, high of 15 degrees with that northwesterly wind. Thursday, mainly sunny sky, high of 14. And Friday, cloudy skies with a high of 15. Your low tonight is 20.
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22: 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That is CFTR AM Toronto. Hope you're having a very good evening. I'm Brandon DuPont. Global pop superstar Shakira looks set to be raking in tens of millions of dollars, but it won't come courtesy of her music, but rather thanks to a massive victory in a Spanish court. Spanish National High Court has acquitted Shakira of tax fraud and has ordered the country's tax authority to refund the Colombian singer over $87 million Canadian in wrongly imposed fines. The decision follows years of tax troubles in Spain for Shakira, which stems from a dispute over the 2011 tax year, which Spanish tax authorities argued that at the time, Shakira was tied to the country through a relationship with now-retired soccer player Gerard Piqué, and that she based her main economic activities within the country. But the High Court ruled that the relationship could not be legally equated to a marital one, nor was it proved that the main center or base of Shakira's activities or economic interests in 2011 were directly or indirectly located in Spain. Spanish tax agency, however, said it would appeal the decision to the Supreme Court and no payment will be made until the final ruling. Over the past decade or so, Spain's tax authorities have cracked down on soccer stars like Lionel Messi and Cristiano Ronaldo for not paying their full due in taxes. Those players were found guilty of tax evasion but avoided prison time thanks to a provision that allows a judge to waive sentences under 2 years in length for first-time offenders. You're listening to 680 News Radio, and now to some NBA hoops as the New York Knicks are preparing for their Eastern Conference Finals series against the Cleveland Cavaliers. Knicks head coach Mike Brown spoke about his upcoming opponent.
32: To sit back and watch those guys take both their series to 7 games and find the resiliency to win in 7 games just shows how experienced that team is when it comes to the playoffs. There was no panic in them at all, starting with Kenny on down. So it's a really, really good team, high-level team that's extremely well-coached.
22: Former Raptor and current Knick OG Anunoby has returned to full practice following a hamstring injury, so it looks like he will be in the lineup in time for tomorrow's Game 1. If the Knicks are able to get past Cleveland, it will mark the first time the Knicks have been in the NBA Finals since 1999. However, their last championship came all the way back in 1973. Up next, Weekend Business.
0: A California jury rejecting Elon Musk's claims that OpenAI, under the leadership of Sam Altman, betrayed its mission to benefit the public by transforming from a nonprofit entity into a for-profit business. But they said Musk just waited too long to sue the company. President Trump today saying he called off a planned military attack against Iran slated to take place tomorrow because, quote, serious negotiations are now taking place on some kind of peace deal. That helped stocks recover some steep earlier losses, and at the closing bell, the Dow was up by 160 points, but with weakness in chipmaker shares, the NASDAQ lost 134, the S&P was down 5, oil's back above 108 a barrel. The Trump administration adding generic drugs to its direct-to-consumer drug sales website, TrumpRx. And Domino's says it will give away $1 million worth of free pizza if one U.S. soccer player gets a red card in the World Cup tournament. Tom Busby, Bloomberg Radio.
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18: Good evening. It's Monday, May 18th. I'm Dylan McGuire. Here's what's making news this hour. It took several days, but in the end, it was worth it. The TTC and its electrical workers come to a deal to avert a strike before FIFA. One of Brampton's most popular parks has been shut down with immediate effect, according to Peel Regional Police. Three Toronto police officers are facing, quote, serious charges after an incident in Spain. Details are scarce. A shooting at an Islamic center in California this afternoon has left 5 people dead, including the suspects.
21: Alex Newhook carries the Habs to the third round. The Ottawa Charge force a game 4, and the Jays blow their opener in the Bronx. Sports at 15.
18: 6:30 news time, 11:01 with Rogers Xfinity Internet. Traffic and weather together on the ones. Here's Brendan Lang.
8: This report is brought to you by Access Storage. So a new problem on the northbound 400 at Finch. The ramp lane is blocked because of a stalled vehicle. MTO is there right now, not causing any delays as you travel northbound on the 400. Northbound on the 410, the ramp to Dairy just had the right lane closed up because of a stalled truck. It's now the two right lanes that are shut down because of this stalled truck. Again, doesn't really look like it's causing a delay on the ramp, and you can still exit to Dairy. Just be careful as you do pass by this with those two right lanes being closed off. And westbound on the 401 west of Morningside in the Express, the two left lanes, they're still shut down because of a collision involving a tractor-trailer. It seems like the tractor-trailer has now been moved to a different location. It's just a little bit further ahead than it was when the crash happened, so it is still there. The two left lanes are still blocked. It's just the one right lane that's open, but right now it looks like those delays have gotten a whole lot better, not too slow through this stretch at this point, but still be careful. Could be a visual distraction with the flashing lights. There's construction on the eastbound 401 at Young and the Collectors. The two right lanes, they're closed up because of that road work. It is causing a delay right now through the area. The north and southbound Young ramps to the eastbound 401 closed off as well. This is due to ongoing road work. The ramps to and from Bayview shut down because of ongoing construction as well. And then a new problem just coming in from MTO on the Toronto bound side of the QEW. Looks like it's on the upside of the Burlington Skyway. The right lane is closed down because of a crash with emergency crews on scene. 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With the forecast, here's meteorologist Eric Smith.
9: It's going to continue to feel like summer through the evening hours, and that chance of thunderstorms and rain showers through the late evening is still possible. Fog developing as well, so just a heads up if you're driving through the overnight. Low of 20 degrees, so it's still warm, and then Tuesday, it's going to be a little unstable, with a chance of showers and thunderstorms throughout the day, and a high of 29, feeling like 35. Your low tonight is 20.
18: Right now, 26 feels like 32 degrees with the humidity and an overcast sky above downtown Toronto. A yellow warning for the heat extending into tomorrow. 6:30 news time, 11:03. A TTC electrical workers' strike has been avoided. A tentative deal has been reached between the TTC and CUPE Local 2, which represents more than 700 of the skilled tradespeople. In a statement on their website, CEO Mandeepa Lalee says the agreement recognizes the importance of the workers and aligns them with industry standards. The agreement still needs to be ratified by the union membership and the TTC board. The city of Brampton has closed Chincoosie Park, according to Peel Regional Police. They say it was due to large and unsafe gatherings, as well as the use of fireworks. The closure is in place for the rest of the day. And in the latest update, they say crowds have dispersed, but police will remain on scene to make sure people stay out. They also closed down Queen Street briefly, but it has since reopened. The park will reopen tomorrow. 6:30 news time, 11:04. Toronto police officers are facing serious charges stemming from an incident in Spain. The officers were on vacation in Barcelona at the time of the allegations, but details of what those charges are have not been released. One of the officers is back in Canada and was suspended from duty upon arrival. The other two are due to arrive back in the coming days and will be charged upon their return. Because the alleged offenses happened when the officers were off duty, the Toronto Police Association will not be releasing any other details. Toronto police are investigating two sexual assaults near Yonge and St. Clair Friday afternoon. Police say a man approached and sexually assaulted one victim around 4:15, then targeted another victim nearby about 90 minutes later. The victims didn't know each other. The suspect is described as between 5'8 and 5'10 with a heavy build and dark color braided hair. He was wearing a black hoodie, black pants, and brown and black shoes last time he was seen. You can find a picture of him on Toronto police's website. 6:30 news time, 11:05. Nearly all of the Canadians on board the Gaza-bound flotilla aiming to break Israel's naval blockade of the Palestinian enclave to bring aid have been detained, according to organizers. Global Samud Canada, the Canadian chapter of the Global Samud Flotilla, said 12 Canadians were among 500 activists aboard 54 boats that left from Turkey on Thursday. And now today, the group says Israel Defense Force members intercepted the activist mission, detaining 319 people, including 11 Canadians, nearly 500 kilometers from Gaza's shores. The remaining Canadian, Shahid Mahmoud, an Ontarian, was making his way to Gaza on a boat that hasn't yet been intercepted. Mahmoud spoke to the Canadian press from one of the boats, saying the Canadian contingent did agree to go on a hunger strike if they were detained, but that the group lost contact with those who were intercepted. The flotilla organizers have said the mission is trying to draw attention to the grim conditions for Palestinians living in the territory, which is still suffering from Israeli attacks. Stateside, active shooters opened fire at a San Diego mosque today on the same campus as the Al-Rashid School, which teaches children ages 5 and up. In a press conference, San Diego Police Chief Scott Wall said 5 people were killed.
10: How many total deceased? So we have our 2 suspects that are deceased. We have 3 victims at the Islamic Center. All 3 are adults, for a total of 5 people that are deceased related to this incident.
18: Wall adds the suspects are believed to be 17 and 19 years old and appeared to have died from self-inflicted wounds. He adds one of the victims is a security guard and gives security at the Islamic Center credit for preventing the casualties from being worse. 680 News Time, 11:07. The U.S. has put countervailing duties on fresh mushrooms grown in Canada following a U.S. Department of Commerce investigation, which the Canadian industry has called deeply flawed. Lisa Laporte with the Canadian Press tells us more.
11: The change posted in the Federal Register Monday will slap most fresh mushrooms with tariffs of 2.84%. Separate anti-dumping duties are expected to be added later this month. The preliminary commerce investigation says Canadian mushroom producers received unfair government subsidies.
18: Mushrooms Canada CEO Ryan Koslag said last week that Canadian growers haven't engaged in unfair trade practices and producers are not receiving special treatment, noting the North American mushroom industry is deeply integrated. Toronto drivers seem to be fed up, and a new poll from A Better City Toronto shows the frustration is nearly universal.

0: Hi, everybody. Steve Paikin here. The world is changing fast, eh? I'm not sure I've ever experienced anything like it in my 40-plus years of journalism. 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
1: We're expecting a cold front to move through, and that's going to drop our temperatures to 10 degrees overnight. That's also going to bring along some Wednesday morning rain showers and a high of only 15 degrees. So that's actually below seasonal now, but it is much better compared to the 30 degrees we're feeling today and the 29 we're going to feel on Tuesday. And then Thursday gets a little bit cooler too, high of 14 degrees and mainly sunny.
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2: 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Traffic and weather coming up together next.
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2: 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Brendan Lang.
10: This report is brought to you by Lexus of Oakville. So a couple problems have cleared up. Northbound 410, the ramp to Derry, had the two right lanes blocked because of a stalled truck. It has now been towed away. All lanes now live on that ramp to Derry Road from the northbound 410. Northbound on the 400 at Finch, the ramp lane, it was shut down because of a stalled car there. This also is cleared up. MTO is gone from the scene. Westbound on the 401 west of Morningside in the Express, the two left lanes, they're still shut down because of a crash involving a tractor trailer into the cleanup stages at this point. Just that one right lane getting by, but looks like the delays in that area have evaporated. It's actually moving pretty well through that stretch, but again, with the flashing lights, could be a visual distraction, so just drive cautiously through there. And Toronto bound on the QEW on the upside of the Burlington Skyway, the right lane, it's still shut down. This is because of a collision here as well, and emergency crews are on scene. Not causing too much of a delay, maybe just slightly as you do make your way up the Burlington Skyway. But again, once you're past that, it looks like traffic should pick up pretty well on the Toronto-bound QEW. Construction on the eastbound 401 at Yonge and the Collectors. The two right lanes closed. The Yonge ramps to the eastbound 401 shut down right now. And the ramps to and from Bayview also closed off because of construction. Also did want to mention with the fireworks going on in Toronto here on this Victoria Day at Ashbridges Bay. Looks like there is some delays in that area. Heavy delays on Queen Street between Coxwell and Woodbine. Also looks like Kingston Road's moving very slowly too, between Woodbine and Queen Street. So just expect heavy delays if you are traveling in that area here this evening. Lisa 2026 RX350 all-wheel drive F-Sport Series 2 from Lexus of Oakville from 2.9% for 24 months. See lexusofoakville.ca. With the forecast, here's meteorologist Eric Smith.
1: The chance of thunderstorms and rain showers does continue into the late evening hours, and it's going to be warm too, low of 20 degrees overnight with some fog developing, and then Tuesday, high of 29 degrees, feeling like 35 as is the second day of this heat warning, so stay inside, stay cool, as there's a risk of thunderstorms and rain throughout the day, low of 10 over

0: Overnight, as a cold front moves through, then Wednesday, high of 15 and some morning rain with that cold front. The low tonight is 20.
1: 26 right now. Feels like 32, though, with the humidity and an overcast sky. 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
1: Overcast skies, 26 degrees, feel like 32 right now with the humidity in Toronto. Good evening, I'm Dylan McGuire. Here are the top stories this hour. The TTC and more than 700 of its electrical workers have reached a deal to avoid a strike after two negotiation extensions over the long weekend. It does still need to be ratified by the union and the TTC board. In Brampton, Chincoosey Park has been shut down, according to Peel Regional Police. They say it was due to unsafe gatherings and the use of fireworks. They add the park has been cleared and police are remaining on scene to keep people out. It will reopen tomorrow. Three Toronto police officers face suspension after being charged with unknown offenses in Spain. The police union describes them as serious. And coming up after sports, Ontario has officially begun tornado season with the first of the year already having touched down. 680 News Time, 11:15. That means it's time for sports. And from Sportsnet 590 The Fan, we'll check in with Asher Roth.
5: Well, Dylan, it was just about everything you could have asked for in Game 7 between the Montreal Canadiens and the Buffalo Sabres. Montreal had a 2-0 lead after one. The Sabres would score one in the second, one in the third. The game would go to overtime, setting up this.
6: Over the line comes Newhook. Shooting! Scores! Alex Newhook! Olay! Olay! Olay! And Montreal is going to play Carolina in the Eastern Conference Final.
5: What a call by Chris Cuthbert on Hockey Night in Canada as the Habs advance to round three, beating the Sabres in front of their home crowd at Key Bank Center. In the PWHL, the Ottawa Charge stayed alive with a 2-1 victory over the Montreal Victoire. It was Ottawa native Rebecca Leslie scoring her fourth of the playoffs with less than a minute left in regulation to force a game four in Ottawa on Wednesday. More NHL news. Sportsnet's Elliot Friedman reporting that the Maple Leafs have held initial conversations with University of Denver head coach David Carl to replace the fired Craig Berube. And Friedman's also reporting that Berube is speaking with the Edmonton Oilers about potentially filling their head coaching vacancy. Disappointing night for the Blue Jays in the Bronx. They had a 5-3 lead in the bottom of the seventh inning, but Yariel Rodriguez allowed four of the five batters he faced to score, and the Yankees would hold on for a 7-6 win, snapping the Jays' mini two-game winning streak. The series resumes tomorrow night with Dylan Cease on the mound for the Jays. And in the NBA's Western Conference Final, it was a close one in the end, and the Oklahoma City Thunder have actually forced overtime against Victor Wembanyama and the San Antonio Spurs. Wemby has 29 points and 19 boards, but Shai Gilgeous-Alexander has overcome a tough shooting night to put up 22 points, while Alex Caruso has got 30 off the bench. So it's the Thunder leading by one with a minute and a half left in the extra frame. You can watch this one on Sportsnet 360. Sports at 15 and 45 past every hour or anytime at sportsnet.ca.
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9: You're listening to 680 News Radio. Good evening. I'm Lisa Emerald. Ontario's first tornado touched down earlier this month, marking the start of the season. David Zura with City News visits one community that's nearly done picking up 2 years after a tornado tore through.
10: Just in the past 2 years, we've seen some serious incidents in a number of communities, including Barrie, Uxbridge, Fort Erie, and here in Ayr. August of 2024, where the roof of the local Home Hardware was largely torn off. Staff inside telling me the store was closed for 15 months. Down the street, a number of residences also hard hit. The mayor explaining not only was nobody here hurt, but it actually could have been much worse.
11: Because it went down just one block area and then followed the river down. So if it had stayed on its path on the main street of Northumberland, it would have been a disaster.
10: Meanwhile, Monty lives among the homes hardest hit. His view of the water will never be the same, with fallen or bent trees still visible. But he says after nearly 2 years, life has mostly returned to normal.
12: Pretty well, except for the bush across the river. All the trees are down.
10: City News, David Zura, North Dumfries.
9: Canadian Blood Services is calling on Canadians to roll up their sleeves and fill every donation chair this summer. New survey data shows 71% of Canadians see donating blood as one of the most meaningful ways to give back, but only 2% of eligible donors currently give. Andrew McCartney, Community Development Manager for Canadian Blood Services, tells 680 News Radio summer schedules may change, but the need for donations never does.
13: Particularly June, July, and August, we do find are some of the hardest months to keep a kind of healthy inventory level in Canada's blood supply. Obviously, people are busy in the summer, but the need for blood doesn't stop.
9: The agency says demand for blood is up 10%, while the need for plasma has jumped by 50% nationwide. Appointments can be booked at blood.ca or on the Give Blood app or by calling 1-888-2-DONATE. Well, the U.S. Undersecretary of Defense says the United States is pausing a long-standing military board, claiming that Canada has failed to make credible progress on its defense commitments.
14: In a post on social media, U.S. Undersecretary of Defense Elbridge Colby says his department is pausing the Permanent Joint Board on Defense. The board was established in 1940 and is an advisory forum for U.S.-Canada bilateral defense cooperation. Prime Minister Mark Carney has significantly increased Canada's defense spending, surpassing NATO targets. Former Conservative leader Aaron O'Toole called the move profoundly misguided. In a post on social media, O'Toole says Canada's been and will be an ally that shares values of liberty. Kelly Malone, The Canadian Press, Washington.
9: Traffic and weather together next.
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17: From the 680 News Radio Traffic Center, I'm Brendan Lang. 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So we do have a few issues out there right now. We'll start with one that we've been looking at here for a little while. Westbound on the 401 west of Morningside in the Express. The two left lanes are still shut down because of a collision cleanup that's ongoing. MTO is still there. Just the right lane is getting by. Slight delays as you pass through, but not causing too much of a backup right now. Now the Eglinton on-ramp to the westbound 401 has the right lane blocked because of a stalled vehicle. It looks like a tow truck is on scene right now. Eastbound side of the 401 to Young in the Express. The right lane taken up because of a stalled car. MTO is on scene here. Some delays in the Express, but not too heavy once you're through it. Traffic picking up well. At Young and the Collectors, the two right lanes closed. This is because of construction. More ongoing road work on the ramp from Young to the eastbound 401. Both the north and southbound Young ramps shut down. The ramps to and from Bayview closed as well. And on the Toronto-bound QEW on the upside of the Burlington Skyway, the right lane, it's blocked off because of a crash. 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With the forecast, here's meteorologist Eric Smith.
0: We've got tonight, and then we've got one more day before we can shed this heat warning, before a cool down comes for us. Now, tonight, we do have that chance of some thunderstorm through the late evening and the overnight time, with a risk of fog as well. Low of 20 degrees, and then Tuesday, it's going to be unstable. Risk of thunderstorms and rain showers throughout the day. High of 29, feeling like 35. That's the last day of the heat warning. Before a cool down comes for us that night, low of 10 degrees. Wednesday, some rain showers with that cold front moving through, high of 15. Thursday, mainly sunny, high of 14. And then Friday, some clouds come back with a high of 15. The low tonight is 20.
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9: 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Canadian researchers say seasonal allergies are worsening year after year due to the increase in pollen.
22: Experts at the Aerobiology Research Laboratories have found the amount of powdery pollen released by plants during their reproduction process has gone up across Canada, and it's exacerbating allergies from hay fever to hives. Researcher Daniel Coates says monitoring by his lab suggests pollen levels have doubled, with climate change partly to blame. The theory is pollen loves warm weather and that longer periods of heat are putting more of it in the air. A cooler spring this year across much of the country means pollen from trees that usually burst earlier in the season are releasing around the same time as those that release pollen later. Don Mitchell, The Canadian Press.
9: The Victoria Day long weekend may be the unofficial start to summer, and there are so many big films heading to movie theaters in the coming months. CNN's Rick Damigella has the preview.
23: I now pronounce you husband and knife.
24: June looks to be the busiest month at the movies, with Toy Story 5 among the high-profile releases. It's joined by Masters of the Universe, horror comedy Scary Movie, Steven Spielberg's Disclosure Day, and the next movie in the DC universe, Supergirl.
25: The Minions are back!
24: The Minions head back to theaters in July in Minions and Monsters. The seventh month on the calendar will also see the release of the live-action Moana remake, along with Christopher Nolan's The Odyssey and Spider-Man Brand New Day, marking the first MCU movie release in a year. Other big-screen fare opening in August include Super Troopers 3 and the animated adventure Paw Patrol The Dino Movie. I'm Rick Damigella.
9: Up next, the Weekend Business Report.
1: U.S. home builder sentiment rebounding a bit this month, but it still remains low on concerns about elevated interest rates and home affordability. It continues to weigh on the outlook for sales of newly built homes. But shares of all the major home builders, Lennar, NVR, D.R. Horton, PulteGroup, they were all a little bit higher today. Elsewhere on Wall Street, stocks whipsawed up and down on mixed signals from Iran and from the White House about the prospects for deals to end the war. But after President Trump late today called off a planned military strike against Iran tomorrow, the Dow ended 160 points higher, up a third of a percent. The Nasdaq, though, down 134. That's half a percent lower. The S&P lost 5. Oil back above $108 a barrel. That earlier sparked worries about inflation. And the CEO of Delta Airlines says Amazon's in-flight Wi-Fi service is cheaper and better than SpaceX's Starlink. And it includes a suite of streaming content and video games. Tom Busby, Bloomberg Radio.
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6: Good evening to you. It's Monday, May 18th. I'm Dylan McGuire. Here's what's making news this hour. After blowing past several deadlines, the TTC and the union representing its electrical workers have come to a deal to avoid a strike. If you're headed to Jacuzzi Park, well, turn back. The city of Brampton has it closed down until tomorrow. Three Toronto police officers have been suspended after facing what are being called serious charges in Spain. 11 Canadians have been detained by Israeli forces after the nation seized an aid flotilla trying to break Israel's blockade of Gaza.
7: The Habs eliminate the Sabres in dramatic fashion. The Jays drop their opener in the Bronx, and the Spurs and Thunder are in double overtime. Sports at 45.
6: 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Traffic and weather together on the ones. Let's pop in on Brendan Lang.
26: Thank you very much, Dylan. This report is brought to you by Don Valley North Toyota. So two problems have cleared on the westbound 401. West of Morningside in the Express, you did have the two left lanes shut down because of a collision cleanup that was ongoing, but it has now finished, so all lanes are live through there. And the Eglinton on-ramp to the westbound 401 had the right lane closed down. It was because of a stalled car. A tow truck was there. Mentioned that in the last report, but obviously it has been towed away. So all of those lanes are live, too, as you take the Eglinton ramp onto the westbound 401. On the Toronto-bound QEW on the upside of the Burlington Skyway, it was just the one right lane that was closed because of a crash. It's now the two right lanes that are taken out because of this collision. Emergency crews, they do remain on scene right now. As you are traveling through, it does seem like it is causing a delay on the approach to the Skyway. Once you're past it, traffic does pick up a whole lot better. Eastbound on the 401 at Yonge and the Express, the right lane, it's closed because of a stalled car. Then at Yonge and the Collectors, the two right lanes blocked. No access to the highway from Yonge. Those on-ramps closed down, and the ramps to and from Bayview also shut down right now. 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With the forecast, here is meteorologist Eric Smith.
0: Rain and thunderstorm risk through this late evening hours and into the overnight. Some fog developing as well. No relief from the heat either. Low of 20 degrees. And then Tuesday, risk of thunderstorms and rain throughout the day. And a high of 29 degrees, feeling like 35 as is the second day of the heat warning. And then if there is going to be a thunderstorm, best chance comes around the dinner hour. So if you hear thunder, head inside. The low tonight is 20.
6: 26 right now, feels like 32 degrees of the humidity and an overcast sky in Toronto. 680 News Time, 11:32. They were at the bargaining table all weekend, and now the TTC says they've avoided a strike and reached a deal with the union representing electrical workers and technicians. A statement on TTC's website from CEO Mandeep Lally says the agreement recognizes the important work of the more than 700 skilled tradespeople represented by QP Local 2 and assist them in being aligned with industry standards. It goes on to say the one-year bridge deal provides immediate certainty for employees, customers, and the city. The agreement still needs to be ratified by the union membership and the TTC board. Chincoosie Park in Brampton is a no-go zone right now. The city has shut it down, according to Peel Regional Police, with immediate effect and until further notice. Police say it's because of unsafe behavior and the use of fireworks at the park. They say now, though, in their latest update, that they have cleared the park of anyone there and that it will open up tomorrow. But in the meantime, anyone who tries to enter will be kicked out, and police are remaining on scene to make sure nobody else goes there. 680 News Time, 11:34. Toronto police are investigating two sexual assaults near Yonge and St. Clair Friday afternoon. Police say a man approached and sexually assaulted one victim around 4:15, then targeted another victim nearby about 90 minutes later. The victims don't know each other. The suspect is described as being between 5'8" and 5'10", with a heavy build and dark-colored braided hair. He was last seen wearing a black hoodie, black pants, and brown and black shoes. You can find a picture of him on Toronto Police's website. Three off-duty Toronto police officers are facing charges in Barcelona, and the Toronto Police Service have confirmed the allegations are serious. The officers were on vacation at the time of the allegations. On arrival in Canada, one officer was suspended from duty as authorized by the chief of police. The two other officers will also be suspended upon their return to Canada in the coming days. No further details about the incident have been provided by the Toronto Police Service for the Toronto or the Toronto Police Association. 680 News Time, 11:35. Nearly all of the Canadians on board a Gaza-bound flotilla aiming to break Israel's naval blockade of the Palestinian territory to bring aid have been detained, according to organizers. Global Samud Canada, the Canadian chapter of the Global Samud Flotilla Movement, said a dozen Canadians were among 500 activists aboard 54 boats that left from Turkey on Thursday and which were intercepted today. The group says Israeli Defense Forces members intercepted the activists' mission, detaining 319 people, including 11 Canadians, nearly 500 kilometers from Gaza's shores. The remaining Canadian, Shahid Mahmoud, an Ontarian, was making his way to Gaza on a boat that hasn't been intercepted as of yet. Safa Chibi, one of the detained Canadians and a spokesperson for the group, said in a previous statement that they chose a hunger strike if they were to be detained to draw attention to the plight of Palestinians, quote, enduring confinement, arbitrary detention, and prison violence for decades in almost total silence. Our responsibility is to use every possible platform to break this silence and continue to place Palestine at the center of this struggle. Stateside, a pair of active shooters opened fire at a San Diego mosque today. On the same campus is the Al-Rashid School, which teaches children ages 5 and up. Three victims were killed, all adults. In a press conference, San Diego Police Chief Scott Walls said one of the victims was a member of the Islamic Center's security.
8: The Islamic Center does have security. One of the deceased is a security guard that works there, and I think played a pivotal role in assisting from this being much worse.
6: Wall adds the suspects are believed to be 17 and 19 years old and appeared to have died from self-inflicted wounds. U.S. President Donald Trump says he's holding off on a planned strike against Iran amid negotiations toward ending the war. Sagar Magani from the Associated Press reports.
10: President Trump says he's holding off on striking Iran tomorrow because serious negotiations for ending the war are taking place. The president had not publicly mentioned a military strike tomorrow, but on social media, he now says it's on hold at the request of Mideast allies. Still, the president says he's told the Pentagon to be ready for a full large-scale assault on a moment's notice if no acceptable deal is reached. He had warned Tehran the clock was ticking for it to make a deal. Iran's foreign ministry shrugged off the president's threats this morning, saying Tehran is well-versed on how to respond. Sagar Meghani, Washington.
6: 680 News Time, 11:37. Move over, Moose. Here come the beavers. Oversized sculptures of the animals are taking over Toronto's oldest neighborhood. 680's Charlene Close is finding out why.
11: The Old Town Toronto BIA is trying to convince people who are here for the World Cup to add the city's oldest neighborhood to their itinerary. And it's using a well-known symbol of Canada to do it.
12: They're 3 to 4 feet tall. There'll be about 50 beavers in total, all painted in the colors and themes of participating countries, mostly by artists associated with those countries. And there's some fantastic artwork on display.
11: Al Smith is the executive director.
12: I think it's a fantastic place to visit and to spend some time in. There's lots going on. It's very eclectic. The residents love it, and there's lots to do.
11: The free, family-friendly public art crawl and scavenger hunt kicks off June 1st. I'm Charlene Close.
6: And the Blue Jays came out on the wrong side of an entertaining game against the Yankees. 680's Asher Roth recaps the opener of a four-game series in the Bronx.
13: There was plenty to like about this game for the Jays. Ernie Clement hit a three-run bomb in his home state. George Springer homered and collected his 1,500th career hit. And the Jays had a two-run lead in the seventh inning. But with the bullpen taxed from their series in Detroit, manager John Schneider was forced to turn to Yariel Rodriguez in leverage. It didn't go well.
14: Off the pole and gone. Two-run homer for Chisholm, and the Yankees, all with two outs, have put four on Yariel Rodriguez to take a 7-5 lead.
13: They'd hang on to win it 7-6. Schneider explained his decision after the game.
15: Yeah, it's tough ass coming to get Aaron Judge and Cody Bellinger for sure. But you need everyone to step up on days when you're a little bit thin. When the bullpen gets taxed, that can happen.
13: Dylan Cease gets the start as the series resumes on Tuesday. From the Sports Center, I'm Asher Roth.
6: Coming up, we'll take a look at your gas prices. 680 News Time, 11:39.
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6: 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Traffic and weather next.
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6: 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Time for Rogers Xfinity Internet traffic and weather together on the ones. Brendan Lang, we're nearly done the shift, so I really would like to know, how's my drive home looking?
30: Well, Dylan, it's actually looking pretty good right now. There's a couple of problems that we are monitoring, but it seems like a pretty smooth drive in terms of delays. This report is brought to you by Canadian Tire. So we're monitoring this issue on the Toronto-bound QEW on the upside of the Burlington Skyway. The right lane, it's closed down. It's because of a collision emergency crews. They're on scene. They had briefly blocked off the second lane from the right as well, but it's now just that one right lane. Still causing a little bit of a delay on the approach to the Skyway. And then on the eastbound 401 at Yonge and the Express, the right lane, it's blocked because of a stalled vehicle. MTO still there. It doesn't look like a tow truck is on scene yet. This has been there for a little while, but it's not going to slow down your drive. We do have some construction at Yonge in the collectors. The two right lanes closed. The north and southbound Yonge on ramps to the eastbound 401 shut down as well because of ongoing roadwork and more construction has the ramps to and from Bayview completely blocked. Fuel up this weekend. 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With the forecast, here's meteorologist Eric Smith.
0: We have a warm night and then one more full day of this heat before we get a cool down. Now, through this evening, we do have that chance of thunderstorms. Won't happen until the later part of the evening and then overnight hours as well. Some fog as well, so just watch out for that. Low of 20 degrees. And then Tuesday, risk of thunderstorms and rain throughout the day and a high of 29 degrees, feeling like 35 as we continue this heat warning. And then overnight, we have a cold front moving through, cooling us down to a low of 10. And then Wednesday, high of 15 with some morning rain. The low tonight is 20.
6: Right now we're at 25 degrees, feeling like 31 though with the humidity and an overcast sky. Downtown drivers will want to plan ahead. Wellesley Street East will be reduced to one shared westbound lane in work zones starting tomorrow. City of Toronto says it's beginning work to replace aging water mains and improve the road from Jarvis to Sherbourne and Ontario to Parliament. It will also be upgrading bike lanes, sidewalks, and accessibility features. Construction is expected to be completed by the end of the year. Still to come on 680 News Radio, we'll check your headlines. 680 News Time, 1143.
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6: A yellow heat warning still in place for Toronto and most of the GTA as we expect it to go into tomorrow. 25 degrees feels like 31 right now with the humidity at 11:44 p.m. So I think we definitely deserve that heat warning for Toronto. Good evening, I'm Dylan McGuire. Here are the top stories this hour. The TTC and the union representing hundreds of its electrical workers have come to a deal to avoid a strike after days of delays. Peel police say that due to unsafe gatherings and the use of fireworks, the city of Brampton has shut down Chincoosie Park until tomorrow. Three Toronto police officers who are facing serious charges from an incident that happened while they were on vacation in Spain will be suspended from the force. Details are sparse. And coming up after sports, it probably won't come as news to you, but Torontonians and most people who have to drive around the GTA are simply fed up with the traffic. 680 News Time, 1145. That means it's now time for sports. So from Sportsnet 590 The Fan, let's do another check-in with Asher Roth.
13: Well, Dylan, it was a dramatic finish at the KeyBank Center in Buffalo. Game 7 between the Montreal Canadiens and the Buffalo Sabres. Montreal had a 2-0 lead after one. The Sabres would even things up in the third, sending this one to overtime, and it was Alex Newhook with his 7th of the playoffs. It came just over 11 minutes into the extra frame, and the Montreal Canadiens are moving on thanks to a 3-2 victory. It is the first time ever that Montreal has picked up a Game 7 overtime victory on the road. Pretty wild considering their history. They will face the Hurricanes in round 2. In the PWHL, the Ottawa Charge were able to stave off elimination with a 2-1 victory over the Montreal Victoire in front of nearly 17,000 fans at the Canadian Tire Center. Game 4, which is now happening, will go Wednesday in that very same location. The Toronto Blue Jays had a 5-3 lead in the 7th inning, but turned to Yariel Rodriguez in leverage. Bit of a mistake. He allowed 3 hits, 4 earned runs, including a pair of 2-run shots to Cody Bellinger and Jazz Chisholm Jr. And then the Yankees would narrowly hang on for a 7-6 victory in the first game of a 4-game series in the Bronx. Dylan Cease gets the ball for the second game tomorrow. And in the NBA's Western Conference Final, the Thunder were able to force overtime, which solved nothing. They went to double overtime, and the Spurs dominated with a 122-115 victory. Victor Wembanyama, 41 points, 24 rebounds, and 3 assists in the victory. Sports at 15 and 45 past every hour, or anytime at sportsnet.ca.
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6: You're listening to 680 News Radio Toronto, and I'm Brandon DePont. Toronto drivers seem to be done with white-knuckling their commutes and blame the city for their wasted time behind the wheel. A new poll from A Better City Toronto found 88% of residents surveyed say traffic is a serious problem, and nearly three-quarters blame City Hall for poorly coordinated construction and road closures. Kelly Isakovitz with A Better City Toronto tells 680 News Radio what's needed to help Toronto's traffic issues.
7: We need better coordination of road construction and lane closures. We need a citywide congestion reduction strategy, faster decision making and implementation of transit and infrastructure projects, and traffic management policies that have as a priority to keep Toronto moving.
6: With the municipal election looming, traffic is shaping up to be one of the city's hottest political flashpoints. You're listening to 680 News Radio Toronto. A new poll from Liaison Strategies shows that the federal Liberal Party is still leading the Conservatives by 9 points, but the Prime Minister is losing approval. Mark Carney's approval continues to fall and is now at 56%. If a federal election was held today, the Liberals would get 43% of the vote, followed by Pierre Poilievre's Conservatives at 34%, then the NDP at 11%, as well as the Bloc at 6%. You're listening to 680 News Radio Toronto. Meanwhile, a jury in Oakland, California has sided with OpenAI in a lawsuit from Elon Musk. The jury finding Musk dragged his feet when lifting the lawsuit and took too long. ABC's Alex Stone reports.
8: Basically, the jury and judge found Elon Musk waited too long to file his lawsuit against OpenAI's co-founder Sam Altman. The nine-person jury in Oakland deliberated for only 2 hours after a three-week-long trial, finding that Musk missed the statute of limitations so the case could not move forward. Musk was accusing OpenAI and its top executives of betraying a shared vision for OpenAI as a nonprofit. Musk argued that Sam Altman all along planned to turn it into a for-profit company. Musk's team vows it could appeal. Alex Stone, ABC News.
6: And Swatch stores around the world had long lines and tense encounters as fans tried to get their hands on the exclusive Royal Pop Collection pocket watch from Swatch and Audemars Piguet. In Chicago, a local mall was forced to close its doors after a long line overwhelmed staff, while a mall in Philadelphia delayed its opening by several hours. In New York City, the Soho location was forced to take breaks in order to try and accommodate the intense demand. The luxury meets streetwear watch collaboration is being touted as the ultimate fashion accessory for young collectors. Coming up next, we will have traffic and weather together.
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30: From the 680 News Radio Traffic Center, I'm Brendan Lang. 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So if you are traveling eastbound on the 401 at Yonge and the Express, hit the right lane closed off because of a stalled vehicle, not causing too much of a delay on the way by. At Yonge and the Collectors, the two right lanes blocked off because of road work. The Yonge ramps to the eastbound 401 closed down because of construction. The ramps to and from Bayview are also closed down because of ongoing road work. The only other spot that we're seeing an issue on the major highways right now is on the Toronto bound QEW on the upside of the Burlington Skyway. The right lane is blocked because of a crash. Emergency crews, they're on scene right now, causing a little bit of a delay as you approach the Skyway. But once you're past this collision, everything opens up nicely on the Toronto-bound QEW. 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Your next report's in less than 10 minutes with Ben Davey. And now with the forecast, here's meteorologist Eric Smith.
0: The chance of thunderstorms and rain showers does continue through the late evening hours into the overnight. We do have some fog developing overnight, so just be careful if you're driving through the overnight hours. And a low of 20 degrees, so we're not going to get much relief. And then Tuesday, we're going to be unstable. Risk of thunderstorms and rain throughout the day, high of 29 degrees, feeling like 35. So another day you can stay inside because there is a good chance for thunderstorms come the dinner hour. Then Wednesday, our cool down comes, high of 15 degrees with that northwesterly wind. Thursday, mainly sunny sky, high of 14. And Friday, cloudy skies with a high of 15. Your low tonight is 20.
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6: 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That is CFTR AM Toronto. Hope you're having a very good evening. I'm Brandon DuPont. Global pop superstar Shakira looks set to be raking in tens of millions of dollars, but it won't come courtesy of her music, but rather thanks to a massive victory in a Spanish court. Spanish National High Court has acquitted Shakira of tax fraud and has ordered the country's tax authority to refund the Colombian singer over $87 million Canadian in wrongly imposed fines. The decision follows years of tax troubles in Spain for Shakira, which stems from a dispute over the 2011 tax year, which Spanish tax authorities argued that at the time, Shakira was tied to the country through a relationship with now-retired soccer player Gerard Piqué and that she based her main economic activities within the country. But the High Court ruled that the relationship could not be legally equated to a marital one, nor was it proved that the main center or base of Shakira's activities or economic interests in 2011 were directly or indirectly located in Spain. Spanish tax agency, however, said it would appeal the decision to the Supreme Court and no payment will be made until the final ruling. Over the past decade or so, Spain's tax authorities have cracked down on soccer stars like Lionel Messi and Cristiano Ronaldo for not paying their full due in taxes. Those players were found guilty of tax evasion but avoided prison time thanks to a provision that allows a judge to waive sentences under 2 years in length for first-time offenders. You're listening to 680 News Radio, and now to some NBA hoops as the New York Knicks are preparing for their Eastern Conference Finals series against the Cleveland Cavaliers. Knicks head coach Mike Brown spoke about his upcoming opponent.
14: To sit back and watch those guys take both their series to seven games and find the resiliency to win in seven games just shows how experienced that team is when it comes to the playoffs. There was no panic in them at all, starting with Kenny on down. So it's a really, really good team, high-level team that's extremely well coached.
1: Former Raptor and current Knick OG Anunoby has returned to full practice following a hamstring injury, so it looks like he will be in the lineup in time for tomorrow's Game 1. If the Knicks are able to get past Cleveland, it will mark the first time the Knicks have been in the NBA Finals since 1999. However, their last championship came all the way back in 1973. Up next, Weekend Business.
2: President Trump dropping his $10 billion lawsuit against the IRS for disclosing some of his tax returns, but his Justice Department is creating a $1.8 billion fund to make payouts to victims of alleged government weaponization under President Biden, including about 1,500 people who stormed the U.S. Capitol on January 6, 2021, and other political allies. Critics call it a slush fund. It was a wild back-and-forth day on Wall Street on dashed hopes for a breakthrough in Iran, but after President Trump said negotiations are ongoing and a planned military attack on Iran tomorrow was canceled, the Dow ended 160 points higher, the Nasdaq down 134, the S&P lost 5. Shares of AI chipmaker NVIDIA were down, even though its CEO says he expects China to eventually allow his company's chips to be sold there. And Apple preparing new AI features for its next-generation iPhone operating system out in June, including a grammar checker and the ability to create your own wallpaper. Tom Busby, Bloomberg Radio.
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6: Good morning. This is Tuesday, May 19th. I'm Logan Libiak. Here's what's making news right now. After 3 days of extended negotiations, the TTC and union representing its electrical workers and technicians have come to a tentative deal. Three off-duty Toronto police officers are facing serious charges after a vacation in Spain. Five people are dead following a shooting at a California mosque, including both of the shooters. Toronto police are on the hunt for a suspect in a pair of sexual assaults late last week.
13: The Jays dropped their opener in the Bronx. The Habs are off to the Eastern Conference Final, and Wemby leads the Spurs over the Thunder. Sports at 15.
6: 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Together on the ones, we say good morning to Ben Davey.
27: Thank you, Logan, and good morning, Toronto. This report is brought to you by Cooperators. Northbound Cherry, bumper to bumper from Commissioner Street up to Lakeshore. That's from everyone leaving the beach after the fireworks. Lakeshore, obviously, still very busy around Woodbine Beach and Ashbridges Bay. Please get home safely. It's going to be a late night for you. Hopefully, everyone had a good time. Checking the major highways, we do have some lane restrictions due to overnight constructions on the eastbound 401. So first of all, at Yonge and the Collectors, two right lanes are blocked with construction. The ramps to and from Bayview are closed, and no access to the eastbound 401 from north or southbound Leslie and north and southbound Yonge. All of those access ramps to the eastbound 401, a no-go for overnight construction. Westbound 401 looking good. No collisions or delays. We do have long-term road work, though, west of White's to beyond Port Union in the Collectors. Left lane is blocked through there. And then approaching Port Union and the transfers to the Collectors, it's down to a single
3: single lane for long-term construction. 404 DVP in great shape. No problems at all on that Don Valley Parkway leaving the downtown. If you are coming back from fireworks north of Bloomington on the North 404, we do have long-term bridge construction, so the far right lane is taken out there. We have a crash on the southbound 400 approaching Teston. That's just got the EHOV lane blocked, so everybody else is fine. South of Rutherford, lane realignment on the southbound 400, so watch out for that. Southbound 404, ramp to the to westbound Finch is closed. Now, you can use the eastbound Finch exit, but if you need to get westbound on Finch, you might have to stay on the 404 down to Shepherd or just get off at Finch and somehow figure out a way to turn yourself around. Toronto bound QEW, upside of the Burlington Skyway. We've got the right lane blocked. Emergency crews on scene. A collision there earlier. Brendan was telling us about you may still find some volume from approaching the Skyway Bridge on the Toronto's bound side of the QEW through that stretch. Traffic is slow. 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Terms and conditions apply. Your next report is in less than 10 minutes. With your forecast now, here's meteorologist Eric Smith.
0: Chance of showers through this morning and some fog developing as well, so just a heads up for that. It's going to be warm, low of 20 degrees, and then for the rest of the day, chance of thunderstorms and rain shower throughout the day, high of 29 degrees, feeling like 35 as we're in the second day of the heat warning, and the best chance for a thunderstorm if it happens is in the dinner hour, so just heads up for that. Your high today is 29.
5: Right now in downtown Toronto, it's 25 degrees, feeling like 31, with just some cloud cover overhead, and as Eric said, that heat warning going to be in place through to today as well. 680 News Time, 12:03. After 3 days of extended negotiations, a potential strike has been avoided. A tentative deal has been reached between the TTC and QP Local 2, which represents more than 700 skilled tradespeople. In a statement Monday to their website, TTC CEO Mandeep Lally says the agreement recognizes the importance of the workers and aligns them with industry standards. The agreement does still need to be ratified by union membership and the TTC board. Three off-duty Toronto cops are facing serious charges in Barcelona, Spain. At least one of the off-duty officers has been arrested. Local media reports claim the arrest stems from one officer sexually assaulting and beating a sex worker. The Toronto Police Service has confirmed the charges are serious. One of the three officers has already been suspended, and the other two will be suspended as well upon their return to Canada from Spain. The officers were in Spain for a vacation, not in any official capacity. Toronto Police are aware of the charges and say they have no further comment. Stateside, active shooters opened fire at a San Diego mosque on Monday. On the same campus is the Al-Rashid School, which teaches children ages 5 and up. In a press conference, San Diego Police Chief Scott Wall said 5 people were killed.
7: How many total deceased? So we have our 2 suspects that are deceased. We have 3 victims at the Islamic Center. All 3 are adults, for a total of 5 people that are deceased related to this incident.
5: Wall adds that the suspects are believed to be 17 and 19 years old and appeared to have died from self-inflicted wounds. He adds one of the victims is a security guard and says security at the Islamic Center prevented the casualties from being worse. 680 News Time, 12:05. Toronto police are searching for a suspect after 2 sexual assaults near Yonge and St. Clair Friday afternoon. Police say a man approached and sexually assaulted one victim around 4:15 Friday, then targeted another victim in the same area about 90 minutes later. The suspect is described as 5'8" to 5'10", heavy set with dark braided hair, wearing a black hoodie, black pants, and brown and black shoes. Police have released his picture on their website and are asking anyone with information to come forward. Emergency crews were called early Monday morning for a large fire at a commercial plaza in Etobicoke. With the details of the blaze, here's City's Shauna Hunt.
8: At one point, it was upgraded to a 5-alarm fire, triggering a massive emergency response.
19: I've never seen so much emergency vehicles, police, ambulance in one place at one time. This is crazy. The whole street was flooded way down there. You couldn't even walk.
8: It all happened just before 1 o'clock in the morning when this vehicle went slamming through the front door of Fat Boy Fireworks here on Elbian Road. The driver then fled the scene.
5: No injuries have been reported as a result of the fire, but extensive damage was done to the plaza, leaving businesses within the area shut down. 680 News Time, 12:07. Nearly all of the Canadians aboard a Gaza-bound flotilla aiming to break Israel's naval blockade of the Palestinian territory to bring aid have been detained, according to organizers. Global Samud Canada, the Canadian chapter of the Global Samud Flotilla Movement, said 12 Canadians were among 500 activists aboard 54 boats that set sail from Turkey on Thursday. On Monday, the group said Israel Defense Forces members intercepted the activist mission, detaining 319 people, including 11 Canadians, nearly 500 kilometers from Gaza's shores. The remaining Canadian, Shahid Mahmoud, an Ontarian, was making his way to Gaza on a boat that hasn't been intercepted as of yet. Mahmoud, who spoke to the Canadian press from one of the boats, said the Canadian contingent agreed to go on hunger strike if they were detained, but that the group lost contact with those who were intercepted.

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6: 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Enpro says the price did not change at midnight, holding at $1.92.9 cents a liter at most GTA stations. Traffic and weather together on the ones coming up in 60 seconds. 680 News Time, 1210.
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6: 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Traffic and weather together on the ones. Here's Ben Davey.
14: Thank you, Logan. 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We have lane closures on the eastbound 401 this morning at Yonge and the Collectors. Two right lanes are blocked with construction. The ramps to and from Bayview are closed and no access to the east 401 from north or southbound Yonge or north or southbound Leslie. It looks like the collectors are staying open as far as overnight construction goes, with the exception of those two right lanes at Yonge. So that is good news. We have seen some full closures of the collectors in recent overnight hours. Westbound 401 looking really good as you make your way across the city out towards Mississauga and Milton. No problems at all that we can see. Just some long-term construction west of Whites to west of Port Union in the collectors. Left lane blocked through there. Approaching Port Union in the transfers to the collectors, it's down to a single lane for long-term construction. If you're on the northbound 404 just past Bloomington, we've got the far right lane taken out with some bridge construction. Southbound 400, couple things to be mindful of. First, approaching Teston. In the HOV lane, we have a collision there. So it looks like the HOV lane is blocked approaching Teston as a result. Then in Vaughan, south of Rutherford Road, we have long-term lane realignment. So watch those pavement markers carefully through there. If you're on the southbound 404, the ramp to westbound Finch is closed. Now you can still use that ramp. You'll just have to go eastbound instead. Toronto-bound QEW, upside of the Burlington Skyway, we had a collision blocking the right lane. It looks like emergency crews have left along with the vehicles involved. And volume through there is much improved. There may still be a little bit of residual volume through that stretch, but nothing significant. Certainly much better than it was even 10 or 15 minutes ago. You also may find Cherry Street very heavy. Last we checked, from Commissioner Street up to Lakeshore, still pretty heavy from everyone leaving the beach after fireworks, and Lakeshore obviously busier than usual around Woodbine Beach and Ashbridges Bay. 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Your next report is in less than 10 minutes. With the forecast now, here's meteorologist Eric Smith.
15: If you're tired of the heat, we do have some relief coming for us tonight. You just got to get through the rest of the day. Low of 20 degrees through this morning with a chance of showers. And for the rest of the day, that chance of showers and thunderstorms will continue. And it's going to be hot again, high of 29 degrees, feeling like 35. So please stay hydrated. When the cold front comes through, cooling us down to 10 overnight. And then Wednesday, high of 15 degrees with some morning clouds and then clearing up for us for the rest of the day. Your high today is 29.
6: Right now in downtown Toronto, it's 25 degrees, feeling like 31 with some overcast skies. 680 News Time, 1213 in 60 seconds. A look back at the top stories this hour and sports.
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5: It's 25 degrees in downtown Toronto right now with some overcast skies. Good morning. I'm Logan Libiak. Here are the top stories this hour. The TTC and QP Local 2 have finally settled with a new tentative agreement between the two sides. Negotiations had been going all weekend with a past strike deadline of 6 p.m. on Saturday. TTC CEO Mandeep Lally says the agreement recognizes the importance of the workers and aligns them with industry standards. However, it does still need to be ratified by union membership and the TTC board. And three off-duty Toronto police officers are facing what are described as serious charges after an incident while on vacation in Spain. Local media is reporting one of the officers sexually assaulted and beat a sex worker in the city of Barcelona. Toronto police have not confirmed what any of the charges are or what led to them. Now it's time for sports. 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
6: Well, Logan, the Blue Jays made their first appearance at Yankee Stadium since their ALDS victory in the fall, and it didn't go as well for them this time around.
7: 1-1 pitch is hit high in the air, center field. Varsho back at the track, leaps at the wall. It's off the fence and gone.
6: That was the first of two home runs off of Yariel Rodriguez in a disastrous bottom of the seventh as the Jays fell 7-6 in the opener of a four-game series. Ernie Clement and George Springer both went deep in the defeat. Dylan Cease will look to even up the series tonight. On the ice, the Montreal Canadiens couldn't hold on to an early 2-0 lead. The Sabres would send it to overtime, and Alex Newhook would win it for the Habs with his seventh of the playoffs, 3-2 the final at the KeyBank Center. Montreal moves on to face the Hurricanes in round three. In the PWHL, the Montreal Victoire couldn't hang on to a late lead against the Ottawa Charge, and Rebecca Leslie would pot the winner with less than a minute to go to win it 2-1 for Ottawa, forcing a game four on Wednesday in the nation's capital. Sidney Crosby had four assists as Canada defeated Denmark 5-1 at the World Championships in Switzerland. They're now 3-0 and are off until Thursday when they take on Norway. And Victor Wembanyama was beyond dominant. He had 41 points, 24 rebounds, and three blocks as the Spurs beat the Thunder 122-115 in double overtime in game one of the NBA's Western Conference Final. Sports at 15 and 45 past every hour or any time at sports.com. Net.ca.
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5: Good morning. You're listening to 680 News Radio. I'm Dylan McGuire. 25 crew members have disembarked from the hantavirus-stricken cruise ship in the Netherlands yesterday morning. The ship finally made port in Rotterdam for disinfection, wrapping up a very troubled journey. Three passengers died, including a Dutch couple who health officials believe were the first exposed to the virus while visiting South America. On Sunday, the Public Health Agency of Canada confirmed a Canadian from the Yukon who had been aboard the cruise ship tested positive for the virus while in isolation in British Columbia. Former Conservative leader Erin O'Toole says he's disappointed by a U.S. announcement about pausing a long-standing military board with Canada. U.S. Undersecretary of Defense Policy Elbridge Colby posted the change on social media, saying Canada has failed to make credible progress on its defense commitments. O'Toole says the timing is strange as Canada has ramped up its defense spending.
11: Very, very disappointed. Not entirely shocked, but I'm hopeful that common sense and cooler heads will prevail. And we can get back to probably the world's best partnership in terms of an alliance.
5: The board was formed in 1940 with then-President Franklin D. Roosevelt to manage the defense partnership between Canada and the U.S. And the U.S. has put countervailing duties on fresh mushrooms grown in Canada following a U.S. Department of Commerce investigation, which the Canadian industry has called deeply flawed. Lisa Laporte with the Canadian Press tells us more.
12: The change posted in the Federal Register Monday will slap most fresh mushrooms with tariffs of 2.84%. Separate anti-dumping duties are expected to be added later this month. The preliminary commerce investigation says Canadian mushroom producers received unfair government subsidies.
5: Mushrooms Canada CEO Ryan Koslag said last week that Canadian growers haven't engaged in unfair trade practices and producers are not receiving special treatment, noting the North American mushroom industry is deeply integrated. A significant ruling in Luigi Mangione's upcoming state trial stateside in the United Healthcare CEO murder. Julie Walker with the Associated Press reports.
13: A gun and a notebook, the prosecutors say, link Luigi Mangione to the killing of United Healthcare CEO Brian Thompson, can be used as evidence at his state murder trial. The judge's ruling Monday partially rejects a defense argument that those items were seized illegally at a Pennsylvania McDonald's where he was arrested before a search warrant was obtained. Here's that police body cam.
14: What's your name?
15: Mark.
14: What is it?
15: Mark.
14: Mark?
15: Yes, sir.
14: Mark what?
15: Sorry.
14: Someone called. They thought you were suspicious.
15: Oh, wow. Sorry.
13: It's a major win for the Manhattan DA, enabling them to show the jury the possible murder weapon and evidence they say points to motive. But the judge ruled other evidence found during an initial search of Mangione's backpack must be suppressed. The state trial starts in September. The federal follows. Mangione pled not guilty to all charges. Julie Walker, New York.
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9: From the 680 Traffic Center, I'm Ben Davey. This report is brought to you by carsforkids.ca. Good news on the southbound 400 approaching Teston. We had a crash blocking the HOV lane. That's gone now. All lanes are open, including the HOV lane through that stretch. Now, south of Rutherford on the southbound 404 in Vaughan, we still have long-term lane realignment, so watch those pavement markers carefully as you make your way through there. But volume is light. We're not seeing anything to slow you down. Northbound 400 also moving very well coming out of the city. It's a problem-free drive all the way up to Barrie. Southbound 404, ramp to westbound Finch remains closed. You can get off at Finch. You're just going to have to go eastbound instead. No problems on the Don Valley Parkway coming out of Toronto up onto the North 404. That looks good. North of Bloomington, though, we still have the right lane blocked. Long-term bridge construction through there. It's not creating any delays at this time. Eastbound 401 at Yonge and the Collectors, two right lanes are blocked with construction. The ramps to and from Bayview are closed, and the north and southbound Yonge and north and southbound Leslie ramps to the eastbound 401 are also off limits this morning. Ready to get rid of that
18: 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Now with your extended forecast, here's meteorologist Eric Smith.
19: Today's the last day that we're going to get those extreme heat temperatures, because you have a cool down coming in the middle of the week and below seasonal temperatures. Through this morning, it's going to be a chance of showers and a low of 20, and then for the rest of the day, we can expect that chance of thunderstorms and rain showers to continue. High of 29 degrees, feeling like 35, so you just got to get through this afternoon, because we have a low of 10 overnight with a cold front moving through on Wednesday. High of 15, some morning clouds as well, but that does clear up for the rest of the day as that northwesterly wind starts to blow. Then Thursday, mainly sunny with clouds building up overnight and high of 14. And Friday, cloudy skies with a high of 15. Your high today is 29.
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25: This is All News Radio. A new poll from Liaison Strategies shows that the Federal Liberal Party is still leading the Conservatives by 9 points, but the Prime Minister is losing approval. Mark Carney's approval continues to fall and is now at 56%. If a federal election was held today, the Liberals would get 43% of the vote, followed by Pierre Poilievre's Conservatives at 34%, then Avi Lewis's NDP at 11% and the Bloc at 6%. Speaking of polls, Toronto drivers seem to be fed up, and a new poll from a Better City Toronto shows the frustration is nearly universal. The Liaison survey found 88% of residents polled say traffic is a serious problem, while 72% think City Hall is failing to coordinate construction and road closures. Kelly Isakovitz with a Better City Toronto tells 680 News Radio the city isn't doing enough to help the issue, and it's the drivers who pay the price.
26: People are losing hours every week sitting in traffic because there's poor coordination, there's a lack of planning, and just a failure to prioritize the movement of people and goods across the city.
25: She also says the traffic problem is hammering productivity, business profitability, and emergency response times. And Canadian Blood Services is asking you to help fill every donation chair this summer. The agency says only 2% of eligible Canadians donate blood, even as demand keeps rising nationwide. Andrew McCartney, Community Development Manager for Canadian Blood Services, tells 680 News Radio demand for blood is up 10%, but the need for plasma has jumped by a whopping 50% nationwide.
27: The need for plasma is growing exponentially due to kind of medical updates where they're finding new ways to use it. 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
25: A new survey found most Canadians see donating as a meaningful way to give back to their communities. 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Your business report is coming up next.
28: Elon Musk is promising to file an appeal with the Ninth Circuit after losing a jury trial rejecting his claims that under fellow co-founder Sam Altman's leadership, ChatGPT owner OpenAI betrayed its mission to benefit the public by morphing into a for-profit business. The latest in a bitter feud between Musk and Altman, the jury found that Musk had enough knowledge about his claims years ago and waited too long to sue OpenAI. That, Musk says, is grounds for him to challenge the case because the jury never ruled on its actual merits. Wall Street may be guided once again today by U.S.-Iran war uncertainty instead of what some expected, the certainty of new U.S. attacks on Iran. This follows President Trump saying he is postponing what he called scheduled Tuesday attacks on Iran at the request of leaders of nations including Qatar, Saudi Arabia, and UAE. There had been no indication that an attack on Iran was imminent. Andrew O'Day, Bloomberg Radio.
0: In Big League Baseball, things happen fast, like a 100-mile-per-hour fastball coming right at you. But don't just take our word for it. Here's George Springer.
1: To swing or not to swing, seeing the ball quickly and clearly as it leaves the pitcher's hand is so important. It's how you decide if it's a ball or a strike or one that's ready to go out of the park.
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5: Good morning. This is Tuesday, May 19th. I'm Logan Libiak. Here's what's making news right now. The TTC and union representing its electrical workers have come to a tentative agreement following tense negotiations this weekend. Spanish authorities have charged three off-duty Toronto police officers with serious offenses, including one arrest. Two teenage shooters in California took the lives of three adults at a San Diego mosque on Monday. And police are searching for a man after they say he sexually assaulted two people in less than an hour in Toronto Friday.
8: The Blue Jays waste a solid offensive effort and lose their opener in the Bronx. And Alex Newhook carries the Habs to the Eastern Conference Final. Sports at 45.
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18: Hey Logan, this report for Don Valley North Lexus. We got a new problem. It's on the eastbound QEW at 3rd Line. We've got the right lane blocked with a stalled vehicle. Traffic might be slowing a little bit through there, so just be aware of that if you're on the Toronto-bound side of the QEW. Otherwise, volume is fairly light. Not seeing any delays on the westbound side of the QEW either right now. Gardner Expressway also in great shape into and out of the downtown. There's a couple of minor problems still on the go. Southbound 400 approaching Teston. We had a crash blocking the HOV lane. That's gone. Southbound 400 moving very well. But south of Rutherford, we do have a long-term lane realignment through there. So just watch the pavement markers carefully. You should be fine because volume is fairly light. Southbound 404 ramp to westbound Finch is closed for construction. You can use that ramp, but you're going to have to go eastbound on Finch instead. And we do have some lane closures on the 401 this morning. East 401 at Young and the Collectors. Two right lanes blocked with construction. The ramps to and from Bayview are closed. The northbound ramp is a long-term closure, of course. And then we have no access to the East 401 from north or southbound Young or north or southbound Leslie. They're closed for overnight construction also. Westbound side of the 401 in great shape right now. No problems on the 427 near the airport. If you're headed north to Vaughan, south to Etobicoke, you're moving just fine. And 403 looking good as well, eastbound and westbound through Hamilton. It's the Lexus Season of F-Sport event at Don Valley North Lexus. At least the 2026 R X or NX350 for just 2.9% for 24 months. See DonValleyNorthLexus.com for details. Your next report in less than 10 minutes with the forecast meteorologist Eric Smith.
19: Today is the last day that we're going to get those extreme heat temperatures because we have a cool down coming in the middle of the week and below seasonal temperatures. Through this morning, it's going to be a chance of showers and a low of 20. And then for the rest of the day, we can expect that chance of thunderstorms and rain showers to continue. High of 29 degrees, feeling like 35. So you just got to get through this afternoon because we have a low of 10 overnight with a cold front moving through on Wednesday. High of 15, some morning clouds as well. But that does clear up for the rest of the day as that northwesterly wind starts to blow. Then Thursday, mainly sunny with clouds building up overnight and high of 14. 14, and Friday, cloudy skies with a high of 15. Your high today is 29.
5: Right now in downtown Toronto, it's 25 degrees, feels like 31 out there, with just some overcast skies. 680 News Time, 12:33. Well, they were at the bargaining table all weekend, and now the TTC says they've avoided a strike and reached a deal with the union representing electrical workers and technicians. A statement on the TTC's website from CEO Mandeep Lally says the agreement recognizes the important work of more than 700 skilled tradespeople represented by QP Local 2 and assists them in being aligned with industry standards. It goes on to say the one-year bridge deal provides immediate certainty for employees, customers, and the city. The agreement still needs to be ratified by union membership and the TTC board. 680 News Time, 12:34. One off-duty Toronto police officer has been arrested in Spain, while two more are facing charges as well. Toronto police confirmed the incident leading to charges occurred while the officers were on vacation. They were not traveling in any official capacity. They also say the charges are serious. Local media has been reporting that the charges stem from an incident last week and claim one of the off-duty officers sexually assaulted and beat a sex worker in Barcelona. Toronto police did not comment on the incident that led to the charges, but they say that all three officers are facing suspensions upon their return to Canada. Catalan police officers put out a search for one of the three officers after they fled to Palma, but was later intercepted by authorities. Stateside, a pair of active shooters opened fire at a San Diego mosque on Monday on the same campus as is the Al Rashid School, which teaches children ages 5 and up. Three people were killed by the two shooters. In a press conference yesterday, San Diego Police Chief Scott Wall said one of the victims was a member of the Islamic Center's security.
9: The Islamic Center does have security. One of the deceased is a security guard that works there, and I think played a pivotal role in assisting from this being much worse.
5: Wall adds the suspects are believed to be 17 and 19 years old and appeared to have died from self-inflicted wounds. Toronto police are investigating two sexual assaults near Yonge and St. Clair Friday afternoon. Police say a man approached and sexually assaulted one victim around 4:15, then targeted another victim nearby around 90 minutes later. The victims do not know each other, and the suspect is described as between 5'8" and 5'10" with a heavy build and dark-colored braided hair. He was wearing a black hoodie, black pants, and brown and black shoes. You can find a picture of him on Toronto Police's website. 680 News Time, 12:36. Crews were on the scene early Monday morning of a 5-alarm blaze in Etobicoke after someone crashed their car into a fireworks store. A call came in just before 1 a.m. Monday morning, the driver of the vehicle fleeing the scene of the crash and subsequent blaze. Despite no injuries, the whole plaza is being forced to deal with the aftermath.
10: But the damage is extensive. The ceiling collapsed, the windows are blown out, and several neighboring units are also in rough shape.
11: Now, I spoke to the owner of Fat Boy. He tells me he's been in this plaza for more than a decade. Half the store sells those pyrotechnics. The other half operates as a vape shop. Anyone with information or video that can help this investigation is being asked to contact police. On Albion Road, Shauna Hunt, City News, Etobicoke.
5: 680 News Time, 12:37. Police in Brampton closed Chinguzi Park in Brampton last night due to large crowds and the use of fireworks. City's Catalina Gillies has more.
12: Officers cleared people from the park and closed Queen Street East between Central Park Drive and Bramlea Road. In recent years, unruly crowds have taken over the park with some young people shooting fireworks towards each other and bystanders. The city of Brampton has barred the purchase, possession, and discharge of fireworks in the city. Fines can range from a minimum of $500 to a maximum of $100,000.
5: The park is expected to be open again sometime this morning.
19: The Blue Jays came out on the wrong side of an entertaining game against the Yankees. 680's Asher Roth recaps the opener of a four-game series in the Bronx.
8: There was plenty to like about this game for the Jays. Ernie Clement hit a three-run bomb in his home state. George Springer homered and collected his 1,500th career hit. And the Jays had a two-run lead in the seventh inning. But with the bullpen taxed from their series in Detroit, manager John Schneider was forced to turn to Yariel Rodriguez in leverage. It didn't go well.
13: Off the pole and gone. Two-run homer for Chisholm, and the Yankees, all with two outs, have put four on Yariel Rodriguez to take a 7-5 lead.
8: They'd hang on to win it 7-6. Schneider explained his decision after the game.
14: Yeah, it's tough ass coming to get Aaron Judge and Cody Bellinger for sure. But you need everyone to step up on days when you're a little bit thin. When the bullpen gets taxed, that can happen.
8: Dylan Cease gets the start as the series resumes on Tuesday. From the Sports Center, I'm Asher Roth.
19: Coming up in just about 30 seconds, the gas price update, 680 News Time, 1239.
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19: 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Enpro says the price did not change at midnight, holding at $1.92.9 a liter at most GTA stations. Traffic and weather together on the ones, coming up in 60 seconds, 680 News Time, 1240.
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19: 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Traffic and weather together on the ones. Here's Ben Davey.
18: Traffic for Diageo. We are looking at the Toronto-bound QEW right now past third line and still have the far right lane blocked with a stalled vehicle. We got MTO trucks there with signs with the flashing arrows pointing to the left. Just trying to keep everybody well left of this situation. So we're not seeing any volume delay through there, but traffic is definitely moving a lot slower than normal. Again, this is just past third line. And it doesn't seem to be creating any delay, but watch out for it if you're on the way by. If you're on the westbound side of the QEW, no delays at all right now. Volume very light. Both directions, southbound 404 ramp to Finch remains closed. You can get off the eastbound Finch ramp, however. Southbound 400 south of Rutherford, we got lane realignment through there, but no serious volume delays. And some lane closures on the eastbound 401 this morning. If you're eastbound at Yonge, you'll find two right lanes blocked in the collectors. No access to or from Bayview from the eastbound 401. And the on-ramps from North and South Yonge and North and South Leslie. All those ramps to the East 401 are off limits this morning for overnight construction. No problems on the westbound side of the 401 right now. It's moving very well. 410 in and out of Brampton looking good as well. We also checked the 427. That's a problem-free drive both directions in front of the airport. It's moving at the speed limit north to Vaughan and south to Etobicoke. Summer's coming in hot. Why not turn up the chill with Smirnoff Ice? Fresh new look, same OG flavor, 19 plus. Please enjoy responsibly. Your next report in less than 10 minutes with a forecast now. Here's meteorologist Eric Smith.
19: Low of 20 degrees through this morning, and that chance of showers continuing with some fog developing as well. So if you are driving, just heads up for that. And then for the rest of the day, showers and thunderstorms are possible with a high of 29 degrees, feeling like 35. So another scorcher. And the best chance for a thunderstorm, if it does happen, comes around the dinner hour. So keep your eyes to the sky just in case. And then we do have a cool down coming Wednesday, high of 15 degrees and clear through the day. Your high today is 29. Right now in downtown Toronto, it's 25 degrees.
5: and feeling like 31, and we just have some overcast skies out there to kick things off for us this morning. 680 News Time, 12:43. Coming up in 60 seconds, we'll take a look back at the top stories this hour in sports with Asher Roth.
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5: It's 25 degrees in downtown Toronto with some overcast skies. Good morning, I'm Logan Lidiak. Here are the top stories this hour. The TTC and union representing its electrical workers and technicians have, after a jam-packed weekend of negotiations, have reached a deal. A tentative one at that. The wage was the big story, as the union said they needed competitive wages to keep up with the increased cost of living. The new deal still needs to be ratified by union membership and the TTC board. And Spanish authorities have arrested one and charged three off-duty Toronto police officers while they were on vacation in the country. Reports from local media claim the charges stem from one of the officers sexually assaulting and beating a sex worker while in a Barcelona taxi. Toronto police have not said what the charges are, but confirmed they are serious. Now it's time for sports. From Sportsnet 590, The Fan, here's Asher Roth.
8: Well, Logan, the Blue Jays managed to score six runs against the Yankees in the opener of a four-game series in the Bronx, but Yariel Rodriguez gave up two-run homers to both Cody Bellinger and Jazz Chisholm Jr. in a rough seventh inning as the Jays fell 7-6. George Springer collected the 1,500th hit of his career in the first inning. He also hit his third home run of the season. The series resumes tonight. The second-round series between the Habs and Sabres needed seven games, and that seventh game needed overtime.
23: Over the line, comes Newhook shooting, scores! Alex Newhook! Olay! Olay! Olay! And Montreal is going to play Carolina in the Eastern Conference Final.
8: Chris Cuthbert with the call on Hockey Night in Canada. Philippe Deneau and Zach Bolduc also scored for Montreal, while Jakub Dobish made 37 saves. In the PWHL, Rebecca Leslie scored the game winner with 54 seconds left in regulation as the Ottawa Charge beat the Montreal Victoire 2-1 in Game 3 of the Walter Cup Final, forcing Game 4 Wednesday in the nation's capital. In Switzerland, Canada beat Denmark 5-1 at the IIHF World Championships to improve to 3-0 in the tournament. And the San Antonio Spurs needed just about everything from Victor Wembanyama to beat the Thunder 122-115 in double overtime in Game 1 of the NBA's Western Conference Final. Wemby had 41 points and 24 rebounds in the win. Sports at 15 and 45 past every hour or anytime at sportsnet.ca.
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25: 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If heel pain keeps coming back, don't wait it out. 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
2: The U.S. Undersecretary of Defense says the United States is pausing a long-standing military board, claiming Canada has failed to make credible progress on its defense commitments. Kelly Malone from the Canadian Press reports.
3: In a post on social media, U.S. Undersecretary of Defense Elbridge Colby says his department is pausing the permanent joint board on defense. The board was established in 1940 and is an advisory forum for U.S.-Canada bilateral defense cooperation. Prime Minister Mark Carney has significantly increased Canada's defense spending, surpassing NATO targets. Former Conservative leader Aaron O'Toole called the move profoundly misguided. In a post on social media, O'Toole says Canada's been and will be an ally that shares values of liberty. Kelly Malone, The Canadian Press, Washington.
2: China's embassy in Canada says a Canadian MP's visit to Taiwan crosses a red line for Ottawa's relationship with Beijing. Craig Lord from the Canadian Press tells us more.
4: Conservative MP Michael Chong is in Taiwan this week to defy a warning from China's ambassador to Canada against travel to the political hotspot. Taiwan considers itself an independent nation, but Canada's official position neither challenges nor endorses China's claim on the island. A spokesperson for China's embassy in Canada urges against interfering in what it calls internal Chinese affairs. Chong says in a social media post that Canada does not take direction from foreign governments on where MPs can travel. Craig Lord, The Canadian Press, Ottawa.
2: A jury in Oakland, California has sided with OpenAI in a lawsuit from Elon Musk. The jury finding Musk dragged his feet when filing the lawsuit and took too long. ABC's Alex Stone has the story.
6: Basically, the jury and judge found Elon Musk waited too long to file his lawsuit against OpenAI's co-founder Sam Altman. The nine-person jury in Oakland deliberated for only 2 hours after a three-week-long trial, finding that Musk missed the statute of limitations so the case could not move forward. Musk was accusing OpenAI and its top executives of betraying a shared vision for OpenAI as a nonprofit. Musk argued that Sam Altman all along planned to turn it into a for-profit company. Musk's team vows it could appeal. Alex Stone, ABC News.
2: And one of the key players in the O.J. Simpson trial has died. ABC's Mike Dubusky tells us more.
7: Mark Furman has died. He was the former LAPD detective who discovered the bloody glove at the murder scene of Nicole Brown Simpson and her friend Ronald Goldman. Prosecutors had been planning to use Furman's testimony in their case against O.J. Simpson, but his credibility was called into question when Simpson's defense played a recording of Furman using a racial epithet. That contradicted earlier testimony Furman had given, and he pleaded no contest to perjury charges. To this day, he's the only person convicted of a felony in that case. Mike Dubusky, ABC News.
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28: From the 680 Traffic Center, I'm Ben Davey. This update for Wayne's Auto Group. Still have this problem on the eastbound QEW just past third line. Right lane blocked with a stalled vehicle. MTO is there. Volume very light, though, so no delay through that. Just watch out for it and stay to the left, and you'll be just fine. Westbound QEW moving very well as you make your way out of the city. No problems at all on the southbound 404. Just keep in mind the ramp to westbound Finch remains closed. Some construction on the go there. You can use the south 404 ramp to eastbound Finch, however. And onto the Don Valley Park. Way. That's a smooth drive. We're not seeing any delays coming out of the city either on the northbound DVP. 400 looking good into and out of Toronto. If you're southbound, though, just past Rutherford Road, we do have some long-term lane realignment to watch out for. As for the 401, it's moving at the speed limit. Eastbound, though, at Yonge in the collectors, two right lanes blocked with construction. North and south Yonge ramps to the east 401 are closed. Ramps to and from Bayview are closed. And the north and south Leslie ramps to the eastbound 401 off limits for construction this morning as well. 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
18: 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Your next report is at 101. Now with the extended forecast, here's meteorologist Eric Smith.
19: We're going to be hot and humid today, and that atmosphere is going to be a little bit unstable, but we do have some stability returning the middle of the week and cooler temperatures, so we just got to get through today. Low of 20 degrees through this morning with a chance of showers. Then for the rest of the day, that risk of thunderstorms and showers is going to continue. High of 29 degrees, feeling like 35, so it's the last day of this heat event. So we just got to get through this afternoon. Then Wednesday, high of 15 degrees, northwesterly winds going to start blowing. Thursday, mainly sunny skies with clouds building up overnight with a high of 14. Then Friday, cloudy skies and a high of 15. Your high today is 29.
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2: This is All News Radio. Honking horns, endless delays, and bumper-to-bumper frustration, Toronto drivers say the city's traffic crisis has reached a breaking point. A new liaison poll from A Better City Toronto found the majority of those asked say traffic in the city is a massive issue that's being ignored. Kelly Isakovitz with A Better City Toronto breaks it down.
13: According to that liaison strategies poll, 88% of Torontonians say that traffic is a serious problem, and 72% believe that Mayor Chow and City Hall have not done enough to address it.
2: A Better City Toronto is calling for better coordination of road construction and lane closures, a citywide congestion reduction strategy, and faster decision-making and implementation on transit and infrastructure projects. Canadian Blood Services is urging Canadians to fill every donation chair this summer as demand for blood and plasma continues to climb. New survey data shows 71% of Canadians see donating as a meaningful way to give back, yet only 2% of eligible donors currently donate. Andrew McCartney, Community Development Manager for Canadian Blood Services, tells 680 News Radio, summer changes are daily routines, but the need for blood is always there.
14: We've got 12 to 16 short weeks of summer sunshine, and people are trying to make the most out of it, obviously. And so we totally understand, you know, maybe if you are kind of out and about on town running some errands, you can add a blood or plasma donation to that list of errands and help patients in need this summer.
2: Appointments can be booked at blood.ca, on the Give Blood app, or by calling 1-888-2-DONATE. 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Move over, moose. Here come the beavers. Oversized sculptures of the animals are taking over Toronto's oldest neighborhood. 680's Charlene Close is finding out why.
15: The Old Town Toronto BIA is trying to convince people who are here for the World Cup to add the city's oldest neighborhood to their itinerary, and it's using a well-known symbol of Canada to do it.
16: They're 3 to 4 feet tall. There'll be about 50 beavers in total, all painted in the colors and themes of participating countries, mostly by artists associated with those countries, and there's some fantastic artwork on display.
15: Al Smith is the executive director.
16: I think it's a fantastic place to visit and to spend some time in. There's lots going on. It's very eclectic. The residents love it, and there's lots to do.
15: The free, family-friendly public art crawl and scavenger hunt kicks off June 1st. I'm Charlene Close.
2: Your business report is coming up next.
17: Home Depot's view of the U.S. housing market and big-ticket spending in general will be front and center in investors' minds today when the world's largest home improvement retailer reports quarterly results. Persistently meager home sales are expected to weigh on demand in the coming months for Home Depot, as well as for its chief rival Lowe's Home Improvement, which reports tomorrow. Heightened inflation concerns from the Iran war are playing a role also, and Home Depot's thoughts on that could help the market ahead of several big retail earnings, including from Walmart, Target, and TJ Maxx owner TJX this week. We do get a reading of the nation's housing market itself today, the April measure of U.S. pending home sales from the National Realtors Association. The reading of home contract signings not yet closed could show the market is slowing at a time of year it should be picking up. Pending home sales are forecast to slow in April from March's 1.5% gain to 1% or less. Andrew O'Day, Bloomberg Radio.
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5: Right now in downtown Toronto, 25 degrees, feeling like 31 with some overcast skies. 680 News Time, 12:59. Luigi Mangione appeared in court in a New York courtroom on Monday, where he was told most evidence gathered during his arrest can be used against him during his trial. ABC's Aaron Katursky was in the courtroom when the judge decided a gun and diary could be used.
21: But the judge ruled other items pulled from the bag while Mangione was still at the McDonald's cannot be used, including a magazine, cell phone, passport, wallet, and computer chip. That part of the search, the judge said, was illegal.
22: I find that the search of the backpack at the McDonald's was improper, warrantless search.
21: Mangione has pleaded not guilty, trial set for September.
5: Mangione is accused of shooting and killing United Healthcare CEO Brian Thompson in December of 2024. 680 News Time at the beep. 1 o'clock.
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5: Good morning. This is Tuesday, May 19th. I'm Logan Libiak. Here's what's making news right now. After 3 days of extended negotiations, the TTC and union representing its electrical workers and technicians have come to a deal. Three off-duty Toronto police officers are facing serious charges after a vacation in Spain. Five people are dead following a shooting at a California mosque, including both of the shooters. And Toronto police are on the hunt for a suspect in a pair of sexual assaults late last week.
23: The Jays dropped their opener in the Bronx. The Habs are off to the Eastern Conference Final, and Wemby leads the Spurs over the Thunder. Sports at 15.
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18: Thank you, Logan. Most of the shower activity has moved out of the GTA, so it should be nice and dry for your early Tuesday morning travels. Not a whole lot going on. Volume is very light. Nothing new to mention in terms of collisions. We are still watching the eastbound QEW past third line, where we had a stall vehicle blocking the right lane. Hard to tell if a live lane is still blocked. I still see some flashing lights. That might be off to the shoulder now. No delay at all through there. The other lanes are wide open, so it's not going to slow you down at all, but just something to keep an eye open for. That's the Toronto bound QEW just past the way station, the on-ramp from the way station past third line. But again, nothing there that's going to cause any sort of serious delay. If you're on the southbound 404, the ramp to westbound Finch remains closed, so keep that in mind. You can use the Finch exit and go eastbound, but not west. Southbound 400 past Rutherford Road, we have lane realignment through there, but volume is light, so no heavy delays at all. And some lane closures on the 401 this morning, so if you're eastbound at Yonge in the collectors, two right lanes are blocked. North and south Yonge ramps to the east 401 are closed. Ramps to and from Bayview also off limits, and no access to the east 401 from north or southbound Leslie. Westbound 401 moving very well, but long-term construction still west of White's to just past Port Union in the collectors. You'll find the left lane gone through there. And then approaching Port Union in the transfers to the collectors, that's down to a single lane for long-term construction as well. Check the Gardiner Expressway into and out of the downtown. That's moving along fine. No problems on the DVP either. All of the the post-fireworks traffic has long since cleared. 427 in good shape, both directions in front of the airport, and no issues at all on the 403 either direction into or out of Hamilton. Your next report is in less than 10 minutes. Now with the forecast, here's meteorologist Eric Smith.
19: Chance of showers through this morning and some fog developing as well, so just a heads up for that. It's going to be warm, low of 20 degrees, and then for the rest of the day, chance of thunderstorms and rain shower throughout the day, high of 29 degrees, feeling like 35 as we're in the second day of the heat warning, and the best chance for a thunderstorm if it happens is in the dinner hour, so just heads up for that. Your high today is 29.
5: Right now in downtown Toronto, it's 25 degrees, and we've got some overcast skies. That yellow heat warning in effect, though, still through today. It's feeling like 31 out there to kick things off for us this morning. 680 News Time, 103. Well, after 3 days of extended negotiations, a potential strike has been avoided. A tentative deal has been reached between the TTC and QP Local 2, which represents more than 700 skilled tradespeople. In a statement Monday on their website, TTC CEO Mandeep Lally says that the agreement recognizes the importance of the workers and aligns them with industry standards. The agreement still needs to be ratified by the union membership and TTC board. Three off-duty Toronto cops are facing serious charges in Spain. At least one of the off-duty officers was arrested. Local media reports claim the arrest stems from one of the officers sexually assaulting and beating a sex worker in Barcelona. Toronto Police Service have confirmed the charges are serious. One of the three officers has already been suspended, and the other two will also be suspended upon their return to Canada. The officers were in Spain for a vacation, not any official capacity. Toronto Police are aware of the charges and say they have no further comment at this time. Stateside, active shooters opened fire at a San Diego mosque on Monday on the same campus as the Al-Rashid School, which teaches children ages 5 and up. In a press conference, San Diego Police Chief Scott Wall said 5 people were killed.
3: How many total deceased? So we have our 2 suspects that are deceased. We have 3 victims at the Islamic Center. All 3 are adults, for a total of 5 people that are deceased related to this incident.
5: Wall adds the suspects are believed to be 17 and 18 years old and appeared to have died from self-inflicted gunshot wounds. He adds one of the victims is a security guard and says security at the Islamic Center prevented the casualties from being worse. Toronto police are searching for a suspect after 2 sexual assaults near Yonge and St. Clair Friday afternoon. Police say a man approached and sexually assaulted one victim around 4:15 Friday, then targeted another victim in the same area about 90 minutes later. The suspect is described as 5'8" to 5'10", heavy set with dark braided hair, wearing a black hoodie, black pants, and brown and black shoes. Police have released his picture on their website and are asking anyone with information to come forward. Emergency crews were called early Monday morning for a large fire at a commercial plaza in Etobicoke. With the details of the blaze, here's City's Shauna Hunt.
4: At one point, it was upgraded to a 5-alarm fire, triggering a massive emergency response.
6: I've never seen so much emergency vehicles, police, ambulance in one place at one time. This is crazy. The whole street was flooded way down there. You couldn't even walk.
4: It all happened just before 1 o'clock in the morning when this vehicle went slamming through the front door of Fat Boy Fireworks here on Albion Road. The driver then fled the scene.
5: No injuries have been reported as a result of the fire, but extensive damage was done to the plaza, leaving some businesses within the area shut down. 2 American missionary doctors working in the Democratic Republic of Congo are being treated for Ebola. Only one of the doctors has tested positive, while the other was exposed to him. With more, here's ABC's Steve Osunsami.
7: Dr. Peter Stafford first showed symptoms Saturday night and was diagnosed Sunday with this rare variant of Ebola that has no vaccine. At least 88 people have already died in this outbreak that includes 336 suspected cases. Dr. Stafford and his wife, Dr. Rebecca Stafford, with their 4 children, now on their way to get specialized care and monitoring in Germany.
5: According to the World Health Organization, Ebola kills half of the people infected with it. Inside the White House Monday, U.S. President Donald Trump discussed his choice to postpone strikes on Iran, originally set for today. Trump claims the decision came after being approached by other countries in the region.
9: I was asked by Saudi Arabia, Qatar, UAE, and some others if we could put it off for 2 or 3 days, a short period of time, because they think that they are getting very close to making a deal.
5: The Iran war enters its 12th week, with President Trump announcing serious negotiations are now taking place, while Iran says they are ready and stronger than ever. It was a record-breaking night for one singer at this year's Country Music Awards. ABC's Mike DeBusky has your entertainment update.
10: Thank you to the women. I would not be standing up here without that, so thank you.
3: On Sunday night, the Academy of Country Music Awards chose Choosin' Texas singer Ella Langley. She won every category she was nominated for, taking home 7 trophies, the most ever won in a year by a single artist.
10: Admittedly, mistakes were made, but if you're in that situation, you overcompensate.
3: Tracy Ellis Ross will make her Broadway debut in the Tony-nominated play Every Brilliant Thing. The one-man show currently stars Daniel Radcliffe. Law & Order SVU's Mariska Hargitay will take over. Ross replaces Hargitay in July. The Smashing Pumpkins have announced the Rats in a Cage Tour in celebration of the 30th anniversary of their landmark 1995 album,

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6: So we still have a stalled vehicle on the eastbound QBW past third line, blocking the right lane. This is just past the weigh-in station, kind of the on-ramp back from the opposite side of it. It's well off to the right, though. You've got your choice of three or four lanes to the left. It's not creating any sort of volume delay, just something to watch out for on the way by. That eastbound QBW is moving very well. And same for the westbound side of the QEW as well. All lanes are open. No collisions or delays to mention. We do have some lane closures on the 401, however. Eastbound side at Yonge in the collectors. Two right lanes are blocked. That's for overnight construction. North and south Yonge ramps to the East 401 closed as well. East 401 ramps to and from Bayview are closed. And no access to the East 401 from north or southbound Leslie. All of that should reopen in time for the morning rush. Westbound 401 looking really good. Coming out of Durham Region. Nothing to slow you down at all. Just long-term road work west of Whites to just past Port Union in the collectors. We do have the far left lane blocked through that stretch, then approaching Port Union, and the transfer to the collectors is down to a single lane through there for long-term construction as well. No problems on the Don Valley Parkway, moving very well out of the city. Northbound 404 past Bloomington, just watch out for that far right lane, which is blocked for bridge construction. That lane will be closed for several months. Southbound 400 looking good. South of Rutherford, though, in Vaughan, we do have lane realignment through there, so keep a close eye on the pavement markings. If you're on the southbound 404, the ramp to westbound Finch is closed, but you can get off and use eastbound Finch, or the next closest exit would be Shepherd. You could do that and figure out how to get westbound from there. Looking at our city streets, everything looks pretty good. Westbound Lakeshore, though, may have some lanes blocked from Yonge to Raptors Way. That's just west of Bay. They've been doing some weekend construction through there, so you may find a lane or two blocked as a result. Your next report is in less than 10 minutes. With the forecast now, here's meteorologist Eric Smith.
7: If you're tired of the heat, we do have some relief coming for us tonight. You just got to get through the rest of the day. Low of 20 degrees through this morning with a chance of showers. And for the rest of the day, that chance of showers and thunderstorms will continue. And it's going to be hot again. High of 29 degrees, feeling like 35. So please stay hydrated. When the cold front comes through, cooling us down to 10 overnight. And then Wednesday, high of 15 degrees with some morning clouds. And then clearing up for us for the rest of the day. Your high today is 29.
1: Right now in downtown Toronto, it's 25 degrees, feeling like 31 with some overcast skies. 680 News Time, 113. 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
2: It's 25 degrees in downtown Toronto right now with some overcast skies. Good morning. I'm Logan Libiak. Here are the top stories this hour. The TTC and QP Local 2 have finally settled with a new tentative agreement between the two sides. Negotiations had been going all weekend with a past strike deadline of 6 p.m. on Saturday. TTC CEO Mandeep Lally says the agreement recognizes the importance of the workers and aligns them with industry standards. However, it still needs to be reviewed by union membership and the TTC board. Three off-duty Toronto police officers are facing what are described as serious charges after an incident while on vacation in Spain. Local media is reporting one of the officers sexually assaulted and beat a sex worker in the city of Barcelona. Toronto police have not confirmed what any charges are or what led to them. Now it's time for sports. 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
3: Well, Logan, the Blue Jays made their first appearance at Yankee Stadium since their ALDS victory in the fall, and it didn't go as well for them this time around.
4: 1-1 pitch is hit high in the air, center field. Varsho back at the track, leaps at the wall. It's off the fence and gone.
3: That was the first of two home runs off of Yariel Rodriguez in a disastrous bottom of the seventh as the Jays fell 7-6 in the opener of a four-game series. Ernie Clement and George Springer both went deep in the defeat. Dylan Cease will look to even up the series tonight. On the ice, the Montreal Canadiens couldn't hold on to an early 2-0 lead. The Sabres would send it to overtime, and Alex Newhook would win it for the Habs with his seventh of the playoffs, 3-2 the final at the KeyBank Center. Montreal moves on to face the Hurricanes in round three. In the PWHL, the Montreal Victoire couldn't hang on to a late lead against the Ottawa Charge, and Rebecca Leslie would pot the winner with less than a minute to go to win it 2-1 for Ottawa, forcing a game four on Wednesday in the nation's capital. Sidney Crosby had four assists as Canada defeated Denmark 5-1 at the World Championships in Switzerland. They're now 3-0 and are off until Thursday when they take on Norway. And Victor Wembanyama was beyond dominant. He had 41 points, 24 rebounds, and 3 blocks as the Spurs beat the Thunder 122-115 in double overtime in game one of the NBA's Western Conference Final. Sports at 15 and 45 past every hour or any time at sports. Sportsnet.ca.
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2: Good morning. You're listening to 680 News Radio. I'm Dylan McGuire. 25 crew members have disembarked from the hantavirus-stricken cruise ship in the Netherlands yesterday morning. The ship finally made port in Rotterdam for disinfection, wrapping up a very troubled journey. 3 passengers died, including a Dutch couple who health officials believe were the first exposed to the virus while visiting South America. On Sunday, the Public Health Agency of Canada confirmed a Canadian from the Yukon who had been aboard the cruise ship tested positive for the virus while in isolation in British Columbia. Former Conservative leader Aaron O'Toole says he's disappointed by a U.S. announcement about pausing a long-standing military board with Canada. U.S. Undersecretary of Defense Policy Elbridge Colby posted the change on social media, saying Canada has failed to make credible progress on its defense commitments. O'Toole says the timing is strange as Canada has ramped up its defense spending.
12: Very, very disappointed. Not entirely shocked, but I'm hopeful that common sense and cooler heads will prevail. And we can get back to probably the world's best partnership in terms of an alliance.
2: The board was formed in 1940 with then-President Franklin D. Roosevelt to manage the defense partnership between Canada and the U.S. And the U.S. has pushed countervailing duties on fresh mushrooms grown in Canada following a U.S. Department of Commerce investigation, which the Canadian industry has called deeply flawed. Lisa Laporte with the Canadian Press tells us more.
13: The change posted in the Federal Register Monday will slap most fresh mushrooms with tariffs of 2.84%. Separate anti-dumping duties are expected to be added later this month. The preliminary commerce investigation says Canadian mushroom producers received unfair government subsidies.
2: Mushrooms Canada CEO Ryan Koslag said last week that Canadian growers haven't engaged in unfair trade practices and producers are not receiving special treatment, noting the North American mushroom industry is deeply integrated. A significant ruling in Luigi Mangione's upcoming state trial stateside in the United Healthcare CEO murder. Julie Walker with the Associated Press reports.
14: A gun and a notebook, the prosecutors say, link Luigi Mangione to the killing of United Healthcare CEO Brian Thompson, can be used as evidence at his state murder trial. The judge's ruling Monday partially rejects a defense argument that those items were seized illegally at a Pennsylvania McDonald's where he was arrested before a search warrant was obtained. Here's that police body cam.
15: What's your name?
16: Mark.
15: What is it?
16: Mark.
15: Mark?
16: Yes, sir.
15: Mark what?
16: Azaria.
15: Someone called. They thought you were suspicious.
16: Oh, I'm sorry.
14: It's a major win for the Manhattan DA, enabling them to show the jury the possible murder weapon and evidence they say points to motive. But the judge ruled other evidence found during an initial search of Mangione's backpack must be suppressed. The state trial starts in September. The federal follows. Mangione pled not guilty to all charges. Julie Walker, New York.
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19: From the 680 Traffic Center, I'm Ben Davey. Excellent drive on our major GTA highways. Only a couple of minor issues on the go right now. One is on the eastbound QEW past 3rd Line right near the weigh-in station. You will find flashing lights with a right lane blocked and a stalled vehicle. MTO is there. It's not creating any backup at all. All other lanes are open and moving well on the QEW both directions. Gardner Expressway looking very good into and out of the downtown. No problems in the 427 either direction in front of the airport. It's moving at the speed limit north of Vaughan and south to Etobicoke. If you're on the southbound 404, heads up, the ramp to westbound Finch is closed this morning. You can use that ramp and go eastbound on Finch, however. Southbound 400 past Rutherford, we do have long-term lane realignment through there. If you're on the northbound 404 past Bloomington, far right lane taken out for bridge construction. That's going to be closed for the next few months. And we have lane closures on the 401 this morning. If you're eastbound at Yonge and the collectors, two right lanes are blocked. North and southbound Yonge ramps to the eastbound 401 are closed. Ramps to and from Bayview closed as well. North and southbound Leslie ramps to the eastbound 401 also closed. Just getting a note here saying that the on-ramp to the West 401 from northbound Dufferin has just shut down. Looks like we got some overnight construction on the go there. Your next report is at 1:31. Now with a forecast, here's meteorologist Eric Smith.
20: Today's the last day that we're going to get those extreme heat temperatures because we have a cool down coming in the middle of the week and below seasonal temperatures. Through this morning, it's going to be a chance of showers and a low of 20. And then for the rest of the day, we can expect that chance of thunderstorms and rain showers to continue. High of 29 degrees, feeling like 35. So you just got to get through this afternoon because we have a low of 10 overnight with a cold front moving through on Wednesday. High of 15, some morning clouds as well, but that does clear up for the rest of the day as that northwesterly wind starts to blow. Then Thursday, mainly sunny with clouds building up overnight and high of 14. And Friday, cloudy skies with a high of 15. Your high today is 29.
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2: This is All News Radio. A new poll from Liaison Strategies shows that the Federal Liberal Party is still leading the Conservatives by 9 points, but the Prime Minister is losing approval. Mark Carney's approval continues to fall and is now at 56%. If a federal election was held today, the Liberals would get 43% of the vote, followed by Pierre Poilievre's Conservatives at 34%, then Avi Lewis's NDP at 11% and the Bloc at 6%. Speaking of polls, Toronto drivers seem to be fed up, and a new poll from a Better City Toronto shows the frustration is nearly universal. The Liaison survey found 88% of residents polled say traffic is a serious problem, while 72% think City Hall is failing to coordinate construction and road closures. Kelly Isaacovitz with a Better City Toronto tells 680 News Radio the city isn't doing enough to help the issue, and it's the drivers who pay the price.
22: People are losing hours every week sitting in traffic because there's poor coordination, there's a lack of planning, and just a failure to prioritize the movement of people and goods across the city.
2: She also says the traffic problem is hammering productivity, business profitability, and emergency response times. And Canadian Blood Services is asking you to help fill every donation chair this summer. The agency says only 2% of eligible Canadians donate blood, even as demand keeps rising nationwide. Andrew McCartney, Community Development Manager for Canadian Blood Services, tells 680 News Radio demand for blood is up 10%, but the need for plasma has jumped by a whopping 50% nationwide.
23: The need for plasma is growing exponentially due to kind of medical updates where they're finding new ways to use it. 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
2: A new survey found most Canadians see donating as a meaningful way to give back to their communities. 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Your business report is coming up next.
24: Elon Musk is promising to file an appeal with the Ninth Circuit after losing a jury trial rejecting his claims that under fellow co-founder Sam Altman's leadership, ChatGPT owner OpenAI betrayed its mission to benefit the public by morphing into a for-profit business. The latest in a bitter feud between Musk and Altman, the jury found that Musk had enough knowledge about his claims years ago and waited too long to sue OpenAI. That, Musk says, is grounds for him to challenge the case because the jury never ruled on its actual merits. Wall Street may be guided once again today by U.S.-Iran war uncertainty instead of what some expected, the certainty of new U.S. attacks on Iran. This follows President Trump saying he is postponing what he called scheduled Tuesday attacks on Iran at the request of leaders of nations including Qatar, Saudi Arabia, and UAE. There had been no indication that an attack on Iran was imminent. Andrew O'Day, Bloomberg Radio.
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2: Right now in downtown Toronto, it's 23 degrees with some cloud cover, feeling like 27. Looking at the weather for the rest of the day today, it's going to be another hot one with some sun and cloud and a chance of showers and even thunderstorms this evening. We'll have a daytime high of 26 degrees and a low of just 16 for the second day in a row. 680 News time at the double beep. 1:30.
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2: Good morning. This is Tuesday, May 19th. I'm Logan Libiak. Here's what's making news right now. The TTC and union representing its electrical workers and technicians have come to a tentative agreement following tense negotiations this weekend. Spanish authorities have charged three off-duty Toronto police officers with serious offenses, including one arrest. Two teenage shooters in California took the lives of three adults at a San Diego mosque on Monday. And Toronto police are searching for a man after they say he sexually assaulted two people in less than 2 hours on Friday.
3: The Blue Jays waste a solid offensive effort and lose their opener in the Bronx, and Alex Newhook carries the Habs to the Eastern Conference Final. Sports at 45.
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5: All right, Logan, we've got some overnight construction that just started up in Brampton. So if you're on the northbound 410 at Beauvais, you'll find the right lane blocked with construction, and the on-ramp from east and westbound Beauvais to the northbound 410 is closed as well. The 410 itself is moving very well. No collisions, no delays, northbound or southbound into or out of Brampton. 427 also in great shape both directions past the airport. It's a trouble-free drive north to Vaughan and south to Etobicoke. Southbound 404, ramp to westbound Finch remains closed for overnight construction. You can still use that ramp and get on eastbound Finch, however. Southbound 400, south of Rutherford, we got lane realignment through there, so watch those pavement markings carefully. If you're on the eastbound 401, we do have some lane restrictions. Now, the collectors remain open. We have seen some full shutdowns of the East 401 collectors from Avenue to the 404 DVP in recent evenings and mornings. However, right now, we just have two right lanes blocked in the collectors on the East 401 through Yonge, and then no access to the East 401 from north or southbound Yonge. The ramps to and from Bayview are closed, and north and southbound Leslie ramps to the eastbound 401 are closed as well. Just one minor problem on the eastbound QEW. It's just past third line. We have a stall vehicle blocking the right lane. We do have MTO and some emergency vehicles on scene to deal with that. All the other lanes are wide open, though, and moving along just fine. Your next report is in less than 10 minutes with your forecast now. Here's meteorologist Eric Smith.
20: Today is the last day that we're going to get those extreme heat temperatures because you have a cool down coming in the middle of the week and below seasonal temperatures. Through this morning, it's going to be a chance of showers and a low of 20. And then for the rest of the day, we can expect that chance of thunderstorms and rain showers to continue. High of 29 degrees, feeling like 35. So you just got to get through this afternoon because we have a low of 10 overnight with a cold front moving through on Wednesday. High of 15, some morning clouds as well. But that does clear up for the rest of the day as that northwesterly wind starts to blow. Then Thursday, mainly sunny with clouds building up overnight and high of 14. And Friday, cloudy skies with a high of 15. Your high today is 29.
2: Right now in downtown Toronto, it's 23 degrees and feeling like 27 with just a little bit of cloud cover overhead. 680 News time. 1:33. They were at the bargaining table all weekend, and now the TTC says they've avoided a strike and reached a deal with the union representing electrical workers and technicians. A statement on the TTC's website from CEO Mandeep Lally says the agreement recognizes the important work of more than 700 skilled tradespeople represented by QP Local 2 and assists them in being aligned with industry standards. It goes on to say the one-year bridge deal provides immediate certainty for employees, customers, and the city. The agreement still needs to be ratified by the union membership and TTC board. One off-duty Toronto police officer has been arrested in Spain, with two more facing charges as well. Toronto police confirmed the incident leading to charges occurred while the officers were on vacation, as they were not traveling in any official capacity. They also say the charges are serious. Local media has been reporting that the charges stem from an incident last week and claim one of the off-duty officers sexually assaulted and beat a sex worker in Barcelona.
20: Toronto police did not comment on the incident that led to the charges, but they say all three officers are facing suspensions upon return to Canada. One of them is already back and has been suspended. Catalan police officers put out a search for one of the three officers after he allegedly fled to Palma, but was later intercepted by authorities. 680 News Time, 1:34. Authorities in California say three adult men, including a security guard, were killed in a shooting at the Islamic Center of San Diego on Monday. San Diego's chief of police says the security guard played a pivotal role in stopping the shooting being, quote, much worse at a press conference on Monday. ABC's Trevor Ault had the latest details on the Start Here podcast.
6: The mother had a lot of writings from her son. A lot of it was suicidal, but some of it had hateful rhetoric. The problem is they didn't know where a shooting might occur. So they tried to track down that stolen vehicle. According to their camera technology, it pinged near a mall. They thought a shooting might happen there, so they sent officers over there. They also knew that this suspect had ties to a local high school, so they warned the school about anything happening there. And then suddenly, they had alerts about shots being fired there at the mosque.
20: Police say the two shooters have been identified as 17 and 18 years old. Toronto police are investigating two sexual assaults near Young and St. Clair Friday afternoon. Police say a man approached and sexually assaulted one victim around 4:15, then targeted another victim nearby about 90 minutes later. The victims are not known to each other. The suspect is described as being between 5'8" and 5'10", with a heavy build and dark-colored braided hair. He is wearing a black hoodie, black pants, and brown and black shoes. You can find a picture of him on Toronto Police's website. 680 News Time, 1:36. Crews were on the scene early Monday morning of a five-alarm blaze in Etobicoke after someone crashed their car into a fireworks store. The call came in just before 1 a.m. on Monday morning. The driver of the vehicle fleeing the scene of the crash and subsequent blaze. Despite no injuries, the whole plaza is being forced to deal with the aftermath.
8: But the damage is extensive. The ceiling collapsed, the windows are blown out, and several neighboring units are also in rough shape.
9: Now, I spoke to the owner of Fat Boy. He tells me he's been in this plaza for more than a decade. Half the store sells those pyrotechnics, the other half operates as a vape shop. Anyone with information or video that can help this investigation is being asked to contact police. On Albion Road, Shauna Hunt, City News, Etobicoke.
20: 680 News Time, 1:37. Health officials are working to contain an Ebola outbreak in the Democratic Republic of the Congo and Uganda. City's Michelle Mackey joins us with the details.
10: The outbreak does not meet the criteria of a pandemic emergency. The countries sharing land borders with the DRC are at a high risk for further spread. And this is a public health emergency of international concern.
11: We're sending 4 tons of cargo here, and we're going to keep sending. This is mostly personal protective equipment, which helps us in the making sure that this infection does not spread, especially with the health frontline health workers.
12: There have been more than 390 suspected cases and at least 100 reported deaths in recent weeks, according to the Africa Centers for Disease Control and Prevention.
20: The World Health Organization previously declared a public health emergency of international concern related to a 2024 Mpox outbreak in the Congo. The Blue Jays came out on the wrong side of an entertaining game against the Yankees. 680's Asher Roth recaps the opener of a four-game series in the Bronx.
13: There was plenty to like about this game for the Jays. Ernie Clement hit a three-run bomb in his home state. George Springer homered and collected his 1,500th career hit. And the Jays had a two-run lead in the seventh inning. But with the bullpen taxed from their series in Detroit, manager John Schneider was forced to turn to Yariel Rodriguez in leverage. It didn't go well.
15: Off the pole and gone. Two-run homer for Chisholm, and the Yankees, all with two outs, have put four on Yariel Rodriguez to take a 7-5 lead.
13: They'd hang on to win it 7-6. Schneider explained his decision after the game.
28: Yeah, it's a tough ask coming to get Aaron Judge and Cody Bellinger for sure. But you need everyone to step up on days when you're a little bit thin. When the bullpen gets taxed, that can happen.
13: Dylan Cease gets the start as the series resumes on Tuesday. From the Sports Center, I'm Asher Roth.
20: Coming up in just about 30 seconds, the gas price update, 680 News Time, 1:39.
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2: 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Traffic and weather together on the ones coming up in 60 seconds. 680 News Time, 140.
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5: Hey, Logan, still have this crash on the Toronto-bound QEW near 3rd Line, East QE, past 3rd Line near the way station. Right lane still blocked because of this crash. We do have MTO and emergency vehicles on scene. Not creating a delay, though, because volume on the QEW both directions is so light right now, so I shouldn't slow you down at all. Just something to keep an eye open for. If you're on the northbound 410 up Beauvert, you're going to find the right lane blocked with construction. And both Beauvert ramps, east and westbound, to the northbound 410 are closed for this construction as well. Southbound 404 ramp to westbound Finch remains closed, but you can use the eastbound Finch ramp instead. If you're on the southbound 400 past Rutherford and Vaughan, lane realignment through there. That's a long-term project. Watch those pavement markers, but volume very light, so no delays at all. Northbound 400 looking good from Toronto all the way up to Barrie. No collisions, no delays. Don Valley Parkway also moving at the speed limit. If you're on the northbound 404 past Bloomington, though, we do have the far right lane out with some long-term bridge construction. Eastbound 401 at Yonge in the collectors. Just two right lanes blocked with construction. The rest of the collectors are open and moving fine. But keep in mind, there's no access to or from Bayview from the East 401 this morning. North and southbound Yonge and north and southbound Leslie ramps to the eastbound 401 also closed. All of that expected to reopen a little later on this morning. Your next report in less than 10 minutes. With the forecast now, here's meteorologist Eric Smith.
20: Low of 20 degrees through this morning, and that chance of showers continuing with some fog developing as well. So if you are driving, just heads up for that. And then for the rest of the day, showers and thunderstorms are possible with a high of 29 degrees, feeling like 35. So another scorcher, and the best chance for a thunderstorm if it does happen comes around the dinner hour. So keep your eyes to the sky just in case. And then we do have a cool down coming Wednesday, high of 15 degrees and clear through the day. Your high today is 29.
2: Right now in downtown Toronto, it's 23 degrees with just a little bit of cloud cover overhead. 680 News Time, 143. Inside the White House on Monday, U.S. President Donald Trump discussed his choice to postpone strikes on Iran originally set for today. Trump claims the decision came after being approached by other countries in the region.
30: I was asked by Saudi Arabia, Qatar, UAE, and some others if we could put it off for 2 or 3 days, a short period of time, because they think that they are getting very close to making a deal.
2: The Iran war is now entering its 12th week. 680 News Time, 143 in 60 seconds. A look back at the top headlines this hour and sports.
31: Hi, this is Valerie from Martin Daniel Interiors, and we are celebrating our 40th anniversary. 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
2: It's 23 degrees in downtown Toronto right now, feeling like 27 with a bit of cloud cover. Good morning. I'm Logan Libiak. Here are the top stories this hour. The TTC and union representing its electrical workers and technicians have come to an agreement after a jam-packed weekend of negotiations between the two sides. Wage has been the big story in the union set, as the union said they need competitive wages to keep up with the increased cost of living. The new deal still needs to be ratified by union membership and the TTC board. And Spanish authorities have arrested and charged three off-duty Toronto police officers while they were on vacation in the country. Reports from local media claim the charges stem from one of the officers sexually assaulting and beating a sex worker while in a Barcelona taxi. Toronto police have not said what the charges are, but confirmed they are serious. Now it's time for sports. From Sportsnet 590, The Fan, here's Asher Roth.
13: Well, Logan, the Blue Jays managed to score 6 runs against the Yankees in the opener of a 4-game series in the Bronx, but Yariel Rodriguez gave up 2-run homers to both Cody Bellinger and Jazz Chisholm Jr. in a rough 7th inning as the Jays fell 7-6. George Springer collected the 1,500th hit of his career in the first inning. He also hit his 3rd home run of the season. The series resumes tonight. The second round series between the Habs and Sabres needed 7 games, and that 7th game needed overtime.
3: Over the line comes Newhook. Shooting! Scores! Alex Newhook! Olay! Olay! Olay! And Montreal is going to play Carolina in the Eastern Conference Final.
13: Chris Cuthbert with the call on Hockey Night in Canada. Philippe Deneau and Zach Bolduc also scored for Montreal, while Jakub Dobish made 37 saves. In the PWHL, Rebecca Leslie scored the game winner with 54 seconds left in regulation as the Ottawa Charge beat the Montreal Victoire 2-1 in Game 3 of the Walter Cup Final, forcing Game 4 Wednesday in the nation's capital. In Switzerland, Canada beat Denmark 5-1 at the IIHF World Championships to improve to 3-0 in the tournament. And the San Antonio Spurs needed just about everything from Victor Wembanyama to beat the Thunder 122-115 in double overtime in Game 1 of the NBA's Western Conference Final. Wemby had 41 points and 24 rebounds in the win. Sports at 15 and 45 past every hour or anytime at sportsnet.ca.
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2: Good morning, you're listening to 680 News Radio. I'm Dylan McGuire. The U.S. Undersecretary of Defense says the United States is pausing a long-standing military board, claiming Canada has failed to make credible progress on its defense commitments. Kelly Malone from the Canadian Press reports.
9: In a post on social media, U.S. Undersecretary of Defense Elbridge Colby says his department is pausing the Permanent Joint Board on Defense. The board was established in 1940 and is an advisory forum for U.S.-Canada bilateral defense cooperation. Prime Minister Mark Carney has significantly increased Canada's defense spending, surpassing NATO targets. Former Conservative leader Erin O'Toole called the move profoundly misguided. In a post on social media, O'Toole says Canada's been and will be an ally that shares values of liberty. Kelly Malone, The Canadian Press, Washington.
2: China's embassy in Canada says a Canadian MP's visit to Taiwan crosses a red line for Ottawa's relationship with Beijing. Craig Lord from the Canadian Press tells us more.
10: Conservative MP Michael Chong is in Taiwan this week to defy a warning from China's ambassador to Canada against travel to the political hotspot. Taiwan considers itself an independent nation, but Canada's official position neither challenges nor endorses China's claim on the island. A spokesperson for China's embassy in Canada urges against interfering in what it calls internal Chinese affairs. Chong says in a social media post that Canada does not take direction from foreign governments on where MPs can travel. Craig Lord, The Canadian Press, Ottawa.
2: A jury in Oakland, California has sided with OpenAI in a lawsuit from Elon Musk. The jury finding Musk dragged his feet when filing the lawsuit and took too long. ABC's Alex Stone has the story.
11: Basically, the jury and judge found Elon Musk waited too long to file his lawsuit against OpenAI's co-founder Sam Altman. The nine-person jury in Oakland deliberated for only 2 hours after a three-week-long trial, finding that Musk missed the statute of limitations so the case could not move forward. Musk was accusing OpenAI and its top executives of betraying a shared vision for OpenAI as a nonprofit. Musk argued that Sam Altman all along planned to turn it into a for-profit company. Musk's team vows it could appeal. Alex Stone, ABC News.
2: And one of the key players in the O.J. Simpson trial has died. ABC's Mike Dubusky tells us more.
12: Mark Furman has died. He was the former LAPD detective who discovered the bloody glove at the murder scene of Nicole Brown Simpson and her friend Ronald Goldman. Prosecutors had been planning to use Furman's testimony in their case against O.J. Simpson, but his credibility was called into question when Simpson's defense played a recording of Furman using a racial epithet. That contradicted earlier testimony Furman had given, and he pleaded no contest to perjury charges. To this day, he's the only person convicted of a felony in that case. Mike Dubusky, ABC News.
2: Traffic and weather coming up together next.
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19: From the 680 Traffic Center, I'm Ben Davey. Let's take a look at the QEW at Third Line. Just a quick correction from our last report, getting a clarification here from MTO on some information that we had received. Checking the MTO Compass traffic cameras here in the studio, it appears to be the westbound side of the QEW that has that collision blocking the right lane. So we'll go with that. Westbound QEW approaching Third Line, crash blocking the shoulder. We've got an MTO truck blocking the right lane, and it looks like an emergency vehicle there as well, along with a truck. The other lanes are fine. We've got three open lanes, two including the HOV lane, so I shouldn't have any trouble getting through there at all. The earlier problem on the Toronto-bound side of the QBW, just past Third Line near the way station, a disabled vehicle was blocking the far right lane there. That is clear. That was a separate incident. Northbound 410 at Beauvais, we got construction on the go there, blocking the right lane. Eastbound, westbound Beauvais ramps to the northbound 410 are closed for this construction as well. If you're on the southbound 404, the ramp to westbound Finch is closed. You can use the eastbound Finch ramp instead. Southbound 400 past Rutherford, we've got lane realignment through there, so watch the pavement markers. If you're on the northbound 404 past Bloomington and Aurora, we still have bridge construction. That's a long-term project that has the far right lane taken out. And some lane closures on the eastbound 401 this morning at Yonge and the Collectors. Two right lanes are blocked. No access to the eastbound 401 from north or southbound Yonge or north or southbound Leslie, and the east 401 ramps to and from Bayview are closed for construction as well. Your next report is at 201. Now with your extended forecast.
5: last year's meteorologist, Eric Smith.
20: We're going to be hot and humid today, and that atmosphere is going to be a little bit unstable, but we do have some stability returning the middle of the week and cooler temperatures, so we just got to get through today. Low of 20 degrees through this morning with a chance of showers. Then for the rest of the day, that risk of thunderstorms and showers is going to continue. High of 29 degrees, feeling like 35, so it's the last day of this heat event, so we just got to get through this afternoon. Then Wednesday, high of 15 degrees, northwesterly winds going to start blowing. Thursday, mainly sunny skies with clouds building up overnight with a high of 14. Then Friday, cloudy skies and a high of 15. Your high today is 29.
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2: This is All News Radio. Honking horns, endless delays, and bumper-to-bumper frustration, Toronto drivers say the city's traffic crisis has reached a breaking point. A new liaison poll from A Better City Toronto found the majority of those asked say traffic in the city is a massive issue that's being ignored. Kelly Isakovitz with A Better City Toronto breaks it down.
14: According to that liaison strategies poll, 88% of Torontonians say that traffic is a serious problem, and 72% believe that Mayor Chow and City Hall have not done enough to address it.
2: A Better City Toronto is calling for better coordination of road construction and lane closures, a citywide congestion reduction strategy, and faster decision-making and implementation on transit and infrastructure projects. Canadian Blood Services is urging Canadians to fill every donation chair this summer as demand for blood and plasma continues to climb. New survey data shows 71% of Canadians see donating as a meaningful way to give back, yet only 2% of eligible donors currently donate. Andrew McCartney, Community Development Manager for Canadian Blood Services, tells 680 News Radio, summer changes are daily routines, but the need for blood is always there.
17: We've got 12 to 16 short weeks of summer sunshine, and people are trying to make the most out of it, obviously. And so we totally understand, you know, maybe if you are kind of out and about on town running some errands, you can add a blood or plasma donation to that list of errands and help patients in need this summer.
2: Appointments can be booked at blood.ca, on the Give Blood app, or by calling 1-888-2-DONATE. You're listening to All News Radio. Move over, moose. Here come the beavers. Oversized sculptures of the animals are taking over Toronto's oldest neighborhood. 680's Charlene Close is finding out why.
18: The Old Town Toronto BIA is trying to convince people who are here for the World Cup to add the city's oldest neighborhood to their itinerary, and it's using a well-known symbol of Canada to do it.
22: They're 3 to 4 feet tall. There'll be about 50 beavers in total, all painted in the colors and themes of participating countries, mostly by artists associated with those countries, and there's some fantastic artwork on display.
18: Al Smith is the executive director.
22: I think it's a fantastic place to visit and to spend some time in. There's lots going on. It's very eclectic. The residents love it, and there's lots to do.
18: The free, family-friendly public art crawl and scavenger hunt kicks off June 1st. I'm Charlene Close.
2: Your business report is coming up next.
23: Home Depot's view of the U.S. housing market and big-ticket spending in general will be front and center in investors' minds today when the world's largest home improvement retailer reports quarterly results. Persistently meager home sales are expected to weigh on demand in the coming months for Home Depot, as well as for its chief rival, Lowe's Home Improvement, which reports tomorrow. Heightened inflation concerns from the Iran war are playing a role also, and Home Depot's thoughts on that could help the market ahead of several big retail earnings, including from Walmart, Target, and TJ Maxx owner TJX this week. We do get a reading of the nation's housing market itself today, the April measure of U.S. pending home sales from the National Realtors Association. The reading of home contract signings not yet closed could show the market is slowing at a time of year it should be picking up. Pending home sales are forecast to slow in April from March's 1.5% gain to 1% or less. Andrew O'Day, Bloomberg Radio.
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2: Right now in downtown Toronto, it's 23 degrees, feeling like 27, with just a little bit of cloud cover overhead. 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
2: Good morning. This is Tuesday, May 19th. I'm Logan Libiak. Here's what's making news right now. Following 3 days of extended negotiations, the TTC and union representing its electrical workers and technicians have come to a tentative deal. Three off-duty Toronto police officers are facing serious charges after a vacation in Spain. Five people are dead following a shooting at a California mosque, including both of the shooters. And Toronto police are on the hunt for a suspect in a pair of sexual assaults late last week.
8: The Jays dropped their opener in the Bronx. The Habs are off to the Eastern Conference Final, and Wemby leads the Spurs over the Thunder. Sports at 15.
2: 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Traffic and weather together on the ones. Here's Ben Davey.
5: Thank you, Logan. We have a fire investigation forcing a closure of Lawrence Avenue East from Tower Drive to Warden Avenue. So that's Lawrence from Tower to Warden. Shut down eastbound, westbound. Fire and emergency crews are on scene. Avoid that for now. If you can, we'll keep an eye on that for you through the morning. We've had two issues on the QEW near 3rd Line. One eastbound past 3rd Line. A stalled vehicle earlier got removed. Now we have a collision on the eastbound QEW approaching 3rd Line. That's in the right lane as well. Fire looks like emergency crews and tow truck are on scene there. We've got three open lanes to the left, so traffic is moving through there just fine. No delay, just something to be mindful of on your way by. Northbound 410 at Beauvais, right lane construction. You can't get on the number 410 from east or westbound Beauvais this morning either. They're closed for that road work as well. If you're on the southbound 404, the ramp to westbound Finch is closed. You can use that ramp, but you'll have to get off eastbound on Finch instead. Southbound 400 past Rutherford, we have lane realignment, so watch the pavement markers carefully through there. Northbound 404 past Bloomington, far right lane taken out for long-term bridge construction. And on the eastbound 401, lane closures this morning at Yonge. We've got two right lanes blocked in the collectors. North and south Yonge ramps to the east 401 are closed. Ramps to and from Bayview are closed. And the north and south Leslie ramps to the east 401 are closed for construction as well. Your next report in less than 10 minutes. With the forecast now, meteorologist Eric Smith.
20: Chance of showers through this morning and some fog developing as well, so just a heads up for that. It's going to be warm, low of 20 degrees, and then for the rest of the day, chance of thunderstorms and rain shower throughout the day, high of 29 degrees, feeling like 35 as we're in the second day of the heat warning, and the best chance for a thunderstorm if it happens is in the dinner hour, so just heads up for that. Your high today is 29.
2: Right now in downtown Toronto, 23 degrees, feeling like 27 with just a little bit of some cloud cover overhead. 680 News Time, 202. After 3 days of extended negotiations, a potential strike has been avoided. A tentative deal has been reached between the TTC and QP Local 2, which represents more than 700 skilled trades people. In a statement Monday on their website, the TTC CEO Mandeep Lally says the agreement recognizes the importance of the workers and aligns them with industry standards. The agreement still needs to be ratified by the union membership and TTC board.
20: Three off-duty Toronto cops are facing serious charges in Barcelona, Spain. At least one of the off-duty officers was arrested. Local media reports claim the arrest stems from the officer sexually assaulting and beating a sex worker last week. The Toronto Police Service have confirmed the charges are serious. One of the three officers has already been suspended after he returned to Canada, and the other two will be suspended upon their return as well. The officers were in Spain for a vacation, not in any official capacity. Toronto police are aware of the charges and have no further comment, other than they did not comment either on the situation that led to the charges. 680 News Time 204. San Diego police say a security guard was among the three men shot and killed at the Islamic Center of San Diego on Monday. The shooting took place on the same campus as the Al Rashid School, which teaches children ages 5 and up. ABC's Trevor Ault with the latest details on the Start Here podcast.
9: This is not just a place of worship, not just a mosque. This is a school, too. There are kids there, third grade, all the way as young as kindergarten, that were there on lockdown. But apparently these two shooters fled the scene, although they weren't done shooting. According to law enforcement, they were seen a few blocks away, firing then at a landscaper who was outside. And then eventually, they were found dead from self-inflicted gunshot wounds in the middle of the neighborhood.
20: Police say the two gunmen were aged 17 and 18 years old. Toronto police are searching for a suspect after two sexual assaults near Yonge and St. Clair Friday afternoon. Police say a man approached and sexually assaulted one victim around 4:15 Friday, then targeted another victim in the same area around 90 minutes later. The suspect is described as 5'8" to 5'10", heavyset with dark braided hair, wearing a black hoodie, black pants, and brown and black shoes. Police have released his picture on their website and are asking anyone with information to come forward. Emergency crews were called early Monday morning for a large fire at a commercial plaza in Etobicoke. With the details of the blaze, here's City's Shauna Hunt.
10: At one point, it was upgraded to a 5-alarm fire, triggering a massive emergency response.
11: I've never seen so much emergency vehicles, police, ambulance in one place at one time. This is crazy. The whole street was flooded way down there. You couldn't even walk.
10: It all happened just before 1 o'clock in the morning when this vehicle went slamming through the front door of Fat Boy Fireworks here on Albion Road. The driver then fled the scene.
20: No injuries have been reported as a result of the fire. Extensive damage was done to the plaza, leaving some businesses within the area shut down. 680 News Time 206. Police in Brampton closed Chicoutimi Park in Brampton last night due to large crowds and the use of fireworks. City's Catalina Gillies has more.
12: Officers cleared people from the park and closed Queen Street East between Central Park Drive and Bramlea Road. In recent years, unruly crowds have taken over the park, with some young people shooting fireworks towards each other and bystanders. The city of Brampton has barred the purchase, possession, and discharge of fireworks in the city. Fines can range from a minimum of $500 to a maximum of $100,000.
20: The park is expected to be open again sometime this morning. Inside the White House Monday, U.S. President Donald Trump discussed his choice to postpone strikes on Iran, originally set for today. Trump claims the decision came after being approached by other countries in the region.
13: I was asked by Saudi Arabia, Qatar, UAE, and some others if we could put it off for 2 or 3 days, a short period of time, because they think that they are getting very close to making a deal.
20: The Iran war now enters its 12th week, with President Trump announcing serious negotiations are now taking place, while Iran says they are ready and stronger than ever. It was a record-breaking night for one singer at this year's Country Music Awards. ABC's Mike DeBusky has the entertainment update.
21: Thank you to the women. I would not be standing up here without that, so thank you.
26: On Sunday night, the Academy of Country Music Awards chose Choosin' Texas singer Ella Langley. She won every category she was nominated for, taking home 7 trophies, the most ever won in a year by a single artist.
21: Admittedly, mistakes were made, but if you were in that situation, you overcompensate.
26: Tracy Ellis Ross will make her Broadway debut in the Tony-nominated play Every Brilliant Thing. The one-man show currently stars Daniel Radcliffe. Law & Order SVU's Mariska Hargitay will take over. Ross replaces Hargitay in July. The Smashing Pumpkins have announced the Rats in a Cage Tour in celebration of the 30th anniversary of their landmark 1995 album Melancholy and the Infinite Sadness. The tour, launching September 30th, will see the band playing the chart-topping album in full each night, along with other songs. Mike Dubusky, ABC News.
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2: 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Enpro says the price did not change at midnight.

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2: 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Traffic and weather together on the ones. 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
3: Thank you, Logan. Only one collision that we are aware of, and it just got cleared. That was on the eastbound QEW approaching third line. Right lane was blocked from a crash. It is gone. All lanes are now open. Volume very light on that QEW both directions right now. Gardner Expressway wide open into and out of the downtown as well. If you're on the northbound 410 to Brampton at Beauvaird, you will find the right lane blocked with construction, and both Beauvaird ramps eastbound and westbound to the northbound 410 are closed for this construction as well. Southbound 404, ramp to westbound Finch remains closed. You can get off the ramp, but you'll just have to go eastbound on Finch instead. Southbound 400 past Rutherford, we have some long-term lane realignment through there. Northbound 404 past Bloomington, we got that bridge construction long-term project taking out the right lane, but volume very light, so there's no delay through there right now. Some lane closures on the eastbound 401. The collectors are open, but at Yonge, you will find two right lanes in the collectors blocked with construction. No access to the eastbound 401 from north or southbound Yonge, north or southbound Bayview, or north or southbound Leslie. And also the ramps to Bayview are closed as well from the eastbound 401. Westbound 401 is moving along just fine. Some long-term construction, though, west of Whites to west of Port Union has the left lane blocked. You're down to a single lane from Port Union, and the express to collector transfers, they are open, but just the one lane through that stretch. Also on city streets, we have a fire investigation on the go on Lawrence Avenue. So eastbound and westbound lanes are blocked between Tower Drive and Warden Avenue. Avoid that area for now if possible. Your next report in less than 10 minutes with your forecast now, meteorologist Eric Smith.
4: If you're tired of the heat, we do have some relief coming for us tonight. You just got to get through the rest of the day. Low of 20 degrees through this morning with a chance of showers. And for the rest of the day, that chance of showers and thunderstorms will continue. And it's going to be hot again. High of 29 degrees, feeling like 35. So please stay hydrated. But the cold front comes through, cooling us down to 10 overnight. And then Wednesday, high of 15 degrees with some morning clouds and then clearing up for us for the rest of the day. Your high today is 29.
5: Right now in downtown Toronto, it's 23 degrees. Feels like 27, and we've just got some cloud cover starting things off for us this morning. 680 News Time, 213. Coming up in just about 60 seconds, we'll take a look back at the top stories this hour and sports with Asher Roth.
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5: It's 23 degrees in downtown Toronto right now, feeling like 27. Good morning, I'm Logan Libiak. Here are the top stories this hour. The TTC and QP Local 2 have finally settled with a new tentative agreement between the two sides. Negotiations had been going all weekend with a past strike deadline of 6 p.m. on Saturday. TTC CEO Mandeep Lally says the agreement recognizes the importance of the workers and aligns them with industry standards. However, it does still need to be reviewed by union membership and the TTC board.

0: 3, off-duty Toronto police officers are facing what are described as serious charges after an incident while on vacation in Spain. Local media is reporting one of the officers sexually assaulted and beat a sex worker in the city of Barcelona. Toronto police have not confirmed any charges or what led to them. Now it's time for sports. From Sportsnet 590, The Fan, we send it over to Asher Roth.
1: Well, Logan, the Blue Jays made their first appearance at Yankee Stadium since their ALDS victory in the fall, and it didn't go as well for them this time around.
2: 1-1 pitch is hit high in the air, center field. Varsho back at the track, leaps at the wall. It's off the fence and gone.
1: That was the first of two home runs off of Yariel Rodriguez in a disastrous bottom of the seventh as the Jays fell 7-6 in the opener of a four-game series. Ernie Clement and George Springer both went deep in the defeat. Dylan Cease will look to even up the series tonight. On the ice, the Montreal Canadiens couldn't hold on to an early 2-0 lead. The Sabres would send it to overtime, and Alex Newhook would win it for the Habs with his seventh of the playoffs, 3-2 the final at the KeyBank Center. Montreal moves on to face the Hurricanes in round 3. In the PWHL, the Montreal Victoire couldn't hang on to a late lead against the Ottawa Charge, and Rebecca Leslie would pot the winner with less than a minute to go to win it 2-1 for Ottawa, forcing a game 4 on Wednesday in the nation's capital. Sidney Crosby had 4 assists as Canada defeated Denmark 5-1 at the World Championships in Switzerland. They're now 3-0 and are off until Thursday when they take on Norway. And Victor Wembanyama was beyond dominant. He had 41 points, 24 rebounds, and 3 blocks as the Spurs beat the Thunder 122-115 in double overtime in game 1 of the NBA's Western Conference Final. Sports at 15 and 45 past every hour or any time at sports.
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0: Good morning. You're listening to 680 News Radio. I'm Dylan McGuire. 25 crew members have disembarked from the hantavirus-stricken cruise ship in the Netherlands yesterday morning. The ship finally made port in Rotterdam for disinfection, wrapping up a very troubled journey. 3 passengers died, including a Dutch couple who health officials believe were the first exposed to the virus while visiting South America. On Sunday, the Public Health Agency of Canada confirmed a Canadian from the Yukon who had been aboard the cruise ship tested positive for the virus while in isolation in British Columbia. Former Conservative leader Erin O'Toole says he's disappointed by a U.S. announcement about pausing a long-standing military board with Canada. U.S. Undersecretary of Defense Policy Elbridge Colby posted the change on social media, saying Canada has failed to make credible progress on its defense commitments. O'Toole says the timing is strange as Canada has ramped up its defense spending.
8: Very, very disappointed. Not entirely shocked, but I'm hopeful that common sense and cooler heads will prevail. And we can get back to probably the world's best partnership in terms of an alliance.
0: The board was formed in 1940 with then-President Franklin D. Roosevelt to manage the defense partnership between Canada and the U.S. And the U.S. has put countervailing duties on fresh mushrooms grown in Canada following a U.S. Department of Commerce investigation, which the Canadian industry has called deeply flawed. Lisa Laporte with the Canadian Press tells us more.
9: The change posted in the Federal Register Monday will slap most fresh mushrooms with tariffs of 2.84%. Separate anti-dumping duties are expected to be added later this month. The preliminary commerce investigation says Canadian mushroom producers received unfair government subsidies.
0: Mushrooms Canada CEO Ryan Koslag said last week that Canadian growers haven't engaged in unfair trade practices and producers are not receiving special treatment, noting the North American mushroom industry is deeply integrated. A significant ruling in Luigi Mangione's upcoming state trial stateside in the United Healthcare CEO murder. Julie Walker with the Associated Press reports.
6: A gun and a notebook that prosecutors say link Luigi Mangione to the killing of United Healthcare CEO Brian Thompson can be used as evidence at his state murder trial. The judge's ruling Monday partially rejects a defense argument that those items were seized illegally at a Pennsylvania McDonald's where he was arrested before a search warrant was obtained. Here's that police body cam.
7: What's your name?
10: Mark.
7: What is it?
10: Mark.
7: Mark?
10: Yes, sir.
7: Mark what?
10: Sorry.
7: Sorry? Someone called. They thought you were suspicious.
10: Oh, I'm sorry.
6: It's a major win for the Manhattan DA, enabling them to show the jury the possible murder weapon and evidence they say points to motive. But the judge ruled other evidence found during an initial search of Mangione's backpack must be suppressed. The state trial starts in September. The federal follows. Mangione pled not guilty to all charges. Julie Walker, New York.
0: Traffic and weather coming up together next.
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0: 680 Traffic Center. I'm Ben Davey. Reports of a collision on the northbound 400 near Innisfil Beach Road. We got the left lane blocked through there. Not seeing any delays so far, but we'll keep an eye on that for you and try to get you some more information in time for the next update. Otherwise, a pretty good drive around the GTA. Southbound 404 ramp to westbound Finch remains closed, however. You can use that Finch ramp. You'll have to go eastbound instead. We do have some lane closures on the eastbound 401 at Young and the Collectors. Two right lanes are blocked. North and south Young ramps to the east 401 are closed. The ramps to and from Bayview closed from the east 401 as well. And the north and south Leslie ramps to the eastbound 401 also closed for morning construction. Westbound 401 looks great across the city. Just some long-term road work west of White's to just past Port Union and the Collectors, where you'll find the left lane blocked. North 410 up to Brampton. We've got at Beauvais, the right lane blocked with construction. East and westbound Beauvais ramps to the north 410 closed as well. Eastbound QEW looking good. Earlier problems in your third line are gone. No delays on the westbound QEW right now. And a fire investigation has east and westbound Lawrence affected between Tower Drive and Warden Avenue. All lanes are blocked. Fire and emergency crews are on scene, so avoid that area for now. Your next report is at 2:31 with your extended forecast now. Here's meteorologist Eric Smith.
1: Today is the last day that we're going to get those extreme heat temperatures because we have a cool down coming in the middle of the week and below seasonal temperatures. Through this morning, it's going to be a chance of showers and a low of 20. And then for the rest of the day, we can expect that chance of thunderstorms and rain showers to continue. High of 29 degrees, feeling like 35. So you just got to get through this afternoon because we have a low of 10 overnight with a cold front moving through on Wednesday. High of 15, some morning clouds as well. But that does clear up for the rest of the day as that northwesterly wind starts to blow. Then Thursday, mainly sunny with clouds building up overnight and high of 14. And Friday, cloudy skies with a high of 15. Your high today is 29.
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5: This is All News Radio. A new poll from Liaison Strategies shows that the Federal Liberal Party is still leading the Conservatives by 9 points, but the Prime Minister is losing approval. Mark Carney's approval continues to fall and is now at 56%. If a federal election was held today, the Liberals would get 43% of the vote, followed by Pierre Poilievre's Conservatives at 34%, then Avi Lewis's NDP at 11% and the Bloc at 6%. Speaking of polls, Toronto drivers seem to be fed up, and a new poll from A Better City Toronto shows the frustration is nearly universal. The Liaison survey found 88% of residents polled say traffic is a serious problem, while 72% think City Hall is failing to coordinate construction and road closures. Kelly Isakovitz with A Better City Toronto tells 680 News Radio the city isn't doing enough to help the issue, and it's the drivers who pay the price.
6: People are losing hours every week sitting in traffic because there's poor coordination, there's lack of planning, and just a failure to prioritize the movement of people and goods across the city.
5: She also says the traffic problem is hammering productivity, business profitability, and emergency response times. And Canadian Blood Services is asking you to help fill every donation chair this summer. The agency says only 2% of eligible Canadians donate blood, even as demand keeps rising nationwide. Andrew McCartney, Community Development Manager for Canadian Blood Services, tells 680 News Radio, demand for blood is up 10%, but the need for plasma has jumped by a whopping 50% nationwide.
7: The need for plasma is growing exponentially due to kind of medical updates where they're finding new ways to use it. 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
5: A new survey found most Canadians see donating as a meaningful way to give back to their communities. 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Your business report is coming up next.
8: Elon Musk is promising to file an appeal with the Ninth Circuit after losing a jury trial rejecting his claims that under fellow co-founder Sam Altman's leadership, ChatGPT owner OpenAI betrayed its mission to benefit the public by morphing into a for-profit business. The latest in a bitter feud between Musk and Altman. The jury found that Musk had enough knowledge about his claims years ago and waited too long to sue OpenAI. That, Musk says, is grounds for him to challenge the case because the jury never ruled on its actual merits. Wall Street may be guided once again today by U.S.-Iran war uncertainty instead of what some expected, the certainty of new U.S. attacks on Iran. This follows President Trump saying he is postponing what he called scheduled Tuesday attacks on Iran at the request of leaders of nations including Qatar, Saudi Arabia, and UAE. There had been no indication that an attack on Iran was imminent. Andrew O'Day, Bloomberg Radio.
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5: Right now in downtown Toronto, 23 degrees with some cloud cover overhead. 680 News time, 2:29. The Ottawa Charge saved their season with a win over Montreal in Game 3 of the Walter Cup Final. 680's Asher Roth has the latest from the PWHL Championship Series.
13: After neither team found the back of the net through the first 40 minutes of action, the Victoire took advantage of some lively boards behind Gwyneth Phillips.
14: We're back to 5-on-5 as Murphy shot.
13: The Victoire held on to that lead until Peyton Hemp tied things up with less than six to go, setting up a dramatic final minute. After a lengthy review, Leslie's fourth goal of the playoffs would count and the Charge would hang on to win it 2-1. Game 4 is Wednesday in the nation's capital. From the Sports Center, I'm Asher Roth.
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5: Good morning. This is Tuesday, May 19th. I'm Logan Libiak. Here's what's making news right now. Spanish authorities have charged three off-duty Toronto police officers with serious offenses, including one arrest. The TTC and union representing electrical workers and employees have come to a tentative agreement following tense negotiations over the weekend. Two teenage shooters in California took the lives of three adults at a San Diego mosque on Monday. And Toronto police are searching for a man after they say he sexually assaulted two people in less than 2 hours on Friday.
13: The Blue Jays waste a solid offensive effort and lose their opener in the Bronx. And Alex Newhook carries the Habs to the Eastern Conference Final. Sports at 45.
5: 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Ben Davey.
15: Thank you, Logan. Reports of a stalled vehicle on the Toronto-bound QEW near the Skyway. Left lane is blocked. I'm not seeing any delay, though, so nothing of concern. Just keep an eye open for it if you're on that stretch of the QEW right now. North 410 up Beauvais, we got the right lane blocked with construction. Both Beauvais ramps, eastbound and westbound, those ramps to the North 410 are closed as a result. Southbound 404, you're not going to be able to get on westbound Finch. You can take that ramp. You're going to have to go eastbound on Finch instead, or just stay on the 404 to Shepherd, and you can go westbound that way, of course. Southbound 400 past Rutherford, we do have lane realignment, so watch the pavement markers through there carefully. Northbound 404 past Bloomington, far right lane taken out with some bridge construction. That'll be in place for several months. Westbound 401 looking really good across the city, but we do have some lane restrictions on the eastbound side of the 401 this morning. So the collectors are open, but at Young, you'll find two right lanes in the collectors blocked. North and South Young ramps to the East 401 are closed. East 401 ramps to and from Bayview are shut down. And no access to the East 401 from northbound or southbound Leslie. Quick check on city streets. We do have a fire investigation still on the go, forcing a closure of Lawrence Avenue, eastbound and westbound from Tower Drive to Warden Avenue. Fire and emergency crews are on scene, so avoid that area for now. Your next report in less than 10 minutes with the Forecast Now meteorologist Eric Smith.
1: It's going to be hot and humid today, and that atmosphere is going to be a little bit unstable, but we do have some stability returning the middle of the week and cooler temperatures, so we just got to get through today. Low of 20 degrees through this morning with a chance of showers. Then for the rest of the day, that risk of thunderstorms and showers is going to continue. High of 29 degrees, feeling like 35, so it's the last day of this heat event, so we just got to get through this afternoon. Then Wednesday, high of 15 degrees, northwesterly wind's going to start blowing. Thursday, mainly sunny skies with clouds building up overnight with a high of 14. Then Friday, cloudy skies and a high of 15. Your high today is 29.
16: Right now in downtown Toronto, it's 23 degrees, feeling like 27 with just some cloud cover overhead. 680 News Time, 2:33. One off-duty Toronto police officer has been arrested in Spain, with two more facing charges as well. Toronto police confirmed the incident leading to charges occurred while the officers were on vacation, as they were not traveling in any official capacity, and police also say the charges are serious. Local media in Spain has been reporting the charges stem from an incident last week and claim one of the off-duty officers sexually assaulted and beat a sex worker in a Barcelona taxi. Toronto police did not comment on the incident that led up to the charges, but they say all three officers face suspensions upon their return to Canada. Catalan police officers put out a search for one of the three officers after he allegedly fled to Palma, but was later intercepted by authorities 48 hours later. 680 News Time, 2:34. They were at the bargaining table all weekend, and now the TTC says they've avoided a strike and reached a deal with the union representing electrical workers and technicians. A statement on the TTC's website from CEO Mandeep Lally says the agreement recognizes the important work of the more than 700 skilled tradespeople represented by QP Local 2 and assists them in being aligned with industry standards. It goes on to say the one-year bridge deal provides immediate certainty for employees, customers, and the city. The agreement still needs to be ratified by the union membership and TTC board. Authorities in California say three adult men, including a security guard, were killed in a shooting at the Islamic Center of San Diego on Monday. The San Diego Chief of Police says the guard played a pivotal role in stopping the shooting from being, quote, much worse at a press conference on Monday.
17: The mother had a lot of writings from her son. A lot of it was suicidal, but some of it had hateful rhetoric. The problem is they didn't know where a shooting might occur. So they tried to track down that stolen vehicle. According to their camera technology, it pinged near a mall. They thought a shooting might happen there, so they sent officers over there. They also knew that this suspect had ties to a local high school, so they warned the school about anything happening there. And then suddenly, they had alerts about shots being fired there at the mosque.
16: That was ABC's Trevor Ault with the latest details on the Start Here podcast. Police say the two shooters have been identified as 17 and 18 years old. Toronto police are investigating two sexual assaults near Young and St. Clair that took place Friday afternoon. Police say a man approached and sexually assaulted one victim around 4:15, then targeted another victim nearby around 90 minutes later. The victims are not known to each other, and the suspect is described as between 5'8" and 5'10", with a heavy build and dark-colored braided hair. He was wearing a black hoodie, black pants, and brown and black shoes. You can find a picture of him on Toronto Police's website. 680 News Time, 2:36. Onlookers at an air show in Idaho witnessed a scary close call over the weekend. as what was supposed to be a display of some aerial acrobatics instead ended early when two jets collided in midair. ABC's Martha Raddatz reports.
18: Two Navy attack jets colliding midair, stuck together and spiraling out of control. The four crew members ejecting and parachuting to the ground near the smoking wreckage, all within 30 seconds. How could it have happened? The wingman flies right into the tail of the lead jet.
16: Thankfully, both the pilots ejected safely, and only one crew member left with injuries that were deemed to not be life-threatening. Nearly all of the Canadians on board a Gaza-bound flotilla aiming to break Israel's naval blockade of the Palestinian territory to bring aid have been detained, according to organizers. Global Samud Canada, the Canadian chapter of the Global Samud Flotilla Movement, said 12 Canadians were among 500 activists aboard 54 boats that set sail from Turkey on Thursday and which were intercepted Monday. The group said Israeli Defense Forces members intercepted the activist mission, detaining 319 people, including 11 Canadians, nearly 500 kilometers from Gaza's shores. The remaining Canadian, Shahid Mahmoud, an Ontarian, was making his way to Gaza on a boat that hasn't been intercepted as of yet. Safa Chibi, one of the detained Canadians and a spokesperson for the group, says, quote, "Our responsibility is to use every possible platform to break this silence and continue to place Palestine at the center of the struggle." Crews were on the scene early Monday morning for a five-alarm blaze in Etobicoke after someone crashed their car into a fireworks store. A call came in just before 1 a.m. Monday morning, the driver of the vehicle fleeing the scene of the crash and subsequent blaze. Despite no injuries, the whole plaza is being forced to deal with the aftermath.
19: But the damage is extensive. The ceiling collapsed, the windows are blown out, and several neighboring units are also in rough shape.
20: Now, I spoke to the owner of Fat Boy. He tells me he's been in this plaza for more than a decade. Half the store sells those pyrotechnics. The other half operates as a vape shop. Anyone with information or video that can help this investigation is being asked to contact police. On Albion Road, Shauna Hunt, City News, Etobicoke.
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16: Now the News Radio Toronto gas price update. Enpro says the price did not change at midnight, holding at $1.92.9 a liter at most GTA stations. In just about 60 seconds, we'll head over to the traffic center where Ben Davey has his eyes on your morning drive. 680 News Time, 2:40.
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15: Logan, we have lane closures on the eastbound 401 this morning at Yonge and the Collector's. Two right lanes are blocked with overnight construction. North and south Yonge ramps to the east 401 also closed. East 401 ramps to and from Bayview are closed. And no access to the east 401 from north or southbound Leslie. All of that should reopen in time for the morning rush. Westbound 401 past Whites to just west of Port Union in the Collector's. Long-term construction through there. The left lane is is taken out. Approaching Port Union and the transfers to the collectors, you'll find that down to a single lane. Again, that's long-term construction. Northbound Dufferin ramp to the westbound 401 was closed for some road work. That has just cleared. Northbound 404 past Bloomington, we've got the far right lane gone for bridge construction. That should reopen sometime in September, but the other lanes are open. It's moving just fine right now. Northbound 400 at Innisfil Beach Road, we had a collision blocking the left lane. That got cleared very quickly. Southbound 400 past Rutherford Road, some lane realignment. No collisions, no delays, however. Southbound 404 ramp to westbound Finch is closed. If you use the Finch ramp, you're going to have to go eastbound. Northbound 410 up Boulevard, right lane construction. East and west Boulevard ramps to the North 410 are closed this morning. Toronto bound QEW at the Skyway Bridge. Stalled vehicle was blocking the left lane. That is now gone. And also good news at Lawrence and Warden. So we had east and west Lawrence closed from Warden Avenue to Tower Drive, which is just west of Warden, for a fire investigation. That has concluded. All lanes through there are open. Your next report in less than 10 minutes with the forecast now, meteorologist Eric Smith.
1: Low of 20 degrees through this morning, and that chance of showers continuing with some fog developing as well. So if you are driving, just heads up for that. And then for the rest of the day, showers and thunderstorms are possible with a high of 29 degrees, feeling like 35. So another scorcher. And the best chance for a thunderstorm, if it does happen, comes around the dinner hour. So keep your eyes to the sky just in case. And then we do have a cool down coming Wednesday, high of 15 degrees and clear through the day. Your high today is 29.
16: Right now in downtown Toronto, it's 23 degrees with just a little bit of cloud cover overhead. 680 News Time. 2:43. A humanitarian ship from the governments of Mexico and Uruguay has docked in Havana. This comes as tensions between the island nation of Cuba and the United States continue to escalate. Cuban state media says the ship carried personal hygiene products as well as 17 tons of grain and other food items. Cuba's food industry minister says the aid comes at a time of great economic hardship, with a tightened U.S. blockade only making things worse. Cuba's economic and energy crises have only gotten worse in 2026, following the U.S. invasion of Venezuela in January, which brought an end to critical shipments of oil from the South American country. In 60 seconds, we'll have a look back at the top stories this hour and sports with Asher Roth. 680 News Time, 2:43.
0: Welcome to the Foot Health Minute with Dr. Michael Ryan from Kintec. 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
16: 23 degrees in downtown Toronto right now with some cloud cover. Good morning, I'm Logan Lidiak. Here are the top stories this hour. Spanish authorities have arrested 1 and charged 3 off-duty Toronto police officers while they were on vacation in the country. Reports from local media claim the charges stem from one of the officers sexually assaulting and beating a sex worker while in a Barcelona taxi. Toronto police have not said what the charges are, but confirmed they are serious. And the TTCN union representing its electrical workers and technicians, after a jam-packed weekend of negotiations, have come to a deal. The wage has been the big story between the two sides, as the union said they needed some competitive wages to keep up with increased cost of living. A new deal still needs to be ratified by union membership and the TTC board. Now it's time for sports. From Sportsnet 590, The Fan, Asher Roth.
13: Well, Logan, the Blue Jays managed to score 6 runs against the Yankees in the opener of a 4-game series in the Bronx, but Yariel Rodriguez gave up 2-run homers to both Cody Bellinger and Jazz Chisholm Jr. in a rough 7th inning as the Jays fell 7-6. George Springer collected the 1,500th hit of his career in the first inning. He also hit his 3rd home run of the season. The series resumes tonight. The second round series between the Habs and Sabres needed 7 games, and that 7th game needed overtime.
6: Over the line, comes Newhook shooting, scores! Alex Newhook! Olé! Olé! Olé! And
7: is going to play Carolina in the Eastern Conference Final.
13: Chris Cuthbert with the call on Hockey Night in Canada. Philippe Deneau and Zach Bolduc also scored for Montreal, while Jakub Dobish made 37 saves. In the PWHL, Rebecca Leslie scored the game winner with 54 seconds left in regulation as the Ottawa Charge beat the Montreal Victoire 2-1 in Game 3 of the Walter Cup Final, forcing Game 4 Wednesday in the nation's capital. In Switzerland, Canada beat Denmark 5-1 at the IIHF World Championships to improve to 3-0 in the tournament. And the San Antonio Spurs needed just about everything from Victor Wembanyama to beat the Thunder 122-115 in double overtime in Game 1 of the NBA's Western Conference Final. Wemby had 41 points and 24 rebounds in the win. Sports at 15 and 45 past every hour or anytime at sportsnet.ca.
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5: Good morning. You're listening to 680 News Radio. I'm Dylan McGuire. The U.S. Undersecretary of Defense says the United States is pausing a long-standing military board, claiming Canada has failed to make credible progress on its defense commitments. Kelly Malone from the Canadian Press reports.
24: In a post on social media, U.S. Undersecretary of Defense Elbridge Colby says his department is pausing the permanent joint board on defense. The board was established in 1940 and is an advisory forum for U.S.-Canada bilateral defense cooperation. Prime Minister Mark Carney has significantly increased Canada's defense spending, surpassing NATO targets. Former Conservative leader Erin O'Toole called the move profoundly misguided. In a post on social media, O'Toole says Canada's been and will be an ally that shares values of liberty. Kelly Malone, The Canadian Press, Washington.
5: China's embassy in Canada says a Canadian MP's visit to Taiwan crosses a red line for Ottawa's relationship with Beijing. Craig Lord from the Canadian Press tells us more.
25: Conservative MP Michael Chong is in Taiwan this week to defy a warning from China's ambassador to Canada against travel to the political hotspot. Taiwan considers itself an independent nation, but Canada's official position neither challenges nor endorses China's claim on the island. A spokesperson for China's embassy in Canada urges against interfering in what it calls internal Chinese affairs. Chong says in a social media post that Canada does not take direction from foreign governments on where MPs can travel. Craig Lord, The Canadian Press, Ottawa.
5: A jury in Oakland, California has sided with OpenAI in a lawsuit from Elon Musk. The jury finding Musk dragged his feet when filing the lawsuit and took too long. ABC's Alex Stone has the story.
26: Basically, the jury and judge found Elon Musk waited too long to file his lawsuit against OpenAI's co-founder Sam Altman. The nine-person jury in Oakland deliberated for only 2 hours after a three-week-long trial, finding that Musk missed the statute of limitations so the case could not move forward. Musk was accusing OpenAI and its top executives of betraying a shared vision for OpenAI as a nonprofit. Musk argued that Sam Altman all along planned to turn it into a for-profit company. Musk's team vows it could appeal. Alex Stone, ABC News.
5: And one of the key players in the O.J. Simpson trial has died. ABC's Mike Dubusky tells us more.
27: Mark Furman has died. He was the former LAPD detective who discovered the bloody glove at the murder scene of Nicole Brown Simpson and her friend Ronald Goldman. Prosecutors had been planning to use Furman's testimony in their case against O.J. Simpson, but his credibility was called into question when Simpson's defense played a recording of Furman using a racial epithet. That contradicted earlier testimony Furman had given, and he pleaded no contest to perjury charges. To this day, he's the only person convicted of a felony in that case. Mike Dubusky, ABC News.
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15: From the 680 Traffic Center, I'm Ben Davey. Nothing new to report since we last checked in. We still have some construction in Brampton on the North 410 at Beauvert. Right lane construction and the east and west Beauvert ramps to the North 410 are closed. Southbound 404 ramp to westbound Finch remains off limits. If you take the Finch ramp, you'll have to go eastbound for now. Southbound 400 past Rutherford, some lane realignment, so heads up if you're on that South 400 through Vaughan right now. Northbound 404 past Bloomington, we've got the far right lane blocked with long-term bridge construction. Westbound 401 looking good. We just have long-term road work happening west of White's to just past Port Union and the Collectors. The left lane has gone through that stretch. Approaching Port Union, the transfers to the Collectors are down to a single lane. That's long-term construction as well. Eastbound 401 at Young and the Collectors, two right lanes blocked. North and south Young ramps to the East 401 are closed. East 401 ramps to and from Bayview shut down. And the north and south Leslie ramps to the East 401 off limits this morning as well. Your next report is at 3:01. Now with your extended forecast, here's meteorologist Eric Smith.
1: It's going to be hot and humid today, and that atmosphere is going to be a little bit unstable, but we do have some stability returning the middle of the week and cooler temperatures, so we just got to get through today. Low of 20 degrees through this morning with a chance of showers. Then for the rest of the day, that risk of thunderstorms and showers is going to continue. High of 29 degrees, feeling like 35, so it's the last day of this heat event, so we just got to get through this afternoon. Then Wednesday, high of 15 degrees, northwesterly winds going to start blowing. Thursday, mainly sunny skies with clouds building up overnight with a high of 14. Then Friday, cloudy skies and a high of 15. Your high today is 29.
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28: This is All News Radio. Honking horns, endless delays, and bumper-to-bumper frustration. Toronto drivers say the city's traffic crisis has reached a breaking point. A new liaison poll from A Better City Toronto found the majority of those asked say traffic in the city is a massive issue that's being ignored. Kelly Isakovitz with A Better City Toronto breaks it down.
29: According to that liaison strategies poll, 88% of Torontonians say that traffic is a serious problem, and 72% believe that Mayor Chow and City Hall have not done enough to address it.
28: A Better City Toronto is calling for better coordination of road construction and lane closures, a citywide congestion reduction strategy, and faster decision-making and implementation on transit and infrastructure projects. Canadian Blood Services is urging Canadians to fill every donation chair this summer as demand for blood and plasma continues to climb. New survey data shows 71% of Canadians see donating as a meaningful way to give back, yet only 2% of eligible donors currently donate. Andrew McCartney, Community Development Manager for Canadian Blood Services, tells 680 News Radio, summer changes are daily routines, but the need for blood is always there.
30: We've got 12 to 16 short weeks of summer sunshine, and people are trying to make the most out of it, obviously. And so we totally understand, you know, maybe if you are kind of out and about on town running some errands, you can add a blood or plasma donation to that list of errands and help patients in need this summer.
28: Appointments can be booked at blood.ca, on the Give Blood app, or by calling 1-888-2-DONATE. You're listening to All News Radio. Move over, Moose. Here come the beavers. Oversized sculptures of the animals are taking over Toronto's oldest neighborhood. 680's Charlene Close is finding out why.
0: The Old Town Toronto BIA is trying to convince people who are here for the World Cup to add the city's oldest neighborhood to their itinerary, and it's using a well-known symbol of Canada to do it.
2: They're 3 to 4 feet tall. There'll be about 50 beavers in total, all painted in the colors and themes of participating countries, mostly by artists associated with those countries, and there's some fantastic artwork on display.
0: Al Smith is the executive director.
2: I think it's a fantastic place to visit and to spend some time in. There's lots going on. It's very eclectic. The residents love it, and there's lots to do.
0: The free, family-friendly public art crawl and scavenger hunt kicks off June 1st. I'm Charlene Close.
28: Your business report is coming up next.
3: Home Depot's view of the U.S. housing market and big-ticket spending in general will be front and center in investors' minds today when the world's largest home improvement retailer reports quarterly results. Persistently meager home sales are expected to weigh on demand in the coming months for Home Depot, as well as for its chief rival Lowe's Home Improvement, which reports tomorrow. Heightened inflation concerns from the Iran war are playing a role also, and Home Depot's thoughts on that could help the market ahead of several big retail earnings, including from Walmart, Target, and TJ Maxx owner TJX this week. We do get a reading of the nation's housing market itself today, the April measure of U.S. pending home sales from the National Realtors Association. The reading of home contract signings not yet closed could show the market is slowing at a time of year it should be picking up. Pending home sales are forecast to slow in April from March's 1.5% gain to 1% or less. Andrew O'Day, Bloomberg Radio.
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1: 680 News Time, 2:59. Luigi Mangione appeared in a New York court Monday, where he was told most evidence gathered during his arrest can be used against him during his trial. ABC's Aaron Katursky was in the courtroom when the judge decided a gun and diary could be used as evidence.
32: But the judge ruled other items pulled from the bag while Mangione was still at the McDonald's cannot be used, including a magazine, cell phone, passport, wallet, and computer chip. That part of the search, the judge said, was illegal.
33: I find that the search of the backpack at the McDonald's was improper, warrantless search.
32: Mangione has pleaded not guilty. Trial set for September.
1: Mangione is accused of shooting and killing UnitedHealthcare CEO Brian Thompson in December 2024. 680 News Time, 3 o'clock.
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1: Good morning. This is Tuesday, May 19th. I'm Logan Libiak. Here's what's making news right now. Three off-duty Toronto police officers are facing serious charges after a vacation in Spain. Following 3 days of extended negotiations, the TTC and union representing its electrical workers and technicians have come to a tentative deal. Five people are dead following a shooting at a California mosque, including both of the shooters. And Toronto police are on the hunt for a suspect in a pair of sexual assaults late last week.
13: The Jays dropped their opener in the Bronx. The Habs are off to the Eastern Conference Final, and Wemby leads the Spurs over the Thunder. Sports at 15.
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15: A new problem, northbound Don Valley Parkway approaching Eglinton Avenue. We got a vehicle pulled over. It's blocking the right lane. I'm checking to see a delay there. I don't see anything. Volume very light at this early hour, so nothing too much anywhere is going to slow you down. But watch out for that if you're on the northbound DVP approaching Eglinton. Southbound side of the Don Valley Parkway moving just fine all the way downtown. No collisions, no delays. Gardner Expressway also moving along at the speed limit into and out of the city. If you're on the eastbound 401, we do have lane closures this morning at Young and the Collectors. Two right lanes are blocked. North and southbound Young ramps to the eastbound 401 are closed for construction. Ramps to and from Bayview are closed. North and southbound Leslie ramps to the eastbound 401 closed as well. Southbound 404 ramp to westbound Finch remains closed. It's been shut down for a couple of hours now. You can use that Finch ramp. You're going to have to go eastbound though and figure out a way to get westbound if you need to, or just stay on that south 404 to Shepherd and you can go westbound that way, of course. In Brampton, some construction going on. The northbound 410 at Beauvais, we got the right lane blocked with construction, and east and westbound Beauvais ramps to the northbound 410 are off limits this morning as well. Your next report in less than 10 minutes. With a forecast now, here's meteorologist Eric Smith.
1: Chance of showers through this morning and some fog developing as well, so just a heads up for that. It's going to be warm, low of 20 degrees, and then for the rest of the day, chance of thunderstorms and rain shower throughout the day, high of 29 degrees, feeling like 35 as we're in the second day of the heat warning, and the best chance for a thunderstorm if it happens is in the dinner hour, so just heads up for that. Your high today is 29.
7: Right now in downtown Toronto, it's 23 degrees and just some cloud cover greeting us as some people get their morning started today after that long weekend. 680 News Time. 302. Three off-duty Toronto cops are facing serious charges in Barcelona, Spain. At least one of the off-duty officers was arrested. Local media reports are claiming the arrest stems from the officers sexually assaulting and beating a sex worker. The Toronto Police Service have confirmed the charges are serious. One of the three officers has already been suspended as he's returned from Spain, while the other two will be suspended upon their return to Canada. The officers were in Spain for a vacation, not in any official capacity. Toronto Police are aware of the charges and say they have no further comment. They did not touch on what led up on the incident that led to the charges. 680 News Time, 303. After 3 days of extended negotiations, a potential strike has been avoided. A tentative deal has been reached between the TTC and QP Local 2, which represents more than 700 skilled tradespeople. In a statement Monday on their website, TTC CEO Mandeep Lally says the agreement recognizes the importance of the workers and aligns them with industry standards. The agreement still needs to be ratified by the union membership and TTC board. San Diego police say a security guard was among the three men shot and killed at the Islamic Center of San Diego on Monday. The shooting took place on the same campus as the Al-Rashid School, which teaches children ages 5 and up. ABC's Trevor Ault with the latest on the Start Here podcast.
8: This is not just a place of worship, not just a mosque. This is a school, too. There are kids there, third grade all the way as young as kindergarten, that were there on lockdown. But apparently these two shooters fled the scene, although they weren't done shooting. According to law enforcement, they were seen a few blocks away, firing then at a landscaper who was outside. And then eventually, they were found dead from self-inflicted gunshot wounds in the middle of the neighborhood.
7: Alt also says that a note that one of the shooters left for his mother ended up leading police towards knowing the shooting would happen. 680 News Time, 305. Toronto police are searching for a suspect after two sexual assaults near Young and St. Clair Friday afternoon. Police say a man approached and sexually assaulted one victim around 4:15 Friday, then targeted another victim in the same area around 90 minutes later. The suspect is described as 5'8" to 5'10", heavy set with dark braided hair, wearing a black hoodie, black pants, and brown and black shoes. Police have released his image on their website and are asking anyone with information to come forward. 680 News Time, 305. Emergency crews were called early Monday morning for a large fire at a commercial plaza in Etobicoke. With the details of the blaze, here's City's Shauna Hunt.
9: At one point, it was upgraded to a 5-alarm fire, triggering a massive emergency response.
10: I've never seen so much emergency vehicles, police, ambulance in one place at one time. This is crazy.
2: whole street was flooded way down there. You couldn't even walk.
10: It all happened just before 1 o'clock in the morning when this vehicle went slamming through the front door of Fat Boy Fireworks here on Elbion Road. The driver then fled the scene.
11: No injuries have been reported as a result of the fire, but extensive damage was done to the plaza, leaving some businesses within the area to shut down. Police in Brampton closed Chingachgook Park last night due to large crowds and the use of fireworks. City's Catalina Gillies has more.
14: Officers cleared people from the park and closed Queen Street East between Central Park Drive and Bramlea Road. In recent years, unruly crowds have taken over the park with some young people shooting fireworks towards each other and bystanders. The city of Brampton has barred the purchase, possession, and discharge of fireworks in the city. Fines can range from a minimum of $500 to a maximum of $100,000.
11: The park is expected to be open again sometime this morning. Two American missionary doctors working in the Democratic Republic of Congo are being treated for Ebola. Only one of the two doctors has tested positive, while the other was exposed. With more, here's ABC's Steve Osusami.
17: Dr. Peter Stafford first showed symptoms Saturday night and was diagnosed Sunday with this rare variant of Ebola that has no vaccine. At least 88 people have already died in this outbreak that includes 336 suspected cases. Dr. Stafford and his wife, Dr. Rebecca Stafford, with their four children, now on their way to get specialized care and monitoring in Germany.
11: According to the World Health Organization, Ebola kills half of the people who contract the illness. 680 News Time, 3:07. It was a record-breaking night for one singer at this year's Country Music Awards. ABC's Mike DeBusky with the entertainment update.
18: Thank you to the women. I would not be standing up here without that, so thank you.
19: On Sunday night, the Academy of Country Music Awards chose Choosin' Texas singer Ella Langley. She won every category she was nominated for, taking home 7 trophies, the most ever won in a year by a single artist.
24: Admittedly, mistakes were made, but if you were in that situation, you overcompensate.
19: Tracy Ellis Ross will make her Broadway debut in the Tony-nominated play Every Brilliant Thing. The one-man show currently stars Daniel Radcliffe. Law & Order SVU's Mariska Hargitay will take over. Ross replaces Hargitay in July. The Smashing Pumpkins have announced the Rats in a Cage Tour in celebration of the 30th anniversary of their landmark 1995 album Melancholy and the Infinite Sadness. The tour, launching September 30th, will see the band playing the chart-topping album in full each night, along with other songs. Mike DeBusky, ABC News.
11: 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Coming up in just about 30 seconds, we'll take a look at the price at the pumps with the gas price update.
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11: Now the News Radio Toronto gas price update. Enpro says the price did not change at midnight, holding at $1.92.9 a liter at most at GTA stations. Coming up in just about 60 seconds, we'll have a look at the roads with Ben Davey in the traffic center. 680 News Time, 3:10.
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2: Thank you, Logan. I'm watching the northbound Don Valley Parkway approaching Eglinton, and through the trees, literally, I can see some emergency vehicles, some flashing lights. We got a vehicle pulled over and blocking the right lane. I can't see much more than that just because of the position of the camera, but I kind of feel like a spy on a bridge watching with binoculars or something like this. We will keep an eye on this for you and see if any delay forms, but right now the other lanes are open on that northbound DVP and moving along just fine. Volume very light, of course, on this early overnight hour. This starts your Tuesday morning, so if you're out and about with some travels, everything looks pretty good just about everywhere. We do have some lane closures in effect. Eastbound 401 at Yonge and the Collectors, two right lanes blocked with construction. North and South Yonge ramps to the east 401 are a no-go. Ramps to and from Bayview are closed. North and South Leslie ramps to the east 401 closed for construction as well. All of that, of course, should reopen in time for the morning rush. Southbound 404 ramp to westbound Finch is closed for construction. Northbound 410 at Boulevard, we have construction there blocking the right lane. East and westbound Boulevard ramps to the northbound 410 are also closed. And just seeing some new information here. Let's see. Eastbound 401 at the 427. We have the right lane blocked with a stalled vehicle. That just came in here to our traffic center moments ago. No problems in the Gardiner Expressway either direction. 427 moving well both directions in front of the airport. Can't see any delays north to Vaughan or south to Etobicoke. And the QEW also a problem-free drive both ways. Your next report is in less than 10 minutes with the forecast now. Meteorologist Eric Smith.
3: If you're tired of the heat, we do have some relief coming for us tonight. You just got to get through the rest of the day. Low of 20 degrees through this morning with a chance of showers. And for the rest of the day, that chance of showers and thunderstorms will continue. And it's going to be hot again. High of 29 degrees, feeling like 35. So please stay hydrated. When the cold front comes through, cooling us down to 10 overnight. And then Wednesday, high of 15 degrees with some morning clouds and then clearing up for us for the rest of the day. Your high today is 29.
4: Right now in downtown Toronto, it's 23 degrees, and we've just got a little bit of cloud cover out there to start things off for us this morning, feeling like 27. 680 News Time, 3:13, coming up in just about 60 seconds. A look at the top stories this hour and sports with Asher Roth.
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4: It's 23 degrees in downtown Toronto right now, feeling like 27 with some partial cloud cover. Good morning, I'm Logan Libiak. Here are the top stories this hour. Three off-duty Toronto police officers are facing what are described as serious charges after an incident while on vacation in Spain. Local media is reporting one of the officers allegedly sexually assaulted and beat a sex worker in the city of Barcelona. Toronto police have not confirmed what any of the charges are or what led to them. And the TTC and QP Local 2 have finally settled with a new tentative agreement between the two sides. Negotiations had been going all weekend with it past a strike deadline of 6 p.m. on Saturday. TTC CEO Mandeep Lally says the agreement recognizes the importance of the workers and aligns them with industry standards. Now it's time for sports. From Sportsnet 590, The Fan, here's Asher Roth.
11: Well, Logan, the Blue Jays made their

0: First appearance at Yankee Stadium since their ALDS victory in the fall, and it didn't go as well for them this time around.
1: 1-1 pitch is hit high in the air, center field. Varsho back at the track, leaps at the wall. It's off the fence and gone.
0: That was the first of two home runs off of Yariel Rodriguez in a disastrous bottom of the seventh as the Jays fell 7-6 in the opener of a four-game series. Ernie Clement and George Springer both went deep in the defeat. Dylan Cease will look to even up the series tonight. On the ice, the Montreal Canadiens couldn't hold on to an early 2-0 lead. The Sabres would send it to overtime, and Alex Newhook would win it for the Habs with his seventh of the playoffs, 3-2 the final at the KeyBank Center. Montreal moves on to face the Hurricanes in round three. In the PWHL, the Montreal Victoire couldn't hang on to a late lead against the Ottawa Charge, and Rebecca Leslie would pot the winner with less than a minute to go to win it 2-1 for Ottawa, forcing a game four on Wednesday in the nation's capital. Sidney Crosby had four assists as Canada defeated Denmark 5-1 at the World Championships in Switzerland. They're now 3-0 and are off until Thursday when they take on Norway. And Victor Wembanyama was beyond dominant. He had 41 points, 24 rebounds, and 3 blocks as the Spurs beat the Thunder 122-115 in double overtime in Game 1 of the NBA's Western Conference Final. Sports at 15 and 45 past every hour or any time at sports.
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4: Good morning. You're listening to 680 News Radio. I'm Dylan McGuire. 25 crew members have disembarked from the hantavirus-stricken cruise ship in the Netherlands yesterday morning. The ship finally made port in Rotterdam for disinfection, wrapping up a very troubled journey. Three passengers died, including a Dutch couple who health officials believe were the first exposed to the virus while visiting South America. On Sunday, the Public Health Agency of Canada confirmed a Canadian from the Yukon who had been aboard the cruise ship tested positive for the virus while in isolation in British Columbia. Former Conservative leader Erin O'Toole says he's disappointed by a U.S. announcement about pausing a long-standing military board with Canada. U.S. Undersecretary of Defense Policy Elbridge Colby posted the change on social media, saying Canada has failed to make credible progress on its defense commitments. O'Toole says the timing is strange as Canada has ramped up its defense spending.
5: Very, very disappointed. Not entirely shocked, but I'm hopeful that common sense and cooler heads will prevail. And we can get back to probably the world's best partnership in terms of an alliance.
4: The board was formed in 1940 with then-President Franklin D. Roosevelt to manage the defense partnership between Canada and the U.S. And the U.S. has put countervailing duties on fresh mushrooms grown in Canada following a U.S. Department of Commerce investigation, which the Canadian industry has called deeply flawed. Lisa Laporte with the Canadian Press tells us more.
6: The change posted in the Federal Register Monday will slap most fresh mushrooms with tariffs of 2.84%. Separate anti-dumping duties are expected to be added later this month. The preliminary commerce investigation says Canadian mushroom producers received unfair government subsidies.
4: Mushrooms Canada CEO Ryan Koslag said last week that Canadian growers haven't engaged in unfair trade practices and producers are not receiving special treatment, noting the North American mushroom industry is deeply integrated. A significant ruling in Luigi Mangione's upcoming state trial stateside in the United Healthcare CEO murder. Julie Walker with the Associated Press reports.
7: A gun and a notebook, the prosecutors say, link Luigi Mangione to the killing of United Healthcare CEO Brian Thompson, can be used as evidence at his state murder trial. The judge's ruling Monday partially rejects a defense argument that those items were seized illegally at a Pennsylvania McDonald's where he was arrested before a search warrant was obtained. Here's that police body cam.
8: What's your name?
9: Mark.
8: What is it?
9: Mark.
8: Mark?
9: Yes, sir.
8: Mark what?
9: Sorry.
8: Someone called and I thought you were suspicious.
9: Oh, I'm sorry.
7: It's a major win for the Manhattan DA, enabling them to show the jury the possible murder weapon and evidence they say points to motive. But the judge ruled other evidence found during an initial search of Mangione's backpack must be suppressed. The state trial starts in September. The federal follows. Mangione pled not guilty to all charges. Julie Walker, New York.
4: Traffic and weather coming up together next.
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13: From the 680 Traffic Center, I'm Ben Davey. We're checking the stalled vehicle on the northbound Don Valley Parkway approaching Eglinton. It looks like the right lane has now reopened. They've got it off to the shoulder, so that is good news. All live lanes are open. Just watch out for that police car and vehicle that's been pulled over on the right shoulder, but shouldn't slow you down at all. Volume is very light on the Don Valley Parkway right now, both directions. Eastbound 401 at Yonge and the Collectors, we do have two right lanes blocked with construction. The rest of the collector lanes remain open for now. North and south Yonge ramps to the east 401 are closed. Ramps to and from Bayview are closed. And the northbound southbound Leslie ramps to the eastbound 401 closed for construction also this morning. If you're on the southbound 400, watch for lane realignment south of Rutherford Road. It's not causing any sort of delay right now, however. And in Brampton, northbound 410 at Bouverde, right lane construction there. East and westbound Bouverde ramps to the northbound 410 also closed for construction. If you see a collision or a delay, we always appreciate the information. You can call us toll-free anytime from your hands-free device at star 680. Your next report is at 3:31 with your extended forecast. 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
14: Today's the last day that we're going to get those extreme heat temperatures because we have a cool down coming in the middle of the week and below seasonal temperatures. Through this morning, it's going to be a chance of showers and a low of 20, and then for the rest of the day, we can expect that chance of thunderstorms and rain showers to continue. High of 29 degrees, feeling like 35, so you just got to get through this afternoon because we have a low of 10 overnight with a cold front moving through on Wednesday. High of 15, some morning clouds as well, but that does clear up for the rest of the day as that northwesterly wind starts to blow. Then Thursday, mainly sunny with clouds building up overnight and a high of 14. And Friday, cloudy skies with a high of 15. Your high today is 29.
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4: This is All News Radio. A new poll from Liaison Strategies shows that the Federal Liberal Party is still leading the Conservatives by 9 points, but the Prime Minister is losing approval. Mark Carney's approval continues to fall and is now at 56%. If a federal election was held today, the Liberals would get 43% of the vote, followed by Pierre Poilievre's Conservatives at 34%, then Avi Lewis's NDP at 11% and the Bloc at 6%. Speaking of polls, Toronto drivers seem to be fed up, and a new poll from a Better City Toronto shows the frustration is nearly universal. The liaison survey found 88% of residents polled say traffic is a serious problem, while 72% think City Hall is failing to coordinate construction and road closures. Kelly Isaacovitz with a Better City Toronto tells 680 News Radio the city isn't doing enough to help the issue, and it's the drivers who pay the price.
19: People are losing hours every week sitting in traffic because there's poor coordination, there's lack of planning, and just a failure to prioritize the movement of people and goods across the city.
4: She also says the traffic problem is hammering productivity, business profitability, and emergency response times. And Canadian Blood Services is asking you to help fill every donation chair this summer. The agency says only 2% of eligible Canadians donate blood, even as demand keeps rising nationwide. Andrew McCartney, Community Development Manager for Canadian Blood Services, tells 680 News Radio demand for blood is up 10%, but the need for plasma has jumped by a whopping 50% nationwide.
20: The need for plasma is growing exponentially due to kind of medical updates where they're finding new ways to use it. 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
4: A new survey found most Canadians see donating as a meaningful way to give back to their communities. 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Your business report is coming up next.
21: Elon Musk is promising to file an appeal with the Ninth Circuit after losing a jury trial rejecting his claims that under fellow co-founder Sam Altman's leadership, ChatGPT owner OpenAI betrayed its mission to benefit the public by morphing into a for-profit business. The latest in a bitter feud between Musk and Altman, the jury found that Musk had enough knowledge about his claims years ago and waited too long to sue OpenAI. That, Musk says, is grounds for him to challenge the case because the jury never ruled on its actual merits. Wall Street may be guided once again today by U.S.-Iran war uncertainty instead of what some expected, the certainty of new U.S. attacks on Iran. This follows President Trump saying he is postponing what he called scheduled Tuesday attacks on Iran at the request of leaders of nations including Qatar, Saudi Arabia, and UAE. There had been no indication that an attack on Iran was imminent. Andrew O'Day, Bloomberg Radio.
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4: 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The Ottawa Charge saved their season with a win over Montreal in Game 3 of the Walter Cup Final. 680's Asher Roth has the latest from the PWHL Championship Series.
0: After neither team found the back of the net through the first 40 minutes of action, the Victoire took advantage of some lively boards behind Gwyneth Phillips.
27: We're back to 5-on-5 as Murphy shot.
0: The Victoire held on to that lead until Peyton Hemp tied things up with less than six to go, setting up a dramatic final minute.
27: What's that? It's the backhand of the post, baby. Another one. They score! 54 seconds to go! The hometown kid, Rebecca Leslie, with the go-ahead goal for the Charge.
0: After a lengthy review, Leslie's fourth goal of the playoffs would count, and the Charge would hang on to win it 2-1. Game 4 is Wednesday in the nation's capital. From the Sports Center, I'm Asher Roth.
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1: Good morning. This is Tuesday, May 19th. I'm Logan Libiak. Here's what's making news right now. Spanish authorities have charged three off-duty Toronto police officers with serious offenses, including one arrest. The TTC and union representing electrical workers and employees have come to a tentative agreement following tense negotiations over the weekend. Two teenage shooters in California took the lives of three adults at a San Diego mosque on Monday. And police are searching for a man after they say he sexually assaulted two people in less than 2 hours in Toronto on Friday.
0: The Blue Jays waste a solid offensive effort and lose their opener in the Bronx. And Alex Newhook carries the Habs to the Eastern Conference Final. Sports at 45.
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2: Thank you, Logan. No collisions, no delays. Wish I could say no construction, but this is Toronto. It is spring, so you know there's zero chance of that happening. We do have a very limited amount of overnight construction this morning to deal with, most of it on the eastbound 401. At Yonge and the Collectors, two right lanes are blocked. North and south Yonge ramps to the east 401 are closed. Ramps to and from Bayview are closed. And the northbound and southbound Leslie ramps to the eastbound 401 closed as well. All of that should reopen in the next couple of hours as we get ready for the Tuesday morning drive back to work. Southbound 404 ramp to westbound Finch is closed for construction. You can use that Finch ramp, but you'll have to go eastbound for now. Southbound 400 past Rutherford, we have long-term lane realignment, but nothing serious there in terms of volume delays. Northbound 404 past Bloomington, don't forget that far right lane is taken out for bridge construction, but volume very light, so nothing to slow you down there. We do have some construction in Brampton as well. Northbound 410 at Beauvais, the right lane is blocked, and the east and westbound Beauvais ramps to the northbound 410 are closed for construction as well. No issues on the southbound side of the 410 coming out of Brampton. Gardner Expressway moving very well into and out of the downtown, and the Toronto-bound QEW also problem-free. Westbound QEW, you're in great shape if you're leaving the city. Your next report is in less than 10 minutes. With your forecast now, meteorologist Eric Smith.
14: We're going to be hot and humid today, and that atmosphere is going to be a little bit unstable, but we do have some stability returning the middle of the week and cooler temperatures, so we just got to get through today. Low of 20 degrees through this morning with a chance of showers. Then for the rest of the day, that risk of thunderstorms and showers is going to continue. High of 29 degrees, feeling like 35, so it's the last day of this heat event, so we just got to get through this afternoon. Then Wednesday, high of 15 degrees, northwesterly winds going to start blowing. Thursday, mainly sunny skies with clouds building up overnight with a high of 14. Then Friday, cloudy skies and a high of 15. Your high today is 29.
1: Right now in downtown Toronto, it's 23 degrees, feeling like 27 with just a little bit of clouds overhead to kick things off for us. 680 News Time, 3:33. One off-duty Toronto police officer has been arrested in Spain with two more facing charges as well. Toronto police confirmed the incident leading to the charges occurred while the officers were on vacation, as they were not traveling in any official capacity, and police say the charges are serious. Local media has been reporting that the charges stem from an incident last week and claim one of the off-duty officers sexually assaulted and beat a sex worker in Barcelona. Toronto police did not comment on the incident that led to the charges, but they say all three officers face suspension upon their return to Canada. Catalan police officers put out a search for one of the three officers after he allegedly fled to Palma, but was later intercepted by authorities just 48 hours later. 680 News Time, 3:34. They were at the bargaining table all weekend, and now the TTC says they've avoided a strike and reached a deal with the union representing electrical workers and technicians. A statement on the TTC's website from CEO Mandeep Lally says the agreement recognizes the important work of more than 700 skilled tradespeople represented by QP Local 2 and assists them in being aligned with industry standards. It goes on to say the one-year bridge deal provides immediate certainty for employees, customers, and the city. The agreement still needs to be ratified by the union membership and TTC board. Authorities in California say three adult men, including a security guard, were killed in a shooting at the Islamic Center of San Diego on Monday. The chief of police says the security guard played a pivotal role in quotes, stopping the casualties from being much worse at a press conference Monday. ABC's Trevor Ault had the latest details on the Start Here podcast.
3: The mother had a lot of writings from her son. A lot of it was suicidal, but some of it had hateful rhetoric. The problem is they didn't know where a shooting might occur. So they tried to track down that stolen vehicle. According to their camera technology, it pinged near a mall. They thought a shooting might happen there, so they sent officers over there. They also knew that this suspect had ties to a local high school, so they warned the school about anything happening there. And then suddenly, they had alerts about shots being fired there at the mosque.
1: Police say the two shooters have been identified as 17 and 18 years old. Toronto police are investigating two sexual assaults near a young in St. Clair that took place Friday afternoon. Police say a man approached and sexually assaulted one victim around 4:15, then targeted another nearby around 90 minutes later. The victims are not known to each other, and the suspect is described as between 5'8" and 5'10", with a heavy build and dark-colored braided hair. He was wearing a black hoodie, black pants, and brown and black shoes. You can find a picture of him on Toronto Police's website. 680 News Time, 3:36. Crews were on the scene early Monday morning of a 5-alarm blaze in Etobicoke after someone crashed their car into a fireworks store. A call came in just before 1 a.m. Monday morning, the driver of the vehicle fleeing the scene of the crash and subsequent blaze. Despite no injuries, the whole plaza is being forced to deal with the aftermath.
5: But the damage is extensive. The ceiling collapsed, the windows are blown out, and several neighboring units are also in rough shape.
6: Now, I spoke to the owner of Fat Boy. He tells me he's been in this plaza for more than a decade. Half the store sells those pyrotechnics. The other half operates as a vape shop. Anyone with information or video that can help this investigation is being asked to contact police. On Albion Road, Shauna Hunt, City News, Etobicoke.
1: 680 News Time, 3:37. Health officials are working to contain an Ebola outbreak in the Democratic Republic of Congo and Uganda. City's Michelle Mackey joins us with the details.
7: The outbreak does not meet the criteria of a pandemic emergency. The countries sharing land borders with the DRC are at a high risk for further spread. And this is a public health emergency of international concern.
8: We're sending 4 tons of cargo here, and we're going to keep sending. This is mostly personal protective equipment, which helps us in the making sure that this infection does not spread, especially with the health frontline health workers.
9: There have been more than 390 suspected cases and at least 100 reported deaths in recent weeks, according to the Africa Centers for Disease Control and Prevention.
1: The World Health Organization previously declared a public health emergency of international concern related to a 2024 Mpox outbreak in the Congo. 680 News Time, 3:38. Who said lightning can't strike the same place twice? Alex Newhook scored the overtime winner for the Montreal Canadiens as they advanced to the Eastern Conference Finals with a Game 7 victory over the Buffalo Sabres. Newhook also scored the winning goal for the Habs in Game 7 of their first round matchup against the Tampa Bay Lightning and described the moment that he sent his team to the third round.
10: It's a crazy feeling, a lot of emotion. Obviously, it was a war all series long, and, for it to end up being Game 7 in overtime, sometimes it just takes one shot, and coming across the line, you just thought, there was a shot opportunity. So great to see it find the back of the net, and there's no better feeling celebrating with your teammates there after a win like that.
1: The Canadians will face off with the Carolina Hurricanes in the Eastern Conference Finals. Game 1 is set to go on Thursday. Coming up in just about 30 seconds, we'll check out the price of the pumps with the gas price update. 680 News Time, 3:39.
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1: Now, the News Radio Toronto gas price update. Enpro says the price did not change at midnight, holding at $1.92.9 cents a liter at most GTA stations. Coming up in just about 60 seconds, we'll head back over to the traffic center where Ben Davey has his eyes on your drive. 680 News Time, 340.
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1: 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Traffic and weather together on the ones. How's it looking out there? Ben Davey.
2: Very quiet, Logan. Nothing new to report since our last update. It's a problem-free drive pretty much everywhere right now. Volume very light around the GTA. So if you're getting an early jump on that Tuesday morning commute, this is a good time to be out there. Road conditions in great shape as well. Eastbound 401 at Yonge and the Collectors. We do have two right lanes blocked with overnight construction, but it's not causing any sort of delay right now, at least that we can see. If you're on the north and southbound Yonge, ramps to the East 401, they are closed, so you're not on those ramps. The ramps to and from Bayview are closed for construction as well. North and southbound Leslie ramps to the eastbound 401 also shut down for overnight construction. Westbound 401 moving at the speed limit and all lanes are open. Southbound 404 ramp to westbound Finch closed for construction. You can use that Finch ramp, but you're going to have to go eastbound. Northbound 404 looking really good. No problems at all if you're making your way out of Toronto. We do have some construction on the northbound 410 right now at Beauvert. Right lane is blocked. Last I checked, traffic was moving a little bit slower than usual through there. It's not a major backup, but you'll definitely notice that chunk of the North 410, anywhere from Beauvert where it narrows down to just a couple of lanes up towards Sandalwood, is moving a bit slower than usual. But again, it's not bumper to bumper or anything like that. Eastbound and westbound Beauvert ramps to the northbound 410 closed for construction as well. Your next report is in less than 10 minutes. With your forecast now, here's meteorologist Eric Smith.
14: Low of 20 degrees through this morning, and that chance of showers continuing with some fog developing as well. So if you are driving, just heads up for that. And then for the rest of the day, showers and thunderstorms are possible with a high of 29 degrees, feeling like 35. So another scorcher. And the best chance for a thunderstorm, if it does happen, comes around the dinner hour. So keep your eyes to the sky just in case. And then we do have a cool down coming Wednesday, high of 15 degrees and clear through the day. Your high today is 29.
1: Right now in downtown Toronto, it's 23 degrees. Just a couple clouds overhead, feeling more like 27. A humanitarian ship from the governments of Mexico and Uruguay has docked in Havana, Cuba. This comes as tensions between the island nation and the United States continue to escalate. Cuban state media says the ship carried personal hygiene products as well as 17 tons of grain and other food with other food items. Cuba's food industry minister says the aid comes at a time of great economic hardship, with a tightened U.S. blockade only making things tougher. Cuba's economic and energy crises have only gotten worse in 2026, following the U.S. invasion of Venezuela in January, which brought an end to critical shipments of oil from the South American nation. Coming up in just about 60 seconds, we'll take a look at the top headlines this hour and sports. 680 News Time, 343.
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4: It's 23 degrees in downtown Toronto right now with a little bit of cloud cover. Good morning, I'm Logan Libiak. Here are the top stories this hour. Spanish authorities have arrested one and charged three off-duty Toronto police officers while they were on vacation in the country. Reports from local media claim the charges stem from one of the officers sexually assaulting and beating a sex worker while in a Barcelona taxi. Toronto police have not said what the charges are, but they have confirmed they are serious and have not touched on what the incident that led up to the incident that led to the charges. And the TTC and union representing its electrical workers and technicians have, after a jam-packed weekend of negotiations, come to a new deal. Wage was the big story, as the union said they needed competitive wages to keep up with the increased cost of living. The new deal still needs to be ratified by union membership and the TTC board. Now it's time for sports. From Sportsnet 590, The Fan, Asher Roth.
0: Well, Logan, the Blue Jays managed to score six runs against the Yankees in the opener of a four-game series in the Bronx, but Yariel Rodriguez gave up two-run homers to both Cody Bellinger and Jazz Chisholm Jr. in a rough seventh inning as the Jays fell 7-6. George Springer collected the 1,500th hit of his career in the first inning. He also hit his third home run of the season. The series resumes tonight. The second-round series between the Habs and Sabres needed seven games, and that seventh game needed overtime.
18: Over the line comes Newhook. Shooting! Scores! Alex Newhook! Olay! Olay! Olay! And Montreal is going to play Carolina in the Eastern Conference Final.
0: Chris Cuthbert with the call on Hockey Night in Canada. Philippe Deneau and Zach Bolduc also scored for Montreal, while Jakub Dobish made 37 saves. In the PWHL, Rebecca Leslie scored the game winner with 54 seconds left in regulation as the Ottawa Charge beat the Montreal Victoire 2-1 in Game 3 of the Walter Cup Final, forcing Game 4 Wednesday in the nation's capital. In Switzerland, Canada beat Denmark 5-1 at the IIHF World Championships to improve to 3-0 in the tournament. And the San Antonio Spurs needed just about everything from Victor Wembanyama to beat the Thunder 122-115 in double overtime in Game 1 of the NBA's Western Conference Final. Wemby had 41 points and 24 rebounds in the win. Sports at 15 and 45 past every hour or anytime at sportsnet.ca.
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4: Good morning, you're listening to 680 News Radio. I'm Dylan McGuire. The U.S. Undersecretary of Defense says the United States is pausing a long-standing military board, claiming Canada has failed to make credible progress on its defense commitments. Kelly Malone from the Canadian Press reports.
21: In a post on social media, U.S. Undersecretary of Defense Elbridge Colby says his department is pausing the permanent joint board on defense. The board was established in 1940 and is an advisory forum for U.S.-Canada bilateral defense cooperation. Prime Minister Mark Carney has significantly increased Canada's defense spending, surpassing NATO targets. Former Conservative leader Aaron O'Toole called the move profoundly misguided. In a post on social media, O'Toole says Canada's been and will be an ally that shares values of liberty. Kelly Malone, The Canadian Press, Washington.
4: China's embassy in Canada says a Canadian MP's visit to Taiwan crosses a red line for Ottawa's relationship with Beijing. Craig Lord from the Canadian Press tells us more.
3: Conservative MP Michael Chong is in Taiwan this week to defy a warning from China's ambassador to Canada against travel to the political hotspot. Taiwan considers itself an independent nation, but Canada's official position neither challenges nor endorses China's claim on the island. A spokesperson for China's embassy in Canada urges against interfering in what it calls internal Chinese affairs. Chong says in a social media post that Canada does not take direction from foreign governments on where MPs can travel. Craig Lord, The Canadian Press, Ottawa.
4: A jury in Oakland, California has sided with OpenAI in a lawsuit from Elon Musk. The jury finding Musk dragged his feet when filing the lawsuit and took too long. ABC's Alex Stone has the story.
5: Basically, the jury and judge found Elon Musk waited too long to file his lawsuit against OpenAI's co-founder Sam Altman. The nine-person jury in Oakland deliberated for only 2 hours after a three-week-long trial, finding that Musk missed the statute of limitations so the case could not move forward. Musk was accusing OpenAI and its top executives of betraying a shared vision for OpenAI as a nonprofit. Musk argued that Sam Altman all along planned to turn it into a for-profit company. Musk's team vows it could appeal. Alex Stone, ABC News.
4: And one of the key players in the O.J. Simpson trial has died. ABC's Mike Dubusky tells us more.
6: Mark Furman has died. He was the former LAPD detective who discovered the bloody glove at the murder scene of Nicole Brown Simpson and her friend Ronald Goldman. Prosecutors had been planning to use Furman's testimony in their case against O.J. Simpson, but his credibility was called into question when Simpson's defense played a recording of Furman using a racial epithet. That contradicted earlier testimony Furman had given, and he pleaded no contest to perjury charges. To this day, he's the only person convicted of a felony in that case. Mike Dubusky, ABC News.
4: Traffic and weather coming up together next.
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2: From the 680 Traffic Center, I'm Ben Davey. We have one new collision. It's on the eastbound side of Highway 403, right near the westbound 401 ramp. You'll find the left lane closed. Not seeing a huge delay through there just yet, but we'll keep an eye on it for you. Again, just the left lane blocked at this time. No problems anywhere else that we can see. Just lots of construction. Northbound 410 at Beauverde. Moving a little bit slower than normal because we do have the right lane blocked with some overnight road work that's still finishing up. The east and westbound Beauverde ramp to the northbound 410 are closed for construction as well. So expect it to be a little bit heavier than usual from Beauverde up towards Sandalwood Parkway. If you're on the eastbound 401 at Yonge and the Collectors, we have two right lanes blocked with construction. North and south Yonge ramps to the east 401 are closed. The ramps to and from Bayview are closed. And the north and southbound Leslie ramps to the east 401 are closed as well. Just some long-term work on the westbound 401 west of White's to beyond Port Union in the Collectors. The far left lane closed through there. Long-term construction and then approaching Port Union in the transfer to the Collectors. It's down to a single lane through that stretch. Northbound 404 past Bloomington, we've got the far right lane out with some bridge construction. Southbound 400 past Rutherford and Vaughan. Lane realignment, so watch the pavement markings there, but volume is light, so no delay that we can see. Southbound 404 ramp to westbound Finch is closed. You can use that Finch ramp, but you'll have to go eastbound for now. And westbound Lakeshore from Yonge to Raptors Way, which is west of Bay Street, has lane restrictions in effect for construction. Your next report is at 401. Now with your extended forecast, here's meteorologist Eric Smith.
14: We're going to be hot and humid today, and that atmosphere is going to be a little bit unstable, but we do have some stability returning the middle of the week and cooler temperatures, so we just got to get through today. Low of 20 degrees through this morning with a chance chance of showers. Then for the rest of the day, that risk of thunderstorms and showers is going to continue. High of 29 degrees, feeling like 35, so it's the last day of this heat event. So we just got to get through this afternoon. Then Wednesday, high of 15 degrees, northwesterly winds going to start blowing. Thursday, mainly sunny skies with clouds building up overnight with a high of 14. Then Friday, cloudy skies and a high of 15. Your high today is 29.
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4: This is All News Radio. Honking horns, endless delays, and bumper-to-bumper frustration, Toronto drivers say the city's traffic crisis has reached a breaking point. A new liaison poll from A Better City Toronto found the majority of those asked say traffic in the city is a massive issue that's being ignored. Kelly Isakovitz with A Better City Toronto breaks it down.
9: According to that liaison strategies poll, 88% of Torontonians say that traffic is a serious problem, and 72% believe that Mayor Chow and City Hall have not done enough to address it.
4: A Better City Toronto is calling for better coordination of road construction and lane closures, a citywide congestion reduction strategy, and faster decision-making and implementation on transit and infrastructure projects. Canadian Blood Services is urging Canadians to fill every donation chair this summer as demand for blood and plasma continues to climb. New survey data shows 71% of Canadians see donating as a meaningful way to give back, yet only 2% of eligible donors currently donate. Andrew McCartney, Community Development Manager for Canadian Blood Services, tells 680 News Radio, summer changes are daily routines, but the need for blood is always there.
10: We've got 12 to 16 short weeks of summer sunshine, and people are trying to make the most out of it, obviously. And so we totally understand, you know, maybe if you are kind of out and about on town running some errands, you can add a blood or plasma donation to that list of errands and help patients in need this summer.
4: Appointments can be booked at blood.ca, on the Give Blood app, or by calling 1-888-2-DONATE. You're listening to All News Radio. Move over, Moose. Here come the beavers. Oversized sculptures of the animals are taking over Toronto's oldest neighborhood. 680's Charlene Close is finding out why.
11: The Old Town Toronto BIA is trying to convince people who are here for the World Cup to add the city's oldest neighborhood to their itinerary, and it's using a well-known symbol of Canada to do it.
23: They're 3 to 4 feet tall. There'll be about 50 beavers in total, all painted in the colors and themes of participating countries, mostly by artists associated with those countries, and there's some fantastic artwork on display.
11: Al Smith is the executive director.
23: I think it's fantastic place to visit and to spend some time in. There's lots going on. It's very eclectic. The residents love it, and there's lots to do.
11: The free, family-friendly public art crawl and scavenger hunt kicks off June 1st. I'm Charlene Close.
4: Your business report is coming up next.
24: Home Depot's view of the U.S. housing market and big-ticket spending in general will be front and center in investors' minds today when the world's largest home improvement retailer reports quarterly results. Persistently meager home sales are expected to weigh on demand in the coming months for Home Depot, as well as for its chief rival, Lowe's Home Improvement, which reports tomorrow. Heightened inflation concerns from the Iran war are playing a role also, and Home Depot's thoughts on that could help the market ahead of several big retail earnings, including from Walmart, Target, and TJ Maxx owner TJX this week. We do get a reading of the nation's housing market itself today, the April measure of U.S. pending home sales from the National Realtors Association. The reading of home contract signings not yet closed could show the market is slowing at a time of year it should be picking up. Pending home sales are forecast to slow in April from March's 1.5% gain to 1% or less. Andrew O'Day, Bloomberg Radio.
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14: Right now in downtown Toronto, it's 23 degrees, feeling a bit more like 27 with just some cloud cover kicking things off for us this morning. 680 News time, 4 o'clock.
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14: Good morning. This is Tuesday, May 19th. I'm Logan Libiak. Here's what's making news right now. Three off-duty Toronto police officers are facing serious charges following a vacation in Spain. After 3 days of extended negotiations, the TTC and union representing its electrical workers and technicians have come to a tentative deal. Five people are dead following a shooting at a California mosque, including both of the shooters. And Toronto police are on the hunt for a suspect in a pair of sexual assaults late last week.
1: The Jays dropped their opener in the Bronx. The Habs are off to the Eastern Conference Final, and Wemby leads the Spurs over the Thunder. Sports at 15.
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2: Okay, Logan, it looks like we might have our first significant traffic event of the morning. It's the East 403 ramp to the West 401, which is closed. Watching it on our MTO Compass cameras here in the studio, several vehicles involved. We've got a tow truck and at least one emergency vehicle on scene. Now, MTO originally had this classified as a spill. It looks like they've just changed that to a straight-up collision now. So I'm going to get on the phone with them as soon as we finish this report here and get some more specific information. But for now, all you need to know is that the eastbound 403 ramp to the westbound 401 is closed. We had another issue on the eastbound 401 at the 427, just a stalled vehicle blocking the right lane. That is now gone. All lanes are open. The 401 moving very well right now, both directions across Toronto. South 404 ramp to Finch. We had the ramp to westbound Finch closed for several hours for construction. They've just reopened that, so you can use that ramp to get to Finch eastbound or westbound right now. Southbound 400 past Rutherford, we've got some long-term lane realignment, but volume is light, no delay there. Still have the collectors closed on the eastbound 401 at Yonge, two right lanes blocked. The other collector lanes are open though, so no problem using those collectors. You'll just have to squeeze over to the left. No volume delay just yet. North and South Yonge ramps to the east 401 closed. Ramps to and from Bayview are off limits, and the north and south Leslie ramps to the eastbound 401 closed for construction as well. Your next report is in less than 10 minutes with the forecast now. Here's meteorologist Eric Smith.
14: Chance of showers through this morning and some fog developing as well, so just a heads up for that. It's going to be warm, low of 20 degrees, and then for the rest of the day, chance of thunderstorms and rain shower throughout the day, high of 29 degrees, feeling like 35 as we're in the second day of the heat warning, and the best chance for a thunderstorm if it happens is in the dinner hour, so just heads up for that. Your high today is 29. Right now in downtown Toronto, it's 23 degrees with a little bit of cloud cover, feeling more like 27. 680 News time, 4:03. Three off-duty Toronto cops are facing serious charges in Barcelona, Spain. At least one of the off-duty officers was arrested. Local media reports claim the arrest stems from the officer sexually assaulting and beating a sex worker. The Toronto Police Service has confirmed the charges are serious. One of the three officers has already been suspended, and the other two will be suspended upon their return to Canada as well. The officers were in Spain for a vacation, not any official capacity. Toronto Police are aware of the charges and have no further comment. They also did not touch on the events that led to the charges. After 3 days of extended negotiations, a potential strike has been avoided. A tentative deal has been reached between the TTC and QP Local 2, which represents more than 700 skilled tradespeople. In a statement Monday on their website, TTC CEO Mandeep Lally says the agreement recognizes the importance of the workers and aligns them with industry standards. The agreement still needs to be ratified by the union membership and TTC board. 680 News Time, 404. San Diego police say a security guard was among the three men shot and killed at the Islamic Center of San Diego on Monday. The shooting took place on the same campus as the Al Rashid School, which teaches children ages 5 and up. ABC's Trevor Ault with the latest on the Start Here podcast.
12: This is not just a place of worship, not just a mosque. This is a school, too. There are kids there, third grade all the way as young as kindergarten, that were there on lockdown. But apparently these two shooters fled the scene, although they weren't done shooting. According to law enforcement, they were seen a few blocks away, firing then at a landscaper who was outside. And then eventually they were found dead from self-inflicted gunshot wounds in the middle of the neighborhood.
14: The security guard was credited during a press conference from police as preventing the shooting from being much worse. 680 News Time, 405. Toronto police are searching for a suspect after two sexual assaults near Yonge and St. Clair Friday afternoon. Police say a man approached and sexually assaulted one victim around 4:15 Friday, then targeted another victim in the same area around 90 minutes later. The suspect is described as 5'8" to 5'10", heavy set with dark braided hair, wearing a black hoodie, black pants, and brown and black shoes. Police have released his picture on their website and are asking anyone with information to come forward. Emergency crews were called early Monday morning for a large fire at a commercial plaza in Etobicoke. With the details of the blaze, here's City's Shauna Hunt.
13: At one point, it was upgraded to a 5-alarm fire, triggering a massive emergency response.
16: I've never seen so much emergency vehicles, police, ambulance in one place at one time. This is crazy. The whole street was flooded way down there. You couldn't even walk.
13: It all happened just before 1 o'clock in the morning when this vehicle went slamming through the front door of Fat Boy Fireworks here on Albion Road. The driver then fled the scene.
14: No injuries were reported as a result of the fire, but extensive damage was done to the plaza, leaving some businesses within the area shut down. 680 News Time, 406.
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2: This is Ben Davey from the 680 News Radio Traffic Center. The East 403 ramp to the westbound 401 is closed. MTO reporting it as a collision. A vehicle is facing the wrong way in the ditch. Several emergency vehicles and tow truck are on scene. We'll have more on this for you coming up at 411. The 680 Traffic Watch continues.
14: Thank you very much for that, Ben. Police in Brampton closed Chincoozy Park last night due to what they called large crowds and the use of fireworks. The city's Catalina Gillies has more.
18: Officers cleared people from the park and closed Queen Street East between Central Park Drive and Bramlea Road. In recent years, unruly crowds have taken over the park with some young people shooting fireworks towards each other and bystanders. The city of Brampton has barred the purchase, possession, and discharge of fireworks in the city. Fines can range from a minimum of $500 to a maximum of $100,000.
14: The park is expected to be open again this morning. U.S. President Donald Trump says he called off a planned attack on Iran originally set for today. ABC's Mary Bruce has the latest out of Washington.
19: With the war in Iran now in its 12th week, President Trump announcing, quote, serious negotiations are now taking place. He claims he was planning to launch a new attack on Iran tomorrow, but changed his mind at the request of regional allies, including Saudi Arabia and the UAE. It's unclear, though, if talks are making much headway. Iran's president saying, quote, dialogue doesn't mean surrender.
14: In a statement Monday, Iranian officials said, quote, Iran and its armed forces are more prepared and stronger than ever before. 680 News Time, 408. The Montreal Canadiens are headed to the Eastern Conference Finals. Alex Newhook scored the overtime winner for the Habs as they took down the Buffalo Sabres away from home last night. Montreal captain Nick Suzuki talked about seeing the lamp light up to clinch the series.
20: There's a lot of emotions, relief, excitement, jumping off the boards as fast as you can to get over and celebrate. So that was an amazing shot, amazing play.
14: The Habs will take on the Carolina Hurricanes. We'll take on a Carolina Hurricanes team in the Eastern Conference Finals who are yet to lose a single game in this year's playoffs. 680 News Time, 409, coming up in just about 30 seconds. We'll take a look at the price of the pumps with the News Radio Toronto Gas Price Update.

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2: 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Now the News Radio Toronto gas price update. Enpro says the price did not change at midnight, holding at $1.92.9 a liter at most GTA stations. Coming up in just about 60 seconds, we'll head over to Ben Davey again in the traffic center where he's got his eyes on that early morning drive for you. 680 News Time, 4:10.
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1: 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Roto-Rooter is number one in the number two business. Not number four, but number one.

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1: Right lane construction that was moving a little slower than usual last we checked. Still seeing traffic just going a little slower than usual through there. So anywhere from Beauvais up to just past Sandalwood, it's not backed up or anything like that, but you might need a couple of extra minutes to get through that stretch with the right lane taken out. East and westbound Beauvais ramps to the North 410 also closed. That should reopen in a matter of hours as we get ready for the Tuesday morning rush. Eastbound 401 collectors at Yonge, we've got two right lanes blocked. North and south Yonge ramps to the east 401 still off limits. The ramps to and from Bayview are closed, and the north and southbound Leslie ramps to the east 401 are also closed. No problems on the westbound 401 right now. North 404 looks pretty good. North of Bloomington, we do have the right lane out for long-term bridge construction. No delays on the southbound 404 right now. Onto the Don Valley Parkway, it's moving at the speed limit. Southbound 400 past Rutherford, we do have some lane realignment through there, but no serious delays. Your next report in less than 10 minutes with your forecast. Now here's meteorologist Eric Smith.
2: If you're tired of the heat, we do have some relief coming for us tonight. You just got to get through the rest of the day. Low of 20 degrees through this morning with a chance of showers. And for the rest of the day, that chance of showers and thunderstorms will continue. And it's going to be hot again, high of 29 degrees, feeling like 35. So please stay hydrated. When the cold front comes through, cooling us down to 10 overnight. And then Wednesday, high of 15 degrees with some morning clouds and then clearing up for us for the rest of the day. Your high today is 29.
3: Right now in downtown Toronto, it's 18 degrees, cooled off quite a bit this morning, but it looks like temperature will slowly start rising in the next couple of hours. Partly cloudy skies overhead as well. 680 News Time, 4:13 in 60 seconds. A look back at the top headlines this hour and sports with Asher Roth.
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3: It's 18 degrees in downtown Toronto right now with some cloud cover. Good morning. I'm Logan Liviak. Here are the top stories this hour. Three off-duty Toronto police officers are facing what are described as serious charges after an incident while on vacation in Spain. Local media is reporting one of the officers allegedly sexually assaulted and beat a sex worker in the city of Barcelona. Toronto Police Service have not confirmed any of the charges or what led to them. And the TTC and QP Local 2 have finally settled with a new tentative agreement between the two sides. Negotiations had been going all weekend with well past a strike deadline of 6 p.m. on Saturday. TTC CEO Mandeep Lally says the agreement recognizes the importance of the workers and aligns them with industry standards. However, it does still need to be reviewed by union membership and the TTC board. Now it's time for sports. 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
9: Well, Logan, the Blue Jays made their first appearance at Yankee Stadium since their ALDS victory in the fall, and it didn't go as well for them this time around.
10: 1-1 pitch is hit high in the air, center field. Varsho back at the track, leaps at the wall. It's off the fence and gone.
9: That was the first of two home runs off of Yariel Rodriguez in a disastrous bottom of the seventh as the Jays fell 7-6 in the opener of a four-game series. Ernie Clement and George Springer both went deep in the defeat. Dylan Cease will look to even up the series tonight. On the ice, the Montreal Canadiens couldn't hold on to an early 2-0 lead. The Sabres would send it to overtime, and Alex Newhook would win it for the Habs.

0: with his seventh of the playoffs, 3-2 the final at the KeyBank Center. Montreal moves on to face the Hurricanes in round three. In the PWHL, the Montreal Victoire couldn't hang on to a late lead against the Ottawa Charge, and Rebecca Leslie would pot the winner with less than a minute to go to win it 2-1 for Ottawa, forcing a game four on Wednesday in the nation's capital. Sidney Crosby had four assists as Canada defeated Denmark 5-1 at the World Championships in Switzerland. They're now 3-0 and are off until Thursday when they take on Norway. And Victor Wembanyama was beyond dominant. He had 41 points, 24 rebounds, and 3 blocks as the Spurs beat the Thunder 122-115 in double overtime in game one of the NBA's Western Conference Final. Sports at 15 and 45 past every hour or any time at sportsnet.ca.
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3: This is Ben Davey from the 680 News Radio Traffic Center. The eastbound 403 ramp to the westbound 401 is closed. We have a collision with a vehicle facing the wrong way in the ditch. Tow truck is on scene and about four other emergency vehicles with flashing lights. We'll have more for you on the next traffic report coming up at 421. The 680 Traffic Watch continues.
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1: Good morning. You're listening to 680 News Radio. I'm Dylan McGuire. 25 crew members have disembarked from the hantavirus-stricken cruise ship in the Netherlands yesterday morning. The ship finally made port in Rotterdam for disinfection, wrapping up a very troubled journey. Three passengers died, including a Dutch couple who health officials believe were the first exposed to the virus while visiting South America. On Sunday, the Public Health Agency of Canada confirmed a Canadian from the Yukon who had been aboard the cruise ship tested positive for the virus while in isolation in British Columbia. Former Conservative leader Erin O'Toole says he's disappointed by a U.S. announcement about pausing a long-standing military board with Canada. U.S. Undersecretary of Defense Policy Elbridge Colby posted the change on social media, saying Canada has failed to make credible progress on its defense commitments. O'Toole says the timing is strange as Canada has ramped up its defense spending.
7: Very, very disappointed. Not entirely shocked, but I'm hopeful that common sense and cooler heads will prevail. And we can get back to probably the world's best partnership in terms of an alliance.
1: The board was formed in 1940 with then-President Franklin D. Roosevelt to manage the defense partnership between Canada and the U.S. And the U.S. has put countervailing duties on fresh mushrooms grown in Canada following a U.S. Department of Commerce investigation, which the Canadian industry has called deeply flawed. Lisa Laporte with the Canadian Press tells us more.
8: The change posted in the Federal Register Monday will slap most fresh mushrooms with tariffs of 2.84%. Separate anti-dumping duties are expected to be added later this month. The preliminary commerce investigation says Canadian mushroom producers received unfair government subsidies.
1: Mushrooms Canada CEO Ryan Koslag said last week that Canadian growers haven't engaged in unfair trade practices and producers are not receiving special treatment, noting the North American mushroom industry is deeply integrated. A significant ruling in Luigi Mangione's upcoming state trial stateside in the United Healthcare CEO murder. Julie Walker with the Associated Press reports.
9: A gun and a notebook, the prosecutors say, link Luigi Mangione to the killing of United Healthcare CEO Brian Thompson, can be used as evidence at his state murder trial. The judge's ruling Monday partially rejects a defense argument that those items were seized illegally at a Pennsylvania McDonald's where he was arrested before a search warrant was obtained. Here's that police body cam.
10: What's your name?
11: Mark.
10: What is it?
11: Mark.
10: Mark?
11: Yes, sir.
10: Mark what?
11: Lazaria.
10: Sorry, someone called. They thought you were suspicious.
11: Oh, wow. Sorry.
9: It's a major win for the Manhattan DA, enabling them to show the jury the possible murder weapon and evidence they say points to motive. But the judge ruled other evidence found during an initial search of Mangione's backpack must be suppressed. The state trial starts in September. The federal follows. Mangione pled not guilty to all charges. Julie Walker, New York.
1: Traffic and weather coming up together next.
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3: From the 680 Traffic Center, I'm Ben Davey. The eastbound 403 ramp to the westbound 401 is closed. We had a collision there about a half an hour ago, and a vehicle has spun out in the ditch. It is hooked up to a tow truck right now and about to be pulled out of the ditch. We have about 4 emergency vehicles with flashing lights that are there blocking the ramp. I just saw a couple of vehicles try to use that ramp anyways. About 3/4 of that ramp is blocked, so they're barely just squeezing by on the right, but I don't think they're supposed to be doing that officially. That ramp is still closed. We'll let you know when it reopens. Again, that's East 403 ramp to the westbound 401. We also have a new issue on the northbound 404 at Bloomington. The right lane there is closed. We'll try to get some more details on that for you later. Eastbound 401 at Young and the Collectors. We have 2 right lanes blocked with overnight construction. Should be reopening soon. North and South Young ramps to the East 401 remain closed. Ramps to and from Bayview closed for construction. And no access to the East 401 from north or southbound Leslie. Again, all of that should be reopening in plenty of time for the early morning commute. Westbound 401 moving very well across the city. No issues on the 404 DVP combo either direction. Just keep in mind, north 404 past Bloomington, the far right lane is blocked with long-term bridge construction. Southbound 400 past Rutherford, lane realignment, but volume still very light. No delays that we can see. Gardner Expressway moving very well into and out of the downtown, and no problems at all on the QEW either direction. Your next report is at 431. Now with the extended forecast, here's meteorologist Eric Smith.
15: Today's the last day that we're going to get those extreme heat temperatures, because you have a cool down coming in the middle of the week and below seasonal temperatures. Through this morning, it's going to be a chance of showers and a low of 20, and then for the rest of the day, we can expect that chance of thunderstorms and rain showers to continue. High of 29 degrees, feeling like 35, so you just got to get through this afternoon, because we have a low of 10 overnight with a cold front moving through on Wednesday. High of 15, some morning clouds as well, but that does clear up for the rest of the day as that northwesterly wind starts to blow. Then Thursday, mainly sunny with clouds building up overnight and high of 14, and Friday, cloudy skies with a high of 15. Your high today is 29.
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1: This is All News Radio. A new poll from Liaison Strategies shows that the Federal Liberal Party is still leading the Conservatives by 9 points, but the Prime Minister is losing approval. Mark Carney's approval continues to fall and is now at 56%. If a federal election was held today, the Liberals would get 43% of the vote, followed by Pierre Poilievre's Conservatives at 34%, then Avi Lewis's NDP at 11%, and the Bloc at 6%. Speaking of polls, Toronto drivers seem to be fed up, and a new poll from a Better City Toronto shows the frustration is nearly universal. The liaison survey found 88% of residents polled say traffic is a serious problem, while 72 think City Hall is failing to coordinate construction and road closures. Kelly Isakovitz with a Better City Toronto tells 680 News Radio the city isn't doing enough to help the issue, and it's the drivers who pay the price.
11: People are losing hours every week sitting in traffic because there's poor coordination, there's lack of planning, and just a failure to prioritize the movement of people and goods across the city.
1: She also says the traffic problem is hammering productivity, business profitability, and emergency response times. And Canadian Blood Services is asking you to help fill every donation chair this summer. The agency says only 2% of eligible Canadians donate blood, even as demand keeps rising nationwide. Andrew McCartney, Community Development Manager for Canadian Blood Services, tells 680 News Radio demand for blood is up 10%, but the need for plasma has jumped by a whopping 50% nationwide.
17: The need for plasma is growing exponentially due to kind of medical updates where they're finding new ways to use it. 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
1: A new survey found most Canadians see donating as a meaningful way to give back to their communities. 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Your business report is coming up next.
18: Elon Musk is promising to file an appeal with the Ninth Circuit after losing a jury trial rejecting his claims that under fellow co-founder Sam Altman's leadership, ChatGPT owner OpenAI betrayed its mission to benefit the public by morphing into a for-profit business. The latest in a bitter feud between Musk and Altman, the jury found that Musk had enough knowledge about his claims years ago and waited too long to sue OpenAI. That, Musk says, is grounds for him to challenge the case because the jury never ruled on its actual merits. Wall Street may be guided once again today by U.S.-Iran war uncertainty instead of what some expected, the certainty of new U.S. attacks on Iran. This follows President Trump saying he is postponing what he called scheduled Tuesday attacks on Iran at the request of leaders of nations including Qatar, Saudi Arabia, and UAE. There had been no indication that an attack on Iran was imminent. Andrew O'Day, Bloomberg Radio.
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15: Right now in downtown Toronto, it's 18 degrees and feeling like it as we've got some partly cloudy skies starting us off this morning. 680 News time, 4:30.
2: Number one for breaking news, traffic, and weather. 680 News Radio Toronto.
15: Good morning. This is Tuesday, May 19th. I'm Logan Libiak. Here's what's making news right now. Spanish authorities have charged 3 off-duty Toronto police officers with serious offenses, including 1 arrest. The TTC and union representing electrical workers and employees have come to a tentative agreement following tense negotiations over the course of the weekend. 2 teenage shooters in California took the lives of 3 adults at a San Diego mosque on Monday. And Toronto police are searching for a man after they say he sexually assaulted 2 people in less than 2 hours on Friday.
1: The Blue Jays waste a solid offensive effort and lose their opener in the Bronx, and Alex Newhook carries the Habs to the Eastern Conference Final. Sports at 45.
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3: Thank you, Logan. The eastbound 401, eastbound 403 ramp to the westbound 401 remains closed. We've got a vehicle hooked up to a tow truck right now. It's pretty much taking up the entire ramp, and vehicles aren't supposed to be getting on there. We've seen a couple of vehicles try, and there's a police officer right there that's kind of stopping them and saying, you shouldn't have done that. Once you are on it, though, they will let you by. But for now, officially, that lane is closed. So again, that's the eastbound 403 ramp to the westbound 401. Please stay off of that ramp for now. Whether you're able to get on it or not, you're not supposed to. If you're on the northbound 410 at Boulevard, we have right lane construction, and that's creating a little bit of extra volume. It's not stopped or anything like that, but definitely moving slower with that right lane blocked. Should be reopening soon, but for now, it's a little bit heavy. East and westbound Boulevard ramps to the northbound 410 closed for construction as well. And then we do have some lane closures on the eastbound 401 at Yonge in the Collectors. Two right lanes are blocked. North and south Yonge ramps to the east 401 closed as well. And the ramps to and from Bayview are closed. The north and south Leslie ramps to the east 401 closed as well. All of that should be reopening soon. Now, the traffic spotter tell us the eastbound 401 ramp to the northbound 427. There is a vehicle on the shoulder. No live lane is blocked, but because it's around a curve, it's going to kind of sneak up on you really quick. You might see it kind of suddenly and get startled. So just be careful. Be mindful of that. And as long as you stay in the live lane of traffic, you should be fine. As soon as we finish this report here, I'll call MTO just to let them know in case that vehicle needs some assistance. No problems anywhere else that we can see. The Don Valley Parkway moving very well. Northbound, southbound, no delays just yet. And the Gardner Expressway, a problem-free drive into and out of the downtown. Your next report in less than 10 minutes with your forecast now. Here's meteorologist Eric Smith.
15: We're going to be hot and humid today, and that atmosphere is going to be a little bit unstable, but we do have some stability returning the middle of the week and cooler temperatures. So we just got to get through today. Low of 20 degrees through this morning with a chance of showers. Then for the rest of the day, that risk of thunderstorms and showers is going to continue. High of 29 degrees, feeling like 35, so it's the last day of this heat event. So we just got to get through this afternoon. Then Wednesday, high of 15 degrees, northwesterly winds going to start blowing. Thursday, mainly sunny skies with clouds building up overnight with a high of 14. Then Friday, cloudy skies and a high of 15. Your high today is 29.
0: Right now in downtown Toronto, it's 18 degrees and just some partly cloudy skies greeting us to start off the morning. 680 News Time, 4:33. One off-duty Toronto police officer has been arrested in Spain, with two more facing charges as well. Toronto police confirmed the incident leading to charges occurred while officers were on vacation, as they were not traveling in any official capacity, and say the charges are serious. Local media has been reporting that the charges stem from an incident last week and claim one of the off-duty officers allegedly sexually assaulted and beat a sex worker in Barcelona. Toronto police did not comment on the incident that led to the charges, but they say all three officers face suspensions upon return to Canada. Catalan police officers put out a search for one of the three Toronto officers after he allegedly fled to Palma, but was later intercepted by authorities. 680 News Time, 4:34. They were at the bargaining table all weekend, and now the TTC says they've avoided a strike and reached a deal with the union representing electrical workers and technicians. A statement on the TTC's website from CEO Mandeep Lally says the agreement recognizes the important work of more than 700 skilled tradespeople represented by QP Local 2 and assists them in being aligned with industry standards. It goes on to say that the one-year bridge deal provides immediate certainty for employees, customers, and the city. The agreement still needs to be ratified by the union membership and TTC board. Authorities in California say three adult men, including a security guard, were killed in a shooting at the Islamic Center of San Diego on Monday. San Diego's chief of police says the guard played a pivotal role in stopping the shooting from being much worse at a press conference Monday. ABC's Trevor Ault had the latest details on the Start Here podcast.
5: The mother had a lot of writings from her son. A lot of it was suicidal, but some of it had hateful rhetoric. The problem is they didn't know where a shooting might occur. So they tried to track down that stolen vehicle. According to their camera technology, it pinged near a mall. They thought a shooting might happen there, so they sent officers over there. They also knew that this suspect had ties to a local high school, so they warned the school about anything happening there. And then suddenly, They had alerts about shots being fired there at the mosque.
0: Police say the two shooters have been identified as 17 and 18 years old. Toronto police are investigating two sexual assaults near Yonge and St. Clair Friday afternoon. Police say a man approached and sexually assaulted one victim around 4:15, then targeted another victim nearby about 90 minutes later. The victims are not known to each other. The suspect is described as between 5'8" and 5'10" with a heavy build and dark-colored braided hair. He was wearing a black hoodie, black pants, and brown and black shoes. You can find a picture of him on Toronto Police's website. 680 News Time, 4:36. Crews were on the scene early Monday morning of a five-alarm blaze in Etobicoke after someone crashed their car into a fireworks store. A call came in just before 1 a.m. Monday morning. The driver of the vehicle fleeing the scene of the crash and subsequent blaze. Despite no injuries, the whole plaza is being forced to deal with the aftermath.
6: But the damage is extensive. The ceiling collapsed, the windows are blown out, and several neighboring units are also in rough shape.
7: Now, I spoke to the owner of Fat Boy. He tells me he's been in this plaza for more than a decade. Half the store sells those pyrotechnics. The other half operates as a vape shop. Anyone with information or video that can help this investigation is being asked to contact police. On Albion Road, Shauna Hunt, City News, Etobicoke.
0: 680 News Time, 4:37. Health officials are working to contain an Ebola outbreak in the Democratic Republic of Congo and Uganda. City's Michelle Mackey joins us with the details.
8: The outbreak does not meet the criteria of a pandemic emergency. The countries sharing land borders with the DRC are at a high risk for further spread. And this is a public health emergency of international concern.
23: We're sending 4 tons of cargo here, and we're going to keep sending. This is mostly personal protective equipment, which helps us in the making sure that this infection does not spread, especially with the health frontline health workers.
24: There have been more than 390 suspected cases and at least 100 reported deaths in recent weeks, according to the Africa Centers for Disease Control and Prevention.
0: The World Health Organization had previously declared a public health emergency of international concern in the Congo related to a 2024 Mpox outbreak. The Blue Jays came out on the wrong side of an entertaining game against the Yankees. 680's Asher Roth recaps the opener of a four-game series in the Bronx.
25: There was plenty to like about this game for the Jays. Ernie Clement hit a three-run bomb in his home state. George Springer homered and collected his 1,500th career hit. And the Jays had a two-run lead in the seventh inning. But with the bullpen taxed from their series in Detroit, manager John Schneider was forced to turn to Yariel Rodriguez in leverage. It didn't go well.
26: Off the pole and gone. Two-run homer for Chisholm, and the Yankees, all with two outs, have put four on Yariel Rodriguez to take a 7-5 lead.
25: They'd hang on to win it 7-6. Schneider explained his decision after the game.
27: Yeah, it's tough ass coming to get Aaron Judge and Cody Bellinger for sure, but you need everyone to step up on days when you're a little bit thin. When the bullpen gets taxed, that can happen.
25: Dylan Cease gets the start as the series resumes on Tuesday. From the Sports Center, I'm Asher Roth.
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0: 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Enpro says the price did not change at midnight, holding at $1.92.9 a liter at most GTA stations. Traffic and weather together on the ones coming up in 60 seconds. 680 News Time, 4:40.
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0: 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Time for Rogers Xfinity Internet traffic and weather. Together on the ones, how's it looking out there, Ben Davey?
3: Well, Logan, it looks like you can now use the eastbound 403 ramp to the westbound 401, but please do so very cautiously because that ramp is still partially blocked. Mostly blocked. You're going to have to use the shoulder to get on that ramp, but I just checked in with MTO and police are letting motorists use that ramp. Take it very slowly, though, because it is a tight turn anyway, so just watch your speed. We had a vehicle spin out, ended up facing the wrong way. It's on the tow truck as we speak, so they got it hitched up, and it's going to be wheeled out of here in a matter of minutes, probably, but just be careful. You'll see the flashing lights of vehicles. There's probably about four vehicles with flashing lights off to the left side of that ramp, so you're going to use the right side, the far right side of that ramp, using the shoulder to get on the westbound 401 from the east 403 right now. Northbound 410 at Bouverde, we still have right lane construction through there, so that's starting to fill in, actually, and get a little bit heavy right now with volume. East and westbound Bouverde, ramps to the northbound 410 remain closed. Should be reopening soon. Same for the lane closures on the east 401 as well. The ramp, first of all, the ramp to the northbound 427, this is a separate issue, partially blocked with a stalled vehicle. That should be cleared soon, but again, another example of a ramp you can access, but you're going to have to be careful doing so. Eastbound 401 at Yonge and the Collectors, two right lanes are blocked with construction. North and South Yonge ramps to the east 401 are closed. The ramps to and from Bayview are off limits, and the north and south Leslie ramps to the eastbound 401 closed for construction. All of that will be reopening in time for the morning drive, I'm sure. Westbound 401, a problem-free drive across the city. Just some long-term road work happening west of White's to beyond Port Union in the Collectors, where you'll find the far left lane blocked. Approaching Port Union, the express to Collector transfers are down to a single lane for long-term construction. 404 DVP combo in excellent shape. North of Bloomington, though, on the north 404, we do have the far right lane taken out with bridge construction. Southbound 400 past Rutherford, lane realignment, but volume is light, so no serious delays. Your next report is in less than 10 minutes. With a forecast now, here's Eric Smith.
15: Low of 20 degrees through this morning, and that chance of showers continuing with some fog developing as well. So if you are driving, just heads up for that. And then for the rest of the day, showers and thunderstorms are possible with a high of 29 degrees, feeling like 35. So another scorcher. And the best chance for a thunderstorm, if it does happen, comes around the dinner hour. So keep your eyes to the sky just in case. And then we do have a cool down coming Wednesday, high of 15 degrees and clear through the day. Your high today is 29.
0: Right now in downtown Toronto, it's 18 degrees and feeling like it with some partly cloudy skies. Coming up in 60 seconds, a recap of the top headlines this hour and sports. 680 News Time, 443.
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0: It's 18 degrees in downtown Toronto right now under some partly cloudy skies. Good morning, I'm Logan Lidiak. Here are the top stories this hour. Spanish authorities have arrested one and charged three off-duty Toronto police officers while they were on vacation in the country. Reports from local media claim the charges stem from one of the officers allegedly sexually assaulting and beating a sex worker while in a Barcelona taxi. Toronto police have not said what the charges are, but confirmed that they are serious. The TTC and union representing its electrical workers and technicians have come to an agreement after a jam-packed weekend of negotiations between the two sides. Wage was the big story, and the union said they needed competitive wages to keep up with the increased cost of living. The new deal still needs to be ratified by union membership and the TTC board. Now it's time for sports. From Sportsnet 590, The Fan, Asher Roth.
25: Well, Logan, the Blue Jays managed to score six runs against the Yankees in the opener of a four-game series in the Bronx, but Yariel Rodriguez gave up two-run homers to both Cody Bellinger and Jazz Chisholm Jr. in a rough seventh inning as the Jays fell 7-6. George Springer collected the 1,500th hit of his career in the first inning. He also hit his third home run of the season. The series resumes tonight. The second-round series between the Habs and Sabres needed seven games, and that seventh game needed overtime.
1: Over the line comes Newhook. Shooting! Scores! Alex Newhook! Olay! Olay! Olay! And Montreal is going to play Carolina in the Eastern Conference Final!
25: Chris Cuthbert with the call on Hockey Night in Canada. Philippe Deneau and Zach Bolduc also scored for Montreal, while Jakub Dobish made 37 saves. In the PWHL, Rebecca Leslie scored the game winner with 54 seconds left in regulation as the Ottawa Charge beat the Montreal Victoire 2-1 in Game 3 of the Walter Cup Final, forcing Game 4 Wednesday in the nation's capital. In Switzerland, Canada beat Denmark 5-1 at the IIHF World Championships to improve to 3-0 in the tournament. And the San Antonio Spurs needed just about everything from Victor Wembanyama to beat the Thunder 122-115 in double overtime in Game 1 of the NBA's Western Conference Final. Wemby had 41 points and 24 rebounds in the win. Sports at 15 and 45 past every hour or anytime at sportsnet.ca.
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0: Good morning, you're listening to 680 News Radio. I'm Dylan McGuire. The U.S. Undersecretary of Defense says the United States is pausing a long-standing military board, claiming Canada has failed to make credible progress on its defense commitments. Kelly Malone from the Canadian Press reports.
14: In a post on social media, U.S. Undersecretary of Defense Elbridge Colby says his department is pausing the permanent joint board on defense. The board was established in 1940 and is an advisory forum for U.S.-Canada bilateral defense cooperation. Prime Minister Mark Carney has significantly increased Canada's defense spending, surpassing NATO targets. Former Conservative leader Aaron O'Toole called the move profoundly misguided. In a post on social media, O'Toole says Canada's been and will be an ally that shares values of liberty. Kelly Malone, The Canadian Press, Washington.
0: China's embassy in Canada says a Canadian MP's visit to Taiwan crosses a red line for Ottawa's relationship with Beijing. Craig Lord from the Canadian Press tells us more.
16: Conservative MP Michael Chong is in Taiwan this week to defy a warning from China's ambassador to Canada against travel to the political hotspot. Taiwan considers itself an independent nation, but Canada's official position neither challenges nor endorses China's claim on the island. A spokesperson for China's embassy in Canada urges against interfering in what it calls internal Chinese affairs. Chong says in a social media post that Canada does not take direction from foreign governments on where MPs can travel. Craig Lord, The Canadian Press, Ottawa.
0: A jury in Oakland, California has sided with OpenAI in a lawsuit from Elon Musk. The jury finding Musk dragged his feet when filing the lawsuit and took too long. ABC's Alex Stone has the story.
17: Basically, the jury and judge found Elon Musk waited too long to file his lawsuit against OpenAI's co-founder Sam Altman. The nine-person jury in Oakland deliberated for only 2 hours after a three-week-long trial, finding that Musk missed the statute of limitations so the case could not move forward. Musk was accusing OpenAI and its top executives of betraying a shared vision for OpenAI as a nonprofit. Musk argued that Sam Altman all along planned to turn it into a for-profit company. Musk's team vows it could appeal. Alex Stone, ABC News.
0: And one of the key players in the O.J. Simpson trial has died. ABC's Mike Dubusky tells us more.
7: Mark Furman has died. He was the former LAPD detective who discovered the bloody glove at the murder scene of Nicole Brown Simpson and her friend Ronald Goldman. Prosecutors had been planning to use Furman's testimony in their case against O.J. Simpson, but his credibility was called into question when Simpson's defense played a recording of Furman using a racial epithet. That contradicted earlier testimony Furman had given, and he pleaded no contest to perjury charges. To this day, he's the only person convicted of a felony in that case. Mike DeBusky, ABC News.
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3: From the 680 Traffic Center, I'm Ben Davey. If you're on the eastbound 401, the ramp to the northbound 427 is partially blocked with a stalled vehicle. We do have a tow truck and emergency crews on scene there. Just be careful using that ramp. Apparently, it still is accessible, but again, it is partially blocked. East 401 at Yonge and the Collectors, two right lanes still blocked with overnight construction. North and south Yonge ramps to the east 401 are closed. The ramps to and from Bayview are closed for overnight construction as well. And the north and south Leslie ramps to the eastbound 401 also off limits. All of that should be reopening very soon. Westbound 401 past White's to west of Port Union in the Collectors. Left lane blocked. Long-term construction through there. Same for approaching Port Union. The transfers to the Collectors are down to a single lane. Northbound 404 past Bloomington. We have the right lane out for bridge construction. That's in place for the next few months. Southbound 400 past Rutherford. We have lane realignment through there, but very light volume, so no delays. Northbound 410 at Beauvaird. Right lane still blocked with construction. East and west Beauvaird ramps to the North 410 remain closed as well. And westbound Lakeshore from Yonge to Raptors Way, which is just west of Bay Street, has lane restrictions for construction as well. Your next report is at 5:01. Now with the extended forecast, here's Eric Smith.
15: We're going to be hot and humid today, and that atmosphere is going to be a little bit unstable, but we do have some stability returning the middle of the week and cooler temperatures, so we just got to get through today. Low of 20 degrees through this morning with a chance of showers. Then for the rest of the day, that risk of thunderstorms and showers is going to continue. High of 29 degrees, feeling like 35. So it's the last day of this heat event. So we just got to get through this afternoon. Then Wednesday, high of 15 degrees. Northwesterly wind's going to start blowing. Thursday, mainly sunny skies with clouds building up overnight with a high of 14. Then Friday, cloudy skies and a high of 15. Your high today is 29.
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0: This is All News Radio. Honking horns, endless delays, and bumper-to-bumper frustration, Toronto drivers say the city's traffic crisis has reached a breaking point. A new liaison poll from A Better City Toronto found the majority of those asked say traffic in the city is a massive issue that's being ignored. Kelly Isakovitz with A Better City Toronto breaks it down.
26: According to that liaison strategies poll, 88% of Torontonians say that traffic is a serious problem, and 72% believe that Mayor Chow and City Hall have not done enough to address it.
0: A Better City Toronto is calling for better coordination of road construction and lane closures, a citywide congestion reduction strategy, and faster
1: decision-making and implementation on transit and infrastructure projects. Canadian Blood Services is urging Canadians to fill every donation chair this summer as demand for blood and plasma continues to climb. New survey data shows 71% of Canadians see donating as a meaningful way to give back, yet only 2% of eligible donors currently donate. Andrew McCartney, Community Development Manager for Canadian Blood Services, tells 680 News Radio, summer changes are daily routines, but the need for blood is always there.
4: We've got 12 to 16 short weeks of summer sunshine, and people are trying to make the most out of it, obviously. And so we totally understand, you know, maybe if you are kind of out and about on town running some errands, you can add a blood or plasma donation to that list of errands and help patients in need this summer.
1: Appointments can be booked at blood.ca, on the Give Blood app, or by calling 1-888-2-DONATE. You're listening to All News Radio. Move over, moose. Here come the beavers. Oversized sculptures of the animals are taking over Toronto's oldest neighborhood. 680's Charlene Close is finding out why.
9: The Old Town Toronto BIA is trying to convince people who are here for the World Cup to add the city's oldest neighborhood to their itinerary, and it's using a well-known symbol of Canada to do it.
10: They're 3 to 4 feet tall. There'll be about 50 beavers in total, all painted in the colors and themes of participating countries, mostly by artists associated with those countries, and there's some fantastic artwork on display.
9: Al Smith is the executive director.
10: I think it's fantastic place to visit and to spend some time in. There's lots going on. It's very eclectic. The residents love it, and there's lots to do.
9: The free, family-friendly public art crawl and scavenger hunt kicks off June 1st. I'm Charlene Close.
1: Your business report is coming up next.
11: Home Depot's view of the U.S. housing market and big-ticket spending in general will be front and center in investors' minds today when the world's largest home improvement retailer reports quarterly results. Persistently meager home sales are expected to weigh on demand in the coming months for Home Depot, as well as for its chief rival, Lowe's Home Improvement, which reports tomorrow. Heightened inflation concerns from the Iran war are playing a role also, and Home Depot's thoughts on that could help the market ahead of several big retail earnings, including from Walmart, Target, and TJ Maxx owner TJX this week. We do get a reading of the nation's housing market itself today, the April measure of U.S. pending home sales from the National Realtors Association. The reading of home contract signings not yet closed could show the market is slowing at a time of year it should be picking up. Pending home sales are forecast to slow in April from March's 1.5% gain to 1% or less. Andrew O'Day, Bloomberg Radio.
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0: 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Right now in downtown Toronto, it's 18 degrees and partly cloudy overhead. 680 News time at the beep. 5 o'clock.
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0: Good morning. This is Tuesday, May 19th. I'm Logan Libiak. Here's what's making news right now. Three off-duty Toronto police officers are facing serious charges following a vacation in Spain. After 3 days of extended negotiations, the TTC and union representing its electrical workers and technicians have come to a tentative deal. Five people are dead following a shooting at a California mosque, including both of the shooters. And Toronto police are on the hunt for a suspect in a pair of sexual assaults late last week.
5: The Jays dropped their opener in the Bronx, and
6: Olay!
5: The Habs are off to the conference final. Sports at 15.
0: 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Together on the ones, we say good morning to Brandon DuPont.
7: And a good morning to you as well, Logan. Right now, things looking pretty well across our major highway routes. A little bit of some overnight construction mixed in with a couple live incidents, one of them clearing out. This report brought to you by Ontario One Call, so eastbound 401. It is the ramp to the northbound 427. That's partially blocked. This due to a stalled vehicle. Again, that the latest word coming from a traffic spotter. And then construction along that eastbound 401, as you would expect. So it's at Yonge and the Collectors. Two right lanes taken out, then no access towards the highway route from either of the Yonge ramps. Also, ramps to and from Bayview, they are currently inaccessible. However, the northbound, though, that is closed for long-term road work. Also, keep in mind that there's no access towards eastbound 401 from either of the Leslie ramps, either for the exact same issue of road work. Keep in mind, southbound 400, it's not a problem now, but certainly will be contributing to, I'd imagine, some delays later on this morning. That being because of south of Rutherford, there's lane realignment happening right there in that spot. So again, just watch out for that. Northbound 410 at Beauvaird, right lane taken out for road work, and then also no access towards the northbound 410 from either of those Beauvaird ramps. And some good news here on the eastbound 403, anybody traveling that way, it's the ramp to the westbound 401 that is completely clear. 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Now time for the forecast with Eric Smith.
15: Chance of showers through this morning and some fog developing as well, so just a heads up for that. It's going to be warm, low of 20 degrees, and then for the rest of the day, chance of thunderstorms and rain shower throughout the day, high of 29 degrees, feeling like 35 as we're in the second day of the heat warning, and the best chance for a thunderstorm if it happens is in the dinner hour, so just heads up for that. Your high today is 29.
0: Right now in downtown Toronto, it's 18 degrees and just some partly cloudy skies overhead as things get going this morning. 680 News Time, 5:03. Three off-duty Toronto cops are facing serious charges in Barcelona, Spain. At least one of the off-duty officers was arrested. Local media reports claim the arrest stems from the officers allegedly sexually assaulting and beating a sex worker. The Toronto Police Service have confirmed the charges are serious. One of the three officers has already been suspended, and the other two will also be suspended upon their return to Canada. The officers were in Spain for a vacation, not in any official capacity. Toronto Police are aware of the charges and say they have no further comment. They also did not touch on the incident that led to the officers being charged. After 3 days of extended negotiations, a potential strike has been avoided. A tentative deal has been reached between the TTC and QP Local 2, which represents more than 700 skilled tradespeople. In a statement Monday on their website, TTC CEO Mandeep Lally says the agreement recognizes the importance of the workers and aligns them with industry standards. The agreement still needs to be ratified, however, by the union membership and TTC board. 680 News Time, 5:04. San Diego police say a security guard was among the three men shot and killed at the Islamic Center of San Diego on Monday. The shooting took place on the same campus as the Al Rashid School, which teaches children ages 5 and up. ABC's Trevor Ault with the latest on the Start Here podcast.
13: This is not just a place of worship, not just a mosque. This is a school, too. There are kids there, third grade all the way as young as kindergarten, that were there on lockdown. But apparently these two shooters fled the scene, although they weren't done shooting. According to law enforcement, they were seen a few blocks away, firing then at a landscaper who was outside. And then eventually, they were found dead from self-inflicted gunshot wounds in the middle of the neighborhood.
0: A note that one of the shooters left for their mother ended up being used by police to try and track down where a shooting could have taken place. 680 News Time, 5:05. Toronto police are searching for a suspect after two sexual assaults near Yonge and St. Clair for Friday afternoon. Police say a man approached and sexually assaulted one victim around 4:15 Friday, then targeted another victim in the same area almost 90 minutes later. The suspect is described as 5'8" to 5'10", heavyset with dark braided hair, wearing a black hoodie, black pants, and brown and black shoes. Police have released his picture on their website and are asking anyone with information to come forward. 680 News time, still 5:05. Emergency crews were called early Monday morning for a large fire at a commercial plaza in Etobicoke. With the details of the blaze, here's City's Strana Hunt.
6: At one point, it was upgraded to a five-alarm fire, triggering a massive emergency response.
14: I've never seen so much emergency vehicles, police, ambulance in one place at one time. This is crazy. The whole street was flooded way down there. You couldn't even walk.
6: It all happened just before 1 o'clock in the morning when this vehicle went slamming through the front door of Fat Boy Fireworks here on Albion Road. The driver then fled the scene.
0: No injuries were reported as a result of the fire or crash, but extensive damage was done to the plaza, leaving businesses within the area, or at least some of them, shut down. 680 News time, 5:06. Police in Brampton closed Chingusi Park in last night due to large crowds and the use of fireworks. The city's Catalina Gillies has more.
16: Officers cleared people from the park and closed Queen Street East between Central Park Drive and Bramlea Road. In recent years, unruly crowds have taken over the park with some young people shooting fireworks towards each other and bystanders. The city of Brampton has barred the purchase, possession, and discharge of fireworks in the city. Fines can range from a minimum of $500 to a maximum of $100,000.
0: Social media video last night appeared to show people in Brampton driving around in a car shooting fireworks at passersby. U.S. President Donald Trump says he called off a planned attack on Iran originally set for today. ABC's Mary Bruce has the latest out of Washington.
17: With the war in Iran now in its 12th week, President Trump announcing, quote, serious negotiations are now taking place. He claims he was planning to launch a new attack on Iran tomorrow, but changed his mind at the request of regional allies, including Saudi Arabia and the UAE. It's unclear, though, if talks are making much headway. Iran's president saying, quote, dialogue doesn't mean surrender.
0: In a statement Monday, Iranian officials said, quote, Iran and its armed forces are more prepared and stronger than ever before. 680 News time, 5:08. The Montreal Canadiens are headed to the Eastern Conference Finals. Alex Newhook scored the overtime winner for the Habs as they took down the Buffalo Sabres away from home last night. Montreal captain Nick Suzuki talked about seeing the lamp light up to clinch the series.
18: There's a lot of emotions, relief, excitement, jumping off the boards as fast as you can to get over and celebrate. So that was an amazing shot, amazing play.
0: Montreal will take on a Carolina Hurricanes team in the Eastern Conference Finals, who are yet to lose a single game in this year's playoffs. 680 News time, 5:08, coming up in just about 30 seconds. We'll check out the price at the pumps with the gas price update.
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0: Now, the News Radio Toronto gas price update. Enpro says the price did not change at midnight, holding at $1.92.9 a liter at most GTA stations. In just about 60 seconds, we'll head back over to the traffic center where Brandon DuPont has his eyes on your drive. 680 News time, 5:10.
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0: 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Brandon DuPont.
7: Looking all right, not too bad across our major highway routes. A little bit of overnight construction here and there, but for the most part, one live incident actually just clearing out. Last little bit along that eastbound 403, obviously the access towards the eastbound 401, rather westbound 401, that is.

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1: Aired, right lane is shut for some ongoing maintenance happening there. And then that also that same maintenance, same project there has shut down the Beauvais ramps towards the northbound 410. 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Now with your forecast, here's Eric Smith.
2: If you're tired of the heat, we do have some relief coming for us tonight. You just got to get through the rest of the day. Low of 20 degrees through this morning with a chance of showers. And for the rest of the day, that chance of showers and thunderstorms will continue. And it's going to be hot again, high of 29 degrees, feeling like 35. So please stay hydrated. When the cold front comes through, cooling us down to 10 overnight. And then Wednesday, high of 15 degrees with some morning clouds and then clearing up for us for the rest of the day. Your high today is 29.
3: Right now in downtown Toronto, it's 18 degrees and feeling like it. And just some partly cloudy sky. No rain yet today, but if, as Eric's been talking about, that chance will continue to linger throughout the day. 680 News Time, 5:13. In 60 seconds, we'll have a preview of the morning show with Paul Cook and sports.
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3: It's 18 degrees in downtown Toronto right now and feeling like it with some cloud cover overhead this morning. Good morning. I'm Logan Libiak. Now joining us with a preview of the morning show, it's Paul Cook. Good morning, Paul.
8: Logan, good morning. Here's what we're looking at this morning. A heat warning remains in effect across the GTA as another hot, humid day settles in southern Ontario. A dramatic cool down, though, on the way. Not tonight, but not before the risk of thunderstorms moves through the region. Police called to multiple Victoria Day fireworks-related disturbances across the GTA last night, including incidents in Brampton, Streetsville, and Toronto's East End, and three Toronto police officers vacationing in Spain facing suspensions and charges in the sex assault of and beating of a sex worker in Barcelona. Logan.
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9: Hey, Logan, good morning. The opener of the much-hyped ALDS Jays-Yankees rematch going to New York and the Bronx last night. Toronto up 5-3 to start the seventh, but Yeriel Rodriguez entered the game, gave up two-run homers to Cody Bellinger and Jazz Chisholm Jr. The Yankees took it 7-6. The series continues tonight. Dylan Cease on the mound at 7 o'clock on Sportsnet 590, The Fan and Sportsnet. The Montreal Canadiens are off to the Eastern Conference Final.
10: Over the line comes Newhook. Shooting! Scores!
9: Yeah, that's Alex Newhook. 11 minutes into overtime, the Habs took game 7, 3-2 over a heartbroken Buffalo team. The Sabres now 1-7 all-time in game 7s. Montreal off to Raleigh. Game 1 against the Hurricanes, who won't have played in the dozen days once that series starts Thursday. PWHL, no sweep for Montreal in the Walter Cup Finals. Rebecca Leslie's last-minute goal for Ottawa, propelling the charge to the 2-1 win in game 3, so there will be a game 4 tomorrow. Great start to the NBA's Western Conference Final, a double overtime classic. The Spurs stunned OKC, 122-115. Victor Wembanyama with a game for the ages, 41 points, 22 rebounds, and some big shots, including one three-ball from the logo late in the first OT to keep it going. The Cavs and Knicks open the East Final at MSG tonight. Sports at 15 and 45, past 10.

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5: You're listening to 680 News Radio, 518 the time right now. 500 activists have been detained by Israel while on a Gaza-bound flotilla aiming to break the country's naval blockade that restricts movement of goods in and out of Gaza. And included amongst those activists are about a dozen Canadians.
6: The Israeli military boarded the boats wearing tactical gear in broad daylight, unlike previous interceptions, which mostly took place under the cover of night in international waters. Hamas has condemned Israel's attack on the flotilla, calling on the international community to pressure Israel to end its blockade, which has been in place for almost 20 years. The latest action comes just weeks after Israeli forces intercepted about 20 boats from the flotilla near a southern Greek island. It detained 175 activists, including two Canadians. Global Affairs Canada knows of the latest interception and has yet to comment. Naira Ahmed, The Canadian Press.
5: 680 News Time, 519. Luigi Mangione appeared in a New York court Monday, where he was told most evidence gathered during his arrest can be used against him during his trial. ABC's Aaron Katursky was in the courtroom when the judge decided a gun and diary were admissible.
7: But the judge ruled other items pulled from the bag while Mangione was still at the McDonald's cannot be used, including a magazine, cell phone, passport, wallet, and computer chip. That part of the search, the judge said, was illegal.
8: I find that the search of the backpack at the McDonald's was improper, warrantless search.
7: Mangione has pleaded not guilty, trial set for September.
5: Mangione is accused of shooting and killing UnitedHealthcare CEO Brian Thompson in December of 2024. Traffic and weather together on the ones coming up in 60 seconds. 680 News Time, 520.
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12: Yes, indeed, Logan. They're looking pretty good. However, for anybody that is traveling along the southbound 410, it is not so pretty crash so far on this early morning. That's just come about. Thank you to those traffic spotters. This report brought to my Cars for Kids. So as I was on the phone with one traffic spotter explaining this issue along the southbound 410, another called about the exact same one. So it's southbound 410, multiple vehicles vehicles involved. It looks like 5 vehicles. So again, looking at a rear-end collision here and sort of creating a domino effect crash. So again, southbound 410, this is along the ramp towards the eastbound 401. However, anybody that like to take the ramp to the westbound 401 will also be affected. This is a little bit slower, obviously, as drivers maneuver around this new crash. So again, ramp to eastbound 401, left lane taken out for the moment, but MTO have been notified they are on scene, so they will be heading towards there. Eastbound 401 at Yonge and the Collectors, 2 right lanes have been shut down, also no access to the eastbound 401 using any of those Yonge ramps. Also ramps to and from Bayview completely inaccessible for the purpose of maintenance, and then the case will be the same here from the Leslie ramps to the eastbound 401. Also, if you're on the southbound 400 south of Rutherford, lane realignments happening. Northbound 410, no crashes here, just construction. It is at Beauvaird, right lane's been taken out as well, no access to the northbound 410 from either of the Beauvaird ramps. Ready to get rid of that older unused car? Call 1-877-CARS4KIDS to reach a friendly live agent. You'll get a maximum tax credit and your car could be picked up as soon as tomorrow. Now time for the forecast. Here is Eric Smith.
13: Today is the last day that we're going to get those extreme heat temperatures because we have a cool down coming in the middle of the week and below seasonal temperatures. Through this morning, it's going to be a chance of showers and a low of 20. And then for the rest of the day, we can expect that chance of thunderstorms and rain showers to continue. High of 29 degrees, feeling like 35. So you just got to get through this afternoon because we have a low of 10 overnight with a cold front moving through on Wednesday. High of 15, some morning clouds as well. But that does clear up for the rest of the day as that northwesterly wind starts to blow. Then Thursday, mainly sunny with clouds building up overnight and high of 14. And Friday, cloudy skies with a high of 15. Your high today is 29.
14: Right now in downtown Toronto, it's 18 degrees and feeling like it with some partly cloudy skies. 680 News Time, 5:23.
15: Hi, I'm Michelle Butterly, and I'm all in on Jiffy year-round, but spring is when it's really Jiffy time. Yard cleanup booked, window cleaning done, barbecue cleaning, Johnny's taking care of it, and get this, I don't even have to be home. Just a few taps, and I've got confirmed appointments in minutes. 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
14: 680 News Time, 5:24. Two American missionary doctors working in the Democratic Republic of Congo are being treated for Ebola. Only one of the two doctors has tested positive, while the other was exposed. With more, here's ABC's Steve Osunsami.
18: Dr. Peter Stafford first showed symptoms Saturday night and was diagnosed Sunday with this rare variant of Ebola that has no vaccine. At least 88 people have already died in this outbreak that includes 336 suspected cases. Dr. Stafford and his wife, Dr. Rebecca Stafford, with their 4 children, now on their way to get specialized care and monitoring in Germany.
14: According to the World Health Organization, Ebola kills half of the people infected with it. It was a record-breaking night for one singer at this year's Country Music Awards. ABC's Mike Dubusky with the entertainment update.
19: Thank you to thank you to the women. I would not be standing up here without that, so thank you.
20: On Sunday night, the Academy of Country Music Awards chose Choosin' Texas singer Ella Langley. She won every category she was nominated for, taking home 7 trophies, the most ever won in a year by a single artist.
21: Admittedly, mistakes were made, but if you were in that situation, you overcompensate.
20: Tracy Ellis Ross will make her Broadway debut in the Tony-nominated play Every Brilliant Thing. The one-man show currently stars Daniel Radcliffe. Law & Order SVU's Mariska Hargitay will take over. Ross replaces Hargitay in July. The Smashing Pumpkins have announced the Rats in a Cage Tour in celebration of the 30th anniversary of their landmark 1995 album Melancholy and the Infinite Sadness. The tour, launching September 30th, will see the band playing the chart-topping album in full each night, along with other songs. Mike Dubusky, ABC News.
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24: Well, good morning. Seeing a steady start for U.S. markets after U.S. President Donald Trump called off another attack on Iran at the request of Qatar and Saudi Arabia. He had talked over the weekend about hitting Iran with the latest peace talks going really nowhere, but behind-the-scenes negotiations might be making some progress, so everything's kind of on hold again. The U.S. and the Strait of Hormuz remains closed. Looking at a price for oil above $108 a barrel U.S. after a Monday rally while Wall Street was open and Bay Street was closed for holiday. The Dow futures right now down 50 points. NASDAQ futures down 96 points, or a third of 1%. Monday trade saw the Dow Jones gain 160 points, up a third of a percent, where the NASDAQ was down 134 points, or a half of 1%. Some of the big movers included Trump Media down 4.6%. It's testing a record low at $8.27. Apple was down 0.8%. Home Depot and Walmart moving up ahead of earnings that are due this week. Home Depot's numbers coming out in the next couple of hours. And Costco stock hitting a record high at 1,076, up by 2.5% on the day. International markets this morning. The Frankfurt DAX index is up 1%. The Tokyo Nikkei was down 265 points, or 0.4%. Price for oil right now at $107.93, down by 73 cents. Canadian dollar starts at 72.71. The U.S. 10-year Treasury yield at 4.6%, highest in well over a year, up one basis point. And the price for gold down $16 at $45.41. At the Business Center, I'm Mike Eppel.
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29: It's Tuesday, May 19th. Good morning. I'm Catherine Jeté.
30: I'm Paul Cook. Here's what's making news right now.
29: Another day of summer-like heat to start the shortened work week. We're in for a guaranteed high of 29 degrees today, feeling closer to 34 with the humidity.
31: Fools and fireworks combine in Peel and Toronto during Victoria Day celebrations. The arrests are made, but luckily there were no serious injuries.
30: Three Toronto police officers are being suspended after they were arrested while vacationing in Spain, reportedly accused of sexual assault and resisting arrest.
32: You'll be able to stay drinking at the bar until the wee hours of the morning during the World Cup. The exclusive details on how the Ford government's planning to extend last call for the entire tournament.
33: Top one for the Blue Jays to start the week in the Bronx, and the Habs are moving on.
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24: U.S. stock futures drifting lower. The price for oil north of $108 a barrel. A reading on Canadian inflation due this morning. And earnings from retail, starting with Home Depot business at 56.
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29: It's time for Rogers Xfinity Internet traffic and weather together on the ones. Brandon DuPont is at the traffic center. Good morning, Brandon.
3: A very good morning to you as well, Catherine and Paul. And right now, dealing with a bit of an issue here, southbound 410. So if you're approaching the ramps towards the 401, you'll have to make a decision, obviously, if you want to take the ramp towards the westbound 401 or eastbound side. But on the side of where you will take that ramp to the eastbound 401, it's a left lane that's blocked due to a multi-vehicle crash. So it looks like one of the vehicles involved in here is now gone, but it is now tow crews arriving on scene along with those MTO blocker trucks trying to work on this one, but it's going to take a little while for it to clear. So obviously this is creating a delay starting from a bit south of Courtney Park. So again, a bit sluggish if you are trying to go from southbound 410 towards the 401 in either direction. Then there is construction that has since cleared. All of it's just clearing about right now from MTO. So eastbound 401, Young and the Collector's gone. Also, all the Young ramps towards eastbound 401, you now have access back. And then same goes along the ramps to and from Bayview, that is. And then also the Leslie ramps to eastbound 401, they have also been reopened. Slight delay, westbound 401 getting out of the Durmridge, and that'd be 412 to approaching Salem. And then northbound 410, construction clearing at Beauvert as well as those Beauvert ramps towards the northbound 410. It is now time for the forecast. We say good morning to Denise Andriacci.
4: Good morning, Brandon. Yeah, we have a few scattered showers kind of here and there this morning, but many areas staying completely dry. It's hot and sticky already. It's already 21, feeling like 26. So we're still under this heat warning. It will drop a bit later as we are expecting a fresher air to move in tonight with the winds shifting. We'll keep an eye on the radar today. There is the chance of showers and thunderstorms today and tonight. Very hit and miss at this point. Our guaranteed high, 29.
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29: So I guess we're just skipping spring entirely. Just a week after the last frost warning in the GTA, we're under the first heat warning of the season.
30: 680's Kevin Meisner joins us live with a look at the conditions as Torontonians return to work after a glorious holiday Monday. Good morning, Kevin.
5: Yeah, good morning, Paul. Certainly a chilly start to the long weekend, but boy, oh boy, did it kick into summer mode, or at least the unofficial start of summer mode toward the middle and latter part of the long weekend. That weather is expected to continue today, at least when it comes to the heat. We are expecting a high of about 29 degrees today, but the Humidex is going to make it feel like 34 today. Therefore, a yellow heat warning is in effect issued by Environment Canada, just advising us to be aware of how warm it's going to be. But it's going to be somewhat short-lived when you consider today into tomorrow. We're going to be right back into actually below seasonal temperatures for this time tomorrow. There's going to be a drop-off in the temperature. In fact, we're expecting a high tomorrow, no better than about 17 or 18 degrees, and that is a couple of degrees cooler than we should be normally seeing this time of year. Reporting live, I'm Kevin Meisner.
29: 680 News Time, 5:34. Fireworks lit up the night sky around the GTA last night, but police were also called to multiple cases of explosives being fired towards people. 680's Carl Hanske is heading to Chincoosey Park in Brampton, which had to be shut down yesterday due to large, unruly crowds. And he joins us live. Good morning, Carl.
6: Yeah, good morning, Kevin. That's right. Up to about 700 people were gathered in Chincoosey Park in Brampton, setting off fireworks, including some who decided to shoot Roman candles at each other and at people in the crowd. A similar situation played out in Streetsville, Mississauga, where another large crowd of people gathering to set off fireworks. Some of them also decided to shoot fireworks at each other and into the crowd. One woman there, I'm told, was struck by a firework while in her car. She was injured but declined an ambulance, so it was not serious at all. And then down in Ashbridges Bay in Toronto, a huge crowd gathered for a fireworks display. That also saw some people starting to shoot fireworks at each other and into members of the crowd. At least one person arrested there. And all of this, thankfully, there were no serious injuries. Reporting live, I'm Carl Hanske.
30: 680 News Time, 5:35. A tentative agreement between the TTC and the union representing 700 of its workers means service will run normally today. It averts a lockout or strike. The transit agency and QP Local 2 are not releasing details since it still has to be ratified by the union's membership and the board. CEO Mandeep Lally calls it a one-year bridge deal that provides the stability the TTC needs now and during the upcoming FIFA World Cup. The local union president says he's grateful for the support they received from the riders and the public.
29: Toronto police are saying little about the charges against three off-duty officers arrested while vacationing in Barcelona. A police spokesperson says they face serious allegations and are being suspended. She says they were not traveling in an official capacity. Spanish media reports three Canadian police officers have been charged in the alleged sexual assault of a sex worker. The Toronto Police Association says it is aware of the incident and the charges and says it won't be commenting because the charges relate to an off-duty incident.
30: You're listening to 680 News Radio. Ontarians will be able to drink later into the early morning hours during the FIFA World Cup. 680's Queen's Park reporter Richard Southern has more on how the Ford government's expected to extend last call.
32: The Ford government is set to extend last call until 4 a.m. during the entire duration of the tournament, we've exclusively learned. Normally, last call at bars and restaurants comes at 2 a.m., and if the establishments want to extend that for special events, they have to apply to the Alcohol and Gaming Commission, but the Ford government's changing it now so that any bar or restaurant that wants to can serve alcohol until 4 a.m. during the entire FIFA World Cup, which runs between June 11th and July 19th. The Ford government expected to bill the change as one that will help boost businesses and support hospitality workers. What's more, the LCBO will be extending hours at 27 of its stores across the GTA in Ottawa for the entire World Cup. They'll be open 9 a.m. to 11 p.m. Monday through Saturday and 9 a.m. to 8 p.m. on Sundays. Richard Southern, Queen's Park.
29: 680 News Time, 538. The prisoner abuse scandal at the Maplehurst jail in Milton has led to the firing of six employees and the suspension of more than a dozen others. The Toronto Star has obtained the record of internal discipline from a Milton court. It's the first time the number of officers involved has been made public. Citing the court document, the Star reports 10 managers and 11 unionized staff have received some sort of formal discipline. The Ontario government has avoided answering questions about the December 2023 incident in which guards abused nearly 200 inmates in retaliation for an inmate punching a guard. The lawyer for many of the affected inmates tells the Star the extent of the discipline is grossly inadequate.
30: 680 News Time, 538. Canada's hope at a Stanley Cup is still alive. 680's Simon Bennett has more on last night's Game 7 thriller in Buffalo.
33: An incredible series went the distance and beyond. The only thing more stressful for fans than a Game 7? But Game 7 overtime.
7: Over the line comes Newhook. Shooting! 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Alex Newhook! Olay! Olay! Olay!
33: Alex Newhook, the winner. Montreal to their first conference final in 5 years. Heartbreak for Buffalo. The 3-2 final saw Habs goaltender Jakub Dobish win another marathon series. Talking with Sportsnet's Kyle Bukauskas.
8: It's been 14 incredibly grueling games through the playoffs to this point. How are you holding up?
9: Me?
8: Yeah.
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8: Yeah. Really?
9: Yeah.
33: So they head to Raleigh. The Carolina Hurricanes will have had 12 days between games when the Eastern Conference Finals starts on Thursday. I'm Simon Bennett.
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29: Still to come on 680 News Radio, tow crews have arrived on the southbound 410 as a multi-vehicle collision is blocking the left lane approaching the 401 ramps. You'll hear traffic and weather together.
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2: It's time for Rogers Xfinity Internet traffic and weather together on the ones. Here's Brandon DuPont.
3: This report is brought to you by Toronto Ford Dealers. So we have along the southbound 410, just approaching the ramps towards the 401, you'll find that the left lane is blocked there due to a crash. It's a multiple vehicle pile up there. I got one of the vehicles, it seems as though, has left the scene, but now we have tow crews is now a OPP just driving on scene as well. So again, that is pretty busy scene, and delays certainly picking up as well, so it's not helping out your drive if you'd like to use either of those ramps towards the 401, whether you're going eastbound or westbound. It's on the side of where that being the eastbound ramp is, but regardless, you can still maneuver around it and still access that ramp towards eastbound 401, but obviously it's going to take you a little bit of time because right now it is delayed from south of Derry. Now, elsewhere, you got eastbound 401, got that earlier call from a traffic spotter, ramp to northbound 427, partially blocked due to a stalled vehicle. No delay, I can see from my point of view. Westbound 401, again, also a little bit delayed here, just getting out of the Durham region as per usual. It's right now from approaching the 412 to approaching Salem. Also, keep in mind, southbound 400, just south of Rutherford, there is lane realignment that is ongoing, so not causing a delay right now, but definitely could cause a delay in a little bit. The Ford It's a Big Deal event on until June 1st. 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Visit your Toronto area Ford store today. Now time for the forecast. Here's Denise Andriacci.
4: It is going to be another hot and sticky afternoon. The heat warning remains in place for now as we're in the midst of our first heat event of the season. Hottest day yesterday of the year, 31 at Pearson. Today's guaranteed high, 29. It is mostly cloudy right now, 21. We do have the chance of some spotty showers and a slight thunderstorm risk as well today and tonight that we're going to keep an eye on the radar. That does cool us down a bit, sort of this front that's going to slide through. And we have a fresher air moving in for tomorrow. It won't be cold, but it's not going to be feeling like, you know, 34, which is what we're expecting the Humidex to be this afternoon. So tomorrow around 16, sun and cloud, chance of showers, and then near 15 for Thursday. Today's guaranteed high, 29 degrees.
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2: Rising costs for consumers will be on full display this morning with the latest reading on inflation.
1: As we hear from 680's Mike Eppel, the April Consumer Price Index is expected to show a big increase led by gas and groceries.
14: The April CPI won't be good. It's expected to go up 0.6% month to month and a 3.1% headline for inflation. We'll see what the core reading shows as well. When you take out food and energy prices, which have been the key contributors to price pressures for Canadians for much of 2026 so far. The catalyst, of course, has been the spike in energy prices and what that has done to the price of the pumps. We're looking at a double-digit percentage gain year-to-year once again for gas prices in April. And this is going to have a ripple effect through the grocery aisle for transportation costs. Big question is, what does it do for the Bank of Canada for interest rate policy? They're certainly not going to be lowering rates anytime soon. But will they have to raise interest rates second half of the year if inflation becomes embedded in higher for longer? At the Business Center, I'm Mike Eppel.
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29: It's cloudy, 14 degrees right now in downtown Toronto. Good morning. I'm Catherine Jetté.
30: I'm Paul Cook. Here are the top stories this Tuesday morning.
29: The heat warning continues to kick off the shortened work week. We're in for a guaranteed high of 29 today, feeling like 34 with the humidex. Cooler temperatures arrive tonight, along with showers and a risk of thunderstorms. In Brampton, police had to close Chinkuzi Park yesterday when hundreds of people gathered, some of them shooting off fireworks at people. There were similar incidents in Streetville and by Ashbridges Bay as well. And the TTC is expected to run normally today after a strike by some 700 maintenance workers was averted. The union and the transit agency reached a tentative deal yesterday afternoon.
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29: From Sportsnet 5, Nutty the Fan, here's Simon Bennett. Good morning, Simon.
33: Hey, Catherine, good morning. The Jays dropped game one of their ALDS rematch to the Yankees last night. Homers from Ernie Clement and George Springer had Toronto on top, but then Yerio Rodriguez came in and gave them two-run shots to Cody Bellinger and Jazz Chisholm Jr. Jays falling 7-6. They'll try again tonight. Sportsnet 5, Nutty the Fan, and Sportsnet have first pitch at 7. If you just want a Canadian team that's still contend for the Cup, well, you're probably happy this morning. Montreal, game 7, OT win over the Sabres 3-2 last night. Alex Newhook, the game winner. He has the game winner. Both game 7 wins these playoffs. Next up, the Carolina Hurricanes in the conference final starting Thursday. Montreal, the Victoire, able to finish the PWHL's Walter Cup final. Ottawa State alive 2-1 on Rebecca Lesney's late winner, so that will continue tomorrow. And a great start to the conference finals in the NBA. San Antonio over the Thunder in double overtime, 122-115. At 22 years old, Victor Wembanyama, the youngest to ever record 40 points and 22 boards in a playoff game, 41-24. To be precise, game one of Knicks Cavs in the East Final starts tonight. Sports at 15:45 past every hour or any time at sportsnet.ca.
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29: A shooting at San Diego's largest mosque has left three people and two suspects dead.
7: Police in San Diego say two teenage suspects opened fire at the Islamic Center of San Diego, killing three men before killing themselves.
8: We are considering this a hate crime until it's not.
7: Police Chief Scott Wall.
8: So we have our two suspects that are deceased. We have three victims at the Islamic Center. All three are adults. For a total of five people that are deceased.
7: Aerial footage showed more than a dozen children holding hands and being walked out of the parking lot during the police response.
8: All of the kids are safe.
7: Wall says a security guard was among the victims and that the two suspects were found dead in a vehicle stopped in the middle of a road nearby. Audio courtesy KGTV. I'm Jennifer King.
29: The attack in San Diego has led to increased patrols outside mosques in the GTA. Toronto police say there's no known link, but out of an abundance of caution, they will continue visible patrols. York Regional Police are telling residents they may see increased police presence in the coming days. Coming up in 60 seconds, traffic and weather together.
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29: It's time for Rogers Xfinity Internet traffic and weather together on the ones. Here's Brandon DuPont.
10: Right now, still looking at an issue here. Southbound 410, just approaching the ramps towards the 401 and delays. They are getting quite heavy in the last little bit here. This report brought to you by Don Valley North Toyota. So we have right now southbound 410, multiple vehicles involved in this one. And OPP, MTO, they're both on scene dealing with this one. Tow crews as well have arrived. So hopefully this will clear shortly. But again, this will affect anybody just on the approach, of course. Still waiting to decide whether they're going to take the east or westbound side of the 401 there. But it is on the side of the ramp towards the eastbound 401. So keep that in mind. But again, it's still accessible, but you just have to just go around this little crash scene there. It is in the, again, left lane where that crash is. Delays at the moment from Derry. So again, not a fun commute right now if you are traveling down that southbound 410. Elsewhere, got another problem here. It's westbound 401, just delays here. It's from approaching 412 to approaching Salem. And then you got approaching the 407. It's a new little issue, but again, not as big as a crash as the one on the southbound 410. It's the HOV lane that is currently blocked. And again, it looks like possibly two vehicles involved. Got a flatbed tow on the right shoulder and then a tow truck on the HOV lane along with one of those vehicles involved in the crash, it looks like, but no delays whatsoever. 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Now with the forecast, here's Denise Andreacci.
4: 21 degrees, already feeling like 26 at Pearson. Mostly cloudy, winds out of the southwest. Pearson Airport is the hot spot in the province right now. We hit 31 yesterday. Today's guaranteed high 29, and then that intense heat will subside later tonight down to 10. Wednesday, Thursday, Friday, a fresher air, below seasonal, but that's not a bad place to be this time of year. Seasonal's about 20, so a few degrees below there is still comfortable. It will be comfortable, more of a spring feel the rest of the work week. But for today, the guaranteed high, 29.
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29: Coming up at 6 o'clock, one more day of early summer heat before cooler temperatures arrive. Plus, multiple arrests across the GTA following reports of people shooting off fireworks at each other.
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29: Some businesses in this province are reporting a boom after being allowed to remain open on Victoria Day for the first time. City's Beverly Andrews has more.
15: Last month, the province passed changes to the Retail Business Holidays Act, giving retailers who were previously mandated to close on statutory holidays the option to open.
16: People are happy to be out today. It's probably a little busier than a Sunday. And I believe the weather has a lot to do with it also. So it's been a good day for us to be open for sure.
15: Many grocery stores and malls have opted to stay open, along with beer stores, LCBOs, and the small shops like High Beads.
17: I don't know whether they will like lots of customer coming or not, but I hope.
15: For High Beads, the owner is working today. But for other businesses, employees have the right to refuse work, even if their employer decides to stay open under the Employment Standards Act. Beverly Andrews, City News, Toronto.
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14: Good morning. We're seeing an early drift for U.S. stock futures following the U.S. President Donald Trump's latest move to call off another military strike against Iran at the request of Qatar and Saudi Arabia. Made that announcement late Monday after a mixed performance on the equity markets for Wall Street. The Dow futures down just 40 points. Price for oil still elevated, north of $108 a barrel starting the day, with the Strait of Hormuz still closed. We're going to find out this morning how much the price for oil spiking has affected Canadian wallets, with the latest reading on inflation. Cost of living index in from Stats Canada coming up. It's expected to show a year-to-year increase of 3.1% for April, 0.6% month-to-month. Again, the price for oil, a big contributor to price for inflation building, along with what's going on in the grocery aisle. International markets right now putting in a mixed performance. The Frankfurt DAX index showing some strength, up by better than 1%. Earlier, the Tokyo Nikkei was down 200 points plus and dropped by about 0.5% on the day. Yesterday saw the Dow Jones up 159. NASDAQ was down 134, 0.5%. Got some earnings coming in this morning from the retail sector, from Home Depot, to kick off a big week to see what American consumers are doing, specifically on spending. We'll hear from Walmart and Target. Costco stock starts the day at a record high after a gain of 2.5%. Canadian dollar at 72.70 is down 0.1%. The U.S. 10-year Treasury yield at 4.6%, highest in well over a year. Price for oil down $1.16 at $107.50. Gold starting the day down $11 at $45.46. At the Business Center, I'm Mike Apple.
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29: Right now, downtown, it is cloudy and 14 degrees. A heat warning is in effect. 680 News Radio is CFTR. 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
30: It's Tuesday, May 19th. Good morning. I'm Paul Cook.
29: I'm Catherine Jeté. Here's what's making news right now.
20: We've got a yellow heat warning in place for today with some humidity, but then below seasonal temperatures tomorrow.
14: Fireworks and large crowds lead to problems in Peel and Toronto when some people started shooting Roman candles at each other. A Brampton park had to be closed down.
0: A Barcelona vacation ends with three off-duty Toronto police officers facing suspensions. Local media reports they're accused of sexual assault.
5: The Ford government to extend last call at bars and restaurants for the entire FIFA World Cup. The exclusive details on how late into the wee hours you'll be able to have a tipple.
6: The Jays saw a late lead slip away in the Bronx, and the Habs are moving on.
7: Shooting! Scores!
6: Seventh heaven again. They're off to the conference final. Sports at 15.
14: Early down draft for U.S. stock futures. Price for oil holding at $108 a barrel. Reading on Canadian inflation due in this morning from StatsCan. And earnings coming up from Home Depot. Business at 26.
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30: Rogers Xfinity Internet traffic and weather together on the ones. Brandon DePonts at the Traffic Center. Good morning, Brandon.
10: Good morning, Paul. Good morning, Catherine. And right now we do have a couple of issues. And interestingly enough, they are both on highway routes that are approaching the 401. So we got big crash here, a pretty messy one involving multiple vehicles. Southbound 410, it is approaching the ramps towards the eastbound and westbound 401. So you'll find it in the left lane where the crash is. Delays right now really heavy. It's right now just a little bit from Derry at the moment. So again, not a fun little commute there if you're trying to get onto the 401, and those delays really just picking up in the last half hour or so. Got this call just a little before 5:30. So again, not a fun one. You will still be able to use the ramps towards the 401, but just a little bit of maneuvering on your part as that crash is located, thus being closer towards the ramp towards the eastbound 401. Now, elsewhere, you have on the westbound side of the 401, a bit slow approaching 412 to approaching Salem, and then approaching the 407, HOV lane is currently taken out due to a crash. Looks like a two-vehicle crash, but nothing that should impact your drive there, nor so here, but again, still just keep in mind, northbound 427, approaching the 401, left lane is blocked for a disabled vehicle. Now time for the forecast. Over to Denise Andriachi.
4: Heat warning in place as we'll climb to 29 degrees today, feeling more like 34. Yesterday we hit 31 at Pearson. It's the hottest day of the year so far. This is a temporary heat event, first of the season though, and it caught a few people off guard yesterday. It was, you know, it was all of a sudden really hot and sticky by yesterday afternoon, and May is full of ups and downs, and we'll continue to see those for the rest of the month. We're expecting a temperature roller coaster, but it's warm right now, 21, feeling like 26, the guaranteed high 29.
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30: On a day better suited for the beach or the pool, most of us are heading back to work and school today after a glorious Victoria Day long weekend.
29: 680's Kevin Meisner joins us live from downtown with the heat warning still in effect ahead of a dramatic cool down tonight. Kevin.
14: Yeah, Catherine, I'm seeing people early this morning wearing shorts, not needing a jacket this morning. In a lot of cases, people out for a run, seeing them wearing their shorts. No need for a jacket or a pullover at this hour. Now, the heat warning does remain in effect. Of course, it was issued earlier in the weekend, still getting the lingering effects through today after the holiday Monday. We do expect a high of 29 degrees today, feeling like 34 with the humidity, but it will be unsettled. Certainly not a perfect day. We're going to see some showers. Cloud and thunderstorm activity. Back to springtime reality tomorrow. In fact, below reality, a high of only 18 degrees expected tomorrow. That's the below the daytime high of 20 that we should normally be seeing this time of year. And that's about as warm as it's going to be for the rest of the week as well. You're going to be needing a spring jacket right through the early part of next weekend as well. You're young in front. I'm Kevin Meisner.
30: 680 News Time, 604. Victoria Day fireworks turned dangerous last night and at least three GTA locations. 680's Carl Hansky joins us live from one of the scenes, Chincoozy Park in Brampton. Carl.
8: Yeah, Paul, Chincoozy Park here in Brampton remains closed. Police had to shut it down last night. There were about 700 people in the park. Setting off fireworks is not allowed, by the way, when some in the crowd decided to start shooting at each other and others in the crowd. That caused complete chaos, forcing to police move in here. A similar situation played out in Streetsville in Mississauga. A large number of people gathering to set off fireworks. Some from there decided to shoot at members of the crowd as well. I'm told one woman got hit by a firework while in her car. She was injured but declined an ambulance. And down in Toronto at Ashbridges Bay, there was the huge fireworks display. A large number of people gathered there as well. Some of them as well decided to shoot off those Roman candles at each other and other members in the crowd. At least one person arrested there. Thankfully, in all of this, there were no serious injuries. Lucky, lucky, lucky, and so stupid. Reporting live in Chukusi Park in Brampton, I'm Carl Hanske.
29: 6:30 News Time, 6:05. Three Toronto police officers vacationing in Spain are facing serious accusations affecting their professional futures. 6:30's Charlene Close has what we know about the case and the officers.
0: The three officers were on vacation in Barcelona. A Toronto police spokesperson says they face serious allegations, but she's not sharing any other details. Local media reports claim at least one of them is accused of sexually assaulting a sex worker. Catalonia police say two of the officers were arrested the same day, and the third was picked up 2 days later. One is back in Canada and was immediately suspended. The other two will also be suspended with pay when they get home. The Toronto Police Association says it's aware of the situation, but isn't commenting because the charges relate to an off-duty incident. The names of the officers involved have not been released. I'm Charlene Close.
30: 6:30 News Time, 6:06. You'll be able to drink into the wee hours of the morning during the FIFA World Cup. 6:30's Queen's Park reporter Richard Southern has the details on how the Ford government is extending last call.
5: Last call at bars and restaurants will be extended to 4 a.m. during the entire FIFA World Cup. We've exclusively learned the Ford government expected to make the announcement today, billing the change as one that will not only help out the local establishments, but also one that will support hospitality workers and drive economic growth. Normally, bars and restaurants have to do last call at 2 a.m., and if they want to extend that, there's a whole application process to go through. Now, though, there'll be no application. Any bar or restaurant that wants to serve until 4 a.m. can do so for the entire FIFA World Cup, which runs between June 11th and July 19th. What's more, a select 27 LCBOs will be open with longer hours during the World Cup between 9 a.m. and 11 p.m. Monday through Saturday. Richard Southern, Queen's Park.
29: 6:30 News Time, 6:07. Police are searching for a man wanted in connection with two separate sexual assaults. The first was reported around 4:15 Friday afternoon near Yonge and St. Clair. Investigators say a man approached a victim and allegedly sexually assaulted them. Less than 2 hours later, police say the same man approached another victim in the area and allegedly sexually assaulted them as well. The suspect is described as about 5'8" to 5'10" with a heavy build and dark-colored braided hair. A photo was posted at toronto.citynews.ca.
30: April's inflation rate is due out later this morning. Economists expect higher gas prices will push it outside the Bank of Canada's target rate of 1-3%. It rose to 2.4% in March. Last time it was above 3% was in December of 2023.
29: You're listening to 6:30 News Radio. It was the Blue Jays' first trip to the Bronx since last year's playoffs. As we hear from our Simon Bennett, last night's opener didn't go so well.
3: We all remember how it ended the last time they were at Yankee Stadium.
9: The Yankees lose.
3: Now the Yankees on a lightning rod start to 2026. Toronto not so much. The Jays led 5-3 until Yariel Rodriguez entered the game in the seventh.
11: Varsho running out of room up the top of the wall and gone.
21: Off the pole. Off the pole. A two-run home run.
3: A pair of two-run shots for the lead. Toronto with a late charge. George Springer and Vlad Guerrero Jr. with that bats down a run with 2-1 in the ninth inning, but couldn't bring them home. As it ended 7-6, manager John Schneider on that seventh.
22: You know, hindsight's always 20-20. You know, we're a little short in the pen, and, you know, you give them credit for not missing mistakes, really.
3: Dylan Cease goes in game two tonight. I'm Simon Bennett.
30: 6:30 News Time, 6:09.
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30: Coming up in 60 seconds, traffic and weather together on the ones, including delays getting quite heavy along the southbound 410 following a crash approaching the 401 ramps.
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10: Right now, this report brought to you by Diamond and Diamond Lawyers, southbound 410. It is still, again, a very, very troublesome commute here. Traveling down that southbound 410, trying to access the 401 in either direction, because right there, just approaching the ramps toward the 401, there is a crash, multiple vehicle pileup. A lot of the vehicles that were in that crash have since been cleared and towed away. So just waiting upon, it looks like, the final vehicle involved in this crash. MTO still on scene. And again, they are blocking the left lane if you're on the approach towards those ramps. It's on the side of where you would take the ramp towards the eastbound 401. So keep that in mind. You're just a little maneuvering on your part if you do decide to take that ramp. But again, those delays very, very heavy right now, basically from Derry. Westbound 401, that's a slow go at the moment from approaching 412 to approaching Salem, of course, getting out of the Durham region as per usual. And

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1: A little below seasonal, still comfortable between about 16 and 18 degrees. The guaranteed high today, 29.
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3: Some good news for transit riders. The TTC has reached a tentative agreement with the union representing 700 of its electrical, communications, and signal workers.
2: City's Catalina Gillies has more.
4: A strike or lockout deadline had been set for Saturday morning, but talks continued to progress throughout the weekend. TTC CEO Mandeep Lally says the deal is for 1 year, giving riders certainty during big events like the World Cup next month. Wage increases and scheduling had been the main sticking points during bargaining talks. A labor stoppage would not have shut down the transit system entirely. The tentative deal still needs to be ratified.
2: The local union president says the union is proud of what members achieved at the bargaining table and is grateful for the support it received from riders and the public.
3: Still ahead on News Radio Toronto, latest morning headlines and sports voice guy on Habs Sabres Game 7 settled in overtime.
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3: 21 degrees and cloudy right now with a humidex of 26 on our way to a 680 News guaranteed high of 29. Good morning. I'm Paul Cook.
2: I'm Catherine Jette. 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
3: Heat warning remains in effect across the GTA with another hot, humid day in store for southern Ontario. A dramatic cool down's on the way tonight, but not before the risk of thunderstorms moves through the region. Police called to multiple Victoria Day fireworks-related disturbances across the GTA last night, including incidents in Brampton, Streetsville, and Toronto's East End. And three Toronto police officers vacationing in Spain facing suspensions and charges reportedly connected to the sex assault and beating of a sex worker in Barcelona.
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10: Hey, Paul, good morning. The Blue Jays falling just short to start their four-game series in the Bronx, facing the Yankees for the first time since the playoffs last year. A 5-3 lead vanished in the seventh inning on two-run shots from Cody Bellinger and Jazz Chisholm Jr., both off Yerio Rodriguez. Toronto dropping the opener 7-6. Dylan Cease on the mound tonight, 7 o'clock on Sportsnet, 590 The Fan and Sportsnet. The Montreal Canadiens with another Game 7 stutter. The French radio call from CHMP. Alex Newhook scoring 11:22 into overtime. Montreal taking Game 7 in Buffalo 3-2. Sabres all over Jakub Dobish for the second half of this. He bent and did not break, so they have their first playoff meeting with Carolina in 20 years. Game 1 of the Eastern Conference Final on Thursday. PWHL, the Walter Cup Finals not done. Montreal couldn't sweep the best of five. Ottawa got the late winner from Rebecca Leslie and took Game 3 2-1. Game 4 tomorrow. Game 1 of the NBA's Western Conference Final on the night Shai Gilgeous-Alexander was presented with his second straight MVP trophy for the home fans at OKC. It was a double OT victory for San Antonio. Victor Wembanyama, 41 points, 24 rebounds, as the Spurs were game one winners, 122-115. The Eastern Conference Final starts tonight with the Cavs and Knicks in Madison Square Garden. 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
3: Officials in the Democratic Republic of the Congo and Uganda are working to stop the spread of Ebola as an outbreak of the severe virus rages. As City's Michelle Mackey reports, there are more than 390 suspected cases in the region and more than 100 deaths.
4: The specific strain of Ebola causing the current outbreak is known as the Bundibujo virus, which, unlike the more common Zaire strain, has no approved virus-specific therapeutics or vaccine. The Director General of Africa's CDC says this is the third outbreak caused by this strain, but this time it's different.
5: It's more virulent than others. It's more deadly than the two other outbreaks that we had.
4: The CDC says Ebola is spread through contact with the bodily fluids of an infected person. In neighboring Uganda, officials say they are containing an outbreak linked to a traveler from the DRC. Meantime, an American who was working in the DRC has now tested positive for the virus and will be taken to Germany for treatment.
3: The WHO says the outbreak does not constitute a pandemic, but the organization says there is a risk of international spread linked to travel. 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A deadly shooting at San Diego's largest mosque is being investigated as a hate crime. The incident left three men dead, including a security guard who police say played a pivotal role in keeping the shooting from being much worse. Two teenage suspects were also found dead. ABC's Trevor Ault has more on one of the suspects.
6: The mother had a lot of writings from her son. A lot of it was suicidal, but some of it had hateful rhetoric. The problem is they didn't know where a shooting might occur. So they tried to track down that stolen vehicle. According to their camera technology, it pinged near a mall. They thought a shooting might happen there, so they sent officers over there. They also knew that this suspect had ties to a local high school, so they warned the school about anything happening there. And then suddenly, they had alerts about shots being fired there at the mosque.
3: Police say they were already looking for that teen after his mother called them concerned.
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10: This report brought to you by Frank Leo. Right now, a lot of delays picking up across those major highway routes. But again, want to let you know, southbound 410, approaching the ramps towards the 401. It's the left lane there that's blocked due to a collision. So again, just working at what seems to be last vehicle involved in a multi-vehicle crash a little bit earlier this morning. So again, that was a little messier earlier. But again, delays still pretty prevalent. That being from Derry at the current time, as this collision looks closer to being cleared. Elsewhere, we have westbound 401, again, slow, approaching 412 to approaching Salem. Kennedy and both the Express and Collectors approaching Avenue and the Express. Got a left lane there that's blocked due to a stalled vehicle. MTO already on scene, but delays from west of the 404 in both the Express and Collectors. And then got a big crash here that's created quite the jam up. It is on the westbound side of that 401, as mentioned, approaching the 407 HOV lane. now, plus that left lane that are blocked due to this crash. Emergency crews now on scene, so fire truck blocking as well the left lane on top of the HOV lane. So that's really slowing down the drive. So it's right now just bumper to bumper traffic moving at a snail's pace from Winston Churchill. Also moving at a snail's pace, southbound 404 DVP, that being approaching the 401 to south of Lawrence, and then northbound 427. You got approaching the 401 left lane there. That's blocked due to a stalled vehicle. Slight delay just on the approach towards this incident. And then eastbound QW, it's slow. Mississauga Road towards Dixie. 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Now time for the forecast. Here's Denise Andriachi.
11: It's 20 already at Pearson. Our guaranteed high is 29. It's another hot and sticky day with the heat warning remaining in place. We'll have sunny breaks, but also the chance of showers and thunderstorms overnight near 10. It's a fresher air the rest of the work week. We likely won't get back to seasonal till Sunday, but it's not going to be cold. It's just definitely cooler. You'll probably need a spring jacket tomorrow morning. We'll climb to near 16 for the afternoon. And Thursday looks to be sunny and cool, highs near 15. The guaranteed high today, 29.
12: And because we did not miss the weather guarantee over the weekend, the jackpot climbs to $5,900.
3: 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Also, Victoria Day fireworks turned dangerous at three GTA locations. And no TTC disruption this morning. You'll hear about the tentative deal reached over the weekend to avert job action.
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17: HBO Max has released a second teaser for Lanterns. The new trailer reveals that Emmy Award winner Laura Linney will be joining the cast. Lanterns is set to premiere on August 16th. The American Music Awards have announced that the Pussycat Dolls will be returning to the AMA stage with a special performance by Busta Rhymes. The Pussycat Dolls join a slate of previously announced performers, including Carol G, Billy Idol, and Cat's Eye. The AMA Awards will air on CBS and stream on Paramount Plus on May 25th. Mike Dubusky, ABC News.
3: Still ahead, Home Depot's earnings top estimates, but the company's still cautioning on the American consumer. Business in 60 seconds.
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3: Now, the Dynamic Market Minute with our senior business analyst, Mike Apple. Good morning, Mike.
0: Morning, Paul. We're coming into the trading session this morning. Back to work for Bay Street after the Monday holiday. The Wall Street benchmarks were mixed in yesterday's trade. And this morning, I'm seeing some downward pressure on pretty much all of the stock futures, despite the U.S. President Donald Trump pulling back on the plan to hit Iran with more military activity. Qatar and Saudi Arabia saying, give the peace talks a little bit more time to progress. I'm not seeing too much in the way of positivity from the market standpoint. The NASDAQ futures extending a near-term pullback down another 160 points in pre-market action. Dow futures down about 50 points. Home Depot reporting earnings. The numbers on the quarter, a little bit mixed. Sales falling short on the lackluster housing recovery, which really comes as no surprise to investors who have seen Home Depot stock slide this year to a two-year low as American home building, renovation, and sales for housing has been very slow, and it's not going to get much better with what we're watching in the Treasury market with a multi-year high for U.S. Treasury yields and mortgage rates likely to follow to the upside. Home Depot stock is up, though, in pre-market action. It did beat on top-line expectations, indicated up by about 1.5% in pre-market action. We have a Canadian inflation gauge due in at 8:30 this morning from StatsCan. That's going to show the rising prices for gas and groceries in the April inflation gauge at 3.1% is the forecast going in. The Canadian dollar is down 0.5%, 72.65. Gold down $16, 45.41. Price for oil down $1.20, 107.45 the barrel. 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
3: Right now, 20 degrees with a humidex of 25 and cloudy. 680 News Time, 6:30.
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12: It's Tuesday, May 19th. Good morning. I'm Catherine Jeté.
3: I'm Paul Cook. Here's what's making news right now.
0: Shorts and a t-shirt today, but back to a light jacket tomorrow. The heat warning continues through today for the GTA with a humidex value, but the temperature drops down below seasonal values tomorrow and the rest of the week.
16: Victoria Day and fireworks. You know what happened.
25: They were just shooting it into the crowds randomly.
16: Problems in Peel and Toronto lead to arrests, but thankfully no serious injuries.
26: Three Toronto police officers face suspension related to sexual assault allegations. They were vacationing in Spain when they were arrested.
27: It's a boozy World Cup scoop this morning. The Ford government to announce an extended last call for the entire tournament. How late you'll be able to drink.
28: Game one of the ALDS rematch with a loss for the Jays in the Bronx, and the Habs are off to the conference final. OT winners in game seven, sports at 45.
0: Cautious tone on morning markets. NASDAQ futures showing a near-term pullback for the tech sector. Home Depot in with mixed quarterly earnings and gearing up for the monthly gauge on the cost of living. Business at 56.
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12: It's time for Rogers Xfinity Internet, traffic and weather together on the ones. Craig Gear is at the traffic center. Good morning, Craig.
10: Hey, good morning, Catherine and Paul. So we're looking at some delays here on the westbound 401. There is a collision westbound in the express approaching Avenue Road. It's got the left lane blocked off. Most of it's in the shoulder, but they've taken the left lane. So delays from approaching Kennedy, alternating express collectors out to approaching Avenue Road. It's also a bit busy approaching the
2: 412 to approaching Salem. This is West 401 and then through Kennedy Express Collectors as well. Another crash on the West 401 approaching the 407. They've taken out the HOV and the left lane and a delay from Winston Churchill. Eastbound is all pretty typical. Delays through Dixie and the Collectors, 427 to the 400 Express Collectors and through Keele and the Collectors as well. Northbound 427 approaching the 401. Some problems there in the left lane. Stalled vehicles, so heads up. And southbound 410 approaching the ramps onto the 401. Left lane is blocked with a crash. Delays Sandalwood to Queen and then from Derry to the 401. With the forecast, good morning, Denise Andriacci.
6: Good morning. It is already hot and sticky. The heat warning remains in place for now. It will drop later on because we are expecting fresher, cooler air to move in tonight as the winds shift. But currently it's already 20. It feels like 26. There is the chance of showers and thunderstorms today. Our guaranteed high, 29 degrees.
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12: One more day of summer-like heat before cooler spring temperatures make a comeback. The heat warning issued over the weekend remains in effect as GTA families head back to work and school after Victoria Day.
3: 680's Kevin Meisner is downtown this morning enjoying the warmer-than-normal temperatures while he still can, and he joins us live.
7: Yeah, Kevin. Paul, we're definitely into that in-between wardrobe season. We need shorts and short sleeves over the long weekend, and then continuing through today, well, we're back to jackets and long pants for tomorrow. Rob is walking to work here this morning. You're young in front and tells me that blast of heat over the weekend was just so nice.
8: It was nice to be in a park, and it was nice to see people also in the park. Just nice to see Toronto come back.
7: Coming out of that hibernation, that was a long winter.
8: That was definitely a long winter, and I think it was well needed for the spring or the summer to arrive.
7: Now, the heat warning, more of an advisory, remains in effect through today with a high of 29 degrees. The humidity will make it feel like 34. Tomorrow, though, brace yourself. We're dropping off to about 18 degrees for the high, and that's about as warm as it's going to be through the rest of the week. It's going to be cooler and below seasonal right through the rest of the week. Usually we should be seeing daytime highs around 20 degrees for this time of year. Reporting live near Yonge and Front, I'm Kevin Meisner.
12: 6:30 News Time, 6:34. Police in the GTA responded to multiple calls of fireworks being shot at people during Victoria Day festivities. 6:30's Carl Hanske's in Brampton, where Chincoosie Park had to be shut down yesterday. He joins us live. Carl.
16: Yeah, Catherine, there were about 700 people in Chincoosie Park here last night setting off fireworks when police had to move in and shut it down because witnesses say some people with fireworks caused chaos.
9: So they were shooting it into the crowds, and it's just messed up everything. And it's always the younger ones. Always.
16: Similar scenes in Streetsville, Mississauga, and at Ashbridges Bay in Toronto saw people shooting fireworks at other people in the crowd.
11: This day and age is crazy. Absolutely crazy.
16: Would you ever do that when you were a kid?
11: No, never. I wouldn't want to go home if I did that when I was a kid, because I'd be more afraid of my parents than the police.
16: There were a few arrests, but luckily no serious injuries. One woman in Mississauga was struck by a firework while in her car, but thankfully it bounced off and she wasn't hurt. Reporting live at Chincoosie Park in Brampton, I'm Carl Hanske.
3: 680 News Time, 6:35. TTC service will be running normally this morning after months of negotiations. A tentative agreement was reached between the transit agency and the union representing its electrical trades workers. Tammy Sutherland of Breakfast Television has the latest.
13: The CEO of the transit company said in a statement on Monday that the two sides reached a tentative agreement that is fair to employees. He says the one-year bridge deal provides immediate certainty for workers as well as stability for riders ahead of the upcoming FIFA World Cup. Details of the agreement are under wraps as it still needs to be ratified by the union and TTC board members.
3: CUPE Local 2 president says the union is proud of what members achieved at the bargaining table.
12: 6:30 News Time, 5:36. Toronto police are searching for a missing 14-year-old. Esther was last seen around 11 Friday night in the Earl Bales Park area at Shepherd and Bathurst. They're described as 5'2" with a medium build and brown hair. They were last seen wearing gray sweatpants and a green shirt, no shoes. A photo of the missing teen can be seen at toronto.citynews.ca.
3: 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Last call for alcohol is being pushed back 2 hours for the World Cup. 680's Queen's Park reporter Richard Southern has the story.
15: Last call will be extended until 4 a.m.
27: during the entire FIFA World Cup tournament. We've exclusively learned the Ford government, I'm told, expected to make the formal announcement later today. Normally, bars and restaurants can only serve alcohol until 2 a.m., but the Ford government changing the regulations now so that any bar or restaurant that wants to will be able to serve until 4 a.m. during the entire tournament, which runs from June 11th to July 19th. No application process will be needed. The Ford government building the move is one that will help boost the economy and help hospitality workers. There's more. The LCBO, I'm told, will extend hours at 27 of its stores across the GTA in Ottawa, also for the entire World Cup. The select stores to be open from 9 a.m. to 11 p.m. Monday through Saturday. Richard Southern, Queen's Park.
12: 6 City News Time 6:37. Three off-duty Toronto police officers have been charged with a serious crime in Spain. 6 City's Charlene Close reports they were vacationing in Barcelona.
15: The three officers were arrested in Spain. The CBC reports two were accused of sexual assault and assault causing injuries. Local media claim the victim was a sex worker. Toronto police aren't releasing the officers' names. A spokesperson confirms the allegations are serious and the three will be suspended from duty with pay. She says one has since returned to Canada and the other two are expected in the coming days. The Toronto Police Association says it's aware of the investigation but won't comment further because the charges relate to an off-duty incident. I'm Charlene Close.
3: 680 News Time, 6:38. Two sweetest words in sports. Game 7. But how about Game 7 overtime? As we hear from 680's Simon Bennett, it happened last night in Buffalo.
28: The Canadians in a 2-0 lead in Buffalo. Watch the Sabres come back to tie Game 7. Habs goaltender Jakub Dobiš benched but did not break as Montreal finally prevailed in OT.
17: Shot! Score! Montreal wins Game 7!
28: Montreal 3, Buffalo 2. Alex Newhook scoring the series winner. Habs coach Martin St-Louis on the valuable experience for one of the league's youngest teams.
18: Scoring the big goal, the overtime, that feeling that a player has, it's unbelievable. And so I'm so happy that they're getting to live that.
28: They face very rested Carolina in the Eastern Conference Final. The Hurricanes haven't played since they swept the Flyers on May 9th. Game 1, Thursday. I'm Simon Bennett.
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12: 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You'll hear traffic and weather together.
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12: It's time for Rogers Xfinity Internet traffic and weather together on the ones. 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
2: This report is brought to you by Money Mart. Westbound 401 slow approaching the 412 to approaching Salem. And then we still have the stalled vehicle approaching Avenue Road in the Express. It looks like the left lane is still blocked off here and delays from west of Kennedy, Express and Collectors. The other problem, the crash on the west 401 approaching the 407, that's been cleared. Still with a bit of a delay through Winston Churchill towards the 407, but it's improving. Eastbound 401 delays through Dixie and the Collectors, south of Pearson to the 400 Express Collectors, and slow through Keele and the Collectors as well. Southbound 400 getting slow Approaching Shepherd to the 401. South 404 DVP is slow approaching Shepherd to south of Lawrence. Pretty normal stuff. Another issue is cleared out on the southbound 410. Delays Sandalwood to Queen. And then the problem approaching the ramps to the 401 has cleared. Delays still heavy from Derry. It just cleared away. And then northbound 427, the issue approaching the 401 is still here. And it looks like a left lane is still blocked with this stalled vehicle. MTO flashing away and delays from Burnham Thorpe in the express on the northbound 427. 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With the forecast, Denise Andriachi.
0: 20 at Pearson, it feels like 25. Our guaranteed high is 29 today. It's another hot and very sticky day across the GTA with the heat warning remaining in place for now. A fresher air is moving in. We'll drop to near 10 tonight. Now, there is the chance of some showers and some isolated thunderstorms today, so we'll keep an eye on the radar. Tomorrow, highs around 16 to 18 degrees, so a little below seasonal. Not as hot, but still comfortable. But definitely, we will trend a little cooler, and that starts tonight. But very hot this afternoon, the guaranteed high 29.
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12: U.S. President Donald Trump says he is holding off on a planned military strike on Iran at the request of Gulf allies.
3: CNN's Polo Sandoval has the latest.
1: The decision comes as Trump says the negotiations to end the war are becoming more serious. But he's also instructed his military leaders to be ready, quote, on a moment's notice if a deal isn't reached. Meanwhile, Iran's foreign ministry said on Monday that it has sent a response through mediators from Pakistan after the U.S. criticized its latest proposal. Tehran, however, says that it plans to approach every diplomatic process with deep distrust and serious skepticism of the U.S. Iran has maintained that it will be ready if the U.S. decides to resume military operations.
3: Trump made the announcement in a social media post on Monday after threatening the clock was ticking for Iran to strike a deal. The attack was originally scheduled for today.
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12: It is cloudy and 15 degrees right now in downtown Toronto. Good morning. I'm Catherine Jeté.
3: I'm Paul Cook. Here are the top stories this Tuesday morning.
12: Definitely a day for shorts and sandals, especially if your school or workplace isn't air conditioned. We're under a heat warning with the Humidex headed up to the mid-30s this afternoon, but we're back to below seasonal temperatures tomorrow after some overnight rain. Some Victoria Day gatherings turned dangerous with police called to scenes in Brampton, Streetsville, and in the Beach neighborhood for reports of suspects shooting fireworks at people. And police are on the hunt for a 14-year-old not seen in 4 days. Esther was last seen Friday night in the Earl Bales Park area near Shepherd and Bathurst. A photo is at toronto.citynews.ca.
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28: After the opener of the much-hyped ALDS Jays-Yankees rematch went to New York and the Bronx, Toronto led 5-3 to start the seventh, but Yariel Rodriguez entered the game, gave up 2-run shots to Cody Bellinger and Jazz Chisholm Jr. As the Yankees took it 7-6, the series continues tonight, 7 o'clock on Sportsnet 590 The Fan and Sportsnet. The Montreal Canadiens are off to the Eastern Conference Final.
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28: Alex Newhook, the winner, 11 minutes into overtime. The Habs took Game 7 over a heartbroken Buffalo team, 3-2. Montreal will face those Hurricanes starting Thursday. PWHL, no sweep for Montreal in the Walter Cup Finals. Rebecca Leslie's last-minute goal propelling the charge to the 2-1 win in Game 3, so there will be a Game 4 tomorrow in Ottawa. Great start to the NBA's Western Conference Final, a double OT classic at the Spurs. Stun OKC, 122-115. Victor Wembanyama with a game for the ages, 41 points, 24 rebounds. The Cavs and Knicks open the East Final at MSG tonight. 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
12: A shelter bus has been ordered after a two-alarm fire broke out at an apartment building at Weston Road in Eglinton. Fire crews were called to the scene at 6 this morning. There are no reported injuries. Weston Road, though, is closed at Glen Valley Drive, and drivers are being asked to avoid the area. The Islamic Center of San Diego will remain closed until further notice after a shooting that claimed the lives of three men. CNN's Cheryl Hubbard has the latest.
16: Police say a security guard was among those killed at the mosque. Authorities are still trying to determine the details surrounding the shooting, but police believe that two people found dead in a car nearby from apparent self-inflicted gunshot wounds were the suspects. Chief Scott Wall provided additional information about the mother who alerted them about her son.
17: She believed her son was suicidal, and she began to share information that several of her weapons were missing, her vehicle was missing, in addition to her son.
16: Police say they're considering the shooting a hate crime. The Islamic Center in San Diego is the largest mosque in San Diego County, according to its website. The site includes a school, and police say no children were hurt. I'm Cheryl Hubbard reporting.
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12: It's time for Rogers Xfinity Internet traffic and weather together on the ones. 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
2: This report is brought to you by Diamond and Diamond Lawyers. Westbound 401 slow west of Brock Street to approaching Salem. The crash approaching Avenue Road in the Express, or stalled vehicle in the Express, is still here. It's in the left lane. Delays from Kennedy Express, Victoria Park Collectors now through to Avenue Road. Eastbound delays on the 401 through here, Ontario Collectors. Dixie to east of Kiel thereabouts, alternating express collectors, all pretty normal. And the eastbound 409 filled in as well, normally. Martin Grove to the 401 at the moment. Southbound 400, slow approaching Shepherd to the 401. Gets busy on the south 404 DVP as well from approaching Shepherd to south of Lawrence. Eastbound 403, it's a new crash. It's east of Aberdeen. The right lane's blocked off. MTO's aware of it. And delays from Highway 6 South. Once you get onto the QEW, it's slow approaching Mississauga Road to Dixie. Also busy past Nikola Tesla through to Walker's Line. The East Gardner slow, Park Lawn to about Jameson. Jarvis Ramp, that's a slowdown. I'm actually seeing a delay now as you get through the core as well, about approaching Spadina all the way through to that Jarvis Ramp. Filling in now. Southbound 427 is pretty okay. It's northbound where the problem approaching the 401 has cleared away, so all lanes open. And just a minor delay left over back through about Burnham Thorpe in the Express. If you've ever been injured, Diamond & Diamond is in your corner, Canada's largest injury law firm with over 65 lawyers and over $1 billion in client settlements. Call 1-800-567-HURT. With the forecast, Denise Andriachi.
0: Another hot and sticky day here in the GTA with a guaranteed high of 29. We're day two of this heat event and the heat warning remains in place. We hit 31 yesterday. This is temporary. It's still May. It's still spring. So we have ups and downs with our temperatures and we cool tonight to near 10 degrees. Tomorrow, a high close to 16 and near 15, 16 degrees on Thursday. So yes, below seasonal, but not cold. It's just not going to be, as hot and sticky. So this kind of comes to an end a bit later when we see these winds shift to the west-northwest later tonight. Chance of showers and thunderstorms, so eyes to the skies today. We'll keep an eye on the radar. The guaranteed high 29.
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5: What's up? 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
12: Look out for itchy, watery eyes and running noses. A new report suggests seasonal allergies will be worse this year. 680's Eva Frangiscatos reports.
21: A group of Canadian researchers have found levels of pollen across this country have doubled. Daniel Coates is the director of Aerobiology Research Laboratories, which monitors pollen, and tells the Toronto Star warmer weather due to climate change has led to an increase in pollen. He also says spring across the country has been cooler this year, which means pollen from trees that usually release earlier in the season, like cedars and maples, are releasing pollen around the same time as the later ones, like birch, oak, and poplar trees. You can also blame the male trees, which release more pollen and are planted more often in cities than female trees. Allergies can also be stronger in cities because urban areas trap more heat than rural areas due to tightly packed buildings and paved surfaces. I'm Eva Frangiscatos.
12: Ongoing prep work for the Honda Indy's first run in Markham widens to near the Unionville GO station today. 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The YMCA bus stop will be available, while sections of the roads will be down to a single lane in either direction. Also, from 7 p.m. Friday to 7 a.m. Saturday, you won't be able to access Unionville GO from Kennedy Road. The closure switches to Enterprise and University Boulevards all day Saturday. The Honda Indy takes place from August 14th to the 16th. Coming up in 60 seconds, a relief rally for investors in Home Depot on the company's latest earnings. 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
12: And now the Dynamic Market Minute. Here is Mike Apple.
13: Morning, Catherine. Seeing an early downdraft on the global markets, despite the pause on any military escalation that the U.S. president was warning about over the weekend on Iran. That's been kind of pushed to the back burner for at least a couple of days at the request of Qatar and Saudi Arabia to allow the peace process to continue. Not seeing too much in the way of optimism that we're going to see the Strait of Hormuz reopen anytime soon, and a little bit of cooling down in the tech sector, which was red hot for the, well, a seven-week win streak for the NASDAQ and the S&P 500. We had records late last week for those benchmarks, but a little bit of profit-taking coming on here ahead of NVIDIA's quarterly earnings, which are due middle of the week. Shares of the Home Depot up by 1.5% in pre-market trade. Home Depot is reiterating its go-forward guidance on its latest quarterly earnings and forecast. There was some discussion that they might be lowering expectations on consumer spending, what with the price for gas doing what it's done. But Home Depot, in its statement this morning, saying that American consumers in particular have been resilient in the face of rising inflationary pressures when it comes to consumer spending. We'll see how long that lasts. Second quarter earnings topped estimates. The stock is coming in at a two-year low, but it is up again here in pre-market action. Our Canadian dollar is down a tenth of a cent, 72.66. That's ahead of the 8:30 update on our cost of living. The Canadian Consumer Price Index inflation gauge will be in from Stats Canada. And we're expecting to see a spike in overall headline inflation to 3.1% year to year, up 0.6% month to month. That's the forecast. And we'll see exactly how gas and grocery prices are in the mix. Price for oil this morning down 45 cents, 108.21 a barrel. West Texas crude still very expensive. At the Business Center, I'm Mike Apple.
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12: Right now downtown, we've got some cloud, 15 degrees. 680 News Radio is CFTR AM Toronto. 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
3: It's Tuesday, May 19th. Good morning. I'm Paul Cook.
12: I'm Catherine Jeté. Here's what's making news right now.
28: I guess we're officially into do I need a jacket season. A heat warning continues today, so no jacket necessary, but have it ready for tomorrow as temperatures take a dive right through the rest of the week.
29: Pools and fireworks combine in Peel and Toronto during Victoria Day celebrations. Arrests are made, but luckily there were no serious injuries.
30: Three Toronto police officers vacationing in Spain face charges related to an alleged sexual assault in Barcelona. All three are being suspended with pay.
0: You'll be able to stay drinking at the bar until the wee hours of the morning during the World Cup. The exclusive details on how the Ford government's planning to extend last call for the entire tournament.
13: The Jays dropped their opener in the Bronx and...
2: Olay! Olay! Olay!
13: The Habs are off to the conference finals. Sports at 15. The monthly inflation update due this morning from StatsCan. We'll see how much prices for gas and groceries spiked in April. Dow and NASDAQ futures taking an early tumble. And Home Depot on the rise on its earnings update. Business at 26.
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3: Rogers, Xfinity Internet, traffic and weather together on the ones. Let's get airborne. Jordan Kurz in the 680 Skyhawk. Good morning, Jordan.
9: Good morning, Paul. Morning, Catherine. Flying over a closure of Weston Road, shut down from Eglinton up to Glen Valley Drive, which is a couple of blocks north of it, all because of a fire cleanup. So this shouldn't be closed for too much longer, but there are a lot of fire crews on scene for the time being. Now on the 401 westbound, approaching Avenue Road in the Express, the left lane still blocked off because of a stalled vehicle. Delays from Kennedy Express approaching Victoria Park Collectors to approaching Avenue Road. From the traffic center, here's Craig Gear.
14: Collision still on the eastbound 403. It's east of Aberdeen in the right lane. So a delay from approaching Highway 6 South all the way through to east of Aberdeen, and a stalled transport on the northbound 400 just past the 401, north of the 401. It's taken out the right lane. Just a minor delay as he come up to that, but it's busier on the southbound side approaching Shepherd to the 401. With the forecast, Denise Andriachi.
15: It is going to be another hot and sticky afternoon. 29, the guaranteed high heat warning remains in place. Day two of this heat event. Now, it's a little cloudy, but we still have a very high UV index today. Chance of showers and thunderstorms. Tonight, down to 10. It's a fresher air that we're expecting the rest of the work week. The guaranteed high, 29.
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3: So, we're just skipping spring entirely? Just a week after the last frost warning in the GTA, we are under the first heat warning of the season.
12: 680's Kevin Meisner joins us live from downtown with a look at the conditions as Torontonians return to work after a glorious holiday Monday. Kevin.
28: Yeah, Catherine, there is a hint of stickiness in the air at this hour, but it's May, not August, so I'm not finding anyone who's really complaining about the humidity. In fact, Paul here near Yonge and Front this morning is embracing it, sitting quietly on a park bench here with his short sleeves and no need for a spring jacket. He tells me this heat is actually quite welcome after what has been a very long and cool spring.
16: I think the first thing that hits me is like rejuvenation. I think you see the city energized. Everybody's out and about. You kind of get this wave of happiness, you know, that summer is right around the corner. So, yeah, feel good.
28: Now we top out at 29 degrees for today. The heat warning remains in effect at least for the next few hours. The humidity will make it feel like 34 today. But tomorrow, we dip below seasonal with a high of only 16 degrees and no warmer for the rest of the week. The average high for this time of year should be around 20 degrees. Reporting live near Yonge and Front Streets, I'm Kevin Meisner.
3: 680 News Time, 7:04. Fireworks lit up the night sky around the GTA last night, but police also responded to multiple cases of explosives being fired towards people. 680's Carl Hanske is at Chincoosey Park in Brampton this morning, which had to be shut down due to large, unruly crowds. And he joins us live. Carl.
29: Yeah, Paul. Peel police were forced to close down Chincoosey Park here in Brampton last night because around 700 people were gathered here setting off fireworks, and some of them decided to start aiming their fireworks at other people.
17: They were just shooting it into the crowds randomly.
29: How dangerous that is.
17: It is very dangerous.
18: Oh, it's terrible, dreadful. I don't know what we're coming to.
29: In Streetsville, Mississauga, another large crowd was gathered for fireworks when chaos erupted there after some started aiming at other people.
19: It's the young kids. It's always the young kids. People try to have fun, but...
29: it's out of hand.
19: Definitely. Fireworks are dangerous.
29: A similar scene occurred at Ashbridges Bay in Toronto, forcing people to duck and run for cover. There were arrests made in these incidents, but luckily there were no serious injuries. Reporting live at Chincoosey Park in Brampton, I'm Carl Hanske.
12: 6:30 News Time, 7:05. An air conditioner gets the blame for a fire in an apartment building at Weston Road in Eglinton. Crews arrived on scene around 6 this morning. No one was hurt, and the fire is now out. Drivers are being told to avoid the area, though, since Weston Road is closed at Glen Valley Drive.
3: You're listening to 680 News Radio. The search continues for a missing teenage girl last seen in North York on Friday night. 14-year-old Esther was last seen around 11 p.m. at a community center in the Earl Bales Park area, which is near Shepherd and Bathurst. Police have been scouring the neighborhood with officers on horseback, drones, and marine units. The park itself is a heavily wooded area spread across 127 acres and has multiple walking trails. The West Don River also runs through it. Esther was last seen wearing a green long-sleeve top, gray track pants. She's described as 5'2". Two with a medium build and brown hair. Her photos at toronto.citynews.ca.
12: 6:30 news time, 7:06. Three Toronto police officers face serious charges related to an alleged sexual assault while on vacation in Barcelona. 6:30's Charlene Close joins us with the limited information being shared about the investigation.
30: The three off-duty officers were vacationing in Spain when they were arrested. The Toronto Star reports their arrests are related to the sexual assault of a woman in a taxi last Wednesday. The CBC reports the victim was a sex worker. A Barcelona City Council spokesperson tells the Star one man was arrested for resisting arrest. The second is accused of causing injuries and sexual assault. The third officer was picked up by Spain's National Guard. Toronto police confirmed the three were off duty. A spokesperson says the allegations are serious and they are being suspended with pay. The service is also investigating if it can suspend them without pay. I'm Charlene Close.
3: 6:30 News Time, 7:07. Ontarians will be able to drink later into the early morning hours during the FIFA World Cup. 6:30's Queen's Park reporter Richard Southern explains.
0: The Ford government is set to extend last call until 4 a.m. during the entire duration of the tournament, we've exclusively learned. Normally, last call at bars and restaurants comes at 2 a.m., and if the establishments want to extend that for special events, they have to apply to the Alcohol and Gaming Commission. But the Ford government's changing it now so that any bar or restaurant that wants to can serve alcohol until 4 a.m. during the entire FIFA World Cup, which runs between June 11th and July 19th. The Ford government expected to bill the change as one that will help boost businesses and support hospitality workers. What's more, the LCBO will be extending hours at 27 of its stores across the GTA in Ottawa for the entire World Cup. They'll be open 9 a.m. to 11 p.m. Monday through Saturday and 9 a.m. to 8 p.m. on Sundays. Richard Southern, Queen's Park.
12: 6:30 News Time, 7:08. Canada's hope at a Stanley Cup is still alive. 6:30 Simon Bennett has more on last night's Game 7 thriller in Buffalo.
13: An incredible series went the distance and beyond. The only thing more stressful for fans than a Game 7? The Game 7 overtime.
1: Over the line comes Newhook. Shooting! Scores! Alex Newhook! Olay! Olay! Olay!
13: Alex Newhook, the winner. Montreal to their first conference final in 5 years. Heartbreak for Buffalo. The 3-2 final saw Habs goaltender Jakub Dobish win another marathon series, talking with Sportsnet's Kyle Bukauskas.
4: It's been 14 incredibly grueling games through the playoffs to this point. How are you holding up?
5: Me?
4: Yeah.
5: Oh, I can play 40 more.
4: Yeah. Really?
5: Yeah.
13: So they head to Raleigh. The Carolina Hurricanes will have had 12 days between games when the Eastern Conference Finals starts on Thursday. I'm Simon Bennett.
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3: Coming up in 60 seconds, traffic and weather together on the ones, including a stalled vehicle westbound 401 Express approaching Avenue Road.
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9: A westbound on the 401, approaching Avenue Road in the Express. The left lane's blocked off due to a stalled vehicle. Flying over this right now, it's got a truck here. Well, it is a truck. We've got some repair crews on scene, a repair truck. Westbound 401 is backed up, first of all, west of Brock Street to Salem, and then slow from Kennedy and both Express and Collectors to approaching Avenue because of this problem. More delays on the westbound 401 from the 400 to Islington in the Collectors. Coming down the southbound 404, it's slow from Davis Drive to south of Mulock, approaching Shepherd to south of Lawrence, and then delays through Don Mills and approaching Richmond at the bottom end of the DVP. Eastbound on the 401, slow from Dixie through to east of Keele in both Express and Collectors, and eastbound 409 delays Martin Grove to the 401. In town, Weston is shut down both directions from Eglinton up to Glen Valley Drive, all because of a fire investigation and cleanup going on in there. From the traffic center, here's Craig Gear.
14: Got this problem on the eastbound 403 that's just clearing out east of Aberdeen. That crash, all lanes open now, delays from east of 6 South to east of Aberdeen. They might still work around in the shoulder for a little bit, but delays are easing off already. So that's the eastbound 403. QEW, once you make it there, it's slow through Walker's Line, through Berloque, through 3rd Line, and approach

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1: 16 and 18 degrees for Wednesday, a slight chance of showers. We'll watch the radar today for some showers and thunderstorms to develop. The guaranteed high, 29.
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2: Over to Mike Apple, our senior business analyst. Mike.
4: And Catherine, good morning. We're awaiting the reading on the cost of living that'll be reported by StatsCan just over an hour from now at 8:30. The April headline inflation rate expected to spike above 3% year to year, and that will be well above the headline or the preferred target of the Bank of Canada. It's going to be all about gas and grocery prices affecting consumers and household spending and the cost of living. Ahead of that, we've got the markets. Well, they're down as the tech sector continues to cool. NASDAQ futures down 200 points. NASDAQ and S&P have come into this week on a seven-week uptrend at record highs. Price for oil this morning holding at an expensive level, $108 a barrel U.S. Canadian dollar down a tenth of a cent, 72.69. At the Business Center, I'm Mike Apple.
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3: 21 degrees and cloudy right now with a humidex of 26. On our way to a 680 News guaranteed high of 29. Good morning. I'm Paul Cook.
2: I'm Catherine Jeté. Here are the top stories right now.
3: Oh, don't you wish they could extend long weekends based on the forecast? Sure feels like a day to be near the water instead of at the office or in the classroom. The heat warning remains in effect with another hot, humid day on the way for the GTA. But a dramatic cool down's on the way tonight. Victoria Day celebrations take a turn after fireworks are intentionally shot at people in at least three GTA locations last night, including Brampton, Streetsville, and East Toronto. In one case, a woman was struck and injured while inside her car. Still ahead on News Radio Toronto.
1: TTC service will run normally today as a tentative agreement between the transit agency and the union has been reached.
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10: Well, the Blue Jays dropped game one of the ALDS rematch to the Yankees last night. Home runs from Ernie Clement and George Springer had Toronto ahead until the seventh. Cody Bellinger and Chaz Chisholm Jr. went deep of Yariel Rodriguez. Toronto had their chances late but fell 7-6. They'll try again tonight. Sportsnet 590, the Fan, and Sportsnet have first pitch at 7. If you want a Canadian team to just contend for the Cup still, you're in luck. The Montreal Canadiens, game 7 winners over Buffalo in overtime. Alex Newhook, the winner. In the 3-2 win over the Sabres, today head to the conference final. They will face Carolina starting Thursday. Montreal Victoire able to finish the BWHL's Walter Cup final. Ottawa staying alive 2-1, so that will continue tomorrow. An incredible start in the conference finals in the NBA. The San Antonio Spurs taking game one of the West, beating the Thunder in double overtime, 122-115. Victor Wembanyama, 41 points, 24 rebounds. Game one of the East final in Manhattan tonight as the Knicks face Cleveland. Sports at 15 and 45 past every hour. 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
3: 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A shooting at San Diego's largest mosque has left 3 people and 2 suspects dead. Jennifer King of the Associated Press has the latest on the investigation.
4: Police in San Diego say 2 teenage suspects opened fire at the Islamic Center of San Diego, killing 3 men before killing themselves.
5: We are considering this a hate crime until it's not.
4: Police Chief Scott Wall.
5: So we have our 2 suspects that are deceased. We have 3 victims at the Islamic Center. All 3 are adults, for a total of 5 people that are deceased.
4: Aerial footage showed more than a dozen children holding hands and being walked out of the parking lot during the police response.
5: All of the kids are safe.
4: Wall says a security guard was among the victims and that the 2 suspects were found dead in a vehicle stopped in the middle of a road nearby. Audio courtesy KGTV. I'm Jennifer King.
3: 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Canada's defense minister set to make an announcement today at the home base of the Canadian Forces Snowbirds team. David McGuinty's visit to Moose Jaw, Saskatchewan comes amid speculation about the future of the aerial acrobatic squadron. McGuinty has said the team's aircraft fleet is approaching the end of its life, but the Snowbirds would continue air demonstrations as long as the planes remain safe. He also said the federal government is examining replacement options. 680 News Time, 7:20.
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3: Rogers Xfinity Internet traffic and weather together on the ones brought to you by Frank Leo. Up we go to the 680 Skyhawk. Where are you flying, Jordan?
10: I'm flying over downtown right now, checking on a construction project that's starting today, and it's going into place right now. So eastbound Wellesley is in the process of being shut down from Jarvis to Parliament, all because of a construction project that starts up today. It's going to be daily from 7 a.m. to 7 p.m., so it's the first day of it. So they're just getting started right now. It's all a big water main replacement project, a whole bunch of other construction happening along here. So keep that in mind. Eastbound Wellesley currently closed off at Jarvis, and they're going to be closing it all the way to Parliament. I can see the moving cones around and slowly moving towards Parliament, so keep that in mind. On the westbound side, the bike lane's going to be closed off, so it's going to be a bit of a squeeze. On the westbound 401, approaching Avenue Road and the Express, the left lane is still blocked off, all because of a stalled vehicle. It's backed up approaching McCowan, delays both Express and Collectors to approaching Avenue Road. On the eastbound 401, it's slow Dixie to east of Keele in both Express and Collectors. And southbound 404 DVP combination is slow from Davis Drive to south of Mulock, approaching Shepherd to south of Lawrence through Don Mills, and seeing delays from Baby Bloor down to the Richmond ramp. From the traffic center, here's Craig Gear.
11: It's a slow one on the Toronto bound QEW from Casablanca to 50. Traffic spotters saying at Fruitland, we might have a left lane blocked with a collision. So no delay there, but there is one up around 50. So maybe that's where it actually did happen. Let me know at Star 680. Anywho, delays approaching Nikola Tesla to Fairview, Guelph Line to Burloak through Third Line a bit, and then approaching Mississauga Road to Dixie, eastbound Gardner Busy Park Line to Jameson, and approaching the Spadina to the Jarvis ramps. Eastbound 403 recovering after earlier problems, delays from east of 6 South to about Aberdeen, and then from the QEW to Dundas. Lane realignment on the South 400 south of Rutherford, delays approaching Teston. 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With the forecast, Denise Andriacci.
9: Heat warning remains in place for the GTA. Southern Ontario are the hot spots in the entire country. 29 is our guaranteed high. We hit 31 yesterday. And we can't ignore the humidity. It's not overbearing. It's slight, but it's still going to feel more like 34 this afternoon. Chance of showers and thunderstorms today along with some sunny breaks. 10 is the low. And then the rest of the week is going to trend below seasonal. It's a kind of gradual, not so bad Wednesday, Thursday, a bit cool to start the weekend, and then we're back up to near 20 by Sunday. The guaranteed high for today, 29.
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3: 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Our Kevin Meisner downtown talking to Torontonians about the wardrobe balancing act ahead. And our Queen's Park reporter Richard Southern has learned soccer fans in this province will soon be able to keep the party going well past last call during the FIFA World Cup.
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3: You're listening to 680 News Radio. A tentative agreement has been reached between the TTC and the union representing 700 of its workers. As we hear from 680's Eva Frigiscato, the last-minute deal averts a strike or lockout.
15: The tentative agreement means service will run normally on the TTC today. The transit agency and QP Local 2 are not releasing details because the deal still needs to be ratified by the union's membership and the board. Negotiations lasted through the weekend, and the TTC extended its lockout deadline twice since Saturday, which was the initial cutoff. The TTC's CEO, Mandeep Lally, calls it a one-year bridge deal, which he says provides immediate certainty for their employees, customers, and the city, and also allows for stability during the upcoming FIFA World Cup. In a statement, the local union president says he's grateful for the support they received from riders and the public, and is proud of what members achieved at the bargaining table. I'm Eva Frigiscato.
3: Still ahead, gas and groceries in the spotlight this morning with the April inflation update due from Stats Canada. Business in 60 seconds.
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3: Now the Dynamic Market Minute with our senior business analyst, Mike Apple. What's going on, Mike?
20: Hey, good morning, Paul. We're waiting for the update on the cost of living that's due in this morning from StatsCan. That monthly gauge on inflation is going to show a dramatic price spike for headline inflation. It was at 2.4% in March. The April CPI expected to peak above 3%, maybe as high as 3.25% on a year-over-year inflation pace. It's all about what's going on at the gas pumps, which, of course, price for gas has spiked over the course of the spring, and the ripple effect that's having through the transportation component for groceries. Groceries expected to show another 4% year-over-year increase. A lot of fresh vegetable prices have gone up dramatically, meat prices as well. So all of this will be front and center for consumers. consumers this morning, and then the spillover effect on what to expect from the Bank of Canada. Does the Bank of Canada have to do anything with interest rates if this is just a transitory situation for inflation, or is it higher prices, higher for longer? The refrain we hadn't really heard from since the early days of the pandemic. So we'll see how this plays out. The Canadian dollar is steady in advance at 72.75 cents U.S. I am seeing a pullback for tech stocks this morning. That those tech heavyweights gearing up for the earnings that are due this week from NVIDIA. But overall, they've gone up seven weeks in a row and hit record highs. A little bit of profit taking I'm watching this morning on Micron and Intel. Microsoft is a winner so far. It's up 1%. And Stellantis is up 1% as the company has unveiled a smaller electric vehicle for European cities to start, but maybe coming over to North America, we'll see. The price for oil this morning still elevated, $108.27 a barrel. Gold is down $14 at $45.43. At the Business Center, I'm Mike Uppel.
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3: Right now, 21 degrees and cloudy, wind chill. Oh, yeah, I wish. Humidex, 26, 680 News Time, 7:30.
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12: It's Tuesday, May 19th. Good morning. I'm Catherine Jeté.
3: I'm Paul Cook. Here's what's making news right now.
24: We've got a yellow heat warning in place for today with some humidity, but then below seasonal temperatures tomorrow.
25: Fireworks and large crowds lead to problems in Peel and Toronto when some people started shooting Roman candles at each other. A Brampton park had to be closed down.
26: A Barcelona vacation ends with three off-duty Toronto police officers facing suspensions. Local media reports they're accused of sexual assault.
27: The Ford government to extend last call at bars and restaurants for the entire FIFA World Cup. The exclusive details on how late into the wee hours you'll be able to have a tipple.
28: Tough one for the Blue Jays to start the week in the Bronx, and the Habs are moving on.
29: Shot, score!
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20: The monthly reading on the cost of living due in this morning from StatsCan. Expect a dramatic spike to the monthly inflation rate. The tech sector is seeing a cool down for stocks in the early trade. Business at 56.
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12: It's time for Rogers Xfinity Internet traffic and weather together on the ones. Airborne in the 680 Skyhawk, here's Jordan Kerr.
10: I'm flying over this issue on the westbound 401 approaching Avenue Road in the Express. It's all off to the left shoulder now, but still causing a delay from Nielsen to approaching Avenue in both Express and Collectors. On southbound 404 DVP, it's slow Davis Drive to south of Mulock, Elgin Mills to 16th, Finch to south of Lawrence, through Don Mills and Bloor to Richmond. In town, some closures in place. So Weston is blocked off from Eglinton, north of it to Glen Valley Drive because of a fire. Onward to go check that out, see if they still have everything shut down. And eastbound Wellesley is in the process of being closed from Jarvis to Parliament, all because of a construction project that's starting up today. From the traffic center, here's Craig Gear.
11: Southbound 400, delays south of 89 to south of Line 5 and south of King to south of Rutherford as you get into that lane realignment that's popped up there, and delays Shepherd to the 401. So this collision on the Toronto-bound QEW is actually at 50 Road. The left lane's blocked, and thanks to traffic spotters for the update, delays from Casablanca. And then slow approaching Nikola Tesla through to Fairview. With the forecast, Denise Andreacci.
1: Hot and sticky again today. We hit 31 yesterday. Today's guaranteed high 29, feeling more like July here as we move through middle to end of May. But this heat event is temporary. We are cooling back down tonight. The winds will shift. We're watching the skies today for showers and some thunderstorms. It's currently 20 at Pearson. The guaranteed high 29.
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12: On a day better suited for the beach or the pool, most of us are heading back to work and school after a glorious Victoria Day long weekend.
3: 680's Kevin Meisner joins us live from downtown with the heat warning still in effect ahead of a dramatic cool down tonight. Kevin.
24: Yeah, Paul, very few jackets are being worn this morning. Plenty of people sporting their short sleeves, runners in shorts and T-shirts. Savannah, heading to school with her mom here near Young and Front, tells me yesterday really felt like summer.
2: It was very hot, but when I walked outside, it was kind of in the shade. My mom said it was going to get very warm and when we get in the sun. So when I got in the sun, it was burning hot.
24: More of the same expected for today. We expect a high of 29 today with a humidex of 34. Savannah's mom, Alyssa, tells me she knows it's going to drop back down to 16 degrees for a high tomorrow, but she's refusing to readjust her wardrobe.
4: And I think I will continue to stay dressed in my summer wear and sort of manifest this continued warmth that hopefully it'll be here to stay, we hope.
24: Now, a heat warning does remain in effect for today. And again, a temperature of only 16 degrees for a high, so quite a fluctuation through tomorrow. It's going to remain below seasonal right through the rest of the week. Reporting live near Young and Front, I'm Kevin Meisner.
12: 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Victoria Day fireworks turned dangerous last night in at least three GTA locations. 680's Carl Hanske joins us live from one of the scenes, Chincoosie Park in Brampton. Carl.
5: Catherine, Chincoosie Park here in Brampton is open today after being closed down last night due to large crowds of people setting off fireworks. Witnesses say some of those with fireworks started aiming them at other people.
6: It's just standing and just shooting it, just randomly.
5: Like they're holding a wand and just like...
6: Yep, into the crowd.
5: That is so stupid and dangerous.
6: It really is.
5: Imagine if one of those fireworks hit your hair.
6: Yeah, that wouldn't be good.
5: In Streetsville, in Mississauga, and at Ashbridges Bay in Toronto, there were more fireworks and more people pointing them at other people in the crowd. There were a few arrests in all of this, but there could have been a whole lot more. The fortunate part is there were no serious injuries. One very lucky woman in Mississauga received a minor burn when she was struck by a firework while in her car. Reporting live at Chincoosie Park in Brampton, I'm Carl Hanske.
3: 680 News Time, 7:35. An unintentional fireworks display in Rexdale, where police say a stolen vehicle crashed into a fireworks store early yesterday morning, triggering a massive fire. The search for the driver continues. City's Shauna Hunt has more.
7: What exactly sparked the fire is still under investigation, but the damage is extensive. The ceiling collapsed, the windows are blown out, and several neighboring units are also in rough shape. Surinder Suri owns an accounting firm next door and was shocked when he arrived to check it out.
8: There's a big loss for all of us. The whole plaza is like now shut down. We can't do any business anymore yet. So,
7: right. Yeah. I mean, I'm looking at your place and you could be shut down for a while.
8: I don't know. Yeah, it's a bad situation for me as well.
7: Toronto Police forensic investigators were on scene along with a couple of detectives. While officers have been canvassing the area for video, we have learned the store's security system inside and out has been destroyed by the flames. On Albion Road, Shauna Hunt, City News, Etobicoke.
12: 680 News Time, 7:36. Three Toronto police officers vacationing in Spain are facing serious accusations affecting their professional futures. 680's Charlene Close has what we know about the case and the officers.
26: The three officers were on vacation in Barcelona. A Toronto police spokesperson says they face serious allegations, but she's not sharing any details. Local police tell us a sex worker was sexually assaulted in a taxi last Wednesday. Catalonia police say two of the officers were arrested the same day. One was charged with sexual assault and injury. A charge of assaulting a law enforcement officer against the second suspect has been dropped. A third officer was arrested 2 days later by national police. One is back in Canada and was immediately suspended. The other two will also be suspended with pay when they get home. The names of the officers involved have not been released. I'm Charlene Close.
3: 6A News Time, 7:37. You'll be able to drink into the wee hours of the morning during the FIFA World Cup. 680's Queen's Park reporter Richard Southern has the details on how the four governments extending last call.
27: Last call at bars and restaurants will be extended to 4 a.m. during the entire FIFA World Cup. We've exclusively learned the Ford government expected to make the announcement today, billing the change as one that will not only help out the local establishments, but also one that will support hospitality workers and drive economic growth. Normally, bars and restaurants have to do last call at 2 a.m., and if they want to extend that, there's a whole application process to go through. Now, though, there'll be no application. Any bar or restaurant that wants to serve until 4 a.m. can do so for the entire FIFA World Cup, which runs between June 11th and July 19th. What's more, a select 27 LCBOs will be open with longer hours during the World Cup between 9 a.m. and 11 p.m. Monday through Saturday. Richard Southern, Queen's Park.
12: This is 6:30 News Radio. The NBA's conference finals began last night, and as we hear from 6:30's Simon Bennett, one of the game's best young players stole the spotlight from the MVP.
28: The night started with Canadian Shai Gilgeous-Alexander receiving his second straight MVP trophy for the home crowd. His Thunder facing San Antonio, who have 7'4" Victor Wembanyama, a possible future MVP who made sure the fans at OKC noticed his presence.
0: Wemby's going to pull a deep three. Thunder down six. Gotta go quick. Engulfs the ball.
28: An incredible game one for Wemby. 41 points, 24 rebounds as the Spurs took game one, 122-115 in double overtime.
9: Curious if that was in your mind at all, knowing that Shai had got that award, and did any part of tonight feel personal?
13: Yeah. For sure. Everything you just said.
28: The East Final begins tonight with the Cavs and Knicks in New York. I'm Simon Bennett.
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12: Still to come on 6:30 News Radio, a stalled vehicle westbound 401 Express approaching Avenue Road. You'll hear traffic and weather together.
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12: 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Airborne in the 6:30 Skyhawk. Here's Jordan Kerr.
10: A westbound on the 401 approaching Avenue Road in the Express. Left shoulder taken out with a stalled truck. An MTO and a repair crews on scene. A westbound 401 is slow west of Brock Street to Salem. Then from Markham Road to approaching Avenue in both Express and Collectors. Another delay west of the Allen, alternately Express and Collectors to Dixon. Then there are delays on the west Westbound 401 from west of James Snow to west of Highway 25. On the northbound DVP, it's filling in from north of Don Mills up towards York Mills. Eastbound 401 delays approaching Guelph Line, east of Mississauga Road to Cure Ontario Collectors, then from the 410 to east of Keele in both Express and Collectors. Now, Weston is still shut down both directions from Eglinton North up to Oxford Drive now, all because of a fire investigation. A lot of crews have left, so I don't think this is going to be closed for too much longer. From the Traffic Center, here's Craig Key.
19: Got
1: got this crash, a taxi cab and a deer, apparently. Toronto Van QEW at 50 Road. So the left lane's blocked off here still, and delays from approaching Christie to 50. And then you get a nice long break. It slows approaching Nikola Tesla through to Fairview, Guelph Line to Burloak through 3rd Line as well, and approaching Mississauga Road to Dixie. Eastbound Gardner, slow Park Lawn to Jamison, and between the Spadina and the Jarvis ramps as well, pretty much from Park Lawn on and off into the ramps into downtown. You've got a delay on the West Gardner as well. Heaviest stretch is Kipling to the 427. The QEW westbound, it gets a bit busy from the 427 to Dixie and then Ford Drive to Trafalgar. Construction delays on the South 400. It's slow from south of King to south of Rutherford, getting into lane realignment. Also busy farther north, south of 89 to south of Line 5. It's the all-weather drive main event. 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With the forecast, Denise Andriachi.
2: 29 is our guaranteed high today. The heat warning remains in place. We've got some sunny breaks today, but also a few scattered showers and the risk of some isolated thunderstorms. Later tonight, we're cooling down. A low near 10. It's a fresher air for the rest of the week, but the heat warning remains in place for now. It's already 20 at Pearson. The guaranteed high, 29.
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12: Rising costs for consumers will be on full display this morning with the latest reading on inflation.
3: As we hear from 680's Mike Eppel, the April Consumer Price Index is expected to show a big increase led by gas and groceries.
28: The April CPI won't be good. It's expected to go up 0.6% month to month and a 3.1% headline for inflation. We'll see what the core reading shows as well. When you take out food and energy prices, which have been the key contributors to price pressures for Canadians for much of 2026 so far. The catalyst, of course, has been the spike in energy prices and what that has done to the price of the pumps. We're looking at a double-digit percentage gain year-to-year once again for gas prices in April. And this is going to have a ripple effect through the grocery aisle for transportation costs. Big question is, what does it do for the Bank of Canada for interest rate policy? They're certainly not going to be lowering rates anytime soon. But will they have to raise interest rates second half of the year if inflation becomes embedded in higher for longer? At the Business Center, I'm Mike Eppel.
12: Still to come on News Radio Toronto, ole, ole, ole. The Habs move on after an overtime win in Game 7. Simon has your sports.
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12: Sunshine, 14 degrees in downtown Toronto. Good morning. I'm Catherine Jeté.
3: I'm Paul Cook. Here are the top stories this Tuesday morning.
12: The heat warning continues to kick off the shortened work week. We're in for a guaranteed high of 29 today, feeling like 34 with the Humidex. Cooler temperatures arrive tonight, along with showers and a risk of thunderstorms. In Brampton, police had to close Chincoozy Park yesterday when hundreds of people gathered, some of them shooting off fireworks at other people. There were similar incidents in Streetsville and by Ashbridges Bay. And still to come on 680 News Radio.
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28: Cats with the Montreal Canadiens did it again.
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28: Olé! The French radio call from CHMP Alex Newhook in overtime of Game 7. They beat Buffalo 3-2. Now get ready for the Eastern Conference Final. Game one against Carolina Thursday. The Blue Jays fell just short to start their four-game series in the Bronx, the rematch of last year's playoffs. They're up 5-3 until Cody Bellinger and Chaz Chisholm Jr. went deep in the seventh. It ended 7-6. We'll try again tonight, 7 o'clock on Sportsnet 590. The Fan and Sportsnet PWHL Walter Cup Finals. Not done. Montreal couldn't sweep. Ottawa got the late winner from Rebecca Leslie and took game 3-2-1. And game one of the NBA's Western Conference Final. And it was an unbelievable night for Victor Wembanyama. 41 points, 24 rebounds. The Spurs beat OKC in game one in double OT. 122-115. 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
12: 680 News Time 749. A 14-year-old girl missing from North York since Friday night still hasn't been found. Police launched a massive search of Earl Bales Park over the weekend using mounted officers, drones, and marine units. Neighbors have also been helping. The heavily wooded park near Shepherd and Bathurst has several walking trails that follow along the West Don River. Esther was last seen around 11 Friday night. She's 5'2" with a medium build and brown hair. Her photo is at toronto.citynews.ca. Fire crews are looking into an air conditioner fire at an apartment building at Weston Road in Eglinton. Flames were seen coming from the building at 6 this morning. Flames have been put out. No injuries were reported. Police say a shelter bus was ordered for displaced residents. Weston Road remains closed at Glen Valley Drive. Coming up in 60 seconds, you'll hear traffic and weather together. 680 News Time 750.
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12: 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It's time for Rogers Xfinity Internet. Traffic and weather together on the ones brought to you by Martin Daniel Interiors. Airborne in the 680 Skyhawk. Here's Jordan Kerr.
10: A westbound on the 401 is slow from west of Brock Street to Salem, then jammed up because of a collision at the long-term construction zone west of White's Road. In the collectors, the right lane is blocked off, so only one lane getting through because it's at the start of that construction zone. Jammed up approaching White's to west of it in the collectors. Okay in the express for the time being. After that, though, westbound 401's backed up from Markham Road to Approaching Avenue in both Express and Collectors. Approaching Avenue in the Express, the left shoulder's taken out with a stalled vehicle with repair crews on scene. And then it's slow west of the Allen Express and Collectors to Dixon, west of James Snow to west of Highway 25. Southbound 404 DVP delays from Davis Drive to south of Mulock, Elgin Mills to 16th Avenue. Then from Finch off and on down to Bayview Bloor and from south of Bloor to Richmond. Eastbound 401 delays approaching Guelph Line. East of Miss Mississauga Road to your Ontario collectors, and from the 410 to east of Kiel, alternately expressing collectors. Weston remains shut down from Eglinton, north of it up to Oxford Drive, all because of a fire cleanup. From the traffic center, here is Craig Gear.
1: It's slow on the Toronto bound QEW still, approaching Christie on and off to 50 Road. So we had reports of a collision in the left lane that may have cleared out, but delays still on and off. And then it gets really slow approaching Nikola Tesla through to Fairview, Guelph Line to about Burloak through third line as well. And then approaching Mississauga Road to Dixie, the Gardner East is slow approaching Park Lawn all the way through to the Jarvis Ramp. Got a delay westbound as well, Humber Bridge to Park Lawn, and then Kipling to the 427. QEW is busy 427 to Dixie, and then slow 4 drive to Trafalgar. And the southbound 400 still busy, south of 89 to south of Line 5, and then south of King to south of Rutherford. Lane realignments popping up there. Not sure how much longer it's going to be there, but hopefully, obviously clearing out sooner rather than later, we'd hope, but we'll look into that. But anyway, south of King to south of Rutherford with that shifty construction. 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With the forecast, here is Denise Andriacci.
2: 21 feels like 26 already. Heat warning remains in place day two of this heat event. 29 is the guaranteed high. It will feel more like 34 here in the city. We are going to see this come to an end tonight. Cooler a little bit later tonight as the winds will shift. And this is going to lead to a somewhat below seasonal trend for a couple of days. So we're kind of seeing some temperature swings still. Tomorrow near 16, about 15 on Thursday, a little cooler and below seasonal again Friday, Saturday, and then we'll warm back up for the end of the weekend. The guaranteed high today, 29.
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21: A new exhibit merging art and ocean life opens at Ripley's Aquarium today. 680's Eva Fragiscatos has more.
31: The exhibit is called Graffiti Reef, Painted by Nature. It's the aquarium's first new exhibit in 2 years and replaces the reptile display. It uses Toronto street art culture to help tell the story of coral reef ecosystems. The immersive experience blends vibrant murals featuring colorful marine life by local artists like Nick Sweetman and Brother Moise, alongside colorful reef species like parrotfish, cowfish, and dartfish. It'll be the first time the aquarium has had some of these species on display. Ripley says the exhibit is designed to highlight the global coral reef crisis. The Graffiti Reef exhibit is included with general admission. I'm Eva Fragiscatos.
21: Coming up in 60 seconds, the Carney government greenlights a major mining project in Canada's far north. You'll hear the market minute.
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24: April showers bring May flowers and three wedding invites for Haley. 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
0: Now the Dynamic Market Minute. Here is Mike Apple.
4: Morning, Catherine. We've got a major mining project being announced this morning for Canada's far north. It's being headed up by Agnico Eagle, which bought the property back in 2023 from a Chinese entity. This was back when Canada's tensions with China were at upper levels. Agnico, though, moving ahead with a gold mining project in Hope Bay. They're going to spend $2.4 billion on initial capital costs and targeting about 400,000 ounces of production per year at that project. Now, this is a pretty big development for Prime Minister Mark Carney's government, trying to get these big ticket infrastructure projects built and faster. The feds are giving about $25 million to get things going and developing a related wind power project that will add the power for the mine, along with battery storage. Agnico Eagle is planning to spend upwards of $14 billion on Canadian mining projects and infrastructure over the next several years. Price for gold, meantime, has cooled off a little bit from the lofty levels that we saw at the start of this year. $45.42 per ounce right now, down $15. Price for oil, still pretty expensive starting the day. $108.27 a barrel, down 39 cents. We'll see what the cost of living was doing for the month of April, the monthly inflation gauge due this morning from StatsCan. That'll be in just over a half an hour from now. It is going to show a price spike for headline inflation driven higher by gas and groceries. Those are the key sticking points or hot issues right now for Canadian consumers. The Canadian dollar is steady, 72.75 cents U.S. Seeing a downdraft for U.S. stock futures, NASDAQ futures showing some profit-taking on the tech stocks, down about 200 points. At the Business Center, I'm Mike Eppel.
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3: It's Tuesday, May 19th. Good morning. I'm Paul Cook.
25: I'm Catherine Jeté. Here's what's making news right now.
29: Shorts and a t-shirt today, but back to a light jacket tomorrow. The heat warning continues through today for the GTA with a Humidex value, but the temperature drops down below seasonal values tomorrow and the rest of the week.
30: Victoria Day and fireworks. You know what happened.
32: They were just shooting it into the crowds randomly.
30: Problems in Peel and Toronto lead to arrests, but thankfully no serious injuries.
33: Three Toronto police officers face suspensions related to sexual assault allegations. They were vacationing in Spain last week when they were arrested.
34: It's a boozy World Cup scoop this morning. The Ford government to announce an extended last call for the entire tournament. How late you'll be able to drink.
30: The Jays saw a late lead slip away in the Bronx, and the Habs are moving on.
35: Shooting! Scores!
30: Seventh heaven again. They're off to the conference final. Sports at 15.
4: Monthly gauge on the cost of living due this morning from StatsCan. Big numbers expected for the month of April. Stock futures taking a turn lower. And Home Depot topping estimates in its latest update on earnings. Business at 26.
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3: Rogers Xfinity Internet traffic and weather together on the ones, brought to you by Diageo and the 680 Skyhawk Airborne Jordan Kerr.
1: Flying over this issue on the westbound 401 west of White's Road and the Collectors. It's been moved to the right shoulder, but still with all the construction around here, it's quite a squeeze and it's backed up from west of White's Road. Sorry, approaching White's Road to west of it in the Collectors. And there's a delay approaching Fort Union in the Express. After that, westbound 401 approaching Avenue Road in the Express. Left shoulder blocked off all because of a stalled vehicle. Backed up from Markham Road in both Express and Collectors to approaching Avenue. On city streets, Weston was shut down from Eglinton to a couple of blocks north of it to Oxford Drive because of a fire. And eastbound Wellesley closed off at Jarvis, being closed to Parliament because of a construction project that starts up today. From the traffic center, here's Craig Gear.
2: Still with this collision cleanup, MTO arriving on scene. It's Toronto bound QEW at 50, where the left lane's blocked off. We had a crash involving a deer and a taxi cab, according to traffic spotters. MTO arrived on scene and delays from Christie.
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2: 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With the forecast, Denise Andriachi.
8: Another hot day today with sunny breaks, but also scattered showers and the risk of thunderstorms as we climb to a guaranteed high of 29. It will feel more like 34. Our low tonight is 10 degrees, and at that point, we will no longer be under the heat warning. We are expecting a fresher air Wednesday through Friday. The guaranteed high today, 29 degrees.
21: Right now, downtown, sunshine, 15 degrees. 680 News Time, 8:03.
3: One more day of summer-like heat before cooler spring temperatures make a comeback. The heat warning issued over the weekend remains in effect as GTA families head back to work and school after Victoria Day.
21: Six City's Kevin Meisner is downtown enjoying the warmer-than-normal temperatures while he still can, and he joins us live. Kevin.
29: Yeah, Catherine, we are definitely into that in-between wardrobe season. We needed shorts and T-shirts over the long weekend, and again today and tomorrow we're going to be back to jackets and long pants. But for now, Rob is enjoying this warmth walking to work here near Yonge and Front this morning. He tells me that blast of heat over the long weekend was so nice.
9: It was nice to be in a park, and it was nice to see people. Just nice to see Toronto come back.
29: Coming out of that hibernation, that was a long winter.
9: Definitely a long winter, and I think it was well needed for the spring or the summer to arrive.
29: And Danica prefers gradual changes in season.
10: For me, it's almost too hot too soon. I like the spring weather where it's like 15, 16 degrees and like slowly ease into the summer weather.
29: Well, you're going to get that tomorrow.
10: Yes, exactly.
29: Yeah, tomorrow we drop off to a high of only 16 degrees, staying that way for the rest of the week. As for today, however, the heat warning remains in effect. We expect a high of 29 degrees. That humidity will make it feel like 34. Near Yonge and Front, I'm Kevin Meisner.
3: 680 News Time, 8:05. Police in the GTA responded to multiple calls of fireworks being shot at people during Victoria Day festivities. 680's Carl Hanske's in Brampton this morning, where Chincoosey Park had to be shut down, and he joins us live. Carl.
12: Yeah, Paul, there were about 700 people in Chincoosey Park here last night setting off fireworks when police had to move in and shut it down because witnesses say some of those with fireworks caused chaos. So
13: they were shooting it into the crowds, and it's just messed up everything. And it's always the younger ones. Always.
12: Similar scenes in Streetville, Mississauga, and at Ashbridges Bay in Toronto saw people shooting fireworks at others in the crowd.
14: This day and age is crazy. Absolutely crazy.
12: Like, would you ever do that when you were a kid?
14: No, never. I wouldn't want to go home if I did that when I was a kid, because I'd be more afraid of my parents than the police.
12: There were over a half dozen arrests in all of this, but luckily no serious injuries. One woman in Mississauga, though, was struck by a firework while in her car. Thankfully, it bounced off and she was only slightly hurt. Reporting live at Chincoosey Park in Brampton, I'm Carl Hanske.
21: 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Three off-duty Toronto police officers have been charged with a serious crime in Spain. 680's Charlene Close reports they were vacationing in Barcelona.
15: Catalonia police say they were called last Wednesday about a sex worker being groped in a taxi. They said there were three male assailants. One was charged with sexual assault, a charge of assaulting a law enforcement officer against a second one was dropped. The third suspect was arrested by Spain's National Guard. Toronto police aren't releasing the officers' names. A spokesperson confirms the allegations are serious and the three will be suspended from duty with pay. The Toronto Police Association says it's aware of the investigation but won't comment further because the charges relate to an off-duty incident. I'm Charlene Close.
3: 680 News Time 8:06. Last call for alcohol is being pushed back 2 hours for the World Cup. 680's Queen's Park reporter Richard Southern has the story.
34: Last call will be extended until 4 a.m. during the entire FIFA World Cup tournament. We've exclusively learned the Ford government, I'm told, expected to make the formal announcement later today. Normally, bars and restaurants can only serve alcohol until 2 a.m., but the Ford government changing the regulations now so that any bar or restaurant that wants to will be able to serve until 4 a.m. during the entire tournament, which runs from June 11th to July 19th. No application process will be needed. The Ford government building the move is one that will help boost the economy and help hospitality workers. There's more. The LCBO, I'm told, will extend hours at 27 of its stores across the GTA in Ottawa, also for the entire World Cup. The select stores to be open from 9 a.m. to 11 p.m. Monday through Saturday. Richard Southern, Queen's Park.
25: 680 News Time 8:07. TTC service will be running normally after months of negotiations. A tentative agreement was reached between the transit agency and the union representing its electrical trades workers. Tammy Sutherland of Breakfast Television has more.
0: The CEO of the transit company said in a statement on Monday that the two sides reached a tentative agreement that is fair to employees. He says the one-year bridge deal provides immediate certainty for workers as well as stability for riders ahead of the upcoming FIFA World Cup. Details of the agreement are under wraps as it still needs to be ratified by the union and TTC board members.
25: The QP Local 2 president says the union is proud of what members achieved at the bargaining table.
3: You're listening to 680 News Radio. It was the Blue Jays' first trip to the Bronx since last year's playoffs. But as we hear from our Simon Bennett, last night's opener didn't go so well.
30: We all remember how it ended the last time they were at Yankee Stadium.
5: The Yankee lose.
30: Now the Yankees on a lightning rod start to 2026. Toronto not so much. The Jays led 5-3 until Yariel Rodriguez entered the game in the seventh.
6: Show running out of room off the top of the wall and gone.
7: Off the pole. Off the pole. A two-run home run.
30: A pair of two-run shots for the lead. Toronto with a late charge. George Springer and Vlad Guerrero Jr. with that bats down a run with 2-1 in the ninth inning, but couldn't bring them home. As it ended 7-6, manager John Schneider on that seventh.
11: You know, hindsight's always 20-20. You know, we were a little short in the pen, and you know, you give them credit for not missing mistakes, really.
30: Dylan Cease goes in game two tonight. I'm Simon Bennett.
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3: Coming up in 60 seconds, traffic and weather together on the ones, including an issue northbound 427 Express north of Dundas.
25: 680 News Time, 8:10.
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3: Rogers Xfinity Internet Traffic and Weather together on the ones brought to you by Richmond Hill Toyota. Airborne, 680 Skyhawk, Jordan Kerr.
1: So with a couple of issues on the westbound 401. So westbound 401 west of White's Road and the Collectors. Collision on the right shoulder. Tows are on scene. A west 401 is slow west of Brock Street to Salem. Then backed up approaching White's Road to west of it in the Collectors. And then delays approaching Port Union in the Express. After that, westbound 401 is backed up because of another issue approaching Avenue Road in the Express. Left shoulder stalled vehicle. MTO and repair crews are on scene. It's backed up from Markham Road to approaching Avenue in both Express and Collectors. Then delays from the Allen Express and Collectors to Dixon. And then westbound 401 is slow west of James Snow to west of Highway 25. Westbound 407 delays approaching Thixon to west of Baldwin. On the northbound DVP, a new collision approaching York Mills. It's on the left shoulder, but it's backed up from north of Don Mills up to York Mills. On the eastbound 401, delays starting at Highway 6 South off and on to Guelph Line. And then from Mississauga Road to Huron, Ontario Collectors. 410 to east of Keele in both Express and Collectors. And eastbound 409 slow from Martin Grove to the 401. A traveling on city streets, got some issues of Steeles and Mississauga Road. Just got this in from a traffic spotter. Down to a single lane each way. There's been a collision with one vehicle rolled over. And on Weston, it's still shut down north of Eglinton in both directions because of a fire. From the traffic center, here's Craig Gear.
2: A new issue on the Toronto-bound QEW, but just watching this issue that I teased on the northbound 427 north of Dundas in the Express. It didn't last long. It came and it went, but delays from the QE Gardner all the way up to Burnhamthorpe now. Express and Collectors actually heavier in the Collectors, closer to Burnhamthorpe than you get. But the issue that I spotted north of Dundas in the Express is all gone now. A new collision on the eastbound 403 called in by a traffic spotter. This one's approaching Aberdeen in the left lane.

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2: The April inflation rate is expected to top 3% for the first time since 2023, with Canadian consumers grappling with the high price for oil and gas pump shock and the ripple effects through the transportation component of the economy, leading to higher prices for pretty much everything else. Reuters poll of economists is calling for headline inflation to come in at 3.1% for April, up from 2.4% in March. Oil prices, of course, have soared since late February, with Iran shuttering the Strait of Hormuz, which remains closed, and the price for oil holding in triple digits, and grocery prices might be up by over 4% again year to year. The Bank of Canada signaled it will look through the initial inflationary spike that's tied to higher gas prices, but if it's seeing higher for longer price pressures and inflation, the central bank might have to raise interest rates in the second half of this year. At the Business Center, I'm Mike Uppel.
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2: 22 degrees right now with sunshine and a humidex of 28 on our way to a 680 News guaranteed high of 29. Good morning. I'm Paul Cook.
1: I'm Catherine Jette. Here are the top stories right now.
2: Heat warning remains in effect across the GTA. Another hot, humid day in store for southern Ontario. A dramatic cool down's on the way tonight, but not before the risk of thunderstorms moves through the region. Police were called to multiple Victoria Day fireworks related disturbances right across the GTA last night, including incidents in Brampton, Streetsville, and Toronto's East End, and three Toronto police officers vacationing in Spain facing suspensions and charges connected to the sex assault of a sex worker in Barcelona.
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11: Well, the opener of the much-hyped ALDS Jays-Yankees rematch going to New York and the Bronx. They led 5-3 to start the seventh, but Yariel Rodriguez came in and gave up two-run shots to Cody Bellinger and Jazz Chisholm Jr. The Yankees taking it 7-6. The series continues tonight, 7 o'clock on Sportsnet 590, the Fan and Sportsnet. The Canadians are off to the Eastern Conference Final. Alex Newhook, the Game 7 OT winner in Buffalo. They take the series 3-2. And take it 4-3, of course. Their Sabres now 1-7 all time in Game 7s. It's Habs Hurricanes starting Thursday in the conference final. And great start to the NBA's West Final, a double OT classic. The Spurs stun the Thunder 122-115. Victor Wembanyama with a game for the ages, 41 points, 24 rebounds. 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
2: Toronto police still searching for a missing 14-year-old. Esther was last seen around 11 Friday night in the Earl Bales Park area at Sheppard and Bathurst. Police began searching the park over the weekend with officers on horseback, drones, and marine units. Esther is described as 5'2", medium-build, brown hair. She was last seen wearing gray sweatpants and a green shirt and no shoes. A photo of the missing teen can be seen at toronto.citynews.ca. Fire officials say an air conditioner is behind a two-alarm fire in an apartment building at Weston Road in Eglinton. It happened at 6 this morning. The fire has since been put out. No injuries reported. Weston Road remains closed at Glen Valley Drive. Drivers are being asked to avoid the area. Coming up after traffic and weather together on the ones.
3: Get ready for itchy eyes and runny noses. Allergy season is expected to be even worse than previous years.
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2: Rogers Xfinity Internet, traffic and weather together on the ones, brought to you by Don Valley North Toyota. Up we go to the 680 Skyhawk. What are you looking at right now, Jordan?
8: Over the 401 by Avenue Road, problems westbound through here have cleared away. Westbound 401 is slow west of Brock Street to Salem. A jammed up approaching White's Road to west of it. We're in the collectors as it goes down to two lanes for construction. There's a collision on the right shoulder. It's slow going approaching Port Union and the Express as well. Then it's slow from Markham Road to Bayview the Express to Avenue and the Collectors, from the Allen Express and Collectors to Dixon, and west of James Snow to west of Highway 25. On the northbound DVP, north of York Mills, the bus lane is still blocked off because of a collision backed up from north of Don Mills, and southbound 404 DVP delays through Mulock, approaching Elgin Mills to 16th, and from Finch off and on down to Richmond. Traveling on the eastbound 401, it's slow from Highway 6 South off and on to Guelph Line, from Mississauga Road to Huron Ontario Collectors, and then from the 410 to east of Peel Express and Collectors. I'm heading out to Mississauga where we have east and westbound Steeles west of Mississauga Road down to a single lane each way, all because of a collision and rollover. And happening in town, eastbound Wellesley has been shut down from Jarvis to Parliament for construction. That's in place until 7 p.m. From the traffic center, here's Craig Gear.
9: I got this issue on the eastbound 403 approaching Aberdeen, still here in the left lane, delays from 6 South, and then busy approaching 6 North to east to Waterdown. Also northbound 427, everything seems to be cleared out, but delays from the QB Gardner up to Burnham Thorpe Express Collectors with the issue that kind of started this this delay is gone. Southbound delays on the 427, 407 to Derry through the 401 and then approaching Dundas. Mostly express lane delays down to the QE and the Gardner ramps. Toronto-bound QBW crash at 50 Road in the left lane. Delays on and off from Christie and lane realignment delays on the southbound 400. A slow approaching Dunlop, approaching 88 to south of Line 5. And then with this construction, delays from south of King to south of Rutherford. 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
10: 29 is our guaranteed high today. It is hot and sticky, feeling like 34 this afternoon. Sunny breaks, but also the chance of showers and the risk of isolated storms today and tonight. Our low tonight is 10. Fresher air is moving in the rest of the week. For Wednesday, near 16, sun and cloud, chance of showers. Mainly sunny and 15 on Thursday, and sun and cloud with the chance of showers near 16 on Friday. The guaranteed high for today, 29.
1: Right now, downtown, it's sunny, 15 degrees. And because we did not miss the weather guarantee over the long weekend, the jackpot climbs to $5,900.
2: Coming up at 8:30, how Torontonians are coping in the first heat warning of the year. Also, Victoria Day fireworks turned dangerous at three GTA locations. And no TTC disruption this morning. You'll hear about the tentative deal reached over the weekend over job action.
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2: 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Itchy, watery eyes, runny nose. 680's Eva Fragiscatos has the reason why.
3: A group of Canadian researchers have found levels of pollen across this country have doubled. Daniel Coates is the director of Aerobiology Research Laboratories, which monitors pollen and tells the Toronto Star warmer weather due to climate change has led to an increase in pollen. He also says spring across the country has been cooler this year, which means pollen from trees that usually release earlier in the season, like cedars and maples, are releasing pollen around the same time as the later ones, like birch, oak, and poplar trees. You can also blame the male trees, which release more pollen and are planted more often in cities than female trees. Allergies can also be stronger in cities because urban areas trap more heat than rural areas due to tightly packed buildings and paved surfaces. I'm Eva Fragiscatos.
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2: Now the Dynamic Market Minute with our senior business analyst, Mike Apple. What's going on, Mike?
16: Well, Paul, we're just waiting for the update on the cost of living. The Consumer Price Index inflation gauge will begin from Stats Canada here at the bottom of the clock, and we're expecting a pretty big increase month to month and year to year on that headline inflation rate. Now, it's kind of interesting. We've been talking all about the rising price, the rapidly rising price to fill up the gas tank and the spillover effect that's all had on grocery prices this spring. Well, interestingly, Canadian consumers are kind of hanging in there. The latest reading on consumer confidence tabulated by Nanos Polling indicates their weekly gauge at almost a 52 reading, so it's above break even, and one of the highest levels we've actually seen in several months. So some signals from the economy, consumers versus high prices, and some contrasting data points, perhaps. We'll see how this all plays out with inflation and what it could potentially mean for interest rate policy at the Bank of Canada. Just ahead of the CPI, we've got the Canadian dollar holding at 72 and three quarter cents US. As for the morning markets, they're cooling off. We've had 7 weeks in a row for gains and record highs for the S&P and the NASDAQ. Yesterday was a down day on Wall Street. More of the same this morning. I'm looking at the NASDAQ futures down close to 200 points. Those red-hot computer chip component makers, Intel, Micron, they're both down this morning, and other heavyweights in the tech sector also lower. Home Depot is on the rise. Home Depot saw slower earnings, slower sales year-to-year, but saying the consumers are hanging in as well for home renovation projects. Now, there is a limit, Home Depot said in their go-forward guidance, to how high gas prices could get before they start to see it hit earnings. But so far this morning, the stock is indicated up in pre-market action. Price for gold down $17.45.40 at the Business Center. I'm Mike Uppel.
17: While other money managers are holding, Dynamic is seeing past the horizon, because your money can't grow if it doesn't move. 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
2: Right now, 22 degrees with sunshine, Humidex 28, 680 News Time, 830.
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1: It's Tuesday, May 19th. Good morning. I'm Catherine Jeté.
2: I'm Paul Cook. 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
21: Shorts and a t-shirt today, but back to a light jacket tomorrow. The heat warning continues through today for the GTA with a Humidex value, but the temperature drops down below seasonal values tomorrow and the rest of the week.
22: Victoria Day and fireworks. You know what happened.
23: They were just shooting it into the crowds randomly.
22: Problems in Peel and Toronto lead to arrests, but thankfully no serious injuries.
24: Three Toronto police officers face suspensions related to sexual assault allegations. They were vacationing in Spain last week when they were arrested.
25: It's a boozy World Cup scoop this morning. The Ford government to announce an extended last call for the entire tournament. How late you'll be able to drink.
26: The Jays saw a late lead slip away in the Bronx, and the Habs are moving on.
27: Shooting! Scores!
26: Seventh heaven again. They're off to the conference final. Sports at 15.
16: 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April inflation seeing a jump to 2.8%. That's below forecast, but it was all about grocery and gas prices lifting consumer prices. Business at 56.
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1: It's time for Rogers Xfinity Internet. Traffic and weather together on the ones. Airborne in the 680 Skyhawk. Here's Jordan Kerr.
8: I'm flying ground issues in Brampton, not Mississauga, on Steeles, just west of Mississauga Road. It's down to a single lane each way because of a collision, and one car is still on its roof. So emergency crews are on scene. It's causing delays southbound on Mississauga Road coming up to Steeles, and westbound on Steeles approaching Mississauga Road to west of it. Delays eastbound coming up to the intersection as well. Again, a lane is getting by in each direction because of this on Steeles west of Mississauga Road. On the westbound 401 west of White's Road and the Collectors, collision on the right shoulder in the construction zone. It's causing a jam up approaching White's to west of it in the Collectors, and again approaching Port Union in the Express. And northbound on the DVP north of York Mills, bus lane blocked off because of a collision. It's backed up from north of Don Mills. From the traffic center, here's Craig Gear.
9: Well, we had an issue on the eastbound 403 approaching Aberdeen. This one looks to be cleared away. Delays though from about approaching 6 North to east to Waterdown, but it looks like the problem approaching Aberdeen's clear. However, a new issue looks like it's popped up east of the Lincoln Alexander. At least a lane blocks here, maybe a crash. Delays heavy from east of Wilson.
28: Wilson!
9: With the forecast, here's Denise Andriacci.
0: 29 is the guaranteed high. It will feel more like 34 this afternoon. It's another hot and sticky one here in the GTA. Day two of this heat event. Very high UV index of 9 as well today. So sun protection and hydration, they're key for a day like today. The risk of showers and thunderstorms. And tonight we're down to a low near 10. The guaranteed high, 29.
2: And right now, 22 degrees with some sunshine and a humidex of 28. 680 News Time, 8:33.
1: It feels as though we've skipped spring entirely and gone straight from winter to summer. Just a week after the GTA was under a frost warning, we're at the tail end of a multi-day heat warning.
2: 680's Kevin Meisner joins us live from downtown with a look at the conditions. Kevin.
3: Yeah, Paul, there is a hint of stickiness in the air at this hour, but it's May, not August, so not a lot of people complaining about the humidity. In fact, Paul here near Young in front, he's embracing it with his short sleeves and no need for a spring jacket. He says this heat is welcome after what was a long and cool spring.
4: I think the first thing that hits me is like rejuvenation. I think you see the city energized. Everybody's out and about. You kind of get this wave of happiness, you know, that summer is right around the corner. So, yeah, feel good.
3: And Danica is actually looking up, admiring what the warmth is doing to the trees here.
6: Yeah, I was just enjoying the leaves in the city because I live north of here, so we're just starting to get the leaves where I am. So I was just enjoying the shade from the trees. So beautiful to walk by.
3: Now we hold on to this heat right through today. A high of 29 degrees expected with a humidex of 34. But tomorrow we dip below seasonal with a high of only 16 degrees and no warmer for the rest of the week. The average high for this time of year should be around 20 degrees. Near Young and Front Streets, I'm Kevin Meisner.
1: 680 News Time, 8:35. Fireworks lit up the night sky around the GTA last night, but police also responded to multiple cases of explosives being fired towards people. 680's Carl Hansky's at Chinkoozie Park in Brampton, which had to be shut down due to large, unruly crowds. He joins us live. Carl.
7: Yeah, Catherine, Peel police were forced to close down Chinkoozie Park here in Brampton last night because around 700 people were gathered and setting off fireworks, and some of them decided to start aiming their fireworks at other people.
10: And they were just shooting it into the crowds randomly.
7: How dangerous that is.
10: It is very dangerous.
11: Oh, it's terrible, dreadful. I don't know what we're coming to.
7: In Streetsville and Mississauga, another large crowd was gathered for fireworks when chaos erupted after some there started aiming at other people.
12: It's the young kids. It's always the young kids. People try to have fun, but...
7: it's out of hand.
12: Definitely. Fireworks are dangerous.
7: A similar scene occurred at Ashbridges Bay in Toronto, forcing people to duck and run for cover. There were over a half dozen arrests made in these incidents combined, but luckily there were no serious injuries. Reporting live at Chinkoozie Park in Brampton, I'm Carl Hansky.
2: 680 News Time, 8:36. The search continues for a missing teenaged girl last seen in North York on Friday night. 14-year-old Esther was last seen around 11 p.m. at a community center in the Earl Bales Park area, which is near Shepherd and Bathurst. Police have been scouring the neighborhood with officers on horseback, drones, and marine units. The park itself is a heavily wooded area spread across 127 acres and has multiple walking trails. The West Don River also runs through it. Esther was last seen wearing a green long sleeve top and gray track pants. She's described as 5'2", medium build, brown hair. Her photo is at toronto.citynews.ca.
1: 680 News Time, 8:36. Three Toronto police officers face serious charges related to an alleged sexual assault while they were on vacation in Barcelona. 680's Charlene Close has the latest.
28: Police in Catalonia say they were contacted last Wednesday with allegations a sex worker was groped and assaulted in a taxi. She identified three male assailants. One was charged with sexual assault. A charge of assaulting law enforcement officers against a second man was dropped. The third suspect was arrested on the resort island of Mallorca, a 12-hour drive away. Toronto police confirmed the three were off duty. A spokesperson says the allegations are serious and they are being suspended with pay. The service is also investigating if it can suspend them without pay. The Toronto Police Association isn't commenting because the incident happened while they were not working. I'm Charlene Close.
2: 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Ontarians will be able to drink later into the early morning hours during the FIFA World Cup. 680's Queen's Park reporter Richard Southern explains.
25: The Ford government is set to extend last call until 4 a.m. during the entire duration of the tournament, we've exclusively learned. Normally, last call at bars and restaurants comes at 2 a.m., and if the establishments want to extend that for special events, they have to apply to the Alcohol and Gaming Commission. But the Ford government's changing it now so that any bar or restaurant that wants to can serve alcohol until 4 a.m. during the entire FIFA World Cup, which runs between June 11th and July 19th. The Ford government expected to build the change as one that will help boost businesses and support hospitality workers. What's more, the LCBO will be extending hours at 27 of its stores across the GTA in Ottawa for the entire World Cup. They'll be open 9 a.m. to 11 p.m. Monday through Saturday and 9 a.m. to 8 p.m. on Sundays. Richard Southern, Queen's Park.
1: 6:30 News Time, 8:38. Canada's last hope at a Stanley Cup still alive. 6:80, Simon Bennett has more on the Game 7 thriller in Buffalo.
26: An incredible series went the distance and beyond. The only thing more stressful for fans than a Game 7? But Game 7 overtime.
5: Over the line comes Newhook. Shooting! 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Alex Newhook!
26: Alex Newhook, the winner. Montreal to their first conference final in 5 years. Heartbreak for Buffalo. The 3-2 final saw Habs goaltender Jakub Dobish win another marathon series. Talking with Sportsnet's Kyle Bukauskas.
13: It's been 14 incredibly grueling games through the playoffs to this point. How are you holding up?
14: Me?
13: Yeah.
14: Oh, I can play 40 more.
13: Yeah. Really?
14: Yeah.
26: So they head to Raleigh. The Carolina Hurricanes will have had 12 days between games when the Eastern Conference final starts on Thursday. I'm Simon Bennett.
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1: Still to come on 6:80 News Radio, a crash northbound DVP north of York Mills. You'll hear traffic and weather together.
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5: It's time for Rogers Xfinity Internet Traffic and Weather Together on the Ones, brought to you by Cooperators, Airborne, and the 680 Skyhawk. Here's Jordan Kerr.
6: Well, northbound on the DVP, north of York Mills, problems have cleared away, which is good. Still backed up from north of Don Mills up towards York Mills, and northbound 404 busy from Steeles to the 407, which is typical. On the westbound 401, another problem. This one's approaching White's Road in the Collectors. Right lane collision. It's backed up from approaching Liverpool in the Collectors. And then west of White's in the Collectors, the right lane's been blocked off again because of a collision right at the start of the construction zone. So it's slow from White's to west of it in the Collectors. A little busy in the express going through here, but it's worse off in the Collectors. After that, westbound 401 is slow. Morningside to Bayview Express to Avenue Collectors. Then from the Allen Express and Collectors to Dixon. On the eastbound 401, it's slow east of Highway 6 South to Guelph Line. From east of Mississauga Road to Huron, Ontario Collectors. 410 to east of Keele Express and Collectors. And then eastbound 401 is slow from Young Express, Baby Collectors to the 404. Southbound on the 404 is slow through Mulock, approaching Elgin Mills to 16th Avenue. From Steeles down the DVP to Baby Bloor, and again approaching Richmond. And on City Street, Steeles west of Mississauga Road and Brampton down to a single lane each way because of a collision and rollover. And in Toronto, eastbound Wellesley is closed from Jarvis to Parliament for construction until about 7 p.m. From the traffic center, here's Craig Gear.
7: Well, still with some heavy delays out there. It looks like most of the issues have cleared away, though. Like, I was looking for a new one on the eastbound Gardner, maybe approaching the Jarvis ramp. It seems to be just taken over by extra heavy volume now, but it was extra, extra slow in between York Bay Young and Jarvis. So whatever was blocking a lane looks to be clear, but it's still slow on the eastbound Gardner from the 427 on and off all the way through to that Jarvis ramp. Still with a crash reported on the Toronto bound QBW at 50 Road in the left lane. Delays approaching 50 to past Fruitland and then Nikola Tesla to third line. Eastbound 403, it looks like the problem east of the Lincoln Alexander has been cleared out. Still slow from about Wilson to approaching Aberdeen and then approaching 6 North to east of Waterdown. And southbound 400, lane realignment south of Rutherford, delays from south of Kingsdale to south of Rutherford. 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
8: 29 is our guaranteed high today, feeling more like 34 this afternoon. Hot and sticky, day two of this heat event for the GTA. The heat warning remains in place for now. There is the chance of showers and thunderstorms today and tonight. Our overnight low is near 10. We'll climb to 16 Wednesday. It's fresher with sun and cloud and a chance of showers. Mainly sunny and 15 on Thursday. Our guaranteed high today, 29.
4: And right now, 22 degrees with some sunshine and a humidex of 28. 680 News Time, 8:44.
5: Breaking news, the April inflation rate's just been released by Stats Canada.
4: Our Mike Eppel joins us live from the 680 Business Center with more on how gas prices played a role. Mike.
9: Well, the price for gas year over year, Paul, went up 19%, according to the Stats Canada tabulators, lifting the overall inflation rate to 2.8% on the headline for April. That was a little shy of forecast, but still the highest CPI in about 2 years' time. We also saw rising food prices in the mix. You take out food and energy, well, then you've got a core reading of inflation that was up by a very modest 1.5%. And if you take the Bank of Canada at its word that it focuses on the core rate rather than the headline, wanting that to be below 2%, well, then this all points to a Bank of Canada's holding steady on policy going forward. Canadian dollar down a fifth of a cent in reaction at 72.61 cents U.S. At the Business Center, I'm Mike Eppel.
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5: A little bit of cloud moving in, 15 degrees in downtown Toronto. Good morning. I'm Catherine Jette.
4: I'm Paul Cook. Here are the top stories this Tuesday morning.
5: Definitely a day for shorts and sandals, especially if your school or workplace isn't air conditioned. We're under a heat warning with a Humidex headed up to the mid-30s this afternoon. So Victoria Day gatherings turned dangerous with police called to scenes in Brampton, Streetsville, and the Beach neighborhood for reports of suspects shooting fireworks at people. And still to come,
8: TTC service will run normally today as a tentative agreement between the transit agency and the union has been reached.
4: Time now for sports.
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11: Catherine, the Jays dropped game one of the ALDS rematch to the Yankees last night. Homers from Cody Bellinger and Jazz Chisholm Jr. Both two-run shots in the seventh inning put the Yankees on top. It's a 7-6 final. They'll try again tonight, 7 o'clock at Sportsnet 590 The Fan and Sportsnet. Ole, ole, ole. You're hearing that around Montreal this morning. The Habs took game seven over Buffalo in OT. Alex Newhook the winner. And the 3-2 finals to the conference final will be Habs Hurricanes starting Thursday. Montreal Victoire couldn't finish the PWHL's Walter Cup Finals. Ottawa stayed alive with the 2-1 win, so game four tomorrow. And want to start to the NBA's Conference Finals. West, game one, 122-115 for San Antonio over the Thunder, led by Victor Wembanyama, who had 41 points, 24 rebounds. Sportsnet, 15 and 45 passed every hour or anytime at sportsnet.ca.
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5: 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An air conditioner is getting the blame for a fire in an apartment building at Weston Road in Eglinton. Crews arrived on scene around 6 this morning. No one was hurt and the fire is now out, but drivers are being told to avoid the area. Weston Road has been closed at Glen Valley Drive. 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
5: 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Airborne in the 6:30 Skyhawk, here's Jordan Kerr.
6: On my way out to White's Road with two issues on the westbound side. So westbound 401 approaching White's Road and the collectors, the right lane's blocked off with a collision. And then west of White's Road and the collectors, the right lane blocked off with another collision at the start of the construction zone. So westbound 401 is slow west of Brock Street to approaching Salem, then jammed up approaching Liverpool to approaching White's and the collectors because of the first collision, and then busy from White's to west of it and the collectors because of the second collision. The express lane's a little busy through here, but a lot better than the collectors. Westbound 401 then starts to slow again at Morningside, alternately express and collectors, through to Bayview Express to Avenue and the collectors, and then delays from the Allen Express and collectors to Dixon. Southbound on the 404 is slow through Mulock, approaching Elgin Mills to 16th Avenue, then Steeles down the DVP to Bayview Bloor, another delay approaching Richmond, and northbound on the DVP 404 combination delays north to Don Mills up to the 401, and then slow from Steeles to the 407. On city streets, Weston was blocked off north of Eglinton because of a fire investigation. Eastbound Wellesley is closed from Jarvis to Parliament due to construction until this evening, and in Brampton, Steeles is down to a single lane each way west of Mississauga Road because of a collision and rollover. And from the traffic center, here's Craig Gear.
7: We've got a new issue possibly here on the eastbound Gardner approaching Jarvis, or it's just extra slow. Maybe the problem is cleared. Very heavy and all the ramps into the downtown. Eastbound Gardner slow from the 427 on and off to approaching the Jarvis ramp. Now, Toronto-bound QBW reports still of this crash at 50 Road. Delays on and off from approaching 50 to past Fruitland. It's been sat here in the left lane for quite a while. And then so Nikola Tesla to third line on and off and east of Aaron Mills to Dixie. You've got a delay on the westbound direction. So Humber Bridge to the 427 on the Gardner, QEW slow 427 to Mississauga Road and Ford Drive to Trafalgar. Eastbound 403 recovering, delays 6 south to east of the Link, Aberdeen to past Waterdown. Now southbound 427, new issue on the ramp to the 401. It's in the left lane of this two-lane ramp, so a tight squeeze and a delay from Airport Road. 407 ETR is proud to support TMU School of Medicine, helping drive better access to care in Brampton. 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With the forecast, Denise Andriachi.
8: 29 is our guaranteed high today. It is hot and sticky, feeling like 34 this afternoon. Sunny breaks, but also the chance of showers and the risk of isolated storms today and tonight. Our low tonight is 10. Fresher air is moving in the rest of the week. For Wednesday, near 16, sun and cloud, chance of showers. Mainly sunny and 15 on Thursday, and sun and cloud with the chance of showers near 16 on Friday. The guaranteed high for today, 29.
5: Right now, downtown, it's sunny and 15 degrees. And coming up at 9 o'clock, how much longer this heat warning should stay in effect and the fallout from some dangerous behavior at Victoria Day gatherings.
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5: This is 680 News Radio. A tentative agreement has been reached between the TTC and the union representing 700 of its workers. As we hear from 680's Eva Fragiscados, the last-minute deal averts a strike or lockout.
22: The tentative agreement means service will run normally on the TTC today. The transit agency and QP Local 2 are not releasing details because the deal still needs to be ratified by the union's membership and the board. Negotiations lasted through the weekend, and the TTC extended its lockout deadline deadline twice since Saturday, which was the initial cutoff. The TTC's CEO, Mandeep Lally, calls it a one-year bridge deal, which he says provides immediate certainty for their employees, customers, and the city, and also allows for stability during the upcoming FIFA World Cup. In a statement, the local union president says he's grateful for the support they received from riders and the public, and is proud of what members achieved at the bargaining table. I'm Eva Fragiscados.
5: Coming up in 60 seconds, inflation hits a two-year high for April. You'll hear the market minute.
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0: What's up? Alien here. You know, from space. And... Whoa, I'm loving people's reactions to the news that Lotto Max now has more chances to win, with up to 90 new prizes of $100,000. 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She also can't believe there's millions more to win every single draw. But it's real. Believe it.
1: Ah, alien!
0: Way ahead of you, buddy. Already bought my ticket.
2: 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Lotto Max.
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5: And now the Dynamic Market Minute. Here is Mike Apple.
9: Catherine, good morning. The country's inflation rate hit a two-year high last month, but it doesn't appear that the Bank of Canada has to do anything with interest rates, at least not in the near term. Stats Canada reporting that the CPI, Consumer Price Index, jumped to a headline inflation rate of 2.8% for April, up from 2.4% in March. But that was below forecast. The street was looking for about a 3.1% headline inflation rate, and it was all about the price at the gas pumps, with gas prices, of course, going up dramatically year over year, lifting headline inflation. But you take out food and energy costs, you're looking at a core reading of inflation at just 1.5%, well below the Bank of Canada's 2% target. So again, the central bank can just kind of wait to see exactly how long this elevated price pressure continues at the gas pumps and do nothing with interest rates in the near term. Consumers were seeing reduced housing costs overall. Mortgage rates have held steady year to year. Home prices have certainly come down, as have rents. And furnishings, equipment, communications prices, and some of the recreational items in the consumer price basket of goods also coming down in price year to year. The Canadian dollar is holding steady in reaction, 72.75 cents U.S. Rest of the market this morning kind of showing some caution. We had that seven-week run-up for the S&P 500 and the NASDAQ. A little cooling of some of the chip processor companies, Intel and Micron, leading the NASDAQ futures to a loss of right now of 175 points. Price for gold down $16.45.42 at the Business Center. I'm Mike Apple.
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5: Right now, downtown, a mix of sun and cloud, 15 degrees. 680 News Radio is CFTR AM Toronto. 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
4: It's Tuesday, May 19th. Good morning. I'm Paul Cook.
5: I'm Catherine Jette. Here's what's making news right now.
1: We've got a yellow heat warning in place for today with some humidity, but then below seasonal temperatures tomorrow.
6: Fireworks and large crowds lead to problems in Peel and Toronto when some people started shooting Roman candles at each other. A Brampton park had to be closed down.
10: Three off-duty Toronto police officers vacationing in Spain have been suspended following the alleged sex assault of a woman in a taxi.
11: The Ford government to extend last call at bars and restaurants for the entire FIFA World Cup. The exclusive details on how late into the wee hours you'll be able to have a tipple.
12: The Blue Jays will try again. It's game two of their series against the Yankees, and it's an off day in the Stanley Cup playoffs after Montreal advanced last night. Sports at 15.
9: Big run-up for gasoline prices, leading to a two-year high for the cost of living in April. Inflation coming in up 2.8%. Stock futures showing caution coming into the Tuesday trade. Back to work for Bay Street. Business at 26.
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4: Rogers Xfinity Internet. Traffic and weather together on the ones. Airborne, 680 Skyhawk, Jordan Kerr.
13: I flew over these problems on the westbound 401 near White's Road. So approaching White's Road and the collectors, it's two left lanes blocked off because of a collision. Emergency crews are on scene. And it's backed up from west of Brock Road in the collectors to approaching White's. And then west of White's Road in the collectors, the right lane is blocked off with a collision cleanup with delays from White's to west of it. So slow going through here, westbound on the 401. On the eastbound 401, a new collision approaching the 404 and the collectors just got moved to the right shoulder, but there are delays from Young Express, Bayview collectors to the 404 DVP ramps. And on city streets, we have Steeles and Brampton west of Mississauga Road down to a single lane each way because of a collision and rollover, and eastbound Wellesley closed from Jarvis to Parliament for construction until about 7 o'clock this evening. From the traffic center, here's Craig Gear.
7: A new issue, southbound 427. It's on the ramp to the 401. It's almost made it onto the 401, but it's in the left lane of that ramp and delays from Airport Road to the 401. It's also slow on the southbound 427 a bit in the express through Burnham Thorpe as there's a stalled vehicle as well, and that's in the left lane. Southbound 400, it's improving, but you have the long-term construction at Rutherford, so you've still got a delay from south of King to south of Rutherford getting into that lane realignment. With the forecast, Denise Andriacci.
8: Another hot day today with sunny breaks, but also scattered showers and the risk of thunderstorms as we climb to a guaranteed high of 29. It will feel more like 34. Our low tonight is 10 degrees, and at that point, we will no longer be under the heat warning. We are expecting a fresher air Wednesday through Friday. The guaranteed high today, 29 degrees.
5: Right now, downtown, a mix of sun and cloud, 15 degrees. 680 News Time, 903.
4: On a day better suited for the beach or the pool, most of us are heading back to work and school after a glorious Victoria Day long weekend.
5: 680's Kevin Meisner joins us live from downtown with the heat warning still in effect ahead of a dramatic cool down tonight. Kevin.
1: Yeah, Catherine, very few jackets are being worn this morning. Plenty of people sporting their short sleeves. Runners are out in shorts and t-shirts this morning. Savannah, heading to school with her mom here near Young and Front, tells me yesterday's heat was pretty oppressive in her mind.
14: It was very hot, but when I walked outside, it was kind of cool in the shade. My mom said it was going to get very warm and when we get in the sun. So when I got in the sun, it was burning hot.
1: Now, her mom, Alyssa, tells me she knows it's going to drop down to about 16 for the high tomorrow, but she's refusing to readjust her wardrobe.
15: And I think I will continue to stay dressed in my summer wear and sort of manifest this continued warmth that hopefully it'll be here to stay, we hope.
1: And Paul tells me he doesn't really mind these springtime fluctuations in temperature.
16: The way I see it, anything above minus 10 is fine if you're living in Canada. So, yeah, take it all in stride.
1: Now, a heat warning does remain in effect through today. A high of 29, Humidex 34, dropping down to below seasonal temperatures right through the rest of this week. The average high this time of year should be around 20 degrees. Near Front and Yonge Streets, I'm Kevin Meisner.
4: 680 News Time, 905. Victoria Day fireworks turned dangerous last night at least three GTA locations. 680's Carl Hanske's at one of the scenes, Chinkoozy Park in Brampton.
17: Chinkoozy Park here is open today after being closed down last night due to large groups of people setting off fireworks. Witnesses say some of those with fireworks started aiming them at other people.
30: It's just standing and just shooting it, just randomly.
17: Like they're holding a wand and just like...
30: Yep, into the crowd.
17: That is so stupid and dangerous.
30: It really is.
17: Imagine if one of those fireworks hit your hair.
30: Yeah, that wouldn't be good.
17: In Streetsville, in Mississauga, and at Ashbridges Bay in Toronto, there were more fireworks and more people firing them into crowds. There were over a half dozen arrests in all of this, but there could have been a lot more. The fortunate part is there were no serious injuries. At Chincoosy Park in Brampton, I'm Carl Hanske.
5: 680 News Time 905. An unintentional fireworks display in Rexdale, where police say a stolen vehicle crashed into a fireworks store early yesterday morning, triggering a massive fire. The search for the driver continues. City's Shauna Hunt has more.
0: What exactly sparked the fire is still under investigation, but the damage is extensive. The ceiling collapsed, the windows are blown out, and several neighboring units are also in rough shape. Surinder Suri owns an accounting firm next door and was shocked when he arrived to check it out.
2: There's a big loss for all of us. The whole plaza is like now shut down. We can't do any business anymore yet. So,
18: right. Yeah. I mean, I'm looking at your place and you could be shut down for a while.
2: I don't know. Yeah, it's a bad situation for me as well.
0: Toronto Police forensic investigators were on scene along with a couple of detectives. While officers have been canvassing the area for video, we have learned the store's security system inside and out has been destroyed by the flames. On Albion Road, Shauna Hunt, City News, Etobicoke.
4: 680 News Time 907. Three Toronto police officers vacationing in Spain are facing serious accusations affecting their professional futures. 680's Charlene Close has what we know about the case and the officers.
10: The three officers were on vacation in Barcelona. A Toronto police spokesperson says they face serious allegations, but she's not sharing any details. Local police tell us a sex worker was sexually assaulted in a taxi last Wednesday. Catalonia police say two of the officers were arrested the same day. One was charged with sexual assault and injury. A charge of assaulting a law enforcement officer against the second suspect has been dropped. A third officer was arrested 2 days later by national police. One is back in Canada and was immediately suspended. The other two will also be suspended with pay when they get home. Toronto police have not released the names of the officers involved. I'm Charlene Close.
5: 680 News Time 907. You'll be able to drink into the wee hours of the morning during the FIFA World Cup. 680's Queen's Park reporter Richard Southern has the details on how the Ford government is extending last call.
11: Last call at bars and restaurants will be extended to 4 a.m. during the entire FIFA World Cup. We've exclusively learned the Ford government expected to make the announcement today, billing the change as one that will not only help out the local establishments, but also one that will support hospitality workers and drive economic growth. Normally, bars and restaurants have to do last call at 2 a.m., and if they want to extend that, there's a whole application process to go through. Now, though, there'll be no application. Any bar or restaurant that wants to serve until 4 a.m. can do so for the entire FIFA World Cup, which runs between June 11th and July 19th. What's more, a select 27 LCBOs will be open with longer hours during the World Cup between 9 a.m. and 11 p.m. Monday through Saturday. Richard Southern, Queen's Park.
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4: Coming up in 60 seconds, traffic and weather together on the ones, including a crash westbound 401 approaching White's Road.
5: 680 News Time, 910.
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4: Rogers Xfinity Internet Traffic and Weather Together on the Ones, brought to you by Don Valley North Toyota Airborne, 680 Skyhawk, Jordan Kerr.
12: I just got back to Weston and Eglinton. Northbound Weston remains shut down from Eglinton up to Oxford Drive, which is a couple of blocks north of there, all because of a fire investigation and cleanup. Southbound has reopened, though, although it's down to a single lane for construction happening to the area. You can still get by. On the 401 westbound, two collisions pretty close to each other. So West 401 approaching White's Road and the Collectors, two left lanes are blocked off with one collision, and then west of White's Road and the Collectors in the construction zone, the right lane blocked off with another collision. So westbound 401 is slow west of Brock Street to approaching Salem, and then delays west of Brock Road in the Collectors to approaching White's. More delays from White's to west of it in the Collectors because of the second collision, and then there are delays on the west 401 from McAllen to Bayview Express into Avenue in the Collectors, and west of the Allen, alternately expressing Collectors to Dixon. On the eastbound 401, it's slow east of Highway 6 South to Guelph Line, off and on. And then from Mississauga Road to Huron Ontario Collectors, 410 to east of Kiel Express and Collectors. On the collector ramp to the 404 DVP, right lane has been blocked up all because of a collision. This was off to the shoulder, but now they've taken a lane again. Delays approaching Young Express, approaching Bayview and the Collectors, over to the 404 DVP ramps. From the traffic center, here's Craig Gear.
7: An issue or two on the southbound 427, busy 407 to Derry, and then it's heavy from the 409 to the 401 as there's a crash in the left lane on that ramp to the 401. It's pretty much rounding the bend as you come on to the 401, but OPP are here, left lane block, so it's single file, very slow, jamming up the south 427, and then it's busy from the 401 all the way down to Burnham Thorpe, where on the south 427 in the express, the right lane is blocked off with what they're calling a stalled vehicle. The left lane was blocked, but now they moved everything over to the right shoulder. They've taken out the right lane. Still a heavy go on the southbound 400, unfortunately, because of this lane realignment positioned south of Rutherford. So a heavy delay from south of King still to south of Rutherford. And we'll check and see how long this is going to be in place for. But plan for it to be there tomorrow, just in case. 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
8: 29 is our guaranteed high today, feeling more like 34 this afternoon. Hot and sticky, day two of this heat event for the GTA. The heat warning remains in place for now. There is the chance of showers and thunderstorms today and tonight. Our overnight low is near 10. We'll climb to 16 Wednesday. It's fresher with sun and cloud and a chance of showers. For today, the guaranteed high, 29 degrees.
5: Right now downtown, it's partly cloudy and 15 degrees. 6:30 News Time, 9:13.
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5: 22 degrees with some sunshine. Humidex 28 on our way to a 680 News guaranteed high at 29. Good morning. I'm Paul Cook.
6: I'm Catherine Jette. Here are the top stories right now.
5: Don't you wish they could extend long weekends based on the forecast? Sure feels like a day to be near the water instead of at the office or in the classroom. The heat warning remains in effect with another hot, humid day on the way for the GTA, but a dramatic cool down is on the way tonight. Victoria Day celebrations take a turn after fireworks are intentionally shot at people in at least three GTA locations last night, including Brampton, Streetsville, and East Toronto. In one case, a woman was struck while inside her car. And still ahead on News Radio Toronto, why transit riders are breathing a sigh of relief today.
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7: Hey, Paul, the Blue Jays will try again. Game two of their series against the Yankees in the Bronx. It was going just fine last night before Cody Bellinger and Chaz Chisholm Jr. went deep on Yariel Rodriguez in the seventh inning. A 7-6 final last night. Dylan Cease on the mound at 7 o'clock on Sportsnet 590, the Fan. And Sportsnet, no action in the Stanley Cup playoffs tonight. Montreal fans probably need a day to recover from this.
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7: The French radio call from CHMP, Alex Newhook in overtime. Game 7 to Montreal over Buffalo, 3-2. So they will start the Eastern Conference final Thursday in Carolina. The Tempo are 2-2. Their trip continues with their first ever meeting with the Phoenix Mercury. 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
5: A 14-year-old girl missing from North York since Friday night still hasn't been found. Police launched a massive search of Earlbales Park over the weekend using mounted officers, drones, and marine units. Neighbors have also been helping. The heavily wooded park near Shepherd and Bathurst has several walking trails that follow along the West Don River. Esther was last seen around 11 Friday night. She's 5'2", medium build, brown hair. Her photo is at toronto.citynews.ca. 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Some good news for transit riders. The TTC has reached a tentative agreement with the union representing 700 of its electrical communications and signal workers. City's Catalina Gillies has more.
12: A strike or lockout deadline had been set for Saturday morning, but talks continued to progress throughout the weekend. TTC CEO Mandeep Lally says the deal is for 1 year, giving riders certainty during big events

0: like the World Cup next month. Wage increases and scheduling had been the main sticking points during bargaining talks. A labor stoppage would not have shut down the transit system entirely. The tentative deal still needs to be ratified.
1: The local union president says the union is proud of what members achieved at the bargaining table and is grateful for the support it received from riders and the public. Canada's defense minister is set to make an announcement today at the home base of the Canadian Forces Snowbirds team. David McGuinty's visit to Moose Jaw, Saskatchewan, comes amid speculation about the future of the aerial acrobatic squadron. McGuinty has said the team's aircraft fleet's approaching the end of its life, but the Snowbirds would continue air demonstrations as long as the planes remain safe. He also said the federal government is examining replacement options. The news conference is set to begin at noon.
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1: 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Up we go to the 6:80 Skyhawk. How's it look now, Jordan?
5: Still quite busy on the 401 westbound. We've got a whole bunch of problems still. So westbound 401 approaching White's Road in the collectors. Two left lanes blocked off with the collision. It's slow west of Brock Street to approaching Salem, and then west of Brock Road in the collectors to approaching White's Road, where that collision is. Two left lanes blocked. And then west of White's Road in the collectors, the right lane blocked off with another collision at the start of the construction zone, so it's slow from just west of White's to the construction in the collectors. After that, it's another issue of Victoria Park and the Express. Left lane blocked off with a stalled vehicle. It's in the middle of a backup from approaching Kennedy to Bayview and the Express to Avenue and the collectors. Then it's slow west of the Allen Express and collectors to Dixon. On the eastbound 401, delays approaching Mavis to Cure Ontario collectors. Dixon east of Keele, alternately Express and collectors. On the collector end to the 404 DVP, the right lane is blocked off with the collision, but slow from Avenue Express approaching Bayview collectors to the 404 DVP ramps. It gets extra heavy in the collectors as you come up to where that problem is at the off ramp. And southbound on the 404 DVP is slow from Elgin Mills to 16th Avenue, then approaching Steeles down the DVP off and on down to Richmond. It is flying over Wellesley. Eastbound Wellesley is shut down from Jarvis to Parliament for construction. And we also have southbound Dufferin and south of Rutherford and Vaughan. Two right lanes are blocked off with a new collision, so it's heavy down there. From the traffic center, here's Craig Gear.
6: A couple of issues on the southbound 427. Busy 407 to Derry, and then from the 409 all the way down to the 401. Pretty much from the 407 to the 401, on and off delays, because on the ramp to the 401, you've got the left lane blocked off with a crash. So heads up there as you approach this transition. And then southbound 427 from just about the 401 to down to Burnhamthorpe in the Express, a right lane blocked with a stalled vehicle. MTO still dealing with that one. And things are improving on the southbound 400. It's the maintenance south of Rutherford. You get into lane realignment. Delays from south of King, but it is starting to improve as things are emptying out. As still busy at the bottom end of the south 400 Shepherd to the 401. Ready to get rid of that old car? 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
7: 29 is our guaranteed high today. It is hot and sticky, feeling like 34 this afternoon. Sunny breaks, but also the chance of showers and the risk of isolated storms today and tonight. Our low tonight is 10. Fresher air is moving in the rest of the week. For Wednesday, near 16, sun and cloud, chance of showers. Mainly sunny and 15 on Thursday, and sun and cloud with the chance of showers near 16 on Friday. The guaranteed high for today, 29.
2: Right now, downtown, it's partly cloudy and 18 degrees. 680 News Radio is CFTR AM Toronto. 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
1: 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City TV's Law & Order Toronto is getting a fourth season, as we hear from 680's Eva Fragiscatos, an Emmy Award-winning actor.
7: Luke Kirby is joining Law & Order Toronto Criminal Intent as Detective Sergeant John Darcy. Kirby recently starred in the Apple TV series The Last Thing He Told Me and is best known for his Emmy-winning role as Lenny Bruce in The Marvelous Mrs. Maisel. In Law & Order Toronto, the actor's character Darcy will partner up with Detective Sergeant Frankie Bateman in Homicide. The series executive producer says Kirby stood out as the ideal choice for Detective Darcy and brings a sharp intelligence and emotional depth that perfectly aligns with the kind of storytelling the show is known for. Production on the fourth season is underway in Toronto and is set to premiere on City TV this fall. Rogers is the parent company of City TV and this radio station. I'm Eva Fragiscatos.
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1: Now, the Dynamic Market Minute with our senior business analyst, Mike Eppel. What are we expecting today, Mike?
14: Well, Paul, I'm expecting to see a little bit of a cool down for the tech stocks on Wall Street after that parabolic move for many of the memory chip companies and others in that AI tech space, which have gone up for weeks in a row. This morning, we've got companies like Intel and Micron and SanDisk all dropping quite dramatically here at pre-market action. Here at home, we're looking at the latest reading on the cost of living, and we knew that the price for gas would have an outsized influence on the headline inflation rate for April, which came in at 2.8%, up from the 2.4% we had in March. Gas prices up by 9%, and that was month to month. The year over year up by almost 28% for gas. Other than that, many other components of the basket of items tabulated by StatsCan for inflation were coming down a little bit in price, as we saw mortgage interest costs drop to the lowest since 2021. Other housing costs fell as well. Furniture, clothing, things like that, recreational items were down. The price for groceries up 3.8% for the year, or for year to year, but even that was below the March figures. So core reading of inflation at 1.5%, nothing is going to have the Bank of Canada moving on interest rates, at least not at the benchmark. Now, having said that, I'm watching bond yields climb this morning. The Canada 10-year Treasury, or 10-year bond, rather, is up 4 basis points at 3.72%. That is a multi-month high. And the U.S. 10-year up 6, almost 7 basis points now, 4.65%. And that's going to be a likely drag on stocks. Canadian dollar down a tenth at 72.66 at the Business Center. I'm Mike Eppel.
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1: 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I'm Paul Cook.
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25: Good morning. This is Tuesday, May 19th. I'm Sarah Parrott.
26: And I'm Irene Preklin. Here's what's making news this hour.
14: Shorts and a t-shirt today, but back to a light jacket tomorrow. The heat warning continues through today for the GTA with a Humidex value, but the temperature drops down below seasonal values tomorrow and the rest of the week.
27: It's a boozy World Cup scoop this morning. The Ford government to announce an extended last call for the entire tournament. How late you'll be able to drink.
25: Three Toronto police officers face suspensions related to sexual assault allegations. They were vacationing in Spain last week when they were arrested.
14: The director general of the World Health Organization says he's growing more concerned about an Ebola outbreak in Central Africa.
28: 500 suspected cases.
14: Experts say the world is not fully prepared to handle another fast-moving pandemic.
29: It's game two for the Jays against the Yankees in the Bronx with Dylan Cease on the mound. The tempo in Phoenix tonight. And it's an off day in the Stanley Cup playoff sports at 45.
14: Tech stocks cooling off at the start of the Tuesday trade. NASDAQ already down close to 200 points. The Canadian country's inflation rate rose to 2.8% for April. Two-year high led by rising gas prices. Business at 56.
25: 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Time for Rogers Xfinity Internet traffic and weather together on the ones. Here's Craig Gear.
6: A bunch of problems going, like on this eastbound 401 collector ramp onto the 404 DVP. The right lane is still blocked here of this ramp split off, and delays through Mavis in the collectors, here Ontario as well in the collectors, and then Dixie to past Kiel, alternating express collectors. And because of the problem at the 404 DVP ramp, it's slow from about approaching Avenue Road, alternating express collectors. Westbound delays on the 401 west of Brock Street to approaching Salem. We had one issue approaching White's Road in the collectors clear out, so that delay from west of Brock Road in the collectors is improving. But the other one, west of White's Road in the collectors, also inside the construction zone, is still there taking out the right lane. So it's single file and delays from White's Road in the collectors to just west of here. And then short-lived problem on the west 401 is gone. It was at Victoria Park in the express. Delays still approaching Kennedy to Bayview Express to Avenue Road in the collectors, and then busy with volume west of the Allen Express collectors to Dixon. Lane realignment on the South 400, it's still there, obviously, south of Rutherford, and delays from south of King. And southbound 427, two issues. One's on the ramp to the 401 in the left lane, and then the other one's a stalled vehicle at Burnham Thorpe in the express in the right lane. So with both of these issues combined, it's slow from the 409 all the way through to Burnham Thorpe. Here's the forecast now with Denise Andriacci.
7: 29 is the guaranteed high. It will feel more like 34 this afternoon. It's another hot and sticky one here in the GTA. Day two of this heat event. Very high UV index of 9 as well today. So sun protection and hydration, they're key for a day like today. The risk of showers and thunderstorms, and tonight we're down to a low near 10. The guaranteed high, 29.
25: Right now at Pearson Airport, it is mostly cloudy, 22 degrees with a humidex of 28. 680 News Time, 9:33.
30: Well, the GTA's first major heat event of 2026 continues for a second day with a high near 30 degrees expected today. Enjoy the warmer than normal temperatures while you can, as we'll drop back below seasonal for the rest of the work week.
25: 680's Kevin Meisner is downtown with a story and reaction to this summer-like weather.
14: We're definitely into that in-between wardrobe season. We needed shorts and t-shirts over the long weekend. Tomorrow, we're back to jackets and long pants. For now, Rob is enjoying the warmth walking to work here near Young in front, and he says he welcomed that blast of heat over the long weekend.
0: It was nice to be in a park. It's just nice to see Toronto come back.
14: Coming out of hibernation, that was a long winter.
0: Definitely a long winter.
14: But Danica prefers gradual changes in season.
3: For me, it's almost too hot too soon. I like the spring weather where it's like 15, 16 degrees and like slowly ease into the summer weather.
14: Well, you're going to get that tomorrow.
3: Yes, exactly.
14: Yeah, tomorrow we drop off to a high of only 16 degrees and we stay that way for the rest of the week. The heat warning is still in effect for today. We expect a high of 29 degrees. The humidity will make it feel like 34. Near Young in front, I'm Kevin Meisner.
30: We are expecting an official announcement today about how late bars can stay open during the FIFA World Cup, which kicks off next month. 680's Queen's Park reporter Richard Southern is here with the exclusive boozy news you can use.
27: Last call will be extended until 4 a.m. during the entire FIFA World Cup tournament. We've exclusively learned the Ford government, I'm told, expected to make the formal announcement later today. Normally, bars and restaurants can only serve alcohol until 2 a.m., but the Ford government changing the regulations now so that any bar or restaurant that wants to will be able to serve until 4 a.m. during the entire tournament, which runs from June 11th to July 19th. No application process will be needed. The Ford government building the move is one that will help boost the economy and help hospitality workers. There's more. The LCBO, I'm told, will extend hours at 27 of its stores across the GTA in Ottawa, also for the entire World Cup. The select stores to be open from 9 a.m. to 11 p.m. Monday through Saturday. Richard Southern, Queen's Park.
30: Three off-duty Toronto police officers who were vacationing in Barcelona, Spain, are facing charges in connection to a serious crime. 680 Charlene Close has the latest.
4: Catalonia police say they were called last Wednesday about a sex worker being groped in a taxi. They said there were three male assailants. One was charged with sexual assault, a charge of assaulting a law enforcement officer against a second one was dropped. The third suspect was arrested by Spain's National Guard. Toronto police aren't releasing the officers' names. A spokesperson confirms the allegations are serious and the three will be suspended from duty with pay. The Toronto Police Association says it's aware of the investigation but won't comment further because the charges relate to an off-duty incident. I'm Charlene Close.
30: Well, there is some concern from experts at the World Health Organization when it comes to the latest Ebola outbreak in Central Africa. 680 Scott Burnett is following this and joins us live with the latest. Good morning, Scott.
5: Good morning, Sarah and Irene. At a briefing in Geneva today, WHO Director General Ghebreyesus says the ongoing spread of Ebola in the Democratic Republic of Congo and neighboring Uganda is accelerating.
8: So far, 30 cases have been confirmed in the DRC. There are more than 500 suspected cases and 130 suspected deaths.
5: Ghebreyesus is saying the virus is hitting both urban and rural areas in what he's calling a public health emergency of international concern. One of those testing positive, an American health care worker in the region. Now, with the Ebola outbreak and hantavirus scare top of mind, a new report this weekend from the Global Preparedness Monitoring Board suggests the world's trajectory of pandemic risk is moving in the wrong direction. And despite lessons from COVID, we simply aren't ready for another pandemic. The report calling for countries to establish more comprehensive monitoring systems and ensure equitable access to medical countermeasures for poorer countries. Reporting live, I'm Scott Burnett.
30: There was Victoria Day mischief across the GTA with police responding to multiple reports of fireworks being shot at people. 6A's Carl Hanske is in Brampton this morning with the story.
9: There were about 700 people in Chinkuzi Park here last night setting off fireworks when police had to move in and shut it down because witnesses say some of those with fireworks caused chaos.
10: So they were shooting it into the crowds and it's just messed up everything. And it's always the younger ones. Always.
9: Similar scenes in Streetsville and Mississauga and at Ashbridges Bay in Toronto also saw people shooting fireworks at others in the crowd.
10: Absolutely crazy.
9: Like, would you ever do that when you were a kid?
10: No, never. Because I'd be more afraid of my parents than the police.
9: There were over a half dozen arrests combined in Peel and Toronto, but luckily no serious injuries. One woman in Mississauga, though, was struck by a firework while in her car. Thankfully, it bounced off and she was only slightly hurt. At Chinkuzi Park in Brampton, I'm Carl Hanske.
30: It was the Blue Jays' first trip to the Bronx since last year's playoffs. As our Simon Bennett tells us, last night's opener didn't go well for Toronto.
11: We all remember how it ended the last time they were at Yankee Stadium.
18: The Yankee lose.
11: Now the Yankees on a lightning rod start to 2026. Toronto not so much. The Jays led 5-3 until Yariel Rodriguez entered the game in the seventh.
21: Varsho running out of room. A
1: the top of the wall and gone. Off the pole, a two-run home run.
29: A pair of two-run shots for the lead. Toronto with a late charge. George Springer and Vlad Guerrero Jr. with that bats down a run with two on in the ninth inning, but couldn't bring them home. As it ended 7-6, manager John Schneider on that seventh.
12: You know, hindsight's always 20-20. You know, we were a little short in the pen, and, you know, you give them credit for not missing mistakes, really.
29: Dylan Cease goes in game two tonight. I'm Simon Bennett.
30: 680 News Time, 9:39.
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6: This report is brought to you by True Green. Westbound 401 slow west of Brock Street to approaching Salem still. And then it gets busy just a bit now with this problem west of White's Road in the collectors. So still with a right lane block there, so a bit of a slowdown. And then slow on the west 401 through Kennedy in the collectors, Victoria Park to Bayview Express and to Avenue Road in the collectors. And then passing the Allen, it slows alternating express collectors to Dixon. Eastbound 401, a bit busy still through here, Ontario, in the collectors. Dixie to east of Keele, alternating express collectors. Still with that problem I'm looking at. Oh, it's just clearing away now. So eastbound 401, we had a lane blocked on the collector ramp to the 404 DVP. So that's all gone now. Delays, though, from Avenue Road, alternating express collectors to the 404 DVP. It's looking heavy in both express and collectors, express heavier right where the collector problem was. But this is all going to change now that all lanes are open. Southbound 400, you've got the lane realignment south of Rutherford with a delay approaching Teston still, and then busy Shepherd to the 401. Southbound 427 on the ramp to the 401, a crash in the left lane still. Looks like they might be getting ready to clear this one away. It looks to be a straight truck or a transport truck. Anyway, quite the activity happening, hopefully clearing soon. And then at Burnham Thorpe on the South 427 in the Express, a right lane still blocked with another stalled vehicle. Looks like a flatbed tow's on scene here, and they're getting ready to tow this truck away. Delays combined from the 409 all the way down to Burnham Thorpe, mostly Express lane delays. True Green, stop doing it yourself. 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
7: 29 is our guaranteed high today, feeling more like 34 this afternoon. Hot and sticky, day two of this heat event for the GTA. The heat warning remains in place for now. There is the chance of showers and thunderstorms today and tonight. Our overnight low is near 10. We'll climb to 16 Wednesday. It's fresher with sun and cloud and a chance of showers. Mainly sunny and 15 on Thursday. Our guaranteed high today, 29.
30: Right now, mostly cloudy skies at Pearson Airport. It is 22, but when you factor in the humidity, it feels like 28. 680 News Time, 9:44. Now time for the market update. Good morning, Mike Eppel.
0: Hey, Sarah, good morning. Good morning, Irene. We're looking over the latest reading on the cost of living in from StatsCan this morning. And indeed, the headline inflation rate went up as expected in April to 2.8%, a two-year high led by rising prices at the gas pumps. But the overall inflation rate at that 2.8% level was actually lower than forecast. And the core reading, taking out food and energy prices, at a modest 1.8%. Bank of Canada can stay on the sidelines for interest rates. Dollars down as a result, down a fifth of a cent at 72.66. Watching the markets on for stocks, take a bit of a tumble here at the start for Wall Street. The Dow Jones down 300, almost 400 points, 0.8%. NASDAQ down 198, or 0.75%. That's all about a cool down in the high-flying computer chip sector. And the TSX on bay, back to work after a three-day weekend, losing 85 points. At the Business Center, I'm Mike Eppel.
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30: A partly cloudy sky in downtown Toronto. It's 21 degrees. Good morning. I'm Sarah Parrott.
24: And I'm Irene Preklett. Here are the top stories this hour.
30: Another day of summer-like temperatures for Toronto and the GTA, with a high of 29 expected this afternoon. But the heat won't last as a cold front moves in overnight, dropping us down to below seasonal conditions for the rest of the work week. Tomorrow's high is expected to be around 16 degrees. The Ford government is expected to announce today it will extend last call to 4 a.m. at bars across the province for the duration of the FIFA World Cup, which kicks off next month. The province has billed the move as one that will boost businesses and support hospitality workers. Now time for sports from Sportsnet 590 The Fan. Here's Simon Bennett.
29: Hey, Sarah, good morning. At the drop of the opener in the Bronx, the Jays-Yankees ALDS rematch continues. It's Dylan Cease, usual if they want to save the pen, going at least seven innings in each of his three starts in May. 7 o'clock at Sportsnet 590 The Fan. And Sportsnet, no action in the Stanley Cup playoffs tonight. Montreal's Game 7 OT win over Buffalo has them in the Eastern Conference Final. That starts Thursday against Carolina. The West Final gets going tomorrow, Vegas and Colorado. The Toronto Tempo are 2-2. They have a win at home and on the road. Their trip continues against Phoenix tonight at 10. The NBA's Eastern Conference Finals starts in Manhattan under the bright lights of Madison Square Garden. The New York Knicks host Cleveland in Game 1 at 8 o'clock. All those school buses driving up to Pan Am Center today in Scarborough, the home opener for the Shooting Stars, an 11 a.m. tip with Winnipeg. And Premier League today, Arsenal clinches the title if Man City cannot beat Bournemouth this afternoon, while Spurs are two points clear of relegation. With two matches left, they face Chelsea. Sports at 15 and 45 past every hour or anytime at sportsnet.ca.
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28: It was a rainy day when Pizzaville thought, well, some things are not good in extra large, like tax bills, moustaches and sharks. 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
1: Halton police say a recent drug trafficking investigation has resulted in the largest firearm seizure in the force's history. Halton's police chief will be providing an update on Project Cypress this morning. That gets underway at Halton Police Headquarters in Oakville at 11 o'clock. TTC service is running normally this morning after a tentative agreement was reached between the transit agency and the union representing its electrical trades workers. Tammy Sutherland of Breakfast Television has the latest.
4: The CEO of the transit company said in a statement on Monday that the two sides reached a tentative agreement that is fair to employees. He says the one-year bridge deal provides immediate certainty for workers as well as stability for riders ahead of the upcoming FIFA World Cup. Details of the agreement are under wraps as it still needs to be ratified by the union and TTC board members.
1: The QP Local 2 president says the union is proud of what members achieved at the bargaining table. And Canada's defense minister will be at the home base of the Snowbirds in Saskatchewan today. David McGinty is expected to make an announcement regarding the future of the Canadian Forces aerial acrobat team. In a question period earlier this month, a conservative member of parliament suggested that air shows across the country were quietly being told they couldn't book the Snowbirds for events in 2027, and this summer would be their final season. McGinty says while the group's fleet is nearing the end of its life, Ottawa is looking into replacement options. The Snowbirds formed in 1971 using Tudor aircrafts, which were introduced in the late 1960s. Coming up in 60 seconds, traffic and weather.
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1: 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It's time for Rogers Xfinity Internet traffic and weather together on the ones. 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
6: This report is brought to you by Rogers. Westbound 401 slow west of Brock Street to approaching Salem. Still with a crash cleanup west of White's Road in the collectors where the right lane's blocked off. So that's jamming things up from about White's Road in the collectors. So if you're in the express, it's really not too bad here. There's just some construction in the area, like west of White's Road and then approaching Port Union, the express to collector transfer down to a single lane. Westbound 401 slow Kennedy to Avenue Road, alternating express collectors, and then Keele alternating to Dixon. Eastbound delays through here, Ontario, and the collectors. Dixie to pass Keele, eastbound, alternating express collectors. And stalled straight truck at Yonge in the express. Heavy tow here. The right lane's blocked off. Looks like it's going to be out of here momentarily. Slow on the East 401 east of the Allen Express, Bayview to the 404 still with after earlier problems, but that's all been cleared away. So things are improving. Southbound 427, two issues. One's on the ramp to the 401 as you round the bend still in the left lane. The other's at Burnthorpe in the express, stalled vehicle in the right lane there. And delays combined on the South 427 with these two issues from the 409 still. New problem on the eastbound 403. It's east of Waterdown in the right lane, stalled vehicle, and it's heavy from approaching Waterdown. Cottage plans this weekend. 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With the forecast, Denise Andriacci.
7: 29 is our guaranteed high today. It is hot and sticky, feeling like 34 this afternoon. Sunny breaks, but also the chance of showers and the risk of isolated storms today and tonight. Our low tonight is 10. Fresher air is moving in the rest of the week. For Wednesday, near 16, sun and cloud, chance of showers. Mainly sunny and 15 on Thursday, and sun and cloud with the chance of showers near 16 on Friday. The guaranteed high for today, 29.
30: Right now in downtown Toronto, we have a mix of sun and cloud, and it's 21 degrees. 680 News Time, 9:53.
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30: A lookout for itchy, watery eyes and runny noses. A new report suggests seasonal allergies will be worse this year. Here's 680's Eva Frangiscatos.
15: A group of Canadian researchers have found levels of pollen across this country have doubled. Daniel Coates is the director of Aerobiology Research Laboratories, which monitors pollen and tells the Toronto Star warmer weather due to climate change has led to an increase in pollen. He also says spring across the country has been cooler this year, which means pollen from trees that usually release earlier in the season, like cedars and maples, are releasing pollen around the same time as the later ones, like birch, oak, and poplar trees. You can also blame the male trees, which release more pollen and are planted more often in cities than female trees. Allergies can also be stronger in cities because urban areas trap more heat than rural areas due to tightly packed buildings and paved surfaces. I'm Eva Frangiscatos.
30: Coming up in business news in 60 seconds, computer chip stocks are taking a tumble after recent records, and a Canadian telecom company announces a multi-billion dollar spending plan. This is 680 News Radio.
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30: 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Here's Mike Apple.
29: Hey, Sarah, good morning. Looking at the markets kicking off the Tuesday trade, back to work for Canadian investors today in the TSX Composite. Down slightly, 21 points. The Wall Street market seeing a little bit more of a pullback. The Dow's down 103 points. The NASDAQ down 158. That's 0.6%. Those high-flying computer chip stocks, Intel, Micron, SanDisk, anything to do with memory components of the AI tech build-out, they're all cooling off quite dramatically in the early trade after hitting records for weeks in a row. Canadian telecom company TELUS says it's going to invest more than $66 billion here in Canada through 2030 to expand network infrastructure and operations. Investments include expanding AI supercomputer capacity, transforming corporate buildings into residential housing, and expanding the 5G fiber network. TELUS stock is up 1% this morning, gaining 17 cents at $17 per share on the TSX. The country's inflation rate came in, well, below forecast, still up to 2.8% for April, highest in 2 years, but the street was looking for a 3.1% inflation rate. Other than gas prices going up dramatically month to month and year to year, some of the other components of the inflation gauge compiled by StatsCan actually cooled compared to a year ago. Mortgage costs were down a little bit, and other things that weren't directly affected by energy and transportation costs were also showing moderate price pressures. Price for oil this morning, it's up 24 cents at $108.90 a barrel. So that's getting more expensive. Gold is down $78 at $44.79. In the bond market, the Canada 10-year bond is up 2.5 basis points, 3.71%. The U.S. 10-year Treasury up 6 basis points at a multi-month high, 4.64%. At the Business Center, I'm Mike Apple.
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30: In Niagara Falls, sunshine, 22 degrees. It's mostly cloudy, 19 in Orangeville. Downtown Toronto, mix of sun and cloud, and 21. 680 News Time, 10 o'clock.
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30: Good morning. This is Tuesday, May 19th. I'm Irene Preklett.
23: And I'm Sarah Parrott. Here's what's making news this hour.
24: I guess we're officially into Do I Need a Jacket season. A heat warning continues today, so no jacket necessary, but have it ready for tomorrow as temperatures take a dive right through the rest of the week.
26: You'll be able to stay drinking at the bar until the wee hours of the morning during the World Cup. The exclusive details on how the Ford government's planning to extend last call for the entire tournament.
30: Three Toronto police officers have been suspended with pay following an alleged sex assault in Spain last Wednesday. The three were in Barcelona on vacation.
31: The World Health Organization is sounding the alarm about a growing Ebola outbreak in Central Africa.
32: I'm deeply concerned.
31: This, as a new report suggests, global preparedness isn't keeping pace with the current risk of another pandemic.
33: The Blue Jays are turning to Dylan Cease in the Bronx as they go for their rematch against the Yankees. The Tempo have a date with Phoenix, and we've got more from the NBA playoffs. Sports at 15.
34: Gas price pains for Canadian consumers, leading to a higher inflation rate for the month of April, 2.8%. Markets this morning, the TSX just turning higher, led by the telecom stocks. The Dow and the NASDAQ down triple digits, business at 26.
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35: Time for Rogers Xfinity Internet. Traffic and weather together on the ones. Here's Craig Gere.
6: This report is brought to you by Toronto Ford dealers, and some nice updates with the problems that we had on the go, like eastbound 401 at Yonge and the Express. All lanes open. That truck's been carted away. Delays through here, Ontario collectors, Dixie to past Keele still, alternating Express collectors, and then from east of the Allen in the Express to about Yonge where that problem was, but it's all been cleared. So then continues to slow about Bayview Express collectors to the 404. So really from east of the Allen, mostly in the Express, starts to slow all the way through to the 404, alternating Express collectors. Westbound 401 delays west of Brock Street to approaching Salem. The last remaining problem before the construction or inside the construction, west of White's Road, it was in the collectors, but that's gone now. So you're just left with the construction. And then slow Kennedy to Avenue Road, westbound 401. And then Keele, alternating Express collectors to Dixon. Just a bit of a delay through that lane realignment now on the southbound 400. Slow through Major McKenzie and then a bit of a break and then slows through Rutherford where the lane realignment is. And then busy at the bottom, Shepherd to the 401. Southbound 427, they have shut down the ramp to the west 401 now to clear this crash. So heavy tow on scene. Unfortunately, the ramp is now shut down entirely. Delays from the 409 to the 401. And the second problem on the South 427 at Burnhamthorpe in the Express has been cleared. Delays from south of the 401, mostly in the Express. And the problem on the eastbound 403 past Waterdown, that's all clear as well. Delays from east of 6 North. The Ford It's a Big Deal event is on now. 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With the forecast, Denise Andriachi.
35: Another hot day today with sunny breaks, but also scattered showers and the risk of thunderstorms as we climb to a guaranteed high of 29. It will feel more like 34. Our low tonight is 10 degrees, and at that point, we will no longer be under the heat warning. We are expecting a fresher air Wednesday through Friday. The guaranteed high today, 29 degrees.
30: Right now in downtown Toronto, we have sunshine and it's 21 degrees. 680 News Time, 10:04.
1: It seems we went from sprinter to summer in a hurry in the GTA, from frost to humidex in just a matter of days. The shoes, they've been ditched for sandals, and the coats no longer needed with the heat warning still in effect.
30: 680's Kevin Meisner is on the Weather Watch and joins us with more, including reaction.
24: There is a stickiness in the air, but it's May, not August, so no one's really complaining about the humidity. Paul here near Young in front, he's embracing it with short sleeves. No need for a spring jacket. He says this heat is welcome after that long cool spring.
4: I think the first thing that hits me is like rejuvenation. I think you see the city energized. Everybody is out and about. Summer is right around the corner. So yeah, feel good.
24: Danica is looking up, admiring what the warmth is doing for the trees.
5: Yeah, I was just enjoying the leaves in the city because I live north of here, so we're just starting to get the leaves where I am. So beautiful to walk by.
24: We hold on to the heat right through today. A high of 29, a humidex 34. We dip below seasonal tomorrow with a high of only 16 degrees and no warmer for the rest of the week. The average high for this time of year should be around 20 degrees. Near Young and Front, I'm Kevin Meisner.
1: Well, drinking hours are being extended in Ontario during the FIFA World Cup. 680's Queen's Park reporter Richard Southern with a scoop on how the Ford government is expected to extend last call.
26: The Ford government is set to extend last call until 4 a.m. during the entire duration of the tournament, we've exclusively learned. Normally, last call at bars and restaurants comes at 2 a.m., and if the establishments want to extend that for special events, they have to apply to the Alcohol and Gaming Commission. But the Ford government's changing it now so that any bar or restaurant that wants to can serve alcohol until 4 a.m. during the entire FIFA World Cup, which runs between June 11th and July 19th. The Ford government expected to bill the change as one that will help boost businesses and support hospitality workers. What's more, the LCBO will be extending hours at 27 of its stores across the GTA in Ottawa for the entire World Cup. They'll be open 9 a.m. to 11 p.m. Monday through Saturday and 9 a.m. to 8 p.m. on Sundays. Richard Southern, Queen's Park.
30: Three Toronto police officers face serious charges related to an alleged sexual assault while on vacation in Barcelona. 680 Charlene Close joins us with the limited information being shared about the investigation.
7: Police in Catalonia say they were contacted last Wednesday with allegations a sex worker was groped and assaulted in a taxi. She identified three male assailants. One was charged with sexual assault, a charge of assaulting law enforcement officers against a second man was dropped. The third suspect was arrested on the resort island of Mallorca, a 12-hour drive away. Toronto police confirmed the three were off duty. A spokesperson says the allegations are serious and they are being suspended with pay. The service is also investigating if it can suspend them without pay. The Toronto Police Association isn't commenting because the incident happened while they were not working. I'm Charlene Close.
30: The Director General of the World Health Organization says Ebola case numbers are growing fast. 680 Scott Burnett joins us live with more. Scott.
8: Irene, Director General Ghebreyesus of the WHO speaking at a briefing in Geneva today saying while over 30 cases have been confirmed, there are over 500 suspected cases and over 130 deaths linked to this outbreak. He says as officials move in to contain and monitor the situation, those numbers are expected to rise significantly.
9: I'm deeply concerned about the scale and speed of the epidemic. These numbers will change as field operations are scaling up, including strengthening surveillance, contact tracing, and laboratory testing.
8: Making this more difficult to contain, this specific strain of Ebola has no vaccine or even approved treatments. Ebola already considered a severe virus that is often fatal. It all comes as the Global Preparedness Monitoring Board released a report this weekend suggesting the world as a whole is not prepared for another pandemic-style spread like we saw with COVID. The group calling on the UN and WHO member states to confront what they call systemic weaknesses and finalize the WHO pandemic agreement to resolve outstanding political issues like lack lack of funding for preparedness measures and combating misinformation. Reporting live, I'm Scott Burnett.
30: As expected, high energy prices fueled a run-up in the country's inflation rate last month. 680's Mike Eppel reports from the Business Center.
0: The biggest price paid for Canadian consumers last month was at the gas pumps, with gas prices up 9% month-to-month and almost 28% year-to-year. That lifted the headline inflation rate to 2.8%. Forecasters were looking for a 3.1% headline inflation rate. It was still the highest in 2 years, according to StatsCan. But you take out food and energy prices, and the core reading of inflation was a much more moderate 1.5%. That's well below the Bank of Canada's 2% target for core inflation, and it should mean the Bank of Canada can stay on the sidelines for interest rate policy for the foreseeable future. StatsCan says food prices were little changed on the month, up 3.8% for the year, but are still likely to rise ahead due to the impact of higher transportation costs. At the Business Center, I'm Mike Eppel.
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6: This report is brought to you by Don Valley North Toyota. A new issue on the westbound 401. First of all, delays 412 to approaching Salem. The new issue called in by a traffic spotter at Star 680. A garbage bag approaching Liverpool in the collectors. Some debris here, and it was seen in the right lane. Slow on the West 401 approaching the 404 to Avenue Road, alternating express collectors, and then from the 400 alternating express collectors as well down to Dixon. Eastbound delays on the 401 Dixie to past Keel, alternating express collectors, and a bit busy still east of the Allen to about Yonge in the express. Earlier problems have been cleared. Southbound 400, a bit slow through Major McKenzie. You do have the lane realignment south of Rutherford, but just a bit of a hang-up through Major Mac at the moment, and then Shepherd down to the 401. South 404 DVP is slow approaching Finch down to the Bayview Bloor ramp on and off. North delay just a bit through Lawrence. Toronto Bound QBW still slow approaching the Skyway to Fairview, but can't see a reason for that. Seems to be just volume getting through here, and then slow east of Erin Mills to Dixie. Eastbound Gardner busy approaching Spadina to Jarvis. Westbound Gardner is great. The QEW slows west of Ford Drive to Trafalgar. Still with the closed ramp, it's the southbound 427 access onto the west 401. We've got a stalled transport truck here, heavy tows on scene, but they've closed down the ramp for now, and delays from the 409 down to the 401, and then slow just past the 401 to Rathburn, expressing collectors. 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With the forecast, here's Denise Andriacci.
11: 29 is our guaranteed high today, feeling more like 34 this afternoon. Hot and sticky, day two of this heat event for the GTA. The heat warning remains in place for now. There is the chance of showers and thunderstorms today and tonight. Our overnight low is near 10. We'll climb to 16 Wednesday. It's fresher with sun and cloud and a chance of showers. For today, the guaranteed high, 29 degrees.
30: Right now in downtown Toronto, partly cloudy and 21. 680 News Time, 10:13.
35: The unofficial start of summer came in with a bang in the GTA with fireworks lighting up the sky, but it wasn't all fun with police responding to multiple cases of the explosives being fired towards people. 680's Carl Hanske is at Chincoosey Park in Brampton, which had to be shut down due to the large unruly crowds.
12: Peel police were forced to close down Chincoosey Park here in Brampton last night because around 700 people were gathered here setting off fireworks, and some of them decided to start aiming their fireworks at other people.
13: They were just shooting it into the crowds randomly.
14: How dangerous that is.
13: It is very dangerous.
15: Oh, terrible, dreadful. I don't know what we're coming to.
12: In Streetsville and Mississauga, another large crowd was gathered for fireworks when chaos erupted after some there started aiming at other people.
16: It's always the young kids. People try to have fun, but
14: it's out of hand.
16: Definitely. Fireworks are dangerous.
12: A similar scene occurred at Ashbridges Bay in Toronto, forcing people to duck and run for cover. There were over a half dozen arrests made in these incidents, but luckily there were no serious injuries.

0: 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Where does Canada fit in all of this? 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
1: We rushed right into summer in the GTA. We went from frost to humidex. We continue to be under a heat warning. However, the winds of change expected to blow in tomorrow. We're going to go from above seasonal to below seasonal for the rest of the week. Toronto police say three of their officers have been charged while vacationing in Barcelona. A police spokesperson says the three are facing serious allegations but declined to specify what they are. She says the officers were not traveling in an official capacity. Now, time for sports from Sportsnet 590, The Fan. Good morning, Virgesh, Dave.
2: Hey, good morning, Irene. Well, Dylan Cease is up for the Blue Jays today as they try again against the Yankees on the road. Things were okay last night until the seventh, really, so the Jays just looking to hold on and close out with the bullpen properly here. Toronto's still a half game up on Baltimore going in. It's another 7:07 start on Sportsnet. Also today, you've got the Orioles and Rays at 6:40. Red Sox Royals at 7:40. Padres Dodgers at 9:40 on Sportsnet Plus. Game one of the NBA's Eastern Conference final is also in New York tonight as MSG will be buzzing for the Knicks and Cavs. If last night's opener in the West was any indication, it should be lots of fun. They'll tip off at 8 o'clock. The Tempo also continuing their first ever road trip against the Mercury. That's in Phoenix at 10 o'clock. Nothing in the Stanley Cup playoffs today as the Habs now get ready for the Hurricanes in the East final on Thursday. Before that, it's the Avalanche and Golden Knights in the West final tomorrow. The PWHL, meanwhile, is announcing it's expanding into California next season, adding San Jose to its list of new locations this morning. So the league will now showcase 12 teams, with Detroit and Vegas adding to Hamilton. And some soccer, two in the Premier League this afternoon. Man City plays AFC Bournemouth at 2:30, and Chelsea's got Tottenham at 3:15. Sports at 15 and 45 past every hour, or anytime at sportsnet.ca.
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1: 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Ongoing prep work for the Honda Indy's first run in Markham widens to near the Unionville GO station today. Sections of Kennedy Road, YMCA, University, and Enterprise Boulevards will be closed until Saturday, changing how you access the station. The YMCA bus stop won't be available for a while, as sections of the road will be down to a single lane in either direction. Also, from 7 p.m. Friday to 7 a.m. Saturday, you won't be able to access Unionville GO from Kennedy Road. The closure switches to Enterprise and University Boulevards all day on Saturday. The Honda Indy takes place from August 14th to the 16th. Well, from the roads to the skies, Canada's defense minister set to make an announcement today at the home base of the Canadian Forces Snowbirds team. David McGuinty's visit to Moose Jaw, Saskatchewan, comes with speculation about the future of the squadron. McGuinty has said the team's aircraft fleet is approaching the end of its life, but the Snowbirds would continue air demonstrations as long as the planes remain safe. He has also said the federal government is examining replacement options. The news conference is set to begin at noon. Coming up, traffic and weather together.
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5: 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And still with a closed ramp, it's the South 427 ramp onto the West 401. Shut down. We had a crash involving a transport truck. Cleanup's underway. The truck's still here with a heavy tow and OPP blocking this ramp. Delays on the South 427 from the 409 to just south of the 401. And then busy at the bottom end. Now, everyone was getting hung up with the two issues on the South 427. Now that one of them is cleared away, that was on the South 427. Everyone's just getting slowed down, approaching Dundas, mostly in the express to the Kiwi and the Gardner access points. So busy at the bottom of the South 427. We had problems on the South 400 approaching Teston in the HOV clearway. Delays have eased off completely through the lane realignment south of Rutherford, but still busy Shepherd to the 401. Westbound 401 west of Brock Road in the collectors, we had that garbage bag get collected by the MTO. Delays 412 to approaching Salem, approaching the 404 to Avenue Road, and then 400 to Dixon. Eastbound 401 delays, Dixie to east of Keele, alternating express collectors, and then from about Yonge to Bayview in the express. South 404 DVP is slow, approaching Finch down to the Bayview Bloor ramp, on and off. West Gardner's great. QEW slows westbound a bit, west of 4 Drive to Trafalgar. Delays still on the Toronto-bound QEW approaching the Skyway to Fairview, and then again east of Arrow Mills to about Dixie. And now eastbound Gardner slows approaching Spadina to the Jarvis ramps. And just looking at a stalled vehicle or two, might be a crash. Got a tow truck here. As you approach the ramp to Spadina, it's just hanging out here in the ramp lane. You can use the ramp to Spadina just a bit slow as you approach, as you've got to get out of that lane if you're already in it, and then scoot around the problem. But you can get to Spadina, no issues, off of the eastbound Gardner. 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
6: 29 is our guaranteed high today. It is hot and sticky, feeling like 34 this afternoon. Sunny breaks, but also the chance of showers and the risk of isolated storms today and tonight. Our low tonight is 10. Fresher air is moving in the rest of the week. For Wednesday, near 16, sun and cloud, chance of showers. Mainly sunny and 15 on Thursday, and sun and cloud with the chance of showers near 16 on Friday. The guaranteed high for today, 29.
3: Right now in downtown Toronto, a mix of sun and cloud, and it's 23 degrees. 680 News Time, 1024.
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3: A tentative agreement has been reached between the TTC and the union representing 700 of its workers. 680's Eva Fragiscados reports.
11: The tentative agreement means service will run normally on the TTC today. The transit agency and QP Local 2 are not releasing details because the deal still needs to be ratified by the union's membership and the board. Negotiations lasted through the weekend, and the TTC extended its lockout deadline twice since Saturday, which was the initial cutoff. The TTC's CEO, Mandeep Lally, calls it a one-year bridge deal, which he says provides immediate certainty for their employees, customers, and the city, and also allows for stability during the upcoming FIFA World Cup. In a statement, the local union president says he's grateful for the support they received from riders and the public, and is proud of what members achieved at the bargaining table. I'm Eva Fragiscados.
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15: What's up? 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
4: 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Good morning, Mike Eppel.
18: Hey, morning, Irene. We've got some big multi-billion dollar spending plans for the Canadian economy being announced this morning. Agnico Eagle says it is going to go forward with a gold mine in northern Canada to the tune of about $1.7 billion. This is up in near north in the Arctic. Hope Bay, the initial production is scheduled for 2030 and upwards of 400,000 ounces of gold on an annual basis. This is all part of the Carney government's infrastructure build, the speeding up of processes and environmental assessment on these big ticket items. Another one is coming from TELUS, which says it's going to be spending $66 billion in Canada through 2030 on artificial intelligence supercomputing, a buildup of its cell phone towers, 5G and fiber optics. TELUS stock up by 1.5% in reaction at $17 per share. Should mention Agnico Eagle trending down this morning, 3.25% at 239 on the TSX. That's got a lot to do with the fact that gold has cooled off a little bit here and price down $55 at 4,500 the ounce U.S. The price for oil is down 73 cents at 107.93. It was the rising price, though, at the gas pumps for the month of April. It led Canada's inflation rate higher to an almost two-year high last month at 2.8% from 2.4% in March. Core rating of inflation up by just 1.5%. Bank of Canada can stay on the sidelines for interest rates. Mood of the markets this morning? Well, it's one of profit-taking in the high-flying computer chip sector, with companies that had been leading the NASDAQ to all-time record highs cooling off dramatically, with shares of anything to do with computer chips, Micron, Intel, and others taking a little bit of a nosedive. The NASDAQ's down 325 points, or 1.25%. The TSX is right now down just 23 points, less than a tenth of 1%. The dollar steady at 72.75 cents U.S. At the Business Center, I'm Mike Eppel.
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0: Good morning. This is Tuesday, May 19th. I'm Sarah Parrott and I'm Irene Preklett. Here's what's making news this hour.
13: We've got a yellow heat warning in place for today with some humidity, but then below seasonal temperatures tomorrow.
16: The Ford government to extend last call at bars and restaurants for the entire FIFA World Cup. The exclusive details on how late into the wee hours you'll be able to have a tipple.
0: Three off-duty Toronto police officers vacationing in Spain have been suspended following the alleged sex assault of a woman in a taxi.
11: An Emmy Award-winning actor is set to join the upcoming fourth season of Law & Order Toronto Criminal Intent.
23: The Jays and Yankees part two as Toronto looks for some revenge after last night. We've got more from the Tempo as they continue their West Coast trip and the latest from the NBA postseason. Sports at 45.
18: Cool down for the high-flying computer chip stocks, pulling the NASDAQ to a triple-digit loss. The country's inflation rate hit a two-year high in April as rising gas prices stretched household budgets. Business at 56.
0: 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Time for Rogers, Xfinity Internet, traffic and weather together on the ones. Here's Craig Gear.
5: Oh, a closed ramp on the southbound 427 to the west 401 is really jamming up the drive. This report is brought to you by Joseph Gas. So southbound 427, we had a collision on the ramp to the west 401. The thing is, they had it open for the rush hour, and then they decided to close it. I mean, it's when does rush hour end? Never really, but they've decided to close it now. So as they deal with this truck that's still here, part of the collision. So South 427, no access onto the West 401. It's still really jamming up the drive from the 409 on the South 427 all the way down through to the 401. So you'll have to just continue on by and figure out a way to get onto the West 401 from there. So heads up, that's what you're in for. Toronto-bound QEW, there is a stalled vehicle at around Fairview in the right lane, and that's what's jamming up approaching the Burlington Skyway. Toronto-bound QEW still all the way through to Fairview, and then east of Arrow Mills to Dixie, slow with volume. A bit busy on the East Gardner through Humber Bridge. And then as you come up to the ramp to Spadina, it's partially blocked as you approach the ramp. It looks like they may have just cleared this one away. Yeah, it's all gone, so that's no longer a problem. So the rest of the East Gardner, once you get by Humber Bridge, is in pretty decent shape. Westbound 401 delays 412 to Salem. Approaching the 404 to Avenue Road, express collectors with volume, 400 to Dixon. Eastbound delays on the 401, Dixie to past Keel. And the South 404 DVP is slow, approaching Finch down to the Bayview Blue Ramp on and off. 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With the forecast, Denise Andriachi.
6: 29 is the guaranteed high. It will feel more like 34 this afternoon. It's another hot and sticky one here in the GTA. Day two of this heat event. Very high UV index of 9 as well today. So sun protection and hydration, they're key for a day like today. The risk of showers and thunderstorms. And tonight we're down to a low near 10. The guaranteed high, 29.
0: We're getting there. 23 degrees, feeling like 29 with mostly cloudy skies. 680 News Time, 10:33. The shorts and sandals were dusted off this long weekend as the GTA receives its first blast of summer-like weather. But the spring seesaw continues, and by this time tomorrow, cooler temperatures will return. 680's Kevin Meisner is downtown with more details as the heat warning continues.
13: Very few jackets are being worn this morning. Plenty of people sporting short sleeves. Runners are out in their shorts and T-shirts. Savannah, heading to school with her mom here near Yonge and Front, offered her take on yesterday's heat.
24: It was very hot, but when I walked outside, it was kind of cool in the shade. And when we get in the sun, it was burning hot.
13: Her mom, Alyssa, tells me she's refusing to readjust her wardrobe, even though she knows it's going to drop back down to 16 degrees for the high tomorrow.
25: And I think I will continue to stay dressed in my summer wear and sort of manifest this continued warmth that hopefully it'll be here to stay.
13: As for Paul, he doesn't mind these springtime fluctuations.
26: The way I see it, anything above minus 10 is fine if you're living in Canada.
13: The heat warning remains in effect for today, dropping back down below seasonal for the rest of the week. The average high for this time of year, 20 degrees. Near Yonge and Front Streets, I'm Kevin Meisner.
0: Well, the Ford government is getting into the FIFA fever as we're expecting an announcement today about an extension for last call at Ontario bars beginning next month. 680's Queen's Park reporter Richard Southern has the exclusive details.
16: Last call at bars and restaurants will be extended to 4 a.m. during the entire FIFA World Cup, we've exclusively learned. The Ford government expected to make the announcement today, billing the change as one that will not only help out the local establishments, but also one that will support hospitality workers and drive economic growth. Normally, bars and restaurants have to do last call at 2 a.m., and if they want to extend that, there's a whole application process to go through. Now, though, there'll be no application. Any bar or restaurant that wants to serve until 4 a.m. can do so for the entire FIFA World Cup, which runs between June 11th and July 19th. What's more, a select 27 LCBOs will be open with longer hours during the World Cup between 9 a.m. and 11 p.m. Monday through Saturday. Richard Southern, Queen's Park.
0: Three Toronto police officers vacationing in Spain are facing serious accusations affecting their professional futures. 680 Charlene Close has what we know about the case and the officers.
1: The three officers were on vacation in Barcelona. A Toronto police spokesperson says they face serious allegations, but she's not sharing any details. Local police tell us a sex worker was sexually assaulted in a taxi last Wednesday. Catalonia police say two of the officers were arrested the same day. One was charged with sexual assault and injury. A charge of assaulting a law enforcement officer against the second suspect has been dropped. A third officer was arrested 2 days later by National Police. One is back in Canada and was immediately suspended. The other two will also be suspended with pay when they get home. Toronto Police have not released the names of the officers involved. I'm Charlene Close.
0: As the death toll rises in the latest Ebola outbreak in Central Africa, the World Health Organization is expressing concern about the scale and speed of the epidemic. 680's Scott Burnett joins us live with more information. Scott.
2: Yeah, Sarah, this latest outbreak is centered around the remote Ituri province of the Democratic Republic of Congo, where 30 cases have been confirmed, with two more confirmed in the city of Kampala in neighboring Uganda. But World Health Organization Director General Ghebreyesus puts suspected cases at over 500. 131 people have already died, including an American healthcare worker in the region. Ghebreyesus declared the outbreak a public health emergency of international concern, with numbers expected to rise quickly.
3: Cases have been reported in urban areas. Deaths have been reported among health workers, indicating healthcare-associated transmission. We will convene the emergency committee today to advise us on temporary recommendations.
2: There's currently no vaccine or treatment for this strain of Ebola. It all comes as a new report from the Global Preparedness Monitoring Board this weekend suggested that the world is far from prepared for another pandemic-level event like we saw with COVID. It says when it comes to things like equal access to treatment and vaccines, the world is moving backward, calling misinformation, unequal access, and a lack of funding for monitoring systems the most significant threats. Reporting live, I'm Scott Burnett.
0: The country's inflation rate jumped to a near two-year high last month, led by the soaring prices at the gas pumps. The annual inflation rate rose to 2.8% for April, but the Bank of Canada can still take a wait-and-see on interest rates. Mike Eppel reports from the Business Centre.
7: That rising price of the gas pumps, the key contributor to stretching household budgets. Stats Canada says that the inflation rate for April jumped to 2.8%, up from 2.4% in March, but it was below forecast as some components of the basket of goods tracked by Stats Canada actually came down in price year to year, specifically related to household costs when it came to mortgages, rents, and even the price for food was up year to year, but not as high as it had been in the month of March. You take out food and energy prices, the overall core inflation rate running at 1.5%, which is actually below the Bank of Canada's target of 2%. The central bank can stay on the sidelines for interest rate policy in the near term. Stats Canada, though, does say that the cost of gasoline was up 28.5% year over year, and that trend is expected to continue for the next couple of months at least. At the Business Center, I'm Mike Apple.
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5: This report is brought to you by Subaru Canada. Southbound 427, still with the closed ramp onto that West 401. We had a crash, transport truck involved, and heavy tow on scene. They need the room. And delays from the 409 down to the 401 on the southbound 427. Stalled vehicle on the Toronto-bound QEW at Fairview. Looks like a truck as well. The right lane's blocked and heavy from approaching the Burlington Skyway. A slow after, east of Erin Mills to Dixie with volume, and then through Humber Bridge on the East Gardner. Everything's been cleared at that Spadina ramp. Westbound Gardner's pretty great. QEW west slows west of Ford Drive to Trafalgar. Southbound 404 DVP, busy Finch to south of Lawrence and then south of Eglinton through to Don Mills. Southbound 400 is still busy Shepherd to the 401. Westbound 401, slow 412 to Salem, 404 to Avenue Road, alternating express collectors, and then from the 400 to Dixon. Eastbound 401, slow Dixie to east of Keele, alternating express collectors. Now there's a new stalled transport. It's at Yonge, just east of Yonge. In the express, so the right lane's blocked there, and it is starting to slow a bit. It's the all-weather drive main event. 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With the forecast, Denise Andriacci.
6: 29 is our guaranteed high today, feeling more like 34 this afternoon. Hot and sticky, day two of this heat event for the GTA. The heat warning remains in place for now. There is the chance of showers and thunderstorms today and tonight. Our overnight low is near 10. We'll climb to 16 Wednesday. It's fresher with sun and cloud and a chance of showers. Mainly sunny and 15 on Thursday. Our guaranteed high today, 29.
7: Right now, we have got more clouds than sun. It is 23 degrees. Factor in the humidity and it feels like 29. 680 News Time, 1043.
0: The United States is slapping tariffs on fresh mushrooms. The tax comes after a U.S. Department of Commerce investigation, which industry officials in this country are calling deeply flawed. Kelly Malone of the Canadian Press reports.
8: They say the Commerce Department's investigation and its basis for the tariffs appears to be mainstream agricultural tax treatment. That includes provincial sales tax exemptions available to farmers generally. They say treating broad-based agricultural tax measures as unfair is contrary to common sense and unfairly penalizes Canadian mushroom growers for participating in programs available across the agricultural sector in any number of countries.
0: The first round of tariffs will come in at 2.84% with separate anti-dumping taxes expected by the end of this month. Coming up in 60 seconds, your top headlines and sports update.
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0: We have a mix of sun and cloud in downtown Toronto, 23 degrees. Good morning, I'm Sarah Parrott.
7: And I'm Irene Preklett. Here are the top stories this hour.
0: And the first heat event of the year continues today with a guaranteed high of 29 degrees, feeling more like the mid-30s with humidity. But a cold front will be moving in, giving us below seasonal temperatures for the rest of the work week. It will have a high of just 16 tomorrow. Higher gas prices, driven mainly by the war in Iran, pushed Canada's annual inflation rate up to 2.8% in April. But it wasn't the only culprit, as April also saw gas stations switch to more expensive summer gasoline blends. Now time for sports from Sportsnet 590 The Fan. Here's Rajesh Dave.
14: Well, Sarah, it's the Jays and Yankees again in the Bronx as Toronto tries to get one back on the pinstripes here as the 2025 ALDS rematch continues. Dylan Cease with the assignment this time. Will Warren will counter as Toronto tries to get back to 500 here before the end of the month. It's another 7 o'clock start on Sportsnet. Also today, Tampa, Baltimore at 6:40, Boston, Kansas City at 7:40, and it's San Diego and the Dodgers at 9:40 on Sportsnet+. Plus, the NBA playoffs continue today under the bright lights of MSG. It's game one of the Eastern Conference Finals as the Knicks and Cavs tip off from the Mecca. That's at 8 o'clock. Game two in the West goes tomorrow with San Antonio leading there. As for the WNBA today, the Tempo still out on the road, continuing their first ever West Coast trip in Phoenix. They'll tip off against the Mercury at 10 tonight. A quiet Tuesday in the Stanley Cup playoffs with the Conference Finals now officially locked in. The Habs and Hurricanes here in the East. That begins Thursday. The Avs and Golden Knights begin tomorrow in the West. As for PWHL action, the league's announcing it's expanding to California next season, adding San Jose to its latest list of cities. So the league will now showcase 12 teams this fall, with Hamilton, Detroit, and Vegas among the new ones. And some soccer with the World Cup now less than a month away. Cristiano Ronaldo is set to make a sixth World Cup appearance. That's a record after being included in Portugal's squad for the tournament this morning. Lionel Messi is part of Argentina's 55-man preliminary squad, but neither he nor his side have made things official just yet. Sports at 15 and 45 past every hour, anytime at sportsnet.ca.
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0: 680 News Time, 1048. An absolutely terrifying situation played out on Victoria Day night in at least three GTA locations, including Brampton's Chinkoozie Park. 680's Carl Hansky is here with more details.
20: Chinkoozie Park here is open today after being closed down last night due to large groups of people setting off fireworks. Witnesses say some of those with fireworks started aiming them at other people.
21: It's just standing and just shooting it, just randomly.
22: Like they're holding a wand and just like...
21: Yep. Into the crowd.
22: That is so stupid and dangerous.
21: It really is.
22: Imagine if one of those fireworks hit your hair.
21: Yeah, that wouldn't be good.
20: In Streetsville, in Mississauga, and in Ashbridges Bay in Toronto, there were more fireworks and more people firing them into crowds. There were over a half dozen arrests in all of this, but there could have been a lot more. The fortunate part is there were no serious injuries. At Chinkoozie Park in Brampton, I'm Carl Hansky.
0: A 14-year-old girl missing from North York since Friday night still hasn't been found. Police launched a massive search of Earl Bales Park over the weekend using mounted officers, drones, and marine units. Neighbors have also been helping. The heavily wooded park near Shepherd and Bathurst has several walking trails that follow along the West Don River. Esther was last seen around 11 o'clock Friday night. She is 5'2" with a medium build and brown hair. She was last seen wearing a turquoise long sleeve sweater with words on the front and gray track pants. Her photo is on our website, toronto.citynews.ca. Coming up in 60 seconds, traffic and weather.
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5: This report is brought to you by Frank Leo. Westbound 401, slow 412 to Salem, and then a new stalled vehicle. It's west of White's Road inside the Collector 2 Express. Transfer, it's sitting in the left lane. And then at Yonge and the Express, the left lane's blocked with a stalled vehicle now. So we had one on the eastbound side. That one's cleared away. So that at Yonge and the Express is all gone. So we've got one on the westbound side now. West 401 at Yonge and the Express, left lane with a stalled vehicle, heavy from Leslie, alternating Express Collectors, and then busy 400 to Dixon. So everything clear on the eastbound 401, but it is slow from Dixie to east of Keel, alternating Express Collectors. New stalled vehicle on the South 400 now through Highway 9. Something to watch for, sitting in the right lane. Busy at the bottom still, Shepherd to the 401. Stalled vehicle, Toronto-bound QEW at Fairview in the right lane. Delays still slow approaching the Burlington Skyway. And the closed ramp still closed, southbound 427. It's the ramp to the West 401. Shut down after an earlier collision. Crash happened just before 9 this morning, so they're still working to clear out the vehicles involved. Heavy tows in position now in front of the tractor trailer, so hopefully this won't be closed much longer. It's jamming up the drive heavily on the South 427 still from the 409. And I believe we've got a moving maintenance crew. Yes, there they are in view now on the West Gardner. They are west of Spadina, and it looks like at least the left lane. They're definitely in the left lane that I can see. They may just be in one lane, maybe two, but you do have a delay here. West Gardner trying to get out of downtown because of this moving maintenance crew. And then it's slow on the QEW west from west of Ford Drive to Trafalgar. 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
6: 29 is our guaranteed high today. It is hot and sticky, feeling like 34 this afternoon. Sunny breaks, but also the chance of showers and the risk of isolated storms today and tonight. Our low tonight is 10. Fresher air is moving in the rest of the week. For Wednesday, near 16, sun and cloud, chance of showers. Mainly sunny and 15 on Thursday, and sun and cloud with the chance of showers near 16 on Friday. The guaranteed high for today, 29.
0: Right now in downtown Toronto, we have a mix of sun and cloud. It is 23 degrees. 680 News Time, 10:53.
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0: Well, City TV's Law & Order Toronto is getting a fourth season and an Emmy Award-winning actor. Here's 680's Eva Frangiscados.
6: Luke Kirby is joining Law & Order Toronto Criminal Intent as Detective Sergeant John Darcy. Kirby recently starred in the Apple TV series The Last Thing He Told Me and is best known for his Emmy-winning role as Lenny Bruce in The Marvelous Mrs. Maisel. In Law & Order Toronto, the actor's character Darcy will partner up with Detective Sergeant Frankie Bateman in Homicide. The series' executive producer says Kirby stood out as the ideal choice for Detective Darcy and brings a sharp intelligence and emotional depth that perfectly aligns with the kind of storytelling the show is known for. Production on the fourth season is underway in Toronto and is set to premiere on City TV this fall. Rogers is the parent company of City TV and this radio station. I'm Eva Frangiscados.
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0: Time for the Dynamic Market Minute. Here's Mike Eppel.
10: Hey, Sarah, good morning. We're seeing a rout for computer chip stocks. The high flyers that lifted the NASDAQ and the S&P to recent records kind of unraveling this morning. It's a little bit of profit taking and the fact that U.S. Treasury yields continue to climb as the bond trade route continues as well. All sorts of risk assessment on global inflation and what central banks may be forced into doing about that, leading to a big spike for U.S. Treasury yields this morning. The NASDAQ's down 320 points, 1.2%. I'm looking at shares of Intel. Now down 4%. Micron's down a couple of percent. Some of the other semiconductor heavyweights down sharply as well. And on Bay Street, shares of Celestica down 7.5%. Tech Resources down 4%. So pretty much a sea of red so far in the Tuesday trade on both Bay and Wall Streets. The TSX down 101 points. The Dow's down 225. The NASDAQ's down 300 points or 1.1%. Our inflation rate for the month of April came in, well, hotter than it was in March, but not as high as forecast. 2.8% headline, according to StatsCan, lifted by an almost 29% jump year-to-year for gas prices. Some of that had to do with the rising price for oil and the price of the pumps going up, but also there were seasonal factors or year-over-year comparisons that were skewing the numbers a little bit to the upside, including the removal of the carbon tax a year back. The other factors play in inflation last month. Well, grocery prices were up 3.8%. Rising year-to-year, that was actually a little bit less than what we saw for the month of March. Some other components, rents, for example, moderated a little bit, as did mortgage costs. Having said that, watching what's going on in the bond and treasury market this morning, I wouldn't be surprised to see the banks starting to lift some of their mortgage rates going forward. The Canada 10-year bond yield is up by 5 basis points at 3.73%. The U.S. 10-year treasury up by almost 10 basis points on the day. The Canadian dollar is down a fifth of a cent, 72.60. Price for gold down $65 at $44.93. 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
0: Good morning. This is Tuesday, May 19th. I'm Irene Preklett. And I'm Sarah Parrott. Here's what's making news this hour.
15: Shorts and a t-shirt today, but back to a light jacket tomorrow. The heat warning continues through today for the GTA with a Humidex value, but the temperature drops down below seasonal values tomorrow and the rest of the week.
16: It's a boozy World Cup scoop this morning. The Ford government to announce an extended last call for the entire tournament. How late you'll be able to drink.
17: Three Toronto police officers face suspensions related to sexual assault allegations. They were vacationing in Spain last week when they were arrested.
18: The Director General of the World Health Organization says he's growing more concerned about an Ebola outbreak in Central Africa.
19: 500 suspected cases.
18: Experts say the world is not fully prepared to handle another fast-moving pandemic.
21: The Jays and Yankees part two over in the Bronx. We've got more from the NBA playoffs, including game one of the Eastern Conference Final from MSG and the latest from the Tempo Sports at 15.
22: Bay Street in the red to start the shortened trading week. Inflation comes in below expectations and it's a losing day on Wall Street. Business at 26.
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5: This report is brought to you by Don Valley North Toyota. Southbound 427, it's been reopened. The ramp onto the West 401. So you can now make that transition, and it's already helping out the drive. Collision has been cleaned up. All lanes open. South 427 is slow. Airport Road down to the 401. But like I just mentioned, it is improving. Westbound Gardner, monitoring this moving maintenance crew. They may have exited. They're somewhere maybe around Jameson if they're still out there. They were in the left lane. Bit of a delay coming out of downtown, but it is improving rapidly. So we'll just keep an eye out for maintenance. So they are out and about doing their work. So we'll just try to follow along. So if you get some delays on the Gardner, that's probably the reason. Now, eastbound is just a bit slow through Jameson. And then now lining up at the Spadina ramp, it looks like the maintenance crew is now eastbound already approaching Spadina. And they're off to the two right lanes, it looks like. So, yeah, we'll keep an eye on that one. So it looks like pothole repairs or just general maintenance happening. Northbound DVP, slow Eglinton up to York Mills. Southbound delays Finch to south of Lawrence and then south of Eglinton to Don Mills. Westbound 401, west of White's Road, the collector to express transfer is partially blocked. I do see vehicles getting by in the shoulder. This is a stalled vehicle inside the transfer. The stalled vehicle on the West 401 at Yonge and the Express, all clear. Delays from Leslie, already improving. And then slow 400 to Dixon. Eastbound delays on the 401, Dixie to east of Keele, alternating express collectors. Boasting some of the best brand loyalty in Canada, not that Don Valley North Toyota likes to boast. 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With the forecast, Denise Andriachi.
6: Another hot day today with sunny breaks, but also scattered showers and the risk of thunderstorms. As we climb to a guaranteed high of 29, it will feel more like 34. Our low tonight is 10 degrees, and at that point, we will no longer be under the heat warning. We are expecting a fresher air Wednesday through Friday. The guaranteed high today, 29 degrees.
0: Right now in downtown Toronto, we have a mix of sun and cloud, and it's 23. 680 News Time, 11:03. As if on cue, summer-like weather arrived during the unofficial start of summer in the GTA. We continue to be under a heat warning, but as quickly as the heat moved in, it will be moving out with a drop to below normal temperatures on the way. 680's Kevin Meisner is downtown with a story and reaction to this summer-like weather.
15: We're definitely into that in-between wardrobe season. We needed shorts and t-shirts over the long weekend. Tomorrow, we're back to jackets and long pants. For now, Rob is enjoying the warmth walking to work here near Yonge and Front, and he says he welcomed that blast of heat over the long weekend.
1: It was nice to be in a park. It's just nice to see Toronto come back.
15: Coming out of hibernation, that was a long winter.
1: Definitely a long winter.
15: But Danica prefers gradual changes in season.
2: For me, it's almost too hot too soon. I like the spring weather where it's like 15, 16 degrees and like slowly ease into the summer weather.
15: Well, you're going to get that tomorrow.
2: Yes, exactly.
15: Yeah, tomorrow we drop off to a high of only 16 degrees and we stay that way for the rest of the week. The heat warning is still in effect for today. We expect a high of 29 degrees. The humidity will make it feel like 34. Near Yonge and Front, I'm Kevin Meisner.
0: Well, you can have a cold beer or other adult beverage outside of the regular hours at bars in Ontario during the World Cup. 680's Queen's Park reporter Richard Southern with more.
16: Last call will be extended until 4 a.m. during the entire FIFA World Cup tournament. We've exclusively learned the Ford government, I'm told, expected to make the formal announcement later today. Normally, bars and restaurants can only serve alcohol until 2 a.m., but the Ford government changing the regulations now so that any bar or restaurant that wants to will be able to serve until 4 a.m. during the entire tournament, which runs from June 11th to July 19th. No application process will be needed. The Ford government billing the move is one that will help boost the economy and help hospitality workers. There's more. The LCBO, I'm told, will extend hours at 27 of its stores across the GTA in Ottawa, also for the entire World Cup. The select stores to be open from 9 a.m. to 11 p.m. Monday through Saturday. Richard Southern, Queen's Park.
0: Three off-duty Toronto police officers who were vacationing in Barcelona, Spain, are facing charges in connection to a serious crime. We get details from 680's Charlene Close.
6: Catalonia police say they were called last Wednesday about a sex worker being groped in a taxi. They said there were three male assailants. One was charged with sexual assault, a charge of assaulting a law enforcement officer against a second one was dropped. The third suspect was arrested by Spain's National Guard. Toronto police aren't releasing the officers' names. A spokesperson confirms the allegations are serious and the three will be suspended from duty with pay. The Toronto Police Association says it's aware of the investigation but won't comment further because the charges relate to an off-duty incident. I'm Charlene Close.
0: There is some concern from experts at the World Health Organization when it comes to the latest Ebola outbreak in Central Africa. 680 Scott Burnett following this and joins us live with the latest. Scott.
4: Yeah, Irene, at a briefing in Geneva today, WHO Director General Ghebreyesus said the ongoing spread of Ebola in the Democratic Republic of Congo and neighboring Uganda is accelerating.
19: So far, 30 cases have been confirmed in the DRC. There are more than 500 suspected cases and 130 suspected deaths.
4: He's calling it a public health emergency of international concern with the virus spreading to urban areas and no vaccine or treatments for this strain currently available. With the Ebola outbreak and hantavirus scare top of mind, a new report this weekend from the Global Preparedness Monitoring Board suggests the world trajectory of pandemic risk is moving in the wrong direction. And despite lessons from COVID, we simply aren't ready for another pandemic. The report is calling for countries to establish more comprehensive monitoring systems, ensure equitable access to things like vaccines and diagnostics and increased funding. Reporting live, I'm Scott Burnett.
0: The Blue Jays are continuing their playoff rematch against the Yankees tonight in the Bronx. Here's 680's Virgesh Dave.
7: After that epic ALDS showdown last season, the Jays and Yankees are going again tonight with Toronto narrowly falling yesterday. MLB Network's John Morosi on the Fan Morning Show, though, saying New York doesn't forget playoff losses easily.
20: They're not a team that often loses postseason series to opponents within their division. And when they do, it lingers. The Jays still have the Yankees' attention. The Yankees have not yet, in their own minds, moved past that defeat last year, especially how it unfolded.
21: Toronto's currently a half game back of Baltimore for third in the AL East, a full 7.5 games back of the Yankees. Dylan Cease has the assignment for this one. He's 3-1 so far. Will Warren will counter. It's another 7:07 start on Sportsnet. I'm Brijesh Dave.
0: Canada's defense minister will be at the home base of the Snowbirds in Saskatchewan today. Dave McGuinty is expected to make an announcement regarding the future of the Canadian Forces aerial acrobat team. In a question period earlier this month, a Conservative member of Parliament suggested that air shows across the country were quietly being told they couldn't book the Snowbirds for events next year and this summer would be their final season. McGuinty says while the group's fleet is near the end of its life, Ottawa is looking into replacement options. The Snowbirds formed in 1971. 680 News Time, 11:09.
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9: 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No one.
0: 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Enpro predicts the price will not change at midnight, staying at $1.92.9 a liter. 680 News Time, 11:10.
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5: This report is brought to you by Diamond and Diamond Lawyers. Westbound 401 slow, still approaching Salem for a short stretch. And then you're in the clear basically all the way through until Leslie, where it slows to Avenue Road, alternating Express Collectors. And then again at the 400, alternating to Dixon. So we had a partially blocked transfer west of White's Road. The Collector to Express transfer had a stalled vehicle in it, but that's been cleared out. Eastbound delays south of Pearson to east of Keele, alternating Express Collectors. Still busy on the south 400 just a bit as you come up to the 401. Reports of a stalled vehicle on the south 400 through Highway 9 in the right lane. No delay. Just off the phone with a traffic spotter mentioning she witnessed a large piece of debris, lots of bits of truck tire on the north 400. North of Highway 88, I've alerted the MTO. Now, it's in a center lane, so you might want to stick to the far left or the far right to avoid it, but it could have shifted. Toronto-bound QBW on the ramp to the 403-407, right lane blocked with a stalled vehicle. So this is the same stalled vehicle that was that we've been talking about at Fairview. So they've just shifted it over to the ramp lanes to split to the 403-407, still with a bit of a delay approaching North Shore on the Toronto-bound QBW. And then slow Mississauga Road to Dixie. Eastbound Gardner approaching Jarvis is moving maintenance crew. A squirrely bunch. Don't know where they are now. They moved off to the left lane. So they're headed towards the DVP, it looks like now. Anyway, you've got to delay East Gardner from approaching Spadina to that Jarvis ramp and lineups using these ramps. See why so many refer friends and family to Diamond and Diamond, Canada's largest injury law firm with over 65 lawyers and over $1 billion in client settlements. Call 1-800-567-HURT. With the forecast, Denise Andriachi.
6: 29 is our guaranteed high today, feeling more like 34 this afternoon. Hot and sticky, day two of this heat event for the GTA. The heat warning remains in place for now. There is the chance of showers and thunderstorms today and tonight. Our overnight low is near 10. We'll climb to 16 Wednesday. It's fresher with sun and cloud and a chance of showers. For today, the guaranteed high, 29 degrees.
0: Right now in downtown Toronto, we have a mostly sunny sky, a few clouds. It's now 25 degrees, feeling like 31. 680 News Time, 11:13.
22: The springtime run-up in gas prices showed up dramatically in the latest inflation report from Stats Canada. Mike Eppel has that and more from the Business Center.
11: April inflation data was a case of a red-hot headline, but also a cooling core, as the headline inflation rate for the month jumped to 2.8%. Doug Porter, chief economist at the Bank of Montreal, says you take out energy prices and a lot of things kind of moderated last month.
12: Even though headline inflation did bump up a lot in the month, it's still, I would say, good news because almost everything outside of gasoline prices moderated. Maybe the easiest way to look at it is if you take gasoline prices out of the equation, which I admit is a pretty big deal, overall inflation was 2%. And that's actually one of the few times in the last 5 years where inflation outside of gasoline has been right on the Bank of Canada's target.
11: The cost for groceries did continue to climb up 3.8% year to year. That, though, was down from the March reading. We'll see if rising gas prices continue to show a ripple effect through transportation costs and getting groceries into stores. At the Business Center, I'm Mike Eppel.
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0: 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The world is changing fast, eh? 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
1: On vacation in Barcelona. Several media reports in Spain say the three police officers have been charged in that alleged sexual assault and assault of a sex worker in Barcelona. Now, time for sports from Sportsnet 590, The Fan, Vergesh, Dave.
2: Irene, the Blue Jays are right back to work in the Bronx today after narrowly falling last night to the Yankees. Cody Bellinger and Jazz Chisholm Jr. with the late home runs off Yariel Rodriguez as Toronto tries to get one back here in the ALDS rematch from last fall. It's a 7:07 start on Sportsnet. Well, the Eastern Conference final begins in the NBA today as the Knicks and Cavs tip off from MSG with New York trying to deliver for their fans. Just 8 wins away now from the Larry O.B. Their last NBA title coming way back in 1973. So they'll tip off at 8 o'clock. As for the Toronto Tempo, they're in action again on the road down in Phoenix. They've got a late 10 o'clock start against the Mercury. Nothing in the Stanley Cup playoffs today as Montreal now gets set for Carolina, the East Final on Thursday. Before that in the West, it's going to be Colorado-Vegas tomorrow. The PWHL, meanwhile, is expanding to San Diego next fall. They're going to make the league now 12 teams after it was just 8 for the past few seasons. Hamilton among the new additions. And some tennis. Carlos Alcaraz has withdrawn from Wimbledon this morning because of an ongoing wrist injury. He already withdrew from the French Open last month, which begins this week. Sports at 15 and 45 past every hour, anytime at sportsnet.ca.
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1: 680 News Time, 11:19. We're expecting an update today from Peel Police after a park was shut down as fireworks were turned into weapons. Here's 680's Carl Hansky.
6: There were about 700 people in Chinkoozie Park here last night setting off fireworks when police had to move in and shut it down because witnesses say some of those with fireworks caused chaos.
7: So they were shooting it into the crowds and it's just messed up everything. And it's always the younger ones. Always.
6: Similar scenes in Streetsville in Mississauga and at Ashbridges Bay in Toronto also saw people shooting fireworks at others in the crowd.
7: Absolutely crazy.
8: Like, would you ever do that when you were a kid?
7: No, never. Because I'd be more afraid of my parents than the police.
6: There were over a half dozen arrests combined in Peel and Toronto, but luckily no serious injuries. One woman in Mississauga, though, was struck by a firework while in her car. Thankfully, it bounced off and she was only slightly hurt. At Chinkoozie Park in Brampton, I'm Carl Hansky.
1: A long-term construction project on Wellesley Street in Toronto started up today. Here's 680's Jordan Kerr.
9: Starting today, daily closures on Wellesley Street east of Jarvis will be taking place from 7 a.m. to 7 p.m. on weekdays, depending on the weather. Eastbound Wellesley will be closed between Jarvis and Parliament. On the westbound side, there'll be closures of the bike lane in spots, so vehicles and bikes will have to share the lane. Lots of improvements will be done over the course of the project, including water main replacement, road resurfacing and accessibility upgrades. Unfortunately, the work will be taking place for the rest of the year, expected to be complete in December. For the easiest through route for eastbound traffic, you can head down to Carleton. I'm Jordan Kerr.
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2: This report is brought to you by John Valley North Toyota and some issues on the routes like Toronto bound QBW, the ramp to the 403, 407. Stalled truck has been sat here and they've blocked off the right lane. Just a minor delay as you come up to that now using the QBW. And then it's slow on the eastbound QBW, Mississauga Road to Dixie. Eastbound Gardner slows at the Spadina and the Jarvis ramps, even in between the ramps too. If you're not using the ramp lanes, all the lanes getting slow up to about Jarvis, then you're good over towards the DVP, which has a delay northbound Eglinton up to York Mills. Southbound delays south of Finch to south of Lawrence. West Gardner's pretty okay. The QEW is filling in now west of Ford Drive to Trafalgar and then from Burloke to about Guelph Lyme. Slow on the eastbound 401 south of Pearson to pass the 400. Now, watching for construction, they're saying they're going to be setting up in the collectors around Islington somewhere in the right lane. Now, it's slow anyway all the way through to east of the 400 from south of Pearson, alternating express collectors. So I'm not sure if this construction is going to impact the drive or not, but you might want to pick the express at the split east of Kipling before you get to the Islington area. Westbound 401 slow, Leslie to Young, Express Collectors, and then from the 400 alternating to Dixon. Boasting some of the best brand loyalty in Canada, not that Don Valley North Toyota likes to boast, visit the showroom or donvalleynorthtoyota.com, a division of Wayne's Auto Group. With the forecast, Denise Andreacci.
3: 29 is our guaranteed high today. It is hot and sticky, feeling like 34 this afternoon. Sunny breaks, but also the chance of showers and the risk of isolated storms today and tonight. Our low tonight is 10. Fresher air is moving in the rest of the week. For Wednesday, near 16, sun and cloud, chance of showers. Mainly sunny and 15 on Thursday, and sun and cloud with the chance of showers near 16 on Friday. The guaranteed high for today, 29.
4: Right now, at Pearson Airport, partly cloudy skies. It is 25 degrees, a humidex of 30. 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
4: A new exhibit merging art and ocean life is opening at Ripley's Aquarium of Canada today.
8: The exhibit is called Graffiti Reef, Painted by Nature. It's the aquarium's first new exhibit in 2 years and replaces the reptile display. It uses Toronto's street art culture to help tell the story of coral reef ecosystems. The immersive experience blends vibrant murals featuring colorful marine life by local artists like Nick Sweetman and Brother Moises, alongside colorful reef species like parrotfish, cowfish, and dartfish. It'll be the first time the aquarium has had some of these species on display. Ripley says the exhibit is designed to highlight the global coral reef crisis. The Graffiti Reef exhibit is included with general admission. I'm Eva Fragiscados.
4: Coming up, inflation comes in cooler than expected, but we are not out of the woods yet.
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14: 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And good morning, Chris McCusker.
15: Well, good morning, Irene. Energy prices driving up Canada's inflation rate for April to 2.8%, the highest level in 2 years. This was not a surprise to anyone. What maybe was a surprise was that the spike was a little cooler than expected. Taylor Schleich is rate strategist at the National Bank of Canada.
16: I mean, we knew going into this, inflation was going to be up pretty significantly. I think anyone you ask on the street could have told you that. It was just really a question of how much. And there was certainly some welcome news. The increase was far less than many economists had expected, even if, you know, inflation is on the incline.
15: Now, he suggests the May reading might come in hotter than expected, suggesting that we may not have seen the peak yet. The Canadian dollar is down 13 one-hundredths now, 72.65 cents U.S. on Bay Street. Losing starts the week with the TSX back in business. So right now, Bay Street is down 66 points, 33,767. Gold futures lower by $54 to 4,504. Oil right now on track to snap a three-day winning streak. It's down 57 cents to 108.09 a barrel. On Wall Street, markets there in the red after a mixed start to the week. Yesterday, of course, not a holiday in the U.S. Their long weekend is this coming weekend. The U.S. president did say that he called off a strike on Iran after an appeal by leaders in the Persian Gulf. The Dow right now is down 252 points, the S&P down 50 points, and the Nasdaq down 328. So the Nasdaq, the biggest loser right now, it's down 1.2%. Shares in Trump Media close to an all-time low. That stock right now is down 1.6%. $8.13 a share. That stock is down 38% year to date, and then lower by 67% from 1 year ago today. At the Business Center, I'm Chris McCusker.
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21: Good morning. This is Tuesday, May 19th. I'm Sarah Parrott.
22: And I'm Irene Preklett. Here's what's making news this hour.
23: While the mayor says she won't comment on the Toronto police officers charged in Spain because it's before the courts, she does say the chief has work to do to regain public trust.
21: Another day of summer-like temperatures for Toronto and the GTA, but the heat won't last long as a cold front moves in overnight.
24: A drug trafficking investigation by Halton Police results in the biggest firearm seizure in the force's history.
25: All of the firearms seized originated from the United States.
24: Four men from across the GTA are facing numerous charges.
21: And the province has officially announced last call will be extended at bars in Ontario for the duration of the FIFA World Cup.
24: The Jays are going with Dylan Cease tonight in the Bronx against the Yankees. We've got more from the Tempo in their West Coast trip. Plus, game one of the Eastern Conference Final, the NBA playoffs, sports at 45.
15: The Dow drops by more than 200 points, the NASDAQ down by more than 300, and the TSX is lower after a cooler-than-expected inflation reading. Business at 56.
21: 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Here's Craig Gear.
0: This report is brought to you by Mercedes-Benz Toronto Queensway. Stalled vehicle, Toronto-bound QBW on the ramp to the 403-407 sitting in the right lane. Northbound 400, MTO at Highway 88 in the right lane for debris cleanup. They won't be there much longer. 401 eastbound 401 delays south of Pearson to east of the 400 express collectors. Setting up construction apparently somewhere around Islington. They'll be in the collectors, so if you want to be in the express to avoid it, get in there at the join east of Kipling. And westbound 401 slow, Leslie to Young express collectors, also slow approaching the 400 to Dixon. The Spring Drive event is on now at Mercedes-Benz Toronto Queensway. 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With the forecast, Denise Andriacci.
1: 29 is the guaranteed high. It will feel more like 34 this afternoon. It's another hot and sticky one here in the GTA. Day two of this heat event. Very high UV index of 9 as well today. So sun protection and hydration, they're key for a day like today. The risk of showers and thunderstorms. And tonight we're down to a low near 10. The guaranteed high, 29.
21: We're getting there. It is 25 degrees at Pearson Airport, feeling like 30 with the humidity, and skies are partly cloudy. 680 News Time, 11:33. Well, as the investigation continues following three off-duty Toronto police officers being charged in Spain, Mayor Olivia Chow was asked about the situation today and how this reflects on officers in our city. 680's Momin Qureshi joins us live with more details. Good morning, Momin.
2: Good morning, Irene. The three officers were charged while on vacation in Barcelona, and while Toronto police aren't revealing any details, local police are saying a sex worker was allegedly sexually assaulted in a taxi last week, resulting in the officers facing several charges, including sexual assault and injury. Now, this morning, Olivia Chow was asked about the incident, saying she can't comment on the specifics because the matter is before the courts. But given this is happening just a few months after Project South revealed allegations of corruption in Toronto police, she says work needs to be done.
3: Well, public trust in policing is fundamental. Police chief has quite a bit of work to earn back the trust of the folks, and also by rooting out any officers that have allegedly committed any kind of wrongdoings.
2: Chief of Police Myron Demku has yet to make any comments on the matter, while the Toronto Police Association says it's aware of the situation but isn't commenting because the charges relate to an off-duty incident. Reporting live, I'm Omen Qureshi.
15: Well, we went from sprinter to summer in a hurry in the GTA, from frost to humidex in a matter of days. Our weather specialist Denise Andriacci says the heat warning is still in place for now.
1: The multi-day heat event coming to an end tonight. Temperatures still very impressive this afternoon, but we carry the chance of showers and thunderstorms, and it's behind this active weather threat that we start to see the atmosphere cooling, the winds shift direction, and a new weather pattern takes shape here in southern Ontario.
15: It's expected to be fresher and below seasonal tomorrow through Saturday.
21: Halton police are touting the results of a drug trafficking investigation that led to the largest firearm seizure in the force's history. 680 Scott Burnett joins us live now with the details. Scott.
24: Yeah, Irene, Halton police showing off 24 firearms nabbed as a result of Project Cypress, a six-month-long investigation into a sophisticated drug trafficking ring. Deputy Police Chief Roger Wilkie.
5: Investigators also seized 16.5 kilograms of cocaine, more than 16,000 oxycodone tablets, liquid hydrocodone, liquid codeine, and more than $375,000.
24: Police Chief Stephen Tanner says the seizure also highlights a significant issue.
6: What is particularly concerning and frankly alarming is that all of the firearms seized in this investigation originated from the United States.
24: He says the investigation also raised concerns about the ongoing issue of bail reform in this province, as two of the four men arrested were out on court conditions at the time. A 31-year-old from Oshawa, a 29-year-old from Richmond Hill, a 26-year-old from Toronto, and a 36-year-old from Mississauga.
4: Mississauga are all facing a laundry list of charges. Reporting live, I'm Scott Burnett.
21: It is official. The Ford government has extended last call during the FIFA World Cup from 2 a.m. until 4 a.m. The Attorney General's office says the extension will support tourism and local businesses. And Toronto Mayor Olivia Chow says the city can handle it.
3: We have experience with after hours, and I can't see there's anything wrong. Take public transit. Don't drink and drive.
21: The LCBO is also extending store hours in 27 select retail stores across the GTA and Ottawa during the tournament. They are 9 a.m. to 11 p.m. Monday through Saturday and 9 a.m. to 8 p.m. on Sundays.
8: As expected, higher energy prices fueled a run-up in the country's inflation rate last month. 680's Mike Eppel reports from the Business Center.
9: The biggest price pain for Canadian consumers last month was at the gas pumps, with gas prices up 9% month to month and almost 28% year to year. That lifted the headline inflation rate to 2.8%. Forecasters were looking for a 3.1% headline inflation rate. It was still the highest in 2 years, according to StatsCan. But you take out food and energy prices, and the core reading of inflation was a much more moderate 1.5%. That's well below the Bank of Canada's 2% target for core inflation, and it should mean the Bank of Canada can stay on the sidelines for interest rate policy for the foreseeable future. StatsCan says food prices were little changed on the month, up 3.8% for the year, but are still likely to rise ahead due to the impact of higher transportation costs. At the Business Center, I'm Mike Uppel.
21: One of the most prominent business leaders in Atlantic Canada has died after a battle with cancer at the age of 71.
10: Robert Irving was the co-CEO of J.D. Irving Limited with his brother, Jim Irving. His family, one of the wealthiest in Canada, has controlled the firm since its founding in the 1880s. The company employs about 20,000 people across sectors such as agriculture, forestry, and shipbuilding. A family spokesperson said last year that Irving had successful surgery for cancer in July, but did not specify the type of cancer. Devin Stevens, The Canadian Press.
8: A mother and daughter are among several people arrested for drug trafficking in the Niagara region. Police say they searched a home in Niagara Falls yesterday, seizing over $18,000 worth of crystal meth and over $5,000 worth of cocaine. They arrested four people, including a 72-year-old woman and her 39-year-old daughter. They all face several drug trafficking charges.
21: The Blue Jays have another game against a divisional rival tonight, looking for some revenge against the Yankees. 680's Vrajesh Dave reports.
11: After beating them in that ALDS showdown last fall, the Jays are looking to pick up some wins against the Yankees this week and make some inroads for second in the division, which New York holds by 7.5 games on Toronto. MLB Network's John Morosi looking at the metrics.
12: The Jays, especially in the month of May, have underperformed their run differential, meaning if you look at what they're doing in aggregate in terms of runs scored, runs allowed, They should have a much better record this month. And that's because they've lost some close games. That's because they've made some mistakes that have undermined what, in general, has been a better level of performance.
11: Dylan Cease will go up against Will Warren tonight. It's another 7:07 start on Sportsnet. I'm Vrajesh Dave.
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0: This report brought to you by Money Mart. New problem, northbound 427 approaching the 401 in the express. A crash in the two left lanes. Delays from approaching Burnham Thorpe in the express up to the 401. That's northbound 427. Southbound on the DVP, it's a crash with a GO bus approaching Lawrence. It was in the bus lane. And it's still there. Delays from south of Finch to approaching Lawrence. Northbound delays Eglinton to York Mills. New problem on the west 401. Delays Leslie to Young and then approaching the 400 to Dixon. Now west of the 427 in the collectors, looks like a crash here. Multiple vehicles, including a transport, but it's in the right shoulder. Now, traffic spotter mentioning it was sort of impacting the ride on the south 427. It is a bit busy on that ramp if you're joining the 401. So just heads up, you've got that crash there. But no live lane blocked in the collectors on the 401 westbound just yet, but we'll keep an eye on it. Eastbound delays south of Pearson to east of the 400. 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With the forecast, Denise Andriachi.
1: 29 is our guaranteed high today, feeling more like 34 this afternoon. Hot and sticky, day two of this heat event for the GTA. The heat warning remains in place for now. There is the chance of showers and thunderstorms today and tonight. Our overnight low is near 10. We'll climb to 16 Wednesday. It's fresher with sun and cloud and a chance of showers. Mainly sunny and 15 on Thursday. Our guaranteed high today, 29.
8: We've got lots of sunshine, some clouds mixed in, and it is hot. 25 degrees at Pearson, but when you factor in the humidity, it feels like 30. 6:80 News Time, 11:43. Ongoing prep work for the Honda Indy's first run in Markham widens to near the Unionville GO station today. Sections of Kennedy Road, YMCA, University, and Enterprise Boulevards will be closed until Saturday, changing how you access the station. The YMCA bus stop won't be available while sections of the roads will be down to a single lane in either direction. Also, from 7 p.m. Friday to 7 a.m. Saturday, you won't be able to access Unionville GO from Kennedy Road. The closure switches to Enterprise and University Boulevards all day on Saturday. The Honda Indy takes place from August 14th to the 16th. Coming up in 60 seconds, your top headlines and sports update.
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8: We have sun and cloud in downtown Toronto. 25 degrees feels like 31. Good morning. I'm Sarah Parrott.
14: And I'm Irene Preklett. Here are the top stories this hour.
8: Mayor Olivia Chow has spoken out after three off-duty Toronto police officers were arrested while vacationing in Spain following allegations of sexual assault and sexual assault causing injuries. Chow acknowledged trust has been eroded ever since the corruption investigation Project South was revealed a few months ago. She says Toronto Police Service has some work to do to
21: earn back that trust. We have another day of summer-like temperatures for Toronto. We're expecting a high of 29 degrees this afternoon, but that heat is not going to last. We have a cold front moving in overnight. It's going to drop us down to below seasonal conditions for the rest of the work week until about Saturday. Tomorrow's high expected to be just 16 degrees. Now time for sports from Sportsnet 590 The Fan. Here's Brijesh Dave.
11: Well, Sarah, Dylan Cease is up for the Blue Jays today as they try again against the Yankees on the road. Things were okay last night until the seventh, really, so the Jays just looking to hold on and close out this time with the bullpen properly here. Toronto still a half game up on Baltimore going in. It's another 7:07 first pitch on Sportsnet. Game one of the NBA's Eastern Conference Final is also in New York tonight as MSG will be buzzing for the Knicks and Cavs. If last night's opener in the Western Conference was any indication, it should be lots of fun. They'll tip off at 8 o'clock. The Toronto Tempo also continuing their first ever road trip down south. They've got the Phoenix in, or they've got the Mercury in Phoenix. That's at 10 o'clock. Nothing in the Stanley Cup playoffs today after the Habs won yesterday. They're now getting ready for the Hurricanes in the East Final on Thursday. Before that, we've got the Avalanche and Golden Knights going head-to-head in the West Final tomorrow. The PWHL, meanwhile, taking this morning to announce it's expanding into California next season, adding San Jose to its list of locations. So the league will now showcase 12 teams this fall with Hamilton, Detroit, in Vegas all coming on. And after withdrawing from the French Open, which gets underway later this week, two-time champ Carlos Alcaraz will not be at Wimbledon this year. The world number two has been dealing with an ongoing wrist injury, moving Canada's Félix Auger-Aliassime into the top four ranked players going in. Sports at 15 and 45 past every hour, anytime at sportsnet.ca.
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21: 680 News Time, 11:48. We have some breaking news from Saskatchewan, where the federal government says the Canadian Forces Snowbirds team will be grounded until the early 2030s while its aging planes are replaced. Defense Minister David McGuinty is set to announce details today at the team's home base in Moose Jaw. The team's Tudor planes were introduced in the 1960s. Stay with 680 News Radio for more on this developing story. Well, the World Health Organization is expressing concern over the rapid spread of a rare type of Ebola in eastern Congo. Authorities have reported at least 130 suspected deaths and over 500 cases. The WHO Director General says the disease is hitting urban as well as rural areas.
23: Cases have been reported in urban areas, including Kampala and the city of Goma in the DRC. Third, deaths have been reported among health workers, indicating healthcare-associated transmission. Fourth, there is significant population movement in the area.
21: The outbreak has been declared a public health emergency requiring international response. A surge of Americans are searching through records in the hopes of finding a Canadian ancestor to claim Canadian citizenship under recently introduced changes to the Citizenship Act. Leah Larkin from the San Francisco Bay Area says that as a Cajun who grew up in southern Louisiana, the implementation of Bill C-3 could restore some of the dignity stripped from her ancestors.
24: Even if I never moved to Canada, I think my children might. But even if I never move there, I will just be proud to be Canadian.
21: Bill C-3 took effect in December and has removed the so-called first-generation limit on citizenship for people born or adopted outside Canada to a Canadian citizen. Coming up in 60 seconds, traffic and weather.
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0: 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It's time for Rogers Xfinity Internet traffic and weather together, all the ones. 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
1: 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A southbound DVP approaching Lawrence. The bus lane and left lane's been taken out now. They're calling it a stalled go bus, but traffic spotters saying it got sideswiped by a vehicle that entered the bus lane. I don't see another vehicle here, but whatever. It might be a stall. It doesn't really matter. The lanes are blocked. Delays from south of Finch to approaching Lawrence. Northbound delays, Eglinton up to York Mills. Westbound 401 slow, Leslie to Young, 400 to Dixon. And then west of the 427 in the collectors, a couple vehicles sat here. It's a crash cleanup. No live lane blocked, and the delay has eased off rather nicely. It was a little busy on the south 427 ramp onto the west 401 as well, but it's back up to speed. Eastbound 401 slow south of Pearson to east of the 400. 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
2: 29 is our guaranteed high today. It is hot and sticky, feeling like 34 this afternoon. Sunny breaks, but also the chance of showers and the risk of isolated storms today and tonight. Our low tonight is 10. Fresher air is moving in the rest of the week. For Wednesday, near 16, sun and cloud, chance of showers. Mainly sunny and 15 on Thursday, and sun and cloud with the chance of showers near 16 on Friday. The guaranteed high for today, 29.
0: And right now in downtown Toronto, it's mostly sunny, 25 degrees. It feels like 31. 680 News Time, 11:52.
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0: Oh, the city of Toronto is set to unveil a new street soccer pitch at Nathan Phillips Square today. The announcement will see the ice rink transformed into a park where fans can kick a ball around during the World Cup. Mayor Olivia Chow is expected to speak at the announcement coming up at 3 this afternoon. Prince Harry and Meghan Markle are celebrating 8 years of marriage today. In honor of their anniversary, the Duchess of Sussex shared a series of new photos from their wedding day on her Instagram account. The two separate posts include candid shots of the couple dancing, Harry giving a speech, and of Sir Elton John entertaining guests at the piano. The couple tied the knot in a star-studded royal ceremony on May 19, 2018 at Windsor Castle. And a biotech company aiming to resurrect lost creatures says it has hatched live chicks in an artificial environment. Colossal Biosciences says 26 baby chickens were born from a 3D printed lattice structure that mimics an eggshell. Colossal previously announced it had genetically engineered living animals to resemble extinct species, including mice with long hair like the woolly mammoth. Independent scientists say the technology lacks some components to be truly considered an artificial egg, and they think reviving extinct beasts is likely impossible. Coming up in business news in 60 seconds, shares in Home Depot are off the low for the day. This is 680 News Radio.
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0: Now, the Dynamic Market Minute. Here's Chris McCusker.
11: Well, Sarah, watching shares in Home Depot now that stock's higher by 0.4%. It did hit a one-year low earlier today after reporting earnings. So sales fell short in part because of a muted housing recovery in the U.S. thanks to elevated interest rates and high housing prices. The company did maintain its full-year guidance, but executives say mortgage rates need to decline and income levels need to rise before the housing market picks up. So shares in Home Depot providing a lift right now. Wall Street, though, is still in the red after a mixed start to the week. The Dow is down 232 points. The S&P is down 49 and the NASDAQ down 307. The NASDAQ, the biggest loser so far today, is down 1.1%. The U.S. president is threatening to resume strikes on Iran in the coming days if there is no deal. Donald Trump says he recently called off an attack at the request of Persian Gulf states, but says there could be another big hit, as he put it, unless it's sorted out in 2 or 3 days. On Bay Street, the TSX just a few minutes ago was looking at a very modest advance. It's now back in the red, but only down 2, 33,830. Gold futures lower by $53 now to 4,504. Oil is on track to snap a 3-day winning streak. Right now, it's down by 6 cents to 108.60 a barrel. And the Canadian dollar right now is down by about a tenth of a cent, 72.69 cents U.S. So the latest inflation reading for April came in at 2.8%. That was actually the hottest reading in 2 years, but it was cooler than the 3.1% that was expected. And this is somewhat consistent with the most recent jobs report in Canada, suggesting the Bank of Canada is not likely to do anything now with this inflation update, sitting right now at just a 2.7% chance we see a cut at the next meeting on June the 10th. Also keeping an eye on cryptocurrencies. So Bitcoin right now down by about 0.5% to 76,447. Remember, the all-time high on Bitcoin just north of 126,000, and it hit that last October. At the Business Center, I'm Chris McCusker.
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0: In Niagara Falls, sunny and 24 degrees. Orangeville, a few clouds and 23. In downtown Toronto, we have a mostly sunny sky, 25. Feels like 31. 680 News Time, 12 noon.
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18: Good afternoon. This is Tuesday, May 19th. I'm Irene Preklett.
0: And I'm Sarah Parrott. Here's what's making news this hour.
19: Mayor Chao says she won't comment on 3 Toronto police officers facing charges in Spain because it's before the courts, but does say the chief of police has quite a bit of work to do to earn back public trust.
20: at Queen's Park.
21: Why would you want to shoehorn in a major airport?
20: The Ford government facing tough questions in committee about its plan to expand Billy Bishop.
22: Halton police show off 24 firearms seized as part of Project Cypress. Guns, Halton's police chief says, were smuggled in from the U.S.
23: A long-running and deeply troubling trend.
22: Two of the four men arrested were out on bail at the time.
24: The Blue Jays are turning to Dylan Cease in the Bronx as they go for their rematch against the Yankees. The Tempo have a date with Phoenix, and we've got more from the NBA playoffs. Sports at 15.
11: A cooler than expected inflation reading in Canada. Bay Street is now on the plus side, while the Dow drops by almost 200 points, the NASDAQ down by almost 300. Business at 26.
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18: Time for Rogers Xfinity Internet. Traffic and weather together on the ones. Here's Craig Gere.
1: This report is brought to you by Dynamic. Northbound 427 approaching the 401 in the express. It's three lanes that are blocked off to the left side. You have to move over to the right to get by here. It's very heavy from approaching Dundas in the express up to approaching the 401. Also slow in the collectors, Dundas to Burnhamthorpe in the collectors due to this crash. Southbound on the DVP, it's a stalled GO bus approaching Lawrence. It's sitting in the bus lane, but they blocked off the left lane as well. Delays from south of Finch to approaching Lawrence. Delays northbound DVP, Eglinton up to York Mills. Westbound 401 west of the DVP and the express. Stalled vehicle with the left lane blocked, causing a bit of a slowdown there. And then it's busy approaching that all the way through to about Yonge, alternating express collectors, and approaching the 400, alternating to Dixon. Now, I've been watching this crash on the West 401 past the 427 in the collectors for a little bit, and now fire trucks and whatnot have arrived. So the right lane's blocked off, and that is jamming up the drive once again in the collectors south of Pearson. So from the 427, it gets slow. Eastbound 401 delays south of Pearson to east of the 400. While other money managers follow the beat of the market, Dynamic acts because your money can't grow if it doesn't move. Learn more at dynamic.ca/active. With the forecast, Denise Andriachi.
2: It's 27 degrees, feels like 33 at Pearson. Our guaranteed high is 29. Another impressive, really summer-like feel here across the GTA. But it can be dangerous, too. We're under a heat warning. We also have a very high UV index. So being mindful of this heat, because it's a bit shocking, considering we haven't seen too much of it. But yesterday and today, we are in the midst of this heat event. It ends tonight. We have showers and thunderstorms moving through later. And it's behind that active weather threat that we start to see a cooler air change in the wind direction, and we are closer to seasonal, slightly below for Wednesday. Our guaranteed high, 29.
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18: We are getting some reaction, but so far not a lot of details about the arrest of three Toronto police officers in Spain. The three were on vacation in Barcelona and face allegations of sexual assault.
0: 680's Moman Qureshi joins us live with more, including what Mayor Olivia Chow is saying. Moman.
19: Sarah, the Toronto police officers are facing charges in connection with an incident that took place while they were on vacation in Barcelona, Spain. Toronto police aren't revealing any details, but the local police there say a sex worker was allegedly sexually assaulted in a taxi last week, resulting in the officers facing charges, including sexual assault and injury. This morning, Mayor Olivia Chow asked about the incident.
25: Because the matter is right now in front of the courts, it's not appropriate for me to comment on the details of it.
19: But this is coming just a few months after Project South revealed allegations of corruption in Toronto police. Chow says the chief of police has quite a bit of work to do to regain public trust.
25: Systemic changes and rooting out corruption are very, very important to regaining the trust of the people are very important.
19: And we're just getting a statement from Toronto Police in the last couple of minutes who say they can confirm reports that three Canadian off-duty officers charged in Barcelona are Toronto Police officers, that they were on vacation and not traveling in any official capacity, and that the allegations are serious. And when one of the officers returned, he was suspended from duty authorized by the chief, and the other two will also be suspended once they return to Canada. At the reporting live, I'm Omen Qureshi.
18: The provincial takeover of Billy Bishop Airport is being discussed at a committee meeting today at Queen's Park. That's where we find 680's Richard Southern, who joins us live with more. Good afternoon, Richie.
26: Irene, good afternoon. Yes, the bill that would see the Ford government seize control of Billy Bishop with an eye on expanding it into jet service in front of committee today. And the Transportation Minister, Sarkaria, facing some tough questions from the opposition, including Liberal MPP Mary Margaret McMahon.
21: Why would you want to shoehorn in a major airport down in one of the most congested intersections in the busiest city in Toronto. Where's the logic on that?
3: Well, it's complementary, MPP, and I think that's exactly what we're looking at.
26: And a lot of the opposition members in the committee bringing up the fact that the Ford government hasn't done a business case for expanding the airport and hasn't done a safety study either, an air quality study. I caught up with the minister to ask him about that.
20: Does the opposition have a point? I mean, you haven't done any health studies. You haven't done a business case. Why don't you do those first before you move forward with this bill?
3: Look, the bill gives the province the right to assume the agreement, which we've been speaking to.
20: You don't think a health study should have been done first?
3: Well, look, it's the process that is playing out as we continue to work with the Toronto Port Authority, who would be leading this modernization and expansion.
26: Now, the minister of the government has repeatedly said that the airport being expanded would contribute another $8.5 billion to Canada's economy every year by 2050, but they haven't presented any proof to back that up. Reporting live at Queen's Park, Richard Southern, 680 News Radio.
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0: Time to find out how the afternoon drive is looking for today. Jordan Kerr is at the 680 News Radio Traffic Center, adding up all the potential problems.
4: On the highway, some construction on the eastbound 401 near Islington and the Collectors, but it should be done before the rush. No other big issues on the go. On city streets, eastbound Wellesley is closed from Jarvis to Parliament until 7 p.m. for construction, and Fleet Street is closed strong to Fort York Boulevard for construction until early June. Weather-wise, there's rain and even thunderstorms expected in the second half of the rush, so that will slow down the drive when it hits. In town, no big events set for this evening. Considering these factors, mainly due to the rain, we're rating the afternoon drive a level 3 out of 4, high on the 680 commuter calculator. Reporting from the 680 Traffic Center, I'm Jordan Kerr.
0: Of course, things can change in an instant, so be sure to stay tuned to traffic and weather together every 10 minutes on the ones throughout the afternoon drive.
5: Well, what started as a drug investigation has led to the largest seizure of guns in the history of Halton Police. 680 Scott Burnett joins us live with the details of Project Cypress.
7: Yeah, Irene, 24 handguns to be exact. Firearms, Chief Stephen Tanner says were all smuggled into Canada from the U.S. He says it's part of an ongoing and deeply troubling trend.
8: It used to be rare in the 80s and 90s, and I can speak to that, if we found one firearm after the commission of an offense. Now, with home invasions and carjackings, we're seeing firearms all the time.
7: The six-month-long investigation also nabbed 20 prohibited large-capacity magazines, 16.5 kilos of cocaine, 16,000 oxycodone tablets, and nearly $400,000 in cash and crypto. Four men between 26 and 36 from across the GTA facing a number of charges.
8: Notably, two of the accused were already under court-related conditions at the time of their arrest.
7: Investigators believe the suspects were part of a much larger, sophisticated drug trafficking network and that this investigation continues. Reporting live, I'm Scott Burnett.
5: Coming up in about 30 seconds, we'll see if there's any movement for the price of gas.
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1: 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Northbound 427 approaching the 401 in the Express. Just a couple lanes off to the right side. It's if you want, line up for the sign that says to the eastbound 401. That's how you get around if you want to continue on to the 427 or get west 401. So we've got this crash blocking three lanes. Delays heavy from approaching Dundas in the Express up to the 401. Also busy Dundas to Burnham Thorpe in the Collectors. Southbound DVP approaching Lawrence in the bus lane. Left lane where the bus is sitting here. The bus lane's where the bus is sitting, and the left lane's been blocked off for some extra room. Delays southbound from Finch to approaching Lawrence. North delays Don Mills to York Mills. Westbound 401 past the DVP and the Express. Issues cleared. Delays Islington to the 427. And then west of the 427 in the Collectors, crash cleanup here, and the right lane's blocked off as they try to clear that. So delays coming down the 427 south of Airport Road to the 401 ramp. And busy on the west 401 from west of the 427. Eastbound delays south of Pearson to east of the 400. It's the all-weather drive main event. 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With the forecast, Denise Andriachi.
2: It's 27 degrees at Pearson, 25 downtown, feeling like 31. It's another hot and humid day. It's day two of this heat event, the first of the season, and the heat warning remains in place. For now, we will see a pretty sharp drop in temperatures as showers and thunderstorms roll through later today. And behind that active weather, a cooler air mass takes over. For tomorrow, we have sun and cloud for the most part. Could see a few showers very early Wednesday morning. Otherwise, we are going to be pretty dry in the afternoon. Temperatures near 16, 17 degrees Wednesday, sunny and near 16 for Thursday. Our guaranteed high today, 29.
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11: Irene, we've got a losing day on markets across the board, although the TSX has been fluctuating and it has seen a modest gain at several points today. Right now it's down 24, 33,808. Constellation Software, the best performer right now. That stock is higher by about 9%. Shares in Saputo up by about 4%. Baytex Energy higher by 3%. The price for oil is now higher for a fourth day. It's up 3 cents to 108.69 a barrel. On Wall Street, the Dow is down 270. The S&P is lower by 55. The Nasdaq down 315. The Nasdaq still the biggest loser. It's down 1.2%. At the Business Center, I'm Chris McCusker.
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5: We are sitting at 25 degrees downtown, a humidex of 31, lots of sunshine, a few clouds mixed in. Good afternoon. I'm Irene Preklett.
0: And I'm Sarah Parrott. Here are the top stories this hour.
5: Toronto police say three of their officers have been charged while vacationing in Barcelona. Mayor Chow says she won't comment on the three officers facing charges in Spain because it is before the courts, but does say the chief of police has quite a bit of work to do to earn back public trust. And what started as the drug investigation has led to the largest seizure of guns in the history of Halton Police. Police showing off 24 firearms, all part of Project Cypress. The police chief says they were smuggled in from the U.S. Coming up after sports, Denise has your long-range weather details. Now, time for sports from Sportsnet 590, The Fan, for Jesh Dave.
3: Irene, it's the Jays and Yankees again in the Bronx as Toronto tries to get one back on the pinstripes here as the 2025 ALDS rematch continues. Dylan Cease has the assignment this time. Will Warren will counter as Toronto.

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5: And your need to know at noon time is 12:18. Police in Peel Region say they have charged over a dozen people after fireworks were shot into the crowd during a large gathering at Chincoosey Park in Brampton last night. Officials were forced to close the park for safety reasons. Constable Tyler Bell says this is a very serious issue.
6: Charges are varying from trespass charges under the Provincial Offences Act, but including some criminal code offences. Weapons dangerous. So it's important to understand that in the eyes of the criminal code, when you're using a firework to shoot at another person, it's perceived as a weapon in terms of the criminal code.
5: Toronto police say two people were arrested after similar incidents at Ashbridges Bay last night. The Ford government is extending last call by 2 hours during the World Cup. Instead of 2 a.m., people will be able to grab a drink at the bar until 4. Toronto Mayor Olivia Chow says she supports the decision but has this message.
7: Take public transit. Don't drink and drive. That's my concern, because drinking and driving can kill. And we will be out, you know, checking if people are drinking and driving. So take public transit, get a ride or walk, and just be safe.
5: The LCBO is also extending hours in some stores across the GTA from 9 a.m. to 11 p.m. Monday through Saturday and 9 a.m. to 8 p.m. on Sunday. Coming up in 60 seconds, we'll see how we're doing on the roads. And Denise has your long-range weather details. 680 News Time, 1220.
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10: This report brought to you by Don Valley North Toyota. Northbound 427, very slow from approaching Dundas Express Collectors, almost to Kiwi Gardner, all the way up to approaching the 401. We're in the Express. Oh, it's just cleared away. Good stuff. There it is. All lanes open. So this is going to rapidly improve the drive. Still heavy from approaching Dundas, but everything's gone now. Northbound 427. What a tease. Southbound delays from south of Airport Road to the 401. That's because of the issue on the West 401 west of the 427 in

0: collector's still there. The right lane's blocked. Crash cleanup happening. Transport truck needs to go. A fire truck's still there blocking the right lane. Delays from the 427 in the collector's as well. And then also busy west 401 Islington to the 427. Eastbound delays south of Pearson to pass the 400 alternating express collectors. Southbound DVP, we had a GO bus here. Now, traffic spotter said it was a crash. It could be, but Toronto Transportation saying it's a stalled GO bus. It's sitting in the bus lane and the left lane's blocked, approaching Lawrence. And another GO bus is here for passenger transport, I guess. Transferring them on to the second bus that works. Delays from Finch to approaching Lawrence, and northbound delays Don Mills to York Mills. 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With the forecast, Denise Andriachi.
1: Hamilton is the hot spot in the province at 28 degrees right now. It's 27 at Pearson, 25 downtown. Heat warning remains in place. It's hot and sticky now, but we are temporary. We are cooling down later tonight. And for Wednesday, Thursday, Friday, we'll trend a bit below seasonal. Not uncomfortably cold by any means. It's just not going to feel like summer. It's still May, it's still spring, so the ups and downs will continue. But for now, we're under the heat warning. Our guaranteed high, 29.
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7: Canada's aging Snowbird jets are being grounded until the early 2030s. Defense Minister David McGuinty says this year will be the squad's final season with its current two-door fleet. The Snowbirds formed in 1971 and have performed at thousands of air shows. They will continue to be based in Moose Jaw, Saskatchewan. The federal government is advising Canadians not to travel to the province hit by a rare type of Ebola in the Democratic Republic of Congo. It comes as the World Health Organization expresses concern about the scale and spread of the epidemic. The director general says case numbers are growing fast.
8: Beyond the confirmed cases, there are more than 500 suspected cases and 130 suspected deaths. These numbers will change as field operations are scaling up, including strengthening surveillance, contact tracing, and laboratory testing.
7: The Public Health Agency of Canada says there are currently no travel-related health measures specific for Ebola at Canada's borders. And Russia's president has arrived in China for meetings with the Chinese leader. The visit comes less than a week after the U.S. president wrapped up his own trip to Beijing. Vladimir Putin's two-day visit is likely to be closely watched as Beijing seeks to maintain stable relations with the U.S. while also preserving strong ties with Russia. Coming up, the Bank of Canada not likely to change interest rates anytime soon.
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7: Time now for the Dynamic Market Minute. Here's Chris McCusker.
12: Irene, I'm watching the chances for an interest rate cut by the Bank of Canada at the next meeting on June the 10th. And as it stands right now, it is sitting at 2.1%. So not very likely after the latest inflation reading came in cooler than expected. So the April reading was 2.8%. 3.1% was expected. Gas prices, of course, doing most of the heavy lifting. Taylor Schleich is rate strategist at the National Bank of Canada.
13: I think what's been encouraging, at least through these first couple months of the Iran war, is that, you know, the spread of kind of gasoline prices to other areas of the economy hasn't been super significant, but nonetheless, the longer this goes on, the more you kind of worry about that type of situation.
12: The Canadian dollar right now is down 6.172 cents U.S. Now the TSX trying to move higher after the long weekend. Right now it's up 26 points, 33,860. Gold futures not helping today, lower by $54 to $4,503. While oil is now higher for a fourth day, it's up 14 cents to 108.80 a barrel. On Wall Street, the Dow is down 152. The S&P is down 57. The NASDAQ down 226. Now, the NASDAQ is still the biggest loser, but it's well off its low for the day. It's now down 0.8%. Earlier, it was down by more than 1%. Few stocks of note in the U.S. today. Shares in Costco hit an all-time high, up by 1.5%, going as high as $1,096.50 a share. That stock up 26% so far this year. And then NVIDIA shares right now down by about 0.7%, so a little lower, still up by 18% this year ahead of earnings from that company tomorrow. At the Business Center, I'm Chris McCusker.
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7: Well, we've heard from Mayor Olivia Chow today when it comes to a shocking investigation in Spain where three Toronto police officers face charges. She didn't have much to say about the actual investigation, but has some notes for the city's police chief.
2: 680's Momin Qureshi following this story and joins us live with the latest reaction. Momin.
20: Irene, Toronto police are now confirming they are aware three of their officers are facing charges for an incident while they were on vacation in Barcelona, Spain. The statement goes on to say that one of the officers returned has been suspended, while the other two will also face suspension upon their return. They are still in Spain. Toronto police not confirming the nature of the charges, but a local police in Spain allege a sex worker was sexually assaulted in a taxi last week, resulting in the officers facing charges, including sexual assault and injury. Mayor Olivia Chow asked about it this morning, saying she won't comment on the specific allegations, but does think more needs to be done to regain public trust.
21: Yes, the chief has a lot of work to do, to deal with the system, to deal with some of his officers, but until found guilty, we have to presume that they are innocent. So,
20: and this comes just a few months after Project South uncovered allegations of corruption inside Toronto Police. Reporting live, I'm Omen Qureshi.
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12: It's time for Rogers Xfinity Internet traffic and weather together on the ones. Good afternoon, Brendan Lang.
0: Good afternoon, Sarah. Good afternoon, Irene. This report is brought to you by Martin Daniel Interiors. So northbound on the 427 approaching the 401 in the express. Had a problem here, but it has cleared up. Still looking at delays, though, starting on the approach to Dundas in both the express and collectors to approaching the 401. But again, that should get better here in the coming moments with this problem clearing up. Northbound on the Don Valley Parkway, it's a slow go from Don Mills up to York Mills. On the eastbound side of the 401 at Islington in the collectors, the right lane, it's blocked off because of construction. Looking at a slowdown from south of Pearson to east of the 400, alternately express and collectors. Also some volume delays on the westbound side of the 401 from Islington to the 427 and west of the 427 in the collectors. The right lane's taken up. It's because of a crash. Looking at delays right now from the 427 just in those collector lanes at this point. Also an issue on the southbound Don Valley Parkway approaching Lawrence, the bus lane. It's blocked because of a stalled vehicle. This slowing down your drive from Finch. 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And now with your forecast, here's Denise Andreacci.
1: Well, it is a hot and sticky afternoon. We're sitting in the upper 20s, a humidex in the 30s. Heat warning still in place. Our guaranteed high is 29. Late tonight, we'll see a sharper drop in temperatures. It's going to be fresher for the rest of the week. Temperatures for tomorrow around 16. The average this time of year is 20. Our guaranteed high, 29.
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12: Some tough questions today for the province about its expansion plan for Toronto's Billy Bishop Airport. 680's Queen's Park reporter Richard Sutton joins us live from the legislature with more details. Richard.
22: Hey there, Sarah. Yeah, the bill that would see the government take control of Billy Bishop and allow the runway to be expanded and jets to finally come in is before committee. And yes, the opposition giving a bit of a grilling to Transportation Minister Sarkaria, like in this instance when NDP MPP Kristen Wong Tam brings up the fact that the government has not done a business case for expanding their, the airport, nor has it done any safety studies.
23: So where is the business case coming from then? Because you, the government of Ontario has not concluded its own business case, and here you are committing money to take over the
24: city. We're committing money to the city of Toronto for taking over their role in the tripartite agreement. Any revenue that they lost for the yearly operating that they might have received, or for any real estate.
22: Myself and my fellow reporters caught up with the minister after.
25: Minister, you got a rough ride in there. Does that give you pause and make you think that maybe you guys are moving too quickly?
26: Well, look, the opposition, the NDP, have given us a rough ride on the Ontario line, the Scarborough subway extension. I can't name a single project that the NDP or Liberals haven't opposed.
22: Among those speaking opposed to the airport expansion in committee is former Toronto Mayor David Crombie.
27: A unilateral and inexcusable move by the province to abandon the shared vision of the development of the Toronto waterfront, which has governed our activities for over 20 years.
22: A third and final vote on this bill expected at some point in the next 2 weeks. Reporting live, I'm Richard Southern.
2: Police in Halton Region have taken a record amount of guns off the streets following a months-long investigation into drug trafficking. 680 Scott Burnett following this story and joins us live with more details of Project Cypress. Scott.
28: Yeah, Irene, this seizure was 6 months in the making with the investigation spanning right across the GTHA. Investigators executing 9 search warrants, which resulted in the arrests of 4 men between 26 and 36 years old, 2 of whom were out on court conditions at the time. Now, while the focus of the project was drugs, searches turned up 24 handguns, which Police Chief Stephen Tanner says were bound for the streets. He says there are more firearms on Ontario streets than ever before.
29: I think what you're seeing is a tip of an iceberg of a very prevalent issue where firearms are too readily accessible to dangerous criminals because of their ability to still bring them across the border. 90% are brought here from the United States. It leads to other issues that we need to address at the border at different levels of the federal government.
28: He adds they're not done yet as they believe the suspects were part of a larger network and that the investigation continues. Reporting live, I'm Scott Burnett.
12: The police say they've made several arrests and charged over a dozen people after an incident at Brampton's Chinkuzi Park last night. The park was shut down for safety reasons after people shot fireworks into the crowd. Constable Tyler Bell says large gatherings at the park have been issue recently.
30: We've had firearms discharged in Chinkuzi Park last summer where officers were nearly struck by gunfire. There is an escalation that we see in these events. And even today, I can announce that some of the individuals charged were found in possession of replica firearms. there's no reason to be bringing replica guns or any weapons to events like this other than to be up to no good.
2: Toronto police say two people were also arrested and charged with assault with a weapon after similar incidents at Ashbridges Bay last night.
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7: And it's time to find out how the afternoon drive is looking for today. Kyle Hawking is at the 680 News Radio Traffic Center adding up all the potential problems. Good afternoon, Kyle.
3: Good afternoon, Irene. On the highways, some construction right now on the eastbound 401 near Islington in the collectors. That should clear before the drive home. No other major issues on the go. On city streets, eastbound Wellesley is closed east of Jarvis until 7 tonight for construction. There will be daily closures on Wellesley between Jarvis and Parliament for the rest of the year. Fleet is closed from Strawn to Fort York Boulevard for construction till early June. Weather-wise, rain and strong thunderstorms expected to arrive during the second half of the drive home, so don't make things tricky. In town, no big events set for this evening. Considering these factors, we're rating the afternoon drive a level 3 out of 4 or high on the 680 commuter calculator. Reporting live from the 680 Traffic Center, I'm Kyle Hawking.
7: Of course, things can change in an instant, so be sure to stay tuned to traffic and weather together every 10 minutes on the ones throughout the afternoon drive.
2: Well, the springtime run-up in gas prices showed up dramatically in the latest inflation report from Stats Canada. April's Consumer Price Index showed inflation at a 2-year high. Here's Mike Apple at the Business Center.
4: The April inflation data was a case of a red-hot headline, but also a cooling core, as the headline inflation rate for the month jumped to 2.8%. Doug Porter, chief economist at the Bank of Montreal, says you take out energy prices and a lot of things kind of moderated last month.
6: Even though headline inflation did bump up a lot in the month, it's still, I would say, good news, because almost everything outside of gasoline prices moderated. Maybe the easiest way to look at it is if you take gasoline prices out of the equation, which I admit is a pretty big deal, overall inflation was 2%. And that's actually one of the few times in the last 5 years where inflation outside of gasoline has been right on the Bank of Canada's target.
4: The cost for groceries did continue to climb up 3.8% year to year. That, though, was down from the March reading. We'll see if rising gas prices continue to show a ripple effect through transportation costs and getting groceries into stores. At the Business Center, I'm Mike Apple.
7: Restaurants and bars in Ontario will be allowed to sell alcohol until 4 a.m. during the upcoming World Cup. The Ford government says the temporary extension will help support tourism and local businesses. Toronto is set to host 6 games starting June 12th, and the province says the extended hours will apply from June 11th to July 19th. Last call is typically 2 a.m.
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2: It's time for Rogers Xfinity Internet, traffic and weather together, all the ones. Here's Brendan Lang.
0: This report is brought to you by iCash.ca. So still monitoring this problem on the southbound Don Valley Parkway approaching Lawrence. It is the bus lane that's blocked now. Toronto Transportation saying that it is a stalled GO bus. It looks like there's a car in front of it. Possibly could have been a collision. Either way, Toronto Transportation is on scene right now taking up this bus lane. It's actually causing a pretty heavy backup right now from Finch to approaching Lawrence, where you're going to find this, again, bus lane blocked off. Other than that, it's just some volume delays out there right now on the westbound side of the QEW. It's slow from west of Ford Drive to 3rd Line. Eastbound on the QEW from here, Ontario to Dixie, you're going to find a delay. On the northbound Don Valley Parkway, it's very slow from Don Mills to York Mills. Westbound on the 401 from Islington to the 427, then on the eastbound 401 at Islington and the collectors, you'll find the right lane taken up. It's because of construction that's ongoing, kind of just adding to the delays right now from south of Pearson to east of the 400, alternately Express and collectors. And then a problem just coming in here from MTO. If you are headed northbound on the 410 in the collectors, right at the 401, you're going to find the right lane blocked here. It looks like it's because of a stalled tractor trailer. So just be cautious as you do pass by this area, causing a slight delay as you do make your way through. Same day cash when you need it most. 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With your forecast now, here is Denise Andreacci.
1: It is hot and a little humid there. We are still under this heat warning. 29, the guaranteed high. It's 27 right now at Pearson. Feels more like 33. We also have a very high UV index. But despite that, there's also the chance of showers and thunderstorms. So there's actually quite a bit going on with the weather today. A sharp drop in temperatures behind any active weather we see later on. We are going to see a cooler air with a shift in the wind direction. And for tomorrow, it is a fresher day. Highs only near 16. Not uncomfortable, but not this type of summer heat. The guaranteed high today, 29.
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12: Now time for the market update. Here's Chris McCusker.
16: Well, Sarah, we might be starting to see some momentum to the upside on Bay Street. It's hard to tell. There's been a fair bit of fluctuation so far today. But for right now, the TSX is higher by 53 points, 33,886. Commodities not helping. Gold futures right now down $45 to $4,512. 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That stock up by 9.6%. On Wall Street, we have losses across the board. Markets, though, off their lows for the day. The NASDAQ right now is down 180 points, a pullback here of 0.7%. Still the worst performer, but it was looking at a decline of more than 1%. The S&P is lower by 38 points and the Dow down 154. At the Business Center, I'm Chris McCusker.
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2: We have sun and cloud in downtown Toronto, 25 degrees, feels like 31. Good afternoon, I'm Sarah Parrott.
12: And I'm Irene Preklett. Here are the top stories this hour.
2: Mayor Olivia Chow says the police chief has quite a bit of work to do to regain public trust in the wake of three Toronto officers facing charges in Spain. Chow made the comments today, but wouldn't talk about the specific allegations because they're currently before the courts. Halton Regional Police say they've made the largest firearm seizure in the service's history following a months-long drug trafficking investigation that spanned the GTA. Police say all 24 handguns seized in Project Cyprus originated from the United States. Now time for sports from Sportsnet 590 The Fan. Here's Vrajesh Dave.
19: Sarah, the Jays right back to work in the Bronx today after narrowly falling last night to the Yankees. Cody Bellinger and Jazz Chisholm Jr. with the late homers off Yariel Rodriguez as Toronto now tries to get one back here in the ALDS rematch from last fall to the 7:07 start on Sportsnet. The NBA, the Eastern Conference Final tips off tonight. Knicks Cavs over at MSG. That one's at 8 o'clock. The Tempo also continuing their first ever road trip against Phoenix. That's tonight at 10. Nothing in the Stanley Cup playoffs today as the Habs now get ready for the Hurricanes in the East Final on Thursday. First up, it's the West Final. Avs Golden Knights, that's tomorrow night. And speaking of Vegas, their appeal of their penalties for violating media regulations was heard by the NHL today, and their sanctions remain in place. That's to forfeit a second-round pick in next month's NHL draft, and head coach John Tortorella being fined $100,000. For what the league's calling flagrant violations of media regulations. Sports at 15 and 45 past every hour or anytime at sportsnet.ca.
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5: It's Interesting Stories of the Day with Richard Southern.
22: Good afternoon. It's a pretty interesting move by the Ford government, one we brought you first this morning, that being the fact that the province is going to allow any bar or restaurant that wants to in Ontario to serve booze until 4 a.m. during the World Cup, from like, you know, mid-June to mid-July. 4 a.m. last call, extended from the usual 2 a.m. I just caught up with the Attorney General, Doug Dowdy, and I asked him, hey, are you worried about any, like, you know, negative consequences from this?
23: I don't think anything is going to happen between 2 and 4 that wouldn't happen between 12 and 2. People are can be responsible.
22: Even though the transit won't be, I mean, the subways, for instance, in Toronto, I mean, they're not going to be going till 4.
23: I turn on my Uber anytime after midnight, and there are dozens and dozens of cars within 5 miles.
22: All right. So I posed the question to Sarah and Irene, should we be doing this for a big event like the World Cup, or is it problematic? I'm going to ask Sarah first, because Sarah is just back from a place where last call doesn't exist, right, Sarah? Las Vegas you were just in?
24: I was, and I was pretty lame. I was in bed by midnight every night, so the whole last call thing keeps going 24/7. I didn't really experience it there. I just think with the city, it's great. Tourism's great, but I don't think that extra 2 hours is going to really make a dent. I don't know. Irene, what do you think?
25: Well, I mean, for me, 9 p.m. is the new midnight, so I don't know. I'm usually up at 4 a.m. Well, right. From insomnia, yeah, yes. So I guess I could grab a drink.
22: So I'm going to be walking out of the pub, and I'll see Irene getting on the bus going to work.
24: Exactly, right?
22: Like,
24: yeah,
22: like,
24: yeah.
22: Like ships crossing in the night.
24: It's wild. I mean, especially a station like 680, where we have, you know, our morning show, our overnights. Like, we're all such weird shifts where, yeah, that's a weird concept to be drinking till 4.
22: But you can go to Europe, and there are, it's, you know, maybe, yeah, it's not like, you know, last call free, but you can go to 3 or 4, and it's not a big deal. So.
24: Yeah. Yeah, yeah.
22: Hopefully it'll be fine. Meantime, we're doing that here in Toronto. In Japan, meantime, interesting story coming out of that country. A Japanese company is making ferocious-looking robot wolves, and they're being swamped with orders for them after a record number of bear attacks on humans last year. The animatronic wolf is called the Monster Wolf, and it's kind of like a scarecrow. It doesn't move, but it has flashing red eyes. It howls, it growls, and it's meant to scare away the bears. Orders are coming mostly from farmers, operators of golf courses, and people who live in rural areas. Bears killed 13 people in Japan last year.
24: Wow. My gosh. I was just looking at them online here. They are terrifying. They're just like on these like poles, and they just kind of move their heads around. And it kind of looks like the werewolf at like Halloween Haunt, or, you know, one of those. But you know what? Whatever does the trick. It's kind of like, what else are we going to do with...
22: Scare the trash pandas away from my garbage.
24: That's a good idea. Pitch it to Mayor Chow, maybe.
22: There we go.
24: I don't know. Okay. Thanks, Richard. Coming up in 60 seconds, traffic and weather.
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24: 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Traffic and weather together all the ones. Here's Brendan Lang.
0: This report is brought to you by Cooperators. So if you are headed northbound on the 410, just north of the 401 in the collectors, the two right lanes are now closed off because of a stalled vehicle. Emergency crews, they are on scene blocking off these two right lanes. So it is causing a delay right now from the 401 in the collectors to just north of it where those two right lanes are shut down. New problem on the southbound 427 approaching Highway 7. The right lane, it's blocked because of a stalled car. Looks like a tow truck is on scene right now. And then looking at a delay on the southbound 427 from south of Airport Road to the westbound 401 ramp. A problem on the eastbound 401 approaching Highway 25. The right lane, it's blocked because of a stalled car. Some minor delays on the way through there. And then at Islington in the collectors, the right lane's shut down for construction. Delays from south of Pearson to east of the 400 alternately express and collectors. On the westbound 401 starting to fill in from the 404 to approaching Yonge. Again, alternately express and collectors. And delays from Islington to the 427 and southbound on the Don Valley Parkway approaching Lawrence. This bus lane, it is still blocked with the GO bus sitting there. Looks like the car that was in front of it has now left the scene. So just that GO bus sitting there with Toronto Transportation in the bus lane, still causing a delay from Finch to approaching Lawrence. It's bumper to bumper, feeling just as stuck with insurance options? 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
1: Hot and sticky again today, 29, feeling like 34. The heat warning remains in place here across the region. We hit 31 degrees at Pearson yesterday. This is temporary high heat. It's feeling very much like summer, but we're back to spring conditions for tomorrow. A high near 16 on Wednesday and near 15 for Thursday. Today's guaranteed high, 29 degrees.
24: Right now in downtown Toronto, mostly sunny, 25 degrees. It feels like 31. 680 News Time, 12:54.
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24: The federal government is advising Canadians not to travel to the part of the Democratic Republic of Congo hit by a rare type of Ebola. The World Health Organization's director general says he's very worried about the spread of the epidemic there.
27: And because I'm deeply concerned about the scale and the speed of the epidemic, we will convene the emergency committee today to advise us on temporary recommendations. So far, 30 cases have been confirmed in the DRC from the northern province of Ituri.
24: More than 100 people have died, and an American doctor is among the more than 500 suspected cases so far. Coming up in business news in 60 seconds, the TSX is holding on to a gain. This is 680 News Radio.
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24: This just into 680 News Radio. Toronto police say a worker has died after falling off the roof of a garage. It happened in the Bloor and Islington area. Police say the victim was pronounced dead at the scene. The Ministry of Labor has been notified. Stay with 680 News Radio for more on this developing story.
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17: Well, Sarah, Bay Street holding on to an advance now after spending much of the morning in the red. So the TSX is higher by 86, 33,920. It's getting a big lift today from shares in Constellation Software. That stock up by 9.6%, the biggest one-day jump in about 7 years. No news around this company today. Perhaps a delayed reaction after it reported earnings last week. Shares in Agnico Eagle going the other way. That stock down 2.8%. The company is moving ahead with a $2 billion gold mine in Nunavut. The federal government calls it an anchor for economic development in the Arctic. Gold futures today down $49 to $4,509. Oil could snap a three-day winning streak. Just as I say that, it's changed direction. It's now higher by a penny, so on track for a fourth winning day, 108.67 a barrel. And then our loonie is down 72.73 cents U.S. The latest inflation reading did come in below expectations, 2.8% for April. Economists suggest that perhaps May could be problematic. Taylor Schleich is rate strategist at the National Bank of Canada.
18: So we already have a sense of what to expect in May, even if we don't have the data yet. And again, it's probably going to be a couple of ticks higher from here. So maybe, you know, we get to the 3.1% that had been expected for the April data, but in May.
17: On Wall Street, the Dow is down 122, the S&P down 30, the NASDAQ down 138. I'm Chris McCusker.
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29: What's up? Alien here. You know, from space. And, whoa, I'm loving people's reactions to the news that Lotto Max now has more chances to win. With up to 90 new prizes of $100,000. 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She also can't believe there's millions more to win. Every single draw. But it's real. 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Already bought my ticket.
30: More prizes, more chances. 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

0: It's a game of high stakes and extreme excitement. Don't miss an all-new episode of The Price is Right Canada with Howie Mandel tonight at 8, 7 central on City TV or stream it on City TV Plus.
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3: Good afternoon. This is Tuesday, May 19th. I'm Irene Preklett.
1: And I'm Sarah Parrott. Here's what's making news this hour.
4: While the mayor says she won't comment on the Toronto police officers charged in Spain because it's before the courts, she does say the chief has work to do to regain public trust.
3: We have breaking news from Etobicoke, where a worker has died after falling from a roof.
5: Debate at Queen's Park on expanding Billy Bishop Airport.
6: It's too important of a project not to move forward with.
5: Those opposed to the jets question the transportation minister in committee.
7: A drug trafficking investigation by Halton Police results in the biggest firearm seizure in the force's history.
8: All of the firearms seized originated from the United States.
7: Four men from across the GTA are facing numerous charges.
9: The Jays and Yankees Part 2 over in the Bronx. We've got more from the NBA playoffs, including Game 1 of the Eastern Conference Final from MSG, and the latest from the Tempo, Sports at 15.
10: Bay Street is now on the plus side to start the shortened trading week. Inflation comes in below expectations, and triple-digit declines on the Dow and the NASDAQ. Business at 26.
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3: Time for Rogers Xfinity Internet. Traffic and weather together on the ones. Here's Brendan Lang.
11: This report is brought to you by Mr. Lube. So a new problem on the northbound Don Valley Parkway north of Don Mills. The left lane, it's blocked because of a collision. It is causing a delay right now from Don Mills to just north of it. And then there's a little bit of a break in the delay as you get past this, but slows down once you get to Eglinton again. And then it's a slow go from Eglinton up to York Mills. On the eastbound 401 approaching Highway 25, there was a problem there, but that's now cleared up. At Islington and the Collectors, the right lane, it's still blocked because of construction. And then some delays from south of Pearson to east of the 400, alternately Express and Collectors in the Durham region now starting to slow at Salem too. Also a slow go in the Durham region on the westbound 401 from the 412 to approaching Salem, then from the 404 to approaching Yonge, alternately Express and Collectors, and from Islington to the 427. On the southbound side of the Don Valley Parkway approaching Lawrence, the bus lane, it's still blocked because of a stalled GO bus. Looks like a heavy tow is now on scene, so they're working on getting this cleared up. Still pretty heavy from Finch to approaching Lawrence right now. Westbound QEW delays from west of Ford Drive to Trafalgar. And then northbound on the 410, north of the 401 in the Collectors, the right lane, it's shut down because of a stalled vehicle. Emergency crews, they're still on scene, slow from the 401 in the Collectors. And southbound on the 427 approaching Highway 7, the right lane, it's shut down also because of a stalled car. 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With your forecast, here's Denise Andreacci.
12: Another hot day today with sunny breaks, but also scattered showers and the risk of thunderstorms. As we climb to a guaranteed high of 29, it will feel more like 34. Our low tonight is 10 degrees, and at that point, we will no longer be under the heat warning. We are expecting a fresher air Wednesday through Friday. The guaranteed high today, 29 degrees.
1: Right now in downtown Toronto, it is mostly sunny. We're at 25, feels like 31 with the humidity. 680 News Time, 103.
3: A vacation in Spain has three Toronto police officers making headlines. This after they were arrested in Barcelona. Well, we haven't heard from the police chief. We have heard from the mayor.
1: 680's Moman Qureshi joins us live with more details. Moman.
4: That's right, Zara. The three were charged while on vacation in Barcelona. While Toronto police aren't revealing any details, local police say a sex worker was allegedly sexually assaulted in a taxi last week, resulting in the officers facing charges, including sexual assault and injury. This morning, Mayor Olivia Chow asked about the incident, saying that she can't comment on the specifics because the matter is before the courts. But given this is happening just a few months after Project South revealed allegations of corruption in Toronto police, she says work needs to be done.
13: Well, public trust in policing is fundamental. Police chief has quite a bit of work to earn back the trust of the folks, and also by rooting out any officers that have allegedly committed any kind of wrongdoings.
4: Toronto police are confirming the three of their officers are involved, but won't comment on the specifics of the allegations, but did say one of the officers who returned to Canada has been suspended, and the other two who are still in Spain will be suspended once they return to this country. Reporting live, I'm Omen Qureshi.
3: We've got breaking news from Etobicoke, where Toronto police say a worker has died after falling off the roof of a garage. It happened around 11 this morning in the Bloor and Islington area. Police say the victim was pronounced dead at the scene. The Ministry of Labor has been notified. Stay with 680 News Radio for more on this developing story.
1: Well, the Ford government getting a grilling today about the planned provincial takeover of Billy Bishop Airport. 680's Queen's Park reporter Richard Southern joins us live with more, including what the opposition is saying. Richard.
5: Bill to take control of the airport and allow jets in, Sarah, is in front of committee here at Queen's Park today. And the transportation minister, Sarkaria, he's answering questions from opposition leaders, including Chris Glover from the NDP.
14: Would you commit to not allowing this airport to expand if it violates Transport Canada's safety standards?
15: Everything we do is with Transport Canada, MPP Glover, and you know that very well.
5: The minister facing a lot of questions from the opposition about the fact that the government hasn't done a business case for taking over the airport or allowing jets in, nor has it done a health study. I asked the transportation minister as he stepped out of the committee room.
16: So why don't you do those first before you move forward with this bill?
15: Look, the bill gives the province the right to assume the agreement which we've been speaking to.
16: You don't think a health study should have been done first?
15: Well, look, it's the process that is playing out as we continue to work with the Toronto Port Authority, who would be leading this modernization and expansion.
5: Sounds like it's full steam ahead with this, no matter what. A final reading on this bill expected in the next 2 weeks. Reporting live at Queen's Park, Richard Southern, 680 News Radio.
3: 680 News, time 106. Two dozen guns have been taken off the streets after a Halton police investigation. Now, this all started as a drug investigation, but turned into much more. 680 Scott Burnett joins us live with the details. Scott.
17: Irene, Halton police showing off two dozen firearms, drugs, and cash seized as a result of Project Cypress, a six-month-long investigation into a sophisticated drug trafficking ring. Deputy Police Chief Roger Wilkie.
18: Investigators also seized 16.5 kilograms of cocaine, more than 16,000 oxycodone tablets, liquid hydrocodone, liquid codeine, and more than $375,000.
17: Police Chief Stephen Tanner says the seizure highlights a significant issue.
19: What is particularly concerning and frankly alarming is that all of the firearms seized in this investigation originated from the United States.
17: He believes there are more firearms on Ontario streets than ever before. He says the investigation also raised concerns about the ongoing issue of bail reform in Ontario, as two of the four men arrested were out on court conditions at the time. You can see the names and pictures of those in police custody at toronto.citynews.ca. Reporting live, I'm Scott Burnett.
1: Peel police say they've charged 13 people after fireworks were shot into the crowd during a large gathering at Chincoosie Park in Brampton last night. The city says it shut down the park for safety reasons. Constable Tyler Bell says it was a pretty chaotic situation.
20: It was a rather large response, but at one point in the park, it's anticipated there was over 2,000 people gathered, and many of them with fireworks that were being set off at one another. We've even had instances of fires that were inadvertently set just because of the fireworks hitting the ground. We had people running into traffic trying to escape the fireworks.
1: One of the suspects is just 17 years old. The rest are between the ages of 18 to 26.
3: Well, we went from sprinter, as in a mixture of spring and winter, to summer in a hurry in the GTA. Just last week, frost advisory. Now we've got a Humidex to deal with. Our weather specialist Denise Andriacci says the heat warning is still in place for now.
21: The multi-day heat event coming to an end tonight. Temperatures still very impressive this afternoon, but we carry the chance of showers and thunderstorms, and it's behind this active weather threat that we start to see the atmosphere cooling, the winds shift direction, and a new weather pattern takes shape here in southern Ontario.
3: If you like this kind of heat, you're going to want to head out today and enjoy it, because a fresher and below seasonal temperature trend will start tomorrow right through to Saturday. Coming up in 30 seconds, gas prices.
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1: 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Traffic and weather together on the ones. Here's Brendan Lang.
11: This report is brought to you by Don Valley North Lexus. Northbound 410 north of the 401 in the collector's the right lane. It is shut down because of a stalled tractor trailer. Emergency crews were there. They have now left, but a heavy tow is on scene, so they're trying to get this cleaned up. It's causing a little bit of a delay right now from the 401 in the collector lanes. On the northbound Don Valley Parkway north of Don Mills, the left lane, it's shut down because of a crash. Delays from Don Mills, and then a little bit of a break in the delays once you're past it, slowing again from Eglinton to York Mills. On the eastbound 401, looks like this construction is more approaching Weston in the collectors. It's got the ramp lane blocked, and then on the ramp to Weston, the right lane is also shut down because of this ongoing road work. Seeing delays right now from south of Pearson to east of the 400, alternately express and collectors, and slowing through Salem. Westbound on the 401, delays from the 412 to approaching Salem, 404 to approaching Young, alternately express and collectors, and Islington to the 427. Looking like there is some volume delays right now on the eastbound Garden from East of Spadina to the Jarvis ramp, headed southbound on the 427. Approaching Highway 7, there was a problem in the right lane. This has now cleared up. And then southbound on the Don Valley Parkway, approaching Lawrence, the bus lane, it is still blocked because of a stalled GO bus. Heavy tow on scene here. Delays are better. Still seeing a slight delay, though, from Finch to approaching Lawrence. It's the Lexus Season of F Sport event at Don Valley North Lexus. 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With the forecast, here's Denise Andreacci.
12: 29 is our guaranteed high today, feeling more like 34 this afternoon. Hot and sticky, day two of this heat event for the GTA. The heat warning remains in place for now. There is the chance of showers and thunderstorms today and tonight. Our overnight low is near 10. We'll climb to 16 Wednesday. It's fresher with sun and cloud and a chance of showers. For today, the guaranteed high, 29 degrees.
1: Right now in downtown Toronto, we have a mostly sunny sky, 25 degrees. It feels like 31. 680 News Time, 113.
3: It's official. The Ford government has extended last call during the World Cup from 2 a.m. until 4 a.m. The Attorney General's office says the extension will support tourism and local businesses. Toronto Mayor Olivia Chow says the city can handle it.
25: We have experience with after hours, I can't see there's anything wrong. Take public transit. Don't drink and drive.
3: The LCBO also extending store hours in 27 select stores across the GTA and Ottawa during the tournament. They are 9 a.m. to 11 p.m. Monday through Saturday and 9 to 8 on Sunday. Still to come, we've got the day's top stories, then sports.
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3: We've got lots of sunshine and it is hot. 26 degrees, but when you factor in the humidity, it feels like 32. Good afternoon. I'm Irene Preklin.
1: And I'm Sarah Parrott. Here are the top stories this hour.
3: Three Toronto police officers face serious charges related to an alleged sexual assault while on vacation in Barcelona. Toronto police do confirm that three of their officers are the subject of an investigation. Toronto's mayor was asked about it and says she cannot comment on the specifics because the matter is before the courts. We're following some breaking news from Etobicoke, where police say a worker has died after falling off the roof of a garage. It happened around 11 this morning in the Bloor and Islington area. The Ministry of Labor has been notified. Now, time for sports from Sportsnet 590, The Fan, Verzhesh Dave.
7: Irene, Dylan Cease is up for the Blue Jays today as they try again against the Yankees on the road. Things were okay last night until the seventh release, so the Jays just looking to hold on and close out this time properly with the bullpen here. Toronto's still a half game up on the Orioles going in. It's another 7:07 start on Sportsnet. Nathan Lucas, by the way, assigned to single-A Dunedin today on a rehab assignment. He's been working through a left hamstring strain. Game one of the NBA's Eastern Conference Final is also in New York tonight as MSG will be buzzing for the Knicks and Cavs. If last night's opener in the Western Conference was any indication, should be lots of fun. They'll tip off at 8 o'clock. The Tempo also continuing their first ever road trip against the Mercury in Phoenix today. That's at 10. Nothing in the Stanley Cup playoffs tonight, though, as the Habs now get ready for the Hurricanes in the

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6: 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And this just into 680 News Radio. Peel police say one person is dead after a stabbing in Mississauga. It happened at Agnes Street. That's at Huron, Ontario, near Dundas. Police say one suspect was seen running east on Agnes Street. Several nearby schools have been placed in hold and secure as a precaution. Stay with 680 News Radio for more on this developing story. Toronto police say three people, including two officers, have been taken to hospital after a crash in Scarborough. It happened around noon near Midland and Finch. The crash knocked down a pole. Paramedics say one man suffered serious but non-life-threatening injuries. Two others suffered minor injuries. And Elon Musk is planning to appeal a judge's decision to throw out his lawsuit against OpenAI. 680's Chris McCusker has more.
7: A jury in California deliberated for less than 2 hours and unanimously ruled against Musk in his suit against the artificial intelligence company. The jury decided OpenAI was not liable to the world's richest person for having allegedly strayed from its original mission as a not-for-profit organization used to benefit humanity. The judge in the case says Musk may face an uphill battle in an appeal because of concerns around the statute of limitations. Musk invested in OpenAI back in its early days and suggests Altman and the second executive manipulated him into handing over $38 million. Musk left the OpenAI board in 2018. I'm Chris McCusker.
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10: This report is brought to you by 407 ETR, southbound on the Don Valley Parkway. Approaching Lawrence, this bus lane is still blocked because of a stalled GO bus. Heavy tow still there on scene. A slight delay right now from south of Finch to approaching Lawrence through that area, but it does look a little bit better than it did probably about half an hour ago. But still, going to expect a little bit of a delay through that stretch. Northbound on the 410, north of the 401 in the collectors, the right lane, it is blocked because of a stalled tractor trailer. Heavy tow on scene here too. Looking at a delay from the 401 in the collectors. Problems clearing on the northbound Don Valley Parkway north of Don Mills, but still, it is slow from approaching Eglinton to York Mills. On the eastbound 401 approaching Weston in the collectors, the ramp lane, it's blocked because of construction. This is also a

0: affecting the ramp to Weston, where it has the right lane closed off. Delays right now from Dixie to Weston in the collectors and to the 400 in the express. Delays through Salem, too. It drags on the westbound 401 from the 412 to approaching Salem, and then from Weston express collectors to the 427, and headed westbound on the 407 west of Duffer in the right lane shut down because of a stalled car. No delays through that stretch. And on city streets, Weston closed in both directions from Eglinton to Oxford Drive, and this is because of a fire investigation. 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Learn more at 407ETR.com. With the forecast, here's Denise Andreacci.
1: 29 is our guaranteed high today. It is hot and sticky, feeling like 34 this afternoon. Sunny breaks, but also the chance of showers and the risk of isolated storms today and tonight. Our low tonight is 10. Fresher air is moving in the rest of the week. For Wednesday, near 16, sun and cloud, chance of showers, mainly sunny and 15 on Thursday, and sun and cloud with the chance of showers near 16 on Friday. The guaranteed high for today, 29.
2: We're almost there. It is 28 degrees at Pearson Airport. Factor in the humidity and it feels like 35. We've got lots of sunshine with a few clouds mixed in. 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
2: The Blue Jays are continuing their playoff rematch against the Yankees tonight in the Bronx.
7: After that epic ALDS showdown last season, the Jays and Yankees are going again tonight, with Toronto narrowly falling yesterday. MLB Network's John Morosi on the Fan Morning Show, though, saying New York doesn't forget playoff losses easily.
8: They're not a team that often loses postseason series to opponents within their division. And when they do, it lingers. The Jays still have the Yankees' attention. The Yankees have not yet in their own minds move past that defeat last year, especially how it unfolded.
7: Toronto's currently a half game back of Baltimore for third in the AL East, a full 7.5 games back of the Yankees. Dylan Cease has the assignment for this one. He's 3-1 so far. Will Warren will counter. It's another 7:07 start on Sportsnet. I'm Brijesh Dave.
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12: Irene, energy prices driving up Canada's inflation rate for April to 2.8%. Guess what? That was the highest level in 2 years, but it was still lower than expected. Hard to believe. Taylor Schleich is rate strategist at the National Bank of Canada.
13: I mean, we knew going into this, inflation was going to be up pretty significantly. I think anyone you ask on the street could have told you that. It was just really a question of how much. And there was certainly some welcome news. The increase was far less than many economists had expected, even if, you know, inflation is on the incline.
12: Now, he suggests the May reading could actually come in hotter, so we might not have seen the peak just yet. A delayed reaction, perhaps. The Canadian dollar right now is down 72.72 cents U.S. That's maybe one of the bright spots here today. The likelihood for any move by the Bank of Canada, about a 2% chance at the next meeting on June the 10th. That is a 2% chance for a cut. Now, on Bay Street, we did see a losing start to the week. Bay Street back in business after the long weekend. TSX has turned things around. It's now higher by 166 points, back at 34,000, and higher by 0.5%. Guess what? It's the best performer today. And that's even with gold futures down $45, 4,512. Oil could snap a three-day winning streak. It's down 4 cents to 108.62. On Wall Street, markets there in the red after a mixed start to the week. Yesterday, of course, not a holiday in the U.S. The president says he called off a strike on Iran after an appeal by leaders in the Persian Gulf, although he says there could still be a hit in a matter of days, depending on how talks play out. The Dow is down 100 points right now, the S&P down 14, and the NASDAQ down 86. The NASDAQ still the biggest loser, down by 0.33%. I'm Chris McCusker.
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2: Good afternoon. This is Tuesday, May 19th. I'm Sarah Parrott.
16: And I'm Irene Preklett. Here's what's making news this hour.
17: Mayor Chao says she won't comment on three Toronto police officers facing charges in Spain because it's before the courts, but does say the chief of police has quite a bit of work to do to earn back public trust.
2: Peel police are investigating a deadly stabbing in Mississauga, with the search continuing for at least one suspect.
18: At Queen's Park.
19: Why would you want to shoehorn in a major airport?
18: The Ford government facing tough questions in committee about its plan to expand. Billy Bishop.
20: Halton police show off 24 firearms seized as part of Project Cypress. Guns, Halton's police chief says, were smuggled in from the U.S.
21: A long-running and deeply troubling trend.
20: Two of the four men arrested were out on bail at the time.
7: The Jays are going with Dylan Cease tonight in the Bronx against the Yankees. We've got more from the Tempo in their West Coast trip. Plus, game one of the Eastern Conference Final in the NBA playoffs. Sports at 45.
12: TSX higher by more than 100 points, a cooler-than-expected inflation reading in Canada, and it's a losing day on Wall Street. 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
2: 680 News Time, 1:31. It's time for Rogers Xfinity Internet. Traffic and weather together on the ones. Here's Brendan Lang.
0: This report is brought to you by Martin Daniel Interiors. So a new issue on the eastbound 401 east of Kennedy in the Express. The right lane, it's taken up because of a stalled vehicle. MTO is on scene right now. Looks like there is a delay from Kennedy Express and Collectors, again, to just east of it where this right lane is blocked. Also looking at some construction, backtracking a bit on the eastbound 401 approaching Weston in the Collectors. The ramp lane, it's blocked because of this road work, also affecting the ramp to Weston, where you'll find the right lane shut down because of that construction. And there are delays from Dixie to Weston in the collectors and to the 400 in the express. Southbound of the Don Valley Parkway approaching Lawrence, this bus lane, it is still blocked off. Actually, just looking at it right now, that GO bus is being towed away, so it's no longer blocked. The bus lane has reopened. Still looking at a delay from south of Finch to approaching Lawrence. Northbound on the 410, north of the 401 in the collectors, the right lane, it's still shut down with a stalled tractor trailer. Heavy tow on scene, slow from the 401 in the collectors. And then on City Streets, a problem clearing. Weston was closed in both directions from Eglinton to Oxford Drive because of a fire investigation. That's no longer the case, but the intersection of Finch and Midland is closed off because of a crash investigation. The 40th anniversary celebration is on at Martin Daniel Interiors. 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With the forecast, Denise Andreacci.
1: 29 is the guaranteed high. It will feel more like 34 this afternoon. It's another hot and sticky one here in the GTA. Day two of this heat event. Very high UV index of 9 as well today. So sun protection and hydration, they're key for a day like today. The risk of showers and thunderstorms, and tonight we're down to a low near 10. The guaranteed high, 29.
2: Right now, we've got more sun than clouds. 28 degrees at Pearson. Factor in the humidity and it feels like 35. 680 News Time, 1:33. As the Toronto Police Service faces another big headline just months after that massive corruption investigation was unveiled, Mayor Olivia Chow is out with some advice for the city's police chief. 680's Momin Qureshi following this story and joins us live with the latest. Momin.
3: Irene, the three Toronto police officers are facing charges in connection with an incident that took place while they were on vacation in Barcelona. Toronto police aren't revealing any details, but local Spanish police say a sex worker was allegedly sexually assaulted in a taxi last week, resulting in the officers facing charges including sexual assault and injury. This morning, Mayor Olivia Chow asked about the incident.
22: Because the matter is right now in front of the courts, it's not appropriate for me to comment on the details of it.
3: This all comes just a few months after Project South revealed allegations of corruption in Toronto Police. Chow says the chief of police has quite a bit of work to do to try to regain public trust.
22: Systemic changes and rooting out corruption are very, very important to regaining the trust of the people are very important.
3: In a statement, Toronto Police confirming three of their officers are the ones facing charges, but they were traveling and not in an official capacity. One of the officers has returned and has been suspended with pay. Toronto Police say the other two will also be suspended with pay upon their return. Reporting live, I'm Omen Qureshi.
2: We're following some breaking news from Mississauga, where Peel police say one person is dead after a stabbing. This happened around 12:30 this afternoon at Agnes Street in Huron, Ontario. That's near Dundas. Police say at least one suspect was seen running east on Agnes Street. Police say all nearby schools that were under hold and secure, those have been lifted. Stay with 680 News Radio for more on this developing story. 680 News Time, 1:35. And we've also got breaking news from Etobicoke, where a worker has died after falling from the roof of a garage. Emergency crews were called to the Bloor and Islington area around 11 this morning. Police say the worker was pronounced dead at the scene. Stay with 680 News Radio for more on this developing story. Ontario's transportation minister was in the hot seat today about the province's impending takeover of the island airport. 680's Queen's Park reporter Richard Southern joins us live with more details. Richard?
18: Yeah, the bill, Sarah, to take over the island airport and to put jets in there. It's in front of committee today, and Transportation Minister Sarkaria was fielding questions from the opposition, including the Liberals' Mary Margaret McMahon.
19: Why would you want to shoehorn in a major airport down in one of the most congested intersections in the busiest city in Toronto? Where's the logic on that?
23: Well, it's complementary, MPP, and I think that's exactly what we're looking at.
18: Now, the minister faced a lot of questions about why there's no business case having been done for this. There's no safety study. I asked him as he stepped out of the committee.
24: You haven't done any health studies. You haven't done a business case. Why don't you do those first before you move forward with this bill?
23: Look, the bill gives the province the right to assume the agreement, which we've been speaking to.
24: You don't think a health study should have been done first?
23: Well, look, it's the process that is playing out as we continue to work with the Toronto Port Authority, who would be leading this modernization and expansion.
18: Now, the government looking to move quickly with this. The bill to seize the airport from the city expected to face third and final reading at some point in the next 2 weeks. Reporting live, I'm Richard Southern.
16: And a big bust by Halton Police. As the service announced today, it seized an historic number of handguns during a drug investigation that spanned the GTA. 680 Scott Burnett joins us live with the details of Project Cypress. Scott.
4: Yeah, Irene, 24 handguns to be exact, firearms, which Chief Stephen Tanner says were all smuggled into Canada from the U.S. He says it's part of an ongoing and deeply troubling trend.
21: It used to be rare in the 80s and 90s, and I can speak to that, if we found one firearm after the commission of an offense. Now, with home invasions and carjackings, we're seeing firearms all the time.
4: The six-month-long investigation also nabbed prohibited large-capacity magazines, 16.5 kilos of cocaine, thousands of oxycodone tablets, and nearly $400,000 in cash and crypto. Four men between 26 and 36 from across the GTA are now facing a number of charges.
21: Notably, two of the accused were already under court-related conditions at the time of their arrests.
4: Investigators believe the suspects were part of a much larger, sophisticated drug trafficking network and that this investigation continues. Reporting live, I'm Scott Burnett.
16: Police in Peel Region say they've charged over a dozen people after fireworks were shot into the crowd during a large gathering at Chincoosey Park in Brampton last night. Officials were forced to close the park for safety reasons. Constable Tyler Bell says this is a very serious issue.
6: Charges are varying from trespass charges under the Provincial Offences Act, but including some criminal code offences, weapons dangerous. So it's important to understand that in the eyes of the criminal code, when you're using a firework to shoot at another person, it's perceived as a weapon in terms of the criminal code.
16: Toronto police say two people were arrested and charged with assault with a weapon after similar incidents at Ashbridges Bay last night. The Ford government extending last call by 2 hours during the World Cup. Instead of 2 a.m., people will be able to grab a drink at the bar until 4. Toronto Mayor Olivia Chow says she supports the decision but has this message.
8: Take public transit. Don't drink and drive. That's my concern, because drinking and driving can kill. And we will be out, you know, checking if people are drinking and driving. So take public transit, get a ride or walk, and just be safe.
16: The LCBO also extending hours at some stores in the GTA from 9 a.m. to 11 p.m. Monday through Saturday and 9 to 8 on Sunday. 680 News Time, 1:39.
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16: 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It's time for Rogers Xfinity Internet. Traffic and weather together on the ones. Here's Brendan Lang.
0: This report is brought to you by True Green. So northbound 410, a problem is cleared north of the 401 in the collectors. You had the right lane blocked because of a stalled tractor trailer. It's now been towed away. All lanes live and no longer seeing any sort of a delay as you travel up the northbound 410 in the express or collectors through that stretch right now. Eastbound on the 401 east of Kennedy in the express, the right lane, it's still taken up because of a stalled car here. Tow truck and MTO. CTO on scene, now seeing delays for this one from Warden Express and Collectors. On the eastbound 401 as well, approaching Weston and the Collectors, the ramp lane, it's shut down. It's because of construction. Also on the ramp to Weston, the right lane's also closed off for that road work. Delays right now from Dixie to Weston in the Collectors and to the 400 in the Express, slowing again in the Durham region through Salem. Also in the Durham region on the westbound 401, delays from approaching the 412 to approaching Salem. Then it's slow from Bayview to Avenue, alternately Express and Collectors, from Weston Express Collectors to the 427 as well. Southbound on the Don Valley Parkway, approaching Lawrence, mentioned this last time, but that stalled GO bus in the bus lane has now cleared away, so still some delays right now from south of Finch to approaching Lawrence. Headed westbound on the QEW, slow go from west of the 427 to Dixie, west of Ford Drive to Trafalgar, and then from third line to Brant, looking at some on and off delays through that stretch right now. And if you're headed up the northbound Don Valley Parkway, expect a slow go from north of Don Mills to York Mills. True Green, stop doing it yourself. 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With the forecast, here is Denise Andriacci.
1: 29 is our guaranteed high today, feeling more like 34 this afternoon. Hot and sticky, day two of this heat event for the GTA. The heat warning remains in place for now. There is the chance of showers and thunderstorms today and tonight. Our overnight low is near 10. We'll climb to 16 Wednesday. It's fresher with sun and cloud and a chance of showers. Mainly sunny and 15 on Thursday. Our guaranteed high today, 29.
2: Right now at Pearson Airport, we've got lots of sunshine, a few clouds mixed in. It is 28 degrees. Factor in the humidity, though, and it feels like 35. 680 News Time, 143.
5: The country's inflation rate jumped to a nearly two-year high last month, led by the soaring prices at the gas pumps. The annual inflation rate rose to 2.8% for April, but the Bank of Canada will still take a wait-and-see on interest rates.
7: That rising price of the gas pumps, the key contributor to stretching household budgets. Stats Canada says that the inflation rate for April jumped to 2.8%, up from 2.4% in March, but it was below forecast as some components of the basket of goods tracked by Stats Canada actually came down in price year to year, specifically related to household costs when it came to mortgages, rents, and even the price for food was up year to year, but not as high as it had been in the month of March. You take out food and energy prices, the overall core inflation rate running at 1.5%, which is actually below the Bank of Canada's target of 2%. The central bank can stay on the sidelines for interest rate policy in the near term. Stats Canada, though, does say that the cost of gasoline was up 28.5% year over year, and that trend is expected to continue for the next couple of months at least. At the Business Center, I'm Mike Uppel.
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5: We have a mix of sun and cloud in downtown Toronto. 26 degrees, feels like 32. Good afternoon, I'm Sarah Parrott.
2: And I'm Irene Preklett. Here are the top stories this hour.
5: Mayor Olivia Chow has spoken out after three off-duty Toronto police officers were arrested while vacationing in Spain following allegations of sexual assault and sexual assault causing injuries. Chow acknowledged trust has been eroded ever since the corruption investigation Project South was revealed a few months ago. She says the Toronto Police Service has some work to do to earn back that trust. Peel police are investigating a deadly stabbing in Mississauga, with the search continuing for at least one suspect. Police say a person was stabbed to death around 12:30 this afternoon at Agnes Street in Hure, Ontario, near Dundas, with a suspect last seen running on Agnes. And coming up after sports...
14: A major construction project on Yonge Street downtown is being pushed back until the fall, but it's not because of the FIFA World Cup.
16: Time for sports. Here's for Josh Dave.
3: All right, Sarah, it's the Jays and Yankees again in the Bronx as Toronto tries to get one back on the pinstripes here as the 2025 ALDS rematch continues. Dylan Cease with the assignment this time as Toronto tries to get back to 500 here before the end of the month. It starts at 7 on Sportsnet. The NBA playoffs continue today under the bright lights of MSG. It's game one of the Eastern Conference Final. Knicks-Cavs tipping off from the Mecca. That's at 8 o'clock. Game two of the West Final goes tomorrow with San Antonio leading there early. As for WNBA action today, the Tempo still out on the road, continuing their West Coast trip in Phoenix. They'll tip off against the Mercury later at 10. It's a quiet Tuesday in the Stanley Cup playoffs with the conference finals now set. The Habs and Hurricanes here in the East. That's on Thursday. The Avalanche and Golden Knights begin tomorrow in the West. Sportsnet's Elliot Friedman, though, reporting Vegas is not likely to give permission to either the Kings or Oilers to speak to ex-head coach Bruce Cassidy. The Leafs, though, still unknown. Vegas also reportedly losing their appeal of NHL-imposed sanctions today for not making the team available to media after Game 6 against the Ducks. And that means head coach John Tortorella's fine and the loss of a second-round draft pick still stands. And some soccer with the World Cup now less than a month away. Cristiano Ronaldo set to make a record 6th World Cup appearance after being included in Portugal's squad for the tournament this morning. Lionel Messi, part of Argentina's 55-man preliminary squad, but neither he nor his country have made things official just yet. Sports at 15 and 45 past every hour, anytime at sportsnet.ca.
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16: 680 News Time, 149. A construction project on Yonge Street downtown is being pushed back. And as 680's Kyle Hawking tells us, residents nearby will likely be thankful for the break.
14: This deferral of construction on Yonge Street near King is good news for a couple of reasons. First and foremost, because a multi-year project just finished right in the same area. The City of Toronto is planning to install a new water main on Yonge, south of King, between Wellington and Melinda. Lane restrictions were to go into place starting this spring, but the city's now pushed that back to September. And that's a relief for residents and drivers, as construction on new elevators for the TTC's King Station had tied Yonge Street up for years, and lanes have only recently reopened. The pushback of the water main project is also good news with the World Cup right around the corner, but the city says the reason for the delay is actually to make sure all site conditions and utility info is accurate for the final design. Once work starts up in the fall, it's expected to continue into next spring. With a 9-year drive, I'm Kyle Hawking.
16: Coming up in 60 seconds, traffic and weather. 680 News Time, 150.
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16: News Time, 151. It's time for Rogers Xfinity Internet traffic and weather together on the ones. Here's Brendan Lang.
0: Thank you very much, Sarah. As you travel right now on the eastbound 401, looking at a couple of problems here. East of Dixie and the Collectors, you're going to find a center lane block. It's the second lane from the left that is blocked because of this stalled vehicle. No crews on scene right now. Just that stalled car sitting there. So kind of adding to the delays in the area. The ramp to the northbound 427 now has the right lane taken out because of a stalled stalled vehicle. It's right on the bend as you take that ramp to the northbound 427, so just be cautious as you do so. MTO and tow truck on scene right now. Looking at some construction, too, approaching Weston and the Collectors. The ramp lane's blocked on the ramp to Weston. The right lane is blocked because of that same construction. So all of this, the construction, the problems adding to delays from Dixie to Keele, alternately Express and Collectors. And then east of Kennedy in the Express, the right lane taken up because of a stalled car here as well with the tow truck and the MTO on scene too. Delays from Warden, Express and Collectors, and then slow through Salem. Westbound 401, delays from approaching the 412 to approaching Salem, Bayview to Avenue, Express and Collectors, and then Weston, Express and Collectors to the 427. Southbound 404 DVP, slow from south of Finch to south of Lawrence. On to the westbound QEW, delays from west of the 427 to Dixie, west of Ford Drive to Trafalgar, and from third line to Brant, on and off delays through there. Northbound on the 427, slow from Dundas to Burnhamthorpe Express Collectors, and then also a slow go on the northbound Don Valley Parkway from Don Mills to York Mills. Your next report's in less than 10 minutes at 2:01, and with the forecast, here's Denise Andreacci.
1: 29 is our guaranteed high today. It is hot and sticky, feeling like 34 this afternoon. Sunny breaks, but also the chance of showers and the risk of isolated storms today and tonight. Our low tonight is 10. Fresher air is moving in the rest of the week. For Wednesday, near 16, sun and cloud, chance of showers. Mainly sunny and 15 on Thursday, and sun and cloud with the chance of showers near 16 on Friday. The guaranteed high for today, 29.
16: And right now in downtown Toronto, we have a mix of sun and cloud, and it's 26 degrees, feeling like 32. 680 News Time, 153.
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16: Well, the parents of a missing teen last seen in North York are pleading for help from the public as police continue their search. 14-year-old Esther was last seen around 11:30 Friday night at Earl Bales Park near Bathurst and Shepherd Avenue West. You can see her picture on our website, toronto.citynews.ca. Esther's mother read a message for her from the police command post set up in the park this afternoon.
17: Please know this clearly. You are not in trouble. Nobody is angry with you, no matter what has happened. All we care about is knowing that you are okay. If you can contact anyone, family, a friend, police, anyone, please do. We just want to know that you are safe.
16: Police are urging homeowners near Earl Bales Park to check their backyards, sheds, and security camera footage for any sign of Esther. Coming up in business news in 60 seconds, the TSX is the best performer today. 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
16: Now, the dynamic market minute. Here's Chris McCusker.
24: Well, Sarah, I'm watching shares in Home Depot well off the low for the day. The stock right now is up by 0.4%, and year to date, still down by about 12%. The stock actually got a downgrade today after the company reported earnings. So sales fell short in part because of a muted housing recovery in the U.S. thanks to those elevated interest rates and high housing prices. The company did maintain its full year guidance, but executives say mortgage rates need to decline and income levels need to rise for the housing market to pick up. Wall Street still in the red after a mixed start to the week. The Dow right now is down 106. The S&P is down 12. The NASDAQ down 106. So the NASDAQ down 0.4%. Still the worst performer today. But it was looking at a sharper decline of more than 1% at one point. The U.S. president threatening to resume strikes on Iran in the coming days if there is no deal. Donald Trump says he recently called off an attack at the request of Persian Gulf states, but he says there could be another big hit unless it's sorted out in 2 or 3 days. On Bay Street, the TSX holding on to a gain. It's up 96 points now, 33,930 after the long weekend. Gold futures not helping today. This is, remember, the most heavily weighted sector on Bay Street. Right now, gold futures down $52 to $4,505. Energy stocks also lower. Again, one of the most heavily weighted sectors on Bay Street. Oil right now is on track to snap a three-day winning streak. It's down 87 cents to 107.79. And then the Canadian dollar is down by 72.72 cents U.S. The latest inflation reading for April came in at 2.8%. That's the hottest in 2 years. But it was still cooler than expected, believe it or not. The Bank of Canada's next meeting is June the 10th. As of right now, a 2.3% chance we see a cut. At the Business Center, I'm Chris McCusker.
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26: Good afternoon. This is Tuesday, May 19th. I'm Irene Preklett.
27: And I'm Sarah Parrott. Here's what's making news this hour.
28: Mayor Olivia Chow says the chief of police has quite a bit of work to do to regain public trust in the wake of three Toronto officers facing charges in Spain. But the mayor won't comment on the specific allegations because they're currently before the courts.
26: Peel police are investigating the region's latest murder after a stabbing in Mississauga this afternoon.
29: The transportation minister says it's full speed ahead with jets at the island airport.
30: We're here for the long term on Billy Bishop.
29: How he's facing tough questions in committee today.
31: Halton police announced the largest firearm seizure in the force's history.
32: Firearms are too readily accessible.
31: Search warrants also turn off large amounts of cocaine, oxycodone, and cash. Four people are now in custody.
33: Blue Jays and right-hander Dylan Cease go for the Game 2 win in the Bronx, and the Tempo continue their road trip in Phoenix. Sports at 15.
24: The latest inflation reading comes in cooler than expected. Bay Street is now on the plus side, while the Dow and the NASDAQ each drop by more than 100 points. Business at 26.
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26: Time for Rogers Xfinity Internet traffic and weather together on the ones. Here's Brendan Lang.
0: This report is brought to you by Diamond and Diamond Lawyers. So a fairly busy drive on the eastbound 401. east of Dixie and the Collectors. The center lane blocked. It's the second lane from the left. It is blocked here because of a stalled vehicle. At last look, doesn't seem like there are any crews on scene right now. Just that stalled car sitting in the second lane from the left. A little bit further ahead, the ramp to the northbound 427 with the right lane blocked because of a stalled car. So you can still use the ramp. It's just the right lane that's closed. Tow truck and MTO on scene. Approaching Weston in the Collectors, the ramp lane, it's shut down. This is because of construction, and that same road work has the ramp to Weston with the right lane closed there. All of this causing delays from Dixie to Keele, alternately Express and Collectors. And then east of Kennedy in the Express, had an issue here, but it has cleared up. Still looking at a delay, though, from Victoria Park Express and Collectors to just east of Kennedy. Westbound on the 401, just volume delays right now, no problems. It's slow on the approach to the 412 to approaching Salem, from Leslie to Avenue Express Collectors, and from the 400 Express Collectors to Dixon. Heading eastbound on the QEW from approaching here, Ontario to Dixie, going to find a delay through there, and northbound on the Don Valley Parkway slow from Don Mills to York Mills. And then on city streets, the intersection of Finch and Midland is completely closed off because of a crash investigation. If insurance companies have high-priced lawyers fighting for them, who's fighting for you? 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With the forecast, Denise Andreacci.
1: Another hot day today with sunny breaks, but also scattered showers and the risk of thunderstorms. As we climb to a guaranteed high of 29, it will feel more like 34. Our low tonight is 10 degrees, and at that point, we will no longer be under the heat warning. We are expecting a fresher air Wednesday through Friday. The guaranteed high today, 29 degrees.
27: Well, right now in downtown Toronto, sun and cloud, 26 degrees, feels like 32. 680 News Time, 2:03.
2: Toronto's mayor has commented after she was asked about three Toronto police officers being arrested while on vacation in Spain. She didn't have much to say about the actual investigation, but does have some notes for the city's police chief.
27: 680's Momin Qureshi is following this story and has more.
3: Toronto police are now confirming they are aware three of their officers are facing charges for an incident while they were on vacation in Barcelona. The statement goes on to say one of the officers who has returned has been suspended with pay, while the other two will also face suspension upon their return. Toronto police not confirming the nature of the charges, but local police in Spain allege a sex worker was sexually assaulted in a taxi last week, resulting in the officers facing charges, including sexual assault and injury. Mayor Olivia Chow asked about it this morning, saying she won't comment on the specific allegations, but does think more needs to be done to regain public trust.
4: Yes, the chief has a lot of work to do, to deal with the system, to deal with some of his officers, but until found guilty, we have to presume that they are innocent.
3: This comes just a few months after Project South uncovered allegations of corruption inside Toronto Police. I'm Omen Qureshi.
2: We've got breaking news from Mississauga, where Peel police are investigating a fatal stabbing. It happened around 12:30 this afternoon near Dundas and Huron, Ontario. Police say the male victim was taken to hospital where he was pronounced dead. An unknown number of suspects was seen running east on Agnes Street. So far, no descriptions have been released. Stay with 680 News Radio for more on this developing story.
27: A worker is dead after falling from a roof in Etobicoke. This happened around 11 this morning near Islington and Bloor. Toronto police say the victim was pronounced dead at the scene. The Ministry of Labor has been notified.
2: The province's plan to take over Billy Bishop Airport is not flying high with some. 680's Queen's Park reporter Richard Southern joins us live from the legislature with more. Richard.
29: Yeah, the bill to take control of the airport, Irene, is in front of committee here at Queen's Park today. And the Transportation Minister, Sarkari, is facing some tough questions at the hearing from leaders of the opposition, including Kristen Wong Tam, who correctly points out that the government has yet to do any business case study for allowing jets into the airport and hasn't even done a safety study on it.
5: So where is this business case coming from then? Because the government of Ontario has not concluded its own business case, and here you are committing money to take over the
6: city. We're committing money to the city of Toronto for taking over their role in the tripartite agreement. Any revenue that they lost for the yearly operating that they might have received, or for any real estate.
29: Yeah, the minister kind of deflecting the question there. Myself and my fellow reporters caught up with him after the hearing.
8: Minister, you got a rough ride in there. Does that give you pause and make you think that maybe you guys are moving too quickly?
6: Well, look, the opposition, the NDP, have given us a rough ride on the Ontario line, the Scarborough subway extension. I can't name a single project that the NDP or Liberals haven't opposed.
29: The government is moving fast on this issue. They're looking to get a third and final reading on this airport takeover bill done at some point in the next 2 weeks. Reporting live at Queen's Park, Richard Southern, 680 News Radio.
27: Police in Halton Region have taken a record amount of guns off the streets following a months-long investigation into drug trafficking. 680's Scott Burnett is following the story and joins us live with more details of Project Cypress. Scott.
31: Yeah, the seizure 6 months in the making, Sarah. Investigators executing 9 search warrants across the GTA, turning up 24 handguns, as well as cocaine, oxycodone tablets, liquid hydrocodone, and liquid codeine, as well as nearly $400,000 in cash and crypto. As for the guns, Police Chief Stephen Tanner says all 24 originated from the U.S., and there are now more firearms in Ontario streets than ever before.
32: I think what you're seeing is the tip of an iceberg of a very prevalent issue where firearms are too readily accessible to dangerous criminals. 90% are brought here from the United States. It leads to other issues that we need to address at the border at different levels of the federal government.
31: 4 GTA men between 26 and 36 years old, all being held in custody pending bail hearings in Milton, 2 of them on court conditions at the time of their arrest. You can see their pictures and information at toronto.citynews.ca. Reporting live, I'm Scott Burnett.
2: Toronto police are intensifying their search for a missing North York girl as her parents issue a plea to the public for help. 14-year-old Esther was last seen around 11:30 Friday night in Earl Bales Park. Her mother spoke to the media from the police command post, describing her daughter as an incredibly kind and social girl.
7: Esty is an incredibly kind, social, and smart girl. She talks to everyone and makes friends everywhere she goes, which is why we are asking the public to help us look for her. We are urgently asking anyone in the area to check security cameras, doorbell cameras, apartment footage, storefront cameras, or dash cam video from Friday night onward.
2: Esther is described as 5'2" with brown hair, last seen wearing a green long sleeve top and gray track pants. You can find her picture on our website, toronto.citynews.ca.
27: Peel police say they made several arrests and charged over a dozen people after an incident at Brampton's Chincoozee Park last night. The park was shut down for safety reasons. Constable Tyler Bell says large gatherings at the park have been an issue recently.
9: We've had firearms discharged in Chincoozee Park last summer where officers were nearly struck by gunfire. There is an escalation that we see in these events. And even today, I can announce that some of the individuals charged were found in possession of replica firearms. There's no reason to be bringing replica guns or any weapons to events like this other than to be up to no good.
27: Toronto police say 2 people were also arrested and charged with assault with a weapon after similar incidents at Ashbridges Bay last night.
2: Coming up in about 30 seconds, we'll see if there's any movement for the price of gas.
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26: Time for Rogers Xfinity Internet traffic and weather together on the ones. Here's Brendan Lang.
0: Thank you very much, Irene. This report is brought to you by HemPro. So eastbound on the 401 east of Dixie in the collectors, the second lane from the left, still blocked because of a stalled car. It's again still sitting there. Don't really see any crews on scene yet. It's kind of in the midst of a really heavy backup, so kind of tough to see on the cameras, but I don't see any crews there at this point. Again, it is kind of adding to delays through the area. The ramp to the northbound 427, the right lane, it is blocked because of a stalled vehicle there. And then some construction approaching Weston in the collectors. The ramp lane's blocked, and on the ramp to Weston, the right lane is taken out because of this construction. So we are seeing delays right now from Dixie to Keel, alternately Express and collectors. Had an earlier problem east of Kennedy in the Express. Again, that has cleared away, but it's looking like a slow drive right now from Victoria Park Express and collectors to east of Kennedy. Southbound on the 404 DVP, slow from Finch to south of Lawrence. On to the westbound Gardner, now looking like there is a bit of a delay from west of Spadina to approaching Jamison. Westbound QEW drags from west of the 427 to approaching Cawthra. Ford Drive to Trafalgar and on and off delays from 3rd Line to Brant. Eastbound on the QEW, slow from approaching here Ontario to Dixie. And then northbound on the Don Valley Parkway, slow from Don Mills to York Mills. Also had a call from a traffic spotter on the westbound 407 approaching Dufferin that the right lane is blocked here because of a stalled tractor trailer. If you suffered a critical accident, get the HemPro advantage to overcome every obstacle. 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With the forecast, here is Denise Sandriacci.
1: 29 is our guaranteed high today, feeling more like 34 this afternoon. Hot and sticky, day two of this heat event for the GTA. The heat warning remains in place for now. There is the chance of showers and thunderstorms today and tonight. Our overnight low is near 10. We'll climb to 16 Wednesday. It's fresher with sun and cloud and a chance of showers. For today, the guaranteed high, 29 degrees.
25: Right now in downtown Toronto, we have a mix of sun and cloud. It's 26 degrees with a humidex of 32. 680 News Time, 2:13.
26: The spring run-up in gas prices showed up dramatically in the latest inflation report from StatsCan. April's Consumer Price Index showed inflation at a two-year high. 680's Mike Eppel reports.
12: April inflation data was a case of a red-hot headline, but also a cooling core, as the headline inflation rate for the month jumped to 2.8%. Doug Porter, chief economist at the Bank of Montreal, says you take out energy prices and a lot of things kind of moderated last month.
14: Even though headline inflation did bump up a lot in the month, it's still, I would say, good news because almost everything outside of gasoline prices moderated. Maybe the easiest way to look at it is if you take gasoline prices out of the equation, which I admit is a pretty big deal, overall inflation was 2%. And that's actually one of the few times in the last 5 years where inflation outside of gasoline has been right on the Bank of Canada's target.
12: The cost for groceries did continue to climb up 3.8% year to year. That, though, was down from the March reading. We'll see if rising gas prices continue to show a ripple effect through transportation costs and getting groceries into stores. At the Business Center, I'm Mike Eppel.
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26: Lots of sunshine, a few clouds mixed in. It is 27 downtown, feeling like 33. Good afternoon. I'm Irene Preklett.
25: And I'm Sarah Parrott. Here are the top stories this hour.
2: Toronto police say three of their officers have been charged while vacationing in Barcelona. Mayor Olivia Child says she won't comment on the three officers facing charges in Spain because it is before the courts, but does say the chief of police has quite a bit of work to do to earn back public trust. Peel police are investigating a fatal stabbing. It happened around 12:30 this afternoon near Dundas and Cure, Ontario. Police say the male victim was taken to hospital where he was pronounced dead. The search is on for suspects. And a worker has died after falling from a roof in Etobicoke. It happened around 11 this morning near Islington and Bloor. Time now for sports from Sportsnet 590 The Fan. Good afternoon, Alice Sixero.
3: Hello, Irene. Good afternoon. Coming off another frustrating defeat, the Jays hand the ball to Dylan Cease for Game 2 of the Yankees in New York. Cease in a real nice groove right now, sitting third in baseball with 75 strikeouts. Jays are 21-26 and have to deal with Yankees right-hander Will Warren. Gets going at 7 on Sportsnet 1 and 590 The Fan. The Toronto Tempo resume their four-game road trip tonight against the Phoenix Mercury. The Tempo sitting 2-2 after Brittany Sykes dropped 38 in Sunday's win over L.A. Tip-off goes at 10. Well, the NBA's Eastern Conference Finals gets going tonight at the Mecca. The Knicks host the Cavs at 8. To the NHL, some breaking news. The Vancouver Canucks are making a change behind the bench. They're firing head coach Adam Foote after just one season. It's a full day off in the Stanley Cup playoffs as the Final Four are set. The Avs and Golden Knights open the Western Final tomorrow, while the Habs and Hurricanes play Game 1 of the East Final Thursday in Raleigh. While Vegas lost their appeal for violating the NHL's media

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3: A long-term construction project on Wellesley Street in Toronto started up today. 680's Jordan Kerr has more.
4: Starting today, daily closures on Wellesley Street east of Jarvis will be taking place from 7 a.m. to 7 p.m. on weekdays, depending on the weather. Eastbound Wellesley will be closed between Jarvis and Parliament. On the westbound side, there'll be closures of the bike lane in spots, so vehicles and bikes will have to share the lane. Lots of improvements will be done over the course of the project, including water main replacement, road resurfacing, and accessibility upgrades. Unfortunately, the work will be taking place for the rest of the year, expected to be complete in December. For the easiest through route for eastbound traffic, you can head down to Carleton. I'm Jordan Kerr.
3: Well, we continue to be under a heat warning in the GTA, but as quickly as the heat moved in, it will be moving out. Weather specialist Denise Andriachi says there is a threat of active weather tonight.
5: We do see the chance of showers and isolated thunderstorms this evening, which could be quite intense and strong at times, producing very heavy downpours. It starts to cool the atmosphere and will drag in some cooler air.
3: The below seasonal weather is expected to last through Saturday. And restaurants and bars in Ontario will be allowed to sell alcohol until 4 a.m. during the upcoming World Cup. The Ford government says the temporary extension will help support tourism and local businesses. Toronto set to host 6 games starting June 12th, and the province says the extended hours will apply from June 11th to July 19th. Coming up, traffic and weather together. 680 News Time, 220.
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8: This report is brought to you by iCash.ca. Eastbound 401 east of Dixie in the collectors. The second lane from the left, it's still blocked with a stalled car. And the ramp to the northbound 427, also a stall here. It's in the right lane. Tow truck still on scene with MTO. Approaching Weston in the collectors, the ramp lane's blocked. This one's because of construction. Also on the ramp to Weston, the right lane taken out for this ongoing road work. Looking at delays from Dixie to Keele, alternately Express and Collectors, now slowing again from approaching Avenue to Leslie in the Express and approaching Victoria Park to Kennedy Collectors. Westbound 401 drags from approaching the 412 to approaching Salem. Leslie to Avenue Express and Collectors, and from the 400 Express Collectors to Dixon. Southbound on the 400, it's now looking slow from Shepherd to the 401. Southbound 404 DVP from Finch to south of Lawrence. Westbound on the Gardner, delays from approaching Spadina to approaching Jameson, and from Kipling to the 427 ramp. On the northbound 427, slow from the Gardner to Burnhamthorpe in the Express, and then also looking at some delays through Burnhamthorpe in the collectors. Eastbound on the QEW from Mississauga Road to Dixie. Northbound on the Don Valley Parkway, now a delay through Bloor, slowing once again from Don Mills to York Mills. And if you're traveling on city streets in Burlington, north and southbound Appleby, north of Upper Middle, there is single lane construction happening right now, and this is causing delays. Quick cash in 2 minutes. 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With the forecast, Denise Andriachi.
5: 29 is our guaranteed high today. It is hot and sticky, feeling like 34 this afternoon. Sunny breaks, but also the chance of showers and the risk of isolated storms today and tonight.

0: Our low tonight is 10. Fresher air is moving in the rest of the week. For Wednesday, near 16, sun and cloud, chance of showers. Mainly sunny and 15 on Thursday. And sun and cloud with the chance of showers near 16 on Friday. The guaranteed high for today, 29.
1: Right now in downtown Toronto, it is mostly sunny. We're still sitting at 27 degrees now, and it feels like 33. 680 News Time, 223.
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1: An electric opener in the NBA's Western Conference Final last night. MSG will host Game 1 for the Knicks and Cavs in the East today. 680's Virgesh Dave reports.
5: It took double overtime and an instant classic performance from Victor Wembanyama in the West yesterday as the Spurs rallied past the Thunder to take that opener. Now it's Jalen Brunson versus Donovan Mitchell as New York and Cleveland tip off here in the East from the Mecca. Here's Mitchell on making it the farthest ever in the playoffs in his career.
6: It's been almost a decade of running into the same issue, right? Like, you know what I mean? So sure, I can personally and as a team, we can breathe a little bit. It's a balance. It's a blessing. God is good. I wouldn't be here without my teammates, but we got work to do coming up for sure.
5: And New York loves it at home. They're 4-1 at MSG this postseason. OG Anunoby is expected back tonight for the Knicks as well. Tip-off's at 8 o'clock. I'm Virgesh Dave.
1: This year will be the final one for Snowbird air shows in their aging Tudor jets. Defense Minister David McGuinty says the 9-jet aerobatic team will be mothballed until the early 2030s, while the team's signature jets are replaced. The newer Siskin II aircraft will replace the old jets, and the squadron will remain based in Moose Jaw, Saskatchewan. It's the end of an era. The Snowbirds have never flown anything but the Tudor since the 9-jet acrobatic team debuted in 1971. Coming up, Google is switching things up.
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1: 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Here's Chris McCusker.
10: Irene, I'm watching shares in Alphabet. Right now, the stock down 1.4% after the company unveiled a new design for its iconic search box, and it takes into account artificial intelligence. It also announced new AI coding tools as part of its annual developers conference. Now, there have been concerns the company has been falling behind competitors like Anthropic and OpenAI. As mentioned, the stock right now is down 1.3%, although in fairness, still a losing day on Wall Street with the Dow down 123 points. The S&P is down 13, the NASDAQ down 102. The NASDAQ still the biggest loser. It's down by 0.4%. Now, in Canada, the latest inflation reading, not likely to move our central bank on interest rates anytime soon. The April reading, 2.8%. That was below the 3.1% expected. Taylor Schleich is rate strategist at the National Bank of Canada.
11: I think what's been encouraging, at least through these first couple months of the Iran war, is that the spread of kind of gasoline prices to other areas of the economy hasn't been super significant. But, you know, nonetheless, the longer this goes on, the more you kind of worry about that type of situation.
10: The Canadian dollar right now is down by 5.172.73 cents U.S. Interesting switch here. There is now a 1.5% chance that we see an interest rate hike by the Bank of Canada at the next meeting on June the 10th. Up until about maybe half an hour ago, it was trending more in a cut way. On Bay Street, the TSX higher by 8 points, 33,841. Gold futures not helping today, down $54. To 4,503. And then oil right now is down 87 cents to 107.78 a barrel. It actually came into today on a three-day winning streak. So this could snap that. Also keeping an eye on cryptocurrencies with Bitcoin right now a little lower, down 0.2%, 76,719. I'm Chris McCusker.
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20: Hey, it's Tuesday, May 19th. Good afternoon. I'm Alex Bloomfield.
21: And I'm Laura Carney. Here's what's making news this hour.
22: A man has died in hospital after a stabbing in Mississauga. Peel police are on the hunt for at least two suspects.
20: The family of a North York teen missing for 4 days is now speaking out and appealing for public support in the search.
23: While the mayor says she won't comment on the Toronto police officers charged in Spain because it's before the courts, she does say the chief has work to do to regain public trust.
24: Debate at Queen's Park on expanding Billy Bishop Airport.
25: It's too important of a project not to move forward with.
24: Those opposed to the Jets question the transportation minister in committee.
20: The Blue Jays and Yankees are getting set for Game 2 in New York. The Tempo and Mercury clash in Phoenix, and the Vancouver Canucks have dismissed head coach Adam Foote. Sports at 45.
10: The TSX is clinging to a gain after the long weekend. Inflation comes in cooler than expected, while the Dow and the NASDAQ each drop by more than 100 points. Business said 56.
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20: Time for Rogers, Xfinity Internet, traffic and weather together on the ones. Here's Brendan Lang.
26: This report is brought to you by Gateway Casinos. Couple problems now clearing on the eastbound 401 east of Dixie, and the collectors had the second lane from the left blocked because of a stalled car. That's no longer the case. Also on the ramp to the northbound 427, the right lane, it was taken out again because of a stalled car. That's also gone. So both of those problems clearing up. Still looking at some construction though on the approach to Weston in the collectors. You have the ramp lane blocked. This construction also affecting the ramp to Weston. The right lane closed there. Still delays though from Dixie to Keele, alternately Express and collectors, approaching Avenue to Leslie in the Express, and then approaching Victoria Park to Kennedy in the collector lanes. A new problem now, the westbound Major McKenzie ramp to the southbound 427. It's completely closed up because of a collision. Looks like emergency crews are on scene right now. So if you are headed westbound on Major Mac, no access to the southbound side of the 427. Westbound 401 delays from approaching the 412 to approaching Salem, Leslie to Avenue Express collectors, and then from the Allen alternately Express and collectors to Dixon. Also slows again through the 410 and the collectors. Northbound Don Valley Parkway delays at Bloor, and then from Don Mills to York Mills. Southbound 404 DVP from Finch to south of Lawrence, and on City Street, the intersection of Finch and Midland closed down because of a crash investigation. 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And now with the forecast, we say good afternoon to meteorologist Alistair Alders.
0: Good afternoon, Brendan. Well, it's a hot and humid afternoon out there. 29 at Pearson, feeling like 36. Downtown, 27, feeling like 33. Quite a bit of sunshine at the moment, but we are keeping an eye on the sky with a cold front set to move through. There could be some active weather as we go into and through the evening. So we see this mix of sun and cloud continue, and then showers with downpours and thunderstorms likely around or after the dinner hour, continuing through the mid-evening, and then diminishing chances late evening and overnight. Night as we fall to 11 degrees. So we're keeping an eye on the active weather. Nothing to report so far, but keep it locked to 680 News Radio through the afternoon for the latest as the showers and storms develop. As I mentioned, it's currently 29 at Pearson. That's the guaranteed high today.
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2: Breaking news from Mississauga, where one person has been killed in a daylight stabbing on a sidewalk near a busy commercial area.
21: 680's John Leatherby joins us live with what we know so far. John.
22: Alex and Laura, Peel police say they were called to Agnes Street in Here, Ontario. That's near Dundas around 12:30 after reports of a stabbing. They say one man was taken to hospital in life-threatening condition where he later died. This eyewitness was working nearby, describing what he saw to City News.
3: Running around with looked like a stick or whatever. We were still holding it right now. He was just running down with another friend of his, and they were yelling, trying to get near the body, and it looked like the cops were trying to like stop him, like, hey, get away.
22: Police say they're now on the lookout for at least two suspects last seen fleeing eastbound onto Agnes. Another eyewitness saying the victim appeared to stagger out of a place of business before collapsing for a short period of time. Schools in the area placed in a hold and secure that's since been lifted. There are road closures as a result, including Agnes Street and Here, Ontario, north of Dundas Street West. Police say they'll provide an update about the incident at some point this afternoon. Reporting live, I'm John Leatherby.
2: 680 News time, 2:34. A worker has died after falling off the roof of a garage in Etobicoke. It happened around 11 o'clock this morning in the Bloor and Islington area. Police say the victim was pronounced dead at the scene. The Ministry of Labor has been notified.
21: The family of a 14-year-old named Esther is pleading for help from the public as Toronto police step up their search for the missing teen in North York. City's Erica Natividad has the latest from Earl Bales Park.
4: This is now the fourth day of the search, and police dedicating a significant number of resources to finding this teenager, this young girl who went missing on Friday night. We know that the mounted unit has been engaged, as well as the marine unit. They've deployed heat-detecting drones. This is what they call a level one. So it is the highest level of deployment of resources to find a missing person that Toronto police can use. Her family has not heard from her, but her mother did speak today, putting out an emotional plea to her daughter.
5: Please come home. We love you so very much, and we miss you terribly. Your family here, across the country, and around the world are searching and praying for you every minute. All we care about is knowing that you are okay.
21: Toronto police are asking anyone living in the area to check their backyard, shed, security camera footage for any sign of Esther. You can find her picture on our website, toronto.citynews.ca.
2: 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We've heard from the mayor, but not yet the police chief, on the three Toronto police officers now facing sexual assault charges in Spain. 680's Momin Qureshi has more on the latest scandal rocking the city's police force.
6: The three police officers charged while on vacation in Barcelona. Local police in Spain say a sex worker was allegedly sexually assaulted in a taxi last week, resulting in the officers facing charges, including sexual assault and injury. This morning, Mayor Olivia Chow asked about the incident, saying she can't comment on the specifics because the matter is before the courts. Given this is happening just a few months after Project South revealed allegations of corruption in Toronto police, she says efforts need to be made for the public to regain faith in the police.
7: Public trust in policing is fundamental. Police chief has quite a bit of work to earn back the trust of the folks, and also by rooting out any officers that have allegedly committed any kind of wrongdoings.
6: Toronto police say one of the officers who has returned to Canada has been suspended with pay. The others will also be suspended once they return. I'm Omen Qureshi.
21: 680 News Time, 237. The plan to expand Billy Bishop Airport came before a Queen's Park committee today, opening the door for the minister leading the polarizing project to face questions. 680's Richard Southern joins us live with what we learned. Richie.
1: Yeah, Laura, good afternoon. The bill to take over the Island Airport from the city and expand it to allow jets in front of committee today. And lots of questions coming Transportation Minister Sarkaria's way, including one from Chris Glover from the NDP.
8: Would you commit to not allowing this airport to expand if it violates Transport Canada's safety standards?
9: Everything we do is with Transport Canada, MPP Glover, and you know that very well.
1: The minister faced a lot of questions about why the government hasn't done a business case for expanding the airport or a safety study. I caught up with the minister to ask him about that as he stepped out of the committee.
11: So why don't you do those first before you move forward with this bill?
9: Look, the bill gives the province the right to assume the agreement, which we've been speaking to.
11: You don't think a health study should have been done first?
9: Well, look, it's the process that is playing out as we continue to work with the Toronto Port Authority, who would be leading this modernization and expansion.
1: We're expecting this bill to come up for third and final reading at some point in the next 2 weeks. The government moving quickly on it. Reporting live, Richard Southern, 680 News Radio.
2: 680 News Time, 2:38. The Blue Jays have the right man on the mound and looking to even their series with the Yankees tonight. Here's 680's Alex Cicero.
20: Last night's loss may have been the most frustrating of the season.
12: Barshow back at the track, leaps at the wall. It's off the fence and gone.
20: It was Yariel Rodriguez giving up a pair of two-run homers in the seventh as the Jays coughed up a lead and fell to the Yankees. We're getting set for game two in the Bronx with Toronto handing the ball to right-hander Dylan Cease. He's sitting third in baseball with 75 strikeouts, fanning 26 over his last three starts. The Jays are a game out of the wild card despite being 21-26 on the campaign. The Yankees go with Will Warren at 7 on Sportsnet 1. From the Sports Center, I'm Alex Cicero.
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2: 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Enpro predicts the price will not change at midnight, staying at $1.92.9 a liter at most GTA stations. We'll check traffic in 60 seconds, including a new problem on the northbound DVP north of Don Mills.
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2: Time for Rogers, Xfinity Internet, traffic and weather together on the ones. Here's Brendan Lang.
26: This report is brought to you by Mr. Lube. So northbound on the Don Valley Parkway, I had a call from a traffic spotter north of Don Mills that there was an issue, but it seems like it has cleared up pretty quickly. Talked to Toronto Transportation, said they couldn't find anything there, and it does seem like it is now gone. So it's looking at a delay from Bayview Bloor to north of Don Mills. Little break in that delay, and then it's slow from approaching Eglinton to York Mills. Eastbound on the 401 approaching Weston and the Collectors, the ramp lane, it's blocked because of ongoing construction. And then on the ramp to Weston, the right lane's taken out because of this ongoing road work. Slow from Dixie to Keele, alternately Express and Collectors, from approaching Yonge to Leslie Express Collectors, and then from approaching Victoria Park to Kennedy in the Collectors. collectors. Westbound on the 401, delays from approaching the 412 to approaching Salem, from Victoria Park to Avenue Express collectors, and then from the Allen alternately Express and collectors to Dixon, also seeing a delay right now through the 410 in the collector lanes. Headed southbound on the 427, no access to the highway from westbound Major McKenzie. This ramp is completely shut down. It's because of a collision. And then northbound on the 427, delays from the Gardner to Burnhamthorpe in the Express, also slow through Burnhamthorpe in the collectors. And then had a call from a traffic spotter on the ramp to the eastbound 401 from the northbound 427. Looks like there is some debris. Traffic spotter saying looks like a car bumper sitting in the right lane. Cars having to go around that, so be extra cautious as you do use that ramp from the northbound 427 onto the eastbound side of the 401. And then the intersection of Finch and Midland, it's still shut down because of a collision investigation. Mr. Lube Plus Tire is the original no-appointment oil changes, locally owned and 100% Canadian. 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With your forecast now, here's meteorologist Alistair Alders.
0: Well, it's mainly sunny and hot out there at the moment. 29 at Pearson, 27 downtown, feeling into the low to mid-30s when you factor in the humidity. We will have this sun and cloud mix continuing for the afternoon, but watching a cold front, which will trigger some showers and thunderstorms. That line of activity looks to move through early to mid this evening, so that's when I'm targeting the active weather here in the GTA. There will be a lingering chance of showers and a diminishing risk of a thunderstorm late evening and overnight as we fall to 11. Tomorrow's a fair day, sun and cloud, but it's cooler, only 16 degrees with a northwesterly wind of 20 to 40. In the meantime, it's 29 at Pearson, 27 downtown, and 29 the guaranteed high today.
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2: The Ford government has officially extended last call during the World Cup from 2 a.m. until 4 a.m. The Attorney General's office says the extension will support tourism and local businesses. Toronto Mayor Olivia Chow says the city can handle it.
3: We have experience with after hours, and I can't see there's anything wrong. Take public transit. Don't drink and drive.
2: The LCBO is also extending store hours for 27 select retail stores across the GTA and Ottawa during the tournament. They are 9 a.m. to 11 p.m. Monday through Saturday and 9 a.m. to 8 p.m. on Sundays.
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2: 27 degrees, feels like 33, mainly sunny in downtown Toronto. Good afternoon, I'm Alex Bloomfield.
21: And I'm Laura Carney. Here are the top stories this hour.
2: A lunch hour stabbing in Mississauga's Cooksville neighborhood has left one person dead. Field police are searching for at least two suspects, an update expected shortly. The mother of a missing 14-year-old girl spoke publicly this afternoon, 4 days after her daughter was last seen near Earl Bales Park in North York. A level one search is still underway. Her photo's on our website. And a worker is dead after a fall from a garage roof in the West End near Bloor and Islington.
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2: Here's Alex Ixero.
20: Alex, the four-game series in the Bronx continues this evening after the Blue Jays dropped the opener to the Yankees. Jays now 21-26, but a game out of the wildcard picture as Dylan Cease will take on Will Warren. Cease sitting third in baseball with 75 strikeouts, 7:05 first pitch on Sportsnet 1 and Sportsnet 590 The Fan. Can they get over the 500 mark for the first time in franchise history? The 2-2 Toronto Tempo are in Phoenix to play the Mercury tonight. Tempo coming off Sunday's win over the Sparks. Tip-off is set for 10. In the NBA, Jalen Brunson and the Knicks will host the Cavs in Game 1 of the Eastern Conference Finals. Start time from MSG is 8 o'clock. To hockey, it's one and done for Adam Foote in Vancouver. The Canucks have fired their head coach after finishing with the worst record in the league. With Montreal advancing last night, the conference finals are set in the NHL. The Habs and Hurricanes begin the East Final Thursday in Raleigh. Tomorrow, it's Game 1 of the Western Final in Colorado between the Avalanche and the Golden Knights. And to soccer, a champion could be crowned in the Premier League this afternoon. Manchester City need to beat Bournemouth to keep their title hopes alive, or else Arsenal will become champions. A Bournemouth in City about 17 minutes gone. It is no score. Sports at 15 and 45 past every hour or anytime at sportsnet.ca.
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2: This year's iconic Snowbirds air show will be the final one for a while as the squadron awaits new planes. Defense Minister David McGuinty says the 9 aging Tudor jets will be sidelined until the early 2030s when modern Siskin II aircraft replace the squadron. It marks an end of an era as the Snowbirds have only flown Tudor jets since the 1960s. Prime Minister Mark Carney calls the Snowbirds a part of Canada's heritage.
8: The planes, which had been, and I've, like many Canadians, have enjoyed the demonstrations of the Snowbirds over the years. It's absolutely extraordinary and a source of pride.
2: The team will remain based out of Moose Jaw. Elon Musk is planning to appeal a judge's decision to throw out his lawsuit against OpenAI. 680 business analyst Chris McCusker with more.
18: A jury in California deliberated for less than 2 hours and unanimously ruled against Musk in his suit against the artificial intelligence company. The jury decided OpenAI was not liable to the world's richest person for having allegedly strayed from its original mission as a not-for-profit organization used to benefit humanity. The judge in the case says Musk may face an uphill battle in an appeal because of concerns around the statute of limitations. Musk invested in OpenAI back in its early days and suggests Altman and the second executive manipulated him into handing over $38 million. Musk left the OpenAI board in 2018. I'm Chris McCusker.
2: The World Health Organization is still expressing concern over the rapid spread of a rare type of Ebola in eastern Congo. Authorities have now reported at least 130 suspected deaths and over 500 cases. The WHO Director General says the disease is hitting both urban and rural areas. The outbreak has been declared a public health emergency requiring international response. In 60 seconds, a look at the roads and the extended forecast.
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2: 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Traffic and weather together on the ones. Here's Brendan Lang.
1: This report is brought to you by carsforkids.ca. So a problem is cleared up westbound Major McKenzie ramp to the southbound 427. It was closed down because of a crash, but again, it has cleared. So if you're headed westbound on Major McKenzie, you will have access to the southbound side of the 427. Southbound on the 400 up in Barrie at Dunlop. Looks like there's some debris cleanup ongoing. It's in the right lane there, so be cautious on the way by. Shouldn't take too long through that area. Not really causing too much of a delay right now. We are seeing a delay on the southbound 400, though, from Shepherd to the 401. On the eastbound 401, there's some construction approaching Weston in the collectors. It has the ramp lane blocked. Also on the ramp to Weston, the right lane's taken out because of this road work. Delays right now from Dixie to Keel, alternately Express and Collectors, approaching Young to Leslie Express Collectors, then through Kennedy in the collectors, and from Westney to east of Salem. Westbound on the 401, approaching the 412 to approaching Salem is slow from Victoria Park to Avenue Express Collectors, then from the Allen alternately Express and Collectors to Dixon, finding a delay through there, also through the 410 in the collector lane. Southbound 404 DVP slow from approaching Shepherd to south of Lawrence, onto the westbound Gardner, approaching Spadina to approaching Jameson, and Kipling to the 427 ramp. Northbound on the 427, delays from the Gardner to Burnham Thorpe in the Express, and through Burnham Thorpe in the collectors. Also traffic spotter telling us on the ramp to the eastbound 401, there's a car bumper sitting in the right lane. Did talk to MTO, so they should be on the way to clean that up. And if you're headed westbound on the QEW, slow from the 427 to Dixie, Ford Drive to Trafalgar, and from Third Line to Brant. Ready to get rid of that old or unused car? Call 1-877-CARS-FOR-KIDS to reach a friendly live agent. You'll get a maximum tax credit and your car can be picked up as soon as tomorrow. And with the forecast, meteorologist Alistair Alders.
0: Thank you, Brendan. Keeping an eye on the sky, it's mainly sunny and hot out there at the moment, but we do have a cold front that will be coming through, and we will see some showers and a risk of thunderstorms moving into the GTA as we go into and through the evening, starting to see those cumulus clouds bubbling up on the satellite well to our west. And as we go throughout the afternoon, that's when we will continue to see these this line of showers and storms developing to our west, again moving through the GTA late this afternoon, but more so through the first half of the evening, with a diminishing chance of showers and storms late evening to overnight. It's cooler behind the front tomorrow, only 16 with sun and cloud, and generally fair through Friday, but cooler than average highs in the mid-teens. We should be closer to 20. In the meantime, temperatures well above seasonable, 29 at Pearson, 27 downtown, feeling into the mid-30s. The guaranteed high today, 29.
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2: Halton police have removed a record number of firearms off GTA streets after what began as a drug trafficking investigation. 680's Scott Burnett with the details.
27: Halton police showing off two dozen firearms seized as a result of Project Cypress, a six-month-long investigation into a sophisticated drug trafficking ring. Deputy Police Chief Roger Wilkie.
28: Investigators also seized 16.5 kilograms of cocaine, more than 16,000 oxycodone tablets, liquid hydrocodone, liquid codeine, and more than $375,000.
27: Police Chief Stephen Tanner says the seizure highlights a significant issue.
29: What is particularly concerning and frankly alarming is that all of the firearms seized in this investigation originated from the United States.
27: He says the investigation also raised concerns about the ongoing issue of bail reform in Ontario, as two of the four men arrested were out on court conditions at the time. You can see the names and pictures of those in police custody at toronto.citynews.ca. I'm Scott Burnett.
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5: Well, Alex, Bay Street is back in the red. It's down 49 points. Now it's down 52 points, 33,780. It's been a fairly choppy day on the TSX. At any given moment, it was looking at an advance. At one point, it was even looking at a triple-digit advance. By and large, it's because we are seeing a spike in shares in Constellation Software. That stock up by 5.7%, riding a tailwind, perhaps, from last week's earnings report. A downdraft for Bay Street today. Gold futures lower by $55 to $4,502. And then oil snapped a three-day winning streak down 89 cents to $107.77 a barrel. The Canadian dollar down 4.172.74 cents. U.S. The latest inflation reading came in below expectations, 2.8% for April. May, according to one economist I spoke to, could be somewhat problematic. Again, the Canadian dollar down 4.172.74 cents U.S. On Wall Street, the Dow is down 245, the S&P down 28 points, the NASDAQ down 178. I am watching shares in Warby Parker. That stock down 12.2% now. The company unveiled its first intelligence eyewear frame, but one analyst says there wasn't enough clarity. And then shares in Apple right now, little changed. The new hardware boss at the company shaking up oversight of product design to speed up work on future devices. At the Business Center, I'm Chris McCusker.
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21: It's Tuesday, May 19th. Good afternoon. I'm Laura Carney.
2: I'm Alex Bloomfield. Here's what's making news right now.
31: One man is dead and field police searching for at least two suspects following a stabbing in Mississauga. It's left those in the area of Huron, Ontario and Dundas in shock.
32: Mayor Chow says she won't comment on three Toronto police officers facing charges in Spain because it's before the courts, but does say the chief of police has quite a bit of work to do to earn back public trust.
21: Just hours left of this summer weather preview with stormy weather set to move in this evening, ushering in a cool down.
33: At Queen's Park.
34: Why would you want to shoehorn in a major airport?
33: The Ford government facing tough questions in committee about its plan to expand Billy Bishop.
0: Blue Jays trot out Dylan Cease for Game 2 in New York. The Tempo and Mercury tip off in Phoenix, and the Vancouver Canucks make a coaching change. Sports at 15.
5: Bays trade in the red again to start the shortened trading week. Inflation comes in below expectations, and the Dow and the NASDAQ each drop by about 200 points. Business at 26.
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21: Time for Rogers Xfinity Internet traffic and weather together on the ones. Here's Brendan Lang.
1: This report is brought to you by Money Mart, eastbound on the 401 east of Avenue in the Collectors. Now you're going to find the left lane blocked here. It's because of a stalled vehicle. MTO is on scene right now. It's adding two delays that we're already seeing through this stretch. First, did want to mention though, there is some construction on the eastbound 4012 approaching Weston in the Collectors. The ramp lane is blocked because of it. Also on the ramp to Weston, the right lane is taken out, and we're looking at delays from Dixie to Leslie, alternately Express and Collectors, through Kennedy and the Collectors, and in the Durham region from Westney to east of Salem. Westbound on the 401 from approaching the 412 to approaching Salem, Victoria Park to Avenue Express and Collectors, then from the Allen alternately Express and Collectors to Dixon and through the 410 in the Collectors. Southbound on the 404 DVP slow from approaching Shepherd to south of Lawrence. Westbound on the Gardner approaching Spadina to approaching Jameson delays, and from Kipling to the 427 ramp. Westbound QEW from the 427 to Dixie, Ford Drive to Trafalgar, and third line to Brant. Northbound on the 427, the ramp to the eastbound 401, the right lane. Looks like there's some debris in a traffic spotter letting us know a car bumper sitting there. Don't know if it's still there, but MTO was notified of it, so they should be on the way to clean it up if it has not been cleaned up at this point. Eastbound on the Gardner, some delays right now from east of Jameson to Spadina, and also there was debris cleanup happening on the southbound 400 at Dunlop, but that has now finished up. Money Mart is rooting for you, making it simple to get the cash you need fast. 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With the forecast, meteorologist Alistair Alders.
9: Well, now 30 degrees at Pearson, feeling like 37 downtown. It's 26, feeling like 30. Quite a bit of sunshine still out there, but we will see a mix of sun and cloud for the rest of the afternoon ahead of a cold front. Expected to develop some showers and a risk of thunderstorms as we go into and through the evening. I'll be watching this line for the GTA to track in around or after the dinner time period through the mid-evening and then late evening to overnight. This will start to diminish to a chance of showers, and then we start to clear through the overnight. So in the meantime, things are bright, sunny, and hot, but it will turn active this evening. And then tomorrow, it's only 15, 16 degrees for the high with a fair day. As I mentioned, it's currently 30 degrees at Pearson. 29 is the guaranteed high today.
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21: Breaking news from Mississauga, where one person is dead and the search is on for at least two suspects following a stabbing near Dundas and Huron, Ontario.
4: 680's John Leatherby joins us live with the latest. John.
11: Alex and Laura, Peel Police. First called to the area of Agnes Street, that's near here, Ontario, and Dundas, around 12:30 this afternoon. Once on the scene, they found the victim suffering stab wounds and were taken to hospital in life-threatening condition, where he later died. The hunt now on for at least the two suspects who were seen fleeing eastbound on Agnes. This eyewitness working away at a construction site when all of it went down.
12: It's crazy because I'm going to be working here for the next 4 years, so I'm used to being in a small town like Guelph, so this is different for me.
11: Second eyewitness telling City News that appeared the victim was inside of a business when he staggered outside and then collapsed. Road closures are in place, including Agnes Street and here, Ontario, north of Dundas. Some schools that were in a hold and secure that now had that lifted, and Peel Police expected to provide an update on the case later this afternoon. Reporting live, I'm John Leatherby.
21: 680 News Time 305. Three off-duty Toronto police officers faced charges following an incident while they were on vacation in Barcelona. 680's Momin Qureshi has more on what we're learning about the allegations and what the mayor is saying.
32: The three Toronto police officers are facing charges in connection with an incident that took place while they were on vacation in Barcelona. Local Spanish police say a sex worker was allegedly assaulted in a taxi last week, resulting in the officers facing charges, including sexual assault and injury. This morning, Mayor Olivia Chow asked about the incident.
13: Because the matter is right now in front of the courts, it's not appropriate for me to comment on the details of it.
32: This comes just a few months after Project South revealed allegations of corruption in Toronto Police. Chow says the chief of police has quite a bit of work to do to regain public trust.
13: Systemic changes and rooting out corruption are very, very important to regaining the trust of the people are very important.
32: In a statement, Toronto Police say one of the officers has returned and has been suspended with pay, adding the other two will also be suspended upon their return. I'm Omen Qureshi.
2: 680 News Time, 3:06. The parents of a missing teen last seen in Earl Bales Park are pleading for help from the public as police continue their search. 14-year-old Esther was last seen around 11:30 Friday night near Bathurst and Shepherd West. You can see her picture on our website, toronto.citynews.ca. Esther's mother, Shira, read a message for her daughter from the police command post in the park this afternoon.
3: Please know this clearly. You are not in trouble. Nobody is angry with you. No matter what has happened, all we care about is knowing that you are okay. If you can contact anyone, family, a friend, police, anyone, please do. We just want to know that you are safe.
2: Police are urging homeowners near Earl Bales Park to check backyards, sheds, and security camera footage for any sign of Esther.
21: Toronto police are investigating a fatal industrial incident in Etobicoke that left a worker dead. Emergency crews were called to the Bloor and Islington area around 11 this morning after a worker fell from the roof of a garage. They were pronounced dead at the scene. The Ministry of Labor has been notified.
2: The Ford government's planned takeover of Toronto's portion of the Island Airport was before a Queen's Park committee today. 680's Richard Southern joins us live with questions posed to the Transportation Minister. Richie.
7: Yeah, he faced a lot of jabs from the opposition in the committee hearing, Alex, including from the Liberals' Mary Margaret McMahon.
34: Why would you want to shoehorn in a major airport down in one of the most congested intersections in the busiest city in Toronto? Where's the logic on that?
14: Well, it's complementary, MPP, and I think that's exactly what we're looking at.
7: Yeah, the minister faced a lot of questions about why the government has not done a business case study for taking over the airport, even though it's moving full speed ahead with doing it. I asked the minister.
18: Why don't you do those first before you move forward with this bill?
14: Look, the bill gives the province the right to assume the agreement, which we've been speaking to.
18: You don't think a health study should have been done first?
14: Well, look, it's the process that is playing out as we continue to work with the Toronto Port Authority, who would be leading this modernization and expansion.
7: Now, the government moving full speed ahead with this, looking to pass the bill into law at some point in the next 2 weeks. Reporting live at Queen's Park, Richard Southern, 680. News Radio.
21: 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The first heat warning of the year is nearly over. As we hear from meteorologist Alistair Alders, a cold front will cool things off this evening.
9: This cold front will also trigger some showers, downpours, and thunderstorms across southern and central Ontario beginning later this afternoon and through this evening. This hot, humid air mass coupled with this cold front, the perfect trigger for some showers and thunderstorms. The main risk period will be late this afternoon and this evening for the GTA.
21: It's expected to be fresher and below seasonal tomorrow through Saturday.
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21: 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Enpro predicts the price will not change at midnight, holding at $1.92.9 a liter at most GTA stations. In 60 seconds, traffic and weather together, including a stalled car eastbound 401 east of Avenue in the collectors.
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1: This report is brought to you by Your Advocates Realty. So eastbound 401 east of Avenue in the Collectors still have this left lane blocked because of a stalled vehicle. MTO there right now, and adding to the delays from Dixie to Leslie, alternately Express and Collectors also seeing a slowdown from Kennedy, or through Kennedy, I should say, in the Collectors, and from Westney to east of Salem. Westbound on the 401 approaching the 412 to approaching Salem, slow through there. Then Victoria Park, alternately Express and Collectors to Dixon, and through the 410 in the Collectors. So now a new problem west of Mavis in the Express. The right lane's closed off here. This one's because of a stalled car. It looks like a tow truck is on scene right now, along with MTO taking up this right lane. Looking like maybe a slight delay as you pass by, but shouldn't affect your drive too much as you are traveling through. Eastbound on the QEW, slow from Mississauga Road to Dixie. Eastbound Gardner delays from east of Jamison to Spadina. And then northbound on the Don Valley Parkway, a slow go from approaching Don Mills to York Mills. Southbound 404 DVP delays from approaching Shepherd to south of Lawrence. Westbound on the Gardner, it's slow from approaching Spadina to approaching Jamison, and from Kipling to the 427 ramp. And on the northbound 410, right now slow from Steeles to Williams Parkway. And a couple problems now on city streets, actually both on Kingston Road. Westbound Kingston Road at Galloway, this is west of Lawrence. The right lane and bus lane blocked because of a collision. And then also westbound Kingston Road at Altona Road to Shepherd. All lanes are closed there, and it's because of a collision. 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With the forecast, meteorologist Alistair Alders.
9: We're still enjoying quite a bit of sunshine out there, and certainly is warm to hot. 30 at Pearson, feeling like 37. Downtown 26, feeling like 30. Now, as we go through the afternoon, sun and cloud will continue, but a cold front will spark some showers with downpours and a risk of thunderstorms, and I expect that line to move through the GTA likely early to mid-evening. So that's when we have our best potential for active weather. And then there's a chance of lingering showers late evening and overnight. Tomorrow, a fresh day, as Laura mentioned earlier, 16 degrees with sun and cloud, and Thursday mainly sunny, 14. But again, we're watching the potential for active weather early to mid this evening. It is currently 30 at Pearson, 26 downtown, and 29 the guaranteed high today.
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21: A rideshare driver is out of a job after being accused of running an AI scam involving fake images.
0: Boca Raton resident Bert Gore says a Lyft driver tried to scam him out of $75. He alleges that the driver submitted misleading photos claiming Gore's daughter left behind a mess in the back of his car.
5: I said, you know, these photos are AI generated.
0: After raising the issue with Lyft, the rideshare company blocked the driver from the app.
5: If you're not paying attention to this and, you know, you're getting charged $75. I mean, you know, it can really add up.
0: Mike Dubusky, ABC News.
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21: It's sunny downtown, 27, feeling like 33. Good afternoon. I'm Laura Carney.
4: I'm Alex Bloomfield. Here are the top stories this hour.
21: A man is dead in Peel. Police are searching for possibly two suspects following a stabbing near Dundas in Huron, Ontario. It happened just before 12:30 this afternoon. The heat warning remains in effect, but change is coming with possible stormy weather set to move in this evening, which will usher in cooler air for the rest of the week. And three off-duty Toronto police officers face charges following an incident while they were on vacation in Barcelona. Two are accused of sexual assault and assault causing injury. injuries, the third officer charged with attacking an agent of authority. Mayor Olivia Chow wouldn't comment specifically on the case, but does say efforts need to be made by Toronto Police to regain the public's trust.
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3: Laura, in the Bronx, the Jays and Yankees continue their four-game series this evening after the Jays let one get away in the series opener last night. Jays now 21-26, but the good news is Dylan Cease gets the ball, sitting third in baseball with 75 strikeouts. Will Warren, the 7:05 first pitch on Sportsnet 590 The Fan and Sportsnet 1. In the WNBA, it's game 5 for the Toronto Tempo, who take on the Mercury in Phoenix. Tempo sitting 2-2. They go for two straight wins at 10. The NBA's Eastern Conference Finals fires up tonight from MSG. The Knicks host the Cavs in Game 1. Tip-off goes at 8. In the NHL, there's been a coaching change in Vancouver. The Canucks have fired head coach Adam Foote after just 1 year on the job. We're down to the Final Four in the Stanley Cup playoffs. The Western Final gets going tomorrow when the Avs host the Golden Knights in Game 1. The Hurricanes and Montreal Canadiens open the Eastern Final Thursday in Raleigh. Earlier today, Vegas lost their appeal after being sanctioned by the league for media violations, so the Golden Knights will lose that second round pick this year, and the $100,000 fine to head coach John Tortorella will stand. And happening now in the Premier League, it's Bournemouth against Manchester City. City needing a win to stay alive in the title race, or else Arsenal will become champions. And an early goal from Junior Kroupi has Bournemouth holding a 1-0 lead here in the first half. Sports at 15 and 45 past every hour or anytime at sportsnet.ca.
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11: What's up? Alien here, you know, from space. And, whoa, I'm loving people's reactions to the news that Lotto Max now has more chances to win, with up to 90 new prizes of $100,000. See? She also can't believe there's millions more to win every single draw. But it's real. 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
12: Oh, alien!
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1: A big bust by Halton Police. 680 Scott Burnett has the details of a historic number of handguns seized during a drug investigation that spanned the GTA.
2: Investigators showing off 24 handguns at Halton Police headquarters, which Chief Stephen Tanner says were all smuggled into Canada from the U.S. He says it's part of an ongoing and deeply troubling trend.
3: It used to be rare in the 80s and 90s if we found one firearm after the commission of an offense. Now, with home invasions and carjackings, we're seeing firearms all the time.
2: The six-month-long investigation also nabbed prohibited large-capacity magazines, over 16 kilos of cocaine, 16,000 oxycodone tablets, and nearly $400,000 in cash and crypto. Four men between 26 and 36 from across the GTA are facing numerous charges.
3: Notably, two of the accused were already under court-related conditions at the time of their arrests, one with a firearms prohibition.
2: Investigators believe the suspects were part of a much larger, sophisticated drug trafficking network and that this investigation continues. I'm Scott Burnett.
1: 680 News Time, 319. A construction project on Yonge Street downtown is being pushed back. And as 680's Kyle Hawking tells us, residents will likely be pretty thankful for the break.
4: This deferral of construction on Yonge Street near King is good news for a couple of reasons. First and foremost, because a multi-year project just finished right in the same area. The City of Toronto is planning to install a new water main on Yonge, south of King, between Wellington and Melinda. Lane restrictions were to go into place starting this spring, but the city's now pushed that back to September. And that's a relief for residents and drivers, as construction on new elevators for the TTC's King Station had tied Yonge Street up for years, and lanes have only recently reopened. The pushback of the water main project is also good news with the World Cup right around the corner, but the city says the reason for the delay is actually to make sure all site conditions and utility info is accurate for the final design. Once work starts up in the fall, it's expected to continue into next spring. With an eye on your drive, I'm Kyle Hawking.
1: Coming up in 60 seconds, traffic and your extended forecast.
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8: This report is brought to you by Martin Daniel Interiors, westbound 401 west of Mavis in the Express. The right lane, it's blocked because of a stalled car. Tow truck and MTO on scene right now. So first, we're seeing a delay on the westbound 401 from approaching the 412 to approaching Salem. Then Victoria Park, alternately Express and Collectors to Dixon. And from Dixie to the 410 in the Collectors. Looking like there is a delay right now from Mavis in the Express to just west of it, again where that right lane's blocked, and also now a slowdown through Highway 25. Problem clearing on the eastbound 401 east of Avenue in the Collectors. The left lane was shut down there again because of a stalled car. That is now cleared up. Still looking at a pretty slow go on the eastbound 401 though because of volume from east of the 410 to Leslie, alternately Express and Collectors, and from Westney to east of Salem. Southbound on the 404 DVP delays from Finch to Lawrence, and then slowing again through Don Mills. Westbound on the Gardner from York to approaching Jamison, and from Kipling to the 427 ramp. Westbound QEW from the 427 to Dixie, Ford Drive to Trafalgar, and third line to Brandt. Northbound on the 427, it's slow from the Gardner to the 401, alternately Express and Collectors right now. And then if you are traveling on city streets, you're going to find the intersection of Finch and Midland completely shut down, and this is because of a collision investigation. The 40th anniversary celebration is on at Martin Daniel Interiors. 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With the forecast, here is meteorologist Alistair Alders.
9: Thank you, Brendan. Well, it's a fair afternoon out there. Quite a bit of sunshine, but it's hot and humid. We're feeling into the mid-30s when you factor in the humidity. But we're keeping an eye on the sky with a cold front set to advance across southern Ontario, triggering some showers, downpours, and thunderstorms this afternoon. A lot of the activity so far across the border in Michigan, but as

0: the cells continue to move eastward and so to the front. We will see a line of some showers, downpours, and thunderstorms. Time frame for the GTA looks to be early to mid-evening, and then improving weather gradually late evening to the overnight period. 11 the low tonight. Tomorrow, sun and cloud and a fresher day, 16 degrees. Only 14 on Thursday, mainly sunny. The normal high is about 20. But we're well above that right now. It's currently 30 at Pearson, downtown 26, and the guaranteed high today, 29.
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1: Peel police say they've made several arrests and charged over a dozen people after an incident at Brampton's Chincoozee Park last night. The park was shut down for safety reasons. Constable Tyler Bell says large gatherings at the park have been an issue recently.
5: We've had firearms discharged in Chincoozee Park last summer where officers were nearly struck by gunfire. There is an escalation that we see in these events. And even today, I can announce that some of the individuals charged were found in possession of replica firearms. There's no reason to be bringing replica guns or any weapons to events like this other than to be up to no good.
1: Toronto police say two people were also arrested and charged with assault with a weapon after similar incidents at Ashbridges Bay last night. The PWHL is heading to Northern California. 680's Alex Sixero has more on the now 12-team league.
6: The PWHL has now doubled in size since the league was established 3 years ago. The league's ambitious plan to have four new teams enter the mix next season was complete today, with San Jose becoming the latest expansion franchise, joining Hamilton, Detroit, and Las Vegas. The team will play out of the SAP Center, the home of the San Jose Sharks, and with 12 teams in the mix for next year, it's still being decided whether the PWHL will go with two conferences or multiple divisions. It's a day off in the Walter Cup Finals, with Montreal leading Ottawa 2-1 in the best of five series. The Charge will host game 4 tomorrow. From the Sports Center, I'm Alex Sixero.
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2: Well, Laura, energy prices, no surprise, helped to drive up Canada's inflation rate for April, which now sits at 2.8%. That's the highest level in 2 years. But believe it or not, it was lower than expected. Taylor Schleich is rate strategist at the National Bank of Canada.
3: I mean, we knew going into this, inflation was going to be up pretty significantly. I think anyone you ask on the street could have told you that. It was just really a question of how much. And there was certainly some welcome news. The increase was far less than many economists had expected, even if, you know, inflation is on the incline.
2: Now, he says the May reading might come in hotter than expected, sort of a delayed reaction, suggesting that we may not have seen the peak yet. The Canadian dollar right now is down 5.172.73 US. Looks like we'll see a losing start to the week on Bay Street after the long weekend. The TSX down 57 points, 33,775. Gold futures a big weight today, down $62 to $4,495, while oil snapped a three-day winning streak, lower by 89 cents to $107.77 a barrel. On Wall Street, markets there in the red after a mixed start to the week. Yesterday, of course, not a holiday in the U.S. The Dow right now is down 227, the S&P down 28 points, and the NASDAQ down 167. Shares in Trump Media right now down 2.4%, hitting an all-time low of $8.06 a share. I'm Chris McCusker.
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1: Right now, downtown, it's sunny and 27. It feels like 33. 680 News Time, 3:30.
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9: It's Tuesday, May 19th. Good afternoon. I'm Alex Bloomfield.
1: And I'm Laura Carney. Here's what's making news this hour.
10: The search is on for at least two suspects following a stabbing in Mississauga. The victim taken to hospital where he died.
11: Mayor Olivia Chow says the chief of police has quite a bit of work to do to regain public trust in the wake of three Toronto officers facing charges in Spain. But the mayor won't comment on the specific allegations because they're currently before the courts.
12: Expect some rumbles of thunder later tonight as the early season heat wave gives way to cooler air.
13: The transportation minister says it's full speed ahead with jets at the Island Airport.
14: We're here for the long term on Billy Bishop.
13: How he's facing tough questions in committee today.
15: The Blue Jays try to bounce back in New York as Dylan Cease gets the Yankees in Game 2. It's game night for the tempo, and Adam Foote is out in Vancouver. Sports at 45.
2: The Dow and the NASDAQ each dropped by more than 200 points, and it's a losing day on Bay, even after a cooler than expected inflation reading. Business at 56.
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9: Time for Rogers, Xfinity Internet, traffic and weather together on the ones. Here's Brendan Lang.
16: Thank you, Alex. 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So we got this new problem now eastbound on the 401. Thank you to the traffic spotter that called this one in, approaching the 427 in the collectors. Looks like the left lane here is partially blocked because of a stalled tractor trailer. Seems like it's kind of sitting half onto that shoulder. Not too much of a shoulder really in that area. So it is partially sitting in the left lane right now. Seeing a delay from Dixie to Leslie, alternately Express and collectors. Warden to Kennedy in the collectors. And then from Brock Road to east of Salem, also slowing again through Thixon. Westbound on the 401, problem clearing west of Mavis in the Express. Did have the right lane closed down here because of a stalled car, but that has now completely cleared away, so all lanes live. It's slow on the westbound 401 from approaching the 412 to approaching Salem. Victoria Park, alternately Express and collectors to Dixon. Dixie to the 410 in the collectors, and then through Highway 25. Also did want to mention this issue on the westbound 409 at the 427. The left lane, it's blocked because of a stalled tractor trailer. Heavy tow on scene right now, along with MTO. Eastbound on the QEW delays from Mississauga Road to Dixie, onto the eastbound Gardner from east of Jameson to Spadina, and northbound on the Don Valley Parkway from approaching Don Mills to York Mills. Slow on the northbound 400 from approaching Finch to Langstaff, and southbound on the 400, delays from approaching Shepherd to the 401. It's the all-weather drive main event. 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And with the forecast, here's meteorologist Alistair Alders.
17: A mainly sunny, hot, humid afternoon out there. It's 30 at Pearson, feeling like 37. Cooler downtown, 26, feeling like 30. And of course, with hot, humid weather and a cold front, that's the perfect recipe for some thunderstorms, which are in the forecast, more so as we go through the evening. So the drive home, fair. This evening, we will have this line of showers with downpours and the risk of thunderstorms. It looks to be around or after the dinner hour, and then certainly through the middle of the evening, and then it starts to clear out as we go late evening and overnight tonight. 11 the low. Tomorrow is a nice day, sun and cloud, but it will be cooler, only 16 degrees. Tonight's overnight low is 11.
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9: We have breaking news from Mississauga, where a stabbing near a busy intersection in the Cooksville neighborhood has turned fatal.
1: 680's John Leatherby joins us live with the very latest. 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
10: Laura and Alex, is happening in the area of Hure, Ontario and Dundas just after the noon hour. That's when Peel police responded to Agnew Street, where they discovered the victim suffering from stab wounds. He was taken to hospital, where he later died. An eyewitness telling City News it appears the victim staggered out of a nearby business, possibly a barber shop, and collapsed a short time later. Agnew Street remains closed this afternoon for the investigation, as does Hure, Ontario, to north of Dundas. Local schools were placed on a hold and secure that has since been lifted. The hunt is now on for at least two suspects. No descriptions have been released. Peel police are expecting to provide an update on the investigation at some point this afternoon. Reporting live, I'm John Leatherby.
9: 680 News Time, 3:34. Toronto police are in the midst of another potentially reputation-damaging scandal after three off-duty officers were charged in Spain. 680's Bowman Qureshi has the latest reaction from city officials.
18: Toronto police are now confirming they are aware three of their officers are facing charges for an incident while they were on vacation in Barcelona. The statement goes on to say one of the officers who has returned has been suspended with pay, while the other two will also face suspension upon their return. Toronto police not confirming the nature of the charges, but local police in Spain allege a sex worker was sexually assaulted in a taxi last week, resulting in the officers facing charges, including sexual assault and injury. Mayor Olivia Chow asked about it this morning, saying she won't comment on the specific allegations, but does think more needs to be done to regain public trust.
19: Yes, the chief has a lot of work to do, to deal with the system, to deal with some of his officers, but until found guilty, we have to presume that they are innocent.
18: This comes just a few months after Project South uncovered allegations of corruption inside Toronto Police. I'm Omen Qureshi.
1: Toronto police are intensifying their search for a missing North York girl as her parents issue a plea to the public for help. 14-year-old Esther was last seen around 11:30 Friday night in Earl Bales Park. Esther's mother spoke with the media from the police command post, describing her daughter as an incredibly kind and social girl.
20: Esther is an incredibly kind, social, and smart girl. She talks to everyone and makes friends everywhere she goes, which is why we are asking the public to help us look for her. We are urgently asking anyone in the area to check security cameras, doorbell cameras, apartment footage, storefront cameras, or dash cam video from Friday night onward.
1: Esther is described as 5'2 with brown hair, last seen wearing a green long sleeve top and gray track pants. Her picture's on our website, toronto.citynews.ca.
12: Well, the first heat warning of the year will soon be over. A cold front tracking toward the GTA this evening will usher in a below seasonal pattern for the next several days. And as we hear from our meteorologist, Alistair Elders, thunderstorms.
17: Looks like around or after dinner time through the middle of the evening is when we will be watching for a line of potentially heavy rain and thunderstorms to move through the GTA, with the risk of a thunderstorm diminishing late this evening into the overnight, and the chance of showers also diminishing as we go through the overnight tonight.
12: We're expected to cool down to a high of just 16 degrees tomorrow.
1: Billy Bishop Airport was back in the spotlight at Queen's Park today. 680's Richard Southern has the latest.
0: With the Ford government bill to take control of the airport and expand it to allow jets in front of committee today, the transportation minister was facing some tough questions from the opposition, like the NDP's Kristen Wong Tam.
21: So where's the business case coming from then? The government of Ontario has not concluded its own business case, and here you are committing money to take over the
22: city's
21: interest.
22: We're committing money to the city of Toronto for taking over their role in the tripartite agreement. Any revenue that they lost for the yearly operating that they might have received?
0: Yeah, the opposition correctly pointing out that the government has not done a business case for taking over the airport, yet is moving full steam ahead to do so. We asked Transportation Minister Sarkaria if the government's moving too fast.
23: Well, look, the opposition, the NDP, have given us a rough ride on the Ontario line, the Scarborough subway extension. I can't name a single project that the NDP or Liberals haven't opposed.
0: The bill to take control of the airport expected to pass into law in the next 2 weeks. Richard Southern, Queen's Park.
12: 680 News Time, 3:38. The hunt continues for the next head coach of the Maple Leafs. 680's Alex Sixero has the latest rumblings.
15: The Maple Leafs are not rushing the process, casting a wide net when it comes to potential candidates. But NHL insider Frank Cervelli says it's not exactly clear what type of coach they're looking for.
24: This management team hasn't tipped their hand yet, really, on what they think their vision for this team is, in the sense of a timeline. And that, to me, is really going to dictate who they hire or what type of coach they hire.
15: One name we have heard connected to the Leafs search is David Carl, the head coach of the University of Denver. The 36-year-old has led the team to 3 national championships since 2022. And according to Sportsnet's Elliot Friedman, the Leafs have reached out to Carl to gauge his interest, and another conversation is expected. Last year, the Blackhawks aggressively pursued Carl for their coaching vacancy before he withdrew from consideration. From the Sports Center, I'm Alex Sixero.
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12: 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Enpro predicts the price will not change at midnight, staying at $1.92.9 a liter at most GTA stations. We'll check traffic in 60 seconds, including a stalled tractor trailer on the eastbound 401 approaching the 427.
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12: Time for Rogers, Xfinity Internet, traffic and weather together on the ones. Here's Brendan Lang.
2: This report is brought to you by Toronto Ford Dealers. So eastbound on the QEW at 3rd Line now, the HOV and left lane closed down. It's because of a collision. Emergency crews, they are on scene right now taking out these two lanes. It's causing a heavy backup from Burl Oak to 3rd Line, again, where those two lanes are shut down. So expect it to be a slow go if you're headed out onto the eastbound QEW through the area. Also then a slight volume delay from Mississauga Road to Dixie. Delays on the eastbound Gardner from east of Jameson to Spadina, and northbound on the Don Valley Parkway from approaching Bloor to York Mills. Eastbound on the 401 approaching the 427 in the collectors, you'll find the left lane partially blocked because of a stalled tractor trailer. Slow from Dixie to Leslie, alternately express and collectors. Warden to Kennedy in the collectors, and from Brock Road to east of Salem, also slowing through Thixon. Westbound on the 401 approaching the 412 to approaching Salem, volume delays through there, then Victoria Park, alternately express and collectors to Dixon, Dixie to the 410 and the collectors, and through Highway 25. This problem on the westbound 409 at the 427 has now cleared. It was a stalled tractor trailer in the left lane, but that is now gone. Slight delays through that area, but should get better here in the coming moments. Southbound 404 DVP delays from Finch to Lawrence, slowing again at Don Mills and then approaching the Bayview Bloor ramp. Westbound on the Gardner from York to approaching Jameson, and from Park Lawn to the 427 ramp. And then westbound on Kingston Road at Altona Road to Shepherd, all lanes are closed because of a collision. Also now in Pickering, Brock Road is shut down in both directions from 5th Concession Road to the 407, and it's because of a vehicle fire cleanup. The Ford It's a Big Deal event is on now. Get a big deal on a 2026 Bronco Sport Big Bend. Visit your Toronto area Ford store today. With the forecast, here's meteorologist Alistair Alders.
17: A summer-like afternoon out there. 30 degrees at Pearson, feeling like 37. Downtown, 26, feeling like 30. Still enjoying quite a bit of sunshine, but we do have a cold front that will be moving through southern Ontario. So that is going to bring some scattered showers as we go into and through the first half of the evening. That will come with a risk of downpours and thunderstorms. And then late evening to overnight, the risk will diminish and the chance of showers will diminish too. 11, the overnight low. It is going to be cooler behind the cold front tomorrow, only 16 degrees with a mix of sun and cloud. 14 Thursday, mainly sunny. Tonight's overnight low is 11 degrees.
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12: Well, the spring run-up in gas prices showed up dramatically in the latest inflation report from Stats Canada. April's Consumer Price Index showed inflation at a two-year high. Mike Eppel reports from the Business Center.
3: April inflation data was a case of a red-hot headline, but also a cooling core, as the headline inflation rate for the month jumped to 2.8%. Doug Porter, chief economist at the Bank of Montreal, says you take out energy prices and a lot of things kind of moderated last month.
4: Even though headline inflation did bump up a lot in the month, it's still, I would say, good news, because almost everything outside of gasoline prices moderated. Maybe the easiest way to look at it is if you take gasoline prices out of the equation, which I admit is a pretty big deal, overall inflation was 2%. And that's actually one of the few times in the last 5 years where inflation outside of gasoline has been right on the Bank of Canada's target.
3: The cost for groceries did continue to climb up 3.8% year to year. That, though, was down from the March reading. We'll see if rising gas prices continue to show a ripple effect through transportation costs and getting groceries into stores. At the Business Center, I'm Mike Eppel.
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12: 27 degrees, feels like 31 in downtown Toronto. Good afternoon. I'm Alex Bloomfield.
1: And I'm Laura Carney. Here are the top stories this hour.
12: An afternoon stabbing near here, Ontario and Dundas in Mississauga leaves one person dead and police on the hunt for at least two suspects who ran from the scene. Mayor Chow declines to comment directly, but says the police chief has work to do to restore public confidence in the wake of another internal scandal, this time over three police officers charged with sexual assault while on vacation in Spain. We're still under a heat warning for now, but a cold front expected shortly after the dinner hour tonight, potentially bringing with it some heavy thunderstorms through the GTA.
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12: Here's Alex Ixero.
15: Alex, coming off another frustrating loss, the Blue Jays hand the ball to Dylan Cease for game two against the Yankees in New York. Cease in a nice groove right now, sitting third in all of baseball with 75 strikeouts. Jays are 21-26 as Will Warren has the 7:05 first pitch on Sportsnet 1 and Sportsnet 590 The Fan. The Toronto Tempo resume their four-game road trip tonight against the Phoenix Mercury. The Tempo sitting 2-2 after Brittany Sykes dropped 38 in Sunday's win over the Sparks. That goes at 10. Well, the NBA's Eastern Conference Finals begins tonight at the Mecca. The New York Knicks host the Cavaliers in Game 1. Tip-off goes at 8. To the NHL, the Vancouver Canucks have made a change behind the bench. They have fired head coach Adam Foote after just one season. It's a day off in the Stanley Cup playoffs. The Avalanche and Golden Knights open the Western Final tomorrow, while the Habs and Hurricanes begin the East Final Thursday in Raleigh. In the NFL, Kansas City Chiefs wide receiver Rashee Rice has been sentenced to serve 30 days in jail after testing positive for marijuana. Rice violated the terms of his probation for his role in a crash that 2 years ago left multiple people injured. Rice will be released on June the 16th. And right now in the EPL, Bournemouth leads Manchester City 1-0 in the second half. If City lose or tie, Arsenal will become champions. Sports at 15 and 45 past every hour or anytime at sportsnet.ca.
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12: 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U.S. President Donald Trump has dropped his lawsuit against the IRS, opting instead to set up a $1.8 billion fund that would give money to people who allege they were wrongly targeted under the Biden administration. Among the people who could receive money from the fund are those who took part in the January 6th attempted insurrection. As we hear from ABC's Stephen Portnoy, Vice President J.D. Vance was asked whether people who attacked police officers during that attack on the Capitol would be eligible.
13: He did say the administration is not trying to give money to anybody who attacked a police officer, and he said that claims would be evaluated on a case-by-case basis. He suggested some people who were duly convicted by juries and sentenced by judges may have been subject to kangaroo courts with judges who mistreated them. Broadly, Vance said the intent is to give money from this $1.8 billion settlement fund to those, in his view, were really mistreated. He even said Hunter Biden is welcome to apply.
12: Democrats are criticizing the settlement as a slush fund paid out of taxpayer money for Trump and his allies. 680 News Time, 3:49. Russian President Vladimir Putin has arrived in China for meetings with Chinese leader Xi Jinping. Their meeting comes less than a week after U.S. President Trump wrapped up his own trip to Beijing. Putin's two-day visit is likely to be closely watched as China tries to maintain stable relations with the U.S. while also preserving its ties with Russia. China is a key trading partner for Russia, especially since Moscow's full-scale invasion of Ukraine in 2022. In 60 seconds, a look at the roads and the extended forecast. 680 News Time, 3:50.
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2: This report is brought to you by Joseph Gas. So things getting a little bit worse right now on the eastbound 403 in Mississauga. East of Erin Mills, the HOV and two left lanes, they're now closed off because of a crash with emergency crews arriving on scene. So it's just the right lane getting by. It also looks like cars are passing on the right shoulder too. So just be careful as you make that maneuver. But it is causing a pretty significant slowdown right now from starting on the approach to Erin Mills to east of it, where you'll find those three lanes blocked off. On the eastbound QEW at 3rd Line, it's the HOV and left lane that are closed because of a crash here with emergency crews also on scene and some delays from Burl Oak to 3rd Line. Also looking like there is a new issue on the eastbound QEW as well, approaching Cawthra. The right lane is shut down because of a crash with emergency crews on scene, causing delays from Erin Mills right now. Eastbound on the Gardner, it's slow from approaching Spadina to the Jarvis Ramp. Northbound Don Valley Parkway, approaching Finch, or rather from approaching Bloor to York Mills, it's a slow go. Some construction is cleared on the eastbound 401 approaching Weston, and the collectors did have a lane block there. Also, the ramp to Weston had the right lane closed. No longer the case. That has finished up. Approaching the 427, though, in the collectors, the left lane, it's still partially blocked because of a stalled tractor trailer. A slow go from Dixie to Leslie, alternately Express and collectors, Warden to Kennedy in the collectors, then from Brock Road to east of Salem and through Thixon. Westbound 401, just volume delays here, no problems, but it's slow approaching the 412 to approaching Salem. Victoria Park, alternately Express and collectors to Dixon, Dixie to the 410 and the collectors and through Highway 25. And then the intersection of Finch and Midland remains closed down because of a collision investigation. Get real-world help from people who've done the weld. 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With the forecast, here is meteorologist Alistair Alders.
17: Thank you, Brendan. Still enjoying a mainly sunny sky out there. Temperatures ranging between 26 downtown and 30 at Pearson. Feeling more like 37 when you factor in the humidity. We'll see a mix of sun and cloud for the rest of the afternoon, and then some showers with downpours and maybe even some thunderstorms as we go through the first half of the evening. Late evening, that risk will diminish, and then a diminishing chance of showers into the overnight down to 11 degrees. Behind the front tomorrow, sun and cloud, but a cooler day, 16, and temperatures will be in the mid-teens for the rest of the week, but the weather generally fair until Saturday. In the meantime, 30 at Pearson, 26 downtown right now. The overnight low is 11 degrees.
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0: Toronto police say three people, including two police officers, have been taken to hospital after a crash in Scarborough. It happened around noon today near Midland and Finch. The crash knocked a pole down. There are road closures in the area. Paramedics say one man suffered serious but non-life-threatening injuries and two others suffered minor injuries. Police in Halton region have taken a record amount of guns off the streets following a months-long investigation into drug trafficking. 680's Scott Burnett has the details of Project Cypress.
21: The seizure was 6 months in the making. Investigators executing 9 search warrants across the GTA, turning up 24 handguns, as well as cocaine, oxycodone tablets, liquid hydrocodone, and liquid codeine, as well as nearly $4,000 in cash and crypto. As for the guns, Police Chief Stephen Tanner says all 24 originated from the U.S., and there are now more firearms on Ontario streets than ever before.
22: I think what you're seeing is the tip of an iceberg of a very prevalent issue where firearms
3: firearms are too readily accessible to dangerous criminals. 90% are brought here from the United States. That leads to other issues that we need to address at the border at different levels of the federal government.
4: Four GTA men between 26 and 36, all being held in custody pending bail hearings in Milton. Two of them on court conditions at the time of their arrest. You can see their pictures and info at toronto.citynews.ca. I'm Scott Burnett.
0: Markets take a Tuesday tumble across the board. We'll go to Chris McCusker in 60 seconds.
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0: Now the dynamic market minute. Here's Chris McCusker.
1: Well, Alex, shares in Home Depot did hit a roughly two-year high earlier today. Now the stock's up by about 1% after the company reported earnings. Now sales fell short in part because of a muted housing recovery in the U.S. thanks to elevated interest rates and high housing prices. The company did maintain its full-year guidance. Wall Street is in the red after a mixed start to the week, so bond yields hit multi-year highs today on concerns the market gains have gone too far with war-fueled inflation risks still a factor. So the Dow right now is down 353, the S&P down 45 points, the NASDAQ down 238, the NASDAQ the biggest loser. Down 0.9%. The U.S. president also threatening to resume strikes on Iran in the coming days if there is no deal. Donald Trump says he recently called off an attack at the request of the Persian Gulf states, but says there could be another big hit unless it's sorted out in 2 or 3 days. On Bay Street, the TSX is down 105, 33,728. So back in business, of course, after the long weekend. Gold futures down $68, $4,490. Oil today snapped a three-day winning streak down 89 cents to 107.77. And the latest inflation reading in for April came in at 2.8%. That was the hottest in 2 years, but still cooler than expected. Our loonie right now down 6.172.73 cents U.S. At the Business Center, I'm Chris McCusker.
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1: It's Tuesday, May 19th. Good afternoon. I'm Laura Carney.
0: I'm Alex Bloomfield. Here's what's making news right now.
31: A man has died in hospital after a stabbing in Mississauga. Peel police are on the hunt for at least two suspects.
32: While the mayor says she won't comment on the Toronto police officers charged in Spain because it's before the courts, she does say the chief has work to do to regain public trust.
1: The parents of a 14-year-old girl are appealing to the public for help finding their daughter last seen late Friday night in Earl Bales Park.
2: Debate at Queen's Park on expanding Billy Bishop Airport.
5: It's too important of a project not to move forward with.
2: Those opposed to the Jets question the transportation minister in committee.
0: The Blue Jays and right-hander Dylan Cease go for the Game 2 win in the Bronx, and the Tempo continue their road trip in Phoenix. Sports at 15.
6: The Dow drops by more than 300 points. The NASDAQ down by more than 200. Bay Street in the red, and inflation comes in cooler than expected. Business at 26.
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1: Time for Rogers Xfinity Internet traffic and weather together. 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
7: This report is brought to you by 407 ETR. Two problems on the eastbound QEW. First at 3rd Line, the HOV and left lane closed up because of a collision here. Emergency crews, they are on scene taking up that HOV and left lane, so it is causing a delay right now. It is moving slowly from Burl Oak. And then approaching Cawthra, the right lane's closed down because of a crash. Same thing, emergency crews, they're on scene here as well, and this is slowing down your drive from Erin Mills. On the eastbound 403 east of Erin Mills, the HOV and two left lanes closed off because of another collision here, so just that one right lane getting through. It actually looks like cars, again, are using the right shoulder as well, but still, it's jamming up your drive from approaching Erin Mills to east of Erin Mills where that a collision has happened. Eastbound on the 401 approaching the 427 in the collector, that left lane still partially blocked there with a stalled tractor trailer, so watch out for that. Adding two delays from approaching Dixie to Victoria Park in the Express and to Kennedy and the collectors from Brock Road to east of Salem and then through Thixon. Westbound on the 401 drags from approaching the 412 to approaching Salem. Victoria Park alternately express and collectors to Dixon. Dixie to the 410 and the collectors and then from James Snow to west of Highway 25. And westbound on the Gardner, it's slow moving from approaching Jarvis to Jamison and from the Humber Bridge to the 427 ramp. And if you're traveling westbound on Kingston Road at Altona Road, that's from Altona to Shepherd. All lanes are closed because of a crash, and Brock Road is shut down in both directions from 5th Concession Road to the 407 because of a vehicle fire cleanup. 407 ETR is proud to support TMU's School of Medicine, helping drive better access to care in Brampton. Learn more at 407ETR.com. With the forecast, meteorologist Alistair Alders.
17: Well, Brendan, still mainly sunny out there. It is a warm to hot afternoon, depending on where you are along the lakeshore. A bit of relief, but move away from it. Temperatures are near 30 degrees and feeling into the mid to upper 30s, factoring in the humidity. Moderation is coming due to a cold front. That front will trigger some showers, downpours, and a risk of thunderstorms into and through the first half of the evening, with a diminishing risk of a thunderstorm later this evening to the early overnight, and then a diminishing chance of showers. 11 is the overnight low. So we are keeping an eye on the sky while it's quite sunny out there still right now, watching for the potential for some active weather, likely around or after the dinner period. As I mentioned, currently 30 degrees at Pearson. The overnight low is 11.
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1: A busy commercial area in Mississauga's Cooksville neighborhood is now a crime scene after a deadly noon hour stabbing.
0: 680's John Leatherby joins us live with what we know so far. John.
31: Alex and Laura, Peel Police now telling us they're going to provide an update from the scene. That is scheduled for 5:30. They were called to Agnes Street in here, Ontario, that's near Dundas, around 12:30 for reports of a stabbing. They say one man taken to hospital in life-threatening condition where he later died. This eyewitness was working nearby, describing what he saw to City News.
8: Running around with, looked like a stick or whatever. He was still holding it right now. He was just running down with another friend of his, and they were yelling, trying to get near the body, and it looked like the cops were trying to like stop him, like, hey, get away.
31: And police say they're now on the lookout for at least two suspects last seen fleeing eastbound on Agnes Street. Another eyewitness saying the victim appeared to stagger out of a place of business before he collapsed. For a short period of time, schools in the area placed on a hold and secure that has since been lifted. There are road closures in the area as a result. That includes Agnes Street and here, Ontario, north of Dundas Street West. Reporting live, I'm John Leatherby.
1: 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A worker has died after falling off the roof of a garage in Etobicoke. It happened around 11 this morning in the Bloor and Islington area. Police say the victim was pronounced dead at the scene. The Ministry of Labor has been notified.
0: 680 News Time 405. The family of a 14-year-old girl named Esther is pleading for help from the public as Toronto police step up their search for the missing teen in North York. City's Erica Natividad has the latest from Earl Bales Park.
3: This is now the fourth day of the search, and police dedicating a significant number of resources to finding this teenager, this young girl who went missing on Friday night. We know that the mounted unit has been engaged, as well as the marine unit. They've deployed heat-detecting drones. This is what they call a level one. So it is the highest level of deployment of resources to find a missing person that Toronto police can use. Her family has not heard from her, but her mother did speak today, putting out an emotional plea to her daughter.
9: Please come home. We love you so very much, and we miss you terribly. Your family here across the country and around the world are searching and praying for you every minute. All we care about is knowing that you are okay.
0: Toronto police are asking anyone living in the area to check their backyards, sheds, and security camera footage for any sign of Esther. You can find her picture on our website, toronto.citynews.ca.
1: We've heard from the mayor, but not yet the police chief, on the three Toronto police officers now facing sexual assault charges in Spain. 680's Momin Qureshi has more on the latest scandal rocking the city's police force.
32: The three police officers charged while on vacation in Barcelona. Local police in Spain say a sex worker was allegedly sexually assaulted in a taxi last week, resulting in the officers facing charges, including sexual assault and injury. This morning, Mayor Olivia Chow asked about the incident, saying she can't comment on the specifics because the matter is before the court. Given this is happening just a few months after Project South revealed allegations of corruption in Toronto police, she says efforts need to be made for the public to regain faith in the police.
10: Public trust in policing is fundamental. Police chief has quite a bit of work to earn back the trust of the folks, and also by rooting out any officers that have allegedly committed any kind of wrongdoings.
32: Toronto police say one of the officers who has returned to Canada has been suspended with pay. The others will also be suspended once they return. I'm Omen Qureshi.
0: 680 News Time 407. The plan to expand Billy Bishop Airport came before a Queen's Park committee today, opening the door for the minister leading the polarizing project to face questions. 680's Richard Southern with what we learned.
2: Yeah, the transportation minister did face some sharp questions from the opposition as the bill to take over the island airport and allow jets in went in front of committee. The NDP's Chris Glover.
11: Would you commit to not allowing this airport to expand if it violates Transport Canada's safety standards?
12: Everything we do is with Transport Canada, MPP Glover, and you know that very well.
2: I think it's got a little testy. The minister did face a lot of questions about why the government hasn't done a business case study for taking over the airport or even a safety study. I asked Mr. Sarkaria.
12: Look, the bill gives the province the right to assume the agreement, which we've been speaking to.
2: You don't think a health study should have been done first?
12: Well, look, it's the process that is playing out as we continue to work with the Toronto Port Authority, who would be leading this modernization and expansion.
2: The bill expected to pass into law in the next 2 weeks. Richard Southern, Queen's Park.
1: 680 News Time 408. The Blue Jays have the right man on the mound as they look to even their series with the Yankees this evening. 680's Alex Sixero reports.
13: Last night's loss may have been the most frustrating of the season.
14: Barshow back at the track, leaps at the wall. It's off the fence and gone.
13: It was Yariel Rodriguez giving up a pair of two-run homers in the seventh as the Jays coughed up a lead and fell to the Yankees. We're getting set for game two in the Bronx with Toronto handing the ball to right-hander Dylan Cease. He's sitting third in baseball with 75 strikeouts, spanning 26 over his last three starts. The Jays are a game out of the wild card despite being 21-26 on the campaign. The Yankees go with Will Warren at 7 on Sportsnet 1. From the Sports Center, I'm Alex Sixero.
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1: 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Enpro predicts the price will not change at midnight, holding at $1.92.9 a liter at most GTA stations. Coming up in 60 seconds, traffic and weather together, including a collision on the eastbound 403 east of Erin Mills.
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1: Time for Rogers Xfinity Internet traffic and weather together on the ones. Here's Brendan Lang.
7: Thanks, Laura. This report is brought to you by Don Valley North Lexus. So eastbound on the 401, first approaching the 427 in the collectors, that left lane, it's partially blocked with a stalled tractor trailer. And now approaching Young in the Express, you do have a collision here involving a tractor trailer. So it's a slow go from Dixie alternately Express and collectors to approaching Young. And then from the DVP to Victoria Park in the Express, Santa Kennedy in the collectors, it's moving slowly. Also delays from approaching a Liverpool in the Express to east of Salem and from Brock Street to east of Thixon. Westbound 401 from Brock Street to approaching Salem delays. Then from Victoria Park alternately Express and collectors to Dixon. Dixie to the 410 in the collectors and from James Snow to west of Highway 25. Eastbound on the 403 east of Aaron Mills, the HOV in two left lanes. They are shut down right now because of a crash. It's just one right lane open, but cars are also passing by on the right shoulder. Either way, it's still slowing down your drive from east of Winston Churchill to east of Aaron Mills. Eastbound on the QEW at third line, the HOV in left lane closed off here because of a crash with emergency vehicles on scene. Delays from Burl Oak and then approaching Cawthra, the right lane's taken up. This also because of a collision with emergency vehicles there. And checking out delays right now from Aaron Mills. Eastbound on the Gardner, approaching Spadina to the Jarvis Ramp, it's a slow go. And northbound on the Don Valley Parkway, approaching Bloor to York Mills, a delay. And then on the northbound 404 from Highway 7 to 16th Avenue. If you are headed southbound on the 404 DVP, delays from approaching Finch to Lawrence and from Don Mills to the Bayview Bloor Ramp. Westbound Gardner, approaching Jarvis to approaching Jamison, delays. And from the Humber Bridge to the 427 ramp, onto the westbound QEW slow from the 427 to Dixie and from Ford Drive to Brandt. It's the Lexus Season of F-Sport event at Don Valley North Lexus. Lease the 2026 RX or NX 350 for just 2.9% for 24 months. 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With the forecast, meteorologist Alistair Alders.
17: Starting to see more so a mix of sun and cloud developing around the GTA. So far, no sign of any showers or storms. It is active, though, down near Sarnia. We've had a severe thunderstorm just move east of there. So I am watching the radar as we could see a line of some showers, downpours, and thunderstorms as we go into and through the first half of the evening before conditions gradually improve later this evening and overnight. 11 the low. Behind the front tomorrow, it's a cooler air mass, only 16 degrees. But a fair day with a mix of sun and cloud. Currently hot and humid, though. 30 at Pearson, feeling like 36. Downtown, 26, feeling like 32. The overnight low is 11 degrees.
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1: Now time for the market update. Here's Chris McCusker.
6: A losing day on markets across the board with the NASDAQ down 213 points. It was the biggest loser today, down by 0.8%. The S&P was down 48 and the Dow dropped by 322. On this side of the border, the TSX down 92 points, 33,741. So Bay Street back in business today after the long weekend. Some of the biggest weights on Bay Street today: shares in Orla Mining down 9.2%, Equinox Gold lower by 7.9%, Celestica down 5.3%. At the Business Center, I'm Chris McCusker.
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1: Right now, it is mainly sunny and 30 degrees at Pearson. Good afternoon. I'm Laura Carney.
0: I'm Alex Bloomfield. Here are the top stories this hour.
1: Peel police are on the hunt for possibly two suspects after a man was stabbed to death in Mississauga. It happened near here, Ontario and Dundas just before 12:30 this afternoon. No suspect descriptions have been released. Peel police are expected to provide an update at 5:30. It could be a stormy evening in the GTA. The heat warning remains in effect, but rain and possibly thunderstorms are expected to move in. Behind them, a big cool down. And the parents of a 14-year-old North York girl are appealing to the public for help in finding their missing daughter. This as police ramp up their search. The teen was last seen around 11:30 Friday night in Earl Bales Park.
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13: And Laura, the four-game series in the Bronx continues this evening after the Jays dropped the opener to the Yankees last night. The Jays just dropping their lineup and Ernie Clement on the bench after hitting a three-run homer yesterday. Vladdy Jr. batting second once again. Dalton Varsho up to third. A 7:05 first pitch on The Fan and Sportsnet 1. Jays also made a roster move in the bullpen. Joe Mantiply heads to the IL with left knee inflammation. Chase Lee recalled. In the WNBA, the 2-2 Toronto Tempo are in Phoenix tonight. They take on the Mercury at 10. The Tempo coming off Sunday's win in L.A. In the NBA, Jalen Brunson and the Knicks host the Cavaliers tonight in Game 1 of the Eastern Conference Finals, start time 8 p.m. To hockey, it's one and done for Adam Foote in Vancouver. The Canucks have fired their head coach after finishing with the worst record in the league. With Montreal advancing last night, the conference finals are set in the NHL. The Habs and Hurricanes begin the East Final Thursday in Raleigh. Tomorrow, it's Game 1 of the Western Final in Colorado between the Avalanche and the Golden Knights. And to soccer, a champion could be crowned in the Premier League within the next 10 minutes or so. Manchester City needs to beat Bournemouth to keep their title hopes alive. If they draw or lose, Arsenal become champions, and City is down to Bournemouth 1-0 with just a few minutes left to go. Sports at 15 and 45 past every hour or anytime at sportsnet.ca.
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0: 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The world is changing fast, eh? 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
1: And this investigation originated from the United States.
2: He says the investigation also raised concerns about the ongoing issue of bail reform in Ontario, as two of the four men arrested were out on court conditions at the time. You can see the names and pictures of those in police custody at toronto.citynews.ca. I'm Scott Burnett.
3: We're learning more about the three men killed during yesterday's shooting at an Islamic center in San Diego. ABC's Alex Stone is there.
4: One was the manager for 40 years of the bookstore here at the mosque and was a beloved member of the staff inside the mosque. Another was a community member who, according to the Islamic Center of San Diego, played a major role in getting people away from the gunfire and so that they were not hit, getting them inside. And then Amin Abdullah, the security guard here, who we understand from the mosque that the shooters actually came in through the main gate here, and then Abdullah fired on them, and there was an exchange of gunfire, and he took them on.
3: The FBI says the two teenage suspects appear to have been radicalized online where they first met.
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8: This report is brought to you by Mercedes-Benz Durham, eastbound 403 east of Aaron Mills. The HOV and two left lanes, they're still shut down because of a collision. So you have the right lane getting by, cars using the right shoulder as well to pass by. So it is moving slowly from Winston Churchill right now. Eastbound QEW at third line, the HOV and left lane closed down. This one's because of a crash as well with emergency crews on scene. It's a slow go from Burrell Oak and then approaching Cawthra. The right lane taken up. This is because of a collision as well. Also with emergency crews there, and it is causing a delay from Aaron Mills. If you are at eastbound on the Gardner, slow from Jamison to the Jarvis ramp, and northbound on the Don Valley Parkway. North of Bayview Bloor, the right lane is now taken out because of a stalled car. It's slow from Bloor to York Mills up onto the northbound 404. Delays from Highway 7 to 16th Avenue. Eastbound 401 approaching the 427 in the collectors. This left lane, it's still partially blocked with a stalled tractor trailer. Still doesn't look like any crews are on scene right now. Approaching Yonge and the Express, the right lane is blocked. It's because of a crash involving a tractor trailer, so it's a slow go from approaching Dixie, alternately Express and Collectors, then from the DVP to Victoria Park in the Express and to Kennedy in the Collectors, approaching Liverpool Express to east of Salem, and from Brock Street to east of Thixon. Westbound 401, slow from Brock Street to approaching Salem. Victoria Park, alternately Express and Collectors to Dixon. Dixie to the 410 in the Collectors, and from James Snow to west of Highway 25. Eastbound on the 407 east of Appleby, the right lane, it's shut down because of a grass fire there. So emergency crews, they're on scene right now. Doesn't seem like it's slowing you down too much at this point. And southbound on the 404 south of Finch, you're now going to find two center lanes closed off because of a crash. It's the second and third lanes from the left. Delays right now from approaching Finch to Lawrence, and then traveling on city streets in Pickering. Brock Road is closed in both directions from 5th Concession Road to the 407, and it's because of a vehicle fire cleanup. The Spring Drive event is on now at Mercedes-Benz Durham. 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With the forecast, meteorologist Alistair Alders.
9: Well, we do have a mix of sun and cloud around the GTA now. No active weather so far. There's some thunderstorms up

0: into cottage country and on the southwestern shores of Lake Huron. I will be keeping an eye on the radar, though, as we could see a line of heavy downpours and thunderstorms move through during the first half of the evening, and then we start to see the weather gradually improve late evening and overnight as we fall to 11 degrees. Behind the cold front, it is a cooler air mass, temperatures in the mid-teens for the rest of the week. The weather, though, generally fair behind tonight's active weather until Saturday. In the meantime, 30 at Pearson, 26 downtown. The overnight low is 11 degrees.
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1: The Ford government has officially extended last call during the World Cup from 2 a.m. until 4 a.m. The Attorney General's office says the extension will support tourism and local businesses. Toronto Mayor Olivia Chow says the city can handle it.
7: We have experience with after hours, and I can't see there's anything wrong. Take public transit. Don't drink and drive.
1: The LCBO is also extending store hours in 27 select retail stores across the GTA and Ottawa during the tournament. They are 9 a.m. to 11 p.m. Monday through Saturday and 9 a.m. to 8 p.m. on Sunday. The S&P and the NASDAQ move lower for a third straight day. Chris McCusker has business in 60 seconds.
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12: Well, Laura, shares in Alphabet moving lower today after the company unveiled a new design for its iconic search box to suit the artificial intelligence era. It also announced new AI coding tools as part of its annual developers conference. There have been concerns that this company has been falling behind competitors like Anthropic and OpenAI. Shares in Alphabet today down 2.2%. Now, in fairness, it was a losing day on Wall Street. The S&P and the NASDAQ lower for a third straight day for the first time since March. The S&P today down 49, the NASDAQ down 220, and the Dow was down 322. In Canada, the latest inflation reading, not likely to move the Bank of Canada on interest rates. The April reading, 2.8%. That was actually below the 3.1% expected. The Canadian dollar right now is lower by 6/100ths, 72.72 cents U.S. On Bay Street, the TSX was down 92 points, 33,741. Gold futures right now lower by $69 to $4,488. And then oil down 89 cents today, $107.77 a barrel. That snapped a three-day winning streak. I'm Chris McCusker.
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1: Right now downtown, it's mainly sunny and 26. It feels like 32. 680 News Time, 4:30.
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2: It's Tuesday, May 19th. Good afternoon. I'm Alex Bloomfield.
1: And I'm Laura Carney. Here's what's making news this hour.
17: One man is dead and Peel police searching for at least two suspects following a stabbing in Mississauga. It's left those in the area of Huron, Ontario and Dundas in shock.
18: Mayor Chao says she won't comment on three Toronto police officers facing charges in Spain because it's before the courts, but does say the chief of police has quite a bit of work to do to earn back public trust.
2: The family of a North York teen missing for 4 days is now speaking out, appealing for public support in the search.
19: At Queen's Park.
20: Why would you want to shoehorn in a major airport?
19: The Ford government facing tough questions in committee about its plan to expand Billy Bishop.
21: The Blue Jays and Yankees are getting set for Game 2 in New York. The Tempo and Mercury clash in Phoenix, and the Vancouver Canucks have dismissed head coach Adam Foote. Sports at 45.
12: Bay Street lower for a second day. Inflation comes in cooler than expected. The Dow drops by more than 300 points. The Nasdaq down by more than 200. Business at 56.
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2: Time for Rogers Xfinity Internet. 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In the 680 traffic cruiser, Kyle Hawking.
22: Well, good afternoon. Looking at problems on the southbound 404 just south of Finch. Three center lanes are blocked. A collision involving two vehicles. One is up on top of the other at an angle, about a 45-degree angle. So that's interesting. I'm not sure how this happened, but we've got emergency crews now on the scene. Three center lanes closed. So you're still getting through in the HOV in left lane, plus one of the right lanes. Heavy on the southbound 404 now from approaching Steeles to just south of Finch. Again, from Shepherd onto the Don Valley to about Lawrence. On the eastbound 401, still a minor issue approaching the 427 collectors. Left lane is just partially blocked with a stalled tractor trailer, but a bigger issue approaching Yonge and the Express. Right lane blocked for a crash involving a truck as well. Heavy going from approaching Dixie to Yonge Express and collectors, then from the DVP to Victoria Park Express to Kennedy collectors, and a traffic spotter says there is a stalled vehicle approaching Salem Road now in the center lane, often on delays approaching Liverpool to east of Thixon. On the eastbound 407, grass fire cleanup approaching or east of Appleby is now concluded. On the westbound 401, just volume across Toronto to be slow from Victoria Park Express and collectors to Dixon. From the 680 Traffic Center, Brendan Lang.
23: Eastbound on the 403 east of Erin Mills, this problem is cleared up. It's still a slow go from Winston Churchill. Eastbound QEW at third line, the HOV in left lane blocked because of a crash. Delays from Burl Oak and then approaching Cawthra, the right lane's closed up because of a collision. This is slowing you down from Erin Mills and headed northbound on the Don Valley Parkway north of Bayview Bloor. The right lane's blocked because of a stalled vehicle. It's a slow go right now from Bloor to York Mills. 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With the forecast, here is meteorologist Alistair Alders.
0: It is currently warm and fair out there with a mix of sun and cloud, but keeping an eye on the sky, there is a cold front that will be crossing southern Ontario with the potential for some active weather, already triggering some downpours and thunderstorms along the southern shores of Lake Huron and as well into parts of Cottage Country. I'll be watching for this front to bring potentially a line of downpours and a risk of thunderstorms as we go through the first part of the evening tonight, and then that starts to clear out late evening to the overnight, 11 the low. Tomorrow is is a much fresher day, only 16 degrees with a mix of sun and cloud. Currently, though, 30 at Pearson, 26 downtown, the overnight low 11 degrees.
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2: One person is dead. The search is on for at least two suspects following a stabbing in a commercial area of South Mississauga.
1: 680's John Leatherby joins us live with the latest. John.
17: Laura and Alex, police to provide an update on this incident from the scene in about an hour's time at 5:30. They were first called to the area of Agnes Street. That's near here, Ontario and Dundas, just before 12:30. Once on the scene, they found a victim suffering stab wounds, taken to hospital in life-threatening condition where he later died. The hunt is on for those two suspects. They were seen fleeing eastbound on Agnes. This eyewitness working away at a construction site when all of this took place.
3: It's crazy because I'm going to be working here for the next 4 years. So I'm used to being in a small town like Guelph. So this is different for me.
17: Second eyewitness telling City News it appeared the victim was inside of a business when he staggered out and then collapsed. Road closures have been in place while police canvass the neighborhood for witnesses or statements, and that includes Angus Street and here, Ontario, north of Dundas. Some schools were on hold and secure. That's since been lifted. That update again to come from police in about an hour's time. Reporting live, I'm John Leatherby.
2: 680 News Time, 435. Three off-duty Toronto police officers faced charges following an incident while they were on vacation in Barcelona. 680's Moen Qureshi has more on what we're learning about the allegations and what the mayor is saying.
18: The three Toronto police officers are facing charges in connection with an incident that took place while they were on vacation in Barcelona. Local Spanish police say a sex worker was allegedly assaulted in a taxi last week, resulting in the officers facing charges including sexual assault and injury. This morning, Mayor Olivia Chow asked about the incident.
4: Because the matter is right now in front of the courts, it's not appropriate for me to comment on the details of it.
18: This comes just a few months after Project South revealed allegations of corruption in Toronto police. Chow says the chief of police has quite a bit of work to do to regain public trust.
4: Systemic changes and rooting out corruption are very, very important to regaining the trust of the people are very important.
18: In a statement, Toronto police say one of the officers has returned and has been suspended with pay, adding the other two will also be suspended upon their return. I'm Omen Qureshi.
1: 680 News Time, 436. The parents of a missing teen last seen in Earl Bales Park are pleading for help from the public as police continue their search. 14-year-old Esther was last seen around 11:30 Friday night near Bathurst and Shepherd West. You can see her picture on our website, toronto.citynews.ca. Esther's mother read a message for her daughter from the police command post in the park this afternoon.
6: Please know this clearly. You are not in trouble. Nobody is angry with you, no matter what has happened. All we care about is knowing that you are okay. If you can contact anyone, family, a friend, police, anyone, please do. We just want to know that you are safe.
1: Police are urging homeowners near Earl Bales Park to check their backyards, sheds, and security camera footage for any sign of the girl.
2: 680 News Time, 437. We remain under a heat warning, but as quickly as the heat moved in, it will be moving out with a drop to below normal temperatures on the way. A cold front will bring the threat of active weather tonight. As we hear from our meteorologist, Alistair Alders, northern parts of the GTA are already under a severe thunderstorm watch.
0: Areas north of the GTA, northern York and Durham regions, Caledon into Barrie and Cottage Country are at risk of seeing these severe storms that could produce winds gusting between 90 and 110 kilometers per hour, hail of 2 to 4 centimeters in diameter, torrential rainfall, and there's also a risk of a tornado.
2: Unstable weather is expected through the overnight hours.
1: Toronto police are investigating a fatal industrial incident in Etobicoke that's left one worker dead. Emergency crews were called to the Bloor and Islington area around 11 this morning after a worker fell from the roof of a garage. They were pronounced dead at the scene. The Ministry of Labor has been notified.
2: 680 News Time, 438. The Ford government's planned takeover of Toronto's portion of the Island Airport was before a Queen's Park committee today. 680's Richard Southern with the questions posed to the transportation minister.
19: Going after the transportation minister in committee today over the Island Airport takeover was Liberal MPP Mary Margaret McMahon.
7: Why
20: would you want to shoehorn in a major airport down in one of the most congested intersections in the busiest city? Where's the logic on that?
7: Well, it's complementary, MPP, and I think that's exactly what we're looking at.
19: The minister faced a lot of questions about how the government hasn't really studied this idea. I caught up with Sarkaria after. Why don't you do those first before you move forward with this bill?
8: Look, the bill gives the province the right to assume the agreement, which we've been speaking to.
19: You don't think a health study should have been done first?
8: Well, look, it's the process that is playing out as we continue to work with the Toronto Port Authority, who would be leading this modernization and expansion.
19: The bill expected to pass into law in the next 2 weeks. Richard Southern, Queen's Park.
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2: Gas price update. Enpro predicts the price will not change at midnight, staying at $1.92.9 a liter at most GTA stations. Traffic in 60 seconds, including southbound 400 south of Finch. Three lanes are blocked due to a collision.
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2: Time for Rogers, Xfinity Internet, traffic and weather together on the ones, brought to you by Mr. Lube in the 680 traffic cruiser, Kyle Hawking.
22: Well, if you were able to enjoy your long weekend, I hope it was relaxing because the drive is anything but that you've come back to for the Tuesday drive home. And it's including several problems, including on the southbound 404 south of Finch. Three center lanes are blocked with a collision here. As you go by, you'll notice one vehicle is sort of up on the side of the other vehicle involved in this collision. So it's kind of at about a 45 degree angle. Southbound 404 really getting jammed here from south of the 407 to just south of Finch, where you're still getting by on the left and right sides, but three center lanes are blocked. Delays then onto the DVP from about Shepherd to Lawrence. And there are three issues, actually four issues now, on the eastbound 401 approaching the 427. The left lane in the collectors here partially blocked due to a stalled tractor trailer. A new collision we just got sight of approaching Avenue Road in the collectors. Left lane is blocked. A traffic spotter called this one in. We just got a view of it on camera. And then a little further along approaching Yonge in the Express, right lane is blocked due to a collision involving a tractor trailer. So it's heavy going approaching Dixie Express and collectors to approaching Yonge. More delays between the DVP and Kennedy, mainly in the collectors. And a stalled vehicle reported approaching Salem. It was in the center lane, adding to volume approaching Liverpool Express to east of Dixon. No issues on the westbound 401, but slow Brock Street to Salem, then Victoria Park, Express and Collectors to Dixon, Dixie to the 410 Collectors, and James Snow to west of Highway 25. From the 680 Traffic Center, Brendan Lang.
23: Eastbound on the QEW at 3rd Line, the HOV and left lane are shut down because of a crash here with emergency crews on scene. It's a very heavy drive from east of Guelph Line. And then further ahead, approaching Cawthra, the right lane's taken up because of a crash here as well with emergency crews on scene. This one slowing you down from Aaron Mills. Eastbound on the Gardner, there's a volume delay from Jamison to the Jarvis Ramp, and then northbound Don Valley Parkway north of Bayview Bloor. The right lane has been taken out because of a stalled car, adding to delays right now from Bloor to York Mills. And then on to the northbound 404, slow from Highway 7 to 16th Avenue. Also north of Bloomington, there's construction. Long-term road work happening here is bridge construction that's blocking off the right lane, so it is slowing you down from north of Stouffville Road. And traveling on city streets in Pickering, it's just southbound Brock Road now that is closed from 5th Concession to the 407 because of vehicle fire cleanup. 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And with your forecast now, here's meteorologist Alistair Alders.
0: Well, we have a mix of sun and cloud around the GTA, keeping an eye on the radar. Severe thunderstorms reported over parts of the southern shores of Lake Huron and as well in Cottage Country. Now, we will be watching for the potential of a line of downpours and storms to move through as we go through the evening. Late evening to overnight, the risk does diminish. 11 the overnight low, and then tomorrow it's a mix of sun and cloud, cooler behind the front, 16. It's currently 30 at Pearson. The overnight low is 11.
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2: And time for your market update. Here's Chris McCusker.
5: Alex, losing day on markets across the board on Bay Street. The TSX lower for a second straight day. It was down 92 points, 33,741. Orla Mining, one of the big losers today. That stock dropped by 9.2%. Group Dynamite down 6.3%. Celestica down 5.9%. On Wall Street, the S&P and the NASDAQ lower for a third straight day. We haven't seen that since March. The NASDAQ also the biggest loser today. It was down 220 points, a pullback of 0.8%. The S&P down 49 points and the Dow down 322. At the Business Center, I'm Chris McCusker.
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2: Sunny at 26, feels like 32 in downtown Toronto. Good afternoon. I'm Alex Bloomfield.
1: And I'm Laura Carney. Here are the top stories this hour.
2: A lunch hour stabbing in Mississauga's Cooksville neighborhood has left one person dead. Peel police are searching for at least two suspects. An update expected at 5:30. The mayor says the police chief has work to do to restore trust in Toronto police in the wake of the latest scandal to rock the force. Three off-duty officers charged with sexual assault in Spain. And a line of powerful storms is now passing over southwestern Ontario, heading to toward the GTA, expected just after the dinner hour. Northern York, Durham, and Peel regions are already under a watch. These storms will be along a front that will end this mini heat wave.
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29: And Alex, in the Bronx, the Jays and Yankees continue their four-game series this evening after the Jays let one get away in the opener last night. George Springer, Vladdy Jr., and Dalton Varsho 1-2-3 in Toronto's lineup as Will Warren takes on Dylan Cease. Jays also place reliever Joe Mantiply on the IL with knee inflammation, so Chase Lee is recalled. Sportsnet 1-590 will have the game at 7. We have some breaking news in soccer, and the party is on in North London as for the first time since 2004, Arsenal are champions of the Premier League. The new news confirmed this afternoon with Manchester City drawing 1-1 with Bournemouth. In the WNBA, it's game 5 for the Tempo. They take on the Mercury in Phoenix with Toronto sitting 2-2. The Tempo going for two straight wins at 10. The NBA's Eastern Conference Finals gets going tonight from MSG. It's game 1 between the Knicks and the Cavs at 8. Hockey news, a coaching change in Vancouver. The Canucks have fired head coach Adam Foote following one season on the job. And we're down to the final four in the Stanley Cup playoffs. The Western Conference Final gets going in Colorado tomorrow between the Avs and the Golden Knights. The Hurricanes and Habs open the East Final Thursday out in Raleigh. Sports at 15 and 45 past every hour or anytime at sportsnet.ca.
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2: The federal finance minister says the planned sovereign wealth fund is not intended to reduce your tax burden. 680 business analyst Chris McCusker explains.
5: In an interview on the sidelines of the G7 meetings in Paris, François-Philippe Champagne says there are already a number of tax credits to facilitate savings and investments. But the sovereign wealth fund is about Canadians being able to contribute to major nation-building projects. The prime minister announced the Canada Strong Fund last month, saying his government will seed $25 billion into the vehicle to provide financing for large infrastructure projects and domestic companies. But we don't yet know how it will operate. Champagne also says the Paris meetings were focused on the war in the Middle East and the subsequent spike in oil prices. He adds there is widespread consensus to reopen the Strait of Hormuz. I'm Chris McCusker.
2: Peel police say they've made several arrests and charged over a dozen people after an incident at Brampton's Chinkuzi Park last night. The park was shut down for safety reasons. Constable Tyler Bell says large gatherings at the park have been an issue recently.
7: We had firearms discharged in Chinkuzi Park last summer where officers were nearly struck by gunfire. There is an escalation that we see in these events. And even today, I can announce that some of the individuals charged were found in possession of replica firearms. There's no reason to be bringing replica guns or any weapons to events like this other than to be up to no good.
2: Toronto police say two people were also arrested and charged with assault with a weapon after similar incidents at Ashbridges Bay last night. This is 680 News Radio.
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2: Time for Rogers, Xfinity Internet, traffic and weather together on the ones. 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In the 680 traffic cruiser, Kyle Hawking.
22: A lot going on, including major issues on the southbound 404 just south of Finch. We have the three center lanes blocked with a two-vehicle crash. One vehicle ended up sort of wedged up against the other on an angle. Now, those two vehicles have been separated. Tows are working on it. But very heavy traffic on the southbound 404 from the 407 now to just south of Finch, where you're still able to get by on the left and right sides, but three center lanes blocked and heavy delays. And we've got problems on the eastbound 401 approaching the 427 in the collectors. Left lane just partially blocked with a stalled truck. And then a collision approaching Avenue Road in the collectors. That's fully blocking the left lane. Another crash approaching Yonge in the express. The right lane blocked in this case. And that's a crash involving a tractor trailer. So it is heavy going approaching Dixie Express and collectors to approaching Yonge. Then from the DVP towards Kennedy, mainly in the collectors. Still trying to get a view of this stalled vehicle approaching Salem. Sounds like it's in the center lane or the second lane from the left. So yes, the center lane, we just haven't been able to spot it yet, but I see the bit of a break in the volume. MTO just has to spin the camera for us. It's slow approaching Liverpool Express off and on due east of Thixon. And now a stalled vehicle on the eastbound 407 east of Yonge. The right lane is blocked, backing things up from Just as you approach Bathurst, to east of Yonge. From the 680 Traffic Center, Brendan Lang.
0: Headed northbound on the Don Valley Parkway, north of Bayview Bloor, the right lane. It's closed down here because of a stalled car, adding to delays that we're already seeing from Bloor to York Mills. Onto the northbound 404, it's a slow go from Highway 7 to 16th Avenue. Eastbound on the QEW at 3rd Line, the HOV lane's blocked, and the left lane as well because of a crash with emergency crews there. Very heavy backup from east of Guelph Line. It's a very slow go on the eastbound QEW because past this, approaching Cawthra, the right lane's closed down because of a collision here too, again with emergency crews on scene, and this one causing delays from Aaron Mills right now. On the Niagara bound QEW, the ramp to North Shore, there was an issue that has cleared up though, and now on the westbound 403 in Hamilton at York Boulevard, the right lane's closed down because of a stalled car. It is causing delays right now from the QEW. And traveling on city streets at the intersection of the Queensway and Kipling, traffic spotters letting us know that the traffic lights are out. Another traffic spotter also telling us that the next few lights headed northbound on Kipling, north of the Queensway, are also out, just so make sure you're treating those as always stops. Get real-world help from people who've done the weld. 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That's Joseph with an F, as in family, josephgasses.com. With the forecast, meteorologist Alistair Alders.
11: Thank you, Brendan. Well, it's warm, humid, but fair at the moment in the GTA. I am watching a line of thunderstorms currently well to the west along the southern shores of Lake Huron. Also, a few cells up in Cottage Country that have been severe warned. I will be watching for a line of heavy rain with potential thunderstorms as we go through the first part of the evening. So keep it locked here for the latest. 11, the overnight low with the weather improving late evening and overnight. And then tomorrow, it's a fresher day. Sun and clouds, 16 degrees. Temperatures will be in the mid-teens through the end of the week. Currently 30 at Pearson, 26 downtown, and the overnight low is 11 degrees.
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2: And just issued the last couple minutes by Environment Canada. The severe thunderstorm watch has been expanded from just the northern parts of the GTA to now include Toronto, as well as southern Peel and southern York regions. Not yet southern Durham region, but this line is it growing through southwestern Ontario, now expanded the watch zone for these severe thunderstorms later this afternoon.
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5: Well, Alex, a losing day on Bay Street after the long weekend. The TSX down 92 points, 33,741. That was despite the fact shares in Constellation Software jumped by about 4.5%, riding a tailwind perhaps from last week's earnings report. Gold futures await on Bay Street right now, down $71 to $4,486. And then, yes, oil snapped a three-day winning streak. It was down 89 cents, $107.77 a barrel. The Canadian dollar right now lower by 2/100, 72.76 cents U.S. The latest inflation reading did come in below expectations at 2.8% for April. Hold your breath, though, because May could be problematic. One economist telling me today perhaps we'll see a delayed reaction here. On Wall Street, the Dow was down 322. The S&P dropped by 49 and the NASDAQ down 220. The NASDAQ, the biggest loser today, it was down 0.8%. And then shares in NVIDIA today down by about 0.5%. That stock's still up about 18% this year ahead of earnings from that company tomorrow. At the Business Center, I'm Chris McCusker.
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1: It's Tuesday, May 19th. Good afternoon. I'm Laura Carney.
2: I'm Alex Bloomfield. Here are the top stories right now.
7: The search is on for at least two suspects following a stabbing in Mississauga. The victim taken to hospital where he died.
1: Toronto and most of the GTA now under a severe thunderstorm watch. All the details just seconds away.
14: Mayor Olivia Chow says the chief of police has quite a bit of work to do to regain public trust in the wake of three Toronto officers facing charges in Spain. But the mayor won't comment on the specific allegations because they're currently before the courts.
15: The transportation minister says it's full speed ahead with jets at the Island Airport.
16: We're here for the long term on Billy Bishop.
15: How he's facing tough questions in committee today.
21: The Blue Jays trot out Dylan Cease for Game 2 in New York. The Tempo and Mercury tip off in Phoenix, and the Gunners are champions of England. Sports at 15.
5: Bay Street in the red to start the shortened trading week. Inflation comes in below expectations, while the Dow and the NASDAQ each saw triple-digit declines. Business at 26.
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1: Time for Rogers Xfinity Internet. Traffic and weather together on the ones, brought to you by Smirnoff Ice. In the 680 Traffic Cruiser, Kyle Hawking.
22: Well, we've got a very busy drive with a number of problems going on, including this collision on the southbound 404. I was just looking at it a moment ago, and they were moving things around. So all that's left blocked here on the southbound 404 south of Finch is the ramp lane on the right side. It'd be the ramp that comes from eastbound Finch onto the southbound 404. So towards the end of that ramp, that's just partially blocked because of the means of this collision. So they did reopen the three center lanes. We've got bigger issues on the eastbound 401. As you approach the 427 collectors, left lane partially blocked with a stalled tractor trailer. A collision approaching Avenue Road in the collectors, still blocking the left lane. But the crash approaching Yonge in the express has been cleared. Delays are starting to stretch out beyond Yonge now. It's slow approaching Dixie towards Victoria Park Express to Kennedy Collectors off and on. And we finally got a view of the stalled vehicle approaching Salem. It's actually in the third lane from the left, and we've got no crews on scene yet. So it's right in the middle of the highway. It's adding to volume approaching Liverpool Express off and on to east of Thixon. Stalled vehicle on the eastbound 407 east of Yonge. The right lane is blocked, so delays from east of Dufferin. And no problems on the westbound 401, typical volume westbound delays across Toronto from Victoria Park Express and Collectors to Dixon. From the 680 Traffic Center, Brendan Lang.
0: Finally, having a problem clearing here on the eastbound QEW at 3rd Line. You have the HOV and left lane. Lane closed down here for quite a while because of a crash. That's now gone. Still delays, though, from east of Guelph Line. Approaching Cawthra, the right lane is still closed down, though, because of this collision, with emergency crews on scene here as well. This is slowing down your drive from Erin Mills. Have a new issue now on the northbound 400 at King Road. The right lane, it's closed down. It's because of a stalled vehicle. Northbound on the DVP, north of Bayview Bloor. The right lane taken up because of a stalled car. Slow from Bloor to York Mills. And then on the north 404 from Highway 7 to 16th Avenue. And westbound on the 403 at York Boulevard. The right lane taken up because of a stalled car. Delays from the QEW. Summer's coming in hot, so why not turn up the chill with Smirnoff Ice? Fresh new look, same OG flavor. 19 plus, please enjoy responsibly. With the forecast, here is meteorologist Alistair Alders.
8: Well, as you heard off the top, a severe thunderstorm watch now in effect for almost all of the GTA, excluding areas off to the east out towards Ajax and Oshawa. Now, no storms on the radar just yet. It's still quite fair, warm, and humid out there, but there is a line of severe storms that have been tracking near the shores of Lake Huron. They are gradually pushing towards the east. It's this line and the development of storms along it that I will be watching over the next little while to move through the GTA, likely in a little while as we go through the first to the middle part of the evening. So keep it locked here at 680 News Radio for the latest. In the meantime, it is very warm out there. 30 at Pearson, still 26 downtown. Overnight, we fall to 11.
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1: A noon hour stabbing near a busy intersection in Mississauga's Cooksville neighborhood has turned fatal.
2: 680's John Leatherby joins us live with the very latest. 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
7: Alex and Laura appeal police to provide an update on this homicide coming up at 5:30. They've been canvassing the Cooksville neighborhood this afternoon after the victim was located suffering multiple stab wounds at Agnes Street in here, Ontario, near Dundas. An eyewitness telling City News the victim staggered out of a business believed to be a barber shop and then collapsed. He was taken to hospital where he died of those injuries. Two suspects being sought, last seen fleeing east on Agnes Street. Agnes has been closed for the investigation this afternoon, as has Ontario, north to Dundas. There were schools in the area in a hold and secure as a precaution. That was eventually lifted. Anyone with information or any dash cam footage being asked to contact investigators. Reporting live, I'm John Leatherby.
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1: Toronto and most of the GTA are now under a severe thunderstorm watch. Environment Canada says conditions late this afternoon are favorable for severe storms that could produce wind gusts of 90 to 110 kilometers per hour and quarter-sized hail. A tornado is also possible for parts of northern York and northern Durham regions, along with Barrie and Cottage Country. As of right now, southern Durham region, so Pickering, Ajax, Oshawa, not under a severe thunderstorm watch. The unstable weather is expected to last through the overnight hours, and it'll usher in a lot cooler temperatures for tomorrow and the rest of the week. 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
2: 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Toronto police are in the midst of another potentially reputation-damaging scandal after three off-duty officers were charged in Spain. 680's Momin Qureshi has the latest reaction from city officials.
9: Toronto police are now confirming they are aware three of their officers are facing charges for an incident while they were on vacation in Barcelona. The statement goes on to say one of the officers who has returned has been suspended with pay, while the other two will also face suspension upon their return. Toronto police not confirming the nature of the charges, but local police in Spain allege a sex worker was sexually assaulted in a taxi last week, resulting in the officers facing charges including sexual assault and injury. Mayor Olivia Chow asked about it this morning, saying she won't comment on the specific allegations, but does think more needs to be done to regain public trust.
10: Yes, the chief has a lot of work to do to deal with the system, to deal with some of his officers, but until found guilty, we have to presume that they are innocent.
9: This comes just a few months after Project South uncovered allegations of corruption inside Toronto Police. I'm Omen Qureshi.
1: 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Toronto police are intensifying their search for a missing North York girl as her parents issue a plea to the public for help. 14-year-old Esther was last seen around 11:30 Friday night in Earl Bales Park. Esther's mother spoke with the media from the police command post, describing her daughter as very social and kind.
11: She talks to everyone and makes friends everywhere she goes, which is why we are asking the public to help us look for her. We are urgently asking anyone in the area to check security cameras, doorbell cameras, apartment footage, storefront cameras, or dash cam video from Friday night onward.
1: Esther is described as 5'2 with brown hair and was last seen wearing a green long sleeve top and gray track pants. Her picture's on our website, toronto.citynews.ca.
2: Billy Bishop Airport was back in the spotlight at Queen's Park today. 680's Richard Southern has the latest.
12: With the Ford government bill to take control of the airport and expand it to allow jets in front of committee today, the transportation minister was facing some tough questions from the opposition, like the NDP's Kristen Wong-Tam.
13: So where's the business case coming from then? The government of Ontario has not concluded its own business case, and here you are committing money to take over the
17: city's interest. Money to the city of Toronto for taking over their role in the tripartite agreement. Any revenue that they lost for the yearly operating that they might have received?
12: Yeah, the opposition correctly pointing out that the government has not done a business case for taking over the airport, yet is moving full steam ahead to do so. We asked Transportation Minister Sarkaria if the government's moving too fast.
17: Well, look, the opposition, the NDP, have given us a rough ride on the Ontario line, the Scarborough subway extension. I can't name a single project that the NDP or Liberals haven't opposed.
12: The bill to take control of the airport expected to pass into law in the next 2 weeks. Richard Southern, Queen's Park.
1: Toronto police say three people, including two police officers, were taken to hospital after a crash in Scarborough. It happened around noon today near Midland and Finch. The crash knocked down a pole, and there were road closures in the area. Paramedics say one man suffered serious but non-life-threatening injuries. Two others suffered minor injuries.
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1: Now the gas price update. Enpro predicts the price will not change at midnight, holding at $1.92.9 a liter at most GTA stations. In 60 seconds, traffic and weather together, including a problem on the eastbound 401 approaching Avenue.
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1: Time for Rogers Xfinity Internet, traffic and weather together on the ones brought to you by Lexus of Barrie. In the 680 Traffic Cruiser, Kyle Hawking.
22: Well, some good news as you travel the eastbound 401. Some of our issues are clearing away. We still have a stalled tractor trailer approaching the 427 in the collectors, partially blocking the left lane. It's not impacting traffic all that much, but it is just sticking to that left lane. There is still a collision approaching Avenue Road in the collectors, left lane blocked, but since the problem approaching Yonge and the express cleared, volume has started to move a little bit better through this area. We are, though, getting word of a stalled vehicle at Warden in the express. This looks like the right lane blocked here with this stall. Is on the scene along with MTO. All told, it'll be slow approaching Dixie to Victoria Park Express and to Kennedy Collectors off and on. And then that stalled vehicle just drove away approaching Salem Road, so that's all gone. Delays in Durham Region approaching Liverpool Express to east of Thixon off and on. And an issue just cleared on the eastbound 407 as well, east of Yonge. We had a stalled vehicle there that's gone, but it's backed things up from Dufferin towards Yonge. Should clear out pretty quickly. Westbound 401 is slow from Brock Street to Salem, Victoria Park Express and Collectors to Dixon, from Dixie to West west of Mavis Collectors and James Snow to west of Highway 25. From the 680 Traffic Center, Brendan Lang.
0: It's a slow go right now on the northbound Don Valley Parkway. North of Bayview Bluer, the right lane is blocked. It's because of a stalled vehicle with emergency crews on scene. So this is causing delays from Queen to north of Bayview Bluer. Then there is a little bit of a break in the traffic, and then it slows right down again from approaching Don Mills to York Mills as you continue on to the northbound 404, slow from Highway 7 to 16th, and then north of Bloomington, construction impacting the right lane, so that's causing delays right now from north of Stouffville Road. The eastbound Finch ramp to the southbound 404 is partially blocked because of a collision right now, and then we do have this problem on the northbound 400 at King Road. The right lane is blocked up because of a stalled car here, not causing delays, but it is moving slowly from north of Aurora Road to Highway 9, and then westbound on the 403 at York Boulevard, the right lane taken up because of a stalled car, delays from the QEW, and eastbound on the QEW approaching Cawthra, the right lane no longer blocked. This problem has cleared up. Still seeing delays, though, from Aaron Mills to Cawthra, and at the intersection of the Queensway and Kipling, the traffic light is out there, so just make sure you're treating that as an always stop. Unleash luxury and elevate performance at Lexus of Barrie. 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With the forecast, meteorologist Alistair Alders.
8: Well, we still have a mix of sun and cloud, but a severe thunderstorm watch in effect for most of the GTA. It does not include areas like Ajax, Pickering out to Oshawa. However, most of the GTA under this watch, as we're expecting a line of downpours and thunderstorms to move through, likely in the next hour to 2 hours. The storms are still west of London, west of Listowel, near the shores of Lake Huron right now. They are severe warned, and they are tracking eastward, so we will continue to monitor their progression and development as we go through the evening. The main period for severe weather will be early to mid-evening, and then improving late evening to overnight as we fall to 11 degrees, and then tomorrow, sun and cloud in 16. Currently 30 at Pearson, 26 downtown. The overnight low is 11 degrees.
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1: It's mainly sunny downtown and 26 degrees. It feels like 32. Good afternoon. I'm Laura Carney.
2: I'm Alex Bloomfield. Here are the top stories this hour.
1: A man is dead in Peel. Police are searching for possibly two suspects following a stabbing in Mississauga. It happened near Dundas and here, Ontario, just before 12:30 this afternoon. It's expected to be a stormy evening with most of the GTA now under a severe thunderstorm watch. Environment Canada says storms could produce wind gusts of 90 to 100 10 kilometers per hour and quarter-sized hail. Coming up after sports.
14: Halton police announced the largest firearm seizure in the force's history.
15: Firearms are too readily accessible.
14: Search warrants also turn up large amounts of cocaine, oxycodone, and cash. Four people are now in custody.
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21: And Laura, coming off another frustrating loss, the Jays hand the ball to Dylan Cease for Game 2 against the Yankees in New York. Toronto's Ernie Clement is dealing with strep throat, and that's why he's not in the starting lineup with the Jays 21-26. Yanks go with Will Warren at 7 on Sportsnet 1 and 590 The Fan. Jays also place reliever Joe Mantiply on the IL with left knee inflammation. Chase Lee has been recalled. To soccer, and Mikel Arteta's men have done it. Arsenal are Premier League champs for the first time in 22 years after Manchester City drew 1-1 with Bournemouth this afternoon. Arsenal also have the Champions League final to look forward to May the 30th when they take on PSG. The Toronto Tempo resume their four-game road trip tonight against the Phoenix Mercury. The Tempo going for a 3-2 record. Tip-off goes at 10. While the NBA's Eastern Conference Finals gets going tonight at the Mecca. Game 1 between the Knicks and the Cavaliers. Start time 8 o'clock. NHL news. Vancouver Canucks have fired head coach Adam Foote after just one season behind the bench. It is a full day off in the Stanley Cup playoffs with a Final Four now set. The Avs and Golden Knights open the Western Final tomorrow on Thursday, game one of the Eastern Final between the Hurricanes and the Montreal Canadiens. Sports at 15 and 45 past every hour or anytime at sportsnet.ca.
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1: Police in Halton Region have taken a record amount of guns off the streets following a months-long investigation into drug trafficking. 680 Scott Burnett has more on Project Cypress.
14: The seizure was 6 months in the making. Investigators executed

0: Hi, everybody. Steve Paikin here. The world is changing fast, eh? 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
2: 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In the 6:30 Traffic Cruiser, Kyle Hawking.
10: Well, still a couple of issues on the eastbound 401 as you approach the 427 in the collectors. Left lane partially blocked due to a stalled tractor trailer, and looks like a heavy tow is on the scene now too. So it's adding some volume here, but it'll be slow across Toronto. There's a second issue approaching Avenue Road in the collectors. Left lane blocked with a crash. A problem at Warden in the Express did clear, but it's slow going from about Dixie as you approach Dixie to Victoria Park Express and to Kennedy in the collectors. Another delay approaching Liverpool Express to east of Thixon off and on. On the eastbound 407, slow going 412 to Thixon as well. Busy on the westbound 401, just volume approaching Brock Street to Salem, approaching Victoria Park, Express and Collectors to Dixon, from Dixie to west of Mavis Collectors, and James Snow to west of Highway 25. From the 680 Traffic Center, Brendan Lang.
11: Heading northbound on the 400, there's volume delays from Shepherd to Rutherford, and then at King Road, you're going to find the right lane blocked because of a stalled car. No delays there, but it is moving slowly from north of Aurora Road to north of Highway 9. Northbound DVP is a very slow go right now. First at Bloor, the two right lanes, they're closed down because of a stalled car. Emergency crews, they're there right now. It's absolutely jammed from the Gardner. You get a small break from the traffic, and then it's jammed up once again from Don Mills to north of Lawrence on the northbound 404. From Highway 7 to 16th Avenue, also looking at a slowdown through that area as well. If you're headed westbound on the 403, from the 401 and the collectors to Mavis, it's a slow drive. And then in Hamilton at York Boulevard, the right lane closed off because of a stalled car. Again, this is very, very heavy from the QEW to York Boulevard right now. Eastbound on the QEW from Guelph Line to Trafalgar, on and off delays through there. Then from Aaron Mills to Dixie, onto the eastbound Gardner, it's slow from Jameson to the Jarvis Ramp. And traveling on city streets, westbound Kingston Road from Altona Road to Shepherd, it's closed off because of a collision investigation. And in Pickering, southbound Brock Road closed from 5th Concession Road to the 407 because of a vehicle fire cleanup. 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With the forecast, meteorologist Alistair Alders.
12: Well, we do have a mix of sun and cloud currently, but severe thunderstorm watches cover most of the GTA, watching a line of storms extending from southwestern Ontario to near Listowel up towards Collingwood right now. And this line is moving eastward, so we'll be watching for some showers, downpours, and potential thunderstorms to move through the GTA in the next little while. It will be late evening to the overnight that the risk diminishes and any leftover showers move out, 11 the low. Tomorrow, sun and cloud 16, and through the middle and later stages of the week, temperatures in the mid-teens, generally fair until Saturday. In the meantime, warm and humid, 30 at Pearson, 26 downtown. The overnight low is 11.
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4: The hunt continues for the next head coach of the Maple Leafs. 680's Alex Sixero has the latest rumblings.
5: The Maple Leafs are not rushing the process, casting a wide net when it comes to potential candidates. But NHL insider Frank Cervelli says it's not exactly clear what type of coach they're looking for.
6: This management team hasn't tipped their hand yet, really, on what they think their vision for this team is, in the sense of a timeline. And that, to me, is really going to dictate who they hire or what type of coach they hire.
5: One name we have heard connected to the Leafs search is David Carl, the head coach of the University of Denver. The 36-year-old has led the team to three national championships since 2022. And according to Sportsnet's Elliot Friedman, the Leafs have reached out to Carl to gauge his interest, and another conversation is expected. Last year, the Blackhawks aggressively pursued Carl for their coaching vacancy before he withdrew from consideration. From the Sports Center, I'm Alex Sixero.
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12: Energy prices drove up Canada's inflation rate for April to 2.8%, the highest level in 2 years, but it was still lower than expected. Taylor Schleich is rate strategist at the National Bank of Canada.
13: I mean, we knew going into this, inflation was going to be up pretty significantly. I think anyone you ask on the street could have told you that. It was just really a question of how much. And there was certainly some welcome news. The increase was far less than many economists had expected, even if, you know, inflation is on the incline.
12: He suggests the May reading might actually come in hotter, meaning we still may not have seen the peak for inflation yet. On Bay Street, the TSX lower by 92 points, 33,741 lower for a second straight day. Gold futures not helping today, down by 1.5% to 4,489. Oil snapped a 3-day winning streak, down 89 cents to 107.77 a barrel. On Wall Street, markets lowered there as well, with the S&P and the NASDAQ lower for a third day for the first time since March. The president says he called off a strike on Iran after an appeal by leaders in the Persian Gulf. The NASDAQ down 220 points, the S&P down 49, and the Dow down 322. At one point, the Dow dropped by 450 points. Shares in Trump Media did hit an all-time low today, $8 a share. That stock dropped today by about 2.5% and now down 39% this year. At the Business Center, I'm Chris McCusker.
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7: A busy commercial area in Mississauga's Cooksville neighborhood is now a crime scene after a deadly noon hour stabbing.
4: 680's John Leatherby joins us live with what we know so far as we await an update from investigators. John.
20: Yes, Laura and Alex, Peel Police about to hold an update on this afternoon's homicide. And this happened just before 12:30 when a man, according to an eyewitness, stumbled out of a nearby business on Agnes Street near here, Ontario and Dundas, and collapsed. He was suffering multiple stab wounds, taken to hospital, and pronounced dead. This eyewitness describing what he saw to City News.
21: Running around with Looked like a stick or whatever. We were still holding it right now. He was just running down with another friend of his, and they were yelling, trying to get near the body, and it looked like the cops were trying to stop him, like, hey, get away.
20: Now, police say at least two suspects fled eastbound on Agnes. Peel police have, in the last few minutes, released to the media a picture of one of them. The area has been closed off all afternoon for the investigation as police canvass this Cooksville neighborhood for any witnesses. Reporting live, I'm John Leatherby.
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7: Time for Rogers Xfinity Internet, traffic and weather together on the ones. 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In the 680 traffic cruiser, Kyle Hawking.
22: Problems continue on the eastbound 401, a pair of them. First, we have this stalled truck approaching the 427 in the collectors. The left lane is partially blocked. You can still get by in that left lane, but it's just sticking into it a little bit. And then we've got a collision approaching Avenue Road in the collectors, the left lane fully blocked in this case, adding to volume approaching Dixie to Victoria Park Express and to Kennedy collectors off and on, and also slow in Durham region approaching Brock Road to east of Thixon off and on as well. On the westbound 401, busy from approaching Brock Street to Salem, then approaching Victoria Park Express and collectors to Dixon, from Dixie off and on to west of Mavis in the collectors mainly, then James Snow to west of Highway 25. From the 680 Traffic Center, here's Brendan Lang.
23: Eastbound on the Gardner right now from Jamison to the Jarvis Ramp, it's a slow go. And then from just past Jarvis on to the northbound Don Valley Parkway at Bloor, the two right lanes there, they're blocked. But again, from just past Jarvis on the Gardner on to the northbound DVP at Bloor, you're going to find a very, very heavy backup. Probably best to just avoid this area. Cars are barely moving through this stretch. Then there's a break in that delay, and then you're right back into it. Don Mills to north of Lawrence, also a very slow go on the northbound Don Valley Parkway, and on the northbound 404 from Highway 7 to 16th Avenue, also a slowdown there. Northbound on the 400 slow from Shepherd to Rutherford. At King Road, there was a problem, but that is now cleared. Still looking at a delay from north of Aurora Road to north of Highway 9. And then a problem in Hamilton on the westbound 403 at York Boulevard. The right lane taken up because of a stalled car. It's jammed here as well from the QEW. 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
7: Well, most of the GTA is now under a severe thunderstorm watch as a line of powerful storms tracks closer to the GTA.
4: 680's Alistair Alders is here with a live look at the radar. What are we looking at?
24: Well, we do now have a tornado warning actually in effect southwest of London near Strathroy. Environment Canada warning of this cell over Alveston that's possibly producing a tornado with damaging winds and hail up to quarter size. So that's obviously a life-threatening situation. If you know people in that area, take shelter immediately in the basement or an interior room with as many walls between you as possible. But here in the GTA, we are under a severe thunderstorm watch, at least most of the GTA is. Places like Ajax, Pickering out to Oshawa, not included at this point in time, but it is this line of severe thunderstorms that are off to the west currently that are moving eastward and are expected to track through the GTA as we go, I would say, over the next hour to hour and a half is when they will start approaching and moving through the GTA. Now, the main risk with these storms will be torrential rainfall, winds gusting 90 to 110 kilometers per hour, and the potential for up to quarter-sized hail. Again, that will be over the next few hours, with the risk diminishing later this evening. Areas to the north and west of the GTA, Caledon, Northern York, Northern Durham regions through central and southwestern Ontario, expecting torrential rainfall, winds 90 to 110, the potential for up to ping pong sized hail. And of course, as I just mentioned, that tornado southwest of London, that Environment Canada has currently issued a severe thunderstorm warning and tornado warning four. Now, as we go through the late evening to overnight, the weather will improve behind the cold front. We fall to 11 overnight, and tomorrow is a calmer day and cooler with temperatures only in the mid-teens. 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
7: 680 News Time 5:35. We've heard from the mayor, but not yet the police chief, on the three Toronto police officers now facing sexual assault charges in Spain. 680's Moman Qureshi has more on the latest scandal rocking the city's police force.
0: The three police officers charged while on vacation in Barcelona. Local police in Spain say a sex worker was allegedly sexually assaulted in a taxi last week, resulting in the officers facing charges including sexual assault and injury. This morning, Mayor Olivia Chow asked about the incident, saying she can't comment on the specifics because the matter is before the courts. Given this is happening just a few months after Project South revealed allegations of corruption in Toronto police, she says efforts need to be made for the public to regain faith in the police.
1: Public trust in policing is fundamental. Police chief has quite a bit of work to earn back the trust of the folks, and also by rooting out any officers that have allegedly committed any kind of wrongdoings.
0: Toronto police say one of the officers who has returned to Canada has been suspended with pay. The others will also be suspended once they return. I'm Omen Qureshi.
4: 680 News Time 5:36. The family of a 14-year-old girl named Esther is pleading for help from the public as Toronto police step up their search for the missing teen in North York. City's Erica Natividad has the latest from Earl Bales Park.
2: This is now the fourth day of the search, and police dedicating a significant number of resources to finding this teenager, this young girl who went missing on Friday night. We know that the mounted unit has been engaged, as well as the marine unit. They've deployed heat-detecting drones. This is what they call a level one. So it is the highest level of deployment of resources to find a missing person that Toronto police can use. Her family has not heard from her, but her mother did speak today, putting out an emotional plea to her daughter.
5: Please come home. We love you so very much, and we miss you terribly. Your family here across the country and around the world are searching and praying for you every minute. All we care about is knowing that you are okay.
4: Toronto police are asking anyone living in the area to check their backyard, sheds, and security camera footage for any signs of the girl. You can see her picture at toronto.citynews.ca.
7: A worker has died after falling off the roof of a garage in Etobicoke. It happened around 11 o'clock this morning in the Bloor and Islington area. Police say the victim was pronounced dead at the scene. The Ministry of Labor has been notified.
4: 680 News Time 5:38. The Blue Jays have the right man on the mound as they look to even their series with the Yankees this evening. 680's Alex Sixero reports.
6: Last night's loss may have been the most frustrating of the season.
25: Varsho back at the track, leaps at the wall. It's off the fence and gone.
6: It was Yariel Rodriguez giving up a pair of two-run homers in the seventh as the Jays coughed up a lead and fell to the Yankees. We're getting set for game two in the Bronx with Toronto handing the ball to right-hander Dylan Cease. He's sitting third in baseball with 75 strikeouts, fanning 26 over his last three starts. The Jays are a game out of the wild card despite being 21-26 on the campaign. The Yankees go with Will Warren at 7 on Sportsnet 1. From the Sports Center, I'm Alex Sixero.
7: Well, the Ford government has officially extended last call during the World Cup from 2 a.m. to 4 a.m. The Attorney General's office says the extension will support tourism and local business. Toronto Mayor Olivia Chow says the city can handle it.
1: We have experience with after hours, and I can't see there's anything wrong. Take public transit. Don't drink and drive.
7: The LCBO is extending store hours as well at 27 retail stores across the GTA and Ottawa, and it will remain open until 11 p.m. Monday through Saturday.
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7: Now the gas price update. Enpro predicts the price will not change at midnight, staying at $1.92.9 a liter at most GTA stations. We'll check traffic in 60 seconds, including two lanes blocked on the northbound DVP at Bloor.
4: 680 News, time 540.
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7: Time for Rogers, Xfinity Internet, traffic and weather together on The Ones, brought to you by Smirnoff Ice. In the 680 traffic cruiser, Kyle Hawking.
22: Well, major issues on that northbound DVP at Bloor. We've got just the left lane getting by this collision, two right lanes blocked, and it's backed things up majorly onto the eastbound Gardiner, which is busy from the Humber Bridge basically to the DVP. So it's really backed things up. And then northbound Don Valley jammed solid from the Gardiner up to this problem at Bloor. If you're going to get off the Gardiner, maybe on to York Bay Young or Jarvis, it is slow eastbound on Lakeshore east of Young to Parliament, but then you can use that Parliament, go north, probably up to Bloor, take the ramps from Bayview Bloor onto the DVP northbound from that point. You'll find the 401 slow. Eastbound issues approaching the 427 collectors. Left lane is still partially blocked with a stalled truck. And then approaching Avenue Road in the collectors, left lane fully blocked with a collision. Slow going approaching Dixie to Victoria Park Express to Kennedy collectors. Approaching Liverpool Express to east of Salem and Brock Street to east of Thixon. Busy on the westbound 401 approaching Brock Street to Salem. Approaching Victoria Park Express and collectors to Dixon. Often on delays from Dixie to west of Mavis Collectors and James Snow to west of Highway 25. From the 680 Traffic Center, Brendan Lang.
23: On the westbound Gardiner, volume delays from approaching Jarvis to Strawn and then approaching Kipling to the 427 ramp. Westbound on the QEW, it's really slow from the 427 to west of Hure, Ontario, Ford Drive to Trafalgar, and then from Burl Oak all the way to the Burlington Skyway. Westbound on the 403 at York Boulevard, the right lane's blocked off because of a stalled car. It's jammed from the QEW. Then northbound on the 400, looking at delays from Shepherd up to Rutherford, north of Aurora Road to north of Highway 9. And now approaching Essa, the two left lanes are closed down here because of a crash, and this is slowing down your drive from Mapleview. Volume delays on the southbound 427 as well from Finch to Derry, then through the 401, also approaching Arrongate to Rathburn in the collectors, and approaching Dundas Express collectors to the QEW and Gardiner ramps. And if you're traveling on city streets in Pickering, southbound Brock Road is closed from 5th Concession to the 407 because of a vehicle fire cleanup. Summer's coming in hot, so why not turn up the chill with Smirnoff Ice? Fresh new look, same OG flavor, 19 plus. Please enjoy responsibly. And with the forecast, here's meteorologist Alistair Alders.
24: Well, we still have fair weather around the GTA at the moment. Temperatures are warm, but I continue to track a line of severe thunderstorms that are moving through southwestern parts of Ontario right now, starting to approach and pass through the London area. We've had actually some tornado warnings issued near and southwest of London earlier this hour. Severe thunderstorm warnings in effect with these cells otherwise moving eastward, and I believe that this line of storms, or at least some heavy downpours, depending on how they hold up, will arrive, I would say, in about an hour or so. So we'll continue to track that. The line of downpours and thunderstorms will move through, and then late evening, the risk of a storm diminishes. We start to see the chance of showers diminish overnight down to 11. Wednesday, sun and clouds 16, and through the late stages of the week, temperatures only in the mid-teens. Currently 30 degrees at Pearson, 26 downtown. The overnight low is 11.
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7: 26 degrees, feels like 32, and mainly sunny in downtown Toronto. Good afternoon. I'm Alex Bloomfield.
4: And I'm Laura Carney. Here are the top stories this hour.
7: Police have now released a photo of a suspect in a deadly noon hour stabbing near here, Ontario, in Dundas in Mississauga. You can see it at toronto.citynews.ca. Police consider the suspect armed and dangerous. A line of storms is inching toward the GTA, all but southern Durham region now under a severe thunderstorm watch. One cell has just produced a likely tornado near London. Next weather report at 5:51. And Mayor Chow says the police chief has work to do to restore public confidence in the wake of another internal scandal. This time, three officers charged with sexual assault while on vacation in Spain.
4: Time now for sports.
7: Here's Alex Sixero.
6: Alex, the Jays and Yankees getting set for Game 2 in the Bronx with Toronto 21-26 on the campaign. Ernie Clement not in the Jays lineup, dealing with strep throat. Dylan Cease will take on Will Warren at 7 on the Fan in Sportsnet 1. Jays also placing reliever Joe Mantiply on the IL with left knee inflammation. Chase Lee recalled. Big soccer news today. Arsenal champions of the Premier League for the first time since 2004. That confirmed with Manchester City playing Bournemouth to a 1-1 draw. In the WNBA, the 2-2 Toronto Tempo continue their road trip against the Phoenix Mercury. Tip off at 10. In the NBA game, one of the Eastern Conference final goes tonight as the Knicks host the Cavs at 8. And it's a night off in the Stanley Cup playoffs while the Vancouver Canucks fired head coach Adam Foote. This is 680 News Radio.
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29: Good evening. It was a scene reminiscent of a concert on sale. Thousands of Torontonians logged onto their computer this morning, hoping to score the hottest ticket. But this wasn't to see Oasis or Bruno Mars at Rogers Stadium. Instead, it was to try and secure a ticket to get a behind-the-scenes look at the CN Tower during this year's Doors Open, which goes this Saturday. Yes, the CN Tower was added to this year's Doors Open for the first time. The event gives Torontonians an opportunity to peek inside some legendary spaces around the city. The CN Tower tickets, though, reportedly sold out in mere moments this morning, leaving many irked. Those lucky enough to have secured a ticket will get to see the CN Tower, says, spaces that are not usually open to the general public. How interesting would that be, Alex and Laura?
0: Yeah, I'm excited to see like the internal ladder that goes from like the bottom to the top. That sounds fun.
4: Yeah, well, and I mean, it makes sense that they sold out so quickly because, yeah, there weren't that many tickets available, and it's a pretty once-in-a-lifetime chance to see it. You know, I have to admit, I've never done doors open, and there's one place, CN Tower aside, because that's new, the R.C. Harris Water Treatment Plant.
0: Oh.
4: Always wanted to tour it, still haven't done it. Every year, I'm like, I should go do that, and I don't, so maybe this is the year.
0: All right.
29: It's an architectural marvel, apparently, that thing.
4: Okay. It's very cool. I mean, I've seen the outside, but never inside. Anyway.
0: I learned something. Great.
29: It's where all our wastewater goes.
0: Yeah.
29: Did you know the internal structure of the CN Tower is hollow? It would be cool to see the inside of the structure. You know what I'm saying?
0: Yeah.
29: We gotta figure that. We got to get the CN Tower on the line. Maybe they can get us.
4: Surely Southern.
29: Out of my way. You know where else everyone was going today? Never mind the CN Tower. We got another Drake story. After being featured in Drake's newest music video, Sleep Country Canada said they were giving away a free king size mattress to anyone who showed up to their location on King Street wearing a fur coat or a faux fur coat a la Drake. It started at 10 this morning. There were huge lines. I think they're already out of those. But everyone trying to capitalize on Drizzy, guys.
0: Yeah. I mean, this is like a streak now. How many weeks in a row is Drake getting on the Interesting Stories report? It's got to be like 3-4. So let's go. Keep it going. More Drake.
29: I'd like a free king-size mattress. That'd be very nice.
0: Yeah, that does sound nice, actually.
29: But I don't have any furs.
4: Yeah. Do I?
29: I'd have to borrow some from you, Laura.
4: Yeah, well, I'm not really a big fan of fur, but I'm sure we could probably find like a vintage piece, you know?
29: All right. Yeah, Drizzy, he's got lots of fur. I'll borrow one from Drake. Yeah. Go over to his mansion, the Bridal Path, borrow one.
0: Yeah, that's a good idea. And another interesting story today to watch for. Watch out for severe thunderstorms moving our way in the next hour. Yeah. So we'll keep an eye on that.
29: Dogs are not happy to hear this news.
0: Yeah.
29: Dogs all across the city are very upset. First they had the Drake fireworks, and now they got thunderstorms. Poor dogs.
0: Take cover, Richie.
29: Uh-oh.
0: Have a good night.
29: See you guys.
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0: 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In the 680 traffic cruiser, Kyle Hawking.
22: Well, the terrible drive up the DVP northbound continues. At Bloor, we have two right lanes blocked due to a collision, so only the left lane's getting through, and you'd probably get there faster if you're walking at this point. It's jammed off the Gardner. The eastbound Gardner is slow from the Humber Bridge to the DVP and then up to this problem at Bloor. If you want to try getting off the Gardner, perhaps onto Lakeshore, that's going to be busy in sections through downtown, particularly from Yonge to Parliament, but then maybe go north on Parliament up to Bloor, and you can join the DVP from there. Parliament doesn't look too bad going northbound. We've got delays on the 401 and some issues in both directions. New problem on the westbound 401 west of Mavis in the express. Stalled tractor trailer partially blocking the right lane, according to a traffic spotter. And also I should point out that there is an issue before that point. Approaching Yonge in the express. Left lane is blocked due to a stalled vehicle here. This is a relatively new issue, so delays from approaching Victoria Park Express and collectors to Dixon. On the east 401, stalled truck approaching the 427 collectors is partially in the left lane. And then approaching Avenue Road collectors, left lane blocked with a crash. From the 680 Traffic Center. Brendan Lang.
23: Northbound on the 400, delays right now from Shepherd to Rutherford, and slow from north of Aurora Road to north of Highway 9. Approaching Essa now, the two left lanes, they're closed down because of a crash, and this is slowing down your drive from Mapleview to approaching Essa, so expect a bit of a slow go there. The eastbound Finch ramp to the southbound 404 was partially blocked because of an earlier collision, but that has now cleared up. If you're headed westbound on the Gardner, delays from approaching Jarvis to Strawn, and approaching Kipling to the 427 ramp. Westbound on the QEW from the 427 to west of Huron, Ontario. Ford Drive to Trafalgar and from Burl Oak to the Burlington Skyway. Westbound on the 403 at York Boulevard. The right lane still blocked here because of a stalled car, and it's a heavy go right now from the QEW. Headed northbound on the 427. Volume delays here from north of Dundas to Burnham Thorpe Express and Collectors, and from approaching Dixon to Rexdale. Going to find a slow go through that stretch too. And northbound on the 410 in Brampton from approaching the 407 to Williams Parkway. Slow there too. 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And now with the forecast, meteorologist Alistair Alders.
24: Well, I will have the latest on the potential for severe thunderstorms coming up at the top of the hour. We will have a line of some active weather moving through that clears out late evening and overnight. And then tomorrow, a fresher day, sun and cloud 16, temperatures held in the mid-teens through the end of the week. It's currently 30 at Pearson, 26 downtown. Overnight, we fall to 11 degrees.
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19: D-O-D-D-S. 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
0: Now the dynamic market minute. Here's Chris McCusker.
4: Shares in Home Depot got very close to a two-year low today after the company reported earnings. Now, sales fell short in part because of a muted housing recovery in the U.S., and that's thanks to elevated interest rates and higher housing prices. The company, though, did maintain its full-year guidance. Shares in Home Depot today finished higher by about 1%. Wall Street finished lower after a mixed start to the week, so bond yields hit multi-year highs. On concerns, the market gains have gone too far, with war-fueled inflation risk still a factor. The Dow today down 322, the S&P down 49, the NASDAQ down 220. The U.S. president threatening to resume strikes on Iran in the coming days if there is no deal. Donald Trump says he recently called off an attack at the request of Persian Gulf states. On Bay Street, the TSX lower for a second day. It was down 92 points, 33,741. Gold futures today dropped by 1.5%. 4,489. Silver down by about 4% to $74. And then oil snapped a three-day winning streak. It was lower by 89 cents to $107.77 a barrel. The latest inflation reading in Canada for April came in at 2.8%. That was the hottest in 2 years, but believe it or not, it was still cooler than expected. Our loonie is still trading about a quarter of a cent below 73 cents U.S. At the Business Center, I'm Chris McCusker.
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0: 26 degrees, still mainly sunny, feels like 32 under a severe thunderstorm watch. 680 News Time, 6 o'clock.
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4: It's Tuesday, May 19th. Good evening, I'm Laura Carney.
0: I'm Alex Bloomfield. Here's what's making news right now.
17: Police searching for one suspect considered armed and dangerous after an afternoon stabbing in Mississauga leaves one man dead.
4: Toronto, most of the GTA under a severe thunderstorm watch. We'll have the latest on the storm track coming up in seconds.
20: Mayor Chow says she won't comment on three Toronto police officers facing charges in Spain because it's before the courts, but does say the chief of police has quite a bit of work to do to earn back public trust.
21: At Queen's Park.
25: Why would you want to shoehorn in a major airport?
21: The Ford government facing tough questions in committee about its plan to expand Billy Bishop.
6: The Blue Jays and right-hander Dylan Cease go for the Game 2 win in the Bronx, and the Tempo continue their road trip in Phoenix. Sports at 15.
4: The latest inflation reading was cooler than expected. Back-to-back losses on Bay Street and triple-digit declines on the Dow and the NASDAQ. Business at 26.
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4: Time for Rogers Xfinity Internet traffic and weather together on the ones brought to you by Lexus of Oakville in the 680 Traffic Cruiser, Kyle Hawking.
22: Well, it's a long, slow, arduous drive up the DBP northbound this afternoon because of a collision at Bloor, which is blocking two right lanes. Only the left lane's getting through, so really jammed off the Gardner. In fact, the eastbound Gardner is slow from the Humber Bridge to the DBP, and then you're at a crawl going northbound up to this collision at Bloor. Eastbound Lakeshore heavy through downtown. Heaviest section maybe from east of Yonge to Parliament, and then you can use northbound Parliament to get up to Bloor and join the DBP from that point if you choose, but it's going to add time to your drive in either way. We've got issues once you get up to the 401. Eastbound delays right across Toronto. We had problems approaching the 427 collectors clear, but still this crash approaching Avenue collectors in the left lane. Delays 410 to Kennedy Express and collectors, then Westney to east of Salem. And westbound 401 is slow from west of Brock Street to Salem. Collision approaching Yonge in the express is cleared, but there is a stalled vehicle west of Mavis in the express. It's partially blocking the right lane. Delays from Bayview Express and collectors to Dixon. Dixie to the 410 collectors. Then James Snow to west of Highway 25. From the 680 Traffic Center, Brendan Lang.
23: Northbound on the 400, delays from Shepherd to Rutherford and then up in Barrie. Approaching Essa, the two left lanes closed down here because of a crash. It's causing delays from Maple View right now to approaching Essa. And if you're headed westbound on the 403 in Hamilton at York Boulevard, the right lane's taken up because of a stalled car. Delays from the QEW. Lease a 2026 IS350 all-wheel drive F-Sport design from Lexus of Oakville. From 5.9% for 24 months, see lexusofoakville.ca. With the forecast, meteorologist Alistair Alders.
1: Well, it's now mainly cloudy around the GTA ahead of some thunderstorms and at the very least some rain showers that we'll be tracking through over the next little while. I'll have more in just a moment. The active weather will move through, and then overnight we see the conditions gradually improving as we fall to 11 degrees. Tomorrow, sun and cloud in 16. We're now sitting at 29 degrees at Pearson, downtown 24. The overnight low is 11 degrees.
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4: One person is dead and the search is on for one suspect following a stabbing in a commercial area of South Mississauga over the noon hour.
0: 680's John Leatherby joins us live with the latest from investigators. John.
17: Alex and Laura, Peel police looking for at least one suspect. He's described as male, medium build with short dark hair and a goatee. His photo posted to toronto.citynews.ca. He's last seen fleeing the area on Agnes Street eastbound at around 12:15. It was just minutes later that police arrived, the victim suffering multiple stab wounds and died at the scene. Acting Staff Sergeant Taylor Halfyard.
2: This suspect we consider to be armed and dangerous. And we would advise the public not to approach this individual if they are located, and instead call 911 and contact police.
17: Name of the victim not released pending notification of next of kin. This happening in a rear parking lot of 3024 here on Ontario Street near Agnes and Dundas. Anyone with dash cam footage around 12:15 or any witnesses asked to contact Peel Police. Reporting live, I'm John Leatherby.
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4: A line of potentially dangerous storms are heading towards the GTA. Most of the GTA, including Toronto, are under a severe thunderstorm watch. 680's Alistair Alders joins us live with the latest storm track. Alistair.
1: Well, Laura, we still have a tornado warning in effect with one of these lines of storms moving through southwestern Ontario. It's in effect for eastern Middlesex County near London. The Environment Canada is warning in this alert that there is a potential tornado moving over Mount Bridges. Again, that is near London in eastern Middlesex County. We are seeing this line quite intense extending from London into southwestern Ontario. And then there's a separate band of storms moving through areas such as Shelburne at the moment and extending towards Collingwood. Now, what's interesting for the GTA is between the two lines, there is a bit of a weakening, if you will, where we're not seeing any intense rain or lightning at this stage. I am still watching this line as a whole, though, moving eastward towards the GTA over the next little while, which could bring heavy downpours and thunderstorms. Now, Toronto and most of the GTA are under a severe thunderstorm watch. This does not include southern Durham region, including Pickering, Ajax, or Oshawa, but the rest of the GTA could see thunderstorms that produce torrential rain, winds gusting 90 to 110 kilometers per hour, up to quarter-sized hail, and this will be over the next couple of hours moving eastward through the GTA through the middle of the evening. Outside of the GTA, northern York, northern Durham regions, Caledon, through areas of central and southwestern Ontario that I mentioned, seeing all of these same credentials or same characteristics, but also that potential for a tornado. Now, here in the GTA, the active weather will be clearing out late this evening, and we do see the weather improving overnight tonight as we fall to 11 degrees. Tomorrow, a fair and fresher day. Temperatures much cooler behind the cold front. Reporting live from the 680 News Radio Weather Center, I'm Alistair Alders.
0: 680 News Time, 6:07. Three off-duty Toronto police officers now face charges in Spain. 680's Momin Qureshi has more on what we're learning about the allegations and what the mayor is saying.
20: The three Toronto police officers are facing charges in connection with an incident that took place while they were on vacation in Barcelona. Local Spanish police say a sex worker was allegedly assaulted in a taxi last week, resulting in the officers facing charges, including sexual assault and injury. This morning, Mayor Olivia Chow asked about the incident.
5: Because the matter is right now in front of the courts, it's not appropriate for me to comment on the details of it.
20: This comes just a few months after Project South revealed allegations of corruption in Toronto police. Chow says the chief of police has quite a bit of work to do to regain public trust.
5: Systemic changes and rooting out corruption are very, very important to regaining the trust of the people are very important.
20: In a statement, Toronto police say one of the officers has returned and has been suspended with pay, adding the other two will also be suspended upon their return. I'm Omen Qureshi.
4: 680 News Time, 6:08. The Ford government's planned takeover of Toronto's portion of the Island Airport was before a Queen's Park committee today. 680's Richard Southern with the questions posed to the Transportation Minister.
21: Going after the Transportation Minister in committee today over the Island Airport takeover was Liberal MPP Mary Margaret McMahon.
8: Why
25: would you want to shoehorn in a major airport down in one of the most congested intersections in the busiest city? Where's the logic on that?
8: Well, it's complementary, MPP, and I think that's exactly what we're looking at.
21: The minister faced a lot of questions about how the government hasn't really studied this idea. I caught up with Sarkaria after. Why don't you do those first before you move forward with this bill?
10: Look, the bill gives the province the right to assume the agreement, which we've been speaking to.
21: You don't think a health study should have been done first?
10: Well, look, it's the process that is playing out as we continue to work with the Toronto Port Authority, who would be leading this modernization and expansion.
21: The bill expected to pass into law in the next 2 weeks. Richard Southern, Queen's Park.
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4: Now the gas price update. Enpro predicts the price will not change at midnight, holding at $1.92.9 a liter at most GTA stations. In 60 seconds, traffic and weather together, including northbound DVP, two right lanes are blocked with a crash.
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22: Well, things have just moved to the right shoulder on the northbound DVP at Bloor, which is a collision that was taking up two right lanes. Just a moment ago, they moved everything to the right shoulder. So three lanes are getting through again. It's going to take a long time to clear out this volume, which backs up onto the eastbound Gardner, slow from the Humber Bridge to the DVP, and then north up to Bloor, where this collision is. So things will slowly start to clear out. But that problem is still there off to the right shoulder, so still might not get fully up to speed until it's all gone. North of there, you've got delays north of Don Mills to the 401, then on the 404 at 16th Avenue, collision on the left shoulder, so it is slow from the 407. On the eastbound 401, it's a delay approaching, well, an issue approaching Avenue Road in the collectors. Left lane still blocked with a crash, but delays do extend from the 410 through to Victoria Park Express into Kennedy Collectors, then west knee to east of Salem. And on the westbound 401, we have an issue of just west of Mavis in the express, right lane partially blocked, stalled tractor trailer, but it's not really causing a delay. It's slow all around it from west to Brock Street to Salem, then Bayview Express and Collectors to Dixon. Dixie to the 410 Collectors, but moving well through Mavis, slows down again through Highway 25. From the 680 Traffic Center, Brendan Lang.
23: New problem on the southbound 427 on the express ramp to the Gardner. The left lane is blocked off because of a crash. We're seeing delays right now from approaching Dundas in both the express and Collectors to the QEW Gardner ramps right now. Northbound on the 400, it's moving slowly from Finch to Langstaff. Also a delay through Highway 9 and then up in Barrie approaching Essa. The two left lanes shut down because of a crash. This one is causing delays from Mapleview. Westbound on the 403, delays from the 401 and the collectors to Mavis. And then in Hamilton at York Boulevard, the right lane's closed off. It's because of a stalled vehicle here. This one is slowing down your drive from past the QEW. Eastbound on the QEW, delays on and off from east of Guelph Line to Trafalgar and from approaching Aaron Mills to Dixie. And then traveling on city streets, it looks like a problem has cleared southbound Brock Road from the 407 to 5th Concession. It was completely closed because of a vehicle fire cleanup. Now, we believe this has cleared away. If you are traveling through and can let us know if that is the case, you can give us a call at Star 680. 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With the forecast, meteorologist Alistair Alders.
1: Well, at the moment, we have a mainly cloudy sky, but I continue to watch a line of severe thunderstorms off towards the west. There's two clusters, one near southwestern Ontario, London, down towards Lake Erie. There's numerous tornado warnings now in effect in and around the London and Woodstock area. So that is something that Environment Canada continues to monitor. And then to our north, as you make your way towards Barrie and Collingwood, we also have some severe thunderstorms rolling through there right now. That would include areas such as Shelburne. So just something to keep in mind. Now, for the GTA, I will be watching for a line of active weather to move through over the next little while. There's a gap between the two lines, which is a bit interesting in terms of how much active weather it does bring to the GTA. But do plan for potential downpours and thunderstorms over the next little while. Clears out late this evening and overnight as we fall to 11 degrees. Currently 29 at Pearson, and downtown it's 24 degrees.
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4: Partly cloudy, 26 degrees downtown. It feels like 32. Good evening. I'm Laura Carney.
11: I'm Alex Bloomfield. Here are the top stories this hour.
4: Peel police are on the hunt for a suspect wanted in a deadly stabbing in Mississauga. It happened near here, Ontario, in Dundas just before 12:30 this afternoon. Police say the suspect is considered armed and dangerous. Their picture is posted at toronto.citynews.ca. Most of the GTA, including Toronto, are under a severe thunderstorm watch. Environment Canada warning of strong winds and large hail this evening. West of here, tornado warnings are posted for areas including London to Woodstock. And coming up after sports, the latest on the parents of a 14-year-old girl appealing to the public for help finding their missing North York daughter.
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9: Laura, in the Bronx, the Blue Jays and Yankees continue their four-game series this evening after Toronto let one get away in the series opener last night. George Springer, Vladdy Jr., and Dalton Varsho, 1-2-3 in Toronto's lineup. Will Ernie Clement dealing with some strep throat, so he starts on the bench. Dylan Cease takes on Will Warren at 7 on Sportsnet 1 and 590 The Fan. Jays also place reliever Joe Mantiply on the IL with knee inflammation. Chase Lee recalled. In the WNBA, it's Game 5 for the Toronto Tempo, who take on the Mercury in Phoenix. The Tempo holding an even 2-2 record. They go for two straight wins. That's coming up at 10. While the NBA's Eastern Conference Finals gets going tonight from MSG. Game 1 between the Knicks and the Cavaliers at 8. In the NHL, there's been a coaching change in Vancouver. The Canucks firing head coach Adam Foote after just one season on the job. We're down to the Final Four in the Stanley Cup playoffs. The Western Final gets going tomorrow when the Avs host the Golden Knights in Game 1. Thursday is when the East Final begins in Raleigh between the Hurricanes and the Habs. And to soccer, the party is on in North London for the first time since 2004. Arsenal are champions of the Premier League. The news confirmed today with Manchester City drawing 1-1 with Bournemouth. 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
4: 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The parents of a missing teen last seen in Earl Bales Park are pleading for help from the public as police continue their search. 14-year-old Esther was last seen around 11:30 Friday night near Bathurst and Shepherd West. You can see her picture on our website, toronto.citynews.ca. Esther's mother read a message for her daughter from the police command post in the park this afternoon.
5: Please know this clearly. You are not in trouble. Nobody is angry with you, no matter what has happened. All we care about is knowing that you are okay. If you can contact anyone, family, a friend, police, anyone, please do. We just want to know that you are safe.
4: Police are urging homeowners in the area

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1: 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Time for Rogers Xfinity Internet traffic and weather together on the ones brought to you by Joseph Gas. In the 680 traffic cruiser, Kyle Hawking.
5: Well, things are slowly starting to heal on the eastbound Gardner and northbound DBP after a problem on the Don Valley northbound at Bloor moved to the right shoulder. At one point, only one lane was open. So that's why you're going to feel the effects on the eastbound Gardner. It's backed up from Parkside to the DBP. It's slow right through downtown. But once you're onto the Don Valley northbound, you're starting to move better. A little bit slow through Bloor and then heavier volume approaching Eglinton up towards the 401. There's also a northbound 404 issue at 16th Avenue. It's over on the left shoulder, but causing a bit of a delay going through the area back towards Highway 7. Looks like the cleanup of this crash is almost done. On the eastbound 401, there's a collision approaching Avenue Road in the collectors. The left lane is blocked. There's just a big truck that needs a tow. That's the last vehicle, and a heavy tow is working on it. It's slowing across Toronto from Dixie to Victoria Park Express to Kennedy Collectors, so the issue by Avenue Collectors just adding to that. More delays from Westney to east of Salem. It's busy on the westbound 401 from west to Brock Street to Salem. From approaching Bayview Express and Collectors to Dixon, through the 410 collectors. Watch out for a stalled truck west of Mavis in the Express. It's partially blocking the right lane, but no delay. Next volume spot is through Highway 25. From the 680 Traffic Center, Brendan Lang.
6: New problem on the northbound 410 north of the 407. The HOV lane is blocked because of a crash. It looks like emergency crews, they are on scene right now attending to this. It's a slow go on the northbound 410 at this point from north of the 407 to Williams Parkway. Southbound on the 427, the express ramp to the Gardner has the left lane closed down. This one's because of a collision. Delays on the approach to Dundas in both the express and collectors to those ramps to the QEW and the Gardner right now. Northbound on the 400, there are delays from Finch to Langstaff and through Highway 9. Also approaching Essa, there was a problem here, but this is cleared up. Still looking at some delays right now from Mapleview. And then if you are headed on the eastbound 403, some delays from the QEW to past Dundas and going northbound on the 427 from north of Dundas to Burnham Thorpe, slow express and collectors, and approaching Dixon to Rexdale. 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With the forecast, meteorologist Alistair Alders.
7: Thank you, Brendan. It's mainly cloudy out there, still warm and humid. I am watching a line of thunderstorms that are tracking eastward now. Not quite sure if we will see necessarily the extent of the severe weather that some areas to the west are seeing, as there seems to be a bit of a break between two areas. One line of severe storms near London into southwestern Ontario, tornado warned near Woodstock right now. And then there's a second cluster of severe thunderstorms near Shelburne extending up towards Collingwood. Now, this is all moving east, but in between, a bit of a gap where we do have some thunderstorms, but it's not as concentrated. However, we'll be watching over the next half hour to hour for this active weather to move through, and then late evening to overnight, we start to see the risk of a thunderstorm diminish, and overnight we start to clear out. Tomorrow, sun and cloud 16 will be held in the mid-teens through the middle and later stages of the week. It is currently 29 at Pearson, 24 downtown, the overnight low 11 degrees.
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0: Happening now on the TTC, there is no subway service on Line 1, the Yonge University line between St. Clair West and St. George stations. It's due to an injury at track level. Shuttle buses have been called in to run between the stations. Stay with 680 News Radio for the latest on this story. 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
0: Now the dynamic market minute. Here's Chris McCusker.
10: Shares in Alphabet today finished down by about 2%, even after the company unveiled a new design for its iconic search box in order to suit the artificial intelligence era. It also announced new AI coding tools as part of its annual developers conference. There have been concerns the company is falling behind competitors like Anthropic and OpenAI. Now, it was a losing day on Wall Street across the board, with the S&P and the NASDAQ lower for a third straight day. We haven't seen that since March. The NASDAQ down 220. It was the biggest loser, down 0.8%. The S&P was down 49 points, and the Dow down 322. In Canada, the latest inflation reading, not likely to move the Bank of Canada on interest rates. The April reading, 2.8%. That was actually below the 3.1% expected. Taylor Schleich is rate strategist at the National Bank of Canada.
11: I think what's been encouraging, at least through these first couple months of the Iran war, is that, you know, the spread of kind of gasoline prices to other areas of the economy hasn't been super significant. But nonetheless, the longer this goes on, the more you kind of worry about that type of situation.
10: Bay Street lower for a second straight day. It was down 92 points, 33,741. Gold futures today down 1.5% to 4,489. And then oil snapped a three-day winning streak, down 89 cents to 107.77 a barrel. At the Business Center, I'm Chris McCusker.
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0: Right now, downtown, still seeing sun. It's 24. It feels like 29. 680 News Time, 630.
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1: It's Tuesday, May 19th. Good evening. I'm Alex Bloomfield.
0: And I'm Laura Carney. Here's what's making news this hour.
1: A severe thunderstorm watch covers most of the GTA as a line of storms, some likely producing tornadoes, move closer to the region.
3: Man is dead after a stabbing in Mississauga. Police are searching for a suspect who is considered armed and dangerous.
17: Mayor Olivia Chow says the chief of police has quite a bit of work to do to regain public trust in the wake of three Toronto officers facing charges in Spain. But the mayor won't comment on the specific allegations because they're currently before the courts.
18: Blue Jays and Yankees are getting set for Game 2 in New York. The Tempo and Mercury clash in Phoenix, and the Vancouver Canucks have dismissed head coach Adam Foote. Sports at 45.
10: Bay Street lower for a second day. Inflation comes in cooler than expected. The Dow drops by more than 300 points. The Nasdaq down by more than 200. Business at 56.
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1: Time for Rogers, Xfinity Internet, traffic and weather together on the ones. 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In the 680 traffic cruiser, Kyle Hawking.
19: Not great news from the DVP northbound. We've got reports of a new collision north of the Gardiner, right near where the ramp from Eastern comes on. Traffic spotter says left lane and right lane are blocked due to a collision, so you're squeezing through the middle. This is a crash that happened just a few minutes ago after we already had that issue at Bloor that really backed up the drive. Eastbound Gardiner, as a result, is still heavy right through downtown from Jameson to the DVP ramp, and then you're heavy onto the DVP northbound to north of the Gardiner, squeezing through the middle of this collision. Another minor slowdown as you go through Bloor, with the remains of that crash still over on the right shoulder. More delays approaching Eglinton up towards the 401, and at 16th Avenue on the northbound 404, there's a collision on the left shoulder, so still slow going through that area also. On the eastbound 401, still a crash approaching Avenue Road Collectors. Left lane is blocked due to a collision here. It's a big truck that's the last vehicle to be towed. Adding to volume from Dixie to Victoria Park Express and to Kennedy Collectors, then slow west to east of Salem. Problems on the westbound 401, minor, west of Mavis in the Express. The right lane just partially blocked with a stalled truck. It's slow first approaching the 412 to Salem from Bayview Express and Collectors to Dixon through the 410 Collectors. It's moving fine past that truck near Mavis Express, but a delay through Highway 25. From the 680 Traffic Center, Brendan Lang.
20: A problem is cleared in Hamilton on the westbound 403 at York Boulevard. Did have an issue here. Again, it has now cleared up. Still looking like there are some delays, though, from Waterdown Road to York Boulevard as you head westbound on the 403. A problem on the southbound 400 now at Shepherd. The second lane from the left, it's blocked because of a stalled tractor trailer. We're already looking at delays right now from south of Finch to the 401. Southbound on the 404 DVP approaching Finch to Lawrence, it's slow. And then south of Lawrence, the center lane is now blocked here because of a stalled vehicle. Traffic spotter letting us know about this one. Southbound on the 427 on the express ramp to the Gardiner, the left lane, it's blocked because of a crash. Looking at delays right now from Burnhamthorpe in the express and approaching Dundas in the collectors. Also on the northbound 410 north of the 407, the HOV lane is closed because of a collision. When it comes to fighting for your rights, there's nothing tougher than a diamond. 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From the 680 News Radio Traffic Center, I'm Brendan Lang.
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1: Some severe storms are edging closer to the GTA, including a few cells potentially producing tornadoes. A new tornado warning was just issued, but for now, just severe thunderstorm watches for the GTA.
0: 680's Alistair Alders is watching the radar. And Alistair, while the city could get hit, it seems like we might also slide through a bit of a gap. What are you seeing right now?
21: Well, that's right, Laura. I'm keeping a very close eye on the radar because there's two distinct areas of severe thunderstorms ongoing right now. The first is a line of severe storms through southwestern Ontario, through Brantford, London, and along the shores of Lake Erie. That is where we do have one tornado warning currently in effect for places like Woodstock and Brantford. Environment Canada meteorologists say they are tracking a severe thunderstorm that is producing a tornado near Woodstock and Ostrander. It's moving eastward at 65 kilometers per hour, also producing damaging winds and hail up to quarter size. As well, Environment Canada has just issued a tornado warning for Simcoe, Delhi, Norfolk, not yet providing the location of a potential tornado, but keeping a very close eye on that cell right now. But as Laura mentioned, the GTA may escape the worst of this severe weather. That is because between the two areas, this line along Lake Erie and another into Cottage Country, places like Orangeville and Barrie under severe thunderstorm alerts right now, are not necessarily Orangeville, but areas north of there. There's a bit of a gap between the two, and as this slides eastward, if we do not see any further cells developing, then we could see at least parts of the GTA be spared the worst of this weather. There is still the risk of some embedded downpours and thunderstorms tracking through the GTA, starting to see some light showers approaching the outer edges of the west end of the GTA now, and we'll be watching over the next hour or so for this line to slide through. Again, the potential that it does not bring weather to the severity of areas to the north and west, but there will still be a risk of the potential for severe thunderstorms moving through over the next hour or so. So keep it locked here to 680 News Radio for the latest on these storms. 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
1: 680 News Time, 6:36. A noon hour fatal stabbing near a busy intersection in Mississauga's Cooksville neighborhood has police on the hunt for a potentially armed and dangerous suspect. 680's John Leatherby joins us live with the latest. John.
3: Alex Peel, Police Acting Staff Sergeant Taylor Halfyard, says witnesses started life-saving measures on the victim in the area of Hure, Ontario and Dundas around 12:15 this afternoon.
2: Upon the arrival of ambulance and fire, they took over life-saving measures. However, those life-saving measures were unsuccessful, and unfortunately the victim succumbed to his injuries at scene.
3: Police are searching for one suspect. His photo posted at toronto.citynews.ca, who fled eastbound on Agnes Street. Halfyard says he's considered armed and dangerous and says if you see him, don't approach him, call 911. Police say the original incident occurred in a rear parking lot at 3024 here, Ontario. The victim's name has not been released pending notification of next of kin. Authorities asking anyone with dash cam footage or eyewitnesses in that area around 12:15 this afternoon to contact them. Reporting live, I'm John Leatherby.
0: 680 News Time, 6:37. Happening now on the commute home, there is no subway service on Line 1, the Yonge University line between St. Clair West and St. George stations. The TTC says it's due to an injury at track level. Shuttle buses have been called in to run between the stations. 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
1: Toronto police are in the midst of another potentially reputation-damaging scandal after three off-duty officers were charged in Spain. 680's Moman Qureshi has the latest reaction from city officials.
4: Toronto police are now confirming they are aware three of their officers are facing charges for an incident while they were on vacation in Barcelona. The statement goes on to say one of the officers who has returned has been suspended with pay, while the other two will also face suspension upon their return. Toronto police not confirming the nature of the charges, but local police in Spain allege a sex worker was sexually assaulted in a taxi last week, resulting in the officers facing charges including sexual assault and injury. Mayor Olivia Chow asked about it this morning, saying she won't comment on the specific allegations, but does think more needs to be done to regain public trust.
22: Yes, the chief has a lot of work to do to deal with the system, to deal with some of his officers, but until found guilty, we have to presume that they are innocent.
4: This comes just a few months after Project South uncovered allegations of corruption inside Toronto Police. I'm Omen Qureshi.
0: Police in Halton region have taken a record amount of guns off the streets following a months-long investigation into drug trafficking. 680 Scott Burnett has more on Project Cypress.
23: The seizure was 6 months in the making. Investigators executing 9 search warrants across the GTA, turning up 24 handguns, as well as cocaine, oxycodone tablets, liquid hydrocodone, and liquid codeine, as well as nearly $4,000 in cash and crypto. As for the guns, Police Chief Stephen Tanner says all 24 originated from the U.S., and there are now more firearms in Ontario streets than ever before.
24: I think what you're seeing is the tip of an iceberg of a very prevalent issue where firearms are too readily accessible to dangerous criminals. 90% are brought here from the United States. That leads to other issues that we need to address at the border at different levels of the federal government.
23: Four GTA men between 26 and 36 all being held in custody pending bail hearings in Milton. Two of them on court conditions at the time of their arrest. You can see their pictures and info at toronto.citynews.ca. I'm Scott Burnett.
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1: Now the gas price update. Enpro predicts the price will not change at midnight, staying at $1.92.9 a liter at most GTA stations. We'll check traffic in 60 seconds, including a new problem on the northbound Don Valley Parkway just north of the Gardner.
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1: 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Here's Asher Roth.
11: All right, thank you, Alex. Good evening to you. It is still a very busy drive across the major routes. This report brought to you by Subaru. So if you're on the northbound Don Valley Parkway, that issue approaching Baby Bloor has cleared, but now there's another problem. Just north of the Gardner, we're told that the left and right lanes are both blocked, so only the center lane is getting by. It is jammed up from the Gardner and the eastbound Gardner itself. Very slow from east of Jamison off and on to the DVP. So expect delays right across the city there. Westbound on the Gardner, still a slow go from York to approaching Jamison, but not nearly as bad. We had a call from a traffic spotter about a stalled vehicle on the southbound DVP just south of Lawrence. At last check, it was in the center lane. May not be there anymore. Doesn't seem to be causing much of a delay if it is, but it is slow from Finch off and on to the usual spot south of Lawrence. If you're on the westbound 401, expect delays from the 412 to Salem, from Whites and the Collectors to west of Port Union, where construction continues, and then west of Mavis and the Express, the right lane's partially blocked by a stalled tractor trailer. Eastbound 401, approaching Avenue and the Collectors, the left lane is still blocked because of a crash. It is slow from Dixie to Victoria Park in the Express, and from Kennedy in the Collector to Kennedy in the Collectors. Eastbound 409, also slow from east of Martin Grove to the 401. And if you are traveling on the southbound 427, there's a crash on the express ramp to the Gardner. It's got the left lane blocked. It is jammed from Burnhamthorpe in both the express and collector lanes. It's the all-weather drive main event. 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Next report's at 6:51 with the forecast. Here's meteorologist Alistair Alders.
21: Hey there, Asher. Well, we do still have a tornado warning in effect outside of the GTA in Oxford County, the County of Brant, and Norfolk County. Environment Canada warning of two tornadoes over Burgessville and near Springford, moving eastward at 80 kilometers per hour, in addition to the damaging winds, torrential rain, and up to quarter-size hail in these storms. This is all part of a larger line of storms moving along the shores of Lake Erie right now. We also have a cluster of severe thunderstorms ongoing into Cottage Country, north of Orangeville towards Stainer and over into Barrie. Now, interestingly, between the two, there's a bit of a gap between the line with some lighter showers, more isolated downpours, and that's moving eastward. So the potential that at least not all of the GTA gets into severe weather as this continues to move in over the next little while, although Hamilton just to our southwest now in a severe thunderstorm warning. So we will continue to keep an eye on this line of thunderstorms and, of course, the tornado warning outside of the GTA. As these storms continue to the east, it is still very warm out there. We're into the high, mid to high 20s, and the overnight low is 11.
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1: 24 degrees, feels like 29. Partly cloudy in downtown Toronto. Good evening, I'm Alex Bloomfield.
0: And I'm Laura Carney. Here are the top stories this hour.
1: We're watching a line of severe storms now approaching the GTA. Some cells likely producing tornadoes. Woodstock and Brantford under tornado warnings right now. Hamilton is in that cell's path. So far, just a severe thunderstorm watch for Toronto and surrounding regions. Lunch hour stabbing in Mississauga's Cooksville neighborhood has left one person dead. Peel police searching for an armed and dangerous suspect whose photo you can see on our website. And coming up after sports.
15: The transportation minister says it's full speed ahead with jets at the Island Airport.
16: We're here for the long term. I'm Billy Bishop.
15: How he's facing tough questions in committee today.
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17: Alex, coming off another frustrating loss, the Jays hand the ball to Dylan Cease for Game 2 against the Yankees in New York. Toronto's Ernie Clement dealing with a strep throat, so he is not in the starting lineup. With the Jays 21-26, Will Warren, the Yankees right-hander, with a 7:05 first pitch on Sportsnet 1 and 590 The Fan. Jays made a roster move today. Reliever Chase Lee recalled. Lefty Joe Mantiply heads to the IL with left knee inflammation. The Toronto Tempo resume their four-game road trip tonight against the Phoenix Mercury. The Tempo sitting 2-2 after Brittany Sykes dropped 38 points in Sunday's win in Los Angeles. That's coming up at 10. Well, the NBA's Eastern Conference Finals gets going from the Mecca tonight. The New York Knicks host the Cavaliers in Game 1, tip-off 8 o'clock. It's a full day off in the Stanley Cup playoffs as the Final Four are set. The Avalanche and Golden Knights play Game 1 of the Western Final tomorrow, while Thursday is when the East Final gets going in Raleigh between the Canes and the Habs. Well, the Vancouver Canucks have fired head coach Adam Foote following one season behind the bench. And Mikel Arteta's men have done it. Arsenal are Premier League champions for the first time in 22 years after Man City drew with Bournemouth 1-1 this afternoon. Arsenal also have the Champions League final to look forward to May 30th against PSG. Sports at 15 and 45 past every hour or anytime at sportsnet.ca.
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1: And we have an update from the TTC. Service has now resumed on Line 1, the Yonge University line between St. Clair West and St. George stations. 680 News Time, 649. Billy Bishop Airport was back in the spotlight at Queen's Park today. 680's Richard Southern with the latest.
15: With the Ford government bill to take control of the airport and expand it to allow jets in front of committee today, the transportation minister was facing some tough questions from the opposition, like the NDP's Kristen Wong-Tam.
29: So where's the business case coming from then? The government of Ontario has not concluded its own business case, and here you are committing money to take over the
30: city's
29: interest.
30: We're committing money to the city of Toronto for taking over their role in the tripartite agreement, any revenue that they lost for the yearly operating that they might have received.
15: Yeah, the opposition correctly pointing out that the government has not done a business case for taking over the airport, yet is moving full steam ahead to do so. We asked Transportation Minister Sarkaria if the government's moving too fast.
30: Well, look, the opposition, the NDP, have given us a rough ride on the Ontario line, the Scarborough subway extension. I can't name a single project that the NDP or Liberals haven't opposed.
15: The bill to take control of the airport expected to pass into law in the next 2 weeks. Richard Southern, Queen's Park.
1: Russian President Vladimir Putin is in China for meetings with Chinese leader Xi Jinping. The meeting comes less than a week after U.S. President Donald Trump wrapped up his own trip to China. Putin's two-day visit is likely to be closely watched as China tries to maintain stable relations with the U.S. while preserving strong ties with Russia. China is a key trading partner for Russia, especially since Moscow's near global isolation in the wake of the invasion of Ukraine in 2022. 680 News Time, 650.
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11: This report brought to you by Don Valley North Toyota. If you're on the northbound DVP, still have a collision just north of the Gardner. It's blocking the two left lanes. It is jammed from the Gardner. And on the eastbound Gardner, it is very slow from east of Jamison right to the DVP. So expect delays if you're coming from the Mississauga area, taking the Gardner. You may want to take the 401 instead if you have that option. It's also slow across the city from Dixie to Victoria Park Express into Kennedy and the Collectors off and on, but still better than the Gardner. Also, that collision approaching Avenue in the Collectors has now cleared. Westbound 401, still have a stalled truck west of Mavis in the Express, partially blocking the right lane. You're going to find delays on the westbound 401 from Bayview Alternating Express and Collectors to Dixon and again through the 410 Collectors. If you're traveling on the southbound 404 south of Finch, the right lane's blocked by a stalled vehicle. It's slow from Finch down to south of Lawrence. Problems have cleared on the southbound 427 express ramp to the Gardner, but you're still going to find delays from south of Burnhamthorpe in both the express and Collectors. Northbound on the 410 north of the 407, the HOV is blocked because of a crash. It is actually slow from north of there, from Steeles up to Beauvaird off and on. Eastbound QEW still slow from approaching Erin Mills to Dixie. And if you're on the westbound Gardner QE combo, it's slow from Jarvis to approaching Jamison and then onto the QEW. It's slow from Ford Drive to Trafalgar and from Appleby to the Burlington Skyway. Problems have cleared in Hamilton on the westbound 403 at York Boulevard. Still a bit slow, though, from approaching Highway 6 North. And in Pickering, you're still going to find Kingston Road closed westbound from Altona to Shepherd because of a crash. 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And now with more on what's an active night weather-wise, here's meteorologist Alistair Alders.
21: Yeah, that's right, Asher. We still have a tornado warning in effect for places like Brantford, Woodstock, down into Norfolk County, with Environment Canada warning of a potential tornado right now through Burgessville and Springford. These are two separate tornadoes, and Environment Canada is saying in their messaging that this severe thunderstorm is producing a tornado. So obviously a life-threatening situation there. If you know people in that area, they should be taking cover right now. We do have a severe thunderstorm warning now in effect for Hamilton, with not a tornado warned cell, but a severe thunderstorm near Brantford starting to approach Hamilton. And we still have ongoing severe thunderstorms into Cottage Country, Shelburne, over towards Barrie and Orillia. Now, the interesting thing is between the two, we see more scattered, lighter showers, maybe an isolated thunderstorm, and that could be what ends up moving through the GTA. Still not ruling out downpours and some thunderstorms, but they could be more scattered or more isolated. This wet weather will clear out as we go later this evening. Overnight, mainly cloudy, lingering chance of showers, 11 degrees, and then nicer but cooler tomorrow behind the cold front. In the meantime, still 29 at Pearson, 24 downtown. The overnight low is 11.
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1: A long-term construction project began today on Wellesley Street East.
10: Starting today, daily closures on Wellesley Street east of Jarvis will be taking place from 7 a.m. to 7 p.m. on weekdays, depending on the weather. Eastbound Wellesley will be closed between Jarvis and Parliament. On the westbound side, there'll be closures of the bike lane in spots, so vehicles and bikes will have to share the lane. Lots of improvements will be done over the course of the project, including water main replacement, road resurfacing, and accessibility upgrades. Unfortunately, the work will be taking place for the rest of the year, expected to be complete in December. For the easiest through route for eastbound traffic, you can head down to Carlton. I'm Jordan Kerr.
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0: Back-to-back losses now on Bay Street with the TSX down 92 points after the long weekend, 33,741. That was even with shares in Constellation Software moving higher on Bay Street today by 4.5%, riding a tailwind maybe from last week's earnings report. Gold futures today down 1.5% to 4,489. And then oil snapped a three-day winning streak. It was down 89 cents to 107.77 a barrel. The latest inflation reading came in below expectations at 2.8% for April. May, though, could be problematic. Taylor Schleich is rate strategist at the National Bank of Canada.
24: So we already have a sense of what to expect in May, even if we don't have the data yet. And again, it's probably going to be a couple of ticks higher from here. So maybe, you know, we get to the 3.1% that had been expected for the April data, but in May.
0: On Wall Street, the Dow down 322 points, the S&P lower by 49, the NASDAQ down 220. It was the biggest loser today, down 0.8%. Shares in Warby Parker dropped by about 11%. That company unveiled its first intelligent eyewear frame, but as one analyst put it, there wasn't much clarity. And then shares in Apple today, higher by 0.2%. The new hardware boss is shaking up oversight of product design in order to speed up work on future devices. At the Business Center, I'm Chris McCusker.
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0: It's Tuesday, May 19th. Good evening, I'm Laura Carney.
14: I'm Alex Bloomfield. Here are the top stories right now.
0: Stormy weather that's produced tornado warnings in many parts of Ontario, including southwestern Ontario, and now northern Kawartha Lakes and northern Peterborough County is making its way towards the GTA, where severe thunderstorms are possible.
16: The search is on for one suspect considered armed and dangerous after a stabbing leaves one man dead in Mississauga's Cooksville neighborhood.
17: While the mayor says she won't comment on the Toronto police officers charged in Spain because it's before the courts, she does say the chief has work to do to regain public trust.
18: The Blue Jays and Yankees moments away from first pitch in the Bronx. The Tempo try to make it back-to-back wins on the road against Phoenix, and the NBA's Eastern Conference Finals open up. Sports at 15.
19: Bay Street in the red to start the shortened trading week. Inflation comes in below expectations, while the Dow and the NASDAQ each saw triple-digit declines. Business at 26.
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0: 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Here's Asher Roth.
11: All right, Laura, this report brought to you by Don Valley North Lexus. So if you're traveling northbound on the Don Valley Parkway or on the eastbound Gardiner, you're going to be affected by significant delays. Northbound DVP north of the Gardiner, there's a crash blocking the two left lanes. So it is slow all the way back from the eastbound Gardiner approaching Spadina. If you're traveling on the eastbound 401, still seeing some delays as you make your way from south of Pearson to Kennedy, alternating express and collectors. Westbound on the 401, still have a delay from approaching the 412 to Salem, and then through that construction zone, west of Whites to west of Port Union in the collectors. West of Mavis in the express, the right lane still partially blocked due to a stalled tractor trailer. Also have an issue on the southbound 404 south of Finch. The right lane's blocked due to a stalled vehicle. It's slow from Finch down to south of Lawrence. And if you're on the southbound DVP, expect delays from south of Bayview Bloor to approaching the Gardiner. That's because of that northbound problem. In Pickering, we still have an ongoing closure of westbound Kingston Road from Altona to Shepherd. That's for a crash investigation. It's now been closed since just before 3 this afternoon. It's the Lexus season of F-Sport event at Don Valley North Lexus. 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Next report's at 7:11, and from the traffic center, I'm Asher Roth.
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0: Toronto and much of the GTA remain under a severe thunderstorm watch. This system responsible for a number of tornado warnings in parts of southwestern Ontario, as well as now northern Kawartha Lakes and northern Peterborough County.
14: 680 meteorologist Alistair Alders has been tracking the storms and joins us live with the impact so far and what the GTA could be in for. Alistair.
21: Well, Alex, we do have a new tornado warning in effect, as mentioned, for the northern Kawartha Lakes in northern Peterborough County. Environment Canada says that there is a tornado near Alpine Village, quickly moving eastward at 65 kilometers per hour. Now, this is north of Peterborough and the Kawartha Lakes. However, if you are in that area or know people in the area, they should seek shelter immediately in the lowest level of the interior room of your home. Now, we still have an ongoing tornado warning for Norfolk County, including Delhi and Simcoe in the county of Brant. There's two tornadoes Environment Canada's warning of there, one near Burgessville and the second near Springford, both moving east at 80 kilometers per hour. The tornadoes, in addition to damaging winds producing torrential rain and the potential for hail. Now, closer to home, we do have a severe thunderstorm watch in effect for much of the GTA, not including southern Durham region, though, including places like Ajax and Oshawa, but the rest of the GTA under this alert. However, the radar not showing the storms quite as strong as they approach and continue to move east. However, I'm keeping an eye on it. There is a severe thunderstorm warning in effect for Hamilton, This is for a storm near Jerseyville to Townsend that's quickly moving eastward at 80 kilometers per hour and producing damaging winds of 90 to 110 kilometers per hour. And as well back into Cottage Country, severe thunderstorm warnings still in effect for New Tecumseh, Barrie, Orillia, and Collingwood with intense rain and strong winds, the main threats from those storms. As I mentioned, there's a bit of a gap between the storms in Cottage Country and the line of storms near Lake Erie right now. So that could result in not necessarily a line of severe storms moving through the entire GTA. However, showers continue to approach and move through, and there will be a risk of thunderstorms as we go through the next hour or so. And then this line clears off towards the east, and we see just a lingering chance of showers through the overnight period. But again, lots of active weather outside of the GTA, and severe thunderstorm watches do remain in effect for much of the GTA, as we could see these severe thunderstorms, or at least some showers and downpours moving through over the next little while. 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
0: 680 News time, 7:05. A busy commercial area in Mississauga's Cooksville neighborhood is now a crime scene after a deadly noon hour stabbing. 680's John Leatherby joins us live with the latest. John.
16: And Laura, the victim was found in the area of Agnes Street after what police believe was an altercation in a rear parking lot at 3024 here on Ontario Street. Bystanders immediately performed CPR and life-saving measures until paramedics arrived, but the victim died at the scene. Peel police are searching for one suspect. His photos posted at toronto.citynews.ca, considered armed and dangerous. Peel acting staff sergeant Taylor Halfyard.
2: In my opinion, we have a very good grasp on the investigation so far. We've identified a suspect, and we're hoping to hear from our community that he's been located, or we're hoping that somebody has some information and they come forward and they help us out.
16: The victim hasn't been identified pending notification of next of kin. Anyone with dash cam footage or who was a witness asked to contact investigators. Reporting live, I'm John Leatherby.
14: 680 News time, 7:06. We've heard from the mayor, but not yet the police chief, on the three Toronto police officers now facing sexual assault charges in Spain. 680's Momin Qureshi has more on the latest scandal rocking the city's police force.
17: The three police officers charged while on vacation in Barcelona. Local police in Spain say a sex worker was allegedly sexually assaulted in a taxi last week, resulting in the officers facing charges, including sexual assault and injury. This morning, Mayor Olivia Chow asked about the incident, saying she can't comment on the specifics because the matter is before the courts. Given this is happening just a few months after Project South revealed allegations of corruption in Toronto police, she says efforts need to be made for the public to regain faith in the police.
3: Public trust in policing is fundamental. Police chief has quite a bit of work to earn back the trust of the folks, and also by rooting out any officers that have allegedly committed any kind of wrongdoings.
17: Toronto police say one of the officers who has returned to Canada has been suspended with pay. The others will also be suspended once they return. I'm Omen Qureshi.
0: 680 News time, 7:07. The family of a 14-year-old girl named Esther is pleading for help from the public as Toronto police step up their search for the missing teen in North York. City's Erica Natividad has the latest from Earl Bales Park.
4: This is now the fourth day of the search, and police dedicating a significant number of resources to finding this teenager, this young girl who went missing on Friday night. We know that the mounted unit has been engaged, as well as the marine unit. They've deployed heat-detecting drones. This is what they call a level one. So it is the highest level of deployment of resources to find a missing person that Toronto police can use. Her family has not heard from her, but her mother did speak today, putting out an emotional plea to her daughter.
5: Please come home. We love you so very much, and we miss you terribly. Your family here across the country and around the world are searching and praying for you every minute. All we care about is knowing that you are okay.
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14: 680 News time, 7:08. The Blue Jays have the right man on the mound as they look to even the series with the Yankees this evening. 680's Alex Sixero gets us ready.
8: Last night's loss may have been the most frustrating of the season.
15: Varsho back at the track, leaps at the wall. It's off the fence and gone.
8: It was Yariel Rodriguez giving up a pair of two-run homers in the seventh as the Jays coughed up a lead and fell to the Yankees. Yankees. We're getting set for game two in the Bronx with Toronto handing the ball to right-hander Dylan Cease. He's sitting third in baseball with 75 strikeouts, fanning 26 over his last three starts. The Jays are a game out of the wild card despite being 21-26 on the campaign. From the Sports Center, I'm Alex Ixero.
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0: 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Enpro predicts the price will not change at midnight, holding at $1.92.9 a liter at most GTA stations. In 60 seconds, traffic and weather together, including a crash northbound DVP north of the Gardner. 680 News Time, 7:10.
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11: This report brought to you by carsforkids.ca. Still have this crash on the northbound Don Valley Parkway, right by Eastern, just north of the Gardner. Only the right lane's getting by, and it is very slow all the way back on the eastbound Gardner from east of Jamison onto the northbound DVP. So if you're trying to exit downtown at Spadina, York Bay, Young, or Jarvis, it's going to be very slow to get to those ramps. And if you brave it out and make your way onto the DVP, once you get past Eastern, you're moving up to speed. However, this issue is slowing down traffic on the southbound DVP from south of Bayview Bloor down to just past Richmond. Southbound on the 404, just south of Finch, still have a stalled vehicle that is blocking the right-hand lane with MTO on scene. We had reports of a stalled vehicle in the southbound DVP south of Lawrence, but I'm guessing it's now gone. If you're nearby and you see it, let us know at Star 680. Westbound Gardner approaching the 427. Watch for a stalled bus on the left shoulder. No live lanes are blocked at this time. Eastbound on the 401, still a bit slow from the 427 or approaching it. Off and on, alternating express and collectors to Kennedy. If you're traveling on the westbound 401, watch for a stalled vehicle just west of Mavis in the express. It is partially blocking the right-hand lane. And if you're traveling northbound on the 410, we had a collision north of the 407. It is now cleared away. All lanes have reopened. You'll still find it a bit slow, though, from Steeles up to Beauvais off and on. And now, if you're making your way through the Hamilton area, we did just get that emergency alert about a red severe thunderstorm warning. So just prepare for inclement weather if you're traveling through that area on the 403, on the link, on the QEW. Just be very, very careful. And of course, come to a stop, pull over. Don't be afraid to get off of the live lanes if really severe weather hits. Ready to get rid of that old car? 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That's cars with a K. Donation is super easy and you'll get a maximum tax credit. Checking the forecast, here's meteorologist Alistair Alders.
21: Well, a piece of good news. The tornado warning we had for Norfolk County, including Delhi and Simcoe, the county of Brant, has now ended. But as Asher just mentioned, there is a severe thunderstorm warning that is now in effect. It's a red level alert for Hamilton and St. Catharines with a severe thunderstorm set to move through that area. It's currently moving through Hamilton right now towards Stony Creek. Now, we still have the ongoing tornado warning in the Kawarthas for Alpine Village. This is in effect for Northern Peterborough County and the Kawarthas area. But again, that tornado, Environment Canada reporting, is near Alpine Village. So if you're in that area, do seek shelter on the lowest level of an interior room in your home or cottage. Now, we have severe thunderstorm warnings also still on the go for parts of Cottage Country. Now dropped for Barrie, but in effect for Keswick, Alliston over towards Newmarket. And then, of course, the GTA still under a severe thunderstorm watch. However, between the line of cells near Lake Erie and the storms ongoing in Cottage Country, there's a bit of a weak area. I'm not saying there will not be any thunderstorms or downpours, but it's not as severe as the two areas of storms that we continue to track. But, of course, we will continue to monitor this and provide updates every 10 minutes here on 680 News Radio and, of course, as needed. Still mild out there, but overnight we fall to 11 degrees.
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0: Cloudy downtown and 24 degrees. It feels like 29. Good evening. I'm Laura Carney. Here are the top stories this hour. Toronto and much of the GTA remain under a severe thunderstorm watch. This system, though, responsible for a number of tornado warnings in part of the province. Most in southwestern Ontario have now dropped. Hamilton area right now under a red warning for a severe thunderstorm. Now, for here, Environment Canada is predicting that storms could produce wind gusts of 90 to 110 kilometers per hour and quarter-sized hail. Peel police have now released a picture of a suspect after a deadly stabbing in Mississauga. A man stabbed to death near Dundas in here, Ontario, just before 12:30 this afternoon. The suspect is considered armed and dangerous. His picture is posted at toronto.citynews.ca. 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
18: Good evening, Laura. After letting one slip away in the late stages of last night's series opener with the Yankees in the Bronx, the Blue Jays are doing game two of the four-game set right now at Yankee Stadium. Will Warren, the starting pitcher for the Yankees, while Dylan Cease gets the ball for the Jays. This one just got underway. It's still scoreless in the top of the first inning. However, the Jays have runners on the corners with two outs. You can watch on Sportsnet and listen on 590, The Fan. In Jays injury news, the team has placed lefty reliever Joe Mantiply on the 15-day injured list with left knee inflammation and have recalled Chase Lee to fill a spot in the bullpen. To hoops, where the Toronto Tempo are back in action after Sunday's win over the Sparks in LA. They're still out on the West Coast for a date with the Phoenix Mercury tonight. Both teams sit in fifth in their respective conferences with identical 2-2 records as the Tempo try to move above 500 for the first time this inaugural season. Tip-off goes at 10 o'clock. Meanwhile, the Eastern Conference Finals get going tonight from Madison Square Garden in New York as the Knicks play host to the Cleveland Cavaliers. The Knicks are the 5 seed in the East while the Cavs are the number 4 team. Former Raptor OG Anunoby, a game-time decision for the Knicks with a hamstring injury. Tip-off from MSG goes at the top of the hour. In NBA coaching news, Hall of Famer Jason Kidd out as the head coach of the Dallas Mavericks after 5 years with the team. And in NHL news today, the Vancouver Canucks have fired head coach Adam Foote after just 1 year on the job. Sports at 15 and 45, past every hour or any time at sportsnet.ca.
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0: 680 News Time, 719. The plan to expand Billy Bishop Airport came before a Queen's Park committee today, opening the door for the minister leading the polarizing project to face questions. 680's Richard Southern joins us with what we learned.
2: Yeah, the transportation minister did face some sharp questions from the opposition as the bill to take over the island airport and allow jets in went in front of committee. The NDP's Chris Glover.
3: Would you commit to not allowing this airport to expand if it violates Transport Canada's safety standards?
16: Everything we do is with Transport Canada, MPP Glover, and you know that very well.
2: I think it's got a little testy. The minister did face a lot of questions about why the government hasn't done a business case study for taking over the airport or even a safety study. I asked Mr. Sarkaria.
16: Look, the bill gives the province the right to assume the agreement, which we've been speaking to.
2: You don't think a health study should have been done first?
16: Well, look, it's the process that is playing out as we continue to work with the Toronto Port.

0: 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Steve Paikin here. 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I'm not sure I've ever experienced anything like it in my 40-plus years of journalism. 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
2: 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Here's Asher Roth.
3: Well, this report is brought to you by Diamond and Diamond Lawyers. We still have a collision northbound on the DVP just north of the Gardner. It's got the two left lanes blocked. It's slowing you down all the way back from the eastbound Gardner east of Jamison right to the DVP onto it and just north. If you're getting on at Eastern, it looks like that ramp is rather slow because you're merging into the only lane that's open, but if you get on at Queen or at Dundas, you can avoid this completely. So that's advisable if you're coming from the downtown core this hour. If you're on the westbound Gardner, there's a stalled bus on the left shoulder approaching the 427, and there's now a second bus there that they're transferring the passengers from the first one onto. So they are on that pretty wide bullnose with Toronto Transportation there blocking them with a blocker truck behind them. So that's the good news. Just drive carefully as you're headed through there. Don't spook those riders that are trying to transfer vehicles. Now, if you're on the westbound 401 west of Mavis in the express, right lane's partially blocked by a stalled truck. If you're traveling on the eastbound 401, expect volume delays from south of Pearson off and on, alternating express and collectors to Leslie. Westbound 401, not too bad this hour, just a bit slow from Islington to Dixon. And if you're up in Barrie, the ESSA ramps onto the northbound 400, they're closed for flooding. And on the southbound 404 DVP, problems have cleared near where we had an issue at Finch, but now south of Bayview Bloor to approaching the Gardner, expect delays because of that northbound issue. On city streets, you're going to find Finch closed both ways in Scarborough from Midland to Chartland for a crash investigation. And in Pickering, Kingston Road is still closed westbound from Altona to Shepherd because of a crash. When it comes to fighting for your rights, there's nothing tougher than a diamond. Call Diamond and Diamond, Canada's largest injury law firm with over $1 billion in client settlements. Call 1-800-567-HURT. With the forecast, meteorologist Alistair Alders.
4: Well, a bit of good news. The tornado warning that was in effect for the northern Kawartha Lakes in northern Peterborough County has ended. And if you missed it earlier, the tornado warning that we had for parts of southwestern Ontario near Woodstock has also ended. So currently no tornado warnings in effect across Ontario. We do have a red level severe thunderstorm warning, though, for Hamilton and St. Catharines. This is a storm from Benbrook to Empire Corners to Selkirk Provincial Park. It's moving eastward at 90 kilometers per hour. The worst of the storm looks to be moving east of Hamilton now, but Environment Canada warning that there could be damaging winds gusting upwards of 130 kilometers per hour with the risk of a tornado and hail up to quarter size hail. So this is a severe storm tracking eastward towards Niagara region. It should be taken seriously. And we do have a severe thunderstorm warning for Northern York, Northern Durham regions, Orillia, Kawartha Lakes and surrounding areas. The main threats being intense rain and strong winds. Now for the GTA, a severe thunderstorm watch still in effect, although looking at the radar, fingers crossed, it looks like we could see more so just some showers, maybe some isolated thunder showers moving through over the next little while. And then this line clears off towards the east and we see just a lingering chance of showers late evening and overnight. The rest of the week is looking quiet but below seasonable. Tonight's overnight low is 11 degrees.
2: And coming up at 7:30, we will have the very latest on the incoming stormy weather. 6:80 News Time, 7:25.
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10: Energy prices drove up Canada's inflation rate for April to 2.8%, the highest level in 2 years, but it was still lower than expected. Taylor Schleich is rate strategist at the National Bank of Canada.
11: I mean, we knew going into this, inflation was going to be up pretty significantly. I think anyone you ask on the street could have told you that. It was just really a question of how much, and there was certainly some welcome news. The increase was far less than many economists had expected, even if, you know, inflation is on the incline.
10: He suggests the May reading might actually come in hotter, meaning we still may not have seen the peak for inflation yet. On Bay Street, the TSX lower by 92 points, 33,741 lower for a second straight day. Gold futures not helping today, down by 1.5% to 4,489. Oil snapped a three-day winning streak, down 89 cents to 107.77 a barrel. On Wall Street, markets lower there as well, with the S&P and the NASDAQ lower for a third day for the first time since March. The president says he called off a strike on Iran after an appeal by leaders in the Persian Gulf. The NASDAQ down 220 points, the S&P down 49, and the Dow down 322. At one point, the Dow dropped by 450 points. Shares in Trump Media did hit an all-time low today, $8 a share. That stock dropped today by about 2.5% and now down 39% this year. At the Business Center, I'm Chris McCusker.
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2: Good evening. It's Tuesday, May 19th. I'm Christine Ritchie.
14: I'm Mitch Burke. Good evening. Here's what's making news right now.
2: Most areas of the GTA are all under a severe thunderstorm watch. Parts could see strong wind and hail.
15: Police searching for one suspect considered armed and dangerous after an afternoon stabbing in Mississauga leaves one man dead.
14: Three Toronto police officers on holiday in Spain now face charges of sexual assault and causing injury.
16: At Queen's Park.
17: Why would you want to shoehorn in a major airport?
16: The Ford government facing tough questions in committee about its plan to expand Billy Bishop.
18: The Blue Jays and Yankees doing game 2 of 4 in New York. The tempo out west to run with Phoenix, and the Eastern Conference Finals tip off in the NBA. Sports at 45.
10: Dow drops by more than 300 points. The Nasdaq down by more than 200. It was a losing day on Bay and a cooler than expected inflation reading. Business at 56.
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10: Time for traffic. Rogers Xfinity Internet traffic and weather together on the ones. Good evening, Asher Roth.
19: Hey, good evening to you, Christine, and to Mitch. 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We still have a collision northbound on the Don Valley Parkway, just north of the Gardner. Only the right lane is getting by. This is right by the on-ramp at Eastern Avenue, so it is very slow from the eastbound Gardner east of Jamison onto the DVP and just north of the Gardner. So very slow as you make your way across the city and round that bend to go north. But if you can get on at Queen or at Dundas, you can avoid all of it. If you're on the eastbound 401, it's slow from the 427 to Leslie, alternating express and collectors. And then there's a new problem approaching Markham in the express. The right lane is blocked because of a stalled vehicle. Also getting reports of a stalled vehicle on the westbound 401 near the 404 DVP in the collectors. It's blocking the left lane. And we have a new issue in the Hamilton area on the Niagara bound QEW on the ramp to the Red Hill Valley Parkway. Looks like the two left lanes are blocked because of a crash there. Westbound on the Gardner, you're still going to find a stalled bus approaching the 427 off to the left shoulder. It's a big bullnose there. There's a second bus there that they're loading the passengers onto. And in the Barrie area, the ESSA ramps onto the northbound 400 are closed because of flooding. On city streets, you're still going to find westbound Kingston Road closed at Altona in Pickering. That's because of a crash. And in Scarborough, Finch is closed from Midland to Chartland because of a crash. 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From the Traffic Center, I'm Asher Roth.
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10: Environment Canada expands a severe thunderstorm watch that includes most of the GTA. The only areas not affected are Pickering, Ajax, and Oshawa.
14: Now, 680's meteorologist Alistair Alders is here live with the latest. Alistair, in the last few seconds, we've had the warnings, a change for Hamilton and Niagara, and that is where the bulk of the concern is tonight, right now at least, for some very damaging winds.
20: Yeah, that's right, Mitch. The change from Environment Canada is that the warning, the severe thunderstorm warning, has ended for Hamilton. Still in effect for St. Catharines and Niagara region, but it's been downgraded. It was a red alert level. It's now an orange alert level. Still very serious, though. Environment Canada saying that this severe thunderstorm is moving eastward at 90 kilometers per hour from Grassy to James and Allen Provincial Park. And they're saying that it could produce winds of 110 to 130 kilometers per hour with a risk of a tornado and hail up to quarter size in diameter. We did have earlier tornado warnings in effect for parts of southwestern Ontario. Thankfully, they have all since ended. And as well, we had a tornado warning in northern Peterborough and the Kawarthas. That has since ended. Severe thunderstorm warnings, however, do remain in effect for parts of cottage country, including Newmarket to Keswick, and that continues up towards the Kawarthas region. Now, here in the GTA, we are still under a severe thunderstorm watch for most. Ajax out towards Oshawa, not under this alert, and for the most part, not seeing any sign of severe cells at this point. Showers with some heavier downpours are starting to approach and move eastward through the west end of the GTA. However, no signs of severe cells moving through, say, Oakville, Burlington towards Toronto at this point in time, or any signals that the showers moving eastward will at this point. However, Environment Canada has continued the alert. We continue to keep an eye on it here at 680 News Radio. and we'll have the latest for you every 10 minutes and as needed throughout the evening. 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
2: 680 News time, 7:35. A daylight stabbing in Mississauga during the lunch hour leaves one person dead. 680's John Leatherby joins us live with the latest from investigators. John.
15: Christine, Peel Police looking for at least one suspect. Described as a male, medium build, with short dark hair and a goatee. His photo posted to toronto.citynews.ca. Last seen fleeing the area on Agnes Street eastbound around 12:15. Just minutes later, police arrived. The victim, suffering multiple stab wounds, died at the scene. Acting Staff Sergeant Taylor Halfyard.
0: This suspect we consider to be armed and dangerous, and we would advise the public not to approach this individual if they are located, and instead call 911 and contact police.
15: Name of the victim not released pending notification. This happening in a rear parking lot at 3024 here Ontario Street near Agnes and Dundas. Anyone with dash cam footage around 12:15 or was a witness asked to contact Peel Police. Reporting live, I'm John Leatherby.
14: 680 News time, 7:36. Three Toronto police officers on vacation in Spain now face sexual assault and injury charges. 680's Momo Qureshi has more on the serious allegations and the reaction from Toronto's mayor.
21: The three Toronto police officers are facing charges in connection with an incident that took place while they were on vacation in Barcelona. Local Spanish police say a sex worker was allegedly assaulted in a taxi last week, resulting in the officers facing charges, including sexual assault and injury. This morning, Mayor Olivia Chow asked about the incident.
3: Because the matter is right now in front of the courts, it's not appropriate for me to comment on the details of it.
21: This comes just a few months after Project South revealed allegations of corruption in Toronto police. Chow says the chief of police has quite a bit of work to do to regain public trust.
3: Systemic changes and rooting out corruption are very, very important to regaining the trust of the people are very important.
21: In a statement, Toronto police say one of the officers has returned and has been suspended with pay, adding the other two will also be suspended upon their return. I'm Omen Qureshi.
2: The Ford government planned expansion of the Billy Bishop Airport is full steam ahead, despite not providing any kind of report on increased pollution levels from jets and increased traffic and already clogged roads in the area. 680's Richard Southern tries to get answers from Ontario's transportation minister.
16: Going after the transportation minister in committee today over the Island Airport takeover was Liberal MPP Mary Margaret McMahon.
17: Why would you want to shoehorn in a major airport down in one of the most congested intersections in the busiest city? Where's the logic on that?
22: Well, it's complementary, MPP, and I think that's exactly what we're looking at.
16: The minister faced a lot of questions about how the government hasn't really studied this idea. I caught up with Sarkaria after. Why don't you do those first before you move forward with this bill?
22: Look, the bill gives the province the right to assume the agreement which we've been speaking to.
16: You don't think a health study should have been done first?
22: Well, look, it's the process that is playing out as we continue to work with the Toronto Port Authority, who would be leading this modernization and expansion.
16: The bill expected to pass into law in the next 2 weeks. Richard Southern, Queen's Park.
2: The parents of a missing teen last seen in Earl Bales Park are pleading for help from the public as police continue their search. 14-year-old Esther was last seen around 11:30 Friday night near Bathurst and Shepherd West. You can see her photo on our website at citynews.ca. Esther's mother read a message for her daughter from the police command post in the park this afternoon.
23: Please know this clearly. You are not in trouble. Nobody is angry with you, no matter what has happened. 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If you can contact anyone, family, a friend, police, anyone, please do. We just want to know that you are safe.
2: Police are urging homeowners near Earl Bales Park to check their backyards, sheds, and security camera footage for any sign of Esther. Up next, your gas prices. 680 News time, 7:39.
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19: All right, Christine, this report is brought to you by Smirnoff Ice. So if you're traveling on the northbound Don Valley Parkway or on the eastbound Gardiner, it's very slow, much slower than usual, in fact, because of a collision blocking the two left lanes. So we are seeing delays from approaching Spadina on the eastbound Gardiner right onto the northbound DVP at Eastern. If you're trying to get onto the DVP downtown, best to do so from Queen or Dundas, and you can avoid this issue completely. If you're traveling on the eastbound 401, there's a stalled vehicle approaching Markham in the Express, blocking the right lane. Going to find delays from the 427 to Leslie alternating Express and Collectors, and then from McCowan in the Express to approaching Markham. Westbound 401, slight delay approaching Salem. And then we still have a stalled tractor trailer west of Mavis in the Express. It was partially blocking the right lane. Looks like it just cleared away moments ago. If you're traveling on the southbound 404 south of Finch, problems have cleared. And the westbound Gardiner, that stalled bus approaching the 427, it's still there with a blocker truck behind it. Looks like the second bus has safely carted those passengers away. If you're on the Niagara bound QEW, there's a collision on the ramp to the Red Hill Valley Parkway. The two left lanes, or rather the two live lanes, are blocked. So traffic is squeezing by, kind of partially using that right lane and partially using the right shoulder. It is really slow from Nikola Tesla. On city streets, Finch is closed from Midland to Chartland in both directions. That's because of a crash. And Kingston Road is closed westbound from Altona to Shepherd in the Pickering Scarborough area because of a collision. Summer's coming in hot, so why not turn up the chill with Smirnoff Ice? Fresh new look, same OG flavor. 19 plus, please enjoy responsibly. With the forecast, meteorologist Alistair Alders.
20: Well, we still have some severe thunderstorm warnings in effect, including an orange level alert for St. Catharines to the Niagara region, where we could see some very high winds with this storm moving eastward. Really now, it looks like the brunt of it moving into St. Catharines now. We also have a severe thunderstorm warning in effect for Newmarket up to Keswick, and that extends over towards the Kawartha Lakes, and that's producing high winds and as well heavy rain. Now, interestingly, between the two, because it was two areas, one in Cottage Country, the other is a cluster of storms that is currently moving over Lake Erie. In between, it's just an area of some showers that is now moving into the west end of the GTA, Mississauga to Brampton, Oakville to Burlington. No lightning strikes, no severe storms reported so far, which is really great news, but I continue to keep an eye on it. And we do still have severe thunderstorm watches in effect for most of the GTA, excluding Ajax out to Oshawa. As we go through the rest of the evening, the showers depart, and we do see a lingering chance overnight down to 11 degrees, and tomorrow fair but much cooler. We're currently sitting near 27 to 29 degrees, and the overnight low is 11 degrees.
2: And still to come on 680 News, a 56-year-old woman is dead after she falls into an uncovered New York City manhole. That story, your headlines and traffic all up next.
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12: It's 28 degrees, feeling like 35 with a mostly cloudy sky. 680 News time. 7:46. Good evening. I'm Christine Ritchie.
14: I'm Mitch Burke. Here are the top stories right now.
12: Most areas of the GTA are all under a severe thunderstorm watch. Parts could see strong wind and hail. The only areas not affected are Pickering, Ajax, and Oshawa. The bullseye of the storm activity right now is in the Niagara region, where there's a yellow warning for a severe thunderstorm. And that area is seeing up to 130-kilometer winds. There's also a risk of a tornado. And a daylight stabbing during the lunch hour leaves a male victim dead. It happened in Agnes Street in Huron, Ontario, near Dundas in Mississauga. Police say at least one suspect was seen running east on Agnes Street. And three Toronto police officers on vacation in Spain face sexual assault and injury charges. The mayor of Toronto wouldn't comment on the charges because they're before the court, but says the city's chief of police has quite a bit of work to do to earn back public trust. 680 News time, 7:47. Now time for sports. 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
18: Christine, the Blue Jays looking to bounce back from last night's loss to the Yankees in game two of the four-game set against their divisional rivals in the Bronx. Dylan Cease on the mound for the Jays. He's through two scoreless innings with three strikeouts. It's still 0-0 in the top of the third on Sportsnet and Sportsnet 590 The Fan. On the hardwood, it's a battle of the 2-2 teams tonight in Arizona as the Toronto Tempo take on the Phoenix Mercury. The Tempo looking to make it back-to-back wins after a 106-96 victory over the Sparks in LA on Sunday. Tip-off goes at 10. In the NBA playoffs, the East Finals tip off tonight in the Big Apple as the 3-seed New York Knicks run with the 4-seed Cleveland Cavaliers at Madison Square Garden. The Knicks got here with a sweep of the Philadelphia 76ers in the second round, while the Cavs knocked off the top-seed Pistons in seven games. Tip-off in Game 1 is set for 8 o'clock. The Dallas Mavericks and head coach Jason Kidd have mutually agreed to part ways. The Hall of Famer Kidd spent 5 years as the bench boss of the Mavs. In NHL coaching news today, the Vancouver Canucks firing head coach Adam Foote after just 1 year with the club, but it was an ugly one as the Canucks finished in last place in the league with a record of 25-49-8. As for the conference finals in the NHL, they open tomorrow with Game 1 between the Colorado Avalanche and Vegas Golden Knights in Denver. Sports at 15 and 45, past every hour or anytime at sportsnet.ca.
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12: 680 News Time, 7:49. Multiple people are hurt after two separate crashes involving Toronto emergency vehicles in Scarborough. The first crash happened at Finch and Midland at around noon involving a police car, leading to a man suffering serious injuries and two police officers being taken to hospital out of precaution. Then at 2:15 this afternoon, a van struck a parked fire truck behind near Kingston Road and Shepherd Avenue East. The driver of that van was taken to hospital with serious injuries, and two firefighters suffered minor injuries. In New York City, a 56-year-old woman is dead after falling 10 feet through an uncovered manhole cover. The mother parked her SUV on the street, stepped out, and dropped. Carlton Wood says he saw her fall.
0: Online today, I just saw a bunch of stuff with people saying, oh, I bet she was on her phone. She must have been on her phone, and she wasn't. You know, she wasn't distracted. She didn't walk onto a construction site. I mean, she parked her car, stepped out of her car, and dropped right into the manhole.
12: Police say when she fell through the hole, she went into cardiac arrest from the intense steam heat. The utility responsible for the manhole says it was dislodged after a multi-axle truck drove over it. Coming up in 60 seconds, traffic and your forecast.
3: Welcome to the Foot Health Minute with Dr. Michael Ryan from Kintec. 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
12: 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Here's Asher Roth.
19: This report brought to you by HimPro. If you're on the northbound DVP, we have an update on this crash north of the Gardner. I should say if you're on the eastbound Gardner or on the northbound DVP or headed onto it. Either way, that crash north of the Gardner, it is now just blocking the right lane. It was the right lane was the only one that was open, but they've reopened the two left lanes and moved everything to that right lane. So it's still slow from approaching Spadina on the eastbound Gardner to the northbound DVP at Eastern. If you get on at Queen or Dundas, you can avoid these delays completely. If you're on the eastbound 401, you're still going to find some spotty volume off and on from the 427 to Leslie, alternating Express and Collectors. You mostly get a break from the 400 to the Allen. And then approaching Markham in the Express, there's a stalled vehicle blocking the right lane, causing delays now from approaching McCowan in the Express. Problems have cleared on the westbound 401 approaching Leslie in the Collectors, and they have also cleared on the westbound 401 west of Mavis in the Express. The ESSA ramps onto the northbound 400 have reopened after there was flooding in the area earlier because of inclement weather that made its way through. Also, we had reports of a crash on the northbound 400 near Dunlop in the right lane. I'm not seeing delays there anymore, so this may have cleared. If you're nearby and can update us, it's a free call at star 680. And in Hamilton, there's a crash on the Niagara-bound QEW ramp to the Red Hill Valley Parkway. You are still going to find at least one lane blocked there. Last check, it was two. And now it looks like, yeah, traffic still has to squeeze by, partially using the right lane and partially using the right shoulder. Expect delays. 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With the forecast, here's meteorologist Alistair Alders.
20: Well, the thunderstorm situation outside of the GTA continues to improve. The orange level alert we had from St. Catharines to the Niagara region is now downgraded to a yellow level alert. Still a severe thunderstorm warning, though, with torrential rainfall, winds possibly gusting 90 to 110 kilometers per hour and up to quarter size hail, but an improvement from the red alert we had earlier. As well, looks like the severe thunderstorm warning is coming to an end in the Newmarket area, although we do still have some storms that extend up into the Kawarthas that are severe warned. Here in the GTA, a severe thunderstorm watch still in effect for all but southern Durham region. However, no signs of any thunderstorms right now, just showers through Brampton and approaching Mississauga down to Oakville and Burlington. So that is good news. The risk will be moving out as we go later this evening, and overnight a chance of showers down to 11. Tomorrow, sun and cloud 16, and generally below seasonable temperatures through the late week. Currently 28 at Pearson, 27 downtown, and the overnight low is 11 degrees.
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12: In tonight's entertainment report, Grey's Anatomy is heading to Texas, and Cardi B has six nods ahead of the BET Awards this year.
21: A Grey's Anatomy spinoff set in Texas is coming to ABC later this year. Described as an edgy drama about a team at a West Texas rural medical center, it's co-created by Shonda Rhimes, who's also an executive producer.
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21: The team that brought you What We Do in the Shadows is behind a new TV series, Very Young Frankenstein. Inspired by the classic 1974 Mel Brooks comedy, it stars Zach Galifianakis and Spencer House. It'll stream on FX and Hulu. Cardi B is the leading nominee for the 2026 BET Awards. She's up for six trophies, including Album of the Year for Am I the Drama? The BET Awards air June 28th across channels, including MTV, TV Land, Nickelodeon, and Comedy Central. Mike Dubusky, ABC News.
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2: Shares in Home Depot got very close to a two-year low today after the company reported earnings. Now, sales fell short in part because of a muted housing recovery in the U.S., and that's thanks to elevated interest rates and higher housing prices. The company, though, did maintain its full-year guidance. Shares in Home Depot today finished higher by about 1%. Wall Street finished lower after a mixed start to the week, so bond yields hit multi-year highs on concerns the market gains have gone too far, with war-fueled inflation risks still a factor. The Dow today down 322, the S&P down 49, the NASDAQ down 220. The U.S. president threatening to resume strikes on Iran in the coming days if there is no deal. Donald Trump says he recently called off an attack at the request of Persian Gulf states. On Bay Street, the TSX lower for a second day. It was down 92 points, 33,741. Gold futures today dropped by 1.5%. 4,489. Silver down by about 4% to $74. And then oil snapped a three-day winning streak. It was lower by 89 cents to $107.77 a barrel. The latest inflation reading in Canada for April came in at 2.8%. That was the hottest in 2 years, but believe it or not, it was still cooler than expected. Our loonie is still trading about a quarter of a cent below 73 cents U.S. At the Business Center, I'm Chris McCusker.
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